5 early until midnight. Thursday, mostly sunny. Hot with highs around 100. Heat index values up to 105 in the afternoon. Thursday night, mostly clear until midnight, then becoming partly cloudy. Lows in the mid-70s. Friday, mostly sunny with a slight chance of showers and thunderstorms. Highs in the upper 90s. Chance of rain 20%. Friday night, partly cloudy with a slight chance of showers and thunderstorms. Lows in the mid-70s. Chance of rain 20%. Saturday, mostly sunny. Highs in the upper 90s. 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At Stillwater, it was sunny. The temperature was 103 degrees, the dew point 59, and the relative humidity 23%, producing a heat index of 103. The wind was out at 8 miles an hour. The pressure was 29.92 inches and steady. At Guthrie, it was sunny. The temperature was 104, and the heat index was 104. The wind was out at 9. Observations from around the region. It was sunny, with a temperature of 98 at Wichita, 100 at Tulsa, and 89 at Springfield. It was mostly sunny, with a temperature of 103 at Oklahoma City, and 100 at Dallas-Fort Worth. Once again at 6 p.m., at Stillwater, it was sunny. The temperature was 103, and the heat index was 103. Heat advisory remains in effect until 8 p.m. Central Daylight Time this evening. What? Heat index values up to 110 expected. Where? Portions of central, east central, northern, northwest, southeast, southern, and southwest Oklahoma and northern Texas. When? Until 8 p.m. Central Daylight Time this evening. Impacts. Hot temperatures and high humidity may cause heat illnesses. Drink plenty of fluids, stay in an air-conditioned room, stay out of the sun, and check up on relatives and neighbors. Heat advisory remains in effect until 8 p.m. Central Daylight Time this evening. What? Heat index values 105 to 109 this afternoon. Where? Portions of central, east central, northern, northwest, southeast, southern, southwest, and western Oklahoma and northern Texas. When? Until 8 p.m. Central Daylight Time this evening. Impacts. Hot temperatures and high humidity may cause heat illnesses. Drink plenty of fluids, stay in an air-conditioned room, stay out of the sun, and check up on relatives and neighbors. Heat advisory remains in effect until 8 p.m. Central Daylight Time this evening. What? Heat index values up to 107. Where? Creek, Northeast Osage, Nuada, Pawnee, Southeast Osage, Washington OK, and Western Osage counties. When? Until 8 p.m. Central Daylight Time this evening. Impacts. Heat-related illnesses are possible, especially impacting those not acclimated to the conditions or those performing strenuous activities. Take extra precautions when outside. Wear lightweight and loose-fitting clothing. Try to limit strenuous activities to early morning or evening. Take action when you see symptoms of heat exhaustion and heat stroke. From the Norman Forecast Office, here is the forecast for Stillwater and surrounding area. Tonight, clear. Lows in the mid-70s. South winds 5 to 10 miles an hour. Heat index values up to 107 early until midnight. Sunday, sunny, hot with highs around 101. South winds 10 to 15 miles an hour. Sunday night, clear. Lows in the mid-70s. South winds 10 to 15 miles an hour with gusts up to 25 miles an hour. Monday, sunny, hot with highs around 100. South winds 10 to 15 miles an hour with gusts up to 25 miles an hour. Heat index values up to 106. Monday night, clear. Lows in the upper 70s. South winds 10 to 15 miles an hour with gusts up to 25 miles an hour. Tuesday, sunny, hot with highs around 100. Tuesday night, mostly clear,

lows in the upper 70s. Heat index values up to 105 early until midnight. Wednesday, sunny, hot with highs around 100. Heat index values up to 110 in the afternoon. Wednesday night, mostly clear until midnight, then becoming partly cloudy. Lows in the upper 70s. Heat index values up to 105 early until midnight. Thursday, mostly sunny. Hot with highs around 100. Heat index values up to 105 in the afternoon. Thursday night, mostly clear until midnight, then becoming partly cloudy. Lows in the mid-70s. Friday, mostly sunny with a slight chance of showers and thunderstorms. Highs in the upper 90s. Chance of rain 20%. Friday night, partly cloudy with a slight chance of showers and thunderstorms. Lows in the mid-70s. Chance of rain 20%. Saturday, mostly sunny. Highs in the upper 90s. 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It's Stillwater. It was sunny. The temperature was 102 degrees, the dew point 62, and the relative humidity 26%, producing a heat index of 104. The wind was southeast at 12 miles an hour. The pressure was 29.92 inches and steady. At Guthrie, it was sunny. The temperature was 101, and the heat index was 101. The wind was south at 8. Observations from around the region. It was sunny, with a temperature of 98 at Tulsa and 87 at Springfield. It was mostly sunny, with a temperature of 97 at Wichita, 101 at Oklahoma City, and 91 at Dallas-Fort Worth. Once again at 7 p.m., at Stillwater, it was sunny. The temperature was 102, and the heat index was 104. Heat advisory remains in effect until 8 p.m. Central Daylight Time this evening. What? Heat index values up to 110 expected. Where? Portions of central, east central, northern, northwest, southeast, southern, and southwest Oklahoma and northern Texas. When? Until 8 p.m. Central Daylight Time this evening. Impacts. Hot temperatures and high humidity may cause heat illnesses. Drink plenty of fluids, stay in an air-conditioned room, stay out of the sun, and check up on relatives and neighbors. Heat advisory remains in effect until 8 p.m. Central Daylight Time this evening. What? Heat index values 105 to 109 this afternoon. Where? Portions of central, east central, northern, northwest, southeast, southern, southwest, and western Oklahoma and northern Texas. When? Until 8 p.m. Central Daylight Time this evening. Impacts. Hot temperatures and high humidity may cause heat illnesses. Drink plenty of fluids. Stay in an air-conditioned room. Stay out of the sun. And check up on relatives and neighbors. Heat advisory remains in effect until 8 p.m. Central Daylight Time this evening. What? Heat index values up to 107. Where? Creek. Northeast Osage, Wada, Pawnee, Southeast Osage, Washington OK, and Western Osage counties. When? Until 8 p.m. Central Daylight Time this evening. Impacts. Heat-related illnesses are possible, especially impacting those not acclimated to the conditions or those performing strenuous activities. Take extra precautions when outside. Wear lightweight and loose-fitting clothing. Try to limit strenuous activities to early morning or evening. Take action when you see symptoms of heat exhaustion and heat stroke. From the Norman Forecast Office, here is the forecast for Stillwater and surrounding area. Tonight, clear. Lows in the mid-70s. South winds 5 to 10 miles an hour. Heat index values up to 107 early until midnight. Sunday, sunny, hot with highs around 101. South winds 10 to 15 miles an hour. Sunday night, clear. Lows in the mid-70s. South winds 10 to 15 miles an hour with gusts up to 25 miles an hour. Monday, sunny, hot with highs around 100. South winds 10 to 15 miles an hour with gusts up to 25 miles an hour. Heat index values up to 106. Monday night, clear. Lows in the upper 70s. South winds 10 to 15 miles an hour with gusts up

Thunderstorms. Highs in the upper 90s. Chance of rain 20%. Friday night, partly cloudy with a slight chance of showers and thunderstorms. Lows in the mid-70s. Chance of rain 20%. Saturday, mostly sunny. Highs in the upper 90s. 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It's Stillwater. It was sunny. The temperature was 102 degrees, the dew point 62, and the relative humidity 26%, producing a heat index of 104. The wind was southeast at 12 miles an hour. The pressure was 29.92 inches and steady. At Guthrie, it was sunny. The temperature was 101, and the heat index was 101. The wind was south at 8. Observations from around the region. It was sunny, with a temperature of 98 at Tulsa and 87 at Springfield. It was mostly sunny, with a temperature of 97 at Wichita, 101 at Oklahoma City, and 91 at Dallas-Fort Worth. Once again at 7 p.m., it's Stillwater. It was sunny. The temperature was 102, and the heat index was 104. Heat advisory remains in effect until 8 p.m. Central Daylight Time this evening. What? Heat index values up to 110 expected. Where? Portions of central, east central, northern, northwest, southeast, southern, and southwest Oklahoma and northern Texas. When? Until 8 p.m. Central Daylight Time this evening. Impacts. Hot temperatures and high humidity may cause heat illnesses. Drink plenty of fluids. Stay in an air-conditioned room. Stay out of the sun. And check up on relatives and neighbors. Heat advisory remains in effect until 8 p.m. Central Daylight Time this evening. What? Heat index values 105 to 109 this afternoon. Where? Portions of central, east central, northern, northwest, southeast, southern, southwest, and western Oklahoma and northern Texas. When? Until 8 p.m. Central Daylight Time this evening. Impacts. Hot temperatures and high humidity may cause heat illnesses. Drink plenty of fluids, stay in an air-conditioned room, stay out of the sun, and check up on relatives and neighbors. Heat advisory in effect from noon to 8 p.m. Central Daylight Time Sunday. Heat advisory remains in effect until 8 p.m. Central Daylight Time this evening. What? For the first heat advisory, heat index values up to 104. For the second heat advisory, heat index values up to 106 expected. Where? Portions of central, east central, northern, northwest, southeast, southern, southwest, and western Oklahoma and northern Texas. When, for the first heat advisory, until 8 p.m. Central Daylight Time this evening. For the second heat advisory, from noon to 8 p.m. Central Daylight Time Sunday. Impacts, hot temperatures and high humidity may cause heat illnesses. Drink plenty of fluids, stay in an air-conditioned room, stay out of the sun, and check up on relatives and neighbors. 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Programming originates from the National Weather Service Forecast Office in Norman, Oklahoma. Heat advisory remains in effect until 8 p.m. Central Daylight Time this evening. What? Heat index values up to 107. Where? Creek, Northeast Osage, Wada, Pawnee, Southeast Osage, Washington OK, and Western Osage Counties. When? Until 8 p.m. Central Daylight Time this evening. Impacts. Heat-related illnesses are possible, especially impacting those not acclimated to the conditions or those performing strenuous activities. Take extra precautions when outside. Wear lightweight and loose-fitting clothing. Try to limit strenuous activities to early morning or evening. Take action when you see symptoms of heat exhaustion and heat stroke. From the Norman Forecast Office, here is the forecast for Stillwater and surrounding area. Tonight, clear. Lows in the mid-70s. South winds 5 to 10 miles an hour. Heat index values up to 107 early until midnight. Sunday, sunny, hot with highs around 101. South winds 10 to 15 miles an hour. Sunday night, clear. Lows in the mid-70s. South winds 10 to 15 miles.

miles an hour with gusts up to 25 miles an hour. Monday, sunny, hot with highs around 100. South winds 10 to 15 miles an hour with gusts up to 25 miles an hour. Heat index values up to 106. Monday night, clear. Lows in the upper 70s. South winds 10 to 15 miles an hour with gusts up to 25 miles an hour. Tuesday, sunny, hot with highs around 100. Tuesday night, mostly clear. Lows in the upper 70s. Heat index values up to 105 early until midnight. Wednesday, sunny, hot with highs around 100. Heat index values up to 110 in the afternoon. Wednesday night, mostly clear until midnight, then becoming partly cloudy. Lows in the upper 70s. Heat index values up to 105 early until midnight. Thursday, mostly sunny. Hot with highs around 100. Heat index values up to 105 in the afternoon. Thursday night, mostly clear until midnight, then becoming partly cloudy. Lows in the mid-70s. Friday, mostly sunny with a slight chance of showers and thunderstorms. Highs in the upper 90s. Chance of rain 20%. Friday night, partly cloudy with a slight chance of showers and thunderstorms. Lows in the mid-70s. Chance of rain 20%. Saturday, mostly sunny. Highs in the upper 90s. 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It's Stillwater. It was sunny. The temperature was 102 degrees, the dew point 62, and the relative humidity 26%, producing a heat index of 104. The wind was southeast at 12 miles an hour. The pressure was 29.92 inches and steady. At Guthrie, it was sunny. The temperature was 101, and the heat index was 101. The wind was down at 8. Observations from around the region. It was sunny, with a temperature of 98 at Tulsa and 87 at Springfield. It was mostly sunny, with a temperature of 97 at Wichita, 101 at Oklahoma City, and 91 at Dallas-Fort Worth. Once again at 7 p.m., it's still water. It was sunny. The temperature was 102, and the heat index was 104. Heat advisory remains in effect until 8 p.m. Central Daylight Time this evening. What? Heat index values up to 110 expected. Where? Portions of central, east central, northern, northwest, southeast, southern, and southwest Oklahoma and northern Texas. When? Until 8 p.m. Central Daylight Time this evening. Impacts. Hot temperatures and high humidity may cause heat illnesses. Drink plenty of fluids, stay in an air-conditioned room, stay out of the sun, and check up on relatives and neighbors. Heat advisory remains in effect until 8 p.m. Central Daylight Time this evening. What? Heat index values 105 to 109 this afternoon. Where? Portions of central, east central, northern, northwest, southeast, southern, southwest, and western Oklahoma and northern Texas. When? Until 8 p.m. Central Daylight Time this evening. Impacts. Hot temperatures and high humidity may cause heat illnesses. Drink plenty of fluids, stay in an air-conditioned room, stay out of the sun, and check up on relatives and neighbors. Heat advisory in effect from noon to 8 p.m. Central Daylight Time Sunday. Heat advisory remains in effect until 8 p.m. Central Daylight Time this evening. What? For the first heat advisory, heat index values up to 104. For the second heat advisory, heat index values up to 106 expected. Where? Portions of central, east central, northern, northwest, southeast, southern, southwest, and western Oklahoma and northern Texas. When? For the first heat advisory, until 8 p.m. Central Daylight Time this evening. For the second heat advisory, from noon to 8 p.m. Central Daylight Time Sunday. Impacts. Hot temperatures and high humidity may cause heat illnesses. Drink plenty of fluids. Stay in an air-conditioned room. Stay out of the sun. And check up on relatives and neighbors. Heat advisory remains in effect until 8 p.m. Central Daylight Time this evening. What? Heat index values up to 107. Where? Creek, Northeast Osage, Wada, Pawnee,

Southeast Osage, Washington OK, and Western Osage counties. When? Until 8 p.m. Central Daylight Time this evening. Impacts. Heat-related illnesses are possible, especially impacting those not acclimated to the conditions or the performing strenuous activities. Take extra precautions when outside. Wear lightweight and loose-fitting clothing. Try to limit strenuous activities to early morning or evening. Take action when you see symptoms of heat exhaustion and heat stroke. From the Norman Forecast Office, here is the forecast for Stillwater and surrounding area. Tonight, clear. Lows in the mid-70s. South winds 5 to 10 miles an hour. Heat index values up to 107 early until midnight. Sunday, sunny, hot with highs around 101. South winds 10 to 15 miles an hour. Sunday night, clear. Lows in the mid-70s. South winds 10 to 15 miles an hour with gusts up to 25 miles an hour. Monday, sunny, hot with highs around 100. South winds 10 to 15 miles an hour with gusts up to 25 miles an hour. Heat index values up to 106. Monday night, clear. Lows in the upper 70s. South winds 10 to 15 miles an hour with gusts up to 25 miles an hour. Tuesday, sunny, hot with highs around 100. Tuesday night, mostly clear. Lows in the upper 70s. Heat index values up to 105 early until midnight. Wednesday, sunny, hot with highs around 100. Heat index values up to 110 in the afternoon. Wednesday night, mostly clear until midnight, then becoming partly cloudy. Lows in the upper 70s. Heat index values up to 105 early until midnight. Thursday, mostly sunny. Hot with highs around 100. Heat index values up to 105 in the afternoon. Thursday night, mostly clear until midnight, then becoming partly cloudy. Lows in the mid-70s. Friday, mostly sunny with a slight chance of showers and thunderstorms. Highs in the upper 90s. Chance of rain 20%. Friday night, partly cloudy with a slight chance of showers and thunderstorms. Lows in the mid-70s. Chance of rain 20%. Saturday, mostly sunny. Highs in the upper 90s. From the Norman Forecast Office, here is the forecast for Stillwater and surrounding area. Tonight, clear. Lows in the mid-70s. South winds 5 to 10 miles an hour. Heat index values up to 107 early until midnight. Sunday, sunny, hot with highs around 101. South winds 10 to 15 miles an hour. Sunday night, clear. Lows in the mid-70s. South winds 10 to 15 miles an hour with gusts up to 25 miles an hour. Monday, sunny, hot with highs around 100. South winds 10 to 15 miles an hour with gusts up to 25 miles an hour. Heat index values up to 106. Monday night, clear. Lows in the upper 70s. South winds 10 to 15 miles an hour with gusts up to 25 miles an hour. Tuesday, sunny, hot with highs around 100. Tuesday night, mostly clear. Lows in the upper 70s. Heat index values up to 105 early until midnight. Wednesday, sunny, hot with highs around 100. Heat index values up to 110 in the afternoon. Wednesday night, mostly clear until midnight, then becoming partly cloudy. Lows in the upper 70s. Heat index values up to 105 early until midnight. Thursday, mostly sunny. Hot with highs around 100. Heat index values up to 105 in the afternoon. Thursday night, mostly clear until midnight, then becoming partly cloudy. Lows in the mid-70s. Friday, mostly sunny with a slight chance of showers and thunderstorms. Highs in the upper 90s. Chance of rain 20%. Friday night, partly cloudy with a slight chance of showers and thunderstorms. Lows in the mid-70s. Chance of rain 20%. Saturday, mostly sunny. Highs in the upper 90s. 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

It's still water. It was sunny. The temperature was 102 degrees, the dew point 62, and the relative humidity 26%, producing a heat index of 104. The wind was southeast at 12 miles an hour. The pressure was 29.92 inches and steady. At Guthrie, it was sunny. The temperature was 101, and the heat index was 101. The wind was south at 8. Observations from around the region. It was sunny, with a temperature of 98 at Tulsa and 87 at Springfield. It was mostly sunny, with a temperature of 97 at Wichita, 101 at Oklahoma City, and 91 at Dallas-Fort Worth. Once again at 7 p.m., at Stillwater, it was sunny. The temperature was 102, and the heat index was 104. Heat advisory remains in effect until 8 p.m. Central Daylight Time this evening. What? Heat index values up to 110 expected. Where? Portions of central, east central, northern, northwest, southeast, southern, and southwest Oklahoma and northern Texas. When? Until 8 p.m. Central Daylight Time this evening. Impacts. Hot temperatures and high humidity may cause heat illnesses. Drink plenty of fluids, stay in an air-conditioned room, stay out of the sun, and check up on relatives and neighbors. Heat advisory remains in effect until 8 p.m. Central Daylight Time this evening. What? Heat index values 105 to 109 this afternoon. Where? Portions of central, east central, northern, northwest, southeast, southern, southwest, and western Oklahoma and northern Texas. When? Until 8 p.m. Central Daylight Time this evening. Impacts. Hot temperatures and high humidity may cause heat illnesses. Drink plenty of fluids. Stay in an air-conditioned room. Stay out of the sun. And check up on relatives and neighbors. Heat advisory in effect from noon to 8 p.m. Central Daylight Time Sunday. Heat advisory remains in effect until 8 p.m. Central Daylight Time this evening. What? For the first heat advisory, heat index values up to 104. For the second heat advisory, heat index values up to 106 expected. Where? Portions of central, east central, northern, northwest, southeast, southern, southwest, and western Oklahoma and northern Texas. When? For the first heat advisory, until 8 p.m. Central Daylight Time this evening. For the second heat advisory, from noon to 8 p.m. Central Daylight Time Sunday. Impacts. Hot temperatures and high humidity may cause heat illnesses. Drink plenty of fluids. Stay in an air-conditioned room. Stay out of the sun. And check up on relatives and neighbors. Heat advisory remains in effect until 8 p.m. Central Daylight Time this evening. What? Heat index values up to 107. Where? Creek, Northeast Osage, Nevada, Pawnee, Southeast Osage, Washington OK, and Western Osage Counties. When? Until 8 p.m. Central Daylight Time this evening. Impacts. Heat-related illnesses are possible, especially impacting those not acclimated to the conditions or those performing strenuous activities. Take extra precautions when outside. Wear lightweight and loose-fitting clothing. Try to limit strenuous activities to early morning or evening. Take action when you see symptoms of heat exhaustion and heat stroke. 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From the Norman Forecast Office, here is the forecast for Stillwater and surrounding area. Tonight, clear. Lows in the mid-70s. South winds 5 to 10 miles an hour. Heat index values up to 107 early until midnight. Sunday, sunny, hot with highs around 101. South winds 10 to 15 miles an hour. Sunday night, clear. Lows in the mid-70s. South winds 10 to 15 miles an hour with gusts up to 25 miles an hour. Monday, sunny, hot with highs around 100. South winds 10 to 15 miles an hour with gusts up to 25 miles an hour. Heat index values up to 106. Monday night, clear. Lows in the upper 70s. South winds 10 to 15 miles an hour with gusts up to 25 miles an hour.

Tuesday, sunny, hot with highs around 100. Tuesday night, mostly clear. Lows in the upper 70s. Heat index values up to 105 early until midnight. Wednesday, sunny, hot with highs around 100. Heat index values up to 110 in the afternoon. Wednesday night, mostly clear until midnight, then becoming partly cloudy. Lows in the upper 70s. Heat index values up to 105 early until midnight. Thursday, mostly sunny. Hot with highs around 100. Heat index values up to 105 in the afternoon. Thursday night, mostly clear until midnight, then becoming partly cloudy. Lows in the mid-70s. Friday, mostly sunny with a slight chance of showers and thunderstorms. Highs in the upper 90s. Chance of rain 20%. Friday night, partly cloudy with a slight chance of showers and thunderstorms. Lows in the mid-70s. Chance of rain 20%. Saturday, mostly sunny. Highs in the upper 90s. 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It's Stillwater. It was sunny. The temperature was 102 degrees, the dew point 62, and the relative humidity 26%, producing a heat index of 104. The wind was southeast at 12 miles an hour. The pressure was 29.92 inches and steady. At Guthrie, it was sunny. The temperature was 101, and the heat index was 101. The wind was south at 8. Observations from around the region. It was sunny, with a temperature of 98 at Tulsa and 87 at Springfield. It was mostly sunny, with a temperature of 97 at Wichita, 101 at Oklahoma City, and 91 at Dallas-Fort Worth. Once again at 7 p.m., at Stillwater, it was sunny. The temperature was 102, and the heat index was 104. Heat advisory remains in effect until 8 p.m. Central Daylight Time this evening. What? Heat index values up to 110 expected. Where? Portions of Central, East Central, Northern. Heat advisory remains in effect until 8 p.m. Central Daylight Time this evening. What? Heat index values up to 110 expected. Where? Portions of Central, East Central, Northern, Northwest, Southeast, Southern, and Southwest Oklahoma and Northern Texas. When? Until 8 p.m. Central Daylight Time this evening. Impacts. Hot temperatures and high humidity may cause heat illnesses. Drink plenty of fluids, stay in an air-conditioned room, stay out of the sun, and check up on relatives and neighbors. Heat advisory remains in effect until 8 p.m. Central Daylight Time this evening. What? Heat index values 105 to 109 this afternoon. Where? Portions of Central, East Central, Northern, Northwest, Southeast, Southern, Southwest, and Western Oklahoma and Northern Texas. When? Until 8 p.m. Central Daylight Time this evening. Impacts. Hot temperatures and high humidity may cause heat illnesses. Drink plenty of fluids, stay in an air-conditioned room, stay out of the sun, and check up on relatives and neighbors. Heat advisory in effect from noon to 8 p.m. Central Daylight Time Sunday. Heat advisory remains in effect until 8 p.m. Central Daylight Time this evening. What? For the first heat advisory, heat index values up to 104. For the second heat advisory, heat index values up to 106 expected. Where? Portions of Central, East Central, Northern, Northwest, Southeast, Southern, Southwest, and Western Oklahoma and Northern Texas. When? For the first heat advisory, until 8 p.m. Central Daylight Time this evening. For the second heat advisory, from noon to 8 p.m. Central Daylight Time Sunday. Impacts. Hot temperatures and high humidity may cause heat illnesses. Drink plenty of fluids. Stay in an air-conditioned room. Stay out of the sun, and check up on relatives and neighbors. Heat advisory remains in effect until 8 p.m. Central Daylight Time this evening. What? Heat index values up to 107. Where? Creek, Northeast Osage, Wada, Pawnee, Southeast Osage, Washington OK, and Western Osage Counties. When? Until 8 p.m. Central Daylight Time this evening. Impacts. Heat-related illnesses are possible, especially impacting

those not acclimated to the conditions or those performing strenuous activities. Take extra precautions when outside. Wear lightweight and loose-fitting clothing. Try to limit strenuous activities to early morning or evening. Take action when you see symptoms of heat exhaustion and heat stroke. From the Norman Forecast Office, here is the forecast for Stillwater and surrounding area. Tonight, clear. Lows in the mid-70s. South winds 5 to 10 miles an hour. Heat index values up to 107 early until midnight. Sunday, sunny, hot with highs around 101. South winds 10 to 15 miles an hour. Sunday night, clear. Lows in the mid-70s. South winds 10 to 15 miles an hour with gusts up to 25 miles an hour. Monday, sunny, hot with highs around 100. South winds 10 to 15 miles an hour with gusts up to 25 miles an hour. Heat index values up to 106. Monday night, clear. Lows in the upper 70s. South winds 10 to 15 miles an hour with gusts up to 25 miles an hour. Tuesday, sunny, hot with highs around 100. Tuesday night, mostly clear. Lows in the upper 70s. Heat index values up to 105 early until midnight. Wednesday, sunny, hot with highs around 100. Heat index values up to 110 in the afternoon. Wednesday night, mostly clear until midnight, then becoming partly cloudy. Lows in the upper 70s. Heat index values up to 105 early until midnight. Thursday, mostly sunny. Hot with highs around 100. Heat index values up to 105 in the afternoon. Thursday night, mostly clear until midnight, then becoming partly cloudy. Lows in the mid-70s. Friday, mostly sunny with a slight chance of showers and thunderstorms. Highs in the upper 90s. Chance of rain 20%. Friday night, partly cloudy with a slight chance of showers and thunderstorms. Lows in the mid-70s. Chance of rain 20%. Saturday, mostly sunny. Highs in the upper 90s. 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It's Stillwater. It was sunny. The temperature was 102 degrees, the dew point 62, and the relative humidity 26%, producing a heat index of 104. The wind was southeast at 12 miles an hour. The pressure was 29.92 inches and steady. At Guthrie, it was sunny. The temperature was 101, and the heat index was 101. The wind was south at 8. Observations from around the region. It was sunny, with a temperature of 98 at Tulsa and 87 at Springfield. It was mostly sunny, with a temperature of 97 at Wichita, 101 at Oklahoma City, and 91 at Dallas-Fort Worth. Once again at 7 p.m., it's Stillwater, it was sunny. The temperature was 102, and the heat index was 104. Heat advisory remains in effect until 8 p.m. Central Daylight Time this evening. What? Heat index values up to 110 expected. Where? Portions of central, east central, northern, northwest, southeast, southern, and southwest Oklahoma and northern Texas. When? Until 8 p.m. Central Daylight Time this evening. Impacts. Hot temperatures and high humidity may cause heat illnesses. Drink plenty of fluids, stay in an air-conditioned room, stay out of the sun, and check up on relatives and neighbors. Heat advisory remains in effect until 8 p.m. Central Daylight Time this evening. What? Heat index values 105 to 109 this afternoon. Where? Portions of central, east central, northern, northwest, southeast, southern, southwest, and western Oklahoma and northern Texas. When? Until 8 p.m. Central Daylight Time this evening. Impacts. Hot temperatures and high humidity may cause heat illnesses. Drink plenty of fluids. Stay in an air-conditioned room. Stay out of the sun. And check up on relatives and neighbors. Heat advisory in effect from noon to 8 p.m. Central Daylight Time Sunday. Heat advisory remains in effect until 8 p.m. Central Daylight Time this evening. What? For the first heat advisory, heat index values up to 104.
For the second heat advisory, heat index values up to 106 expected. Wear portions of central, east central, northern, northwest, southeast, southern, southwest, and western Oklahoma and northern Texas. When, for the first heat advisory, until 8 p.m. Central Daylight Time this evening. For the second heat advisory, from noon to 8 p.m. Central Daylight Time Sunday. Impacts, hot temperatures and high humidity may cause heat illnesses. Drink plenty of fluids, stay in an air-conditioned room, stay out of the sun, and check up on relatives and neighbors. Heat advisory remains in effect until 8 p.m. Central Daylight Time this evening. What? Heat index values up to 107. Ware, Creek, Northeast Osage, Nevada, Pawnee, Southeast Osage, Washington OK, and Western Osage counties. When? Until 8 p.m. Central Daylight Time this evening. Impacts. Heat-related illnesses are possible, especially impacting those not acclimated to the conditions or those performing strenuous activities. Take extra precautions when outside. Wear lightweight and loose-fitting clothing. Try to limit strenuous activities to early morning or evening. Take action when you see symptoms of heat exhaustion and heat stroke. From the Norman Forecast Office, here is the forecast for Stillwater and surrounding area. Tonight, clear. Lows in the mid-70s. South winds 5 to 10 miles an hour. Heat index values up to 107 early until midnight. Sunday, sunny, hot with highs around 101. South winds 10 to 15 miles an hour. Sunday night, clear. Lows in the mid-70s. South winds 10 to 15 miles an hour with gusts up to 25 miles an hour. Monday, sunny, hot with highs around 100. South winds 10 to 15 miles an hour with gusts up to 25 miles an hour. Heat index values up to 106. Monday night, clear. Lows in the upper 70s. South winds 10 to 15 miles an hour with gusts up to 25 miles an hour. Tuesday, sunny, hot with highs around 100. Tuesday night, mostly clear. Lows in the upper 70s. Heat index values up to 105 early until midnight. Wednesday, sunny, hot with highs around 100. Heat index values up to 110 in the afternoon. Wednesday night, mostly clear until midnight, then becoming partly cloudy. Lows in the upper 70s. Heat index values up to 105 early until midnight. Thursday, mostly sunny. Hot with highs around 100. Heat index values up to 105 in the afternoon. Thursday night, mostly clear until midnight, then becoming partly cloudy. Lows in the mid-70s. Friday, mostly sunny with a slight chance of showers and thunderstorms. Highs in the upper 90s. Chance of rain 20%. Friday night, partly cloudy with a slight chance of showers and thunderstorms. Lows in the mid-70s. Chance of rain 20%. Saturday, mostly sunny. Highs in the upper 90s. 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It's Stillwater. It was sunny. The temperature was 102 degrees, the dew point 62, and the relative humidity 26%, producing a heat index of 104. The wind was southeast at 12 miles an hour. The pressure was 29.92 inches and steady. At Guthrie, it was sunny. The temperature was 101, and the heat index was 101. The wind was south at 8. Observations from around the region. It was sunny, with a temperature of 98 at Tulsa and 87 at Springfield. It was mostly sunny, with a temperature of 97 at Wichita, 101 at Oklahoma City, and 91 at Dallas-Fort Worth. Once again at 7 p.m., at Stillwater, it was sunny. The temperature was 102, and the heat index was 104. Heat advisory remains in effect until 8 p.m. Central Daylight Time this evening.
What? Heat index values up to 110 expected.

where, portions of central, east central, northern, northwest, southeast, southern, and southwest Oklahoma and northern Texas. When, until 8 p.m. Central Daylight Time this evening. Impacts, hot temperatures and high humidity may cause heat illnesses. Drink plenty of fluids, stay in an air-conditioned room, stay out of the sun, and check up on relatives and neighbors. Heat advisory remains in effect until 8 p.m. Central Daylight Time this evening. What? Heat index values 105 to 109 this afternoon. Where? Portions of central, east central, northern, northwest, southeast, southern, southwest, and western Oklahoma and northern Texas. When? Until 8 p.m. Central Daylight Time this evening. Impacts. Hot temperatures and high humidity may cause heat illnesses. Drink plenty of fluids, stay in an air-conditioned room, stay out of the sun, and check up on relatives and neighbors. Heat advisory in effect from noon to 8 p.m. Central Daylight Time Sunday. Heat advisory remains in effect until 8 p.m. Central Daylight Time this evening. What? For the first heat advisory, heat index values up to 104. For the second heat advisory, heat index values up to 106 expected. Where? Portions of central, east central, northern, northwest, southeast, southern, southwest, and western Oklahoma and northern Texas. When, for the first heat advisory, until 8 p.m. Central Daylight Time this evening. For the second heat advisory, from noon to 8 p.m. Central Daylight Time Sunday. Impacts, hot temperatures and high humidity may cause heat illnesses. Drink plenty of fluids, stay in an air-conditioned room, stay out of the sun, and check up on relatives and neighbors. Heat advisory will expire at 8 p.m. Central Daylight Time this evening. Heat indices have dropped below 105 degrees in most places as sunset approaches. Therefore, the heat advisory will be allowed to expire at 8 p.m. From the Norman Forecast Office, here is the forecast for Stillwater and surrounding area. Tonight, clear. Lows in the mid-70s. South winds 5 to 10 miles an hour. Heat index values up to 107 early until midnight. Sunday, sunny, hot with highs around 101. South winds 10 to 15 miles an hour. Sunday night, clear. Lows in the mid-70s. South winds 10 to 15 miles an hour with gusts up to 25 miles an hour. Monday, sunny, hot with highs around 100. South winds 10 to 15 miles an hour with gusts up to 25 miles an hour. Heat index values up to 106. Monday night, clear. Lows in the upper 70s. South winds 10 to 15 miles an hour with gusts up to 25 miles an hour. Tuesday, sunny, hot with highs around 100. Tuesday night, mostly clear. Lows in the upper 70s. Heat index values up to 105 early until midnight. Wednesday, sunny, hot with highs around 100. Heat index values up to 110 in the afternoon. Wednesday night, mostly clear until midnight, then becoming partly cloudy. Lows in the upper 70s. Heat index values up to 105 early until midnight. Thursday, mostly sunny. Hot with highs around 100. Heat index values up to 105 in the afternoon. Thursday night, mostly clear until midnight, then becoming partly cloudy. Lows in the mid-70s. Friday, mostly sunny with a slight chance of showers and thunderstorms. Highs in the upper 90s. Chance of rain 20%. Friday night, partly cloudy with a slight chance of showers and thunderstorms. Lows in the mid-70s. Chance of rain 20%. Saturday, mostly sunny. Highs in the upper 90s. 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It's Stillwater. It was sunny. The temperature was 102 degrees, the dew point 62, and the relative humidity 26%, producing a heat index of 104. The wind was southeast at 12 miles an hour. The pressure was 29.92 inches and steady. At Guthrie, it was sunny. The temperature was 101, and the heat index was 101. The wind was south at 8. Observations from around

the region. It was sunny with a temperature of 98 at Tulsa and 87 at Springfield. It was mostly sunny with a temperature of 97 at Wichita, 101 at Oklahoma City, and 91 at Dallas-Fort Worth. Once again at 7 p.m., at Stillwater, it was sunny. The temperature was 102, and the heat index was 104. Heat advisory remains in effect until 8 p.m. Central Daylight Time this evening. What? Heat index values up to 110 expected. Where? Portions of central, east central, northern, northwest, southeast, southern, and southwest Oklahoma and northern Texas. When? Until 8 p.m. Central Daylight Time this evening. Impacts. Hot temperatures and high humidity may cause heat illnesses. Drink plenty of fluids. Stay in an air-conditioned room. Stay out of the sun. And check up on relatives and neighbors. Heat advisory remains in effect until 8 p.m. Central Daylight Time this evening. What? Heat index values 105 to 109 this afternoon. Where? Portions of central, east central, northern, northwest, southeast, southern, southwest, and western Oklahoma and northern Texas. When? Until 8 p.m. Central Daylight Time this evening. Impacts. Hot temperatures and high humidity may cause heat illnesses. Drink plenty of fluids. Stay in an air-conditioned room. Stay out of the sun. And check up on relatives and neighbors. Heat advisory in effect from noon to 8 p.m. Central Daylight Time Sunday. Heat advisory remains in effect until 8 p.m. Central Daylight Time this evening. What? For the first heat advisory, heat index values up to 104. For the second heat advisory, heat index values up to 106 expected. Where? Portions of central, east central, northern, northwest, southeast, southern, southwest, and western Oklahoma and northern Texas. When? For the first heat advisory, until 8 p.m. Central Daylight Time this evening. For the second heat advisory, from noon to 8 p.m. Central Daylight Time Sunday. Impacts. Hot temperatures and high humidity may cause heat illnesses. Drink plenty of fluids. Stay in an air-conditioned room. Stay out of the sun. And check up on relatives and neighbors. Heat advisory will expire at 8 p.m. Central Daylight Time this evening. Heat indices have dropped below 105 degrees in most places as sunset approaches. Therefore, the heat advisory will be allowed to expire at 8 p.m. From the Norman Forecast Office, here is the forecast for Stillwater and surrounding area. Tonight, clear. Lows in the mid-70s. South winds 5 to 10 miles an hour. Heat index values up to 107 early until midnight. Sunday, sunny, hot with highs around 101. South winds 10 to 15 miles an hour. Sunday night, clear. Lows in the mid-70s. South winds 10 to 15 miles an hour with gusts up to 25 miles an hour. Monday, sunny, hot with highs around 100. South winds 10 to 15 miles an hour with gusts up to 25 miles an hour. Heat index values up to 106. Monday night, clear. Lows in the upper 70s. South winds 10 to 15 miles an hour with gusts up to 25 miles an hour. Tuesday, sunny, hot with highs around 100. Tuesday night, mostly clear. Lows in the upper 70s. Heat index values up to 105 early until midnight. Wednesday, sunny, hot with highs around 100. Heat index values up to 110 in the afternoon. Wednesday night, mostly clear until midnight, then becoming partly cloudy. Lows in the upper 70s. Heat index values up to 105 early until midnight. Thursday, mostly sunny. Hot with highs around 100. Heat index values up to 105 in the afternoon. Thursday night, mostly clear until midnight, then becoming partly cloudy. Lows in the mid-70s. Friday, mostly sunny with a slight chance of showers and thunderstorms. Highs in the upper 90s. Chance of rain 20%. Friday night, partly cloudy with a slight chance of showers and thunderstorms. Lows in the mid-70s. Chance of rain 20%. Saturday, mostly sunny. Highs in the upper 90s. 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

Stillwater Weather Radio, and here are 7 p.m. weather observations. At Stillwater, it was sunny. The temperature was 102 degrees, the dew point 62, and the relative humidity 26%, producing a heat index of 104. The wind was southeast at 12 miles an hour. The pressure was 29.92 inches and steady. At Guthrie, it was sunny. The temperature was 101, and the heat index was 101. The wind was south at 8. Observations from around the region. It was sunny, with a temperature of 98 at Tulsa and 87 at Springfield. It was mostly sunny, with a temperature of 97 at Wichita, 101 at Oklahoma City, and 91 at Dallas-Fort Worth. Once again at 7 p.m., at Stillwater, it was sunny. The temperature was 102, and the heat index was 104. Heat advisory remains in effect until 8 p.m. Central Daylight Time this evening. What? Heat index values up to 110 expected. Where? Portions of central, east central, northern, northwest, southeast, southern, and southwest Oklahoma and northern Texas. When? Until 8 p.m. Central Daylight Time this evening. Impacts. Hot temperatures and high humidity may cause heat illnesses. Drink plenty of fluids. Stay in an air-conditioned room. Stay out of the sun. And check up on relatives and neighbors. Heat advisory remains in effect until 8 p.m. Central Daylight Time this evening. What? Heat index values 105 to 109 this afternoon. Where? Portions of central, east central, northern, northwest, southeast, southern, southwest, and western Oklahoma and northern Texas. When? Until 8 p.m. Central Daylight Time this evening. Impacts. Hot temperatures and high humidity may cause heat illnesses. Drink plenty of fluids. Stay in an air-conditioned room. Stay out of the sun. And check up on relatives and neighbors. Heat advisory in effect from noon to 8 p.m. Central Daylight Time Sunday. Heat advisory remains in effect until 8 p.m. Central Daylight Time this evening. What? For the first heat advisory, heat index values up to 104. For the second heat advisory, heat index values up to 106 expected. Where? Portions of central, east central, northern, northwest, southeast, southern, southwest, and western Oklahoma and northern Texas. When? For the first heat advisory, until 8 p.m. Central Daylight Time this evening. For the second heat advisory, from noon to 8 p.m. Central Daylight Time Sunday. Impacts. Hot temperatures and high humidity may cause heat illnesses. Drink plenty of fluids. Stay in an air-conditioned room. Stay out of the sun. And check up on relatives and neighbors. Heat advisory will expire at 8 p.m. Central Daylight Time this evening. Heat indices have dropped below 105 degrees in most places as sunset approaches. Therefore, the heat advisory will be allowed to expire at 8 p.m. This is your weather radio station WNG654 in Stillwater, operating on a frequency of 162.50 MHz. Programming originates from the National Weather Service Forecast Office in Norman, Oklahoma. From the Norman Forecast Office, here is the forecast for Stillwater and surrounding area. Tonight, clear. Lows in the mid-70s. South winds 5 to 10 miles an hour. Heat index values up to 107 early until midnight. Sunday, sunny, hot with highs around 101. South winds 10 to 15 miles an hour. Sunday night, clear. Lows in the mid-70s. South winds 10 to 15 miles an hour with gusts up to 25 miles an hour. Monday, sunny, hot with highs around 100. South winds 10 to 15 miles an hour with gusts up to 25 miles an hour. Heat index values up to 106. Monday night, clear. Lows in the upper 70s. South winds 10 to 15 miles an hour with gusts up to 25 miles an hour. Tuesday, sunny, hot with highs around 100. Tuesday night, mostly clear. Lows in the upper 70s. Heat index values up to 105 early until midnight. Wednesday, sunny, hot with highs around 100. Heat index values up to 110 in the afternoon. Wednesday night, mostly clear until midnight.

then becoming partly cloudy. Lows in the upper 70s. Heat index values up to 105 early until midnight. Thursday, mostly sunny. Hot with highs around 100. Heat index values up to 105 in the afternoon. Thursday night, mostly clear until midnight, then becoming partly cloudy. Lows in the mid-70s. Friday, mostly sunny with a slight chance of showers and thunderstorms. Highs in the upper 90s. Chance of rain 20%. Friday night, partly cloudy with a slight chance of showers and thunderstorms. Lows in the mid-70s. Chance of rain 20%. Saturday, mostly sunny. Highs in the upper 90s. 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In Stillwater, it was sunny. The temperature was 102 degrees, the dew point 62, and the relative humidity 26%, producing a heat index of 104. The wind was southeast at 12 miles an hour. The pressure was 29.92 inches and steady. At Guthrie, it was sunny. The temperature was 101, and the heat index was 101. The wind was south at 8. Observations from around the region. It was sunny, with a temperature of 98 at Tulsa and 87 at Springfield. It was mostly sunny, with a temperature of 97 at Wichita, 101 at Oklahoma City, and 91 at Dallas-Fort Worth. Once again at 7 p.m., at Stillwater, it was sunny. The temperature was 102, and the heat index was 104. 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At Stillwater, it was clear. The temperature was 98 degrees, the dew point 63, and the relative humidity 31%. The wind was southeast at 8 miles an hour. The pressure was 29.91 inches and falling. At Guthrie, it was clear. The temperature was 97. The wind was south at 7. Observations from around the region. At Springfield, it was clear, with a temperature of 84. It was partly cloudy, with a temperature of 93 at Wichita, 96 at Oklahoma City, 90 at Dallas-Fort Worth, and 94 at Tulsa. Once again at 8 p.m., at Stillwater, it was clear. The temperature was 98. Heat advisory in effect from noon to 8 p.m. Central Daylight Time Sunday. Heat advisory remains in effect until 8 p.m. Central Daylight Time this evening. What? For the first heat advisory, heat index values up to 104. For the second heat advisory, heat index values up to 106 expected. Where? Portions of central, east central, northern, northwest, southeast, southern, southwest, and western Oklahoma and northern Texas. When, for the first heat advisory, until 8 p.m. Central Daylight Time this evening. For the second heat advisory, from noon to 8 p.m. Central Daylight Time Sunday. Impacts, hot temperatures and high humidity may cause heat illnesses. Drink plenty of fluids, stay in an air-conditioned room, stay out of the sun, and check up on relatives and neighbors. Heat advisory will expire at 8 p.m. Central Daylight Time this evening. Heat indices have dropped below 105 degrees in most places as sunset approaches. Therefore, the heat advisory will be allowed to expire at 8 p.m. From the Norman Forecast Office, here is the forecast for Stillwater and surrounding area. Tonight, clear. Lows in the mid-70s. South winds 5 to 10 miles an hour. Heat index values up to 107 early until midnight. Sunday, sunny, hot with highs around 101. South winds 10 to 15 miles an hour. Sunday night, clear. Lows in the mid-70s. South winds 10 to 15 miles an hour with gusts up to 25 miles an hour. Monday, sunny, hot with highs around 100. South winds 10 to 15 miles an hour with gusts up to 25 miles an hour. Heat index values up to 106. Monday night, clear. Lows in the upper 70s. South winds 10 to 15 miles an hour with gusts up to 25 miles an hour. Tuesday, sunny, hot with highs around 100. Tuesday night, mostly clear. Lows in the upper 70s. Heat index

X values up to 105 early until midnight. Wednesday, sunny, hot with highs around 100. Heat index values up to 110 in the afternoon. Wednesday night, mostly clear until midnight, then becoming partly cloudy. Lows in the upper 70s. Heat index values up to 105 early until midnight. Thursday, mostly sunny. Hot with highs around 100. Heat index values up to 105 in the afternoon. Thursday night, mostly clear until midnight, then becoming partly cloudy. Lows in the mid-70s. Friday, mostly sunny with a slight chance of showers and thunderstorms. Highs in the upper 90s. Chance of rain 20%. Friday night, partly cloudy with a slight chance of showers and thunderstorms. Lows in the mid-70s. Chance of rain 20%. Saturday, mostly sunny. Highs in the upper 90s. 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It's Stillwater. It was clear. The temperature was 98 degrees, the dew point 63, and the relative humidity 31%. The wind was southeast at 8 miles an hour. The pressure was 29.91 inches and falling. At Guthrie, it was clear. The temperature was 97. The wind was south at 7. Observations from around the region. At Springfield, it was clear, with a temperature of 84. It was partly cloudy, with a temperature of 93 at Wichita, 96 at Oklahoma City, 90 at Dallas-Fort Worth, and 94 at Tulsa. Once again at 8 p.m., at Stillwater, it was clear. The temperature was 98. Heat advisory in effect from noon to 8 p.m. Central Daylight Time Sunday. Heat advisory remains in effect until 8 p.m. Central Daylight Time this evening. What? For the first heat advisory, heat index values up to 104. For the second heat advisory, heat index values up to 106 expected. Where? Portions of central, east central, northern, northwest, southeast, southern, southwest, and western Oklahoma and northern Texas. When, for the first heat advisory, until 8 p.m. Central Daylight Time this evening. For the second heat advisory, from noon to 8 p.m. Central Daylight Time Sunday. Impacts, hot temperatures and high humidity may cause heat illnesses. Drink plenty of fluids, stay in an air-conditioned room, stay out of the sun, and check up on relatives and neighbors. Heat advisory will expire at 8 p.m. Central Daylight Time this evening. Heat indices have dropped below 105 degrees in most places as sunset approaches. Therefore, the heat advisory will be allowed to expire at 8 p.m. From the Norman Forecast Office, here is the forecast for Stillwater and surrounding area. Tonight, clear. Lows in the mid-70s. South winds 5 to 10 miles an hour. Heat index values up to 107 early until midnight. Sunday, sunny, hot with highs around 101. South winds 10 to 15 miles an hour. Sunday night, clear. Lows in the mid-70s. South winds 10 to 15 miles an hour with gusts up to 25 miles an hour. Monday, sunny, hot with highs around 100. South winds 10 to 15 miles an hour with gusts up to 25 miles an hour. Heat index values up to 106. Monday night, clear. Lows in the upper 70s. South winds 10 to 15 miles an hour with gusts up to 25 miles an hour. Tuesday, sunny, hot with highs around 100. Tuesday night, mostly clear. Lows in the upper 70s. Heat index values up to 105 early until midnight. Wednesday, sunny, hot with highs around 100. Heat index values up to 110 in the afternoon. Wednesday night, mostly clear until midnight, then becoming partly cloudy. Lows in the upper 70s. Heat index values up to 105 early until midnight. Thursday, mostly sunny. Hot with highs around 100. Heat index values up to 105 in the afternoon. Thursday night, mostly clear until midnight, then becoming partly cloudy. Lows in the mid-70s. Friday, mostly sunny with a slight chance of showers and thunderstorms. Highs in the upper

6 at Oklahoma City, 90 at Dallas, Fort Worth, and 94 at Tulsa. Once again at 8 p.m., it's still water, it was clear. The temperature was 98. Heat advisory in effect from noon to 8 p.m. Central Daylight Time Sunday. Heat advisory remains in effect until 8 p.m. Central Daylight Time this evening. What? For the first heat advisory, heat index values up to 104. For the second heat advisory, heat index values up to 106 expected. Where? Portions of central, east central, northern, northwest, southeast, southern, southwest, and western Oklahoma and northern Texas. When? For the first heat advisory, until 8 p.m. Central Daylight Time this evening. For the second heat advisory, from noon to 8 p.m. Central Daylight Time Sunday. Impacts. Hot temperatures and high humidity may cause heat illnesses. Drink plenty of fluids, stay in an air-conditioned room, stay out of the sun, and check up on relatives and neighbors. Heat advisory will expire at 8 p.m. Central Daylight Time this evening. Heat indices have dropped below 105 degrees in most places as sunset approaches. Therefore, the heat advisory will be allowed to expire at 8 p.m. From the Norman Forecast Office, here is the forecast for Stillwater and surrounding area. Tonight, clear. Lows in the mid-70s. South winds 5 to 10 miles an hour. Heat index values up to 107 early until midnight. Sunday, sunny, hot with highs around 101. South winds 10 to 15 miles an hour. Sunday night, clear. Lows in the mid-70s. South winds 10 to 15 miles an hour with gusts up to 25 miles an hour. Monday, sunny, hot with highs around 100. South winds 10 to 15 miles an hour with gusts up to 25 miles an hour. Heat index values up to 106. Monday night, clear. Lows in the upper 70s. South winds 10 to 15 miles an hour with gusts up to 25 miles an hour. Tuesday, sunny, hot with highs around 100. Tuesday night, mostly clear. Lows in the upper 70s. Heat index values up to 105 early until midnight. Wednesday, sunny, hot with highs around 100. Heat index values up to 110 in the afternoon. Wednesday night, mostly clear until midnight, then becoming partly cloudy. Lows in the upper 70s. Heat index values up to 105 early until midnight. Thursday, mostly sunny. Hot with highs around 100. Heat index values up to 105 in the afternoon. Thursday night, mostly clear until midnight, then becoming partly cloudy. Lows in the mid-70s. Friday, mostly sunny with a slight chance of showers and thunderstorms. Highs in the upper 90s. Chance of rain 20%. Friday night, partly cloudy with a slight chance of showers and thunderstorms. Lows in the mid-70s. Chance of rain 20%. Saturday, mostly sunny. Highs in the upper 90s. 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In Stillwater, it was clear. The temperature was 98 degrees, the dew point 63, and the relative humidity 31%. The wind was southeast at 8 miles an hour. The pressure was 29.91 inches and falling. At evening, it was clear. The temperature was 99. The wind was south at 13. At Guthrie, it was clear. The temperature was 97. The wind was south at 7. Observations from around the region. Skies ranged from clear to partly cloudy. It was 93 at Wichita, 100 at Woodward, and 96 at Oklahoma City. Dallas-Fort Worth reported 90, Tulsa reported 94, and Springfield reported 84. Once again at 8 p.m., at Stillwater, it was clear. The temperature was 98. Heat advisory in effect from noon to 8 p.m. Central Daylight Time Sunday. Heat advisory remains in effect until 8 p.m. Central Daylight Time this

evening. What? For the first heat advisory, heat index values up to 104. For the second heat advisory, heat index values up to 106 expected. Where? Portions of central, east central, northern, northwest, southeast, southern, southwest, and western Oklahoma and northern Texas. When? For the first heat advisory, until 8 p.m. Central Daylight Time this evening. For the second heat advisory, from noon to 8 p.m. Central Daylight Time Sunday. Impacts, hot temperatures and high humidity may cause heat illnesses. Drink plenty of fluids, stay in an air-conditioned room, stay out of the sun, and check up on relatives and neighbors. Heat advisory will expire at 8 p.m. Central Daylight Time this evening. Heat indices have dropped below 105 degrees in most places as sunset approaches. Therefore, the heat advisory will be allowed to expire at 8 p.m. From the Norman Forecast Office, here is the forecast for Stillwater and surrounding area. Tonight, clear. Lows in the mid-70s. South winds 5 to 10 miles an hour. Heat index values up to 107 early until midnight. Sunday, sunny, hot with highs around 101. South winds 10 to 15 miles an hour. Sunday night, clear. Lows in the mid-70s. South winds 10 to 15 miles an hour with gusts up to 25 miles an hour. Monday, sunny, hot with highs around 100. South winds 10 to 15 miles an hour with gusts up to 25 miles an hour. Heat index values up to 106. Monday night, clear. Lows in the upper 70s. South winds 10 to 15 miles an hour with gusts up to 25 miles an hour. Tuesday, sunny, hot with highs around 100. Tuesday night, mostly clear. Lows in the upper 70s. Heat index values up to 105 early until midnight. Wednesday, sunny, hot with highs around 100. Heat index values up to 110 in the afternoon. Wednesday night, mostly clear until midnight, then becoming partly cloudy. Lows in the upper 70s. Heat index values up to 105 early until midnight. Thursday, mostly sunny. Hot with highs around 100. Heat index values up to 105 in the afternoon. Thursday night, mostly clear until midnight, then becoming partly cloudy. Lows in the mid-70s. Friday, mostly sunny with a slight chance of showers and thunderstorms. Highs in the upper 90s. Chance of rain 20%. Friday night, partly cloudy with a slight chance of showers and thunderstorms. Lows in the mid-70s. Chance of rain 20%. Saturday, mostly sunny. Highs in the upper 90s. 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At Stillwater, it was clear. The temperature was 98 degrees, the dew point 63, and the relative humidity 31%. The wind was southeast at 8 miles an hour. The pressure was 29.91 inches and falling. At Enid, it was clear. The temperature was 99. The wind was south at 13. At Guthrie, it was clear. The temperature was 97. The wind was south at 7. Observations from around the region. Skies ranged from clear to partly cloudy. It was 93 at Wichita, 100 at Woodward, and 96 at Oklahoma City. Dallas-Fort Worth reported 90, Tulsa reported 94, and Springfield reported 84. Once again at 8 p.m., at Stillwater, it was clear. The temperature was 98. Heat advisory in effect from noon to 8 p.m. Central Daylight Time Sunday. Heat advisory remains in effect until 8 p.m. Central Daylight Time this evening. What? For the first heat advisory, heat index values up to 104. For the second heat advisory, heat index values up to 106 expected. Where? Portions of central, east central, northern, northwest, southeast, southern, southwest, and western Oklahoma and northern Texas. When? For the first heat advisory, until 8 p.m. Central Daylight Time this evening. For the second heat advisory, from noon to 8 p.m. Central Daylight Time Sunday. Impacts, hot temperatures and high humidity may cause heat illness.

sicknesses. Drink plenty of fluids, stay in an air-conditioned room, stay out of the sun, and check up on relatives and neighbors. Heat advisory for Saturday has expired. Heat advisory remains in effect from noon to 8 p.m. Central Daylight Time Sunday. What? Heat index values up to 108 expected. Where? Portions of Central, East Central, Northern, Northwest, Southeast, Southern, Southwest, and Western Oklahoma and Northern Texas. When? From noon to 8 p.m. Central Daylight Time Sunday. Impacts. Hot temperatures and high humidity may cause heat illnesses. Drink plenty of fluids, stay in an air-conditioned room, stay out of the sun, and check up on relatives and neighbors. Heat advisory will expire at 8 p.m. Central Daylight Time this evening. Heat indices have dropped below 105 degrees in most places as sunset approaches. Therefore, the heat advisory will be allowed to expire at 8 p.m. From the Norman Forecast Office, here is the forecast for Stillwater and surrounding area. Tonight, clear. Lows in the mid-70s. South winds 5 to 10 miles an hour. Heat index values up to 107 early until midnight. Sunday, sunny, hot with highs around 101. South winds 10 to 15 miles an hour. Sunday night, clear. Lows in the mid-70s. South winds 10 to 15 miles an hour with gusts up to 25 miles an hour. Monday, sunny, hot with highs around 100. South winds 10 to 15 miles an hour with gusts up to 25 miles an hour. Heat index values up to 106. Monday night, clear. Lows in the upper 70s. South winds 10 to 15 miles an hour with gusts up to 25 miles an hour. Tuesday, sunny, hot with highs around 100. Tuesday night, mostly clear. Lows in the upper 70s. Heat index values up to 105 early until midnight. Wednesday, sunny, hot with highs around 100. Heat index values up to 110 in the afternoon. Wednesday night, mostly clear until midnight, then becoming partly cloudy. Lows in the upper 70s. Heat index values up to 105 early until midnight. Thursday, mostly sunny. Hot with highs around 100. Heat index values up to 105 in the afternoon. Thursday night, mostly clear until midnight, then becoming partly cloudy. Lows in the mid-70s. Friday, mostly sunny with a slight chance of showers and thunderstorms. Highs in the upper 90s. Chance of rain 20%. Friday night, partly cloudy with a slight chance of showers and thunderstorms. Lows in the mid-70s. Chance of rain 20%. Saturday, mostly sunny. Highs in the upper 90s. 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At Stillwater, it was clear. The temperature was 98 degrees, the dew point 63, and the relative humidity 31%. The wind was southeast at 8 miles an hour. The pressure was 29.91 inches and falling. At Enid, it was clear. The temperature was 99. The wind was south at 13. At Guthrie, it was clear. The temperature was 97. The wind was south at 7. Observations from around the region. Skies ranged from clear to partly cloudy. It was 93 at Wichita, 100 at Woodward, and 96 at Oklahoma City. Dallas-Fort Worth reported 90, Tulsa reported 94, and Springfield reported 84. Once again at 8 p.m., at Stillwater, it was clear. The temperature was 98. Heat advisory in effect from noon to 8 p.m. Central Daylight Time Sunday. Heat advisory remains in effect until 8 p.m. Central Daylight Time this evening. What? For the first heat advisory, heat index values up to 104. For the second heat advisory, heat index values up to 106 expected. Where? Portions of Central, East Central, Northern, Northwest, Southeast, Southern, Southwest, and Western Oklahoma and Northern Texas. When, for the first heat advisory, until 8 p.m. Central Daylight Time this evening. For the second heat advisory, from noon to 8 p.m. Central Daylight Time Sunday. Impacts, hot

temperatures and high humidity may cause heat illnesses. Drink plenty of fluids, stay in an air-conditioned room, stay out of the sun, and check up on relatives and neighbors. Heat advisory for Saturday has expired. Heat advisory remains in effect from noon to 8 p.m. Central Daylight Time Sunday. What? Heat index values up to 108 expected. Where? Portions of Central, East Central, Northern, Northwest, Southeast, Southern, Southwest, and Western Oklahoma and Northern Texas. When? From noon to 8 p.m. Central Daylight Time Sunday. Impacts. Hot temperatures and high humidity may cause heat illnesses. Drink plenty of fluids, stay in an air-conditioned room, stay out of the sun, and check up on relatives and neighbors. Heat advisory will expire at 8 p.m. Central Daylight Time this evening. Heat indices have dropped below 105 degrees in most places as sunset approaches. Therefore, the heat advisory will be allowed to expire at 8 p.m. From the Norman Forecast Office, here is the forecast for Stillwater and surrounding area. Tonight, clear. Lows in the mid-70s. South winds 5 to 10 miles an hour. Heat index values up to 107 early until midnight. Sunday, sunny, hot with highs around 101. South winds 10 to 15 miles an hour. Sunday night, clear. Lows in the mid-70s. South winds 10 to 15 miles an hour with gusts up to 25 miles an hour. Monday, sunny, hot with highs around 100. South winds 10 to 15 miles an hour with gusts up to 25 miles an hour. Heat index values up to 106. Monday night, clear. Lows in the upper 70s. South winds 10 to 15 miles an hour with gusts up to 25 miles an hour. Tuesday, sunny, hot with highs around 100. Tuesday night, mostly clear. Lows in the upper 70s. Heat index values up to 105 early until midnight. Wednesday, sunny, hot with highs around 100. Heat index values up to 110 in the afternoon. Wednesday night, mostly clear until midnight, then becoming partly cloudy. Lows in the upper 70s. Heat index values up to 105 early until midnight. Thursday, mostly sunny. Hot with highs around 100. Heat index values up to 105 in the afternoon. Thursday night, mostly clear until midnight, then becoming partly cloudy. Lows in the mid-70s. Friday, mostly sunny with a slight chance of showers and thunderstorms. Highs in the upper 90s. Chance of rain 20%. Friday night, partly cloudy with a slight chance of showers and thunderstorms. Lows in the mid-70s. Chance of rain 20%. Saturday, mostly sunny. Highs in the upper 90s. 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It's Stillwater. It was clear. The temperature was 98 degrees, the dew point 63, and the relative humidity 31%. The wind was southeast at 8 miles an hour. The pressure was 29.91 inches and falling. At evening, it was clear. The temperature was 99. The wind was south at 13. At Guthrie, it was clear. The temperature was 97. The wind was south at 7. Observations from around the region. Skies ranged from clear to partly cloudy. It was 93 at Wichita, 100 at Woodward, and 96 at Oklahoma City. Dallas-Fort Worth reported 90, Tulsa reported 94, and Springfield reported 84. Once again at 8 p.m., at Stillwater, it was clear. The temperature was 98. Heat advisory in effect from noon to 8 p.m. Central Daylight Time Sunday. Heat advisory remains in effect until 8 p.m. Central Daylight Time this evening. What? For the first heat advisory, heat index values up to 104. For the second heat advisory, heat index values up to 106 expected. Where? Portions of Central, East Central, Northern, Northwest.

southeast, southern, southwest, and western Oklahoma and northern Texas. When, for the first heat advisory, until 8 p.m. Central Daylight Time this evening. For the second heat advisory, from noon to 8 p.m. Central Daylight Time Sunday. Impacts, hot temperatures and high humidity may cause heat illnesses. Drink plenty of fluids, stay in an air-conditioned room, stay out of the sun, and check up on relatives and neighbors. Heat advisory for Saturday has expired. Heat advisory remains in effect from noon to 8 p.m. Central Daylight Time Sunday. What? Heat index values up to 108 expected. Where? Portions of central, east central, northern, northwest, southeast, southern, southwest, and western Oklahoma and northern Texas. When? From noon to 8 p.m. Central Daylight Time Sunday. Impacts. Hot temperatures and high humidity may cause heat illnesses. Drink plenty of fluids, stay in an air-conditioned room, stay out of the sun, and check up on relatives and neighbors. Heat advisory will expire at 8 p.m. Central Daylight Time this evening. Heat indices have dropped below 105 degrees in most places as sunset approaches. Therefore, the heat advisory will be allowed to expire at 8 p.m. From the Norman Forecast Office, here is the forecast for Stillwater and surrounding area. Tonight, clear. Lows in the mid-70s. South winds 5 to 10 miles an hour. Heat index values up to 107 early until midnight. Sunday, clear. Lows in the mid-70s. South winds 5 to 10 miles an hour. Heat index values up to 107 early until midnight. Sunday, sunny. Hot with highs around 101. South winds 10 to 15 miles an hour. Sunday night, clear. Lows in the mid-70s. South winds 10 to 15 miles an hour with gusts up to 25 miles an hour. Monday, sunny, hot with highs around 100. South winds 10 to 15 miles an hour with gusts up to 25 miles an hour. Heat index values up to 106. Monday night, clear. Lows in the upper 70s. South winds 10 to 15 miles an hour with gusts up to 25 miles an hour. Tuesday, sunny, hot with highs around 100. Tuesday night, mostly clear. Lows in the upper 70s. Heat index values up to 105 early until midnight. Wednesday, sunny, hot with highs around 100. Heat index values up to 110 in the afternoon. Wednesday night, mostly clear until midnight, then becoming partly cloudy. Lows in the upper 70s. Heat index values up to 105 early until midnight. Thursday, mostly sunny. Hot with highs around 100. Heat index values up to 105 in the afternoon. Thursday night, mostly clear until midnight, then becoming partly cloudy. Lows in the mid-70s. Friday, mostly sunny with a slight chance of showers and thunderstorms. Highs in the upper 90s. Chance of rain 20%. Friday night, partly cloudy with a slight chance of showers and thunderstorms. Lows in the mid-70s. Chance of rain 20%. Saturday, mostly sunny. Highs in the upper 90s. 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It's Stillwater. It was clear. The temperature was 98 degrees, the dew point 63, and the relative humidity 31%. The wind was southeast at 8 miles an hour. The pressure was 29.91 inches and falling. At evening, it was clear. The temperature was 99. The wind was south at 13. At Guthrie, it was clear. The temperature was 97. The wind was south at 7. Observations from around the region. Skies ranged from clear to partly cloudy. It was 93 at Wichita, 100 at Woodward, and 96 at Oklahoma City. Dallas-Fort Worth reported 90, Tulsa reported 94, and Springfield reported 84. Once again at 8 p.m., at Stillwater, it was clear. The temperature was 98. Heat advisory in effect from noon to 8 p.m. Central Daylight Time Sunday. Heat advisory remains in effect until 8 p.m. Central Daylight Time this evening. What? For the first heat advisory.

Advisory, heat index values up to 104. For the second heat advisory, heat index values up to 106 expected. Where? Portions of central, east central, northern, northwest, southeast, southern, southwest, and western Oklahoma and northern Texas. When? For the first heat advisory, until 8 p.m. Central Daylight Time this evening. For the second heat advisory, from noon to 8 p.m. Central Daylight Time Sunday. Impacts. Hot temperatures and high humidity may cause heat illnesses. Drink plenty of fluids, stay in an air-conditioned room, stay out of the sun, and check up on relatives and neighbors. Heat advisory for Saturday has expired. Heat advisory remains in effect from noon to 8 p.m. Central Daylight Time Sunday. What? Heat index values up to 108 expected. Where? Portions of central, east central, northern, northwest, southeast, southern, southwest, and western Oklahoma and northern Texas. When? From noon to 8 p.m. Central Daylight Time Sunday. Impacts. Hot temperatures and high humidity may cause heat illnesses. Drink plenty of fluids, stay in an air-conditioned room, stay out of the sun, and check up on relatives and neighbors. Heat advisory will expire at 8 p.m. Central Daylight Time this evening. Heat indices have dropped below 105 degrees in most places as sunset approaches. Therefore, the heat advisory will be allowed to expire at 8 p.m. From the Norman Forecast Office, here is the forecast for Stillwater and surrounding area. Tonight, clear. Lows in the mid-70s. South winds 5 to 10 miles an hour. Heat index values up to 107 early until midnight. Sunday, sunny, hot with highs around 101. South winds 10 to 15 miles an hour. Sunday night, clear. Lows in the mid-70s. South winds 10 to 15 miles an hour with gusts up to 25 miles an hour. Monday, sunny, hot with highs around 100. South winds 10 to 15 miles an hour with gusts up to 25 miles an hour. Heat index values up to 106. Monday night, clear. Lows in the upper 70s. South winds 10 to 15 miles an hour with gusts up to 25 miles an hour. Tuesday, sunny, hot with highs around 100. Tuesday night, mostly clear. Lows in the upper 70s. Heat index values up to 105 early until midnight. Wednesday, sunny, hot with highs around 100. Heat index values up to 110 in the afternoon. Wednesday night, mostly clear until midnight, then becoming partly cloudy. Lows in the upper 70s. Heat index values up to 105 early until midnight. Thursday, mostly sunny. Hot with highs around 100. Heat index values up to 105 in the afternoon. Thursday night, mostly clear until midnight, then becoming partly cloudy. Lows in the mid-70s. Friday, mostly sunny with a slight chance of showers and thunderstorms. Highs in the upper 90s. Chance of rain 20%. Friday night, partly cloudy with a slight chance of showers and thunderstorms. Lows in the mid-70s. Chance of rain 20%. Saturday, mostly sunny. Highs in the upper 90s. 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At Stillwater, it was clear. The temperature was 98 degrees, the dew point 63, and the relative humidity 31%. The wind was southeast at 8 miles an hour. The pressure was 29.91 inches and falling. At Enid, it was clear. The temperature was 99. The wind was south at 13. At Guthrie, it was clear. The temperature was 97. The wind was south at 7. Observations from around the region. Skies ranged from clear to partly cloudy. It was 93 at Wichita, 100 at Woodward, and 96 at Oklahoma City. Dallas-Fort Worth reported 90, Tulsa reported 94, and Springfield reported 84. Once again at 8 p.m., at Stillwater, it was clear. The temperature was 98. Heat advisory in effect from noon to 8 p.m. Central Daylight Time Sunday. Heat advisory remains in effect until 8 p.m. Central Daylight Time this evening.
What? For the first heat advisory, heat index values up to 104. For the second heat advisory, heat index values up to 106 expected. Where? Portions of central, east central, northern, northwest, southeast, southern, southwest, and western Oklahoma and northern Texas. When? For the first heat advisory, until 8 p.m. Central Daylight Time this evening. For the second heat advisory, from noon to 8 p.m. Central Daylight Time Sunday. Impacts. Hot temperatures and high humidity may cause heat illnesses. Drink plenty of fluids, stay in an air-conditioned room, stay out of the sun, and check up on relatives and neighbors. Heat advisory for Saturday has expired. Heat advisory remains in effect from noon to 8 p.m. Central Daylight Time Sunday. What? Heat index values up to 108 expected. Where? Portions of central, east central, northern, northwest, southeast, southern, southwest, and western Oklahoma and northern Texas. When? From noon to 8 p.m. Central Daylight Time Sunday. Impacts. Hot temperatures and high humidity may cause heat illnesses. Drink plenty of fluids, stay in an air-conditioned room, stay out of the sun, and check up on relatives and neighbors. Heat advisory will expire at 8 p.m. Central Daylight Time this evening. Heat indices have dropped below 105 degrees in most places as sunset approaches. Therefore, the heat advisory will be allowed to expire at 8 p.m. From the Norman Forecast Office, here is the forecast for Stillwater and surrounding area. Tonight, clear. Lows in the mid-70s. South winds 5 to 10 miles an hour. Heat index values up to 107 early until midnight. Sunday, sunny, hot with highs around 101. South winds 10 to 15 miles an hour. Sunday night, clear. Lows in the mid-70s. South winds 10 to 15 miles an hour with gusts up to 25 miles an hour. Monday, sunny, hot with highs around 100. South winds 10 to 15 miles an hour with gusts up to 25 miles an hour. Heat index values up to 106. Monday night, clear. Lows in the upper 70s. South winds 10 to 15 miles an hour with gusts up to 25 miles an hour. Tuesday, sunny, hot with highs around 100. Tuesday night, mostly clear. Lows in the upper 70s. Heat index values up to 105 early until midnight. Wednesday, sunny, hot with highs around 100. Heat index values up to 110 in the afternoon. Wednesday night, mostly clear until midnight, then becoming partly cloudy. Lows in the upper 70s. Heat index values up to 105 early until midnight. Thursday, mostly sunny. Hot with highs around 100. Heat index values up to 105 in the afternoon. Thursday night, mostly clear until midnight, then becoming partly cloudy. Lows in the mid-70s. Friday, mostly sunny with a slight chance of showers and thunderstorms. Highs in the upper 90s. Chance of rain 20%. Friday night, partly cloudy with a slight chance of showers and thunderstorms. Lows in the mid-70s. Chance of rain 20%. Saturday, mostly sunny. Highs in the upper 90s. 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In Stillwater, it was clear. The temperature was 98 degrees, the dew point 63, and the relative humidity 31%. The wind was southeast at 8 miles an hour. The pressure was 29.91 inches and falling. At Enid, it was clear. The temperature was 99. The wind was south at 13. At Guthrie, it was clear. The temperature was 97. The wind was south at 7. Observations from around the region. Skies ranged from clear to partly cloudy. It was 93 at Wichita, 100 at Woodward, and 96 at Oklahoma City. Dallas-Fort Worth reported 90, Tulsa reported 94, and Spring

field reported 84. Once again at 8 p.m., it's still water, it was clear. The temperature was 98. Heat advisory in effect from noon to 8 p.m. Central Daylight Time Sunday. Heat advisory remains in effect until 8 p.m. Central Daylight Time this evening. What? For the first heat advisory, heat index values up to 104. For the second heat advisory, heat index values up to 106 expected. Where? Portions of central, east central, northern, northwest, southeast, southern, southwest, and western Oklahoma and northern Texas. When? For the first heat advisory, until 8 p.m. Central Daylight Time this evening. For the second heat advisory, from noon to 8 p.m. Central Daylight Time Sunday. Impacts. Hot temperatures and high humidity may cause heat illnesses. Drink plenty of fluids, stay in an air-conditioned room, stay out of the sun, and check up on relatives and neighbors. Heat advisory for Saturday has expired. Heat advisory remains in effect from noon to 8 p.m. Central Daylight Time Sunday. What? Heat index values up to 108 expected. Where? Portions of central, east central, northern, northwest, southeast, southern, southwest, and western Oklahoma and northern Texas. When? From noon to 8 p.m. Central Daylight Time Sunday. Impacts. Hot temperatures and high humidity may cause heat illnesses. Drink plenty of fluids, stay in an air-conditioned room, stay out of the sun, and check up on relatives and neighbors. From the Norman Forecast Office, here is the forecast for Stillwater and surrounding area. Tonight, clear. Lows in the mid-70s. South winds 5 to 10 miles an hour. Heat index values up to 107 early until midnight. Sunday, sunny, hot with highs around 101. South winds 10 to 15 miles an hour. Sunday night, clear. Lows in the mid-70s. South winds 10 to 15 miles an hour with gusts up to 25 miles an hour. Monday, sunny, hot with highs around 100. South winds 10 to 15 miles an hour with gusts up to 25 miles an hour. Heat index values up to 106. Monday night, clear. Lows in the upper 70s. South winds 10 to 15 miles an hour with gusts up to 25 miles an hour. Tuesday, sunny, hot with highs around 100. Tuesday night, mostly clear. Lows in the upper 70s. Heat index values up to 105 early until midnight. Wednesday, sunny, hot with highs around 100. Heat index values up to 110 in the afternoon. Wednesday night, mostly clear until midnight, then becoming partly cloudy. Lows in the upper 70s. Heat index values up to 105 early until midnight. Thursday, mostly sunny. Hot with highs around 100. Heat index values up to 105 in the afternoon. Thursday night, mostly clear until midnight, then becoming partly cloudy. Lows in the mid-70s. Friday, mostly sunny with a slight chance of showers and thunderstorms. Highs in the upper 90s. Chance of rain 20%. Friday night, partly cloudy with a slight chance of showers and thunderstorms. Lows in the mid-70s. Chance of rain 20%. Saturday, mostly sunny. Highs in the upper 90s. 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Any or 8 p.m. weather observations. It's still water. It was clear. The temperature was 98 degrees, the dew point 63, and the relative humidity 31%. The wind was southeast at 8 miles an hour. The pressure was 29.91 inches and falling. At Enid, it was clear. The temperature was 99. The wind was south at 13. At Guthrie, it was clear. The temperature was 97. The wind was south at 7. Observations from around the region. Skies ranged from clear to partly cloudy. It was 93 at Wichita, 100 at Woodward, and 96 at Oklahoma City. Dallas-Fort Worth reported 90, Tulsa reported 94, and Springfield reported 84. Once again at 8 p.m., at Stillwater, it was clear. The temperature was 98. Heat advisory in effect from noon to 8 p.m. Central Daylight Time Sunday.

advisory remains in effect until 8 p.m. Central Daylight Time this evening. What? For the first heat advisory, heat index values up to 104. For the second heat advisory, heat index values up to 106 expected. Where? Portions of Central, East Central, Northern, Northwest, Southeast, Southern, Southwest, and Western Oklahoma and Northern Texas. When? For the first heat advisory, until 8 p.m. Central Daylight Time this evening. For the second heat advisory, from noon to 8 p.m. Central Daylight Time Sunday. Impacts. Hot temperatures and high humidity may cause heat illnesses. Drink plenty of fluids, stay in an air-conditioned room, stay out of the sun, and check up on relatives and neighbors. Heat advisory for Saturday has expired. Heat advisory remains in effect from noon to 8 p.m. Central Daylight Time Sunday. What? Heat index values up to 108 expected. Where? Portions of Central, East Central, Northern, Northwest, Southeast, Southern, Southwest, and Western Oklahoma and Northern Texas. When? From noon to 8 p.m. Central Daylight Time Sunday. Impacts. Hot temperatures and high humidity may cause heat illnesses. Drink plenty of fluids. Stay in an air-conditioned room. Stay out of the sun. And check up on relatives and neighbors. From the Norman Forecast Office, here is the forecast for Stillwater and surrounding area. Tonight, clear. Lows in the mid-70s. South winds 5 to 10 miles an hour. Heat index values up to 107 early until midnight. Sunday, sunny, hot with highs around 101. South winds 10 to 15 miles an hour. Sunday night, clear. Lows in the mid-70s. South winds 10 to 15 miles an hour with gusts up to 25 miles an hour. Monday, sunny, hot with highs around 100. South winds 10 to 15 miles an hour with gusts up to 25 miles an hour. Heat index values up to 106. Monday night, clear. Lows in the upper 70s. South winds 10 to 15 miles an hour with gusts up to 25 miles an hour. Tuesday, sunny, hot with highs around 100. Tuesday night, mostly clear. Lows in the upper 70s. Heat index values up to 105 early until midnight. Wednesday, sunny, hot with highs around 100. Heat index values up to 110 in the afternoon. Wednesday night, mostly clear until midnight, then becoming partly cloudy. Lows in the upper 70s. Heat index values up to 105 early until midnight. Thursday, mostly sunny. Hot with highs around 100. Heat index values up to 105 in the afternoon. Thursday night, mostly clear until midnight, then becoming partly cloudy. Lows in the mid-70s. Friday, mostly sunny with a slight chance of showers and thunderstorms. Highs in the upper 90s. Chance of rain 20%. Friday night, partly cloudy with a slight chance of showers and thunderstorms. Lows in the mid-70s. Chance of rain 20%. Saturday, mostly sunny. Highs in the upper 90s. 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Any or 8 p.m. weather observations. It's Stillwater. It was clear. The temperature was 98 degrees, the dew point 63, and the relative humidity 31%. The wind was southeast at 8 miles an hour. The pressure was 29.91 inches and falling. At Enid, it was clear. The temperature was 99. The wind was south at 13. At Guthrie, it was clear. The temperature was 97. The wind was south at 7. Observations from around the region. Skies ranged from clear to partly cloudy. It was 93 at Wichita, 100 at Woodward, and 96 at Oklahoma City. Dallas-Fort Worth reported 90, Tulsa reported 94, and Springfield reported 84. Once again at 8 p.m., at Stillwater, it was clear. The temperature was 98. Heat advisory in effect from noon to 8 p.m. Central Daylight Time Sunday. Heat advisory remains in effect until 8 p.m. Central Daylight Time this evening. What? For the first heat advisory, heat index values up to 104. For the second heat advisory, heat index values up

106 expected. Where? Portions of central, east central, northern, northwest, southeast, southern, southwest, and western Oklahoma and northern Texas. When? For the first heat advisory until 8 p.m. Central Daylight Time this evening. For the second heat advisory from noon to 8 p.m. Central Daylight Time Sunday. Impacts. Hot temperatures and high humidity may cause heat illnesses. Drink plenty of fluids. Stay in an air-conditioned room. Stay out of the sun. And check up on relatives and neighbors. Heat advisory for Saturday has expired. Heat advisory remains in effect from noon to 8 p.m. Central Daylight Time Sunday. What? Heat index values up to 108 expected. Where? Portions of central, east central, northern, northwest, southeast, southern, southwest, and western Oklahoma and northern Texas. When? From noon to 8 p.m. Central Daylight Time Sunday. Impacts. Hot temperatures and high humidity may cause heat illnesses. Drink plenty of fluids. Stay in an air-conditioned room. Stay out of the sun. And check up on relatives and neighbors. From the Norman Forecast Office, here is the forecast for Stillwater and surrounding area. Tonight, clear. Lows in the mid-70s. South winds 5 to 10 miles an hour. Heat index values up to 107 early until midnight. Sunday, sunny, hot with highs around 101. South winds 10 to 15 miles an hour. Sunday night, clear. Lows in the mid-70s. South winds 10 to 15 miles an hour with gusts up to 25 miles an hour. Monday, sunny, hot with highs around 100. South winds 10 to 15 miles an hour with gusts up to 25 miles an hour. Heat index values up to 106. Monday night, clear. Lows in the upper 70s. South winds 10 to 15 miles an hour with gusts up to 25 miles an hour. Tuesday, sunny, hot with highs around 100. Tuesday night, mostly clear. Lows in the upper 70s. Heat index values up to 105 early until midnight. Wednesday, sunny, hot with highs around 100. Heat index values up to 110 in the afternoon. Wednesday night, mostly clear until midnight, then becoming partly cloudy. Lows in the upper 70s. Heat index values up to 105 early until midnight. Thursday, mostly sunny. Hot with highs around 100. Heat index values up to 105 in the afternoon. Thursday night, mostly clear until midnight, then becoming partly cloudy. Lows in the mid-70s. Friday, mostly sunny with a slight chance of showers and thunderstorms. Highs in the upper 90s. Chance of rain 20%. Friday night, partly cloudy with a slight chance of showers and thunderstorms. Lows in the mid-70s. Chance of rain 20%. Saturday, mostly sunny. Highs in the upper 90s. 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In Stillwater, it was clear. The temperature was 98 degrees, the dew point 63, and the relative humidity 31%. The wind was southeast at 8 miles an hour. The pressure was 29.91 inches and falling. At Enid, it was clear. The temperature was 99. The wind was south at 13. At Guthrie, it was clear. The temperature was 97. The wind was south at 7. Observations from around the region. Skies ranged from clear to partly cloudy. It was 93 at Wichita, 100 at Woodward, and 96 at Oklahoma City. Dallas-Fort Worth reported 90, Tulsa reported 94, and Springfield reported 84. Once again at 8 p.m., at Stillwater, it was clear. The temperature was 98. Heat advisory in effect from noon to 8 p.m. Central Daylight Time Sunday. Heat advisory remains in effect until 8 p.m. Central Daylight Time this evening. What? For the first heat advisory, heat index values up to 104. For the second heat advisory,

advisory, heat index values up to 106 expected. Where? Portions of central, east central, northern, northwest, southeast, southern, southwest, and western Oklahoma and northern Texas. When? For the first heat advisory until 8 p.m. Central Daylight Time this evening. For the second heat advisory from noon to 8 p.m. Central Daylight Time Sunday. Impacts. Hot temperatures and high humidity may cause heat illnesses. Drink plenty of fluids, stay in an air-conditioned room, stay out of the sun, and check up on relatives and neighbors. Heat advisory for Saturday has expired. Heat advisory remains in effect from noon to 8 p.m. Central Daylight Time Sunday. What? Heat index values up to 108 expected. Where? Portions of central, east central, northern, northwest, southeast, southern, southwest, and western Oklahoma and northern Texas. When? From noon to 8 p.m. Central Daylight Time Sunday. Impacts. Hot temperatures and high humidity may cause heat illnesses. Drink plenty of fluids, stay in an air-conditioned room, stay out of the sun, and check up on relatives and neighbors. From the Norman Forecast Office, here is the forecast for Stillwater and surrounding area. Tonight, clear. Lows in the mid-70s. South winds 5 to 10 miles an hour. Heat index values up to 107 early until midnight. Sunday, sunny, hot with highs around 101. South winds 10 to 15 miles an hour. Sunday night, clear. Lows in the mid-70s. South winds 10 to 15 miles an hour with gusts up to 25 miles an hour. Monday, sunny, hot with highs around 100. South winds 10 to 15 miles an hour with gusts up to 25 miles an hour. Heat index values up to 106. Monday night, clear. Lows in the upper 70s. South winds 10 to 15 miles an hour with gusts up to 25 miles an hour. Tuesday, sunny, hot with highs around 100. Tuesday night, mostly clear. Lows in the upper 70s. Heat index values up to 105 early until midnight. Wednesday, sunny, hot with highs around 100. Heat index values up to 110 in the afternoon. Wednesday night, mostly clear until midnight, then becoming partly cloudy. Lows in the upper 70s. Heat index values up to 105 early until midnight. Thursday, mostly sunny. Hot with highs around 100. Heat index values up to 105 in the afternoon. Thursday night, mostly clear until midnight, then becoming partly cloudy. Lows in the mid-70s. Friday, mostly sunny with a slight chance of showers and thunderstorms. Highs in the upper 90s. Chance of rain 20%. Friday night, partly cloudy with a slight chance of showers and thunderstorms. Lows in the mid-70s. Chance of rain 20%. Saturday, mostly sunny. Highs in the upper 90s. 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In Stillwater, it was clear. The temperature was 94 degrees, the dew point 68, and the relative humidity 42%. The wind was southeast at 12 miles an hour. The pressure was 29.93 inches and rising. At Guthrie, it was clear. The temperature was 94. The wind was south at 12. Observations from around the region. It was clear, with a temperature of 90 at Oklahoma City and 80 at Springfield. It was partly cloudy, with a temperature of 90 at Wichita, 89 at Dallas-Fort Worth, and 89 at Tulsa. Once again at 9 p.m., at Stillwater, it was clear. The temperature was 94. Heat advisory in effect from noon to 8 p.m. Central Daylight Time Sunday. Heat advisory remains in effect until 8 p.m. Central Daylight Time this evening. What? For the first heat advisory, heat index values up to 104. For the second heat advisory, heat index values up to 106 expected. Where? Portions of central, east central, northern, northwest, southeast, southern, southwest, and western Oklahoma and northern Texas. When? For the first heat advisory, until 8 p.m. Central Daylight Time this evening. For the second heat advisory, from noon to 8 p.m. Central

Central Daylight Time Sunday. Impacts: hot temperatures and high humidity may cause heat illnesses. Drink plenty of fluids, stay in an air-conditioned room, stay out of the sun, and check up on relatives and neighbors. Heat advisory for Saturday has expired. Heat advisory remains in effect from noon to 8 p.m. Central Daylight Time Sunday. What? Heat index values up to 108 expected. Where? Portions of Central, East Central, Northern, Northwest, Southeast, Southern, Southwest, and Western Oklahoma and Northern Texas. When? From noon to 8 p.m. Central Daylight Time Sunday. Impacts: hot temperatures and high humidity may cause heat illnesses. 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From the Norman Forecast Office, here is the forecast for Stillwater and surrounding area. Tonight, clear. Lows in the mid-70s. South winds 5 to 10 miles an hour. Heat index values up to 107 early until midnight. Sunday, sunny, hot with highs around 101. South winds 10 to 15 miles an hour. Sunday night, clear. Lows in the mid-70s. South winds 10 to 15 miles an hour with gusts up to 25 miles an hour. Monday, sunny, hot with highs around 100. South winds 10 to 15 miles an hour with gusts up to 25 miles an hour. Heat index values up to 106. Monday night, clear. Lows in the upper 70s. South winds 10 to 15 miles an hour with gusts up to 25 miles an hour. Tuesday, sunny, hot with highs around 100. Tuesday night, mostly clear. Lows in the upper 70s. Heat index values up to 105 early until midnight. Wednesday, sunny, hot with highs around 100. Heat index values up to 110 in the afternoon. Wednesday night, mostly clear until midnight, then becoming partly cloudy. Lows in the upper 70s. Heat index values up to 105 early until midnight. Thursday, mostly sunny. Hot with highs around 100. Heat index values up to 105 in the afternoon. Thursday night, mostly clear until midnight, then becoming partly cloudy. Lows in the mid-70s. Friday, mostly sunny with a slight chance of showers and thunderstorms. Highs in the upper 90s. Chance of rain 20%. Friday night, partly cloudy with a slight chance of showers and thunderstorms. Lows in the mid-70s. Chance of rain 20%. Saturday, mostly sunny. Highs in the upper 90s. 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At Stillwater, it was clear. The temperature was 94 degrees, the dew point 68, and the relative humidity 42%. The wind was southeast at 12 miles an hour. The pressure was 29.93 inches and rising. At Guthrie, it was clear. The temperature was 94. The wind was south at 12. Observations from around the region. It was clear, with a temperature of 90 at Oklahoma City and 80 at Springfield. It was partly cloudy, with a temperature of 90 at Wichita, 89 at Dallas-Fort Worth, and 89 at Tulsa. Once again at 9 p.m., at Stillwater, it was clear. The temperature was 94. Heat advisory in effect from noon to 8 p.m. Central Daylight Time Sunday. Heat advisory remains in effect until 8 p.m. Central Daylight Time this evening. What? For the first heat advisory, heat index values up to 104. For the second heat advisory, heat index values up to 106 expected. Where? Portions of Central, East Central, Northern, Northwest, Southeast, Southern, Southwest, and Western Oklahoma and Northern Texas. When? For the first heat advisory, until 8 p.m. Central Daylight Time this evening. For the second heat advisory, from noon to 8 p.m. Central Daylight Time Sunday. Impacts: hot temperatures and high humidity may cause heat illnesses. Drink plenty of fluids, stay in an air-conditioned room, stay out of the sun, and check up on relatives and neighbors. Heat advisory for Saturday has expired. Heat advisory remains in effect from noon to 8 p.m. Central Daylight Time Sunday.

hour. Sunday night, clear. Lows in the mid-70s. South winds 10 to 15 miles an hour with gusts up to 25 miles an hour. Monday, sunny, hot with highs around 100. South winds 10 to 15 miles an hour with gusts up to 25 miles an hour. Heat index values up to 106. Monday night, clear. Lows in the upper 70s. South winds 10 to 15 miles an hour with gusts up to 25 miles an hour. Tuesday, sunny, hot with highs around 100. Tuesday night, mostly clear. Lows in the upper 70s. Heat index values up to 105 early until midnight. Wednesday, sunny, hot with highs around 100. Heat index values up to 110 in the afternoon. Wednesday night, mostly clear until midnight, then becoming partly cloudy. Lows in the upper 70s. Heat index values up to 105 early until midnight. Thursday, mostly sunny. Hot with highs around 100. Heat index values up to 105 in the afternoon. Thursday night, mostly clear until midnight, then becoming partly cloudy. Lows in the mid-70s. Friday, mostly sunny with a slight chance of showers and thunderstorms. Highs in the upper 90s. Chance of rain 20%. Friday night, partly cloudy with a slight chance of showers and thunderstorms. Lows in the mid-70s. Chance of rain 20%. Saturday, mostly sunny. Highs in the upper 90s. 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At Stillwater, it was clear. The temperature was 94 degrees, the dew point 68, and the relative humidity 42%. The wind was southeast at 12 miles an hour. The pressure was 29.93 inches and rising. At evening, it was clear. The temperature was 95. The wind was south at 9. At Guthrie, it was clear. The temperature was 94. The wind was south at 12. Observations from around the region. Skies ranged from clear to partly cloudy. It was 90 at Wichita, 92 at Woodward, and 90 at Oklahoma City. Dallas-Fort Worth reported 89, Tulsa reported 89, and Springfield reported 80. Once again at 9 p.m., at Stillwater, it was clear. The temperature was 94. Heat advisory in effect from noon to 8 p.m. Central Daylight Time Sunday. Heat advisory remains in effect until 8 p.m. Central Daylight Time this evening. What? For the first heat advisory, heat index values up to 104. For the second heat advisory, heat index values up to 106 expected. Where? Portions of central, east central, northern, northwest, southeast, southern, southwest, and western Oklahoma and northern Texas. When, for the first heat advisory, until 8 p.m. Central Daylight Time this evening. For the second heat advisory, from noon to 8 p.m. Central Daylight Time Sunday. Impacts, hot temperatures and high humidity may cause heat illnesses. Drink plenty of fluids, stay in an air-conditioned room, stay out of the sun, and check up on relatives and neighbors. Heat advisory for Saturday has expired. Heat advisory remains in effect from noon to 8 p.m. Central Daylight Time Sunday. What? Heat index values up to 108 expected. Where? Portions of central, east central, northern, northwest, southeast, southern, southwest, and western Oklahoma and northern Texas. When? From noon to 8 p.m. Central Daylight Time Sunday. Impacts. Hot temperatures and high humidity may cause heat illnesses. Drink plenty of fluids, stay in an air-conditioned room, stay out of the sun, and check up on relatives and neighbors. From the Norman Forecast Office, here is the forecast for Stillwater and surrounding area. Tonight, clear. Lows in the mid-70s. South winds 5 to 10 miles an hour. Heat index values up to 107 early until midnight. Sunday, sunny, hot with highs around 101.

winds 10 to 15 miles an hour. Sunday night, clear. Lows in the mid-70s. South winds 10 to 15 miles an hour with gusts up to 25 miles an hour. Monday, sunny, hot with highs around 100. South winds 10 to 15 miles an hour with gusts up to 25 miles an hour. Heat index values up to 106. Monday night, clear. Lows in the upper 70s. South winds 10 to 15 miles an hour with gusts up to 25 miles an hour. Tuesday, sunny, hot with highs around 100. Tuesday night, mostly clear. Lows in the upper 70s. Heat index values up to 105 early until midnight. Wednesday, sunny, hot with highs around 100. Heat index values up to 110 in the afternoon. Wednesday night, mostly clear until midnight, then becoming partly cloudy. Lows in the upper 70s. Heat index values up to 105 early until midnight. Thursday, mostly sunny. Hot with highs around 100. Heat index values up to 105 in the afternoon. Thursday night, mostly clear until midnight, then becoming partly cloudy. Lows in the mid-70s. Friday, mostly sunny with a slight chance of showers and thunderstorms. Highs in the upper 90s. Chance of rain 20%. Friday night, partly cloudy with a slight chance of showers and thunderstorms. Lows in the mid-70s. Chance of rain 20%. Saturday, mostly sunny. Highs in the upper 90s. 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In Stillwater, it was clear. The temperature was 94 degrees, the dew point 68, and the relative humidity 42%. The wind was southeast at 12 miles an hour. The pressure was 29.93 inches and rising. At Enid, it was clear. The temperature was 95. The wind was south at 9. At Guthrie, it was clear. The temperature was 94. The wind was south at 12. Observations from around the region. Skies ranged from clear to partly cloudy. It was 90 at Wichita, 92 at Woodward, and 90 at Oklahoma City. Dallas-Fort Worth reported 89, Tulsa reported 89, and Springfield reported 80. Once again at 9 p.m., at Stillwater, it was clear. The temperature was 94. Heat advisory in effect from noon to 8 p.m. Central Daylight Time Sunday. Heat advisory remains in effect until 8 p.m. Central Daylight Time this evening. What? For the first heat advisory, heat index values up to 104. For the second heat advisory, heat index values up to 106 expected. Where? Portions of central, east central, northern, northwest, southeast, southern, southwest, and western Oklahoma and northern Texas. When? For the first heat advisory, until 8 p.m. Central Daylight Time this evening. For the second heat advisory, from noon to 8 p.m. Central Daylight Time Sunday. Impacts. Hot temperatures and high humidity may cause heat illnesses. Drink plenty of fluids. Stay in an air-conditioned room. Stay out of the sun. And check up on relatives and neighbors. Heat advisory for Saturday has expired. Heat advisory remains in effect from noon to 8 p.m. Central Daylight Time Sunday. What? Heat index values up to 108 expected. Where? Portions of central, east central, northern, northwest, southeast, southern, southwest, and western Oklahoma and northern Texas. When? From noon to 8 p.m. Central Daylight Time Sunday. Impacts. Hot temperatures and high humidity may cause heat illnesses. Drink plenty of fluids. Stay in an air-conditioned room. Stay out of the sun. And check up on relatives and neighbors. From the Norman Forecast Office, here is the forecast for Stillwater and surrounding area. Tonight, clear. Lows in the mid-70s. South winds 5 to 10 miles an hour. Heat index values up to 107 early until midnight. Sunday, sunny, hot with highs around 101. South winds 10 to 15 miles an hour. Sunday night, clear. Lows in the mid-70s. South winds 10 to 15 miles an hour with gusts up to 25 miles an hour. Monday, sunny.

hot with highs around 100. South winds 10 to 15 miles an hour with gusts up to 25 miles an hour. Heat index values up to 106. Monday night, clear. Lows in the upper 70s. South winds 10 to 15 miles an hour with gusts up to 25 miles an hour. Tuesday, sunny, hot with highs around 100. Tuesday night, mostly clear. Lows in the upper 70s. Heat index values up to 105 early until midnight. Wednesday, sunny, hot with highs around 100. Heat index values up to 110 in the afternoon. Wednesday night, mostly clear until midnight, then becoming partly cloudy. Lows in the upper 70s. Heat index values up to 105 early until midnight. Thursday, mostly sunny. Hot with highs around 100. Heat index values up to 105 in the afternoon. Thursday night, mostly clear until midnight, then becoming partly cloudy. Lows in the mid-70s. Friday, mostly sunny with a slight chance of showers and thunderstorms. Highs in the upper 90s. Chance of rain 20%. Friday night, partly cloudy with a slight chance of showers and thunderstorms. Lows in the mid-70s. Chance of rain 20%. Saturday, mostly sunny. Highs in the upper 90s. 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At Stillwater, it was clear. The temperature was 94 degrees, the dew point 68, and the relative humidity 42%. The wind was southeast at 12 miles an hour. The pressure was 29.93 inches and rising. At Enid, it was clear. The temperature was 95. The wind was south at 9. At Guthrie, it was clear. The temperature was 94. The wind was south at 12. Observations from around the region. Skies ranged from clear to partly cloudy. It was 90 at Wichita, 92 at Woodward, and 90 at Oklahoma City. Dallas-Fort Worth reported 89, Tulsa reported 89, and Springfield reported 80. Once again at 9 p.m., at Stillwater, it was clear. The temperature was 94. Heat advisory in effect from noon to 8 p.m. Central Daylight Time Sunday. Heat advisory remains in effect until 8 p.m. Central Daylight Time this evening. What? For the first heat advisory, heat index values up to 104. For the second heat advisory, heat index values up to 106 expected. Where? Portions of central, east central, northern, northwest, southeast, southern, southwest, and western Oklahoma and northern Texas. When? For the first heat advisory, until 8 p.m. Central Daylight Time this evening. For the second heat advisory, from noon to 8 p.m. Central Daylight Time Sunday. Impacts: hot temperatures and high humidity may cause heat illnesses. Drink plenty of fluids, stay in an air-conditioned room, stay out of the sun, and check up on relatives and neighbors. Heat advisory for Saturday has expired. Heat advisory remains in effect from noon to 8 p.m. Central Daylight Time Sunday. What? Heat index values up to 108 expected. Where? Portions of central, east central, northern, northwest, southeast, southern, southwest, and western Oklahoma and northern Texas. When? From noon to 8 p.m. Central Daylight Time Sunday. Impacts: hot temperatures and high humidity may cause heat illnesses. Drink plenty of fluids, stay in an air-conditioned room, stay out of the sun, and check up on relatives and neighbors. From the Norman Forecast Office, here is the forecast for Stillwater and surrounding area. Tonight, clear. Lows in the mid-70s. South winds 5 to 10 miles an hour. Heat index values up to 107 early until midnight. Sunday, sunny, hot with highs around 101. South winds 10 to 15 miles an hour. Sunday night, clear. Lows in the mid-70s. South winds 10 to 15 miles an hour with gusts up to 25 miles an hour. Monday, sunny, hot with highs around 100. South winds 10 to 15 miles an hour with gusts up to 25 miles an hour. Heat index values up to 106. Monday night, clear.

in the upper 70s. South winds 10 to 15 miles an hour with gusts up to 25 miles an hour. Tuesday, sunny, hot with highs around 100. Tuesday night, mostly clear. Lows in the upper 70s. Heat index values up to 105 early until midnight. Wednesday, sunny, hot with highs around 100. Heat index values up to 110 in the afternoon. Wednesday night, mostly clear until midnight, then becoming partly cloudy. Lows in the upper 70s. Heat index values up to 105 early until midnight. Thursday, mostly sunny. Hot with highs around 100. Heat index values up to 105 in the afternoon. Thursday night, mostly clear until midnight, then becoming partly cloudy. Lows in the mid-70s. Friday, mostly sunny with a slight chance of showers and thunderstorms. Highs in the upper 90s. Chance of rain 20%. Friday night, partly cloudy with a slight chance of showers and thunderstorms. Lows in the mid-70s. Chance of rain 20%. Saturday, mostly sunny. Highs in the upper 90s. 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In Stillwater, it was clear. The temperature was 94 degrees, the dew point 68, and the relative humidity 42%. The wind was southeast at 12 miles an hour. The pressure was 29.93 inches and rising. At Enid, it was clear. The temperature was 95. The wind was south at 9. At Guthrie, it was clear. The temperature was 94. The wind was south at 12. Observations from around the region. Skies ranged from clear to partly cloudy. It was 90 at Wichita, 92 at Woodward, and 90 at Oklahoma City. Dallas-Fort Worth reported 89, Tulsa reported 89, and Springfield reported 80. Once again at 9 p.m., at Stillwater, it was clear. The temperature was 94. 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Heat advisory in effect from noon to 8 p.m. Central Daylight Time Sunday. Heat advisory remains in effect until 8 p.m. Central Daylight Time this evening. What? For the first heat advisory, heat index values up to 104. For the second heat advisory, heat index values up to 106 expected. Where? Portions of central, east central, northern, northwest, southeast, southern, southwest, and western Oklahoma and northern Texas. When? For the first heat advisory, until 8 p.m. Central Daylight Time this evening. For the second heat advisory, from noon to 8 p.m. Central Daylight Time Sunday. Impacts: hot temperatures and high humidity may cause heat illnesses. Drink plenty of fluids, stay in an air-conditioned room, stay out of the sun, and check up on relatives and neighbors. Heat advisory for Saturday has expired. Heat advisory remains in effect from noon to 8 p.m. Central Daylight Time Sunday. What? Heat index values up to 108 expected. Where? Portions of central, east central, northern, northwest, southeast, southern, southwest, and western Oklahoma and northern Texas. When? From noon to 8 p.m. Central Daylight Time Sunday. Impacts: hot temperatures and high humidity may cause heat illnesses. Drink plenty of fluids, stay in an air-conditioned room, stay out of the sun, and check up on relatives and neighbors. From the Norman Forecast Office, here is the forecast for Stillwater and surrounding area. Tonight, clear. Lows in the mid-70s. South winds 5 to 10 miles an hour. Heat index values up to 107 early until midnight. Sunday, sunny, hot with highs around 101. South winds 10 to 15 miles an hour. Sunday night, clear. Lows in the mid-70s. South winds 10 to 15 miles an hour with gusts up to 25 miles an hour. Monday, sunny, hot with highs around 100. South winds 10 to 15 miles an hour with gusts up to 25 miles an hour. Heat index values up to 106. Monday night.

clear. Lows in the upper 70s. South winds 10 to 15 miles an hour with gusts up to 25 miles an hour. Tuesday, sunny, hot with highs around 100. Tuesday night, mostly clear. Lows in the upper 70s. Heat index values up to 105 early until midnight. Wednesday, sunny, hot with highs around 100. Heat index values up to 110 in the afternoon. Wednesday night, mostly clear until midnight, then becoming partly cloudy. Lows in the upper 70s. Heat index values up to 105 early until midnight. Thursday, mostly sunny. Hot with highs around 100. Heat index values up to 105 in the afternoon. Thursday night, mostly clear until midnight, then becoming partly cloudy. Lows in the mid to 105 in the afternoon. Thursday night, mostly clear until midnight, then becoming partly cloudy. Lows in the mid-70s. Friday, mostly sunny with a slight chance of showers and thunderstorms. Highs in the upper 90s. Chance of rain 20%. Friday night, partly cloudy with a slight chance of showers and thunderstorms. Lows in the mid-70s. Chance of rain 20%. Saturday, mostly sunny. Highs in the upper 90s. 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It's Stillwater, it was clear. The temperature was 94 degrees, the dew point 68, and the relative humidity 42%. The wind was southeast at 12 miles an hour. The pressure was 29.93 inches and rising. At Enid, it was clear. The temperature was 95. The wind was south at 9. At Guthrie, it was clear. The temperature was 94. The wind was south at 12. Observations from around the region. Skies ranged from clear to partly cloudy. It was 90 at Wichita, 92 at Woodward, and 90 at Oklahoma City. Dallas-Fort Worth reported 89, Tulsa reported 89, and Springfield reported 80. Once again at 9 p.m., at Stillwater, it was clear. The temperature was 94. Heat advisory in effect from noon to 8 p.m. Central Daylight Time Sunday. Heat advisory remains in effect until 8 p.m. Central Daylight Time this evening. What? For the first heat advisory, heat index values up to 104. For the second heat advisory, heat index values up to 106 expected. Where? Portions of central, east central, northern, northwest, southeast, southern, southwest, and western Oklahoma and northern Texas. When, for the first heat advisory, until 8 p.m. Central Daylight Time this evening. For the second heat advisory, from noon to 8 p.m. Central Daylight Time Sunday. Impacts, hot temperatures and high humidity may cause heat illnesses. Drink plenty of fluids, stay in an air-conditioned room, stay out of the sun, and check up on relatives and neighbors. Heat advisory for Saturday has expired. Heat advisory remains in effect from noon to 8 p.m. Central Daylight Time Sunday. What? Heat index values up to 108 expected. Where? Portions of central, east central, northern, northwest, southeast, southern, southwest, and western Oklahoma and northern Texas. When? From noon to 8 p.m. Central Daylight Time Sunday. Impacts. Hot temperatures and high humidity may cause heat illnesses. Drink plenty of fluids, stay in an air-conditioned room, stay out of the sun, and check up on relatives and neighbors. From the Norman Forecast Office, here is the forecast for Stillwater and surrounding area. Tonight, clear. Lows in the mid-70s. South winds 5 to 10 miles an hour. Heat index values up to 107 early until midnight. Sunday, sunny, hot with highs around 101. South winds 10 to 15 miles an hour. Sunday night, clear. Lows in the mid-70s. South winds 10 to 15 miles an hour with gusts up to 25 miles an hour. Monday, sunny, hot with highs around 100. South winds 10 to 15 miles an hour with gusts up to 25 miles an hour. Heat index values up to 106. Monday night, clear. Lows in the upper 70s. South winds 10 to 15.

miles an hour with gusts up to 25 miles an hour. Tuesday, sunny, hot with highs around 100. Tuesday night, mostly clear. Lows in the upper 70s. Heat index values up to 105 early until midnight. Wednesday, sunny, hot with highs around 100. Heat index values up to 110 in the afternoon. Wednesday night, mostly clear until midnight, then becoming partly cloudy. Lows in the upper 70s. Heat index values up to 105 early until midnight. Thursday, mostly sunny. Hot with highs around 100. Heat index values up to 105 in the afternoon. Thursday night, mostly clear until midnight, then becoming partly cloudy. Lows in the mid-70s. Friday, mostly sunny with a slight chance of showers and thunderstorms. Highs in the upper 90s. Chance of rain 20%. Friday night, partly cloudy with a slight chance of showers and thunderstorms. Lows in the mid-70s. Chance of rain 20%. Saturday, mostly sunny. Highs in the upper 90s. 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It's Stillwater. It was clear. The temperature was 94 degrees, the dew point 68, and the relative humidity 42%. The wind was southeast at 12 miles an hour. The pressure was 29.93 inches and rising. At noon, it was clear. The temperature was 95. The wind was south at 9. At Guthrie, it was clear. The temperature was 94. The wind was south at 12. Observations from around the region. Skies ranged from clear to partly cloudy. It was 90 at Wichita, 92 at Woodward, and 90 at Oklahoma City. Dallas-Fort Worth reported 89, Tulsa reported 89, and Springfield reported 80. Once again at 9 p.m., at Stillwater, it was clear. The temperature was 94. Heat advisory in effect from noon to 8 p.m. Central Daylight Time Sunday. Heat advisory remains in effect until 8 p.m. Central Daylight Time this evening. What? For the first heat advisory, heat index values up to 104. For the second heat advisory, heat index values up to 106 expected. Where? Portions of central, east central, northern, northwest, southeast, southern, southwest, and western Oklahoma and northern Texas. When? For the first heat advisory, until 8 p.m. Central Daylight Time this evening. For the second heat advisory, from noon to 8 p.m. Central Daylight Time Sunday. Impacts. Hot temperatures and high humidity may cause heat illnesses. Drink plenty of fluids, stay in an air-conditioned room, stay out of the sun, and check up on relatives and neighbors. Heat advisory for Saturday has expired. Heat advisory remains in effect from noon to 8 p.m. Central Daylight Time Sunday. What? Heat index values up to 108 expected. Where? Portions of central, east central, northern, northwest, southeast, southern, southwest, and western Oklahoma and northern Texas. When? From noon to 8 p.m. Central Daylight Time Sunday. Impacts. Hot temperatures and high humidity may cause heat illnesses. Drink plenty of fluids, stay in an air-conditioned room, stay out of the sun, and check up on relatives and neighbors. From the Norman Forecast Office, here is the forecast for Stillwater and surrounding area. Tonight, clear. Lows in the mid-70s. South winds 5 to 10 miles an hour. Heat index values up to 107 early until midnight. Sunday, sunny, hot with highs around 101. South winds 10 to 15 miles an hour. Sunday night, clear. Lows in the mid-70s. South winds 10 to 15 miles an hour with gusts up to 25 miles an hour. Monday, sunny, hot with highs around 100. South winds 10 to 15 miles an hour with gusts up to 25 miles an hour. Heat index values up to 106. Monday night, clear. Lows in the upper 70s. South winds 10 to 15 miles an hour with gusts up to 25 miles an hour. Tuesday, sunny, hot with highs around 100. Tuesday night, mostly clear. Lows in the upper 70s. Heat index value.

is up to 105 early until midnight. Wednesday, sunny, hot with highs around 100. Heat index values up to 110 in the afternoon. Wednesday night, mostly clear until midnight, then becoming partly cloudy. Lows in the upper 70s. Heat index values up to 105 early until midnight. Thursday, mostly sunny. Hot with highs around 100. Heat index values up to 105 in the afternoon. Thursday night, mostly clear until midnight, then becoming partly cloudy. Lows in the mid-70s. Friday, mostly sunny with a slight chance of showers and thunderstorms. Highs in the upper 90s. Chance of rain 20%. Friday night, partly cloudy with a slight chance of showers and thunderstorms. Lows in the mid-70s. Chance of rain 20%. Saturday, mostly sunny. Highs in the upper 90s. 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At Stillwater, it was clear. The temperature was 94 degrees, the dew point 68, and the relative humidity 42%. The wind was southeast at 12 miles an hour. The pressure was 29.93 inches and rising. At Enid, it was clear. The temperature was 95. The wind was south at 9. At Guthrie, it was clear. The temperature was 94. The wind was south at 12. Observations from around the region. Skies ranged from clear to partly cloudy. It was 90 at Wichita, 92 at Woodward, and 90 at Oklahoma City. Dallas-Fort Worth reported 89, Tulsa reported 89, and Springfield reported 80. Once again at 9 p.m., at Stillwater, it was clear. The temperature was 94. 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Heat advisory in effect from noon to 8 p.m. Central Daylight Time Sunday. Heat advisory remains in effect until 8 p.m. Central Daylight Time this evening. What? For the first heat advisory, heat index values up to 104. For the second heat advisory, heat index values up to 106 expected. Where? Portions of central, east central, northern, northwest, southeast, southern, southwest, and western Oklahoma and northern Texas. When? For the first heat advisory, until 8 p.m. Central Daylight Time this evening. For the second heat advisory, from noon to 8 p.m. Central Daylight Time Sunday. Impacts. Hot temperatures and high humidity may cause heat illnesses. Drink plenty of fluids. Stay in an air-conditioned room. Stay out of the sun. And check up on relatives and neighbors. Heat advisory for Saturday has expired. Heat advisory remains in effect from noon to 8 p.m. Central Daylight Time Sunday. What? Heat index values up to 108 expected. Where? Portions of central, east central, northern, northwest, southeast, southern, southwest, and western Oklahoma and northern Texas. When? From noon to 8 p.m. Central Daylight Time Sunday. Impacts. Hot temperatures and high humidity may cause heat illnesses. Drink plenty of fluids. Stay in an air-conditioned room. Stay out of the sun. And check up on relatives and neighbors. From the Norman Forecast Office, here is the forecast for Stillwater and surrounding area. Tonight, clear. Lows in the mid-70s. South winds 5 to 10 miles an hour. Heat index values up to 107 early until midnight. Sunday, sunny, hot with highs around 101. South winds 10 to 15 miles an hour. Sunday night, clear. Lows in the mid-70s. South winds 10 to 15 miles an hour with gusts up to 25 miles an hour. Monday, sunny, hot with highs around 100. South winds 10 to 15 miles an hour with gusts up to 25 miles an hour. Heat index values up to 106. Monday night, clear. Lows in the upper 70s. South winds 10 to 15 miles an hour with gusts up to 25 miles an hour. Tuesday, sunny. Hot with highs around 100. Tuesday night, mostly clear. Lows in the upper 70s.

heat index values up to 105 early until midnight. Wednesday, sunny, hot with highs around 100. Heat index values up to 110 in the afternoon. Wednesday night, mostly clear until midnight, then becoming partly cloudy. Lows in the upper 70s. Heat index values up to 105 early until midnight. Thursday, mostly sunny. Hot with highs around 100. Heat index values up to 105 in the afternoon. Thursday night, mostly clear until midnight, then becoming partly cloudy. Lows in the mid-70s. Friday, mostly sunny with a slight chance of showers and thunderstorms. Highs in the upper 90s. Chance of rain 20%. Friday night, partly cloudy with a slight chance of showers and thunderstorms. Lows in the mid-70s. Chance of rain 20%. Saturday, mostly sunny. Highs in the upper 90s. 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It's Stillwater, it was clear. The temperature was 94 degrees, the dew point 68, and the relative humidity 42%. The wind was southeast at 12 miles an hour. The pressure was 29.93 inches and rising. At Enid, it was clear. The temperature was 95. The wind was south at 9. At Guthrie, it was clear. The temperature was 94. The wind was south at 12. Observations from around the region. Skies ranged from clear to partly cloudy. It was 90 at Wichita, 92 at Woodward, and 90 at Oklahoma City. Dallas-Fort Worth reported 89, Tulsa reported 89, and Springfield reported 80. Once again at 9 p.m., at Stillwater, it was clear. The temperature was 94. Heat advisory in effect from noon to 8 p.m. Central Daylight Time Sunday. Heat advisory remains in effect until 8 p.m. Central Daylight Time this evening. What? For the first heat advisory, heat index values up to 104. For the second heat advisory, heat index values up to 106 expected. Where? Portions of central, east central, northern, northwest, southeast, southern, southwest, and western Oklahoma and northern Texas. When? For the first heat advisory, until 8 p.m. Central Daylight Time this evening. For the second heat advisory, from noon to 8 p.m. Central Daylight Time Sunday. Impacts. Hot temperatures and high humidity may cause heat illnesses. Drink plenty of fluids, stay in an air-conditioned room, stay out of the sun, and check up on relatives and neighbors. Heat advisory for Saturday has expired. Heat advisory remains in effect from noon to 8 p.m. Central Daylight Time Sunday. What? Heat index values up to 108 expected. Where? Portions of central, east central, northern, northwest, southeast, southern, southwest, and western Oklahoma and northern Texas. When? From noon to 8 p.m. Central Daylight Time Sunday. Impacts. Hot temperatures and high humidity may cause heat illnesses. Drink plenty of fluids. Stay in an air-conditioned room. Stay out of the sun. And check up on relatives and neighbors. From the Norman Forecast Office, here is the forecast for Stillwater and surrounding area. Tonight, clear. Lows in the mid-70s. South winds 5 to 10 miles an hour. Heat index values up to 107 early until midnight. Sunday, sunny, hot with highs around 101. South winds 10 to 15 miles an hour. Sunday night, clear. Lows in the mid-70s. South winds 10 to 15 miles an hour with gusts up to 25 miles an hour. Monday, sunny, hot with highs around 100. South winds 10 to 15 miles an hour with gusts up to 25 miles an hour. Heat index values up to 106. Monday night, clear. Lows in the upper 70s. South winds 10 to 15 miles an hour with gusts up to 25 miles an hour. Tuesday, sunny, hot with highs around 100. Tuesday night, mostly clear. Lows in the upper 70s. Heat index values up to 105 early until midnight. Wednesday, sunny, hot with highs around 100. Heat index values up to 110 in the afternoon. Wednesday night.

mostly clear until midnight, then becoming partly cloudy. Lows in the upper 70s. Heat index values up to 105 early until midnight. Thursday, mostly sunny. Hot with highs around 100. Heat index values up to 105 in the afternoon. Thursday night, mostly clear until midnight, then becoming partly cloudy. Lows in the mid-70s. Friday, mostly sunny with a slight chance of showers and thunderstorms. Highs in the upper 90s. Chance of rain 20%. Friday night, partly cloudy with a slight chance of showers and thunderstorms. Lows in the mid-70s. Chance of rain 20%. Saturday, mostly sunny. Highs in the upper 90s. 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It's Stillwater. It was clear. The temperature was 94 degrees, the dew point 68, and the relative humidity 42%. The wind was southeast at 12 miles an hour. The pressure was 29.93 inches and rising. And it was clear. The temperature was 95. The wind was south at 9. At Guthrie, it was clear. The temperature was 94. The wind was south at 12. Observations from around the region. Skies ranged from clear to partly cloudy. It was 90 at Wichita, 92 at Woodward, and 90 at Oklahoma City. Dallas-Fort Worth reported 89, Tulsa reported 89, and Springfield reported 80. Once again at 9 p.m., at Stillwater, it was clear. The temperature was 94. Heat advisory in effect from noon to 8 p.m. Central Daylight Time Sunday. Heat advisory remains in effect until 8 p.m. Central Daylight Time this evening. What? For the first heat advisory, heat index values up to 104. For the second heat advisory, heat index values up to 106 expected. Where? Portions of central, east central, northern, northwest, southeast, southern, southwest, and western Oklahoma and northern Texas. When? For the first heat advisory, until 8 p.m. Central Daylight Time this evening. For the second heat advisory, from noon to 8 p.m. Central Daylight Time Sunday. Impacts. Hot temperatures and high humidity may cause heat illnesses. Drink plenty of fluids, stay in an air-conditioned room, stay out of the sun, and check up on relatives and neighbors. Heat advisory for Saturday has expired. Heat advisory remains in effect from noon to 8 p.m. Central Daylight Time Sunday. What? Heat index values up to 108 expected. Where? Portions of central, east central, northern, northwest, southeast, southern, southwest, and western Oklahoma and northern Texas. When? From noon to 8 p.m. Central Daylight Time Sunday. Impacts. Hot temperatures and high humidity may cause heat illnesses. Drink plenty of fluids, stay in an air-conditioned room, stay out of the sun, and check up on relatives and neighbors. From the Norman Forecast Office, here is the forecast for Stillwater and surrounding area. Tonight, clear. Lows in the mid-70s. South winds 5 to 10 miles an hour. Heat index values up to 107 early until midnight. Sunday, sunny, hot with highs around 101. South winds 10 to 15 miles an hour. Sunday night, clear. Lows in the mid-70s. South winds 10 to 15 miles an hour with gusts up to 25 miles an hour. Monday, sunny, hot with highs around 100. South winds 10 to 15 miles an hour with gusts up to 25 miles an hour. Heat index values up to 106. Monday night, clear. Lows in the upper 70s. South winds 10 to 15 miles an hour with gusts up to 25 miles an hour. Tuesday, sunny, hot with highs around 100. Tuesday night, mostly clear. Lows in the upper 70s. Heat index values up to 105 early until midnight. Wednesday, sunny, hot with highs around 100. Heat index values up to 110 in the afternoon. Wednesday night, mostly clear until midnight, then becoming partly cloudy. Lows in the upper 70s. Heat index values up to 105 early until midnight. Thursday, mostly sunny. Hot with highs.

around 100. Heat index values up to 105 in the afternoon. Thursday night, mostly clear until midnight, then becoming partly cloudy. Lows in the mid-70s. Friday, mostly sunny with a slight chance of showers and thunderstorms. Highs in the upper 90s. Chance of rain 20%. Friday night, partly cloudy with a slight chance of showers and thunderstorms. Lows in the mid-70s. Chance of rain 20%. Saturday, mostly sunny. Highs in the upper 90s. 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It's Stillwater. It was clear. The temperature was 94 degrees, the dew point 68, and the relative humidity 42%. The wind was southeast at 12 miles an hour. The pressure was 29.93 inches and rising. At noon, it was clear. The temperature was 95. The wind was out at 9. At Guthrie, it was clear. The temperature was 94. The wind was out at 12. Observations from around the region. Skies ranged from clear to partly cloudy. It was 90 at Wichita, 92 at Woodward, and 90 at Oklahoma City. Dallas-Fort Worth reported 89, Tulsa reported 89, and Springfield reported 80. Once again at 9 p.m., at Stillwater, it was clear. The temperature was 94. Heat advisory in effect from noon to 8 p.m. Central Daylight Time Sunday. Heat advisory remains in effect until 8 p.m. Central Daylight Time this evening. What? For the first heat advisory, heat index values up to 104. For the second heat advisory, heat index values up to 106 expected. Where? Portions of central, east central, northern, northwest, southeast, southern, southwest, and western Oklahoma and northern Texas. When, for the first heat advisory, until 8 p.m. Central Daylight Time this evening. For the second heat advisory, from noon to 8 p.m. Central Daylight Time Sunday. Impacts, hot temperatures and high humidity may cause heat illnesses. Drink plenty of fluids, stay in an air-conditioned room, stay out of the sun, and check up on relatives and neighbors. 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Programming originates from the National Weather Service Forecast Office in Norman, Oklahoma. Heat advisory for Saturday has expired. Heat advisory remains in effect from noon to 8 p.m. Central Daylight Time Sunday. What? Heat index values up to 108 expected. Where? Portions of central, east central, northern, northwest, southeast, southern, southwest, and western Oklahoma and northern Texas. When? From noon to 8 p.m. Central Daylight Time Sunday. Impacts. Hot temperatures and high humidity may cause illnesses. Drink plenty of fluids. Stay in an air-conditioned room. Stay out of the sun. And check up on relatives and neighbors. From the Norman Forecast Office, here is the forecast for Stillwater and surrounding area. Tonight, clear. Lows in the mid-70s. South winds 5 to 10 miles an hour. Heat index values up to 107 early until midnight. Sunday, sunny, hot with highs around 101. South winds 10 to 15 miles an hour. Sunday night, clear. Lows in the mid-70s. South winds 10 to 15 miles an hour with gusts up to 25 miles an hour. Monday, sunny, hot with highs around 100. South winds 10 to 15 miles an hour with gusts up to 25 miles an hour. Heat index values up to 106. Monday night, clear. Lows in the upper 70s. South winds 10 to 15 miles an hour with gusts up to 25 miles an hour. Tuesday, sunny. Hot with highs around 100. Tuesday night, mostly clear. Lows in the upper 70s. Heat index values up to 105 early until midnight. Wednesday, sunny. Hot with highs around 100. Heat index values up to 110 in the afternoon. Wednesday night, mostly clear until midnight, then becoming partly cloudy. Lows in the upper 70s. Heat index values up to 105 early until midnight. Thursday, mostly

hot with highs around 100. Heat index values up to 105 in the afternoon. Thursday night, mostly clear until midnight, then becoming partly cloudy. Lows in the mid-70s. Friday, mostly sunny with a slight chance of showers and thunderstorms. Highs in the upper 90s. Chance of rain 20%. Friday night, partly cloudy with a slight chance of showers and thunderstorms. Lows in the mid-70s. Chance of rain 20%. Saturday, mostly sunny. Highs in the upper 90s. 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In Stillwater, it was clear. The temperature was 91 degrees, the dew point 68, and the relative humidity 46%. The wind was down at 12 miles an hour. The pressure was 29.94 inches and rising. At Guthrie, it was clear. The temperature was 89. The wind was down at 8. Observations from around the region. It was clear, with a temperature of 85 at Oklahoma City and 81 at Springfield. It was partly cloudy, with a temperature of 88 at Wichita, 87 at Dallas-Fort Worth, and 92 at Tulsa. Once again at 10 p.m., at Stillwater, it was clear. The temperature was 91. Heat advisory in effect from noon to 8 p.m. Central Daylight Time Sunday. Heat advisory remains in effect until 8 p.m. Central Daylight Time this evening. What? For the first heat advisory, heat index values up to 104. For the second heat advisory, heat index values up to 106 expected. Where? Portions of central, east central, northern, northwest, southeast, southern, southwest, and western Oklahoma and northern Texas. When? For the first heat advisory, until 8 p.m. Central Daylight Time this evening. For the second heat advisory, from noon to 8 p.m. Central Daylight Time Sunday. Impacts. Hot temperatures and high humidity may cause heat illnesses. Drink plenty of fluids, stay in an air-conditioned room, stay out of the sun, and check up on relatives and neighbors. Heat advisory for Saturday has expired. Heat advisory remains in effect from noon to 8 p.m. Central Daylight Time Sunday. What? Heat index values up to 108 expected. Where? Portions of central, east central, northern, northwest, southeast, southern, southwest, and western Oklahoma and northern Texas. When? From noon to 8 p.m. Central Daylight Time Sunday. Impacts. Hot temperatures and high humidity may cause heat illnesses. Drink plenty of fluids, stay in an air-conditioned room, stay out of the sun, and check up on relatives and neighbors. From the Norman Forecast Office, here is the forecast for Stillwater and surrounding area. Tonight, clear. Lows in the mid-70s. South winds 5 to 10 miles an hour. Heat index values up to 107 early until midnight. Sunday, sunny, hot with highs around 101. South winds 10 to 15 miles an hour. Sunday night, clear. Lows in the mid-70s. South winds 10 to 15 miles an hour with gusts up to 25 miles an hour. Monday, sunny, hot with highs around 100. South winds 10 to 15 miles an hour with gusts up to 25 miles an hour. Heat index values up to 106. Monday night, clear. Lows in the upper 70s. South winds 10 to 15 miles an hour with gusts up to 25 miles an hour. Tuesday, sunny, hot with highs around 100. Tuesday night, mostly clear. Lows in the upper 70s. Heat index values up to 105 early until midnight. Wednesday, sunny, hot with highs around 100. Heat index values up to 110 in the afternoon. Wednesday night, mostly clear until midnight, then becoming partly cloudy. Lows in the upper 70s. Heat index values up to 105 early until midnight. Thursday, mostly sunny. Hot with highs around 100. Heat index values up to 105 in the afternoon. Thursday night, mostly clear until midnight, then becoming partly cloudy. Lows in the mid-70s. Friday, mostly sunny with a slight chance of showers and thunderstorms. Highs in the upper 90s. Chance of rain 20%.

set. Friday night, partly cloudy with a slight chance of showers and thunderstorms. Lows in the mid-70s. Chance of rain 20%. Saturday, mostly sunny. Highs in the upper 90s. 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At Stillwater, it was clear. The temperature was 91 degrees, the dew point 68, and the relative humidity 46%. The wind was south at 12 miles an hour. The pressure was 29.94 inches and rising. At Guthrie, it was clear. The temperature was 89. The wind was south at 8. Observations from around the region. It was clear, with a temperature of 85 at Oklahoma City and 81 at Springfield. It was partly cloudy, with a temperature of 88 at Wichita, 87 at Dallas-Fort Worth, and 92 at Tulsa. Once again at 10 p.m., at Stillwater, it was clear. The temperature was 91. Heat advisory in effect from noon to 8 p.m. Central Daylight Time Sunday. Heat advisory remains in effect until 8 p.m. Central Daylight Time this evening. What? For the first heat advisory, heat index values up to 104. For the second heat advisory, heat index values up to 106 expected. Where? Portions of central, east central, northern, northwest, southeast, southern, southwest, and western Oklahoma and northern Texas. When? For the first heat advisory, until 8 p.m. Central Daylight Time this evening. For the second heat advisory, from noon to 8 p.m. Central Daylight Time Sunday. Impacts. Hot temperatures and high humidity may cause heat illnesses. Drink plenty of fluids, stay in an air-conditioned room, stay out of the sun, and check up on relatives and neighbors. Heat advisory for Saturday has expired. Heat advisory remains in effect from noon to 8 p.m. Central Daylight Time Sunday. What? Heat index values up to 108 expected. Where? Portions of central, east central, northern, northwest, southeast, southern, southwest, and western Oklahoma and northern Texas. When? From noon to 8 p.m. Central Daylight Time Sunday. Impacts. Hot temperatures and high humidity may cause heat illnesses. Drink plenty of fluids, stay in an air-conditioned room, stay out of the sun, and check up on relatives and neighbors. From the Norman Forecast Office, here is the forecast for Stillwater and surrounding area. Tonight, clear. Lows in the mid-70s. South winds 5 to 10 miles an hour. Heat index values up to 107 early until midnight. Sunday, sunny, hot with highs around 101. South winds 10 to 15 miles an hour. Sunday night, clear. Lows in the mid-70s. South winds 10 to 15 miles an hour with gusts up to 25 miles an hour. Monday, sunny, hot with highs around 100. South winds 10 to 15 miles an hour with gusts up to 25 miles an hour. Heat index values up to 106. Monday night, clear. Lows in the upper 70s. South winds 10 to 15 miles an hour with gusts up to 25 miles an hour. Tuesday, sunny, hot with highs around 100. Tuesday night, mostly clear. Lows in the upper 70s. Heat index values up to 105 early until midnight. Wednesday, sunny, hot with highs around 100. Heat index values up to 110 in the afternoon. Wednesday night, mostly clear until midnight, then becoming partly cloudy. Lows in the upper 70s. Heat index values up to 105 early until midnight. Thursday, mostly sunny. Hot with highs around 100. Heat index values up to 105 in the afternoon. Thursday night, mostly clear until midnight, then becoming partly cloudy. Lows in the mid-70s. Friday, mostly sunny with a slight chance of showers and thunderstorms. Highs in the upper 90s. Chance of rain 20%. Friday night, partly cloudy with a slight chance of showers and thunderstorms. Lows in the mid-70s. Chance of rain 20%. Saturday, mostly sunny. Highs in the upper 90s. 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At Stillwater, it was clear.

temperature was 91 degrees, the 2.68, and the relative humidity 46%. The wind was south at 12 miles an hour. The pressure was 29.94 inches and rising. At noon, it was clear. The temperature was 91. The wind was south at 8. At Guthrie, it was clear. The temperature was 89. The wind was south at 8. Observations from around the region. Skies ranged from clear to partly cloudy. It was 88 at Wichita, 91 at Woodward, and 85 at Oklahoma City. Dallas-Fort Worth reported 87, Tulsa reported 92, and Springfield reported 81. Once again at 10 p.m., at Stillwater, it was clear. The temperature was 91. Heat advisory in effect from noon to 8 p.m. Central Daylight Time Sunday. Heat advisory remains in effect until 8 p.m. Central Daylight Time this evening. What? For the first heat advisory, heat index values up to 104. For the second heat advisory, heat index values up to 106 expected. Where? Portions of central, east central, northern, northwest, southeast, southern, southwest, and western Oklahoma and northern Texas. When? For the first heat advisory, until 8 p.m. Central Daylight Time this evening. For the second heat advisory, from noon to 8 p.m. Central Daylight Time Sunday. Impacts. Hot temperatures and high humidity may cause heat illnesses. Drink plenty of fluids, stay in an air-conditioned room, stay out of the sun, and check up on relatives and neighbors. 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Programming originates from the National Weather Service Forecast Office in Norman, Oklahoma. Heat advisory for Saturday has expired. Heat advisory remains in effect from noon to 8 p.m. Central Daylight Time Sunday. What? Heat index values up to 108 expected. Where? Portions of central, east central, northern, northwest, southeast, southern, southwest, and western Oklahoma and northern Texas. When? From noon to 8 p.m. Central Daylight Time Sunday. Impacts. Hot temperatures and high humidity may cause heat illnesses. Drink plenty of fluids, stay in an air-conditioned room, stay out of the sun, and check up on relatives and neighbors. From the Norman Forecast Office, here is the forecast for Stillwater and surrounding area. Tonight, clear. Lows in the mid-70s. South winds 5 to 10 miles an hour. Heat index values up to 107 early until midnight. Sunday, sunny, hot with highs around 101. South winds 10 to 15 miles an hour. Sunday night, clear. Lows in the mid-70s. South winds 10 to 15 miles an hour with gusts up to 25 miles an hour. Monday, sunny, hot with highs around 100. South winds 10 to 15 miles an hour with gusts up to 25 miles an hour. Heat index values up to 106. Monday night, clear. Lows in the upper 70s. South winds 10 to 15 miles an hour with gusts up to 25 miles an hour. Tuesday, sunny, hot with highs around 100. Tuesday night, mostly clear. Lows in the upper 70s. Heat index values up to 105 early until midnight. Wednesday, sunny, hot with highs around 100. Heat index values up to 110 in the afternoon. Wednesday night, mostly clear until midnight, then becoming partly cloudy. Lows in the upper 70s. Heat index values up to 105 early until midnight. Thursday, mostly sunny. Hot with highs around 100. Heat index values up to 105 in the afternoon. Thursday night, mostly clear until midnight, then becoming partly cloudy. Lows in the mid-70s. Friday, mostly sunny with a slight chance of showers and thunderstorms. Highs in the upper 90s. Chance of rain 20%. Friday night, partly cloudy with a slight chance of showers and thunderstorms. Lows in the mid-70s. Chance of rain 20%. Saturday, mostly sunny. Highs in the upper 90s. 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It's Stillwater.

was clear. The temperature was 91 degrees, the dew point 68, and the relative humidity 46%. The wind was out at 12 miles an hour. The pressure was 29.94 inches and rising. At noon, it was clear. The temperature was 91. The wind was out at 8. At Guthrie, it was clear. The temperature was 89. The wind was out at 8. Observations from around the region. Skies ranged from clear to partly cloudy. It was 88 at Wichita, 91 at Woodward, and 85 at Oklahoma City. Dallas-Fort Worth reported 87, Tulsa reported 92, and Springfield reported 81. Once again at 10 p.m., at Stillwater, it was clear. The temperature was 91. Heat advisory in effect from noon to 8 p.m. Central Daylight Time Sunday. Heat advisory remains in effect until 8 p.m. Central Daylight Time this evening. What, for the first heat advisory, heat index values up to 104. For the second heat advisory, heat index values up to 106 expected. Where, portions of central, east central, northern, northwest, southeast, southern, southwest, and western Oklahoma and northern Texas. When, for the first heat advisory, until 8 p.m. Central Daylight Time this evening. For the second heat advisory, from noon to 8 p.m. Central Daylight Time Sunday. Impacts: hot temperatures and high humidity may cause heat illnesses. Drink plenty of fluids, stay in an air-conditioned room, stay out of the sun, and check up on relatives and neighbors. Heat advisory for Saturday has expired. Heat advisory remains in effect from noon to 8 p.m. Central Daylight Time Sunday. What? Heat index values up to 108 expected. Where? Portions of central, east central, northern, northwest, southeast, southern, southwest, and western Oklahoma and northern Texas. When? From noon to 8 p.m. Central Daylight Time Sunday. Impacts: hot temperatures and high humidity may cause heat illnesses. Drink plenty of fluids, stay in an air-conditioned room, stay out of the sun, and check up on relatives and neighbors. From the Norman Forecast Office, here is the forecast for Stillwater and surrounding area. Tonight, clear. Lows in the mid-70s. South winds 5 to 10 miles an hour. Heat index values up to 107 early until midnight. Sunday, sunny, hot with highs around 101. South winds 10 to 15 miles an hour. Sunday night, clear. Lows in the mid-70s. South winds 10 to 15 miles an hour with gusts up to 25 miles an hour. Monday, sunny, hot with highs around 100. South winds 10 to 15 miles an hour with gusts up to 25 miles an hour. Heat index values up to 106. Monday night, clear. Lows in the upper 70s. South winds 10 to 15 miles an hour with gusts up to 25 miles an hour. Tuesday, sunny, hot with highs around 100. Tuesday night, mostly clear. Lows in the upper 70s. Heat index values up to 105 early until midnight. Wednesday, sunny, hot with highs around 100. Heat index values up to 110 in the afternoon. Wednesday night, mostly clear until midnight, then becoming partly cloudy. Lows in the upper 70s. Heat index values up to 105 early until midnight. Thursday, mostly sunny. Hot with highs around 100. Heat index values up to 105 in the afternoon. Thursday night, mostly clear until midnight, then becoming partly cloudy. Lows in the mid-70s. Friday, mostly sunny with a slight chance of showers and thunderstorms. Highs in the upper 90s. Chance of rain 20%. Friday night, partly cloudy with a slight chance of showers and thunderstorms. Lows in the mid-70s. Chance of rain 20%. Saturday, mostly sunny. Highs in the upper 90s. 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At Stillwater, it was clear. The temperature was 91 degrees, the dew point 68, and the relative humidity 46%. The wind was out at 12 miles an hour. The pressure was 29.94 inches and rising.

and in it, it was clear. The temperature was 91. The wind was south at 8. At Guthrie, it was clear. The temperature was 89. The wind was south at 8. Observations from around the region. Skies ranged from clear to partly cloudy. It was 88 at Wichita, 91 at Woodward, and 85 at Oklahoma City. Dallas-Fort Worth reported 87, Tulsa reported 92, and Springfield reported 81. Once again at 10 p.m., at Stillwater, it was clear. The temperature was 91. Heat advisory in effect from noon to 8 p.m. Central Daylight Time Sunday. Heat advisory remains in effect until 8 p.m. Central Daylight Time this evening. What? For the first heat advisory, heat index values up to 104. For the second heat advisory, heat index values up to 106 expected. Where? Portions of central, east central, northern, northwest, southeast, southern, southwest, and western Oklahoma and northern Texas. When? For the first heat advisory, until 8 p.m. Central Daylight Time this evening. For the second heat advisory, from noon to 8 p.m. Central Daylight Time Sunday. Impacts. Hot temperatures and high humidity may cause heat illnesses. Drink plenty of fluids, stay in an air-conditioned room, stay out of the sun, and check up on relatives and neighbors. Heat advisory for Saturday has expired. Heat advisory remains in effect from noon to 8 p.m. Central Daylight Time Sunday. What? Heat index values up to 108 expected. Where? Portions of central, east central, northern, northwest, southeast, southern, southwest, and western Oklahoma and northern Texas. When? From noon to 8 p.m. Central Daylight Time Sunday. Impacts. Hot temperatures and high humidity may cause heat illnesses. Drink plenty of fluids, stay in an air-conditioned room, stay out of the sun, and check up on relatives and neighbors. From the Norman Forecast Office, here is the forecast for Stillwater and surrounding area. Tonight, clear. Lows in the mid-70s. South winds 5 to 10 miles an hour. Heat index values up to 107 early until midnight. Sunday, sunny, hot with highs around 101. South winds 10 to 15 miles an hour. Sunday night, clear. Lows in the mid-70s. South winds 10 to 15 miles an hour with gusts up to 25 miles an hour. Monday, sunny, hot with highs around 100. South winds 10 to 15 miles an hour with gusts up to 25 miles an hour. Heat index values up to 106. Monday night, clear. Lows in the upper 70s. South winds 10 to 15 miles an hour with gusts up to 25 miles an hour. Tuesday, sunny, hot with highs around 100. Tuesday night, mostly clear. Lows in the upper 70s. Heat index values up to 105 early until midnight. Wednesday, sunny, hot with highs around 100. Heat index values up to 110 in the afternoon. Wednesday night, mostly clear until midnight, then becoming partly cloudy. Lows in the upper 70s. Heat index values up to 105 early until midnight. Thursday, mostly sunny. Hot with highs around 100. Heat index values up to 105 in the afternoon. Thursday night, mostly clear until midnight, then becoming partly cloudy. Lows in the mid-70s. Friday, mostly sunny with a slight chance of showers and thunderstorms. Highs in the upper 90s. Chance of rain 20%. Friday night, partly cloudy with a slight chance of showers and thunderstorms. Lows in the mid-70s. Chance of rain 20%. Saturday, mostly sunny. Highs in the upper 90s. 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At Stillwater, it was clear. The temperature was 91 degrees, the dew point 68, and the relative humidity 46%. The wind was south at 12 miles an hour. The pressure was 29.94 inches and rising. At evening, it was clear. The temperature was 91. The wind was south at 8. At Guthrie, it was clear. The temperature was 89. The wind was south at 8.

Observations from around the region. Skies ranged from clear to partly cloudy. It was 88 at Wichita, 91 at Woodward, and 85 at Oklahoma City. Dallas-Fort Worth reported 87, Tulsa reported 92, and Springfield reported 81. Once again at 10 p.m., in Stillwater, it was clear. The temperature was 91. Heat advisory in effect from noon to 8 p.m. Central Daylight Time Sunday. Heat advisory remains in effect until 8 p.m. Central Daylight Time this evening. What? For the first heat advisory, heat index values up to 104. For the second heat advisory, heat index values up to 106 expected. Where? Portions of central, east central, northern, northwest, southeast, southern, southwest, and western Oklahoma and northern Texas. When? For the first heat advisory, until 8 p.m. Central Daylight Time this evening. For the second heat advisory, from noon to 8 p.m. Central Daylight Time Sunday. Impacts. Hot temperatures and high humidity may cause heat illnesses. Drink plenty of fluids, stay in an air-conditioned room, stay out of the sun, and check up on relatives and neighbors. 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Programming originates from the National Weather Service Forecast Office in Norman, Oklahoma. Heat advisory for Saturday has expired. Heat advisory remains in effect from noon to 8 p.m. Central Daylight Time Sunday. What? Heat index values up to 108 expected. Where? Portions of central, east central, northern, northwest, southeast, southern, southwest, and western Oklahoma and northern Texas. When? From noon to 8 p.m. Central Daylight Time Sunday. Impacts. Hot temperatures and high humidity may cause heat illnesses. Drink plenty of fluids. Stay in an air-conditioned room. Stay out of the sun. And check up on relatives and neighbors. From the Norman Forecast Office, here is the forecast for Stillwater and surrounding area. Tonight, clear. Lows in the mid-70s. South winds 5 to 10 miles an hour. Heat index values up to 107 early until midnight. Sunday, sunny, hot with highs around 101. South winds 10 to 15 miles an hour. Sunday night, clear. Lows in the mid-70s. South winds 10 to 15 miles an hour with gusts up to 25 miles an hour. Monday, sunny, hot with highs around 100. South winds 10 to 15 miles an hour with gusts up to 25 miles an hour. Heat index values up to 106. Monday night, clear. Lows in the upper 70s. South winds 10 to 15 miles an hour with gusts up to 25 miles an hour. Tuesday, sunny. Hot with highs around 100. Tuesday night, mostly clear. Lows in the upper 70s. Heat index values up to 105 early until midnight. Wednesday, sunny. Hot with highs around 100. Heat index values up to 110 in the afternoon. Wednesday night, mostly clear until midnight, then becoming partly cloudy. Lows in the upper 70s. Heat index values up to 105 early until midnight. Thursday, mostly sunny. Hot with highs around 100. Heat index values up to 105 in the afternoon. Thursday night, mostly clear until midnight, then becoming partly cloudy. Lows in the mid-70s. Friday, mostly sunny with a slight chance of showers and thunderstorms. Highs in the upper 90s. Chance of rain 20%. Friday night, partly cloudy with a slight chance of showers and thunderstorms. Lows in the mid-70s. Chance of rain 20%. Saturday, mostly sunny. Highs in the upper 90s. 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In Stillwater, it was clear. The temperature was 91 degrees, the dew point 68, and the relative humidity 46%. The wind was out at 12 miles an hour. The pressure was 29.94 inches and rising. And humid, it was clear. The temperature was 91. The wind was out at 8. At Guthrie, it was clear. The temperature was 89.

The wind was south at 8. Observations from around the region. Skies ranged from clear to partly cloudy. It was 88 at Wichita, 91 at Woodward, and 85 at Okwahtown at 8. Observations from around the region. Skies ranged from clear to partly cloudy. It was 88 at Wichita, 91 at Woodward, and 85 at Oklahoma City. Dallas-Fort Worth reported 87, Tulsa reported 92, and Springfield reported 81. Once again at 10 p.m., at Stillwater, it was clear. The temperature was 91. Heat advisory in effect from noon to 8 p.m. Central Daylight Time Sunday. Heat advisory remains in effect until 8 p.m. Central Daylight Time this evening. What? For the first heat advisory, heat index values up to 104. For the second heat advisory, heat index values up to 106 expected. Where? Portions of central, east central, northern, northwest, southeast, southern, southwest, and western Oklahoma and northern Texas. When, for the first heat advisory, until 8 p.m. Central Daylight Time this evening. For the second heat advisory, from noon to 8 p.m. Central Daylight Time Sunday. Impacts, hot temperatures and high humidity may cause heat illnesses. Drink plenty of fluids, stay in an air-conditioned room, stay out of the sun, and check up on relatives and neighbors. Heat advisory for Saturday has expired. Heat advisory remains in effect from noon to 8 p.m. Central Daylight Time Sunday. What? Heat index values up to 108 expected. Where? Portions of central, east central, northern, northwest, southeast, southern, southwest, and western Oklahoma and northern Texas. When? From noon to 8 p.m. Central Daylight Time Sunday. Impacts. Hot temperatures and high humidity may cause heat illnesses. Drink plenty of fluids, stay in an air-conditioned room, stay out of the sun, and check up on relatives and neighbors. From the Norman Forecast Office, here is the forecast for Stillwater and surrounding area. Tonight, clear. Lows in the mid-70s. South winds 5 to 10 miles an hour. Heat index values up to 107 early until midnight. Sunday, sunny, hot with highs around 101. South winds 10 to 15 miles an hour. Sunday night, clear. Lows in the mid-70s. South winds 10 to 15 miles an hour with gusts up to 25 miles an hour. Monday, sunny, hot with highs around 100. South winds 10 to 15 miles an hour with gusts up to 25 miles an hour. Heat index values up to 106. Monday night, clear. Lows in the upper 70s. South winds 10 to 15 miles an hour with gusts up to 25 miles an hour. Tuesday, sunny, hot with highs around 100. Tuesday night, mostly clear. Lows in the upper 70s. Heat index values up to 105 early until midnight. Wednesday, sunny, hot with highs around 100. Heat index values up to 110 in the afternoon. Wednesday night, mostly clear until midnight, then becoming partly cloudy. Lows in the upper 70s. Heat index values up to 105 early until midnight. Thursday, mostly sunny. Hot with highs around 100. Heat index values up to 105 in the afternoon. Thursday night, mostly clear until midnight, then becoming partly cloudy. Lows in the mid-70s. Friday, mostly sunny with a slight chance of showers and thunderstorms. Highs in the upper 90s. Chance of rain 20%. Friday night, partly cloudy with a slight chance of showers and thunderstorms. Lows in the mid-70s. Chance of rain 20%. Saturday, mostly sunny. Highs in the upper 90s. 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At Stillwater, it was clear. The temperature was 91 degrees, the dew point 68, and the relative humidity 46%. The wind was south at 12 miles an hour. The pressure was 29.94 inches and rising. At Enid, it was clear. The temperature was 91. The wind was south at 8. At Guthrie, it was clear. The temperature was 89. The wind was south at 8.

Observations from around the region. Skies ranged from clear to partly cloudy. It was 88 at Wichita, 91 at Woodward, and 85 at Oklahoma City. Dallas-Fort Worth reported 87, Tulsa reported 92, and Springfield reported 81. Once again at 10 p.m., at Stillwater, it was clear. The temperature was 91. Heat advisory in effect from noon to 8 p.m. Central Daylight Time Sunday. Heat advisory remains in effect until 8 p.m. Central Daylight Time this evening. What? For the first heat advisory, heat index values up to 104. For the second heat advisory, heat index values up to 106 expected. Where? Portions of central, east central, northern, northwest, southeast, southern, southwest, and western Oklahoma and northern Texas. When? For the first heat advisory, until 8 p.m. Central Daylight Time this evening. For the second heat advisory, from noon to 8 p.m. Central Daylight Time Sunday. Impacts. Hot temperatures and high humidity may cause heat illnesses. Drink plenty of fluids, stay in an air-conditioned room, stay out of the sun, and check up on relatives and neighbors. Heat advisory for Saturday has expired. Heat advisory remains in effect from noon to 8 p.m. Central Daylight Time Sunday. What? Heat index values up to 108 expected. Where? Portions of central, east central, northern, northwest, southeast, southern, southwest, and western Oklahoma and northern Texas. When? From noon to 8 p.m. Central Daylight Time Sunday. Impacts. Hot temperatures and high humidity may cause heat illnesses. Drink plenty of fluids, stay in an air-conditioned room, stay out of the sun, and check up on relatives and neighbors. From the Norman Forecast Office, here is the forecast for Stillwater and surrounding area. Tonight, clear. Lows in the mid-70s. South winds 5 to 10 miles an hour. Heat index values up to 107 early until midnight. Sunday, sunny, hot with highs around 101. South winds 10 to 15 miles an hour. Sunday night, clear. Lows in the mid-70s. South winds 10 to 15 miles an hour with gusts up to 25 miles an hour. Monday, sunny, hot with highs around 100. South winds 10 to 15 miles an hour with gusts up to 25 miles an hour. Heat index values up to 106. Monday night, clear. Lows in the upper 70s. South winds 10 to 15 miles an hour with gusts up to 25 miles an hour. Tuesday, sunny, hot with highs around 100. Tuesday night, mostly clear. Lows in the upper 70s. Heat index values up to 105 early until midnight. Wednesday, sunny, hot with highs around 100. Heat index values up to 110 in the afternoon. Wednesday night, mostly clear until midnight, then becoming partly cloudy. Lows in the upper 70s. Heat index values up to 105 early until midnight. Thursday, mostly sunny. Hot with highs around 100. Heat index values up to 105 in the afternoon. Thursday night, mostly clear until midnight, then becoming partly cloudy. Lows in the mid-70s. Friday, mostly sunny with a slight chance of showers and thunderstorms. Highs in the upper 90s. Chance of rain 20%. Friday night, partly cloudy with a slight chance of showers and thunderstorms. Lows in the mid-70s. Chance of rain 20%. Saturday, mostly sunny. Highs in the upper 90s. 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At Stillwater, it was clear. The temperature was 91 degrees, the dew point 68, and the relative humidity 46%. The wind was south at 12 miles an hour. The pressure was 29.94 inches and rising. At Enid, it was clear. The temperature was 91. The wind was south at 8. At Guthrie, it was clear. The temperature was 89. The wind was south at 8. Observations from around the region. Skies ranged from clear to partly cloudy. It was 88 at Wichita, 91 at Woodward, and 85 at Oklahoma City. Dallas-Fort Worth.

reported 87, Tulsa reported 92, and Springfield reported 81. Once again at 10 p.m., at Stillwater, it was clear. The temperature was 91. Heat advisory in effect from noon to 8 p.m. Central Daylight Time Sunday. Heat advisory remains in effect until 8 p.m. Central Daylight Time this evening. What? For the first heat advisory, heat index values up to 104. For the second heat advisory, heat index values up to 106 expected. Where? Portions of central, east central, northern, northwest, southeast, southern, southwest, and western Oklahoma and northern Texas. When? For the first heat advisory, until 8 p.m. Central Daylight Time this evening. For the second heat advisory, from noon to 8 p.m. Central Daylight Time Sunday. Impacts. Hot temperatures and high humidity may cause heat illnesses. Drink plenty of fluids, stay in an air-conditioned room, stay out of the sun, and check up on relatives and neighbors. 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Programming originates from the National Weather Service Forecast Office in Norman, Oklahoma. Heat advisory for Saturday has expired. Heat advisory remains in effect from noon to 8 p.m. Central Daylight Time Sunday. What? Heat index values up to 108 expected. Where? Portions of central, east central, northern, northwest, southeast, southern, southwest, and western Oklahoma and northern Texas. When? From noon to 8 p.m. Central Daylight Time Sunday. Impacts. Hot temperatures and high humidity may cause heat illnesses. Drink plenty of fluids, stay in an air-conditioned room, stay out of the sun, and check up on relatives and neighbors. From the Norman Forecast Office, here is the forecast for Stillwater and surrounding area. Tonight, clear. Lows in the mid-70s. South winds 5 to 10 miles an hour. Heat index values up to 107 early until midnight. Sunday, sunny, hot with highs around 101. South winds 10 to 15 miles an hour. Sunday night, clear. Lows in the mid-70s. South winds 10 to 15 miles an hour with gusts up to 25 miles an hour. Monday, sunny, hot with highs around 100. South winds 10 to 15 miles an hour with gusts up to 25 miles an hour. Heat index values up to 106. Monday night, clear. Lows in the upper 70s. South winds 10 to 15 miles an hour with gusts up to 25 miles an hour. Tuesday, sunny, hot with highs around 100. Tuesday night, mostly clear. Lows in the upper 70s. Heat index values up to 105 early until midnight. Wednesday, sunny, hot with highs around 100. Heat index values up to 110 in the afternoon. Wednesday night, mostly clear until midnight, then becoming partly cloudy. Lows in the upper 70s. Heat index values up to 105 early until midnight. Thursday, mostly sunny. Hot with highs around 100. Heat index values up to 105 in the afternoon. Thursday night, mostly clear until midnight, then becoming partly cloudy. Lows in the mid-70s. Friday, mostly sunny with a slight chance of showers and thunderstorms. Highs in the upper 90s. Chance of rain 20%. Friday night, partly cloudy with a slight chance of showers and thunderstorms. Lows in the mid-70s. Chance of rain 20%. Saturday, mostly sunny. Highs in the upper 90s. 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Water, it was clear. The temperature was 91 degrees, the dew point 68, and the relative humidity 46%. The wind was south at 12 miles an hour. The pressure was 29.94 inches and rising. At Enid, it was clear. The temperature was 91. The wind was south at 8. At Guthrie, it was clear. The temperature was 89. The wind was south at 8. Observations from around the region. Skies ranged from clear to partly cloudy. It was 88 at Wichita, 91 at Woodward, and 85 at Oklahoma City.

Dallas-Fort Worth reported 87, Tulsa reported 92, and Springfield reported 81. Once again at 10 p.m., at Stillwater, it was clear. The temperature was 91. Heat advisory in effect from noon to 8 p.m. Central Daylight Time Sunday. Heat advisory remains in effect until 8 p.m. Central Daylight Time this evening. What? For the first heat advisory, heat index values up to 104. For the second heat advisory, heat index values up to 106 expected. Where? Portions of central, east central, northern, northwest, southeast, southern, southwest, and western Oklahoma and northern Texas. When? For the first heat advisory, until 8 p.m. Central Daylight Time this evening. For the second heat advisory, from noon to 8 p.m. Central Daylight Time Sunday. Impacts. Hot temperatures and high humidity may cause heat illnesses. Drink plenty of fluids. Stay in an air-conditioned room. Stay out of the sun. And check up on relatives and neighbors. Heat advisory for Saturday has expired. Heat advisory remains in effect from noon to 8 p.m. Central Daylight Time Sunday. What? Heat index values up to 108 expected. Where? Portions of central, east central, northern, northwest, southeast, southern, southwest, and western Oklahoma and northern Texas. When? From noon to 8 p.m. Central Daylight Time Sunday. Impacts. Hot temperatures and high humidity may cause heat illnesses. Drink plenty of fluids. Stay in an air-conditioned room. Stay out of the sun. And check up on relatives and neighbors. From the Norman Forecast Office, here is the forecast for Stillwater and surrounding area. Tonight, clear. Lows in the mid-70s. South winds 5 to 10 miles an hour. Heat index values up to 107 early until midnight. Sunday, sunny, hot with highs around 101. South winds 10 to 15 miles an hour. Sunday night, clear. Lows in the mid-70s. South winds 10 to 15 miles an hour with gusts up to 25 miles an hour. Monday, sunny, hot with highs around 100. South winds 10 to 15 miles an hour with gusts up to 25 miles an hour. Heat index values up to 106. Monday night, clear. Lows in the upper 70s. South winds 10 to 15 miles an hour with gusts up to 25 miles an hour. Tuesday, sunny, hot with highs around 100. Tuesday night, mostly clear. Lows in the upper 70s. Heat index values up to 105 early until midnight. Wednesday, sunny, hot with highs around 100. Heat index values up to 110 in the afternoon. Wednesday night, mostly clear until midnight, then becoming partly cloudy. Lows in the upper 70s. Heat index values up to 105 early until midnight. Thursday, mostly sunny. Hot with highs around 100. Heat index values up to 105 in the afternoon. Thursday night, mostly clear until midnight, then becoming partly cloudy. Lows in the mid-70s. Friday, mostly sunny with a slight chance of showers and thunderstorms. Highs in the upper 90s. Chance of rain 20%. Friday night, partly cloudy with a slight chance of showers and thunderstorms. Lows in the mid-70s. Chance of rain 20%. Saturday, mostly sunny. Highs in the upper 90s. 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At Stillwater, it was clear. The temperature was 91 degrees, the dew point 68, and the relative humidity 46%. The wind was south at 12 miles an hour. The pressure was 29.94 inches and rising. At Enid, it was clear. The temperature was 91. The wind was south at 8. At Guthrie, it was clear. The temperature was 89. The wind was south at 8. Observations from around the region. Skies ranged from clear to partly cloudy. It was 88 at Wichita, 91 at Woodward, and 85 at Oklahoma City. Dallas-Fort Worth reported 87, Tulsa reported 92, and Springfield reported 81. Once again at 10 p.m., at Stillwater, it was clear. The temperature was 91.

Heat advisory in effect from noon to 8 p.m. Central Daylight Time Sunday. Heat advisory remains in effect until 8 p.m. Central Daylight Time this evening. What? For the first heat advisory, heat index values up to 104. For the second heat advisory, heat index values up to 106 expected. Where? Portions of central, east central, northern, northwest, southeast, southern, southwest, and western Oklahoma and northern Texas. When? For the first heat advisory, until 8 p.m. Central Daylight Time this evening. For the second heat advisory, from noon to 8 p.m. Central Daylight Time Sunday. Impacts. Hot temperatures and high humidity may cause heat illnesses. Drink plenty of fluids. Stay in an air-conditioned room. Stay out of the sun. And check up on relatives and neighbors. Heat advisory for Saturday has expired. Heat advisory remains in effect from noon to 8 p.m. Central Daylight Time Sunday. What? Heat index values up to 108 expected. Where? Portions of central, east central, northern, northwest, southeast, southern, southwest, and western Oklahoma and northern Texas. When? From noon to 8 p.m. Central Daylight Time Sunday. Impacts. Hot temperatures and high humidity may cause heat illnesses. Drink plenty of fluids. Stay in an air-conditioned room. Stay out of the sun. And check up on relatives and neighbors. From the Norman Forecast Office, here is the forecast for Stillwater and surrounding area. Tonight, clear. Lows in the mid-70s. South winds 5 to 10 miles an hour. Heat index values up to 107 early until midnight. Sunday, sunny, hot with highs around 101. South winds 10 to 15 miles an hour. Sunday night, clear. Lows in the mid-70s. South winds 10 to 15 miles an hour with gusts up to 25 miles an hour. Monday, sunny, hot with highs around 100. South winds 10 to 15 miles an hour with gusts up to 25 miles an hour. Heat index values up to 106. Monday night, clear. Lows in the upper 70s. South winds 10 to 15 miles an hour with gusts up to 25 miles an hour. Tuesday, sunny, hot with highs around 100. Tuesday night, mostly clear. Lows in the upper 70s. Heat index values up to 105 early until midnight. Wednesday, sunny, hot with highs around 100. Heat index values up to 110 in the afternoon. Wednesday night, mostly clear until midnight, then becoming partly cloudy. Lows in the upper 70s. Heat index values up to 105 early until midnight. Thursday, mostly sunny. Hot with highs around 100. Heat index values up to 105 in the afternoon. Thursday night, mostly clear until midnight, then becoming partly cloudy. Lows in the mid-70s. Friday, mostly sunny with a slight chance of showers and thunderstorms. Highs in the upper 90s. Chance of rain 20%. Friday night, partly cloudy with a slight chance of showers and thunderstorms. Lows in the mid-70s. Chance of rain 20%. Saturday, mostly sunny. Highs in the upper 90s. 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At Stillwater, it was clear. The temperature was 91 degrees, the dew point 68, and the relative humidity 46%. The wind was south at 12 miles an hour. The pressure was 29.94 inches and rising. At Enid, it was clear. The temperature was 91. The wind was south at 8. At Guthrie, it was clear. The temperature was 89. The wind was south at 8. Observations from around the region. Skies ranged from clear to partly cloudy. It was 88 at Wichita, 91 at Woodward, and 85 at Oklahoma City. Dallas-Fort Worth reported 87, Tulsa reported 92, and Springfield reported 81. Once again at 10 p.m., at Stillwater, it was clear. The temperature was 91. Heat advisory in effect from noon to 8 p.m. Central Daylight Time Sunday. Heat advisory remains in effect until 8 p.m. Central Daylight Time this evening. What? For the first heat advisory, heat index value.

values up to 104. For the second heat advisory, heat index values up to 106 expected. Where portions of central, east central, northern, northwest, southeast, southern, southwest, and western Oklahoma and northern Texas. When, for the first heat advisory, until 8 p.m. Central Daylight Time this evening. For the second heat advisory, from noon to 8 p.m. Central Daylight Time Sunday. Impacts: hot temperatures and high humidity may cause heat illnesses. Drink plenty of fluids, stay in an air-conditioned room, stay out of the sun, and check up on relatives and neighbors. Heat advisory for Saturday has expired. Heat advisory remains in effect from noon to 8 p.m. Central Daylight Time Sunday. What? Heat index values up to 108 expected. Where? Portions of central, east central, northern, northwest, southeast, southern, southwest, and western Oklahoma and northern Texas. When? From noon to 8 p.m. Central Daylight Time Sunday. Impacts: hot temperatures and high humidity may cause heat illnesses. Drink plenty of fluids, stay in an air-conditioned room, stay out of the sun, and check up on relatives and neighbors. 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Programming originates from the National Weather Service Forecast Office in Norman, Oklahoma. From the Norman Forecast Office, here is the forecast for Stillwater and surrounding area. Tonight, clear. Lows in the mid-70s. South winds 5 to 10 miles an hour. Heat index values up to 107 early until midnight. Sunday, sunny, hot with highs around 101. South winds 10 to 15 miles an hour. Sunday night, clear. Lows in the mid-70s. South winds 10 to 15 miles an hour with gusts up to 25 miles an hour. Monday, sunny, hot with highs around 100. South winds 10 to 15 miles an hour with gusts up to 25 miles an hour. Heat index values up to 106. Monday night, clear. Lows in the upper 70s. South winds 10 to 15 miles an hour with gusts up to 25 miles an hour. Tuesday, sunny, hot with highs around 100. Tuesday night, mostly clear. Lows in the upper 70s. Heat index values up to 105 early until midnight. Wednesday, sunny, hot with highs around 100. Heat index values up to 110 in the afternoon. Wednesday night, mostly clear until midnight, then becoming partly cloudy. Lows in the upper 70s. Heat index values up to 105 early until midnight. Thursday, mostly sunny. Hot with highs around 100. Heat index values up to 105 in the afternoon. Thursday night, mostly clear until midnight, then becoming partly cloudy. Lows in the mid-70s. Friday, mostly sunny with a slight chance of showers and thunderstorms. Highs in the upper 90s. Chance of rain 20%. Friday night, partly cloudy with a slight chance of showers and thunderstorms. Lows in the mid-70s. Chance of rain 20%. Saturday, mostly sunny. Highs in the upper 90s. 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In Stillwater, it was clear. The temperature was 91 degrees, the dew point 68, and the relative humidity 46%. The wind was south at 12 miles an hour. The pressure was 29.94 inches and rising. At Enid, it was clear. The temperature was 91. The wind was south at 8. At Guthrie, it was clear. The temperature was 89. The wind was south at 8. Observations from around the region. Skies ranged from clear to partly cloudy. It was 88 at Wichita, 91 at Woodward, and 85 at Oklahoma City. Dallas-Fort Worth reported 87, Tulsa reported 92, and Springfield reported 81. Once again at 10 p.m., it's Stillwater, it was clear. The temperature was 91. 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It's Stillwater, it was clear. The temperature was 87 degrees. The

0.67 and the relative humidity 51%. The wind was south at 8 miles an hour. The pressure was 29.95 inches and rising. At Ponca City, it was clear. The temperature was 91, the dew point 68, and the relative humidity 46%. The wind was south at 15, gusting to 25. The pressure was 29.94 inches and rising. At Guthrie, it was clear. The temperature was 88, the dew point 67, and the relative humidity 49%. The wind was south at 10. The pressure was 29.96 inches and rising. Observations from around the region. It was clear, with a temperature of 85 at Oklahoma City and 79 at Springfield. It was partly cloudy, with a temperature of 86 at Wichita, 85 at Dallas-Fort Worth, and 90 at Tulsa. Once again at 11 p.m., at Stillwater, it was clear. The temperature was 87. Heat advisory in effect from noon to 8 p.m. Central Daylight Time Sunday. Heat advisory remains in effect until 8 p.m. Central Daylight Time this evening. What? For the first heat advisory, heat index values up to 104. For the second heat advisory, heat index values up to 106 expected. Where? Portions of central, east central, northern, northwest, southeast, southern, southwest, and western Oklahoma and northern Texas. When, for the first heat advisory, until 8 p.m. Central Daylight Time this evening. For the second heat advisory, from noon to 8 p.m. Central Daylight Time Sunday. Impacts, hot temperatures and high humidity may cause heat illnesses. Drink plenty of fluids, stay in an air-conditioned room, stay out of the sun, and check up on relatives and neighbors. Heat advisory for Saturday has expired. Heat advisory remains in effect from noon to 8 p.m. Central Daylight Time Sunday. What? Heat index values up to 108 expected. Where? Portions of central, east central, northern, northwest, southeast, southern, southwest, and western Oklahoma and northern Texas. When? From noon to 8 p.m. Central Daylight Time Sunday. Impacts. Hot temperatures and high humidity may cause heat illnesses. Drink plenty of fluids, stay in an air-conditioned room, stay out of the sun, and check up on relatives and neighbors. Heat advisory in effect from noon to 8 p.m. Central Daylight Time Sunday. What? Heat index values up to 108 expected. Where? In Arkansas, Benton, and southern Sebastian counties. In Oklahoma, Creek, Northeast Osage, Nevada, Pawnee, Southeast Osage, Washington OK, Western Osage, and Central LaFleur counties. When? From noon to 8 p.m. Central Daylight Time Sunday. Impacts. Heat-related illnesses are possible, especially impacting those not acclimated to the conditions or those performing strenuous activities. Take extra precautions when outside. Wear lightweight and loose-fitting clothing. Try to limit strenuous activities to early morning or evening. Take action when you see symptoms of heat exhaustion and heat stroke. From the Norman Forecast Office, here is the forecast for Stillwater and surrounding area. Tonight, clear. Lows in the mid-70s. South wind 5 to 10 miles an hour. Heat index values up to 107 early until midnight. Sunday, sunny, hot with highs around 101. South winds 10 to 15 miles an hour. Sunday night, clear. Lows in the mid-70s. South winds 10 to 15 miles an hour with gusts up to 25 miles an hour. Monday, sunny, hot with highs around 100. South winds 10 to 15 miles an hour with gusts up to 25 miles an hour. Heat index values up to 106. Monday night, clear. Lows in the upper 70s. South winds 10 to 15 miles an hour with gusts up to 25 miles an hour. Tuesday, sunny, hot with highs around 100. Tuesday night, mostly clear. Lows in the upper 70s. Heat index values up to 105 early until midnight. Wednesday, sunny, hot with highs around 100. Heat index values up to 110 in the afternoon. Wednesday night, mostly clear until midnight, then becoming partly cloudy. Lows in the upper 70s.
heat index values up to 105 early until midnight. Thursday, mostly sunny. Hot with highs around 100. Heat index values up to 105 in the afternoon. Thursday night, mostly clear until midnight, then becoming partly cloudy. Lows in the mid-70s. Friday, mostly sunny with a slight chance of showers and thunderstorms. Highs in the upper 90s. Chance of rain 20%. Friday night, partly cloudy with a slight chance of showers and thunderstorms. Lows in the mid-70s. Chance of rain 20%. Saturday, mostly sunny. Highs in the upper 90s. 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It's Stillwater. It was clear. The temperature was 87 degrees, the dew point 67, and the relative humidity 51%. The wind was south at 8 miles an hour. The pressure was 29.95 inches and rising. At Ponca City, it was clear. The temperature was 91, the dew point 68, and the relative humidity 46%. The wind was south at 15, gusting to 25. The pressure was 29.94 inches and rising. At Guthrie, it was clear. The temperature was 88, the dew point 67, and the relative humidity 49%. The wind was south at 10. The pressure was 29.96 inches and rising. Observations from around the region. It was clear, with a temperature of 85 at Oklahoma City and 79 at Springfield. It was partly cloudy, with a temperature of 86 at Wichita, 85 at Dallas-Fort Worth, and 90 at Tulsa. Once again at 11 p.m., at Stillwater, it was clear. The temperature was 87. Heat advisory in effect from noon to 8 p.m. Central Daylight Time Sunday. Heat advisory remains in effect until 8 p.m. Central Daylight Time this evening. What? For the first heat advisory, heat index values up to 104. For the second heat advisory, heat index values up to 106 expected. Where? Portions of central, east central, northern, northwest, southeast, southern, southwest, and western Oklahoma and northern Texas. When? For the first heat advisory, until 8 p.m. Central Daylight Time this evening. For the second heat advisory, from noon to 8 p.m. Central Daylight Time Sunday. Impacts. Hot temperatures and high humidity may cause heat illnesses. Drink plenty of fluids, stay in an air-conditioned room, stay out of the sun, and check up on relatives and neighbors. Heat advisory for Saturday has expired. Heat advisory remains in effect from noon to 8 p.m. Central Daylight Time Sunday. What? Heat index values up to 108 expected. Where? Portions of central, east central, northern, northwest, southeast, southern, southwest, and western Oklahoma and northern Texas. When? From noon to 8 p.m. Central Daylight Time Sunday. Impacts. Hot temperatures and high humidity may cause heat illnesses. Drink plenty of fluids, stay in an air-conditioned room, stay out of the sun, and check up on relatives and neighbors. Heat advisory in effect from noon to 8 p.m. Central Daylight Time Sunday. What? Heat index values up to 108 expected. Where? In Arkansas, Benton, and southern Sebastian counties. In Oklahoma, Creek, northeast Osage, Wada, Pawnee, southeast Osage, Washington OK, western Osage, and central LaFleur counties. When? From noon to 8 p.m. Central Daylight Time Sunday. Impacts. Heat-related illnesses are possible, especially impacting those not acclimated to the conditions or those performing strenuous activities. Take extra precautions when outside. Wear lightweight and loose-fitting clothing. Try to limit strenuous activities to early morning or evening. Take action when you see symptoms of heat exhaustion and heat stroke. From the Norman Forecast Office, here is the forecast for Stillwater and surrounding area. Tonight, clear. Lows in the mid-70s. South winds 5 to 10 miles an hour. Heat index values up to 107 early until midnight. Sunday, sunny, hot with highs around 101. South winds 10 to 15 miles an hour. Sunday night, clear. Lows in the mid-70s.
South winds 10 to 15 miles an hour with gusts up to 25 miles an hour. Monday.

day, mostly sunny. Hot with highs around 100. Heat index values up to 105 in the afternoon. Thursday night, mostly clear until midnight, then becoming partly cloudy. Lows in the mid-70s. Friday, mostly sunny with a slight chance of showers and thunderstorms. Highs in the upper 90s. Chance of rain 20%. Friday night, partly cloudy with a slight chance of showers and thunderstorms. Lows in the mid-70s. Chance of rain 20%. Saturday, mostly sunny. Highs in the upper 90s. 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It's Stillwater. It was clear. The temperature was 87 degrees, the dew point 67, and the relative humidity 51%. The wind was out at 8 miles an hour. The pressure was 29.95 inches and rising. At Guthrie, it was clear. The temperature was 88. The wind was out at 10. Observations from around the region. Skies ranged from clear to partly cloudy. It was 86 at Wichita, 89 at Woodward, and 85 at Oklahoma City. Dallas-Fort Worth reported 85, Tulsa reported 90, and Springfield reported 79. Once again at 11 p.m., it's still water, it was clear. The temperature was 87. Heat advisory in effect from noon to 8 p.m. Central Daylight Time Sunday. Heat advisory remains in effect until 8 p.m. Central Daylight Time this evening. What? For the first heat advisory, heat index values up to 104. For the second heat advisory, heat index values up to 106 expected. Where? Portions of central, east central, northern, northwest, southeast, southern, southwest, and western Oklahoma and northern Texas. When? For the first heat advisory, until 8 p.m. Central Daylight Time this evening. For the second heat advisory, from noon to 8 p.m. Central Daylight Time Sunday. Impacts. Hot temperatures and high humidity may cause heat illnesses. Drink plenty of fluids. Stay in an air-conditioned room. Stay out of the sun. And check up on relatives and neighbors. Heat advisory for Saturday has expired. Heat advisory remains in effect from noon to 8 p.m. Central Daylight Time Sunday. What? Heat index values up to 108 expected. Where? Portions of central, east central, northern, northwest, southeast, southern, southwest, and western Oklahoma and northern Texas. When? From noon to 8 p.m. Central Daylight Time Sunday. Impacts. Hot temperatures and high humidity may cause heat illnesses. Drink plenty of fluids. Stay in an air-conditioned room. Stay out of the sun. And check up on relatives and neighbors. Heat advisory in effect from noon to 8 p.m. Central Daylight Time Sunday. What? Heat index values up to 108 expected. Where? In Arkansas, Benton, and southern Sebastian counties. In Oklahoma, Creek, northeast Osage, Wada, Pawnee, southeast Osage, Washington OK, western Osage, and central LaFleur counties. When? From noon to 8 p.m. Central Daylight Time Sunday. Impacts. Heat-related illnesses are possible, especially impacting those not acclimated to the conditions or those performing strenuous activities. Take extra precautions when outside. Wear lightweight and loose-fitting clothing. Try to limit strenuous activities to early morning or evening. Take action when you see symptoms of heat exhaustion and heat stroke. From the Norman Forecast Office, here is the forecast for Stillwater and surrounding area. Tonight, clear. Lows in the mid-70s. South winds 5 to 10 miles an hour. Heat index values up to 107 early until midnight. Sunday, sunny, hot with highs around 101. South winds 10 to 15 miles an hour. Sunday night, clear. Lows in the mid-70s. South winds 10 to 15 miles an hour with gusts up to 25 miles an hour. Monday, sunny, hot with highs around 100. South winds 10 to 15 miles an hour with gusts up to 25 miles an hour.

Heat index values up to 106. Monday night, clear. Lows in the upper 30. South winds 10 to 15 miles an hour, up to 45 miles an hour. Tuesday, sunny, hot with hot. Highs around 100. Tuesday night, mostly clear. Lows in the upper 70s. Heat index values up to 105. Early until midnight. Wednesday, sunny, hot with highs around 100. Heat index values up to 110 in the afternoon. Wednesday night, mostly clear until midnight, then becoming partly cloudy. Lows in the upper 70s. Heat index values up to 105 early until midnight. Thursday, mostly sunny. Hot with highs around 100. Heat index values up to 105 in the afternoon. Thursday night, mostly clear until midnight, then becoming partly cloudy. Lows in the mid-70s. Friday, mostly sunny with a slight chance of showers and thunderstorms. Highs in the upper 90s. Chance of rain 20%. Friday night, partly cloudy with a slight chance of showers and thunderstorms. Lows in the mid-70s. Chance of rain 20%. Saturday, mostly sunny. Highs in the upper 90s. 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It's Stillwater, it was clear. The temperature was 87 degrees, the dew point 67, and the relative humidity 51%. The wind was south at 8 miles an hour. The pressure was 29.95 inches and rising. At Guthrie, it was clear. The temperature was 88. The wind was south at 10. Observations from around the region. Skies ranged from clear to partly cloudy. It was 86 at Wichita, 89 at Woodward, and 85 at Oklahoma City. Dallas-Fort Worth reported 85, Tulsa reported 90, and Springfield reported 79. Once again at 11 p.m., at Stillwater, it was clear. The temperature was 87. Heat advisory in effect from noon to 8 p.m. Central Daylight Time Sunday. Heat advisory remains in effect until 8 p.m. Central Daylight Time this evening. What? For the first heat advisory, heat index values up to 104. For the second heat advisory, heat index values up to 106 expected. Where? Portions of central, east central, northern, northwest, southeast, southern, southwest, and western Oklahoma and northern Texas. When, for the first heat advisory, until 8 p.m. Central Daylight Time this evening. For the second heat advisory, from noon to 8 p.m. Central Daylight Time Sunday. Impacts, hot temperatures and high humidity may cause heat illnesses. Drink plenty of fluids, stay in an air-conditioned room, stay out of the sun, and check up on relatives and neighbors. Heat advisory for Saturday has expired. Heat advisory remains in effect from noon to 8 p.m. Central Daylight Time Sunday. What? Heat index values up to 108 expected. Where? Portions of central, east central, northern, northwest, southeast, southern, southwest, and western Oklahoma and northern Texas. When? From noon to 8 p.m. Central Daylight Time Sunday. Impacts. Hot temperatures and high humidity may cause heat illnesses. Drink plenty of fluids, stay in an air-conditioned room, stay out of the sun, and check up on relatives and neighbors. Heat advisory in effect from noon to 8 p.m. Central Daylight Time Sunday. What? Heat index values up to 108 expected. Where? In Arkansas, Benton, and southern Sebastian counties. In Oklahoma, Creek, northeast Osage, Nevada, Pawnee, southeast Osage, Washington OK, western Osage, and central Naflor counties. When? From noon to 8 p.m. Central Daylight Time Sunday. Impacts. Heat-related illnesses are possible, especially impacting those not acclimated to the conditions or those performing strenuous activities. Take extra precautions when outside. Wear lightweight and loose-fitting clothing. Try to limit strenuous activities to early morning or evening. Take action when you see symptoms of heat exhaustion and heat stroke. From the Norman Forecast Office, here is the forecast for Stillwater and surrounding area. Tonight, clear. Lows in the mid-70s. South winds 5 to 10 miles an hour.

heat index values up to 107 early until midnight. Sunday, sunny, hot with highs around 101. South winds 10 to 15 miles an hour. Sunday night, clear. Lows in the mid-70s. South winds 10 to 15 miles an hour with gusts up to 25 miles an hour. Monday, sunny, hot with highs around 100. South winds 10 to 15 miles an hour with gusts up to 25 miles an hour. Heat index values up to 106. Monday night, clear. Lows in the upper 70s. South winds 10 to 15 miles an hour with gusts up to 25 miles an hour. Tuesday, sunny, hot with highs around 100. Tuesday night, mostly clear. Lows in the upper 70s. Heat index values up to 105 early until midnight. Wednesday, sunny, hot with highs around 100. Heat index values up to 110 in the afternoon. Wednesday night, mostly clear until midnight, then becoming partly cloudy. Lows in the upper 70s. Heat index values up to 105 early until midnight. Thursday, mostly sunny. Hot with highs around 100. Heat index values up to 105 in the afternoon. Thursday night, mostly clear until midnight, then becoming partly cloudy. Lows in the mid-70s. Friday, mostly sunny with a slight chance of showers and thunderstorms. Highs in the upper 90s. Chance of rain 20%. Friday night, partly cloudy with a slight chance of showers and thunderstorms. Lows in the mid-70s. Chance of rain 20%. Saturday, mostly sunny. Highs in the upper 90s. 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It's Stillwater. It was clear. The temperature was 87 degrees, the dew point 67, and the relative humidity 51%. The wind was south at 8 miles an hour. The pressure was 29.95 inches and rising. At Guthrie, it was clear. The temperature was 88. The wind was south at 10. Observations from around the region. Skies ranged from clear to partly cloudy. It was 86 at Wichita, 89 at Woodward, and 85 at Oklahoma City. Dallas-Fort Worth reported 85, Tulsa reported 90, and Springfield reported 79. Once again at 11 p.m., it's still water, it was clear. The temperature was 87. Heat advisory in effect from noon to 8 p.m. Central Daylight Time Sunday. Heat advisory remains in effect until 8 p.m. Central Daylight Time this evening. What? For the first heat advisory, heat index values up to 104. For the second heat advisory, heat index values up to 106 expected. Where? Portions of central, east central, northern, northwest, southeast, southern, southwest, and western Oklahoma and northern Texas. When? For the first heat advisory, until 8 p.m. Central Daylight Time this evening. For the second heat advisory, from noon to 8 p.m. Central Daylight Time Sunday. Impacts. Hot temperatures and high humidity may cause heat illnesses. Drink plenty of fluids, stay in an air-conditioned room, stay out of the sun, and check up on relatives and neighbors. Heat advisory for Saturday has expired. Heat advisory remains in effect from noon to 8 p.m. Central Daylight Time Sunday. What? Heat index values up to 108 expected. Where? Portions of central, east central, northern, northwest, southeast, southern, southwest, and western Oklahoma and northern Texas. When? From noon to 8 p.m. Central Daylight Time Sunday. Impacts. Hot temperatures and high humidity may cause heat illnesses. Drink plenty of fluids, stay in an air-conditioned room, stay out of the sun, and check up on relatives and neighbors. Heat advisory in effect from noon to 8 p.m. Central Daylight Time Sunday. What? Heat index values up to 108 expected. Where? In Arkansas, Benton, and southern Sebastian counties. In Oklahoma, Creek, northeast Osage, Nevada, Pawnee, southeast Osage, Washington OK, western Osage, and central LaFleur counties. When? From noon to 8 p.m. Central Daylight Time Sunday. Impacts. Heat-related illnesses are possible, especially impacting those not acclimated.

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1: 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From the Norman Forecast Office, here is the forecast for Stillwater and surrounding area. Tonight, clear. Lows in the mid-70s. South winds 5 to 10 miles an hour. Heat index values up to 107 early until midnight. Sunday, sunny, hot with highs around 101. South winds 10 to 15 miles an hour. Sunday night, clear. Lows in the mid-70s. South winds 10 to 15 miles an hour with gusts up to 25 miles an hour. Monday, sunny, hot with highs around 100. South winds 10 to 15 miles an hour with gusts up to 25 miles an hour. Heat index values up to 106. Monday night, clear. Lows in the upper 70s. South winds 10 to 15 miles an hour with gusts up to 25 miles an hour. Tuesday, sunny, hot with highs around 100. Tuesday night, mostly clear. Lows in the upper 70s. Heat index values up to 105 early until midnight. Wednesday, sunny, hot with highs around 100. Heat index values up to 110 in the afternoon. Wednesday night, mostly clear until midnight, then becoming partly cloudy. Lows in the upper 70s. Heat index values up to 105 early until midnight. Thursday, mostly sunny, hot with highs around 100. Heat index values up to 105 in the afternoon. Thursday night, mostly clear until midnight, then becoming partly cloudy. Lows in the mid-70s. Friday, mostly sunny with a slight chance of showers and thunderstorms. Highs in the upper 90s. Chance of rain 20%. Friday night, partly cloudy with a slight chance of showers and thunderstorms. Lows in the mid-70s. Chance of rain 20%. Saturday, mostly sunny. Highs in the upper 90s. 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It's Stillwater, it was clear. The temperature was 87 degrees, the dew point 67, and the relative humidity 51%. The wind was out at 8 miles an hour. The pressure was 29.95 inches and rising. At Guthrie, it was clear. The temperature was 88. The wind was out at 10. Observations from around the region. Skies ranged from clear to partly cloudy. It was 86 at Wichita, 89 at Woodward, and 85 at Oklahoma City. Dallas-Fort Worth reported 85, Tulsa reported 90, and Springfield reported 79. Once again at 11 p.m., at Stillwater, it was clear. The temperature was 87. Heat advisory in effect from noon to 8 p.m. Central Daylight Time Sunday. Heat advisory remains in effect until 8 p.m. Central Daylight Time this evening. What? For the first heat advisory, heat index values up to 104. For the second heat advisory, heat index values up to 106 expected. Where? Portions of Central, East Central, Northern, Northwest, Southeast, Southern, Southwest, and Western Oklahoma and Northern Texas. When, for the first heat advisory, until 8 p.m. Central Daylight Time this evening. For the second heat advisory, from noon to 8 p.m. Central Daylight Time Sunday. Impacts, hot temperatures and high humidity may cause heat illnesses. Drink plenty up to 8 p.m. Central Daylight Time Sunday. Impacts, hot temperatures and high humidity may cause heat illnesses. Drink plenty of fluids, stay in an air-conditioned room, stay out of the sun, and check up on relatives and neighbors. Heat advisory for Saturday has expired. Heat advisory remains in effect from noon to 8 p.m. Central Daylight Time Sunday. What? Heat index values up to 108 expected. Where? Portions of Central, East Central, Northern, Northwest.

southeast, southern, southwest, and western Oklahoma and northern Texas. When? From noon to 8 p.m. Central Daylight Time Sunday. Impacts. Hot temperatures and high humidity may cause heat illnesses. Drink plenty of fluids, stay in an air-conditioned room, stay out of the sun, and check up on relatives and neighbors. Heat advisory in effect from noon to 8 p.m. Central Daylight Time Sunday. What? Heat index values up to 108 expected. Where? In Arkansas, Benton, and southern Sebastian counties. In Oklahoma, Creek, northeast Osage, Nevada, Pawnee, southeast Osage, Washington OK, western Osage, and central LaFleur counties. When? From noon to 8 p.m. Central Daylight Time Sunday. Impacts. Heat-related illnesses are possible, especially impacting those not acclimated to the conditions or those performing strenuous activities. Take extra precautions when outside. Wear lightweight and loose-fitting clothing. Try to limit strenuous activities to early morning or evening. Take action when you see symptoms of heat exhaustion and heat stroke. From the Norman Forecast Office, here is the forecast for Stillwater and surrounding area. Tonight, clear. Lows in the mid-70s. South winds 5 to 10 miles an hour. Heat index values up to 107 early until midnight. Sunday, sunny, hot with highs around 101. South winds 10 to 15 miles an hour. Sunday night, clear. Lows in the mid-70s. South winds 10 to 15 miles an hour with gusts up to 25 miles an hour. Monday, sunny, hot with highs around 100. South winds 10 to 15 miles an hour with gusts up to 25 miles an hour. Heat index values up to 106. Monday night, clear. Lows in the upper 70s. South winds 10 to 15 miles an hour with gusts up to 25 miles an hour. Tuesday, sunny, hot with highs around 100. Tuesday night, mostly clear. Lows in the upper 70s. Heat index values up to 105 early until midnight. Wednesday, sunny, hot with highs around 100. Heat index values up to 110 in the afternoon. Wednesday night, mostly clear until midnight, then becoming partly cloudy. Lows in the upper 70s. Heat index values up to 105 early until midnight. Thursday, mostly sunny. Hot with highs around 100. Heat index values up to 105 in the afternoon. Thursday night, mostly clear until midnight, then becoming partly cloudy. Lows in the mid-70s. Friday, mostly sunny with a slight chance of showers and thunderstorms. Highs in the upper 90s. Chance of rain 20%. Friday night, partly cloudy with a slight chance of showers and thunderstorms. Lows in the mid-70s. Chance of rain 20%. Saturday, mostly sunny. Highs in the upper 90s. 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It's Stillwater. It was clear. The temperature was 87 degrees, the dew point 67, and the relative humidity 51%. The wind was south at 8 miles an hour. The pressure was 29.95 inches and rising. At Guthrie, it was clear. The temperature was 88. The wind was south at 10. Observations from around the region. Skies ranged from clear to partly cloudy. It was 86 at Wichita, 89 at Woodward, and 85 at Oklahoma City. Dallas-Fort Worth reported 85, Tulsa reported 90, and Springfield reported 79. Once again at 11 p.m., at Stillwater, it was clear. The temperature was 87. Heat advisory in effect from noon to 8 p.m. Central Daylight Time Sunday. Heat advisory remains in effect until 8 p.m. Central Daylight Time this evening. What? For the first heat advisory, heat index values up to 104. For the second heat advisory, heat index values up to 106 expected. Where? Portions of central, east central, northern, northwest, southeast, southern, southwest, and western Oklahoma and northern Texas. When? For the first heat advisory, until 8 p.m. Central Daylight Time this evening. For the second heat advisory, from noon to 8 p.m. Central

Central Daylight Time Sunday. Impacts: hot temperatures and high humidity may cause heat illnesses. Drink plenty of fluids, stay in an air-conditioned room, stay out of the sun, and check up on relatives and neighbors. Heat advisory for Saturday has expired. Heat advisory remains in effect from noon to 8 p.m. Central Daylight Time Sunday. What? Heat index values up to 108 expected. Where? Portions of central, east central, northern, northwest, southeast, southern, southwest, and western Oklahoma and northern Texas. When? From noon to 8 p.m. Central Daylight Time Sunday. Impacts: hot temperatures and high humidity may cause heat illnesses. Drink plenty of fluids, stay in an air-conditioned room, stay out of the sun, and check up on relatives and neighbors. Heat advisory in effect from noon to 8 p.m. Central Daylight Time Sunday. What? Heat index values up to 108 expected. Where? In Arkansas, Benton, and southern Sebastian counties. In Oklahoma, Creek, northeast Osage, Wada, Pawnee, southeast Osage, Washington OK, western Osage, and central LaFleur counties. When? From noon to 8 p.m. Central Daylight Time Sunday. Impacts: heat-related illnesses are possible, especially impacting those not acclimated to the conditions or those performing strenuous activities. Take extra precautions when outside. Wear lightweight and loose-fitting clothing. Try to limit strenuous activities to early morning or evening. 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From the Norman Forecast Office, here is the forecast for Stillwater and surrounding area. Tonight, clear. Lows in the mid-70s. South winds 5 to 10 miles an hour. Heat index values up to 107 early until midnight. Sunday, sunny, hot with highs around 101. South winds 10 to 15 miles an hour. Sunday night, clear. Lows in the mid-70s. South winds 10 to 15 miles an hour with gusts up to 25 miles an hour. Monday, sunny, hot with highs around 100. South winds 10 to 15 miles an hour with gusts up to 25 miles an hour. Heat index values up to 106. Monday night, clear. Lows in the upper 70s. South winds 10 to 15 miles an hour with gusts up to 25 miles an hour. Tuesday, sunny, hot with highs around 100. Tuesday night, mostly clear. Lows in the upper 70s. Heat index values up to 105 early until midnight. Wednesday, sunny, hot with highs around 100. Heat index values up to 110 in the afternoon. Wednesday night, mostly clear until midnight, then becoming partly cloudy. Lows in the upper 70s. Heat index values up to 105 early until midnight. Thursday, mostly sunny, hot with highs around 100. Heat index values up to 105 in the afternoon. Thursday night, mostly clear until midnight, then becoming partly cloudy. Lows in the mid-70s. Friday, mostly sunny with a slight chance of showers and thunderstorms. Highs in the upper 90s. Chance of rain 20%. Friday night, partly cloudy with a slight chance of showers and thunderstorms. Lows in the mid-70s. Chance of rain 20%. Saturday, mostly sunny. Highs in the upper 90s. 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At Stillwater, it was clear. The temperature was 87 degrees, the dew point 67, and the relative humidity 51%. The wind was out at 8 miles an hour. The pressure was 29.95 inches and rising. At Guthrie, it was clear. The temperature was 88. The wind was out at 10. Observations from around the region. Skies ranged from clear to partly cloudy. It was 86 at Wichita, 89 at Woodward, and 85 at Oklahoma City. Dallas-Fort Worth reported 85, Tulsa reported 90, and Springfield reported 79. Once again at 11 p.m., at Stillwater, it was clear. The temperature was 87. Heat advisory in effect from noon to 8 p.m. Central Daylight Time Sunday. Heat advisory remains in effect until 8 p.m. Central Daylight Time.

this evening. What? For the first heat advisory, heat index values up to 104. For the second heat advisory, heat index values up to 106 expected. Where? Portions of central, east central, northern, northwest, southeast, southern, southwest, and western Oklahoma and northern Texas. When? For the first heat advisory, until 8 p.m. Central Daylight Time this evening. For the second heat advisory, from noon to 8 p.m. Central Daylight Time Sunday. Impacts, hot temperatures and high humidity may cause heat illnesses. Drink plenty of fluids, stay in an air-conditioned room, stay out of the sun, and check up on relatives and neighbors. 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Programming originates from the National Weather Service Forecast Office in Norman, Oklahoma. Heat advisory for Saturday has expired. Heat advisory remains in effect from noon to 8 p.m. Central Daylight Time Sunday. What? Heat index values up to 108 expected. Where? Portions of central, east central, northern, northwest, southeast, southern, southwest, and western Oklahoma and northern Texas. When? From noon to 8 p.m. Central Daylight Time Sunday. Impacts, hot temperatures and high humidity may cause heat illnesses. Drink plenty of fluids, stay in an air-conditioned room, stay out of the sun, and check up on relatives and neighbors. Heat advisory in effect from noon to 8 p.m. Central Daylight Time Sunday. What? Heat index values up to 108 expected. Where? In Arkansas, Benson, and southern Sebastian counties. In Oklahoma, Creek, Northeast Osage, Wada, Pawnee, Southeast Osage, Washington OK, Western Osage, and Central LaFleur counties. When? From noon to 8 p.m. Central Daylight Time Sunday. Impacts. Heat-related illnesses are possible, especially impacting those not acclimated to the conditions or those performing strenuous activities. Take extra precautions when outside. Wear lightweight and loose-fitting clothing. Try to limit strenuous activities to early morning or evening. Take action when you see symptoms of heat exhaustion and heat stroke. From the Norman Forecast Office, here is the forecast for Stillwater and surrounding area. Tonight, clear. Lows in the mid-70s. South winds 5 to 10 miles an hour. Heat index values up to 107 early until midnight. Sunday, sunny. Hot with highs around 101. South winds 10 to 15 miles an hour. Sunday night, clear. Lows in the mid-70s. South winds 10 to 15 miles an hour with gusts up to 25 miles an hour. Monday, sunny, hot with highs around 100. South winds 10 to 15 miles an hour with gusts up to 25 miles an hour. Heat index values up to 106. Monday night, clear. Lows in the upper 70s. South winds 10 to 15 miles an hour with gusts up to 25 miles an hour. Tuesday, sunny, hot with highs around 100. Tuesday night, mostly clear. Lows in the upper 70s. Heat index values up to 105 early until midnight. Wednesday, sunny, hot with highs around 100. Heat index values up to 110 in the afternoon. Wednesday night, mostly clear until midnight, then becoming partly cloudy. Lows in the upper 70s. Heat index values up to 105 early until midnight. Thursday, mostly sunny. Hot with highs around 100. Heat index values up to 105 in the afternoon. Thursday night, mostly clear until midnight, then becoming partly cloudy. Lows in the mid-70s. Friday, mostly sunny with a slight chance of showers and thunderstorms. Highs in the upper 90s. Chance of rain 20%. Friday night, partly cloudy with a slight chance of showers and thunderstorms. Lows in the mid-70s. Chance of rain 20%. Saturday, mostly sunny. Highs in the upper 90s. 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It's Stillwater. It was clear. The temperature was 87 degrees, the dew point 67, and the relative humidity 51%. The wind was

south at 8 miles an hour. The pressure was 29.95 inches and rising. At Guthrie, it was clear. The temperature was 88. The wind was south at 10. Observations from around the region. Skies ranged from clear to partly cloudy. It was 86 at Wichita, 89 at Woodward, and 85 at Oklahoma City. Dallas-Fort Worth reported 85, Tulsa reported 90, and Springfield reported 79. Once again at 11 p.m., at Stillwater, it was clear. The temperature was 87. Heat advisory in effect from noon to 8 p.m. Central Daylight Time Sunday. Heat advisory remains in effect until 8 p.m. Central Daylight Time this evening. What? For the first heat advisory, heat index values up to 104. For the second heat advisory, heat index values up to 106 expected. Where? Portions of central, east central, northern, northwest, southeast, southern, southwest, and western Oklahoma and northern Texas. When? For the first heat advisory, until 8 p.m. Central Daylight Time this evening. For the second heat advisory, from noon to 8 p.m. Central Daylight Time Sunday. Impacts. Hot temperatures and high humidity may cause heat illnesses. Drink plenty of fluids, stay in an air-conditioned room, stay out of the sun, and check up on relatives and neighbors. Heat advisory for Saturday has expired. Heat advisory remains in effect from noon to 8 p.m. Central Daylight Time Sunday. What? Heat index values up to 108 expected. Where? Portions of central, east central, northern, northwest, southeast, southern, southwest, and western Oklahoma and northern Texas. When? From noon to 8 p.m. Central Daylight Time Sunday. Impacts. Hot temperatures and high humidity may cause heat illnesses. Drink plenty of fluids, stay in an air-conditioned room, stay out of the sun, and check up on relatives and neighbors. Heat advisory in effect from noon to 8 p.m. Central Daylight Time Sunday. What? Heat index values up to 108 expected. Where? In Arkansas, Benton, and southern Sebastian counties. In Oklahoma, Creek, northeast Osage, Wada, Pawnee, southeast Osage, Washington OK, western Osage, and central LaFleur counties. When? From noon to 8 p.m. Central Daylight Time Sunday. Impacts. Heat-related illnesses are possible, especially impacting those not acclimated to the conditions or those performing strenuous activities. Take extra precautions when outside. Wear lightweight and loose-fitting clothing. Try to limit strenuous activities to early morning or evening. Take action when you see symptoms of heat exhaustion and heat stroke. From the Norman Forecast Office, here is the forecast for Stillwater and surrounding area. Tonight, clear. Lows in the mid-70s. South winds 5 to 10 miles an hour. Heat index values up to 107 early until midnight. Sunday, sunny, hot with highs around 101. South winds 10 to 15 miles an hour. Sunday night, clear. Lows in the mid-70s. South winds 10 to 15 miles an hour with gusts up to 25 miles an hour. Monday, sunny, hot with highs around 100. South winds 10 to 15 miles an hour with gusts up to 25 miles an hour. Heat index values up to 106. Monday night, clear. Lows in the upper 70s. South winds 10 to 15 miles an hour with gusts up to 25 miles an hour. Tuesday, sunny, hot with highs around 100. Tuesday night, mostly clear. Lows in the upper 70s. Heat index values up to 105 early until midnight. Wednesday, sunny, hot with highs around 100. Heat index values up to 110 in the afternoon. Wednesday night, mostly clear until midnight, then becoming partly cloudy. Lows in the upper 70s. Heat index values up to 105 early until midnight. Thursday, mostly sunny. Hot with highs around 100. Heat index values up to 105 in the afternoon. Thursday night, mostly clear until midnight, then becoming partly cloudy. Lows in the mid-70s. Friday, mostly sunny with a slight chance of showers and thunderstorms. Highs in the upper 90s. Chance of rain 20%.

Friday night, partly cloudy with a slight chance of showers and thunderstorms. Lows in the mid-70s. Chance of rain 20%. Saturday, mostly sunny. Highs in the upper 90s. 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At Stillwater, it was clear. The temperature was 87 degrees, the dew point 67, and the relative humidity 51%. The wind was out at 8 miles an hour. The pressure was 29.95 inches and rising. At Guthrie, it was clear. The temperature was 88. The wind was out at 10. Observations from around the region. Skies ranged from clear to partly cloudy. It was 86 at Wichita, 89 at Woodward, and 85 at Oklahoma City. Dallas-Fort Worth reported 85, Tulsa reported 90, and Springfield reported 79. Once again at 11 p.m., at Stillwater, it was clear. The temperature was 87. Heat advisory in effect from noon to 8 p.m. Central Daylight Time Sunday. Heat advisory remains in effect until 8 p.m. Central Daylight Time this evening. What? For the first heat advisory, heat index values up to 104. For the second heat advisory, heat index values up to 106 expected. Where? Portions of central, east central, northern, northwest, southeast, southern, southwest, and western Oklahoma and northern Texas. When? For the first heat advisory, until 8 p.m. Central Daylight Time this evening. For the second heat advisory, from noon to 8 p.m. Central Daylight Time Sunday. Impacts. Hot temperatures and high humidity may cause heat illnesses. Drink plenty of fluids. Stay in an air-conditioned room. Stay out of the sun. And check up on relatives and neighbors. Heat advisory for Saturday has expired. Heat advisory remains in effect from noon to 8 p.m. Central Daylight Time Sunday. What? Heat index values up to 108 expected. Where? Portions of central, east central, northern, northwest, southeast, southern, southwest, and western Oklahoma and northern Texas. When? From noon to 8 p.m. Central Daylight Time Sunday. Impacts. Hot temperatures and high humidity may cause heat illnesses. Drink plenty of fluids. Stay in an air-conditioned room. Stay out of the sun. And check up on relatives and neighbors. Heat advisory in effect from noon to 8 p.m. Central Daylight Time Sunday. What? Heat index values up to 108 expected. Where? In Arkansas, Benton, and southern Sebastian counties. In Oklahoma, Creek, northeast Osage, Rada, Pawnee, southeast Osage, Washington OK, western Osage, and central LaFleur counties. When? From noon to 8 p.m. Central Daylight Time Sunday. Impacts. Heat-related illnesses are possible, especially impacting those not acclimated to the conditions or the performing strenuous activities. Take extra precautions when outside. Wear lightweight and loose-fitting clothing. Try to limit strenuous activities to early morning or evening. Take action when you see symptoms of heat exhaustion and heat stroke. From the Norman Forecast Office, here is the forecast for Stillwater and surrounding area. Tonight, clear. Lows in the mid-70s. South winds 5 to 10 miles an hour. Heat index values up to 107 early until midnight. Sunday, sunny, hot with highs around 101. South winds 10 to 15 miles an hour. Sunday night, clear. Lows in the mid-70s. South winds 10 to 15 miles an hour with gusts up to 25 miles an hour. Monday, sunny, hot with highs around 100. South winds 10 to 15 miles an hour with gusts up to 25 miles an hour. Heat index values up to 106. Monday night, clear. Lows in the upper 70s. South winds 10 to 15 miles an hour with gusts up to 25 miles an hour. Tuesday, sunny, hot with highs around 100. Tuesday night, mostly clear. Lows in the upper 70s. Heat index values up to 105 early until midnight. Wednesday, sunny, hot with highs around 100. Heat index values up to 110 in the afternoon. Wednesday night, mostly clear until midnight, then becoming partly cloudy.

lows in the upper 70s. Heat index values up to 105 early until midnight. Thursday, mostly sunny. Hot with highs around 100. Heat index values up to 105 in the afternoon. Thursday night, mostly clear until midnight, then becoming partly cloudy. Lows in the mid-70s. Friday, mostly sunny with a slight chance of showers and thunderstorms. Highs in the upper 90s. Chance of rain 20%. Friday night, partly cloudy with a slight chance of showers and thunderstorms. Lows in the mid-70s. Chance of rain 20%. Saturday, mostly sunny. Highs in the upper 90s. 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In Stillwater, it was clear. The temperature was 87 degrees, the dew point 67, and the relative humidity 51%. The wind was south at 8 miles an hour. The pressure was 29.95 inches and rising. At Guthrie, it was clear. The temperature was 88. The wind was south at 10. Observations from around the region. Skies ranged from clear to partly cloudy. It was 86 at Wichita, 89 at Woodward, and 85 at Oklahoma City. Dallas-Fort Worth reported 85, Tulsa reported 90, and Springfield reported 79. Once again at 11 p.m., at Stillwater, it was clear. The temperature was 87. Heat advisory in effect from noon to 8 p.m. Central Daylight Time Sunday. Heat advisory remains in effect until 8 p.m. Central Daylight Time this evening. What? For the first heat advisory, heat index values up to 104. For the second heat advisory, heat index values up to 106 expected. Where? Portions of central, east central, northern, northwest, southeast, southern, southwest, and western Oklahoma and northern Texas. When? For the first heat advisory, until 8 p.m. Central Daylight Time this evening. For the second heat advisory, from noon to 8 p.m. Central Daylight Time Sunday. Impacts. Hot temperatures and high humidity may cause heat illnesses. Drink plenty of fluids, stay in an air-conditioned room, stay out of the sun, and check up on relatives and neighbors. Heat advisory for Saturday has expired. Heat advisory remains in effect from noon to 8 p.m. Central Daylight Time Sunday. What? Heat index values up to 108 expected. Where? Portions of central, east central, northern, northwest, southeast, southern, southwest, and western Oklahoma and northern Texas. When? From noon to 8 p.m. Central Daylight Time Sunday. Impacts. Hot temperatures and high humidity may cause heat illnesses. Drink plenty of fluids, stay in an air-conditioned room, stay out of the sun, and check up on relatives and neighbors. Heat advisory in effect from noon to 8 p.m. Central Daylight Time Sunday. What? Heat index values up to 108 expected. Where? In Arkansas, Benton, and southern Sebastian counties. In Oklahoma, Creek, northeast Osage, Nevada, Pawnee, southeast Osage, Washington OK, western Osage, and central LaFleur counties. When? From noon to 8 p.m. Central Daylight Time Sunday. Impacts. Heat-related illnesses are possible, especially impacting those not acclimated to the conditions or those performing strenuous activities. Take extra precautions when outside. Wear lightweight and loose-fitting clothing. Try to limit strenuous activities to early morning or evening. Take action when you see symptoms of heat exhaustion and heat stroke. From the Norman Forecast Office, here is the forecast for Stillwater and surrounding area. Tonight, clear. Lows in the mid-70s. South winds 5 to 10 miles an hour. Heat index values up to 107 early until midnight. Sunday, sunny, hot with highs around 101. South winds 10 to 15 miles an hour. Sunday night, clear. Lows in the mid-70s. South winds 10 to 15 miles an hour with gusts up to 25 miles an hour. Monday, sunny, hot with highs around

around 100. South winds 10 to 15 miles an hour with gusts up to 25 miles an hour. Heat index values up to 106. Monday night, clear. Lows in the upper 70s. South winds 10 to 15 miles an hour with gusts up to 25 miles an hour. Tuesday, sunny, hot with highs around 100. Tuesday night, mostly clear. Lows in the upper 70s. Heat index values up to 105 early until midnight. Wednesday, sunny, hot with highs around 100. Heat index values up to 110 in the afternoon. Wednesday night, mostly clear until midnight, then becoming partly cloudy. Lows in the upper 70s. Heat index values up to 105 early until midnight. Thursday, mostly sunny. Hot with highs around 100. Heat index values up to 105 in the afternoon. Thursday night, mostly clear until midnight, then becoming partly cloudy. Lows in the mid-70s. Friday, mostly sunny with a slight chance of showers and thunderstorms. Highs in the upper 90s. Chance of rain 20%. Friday night, partly cloudy with a slight chance of showers and thunderstorms. Lows in the mid-70s. Chance of rain 20%. Saturday, mostly sunny. Highs in the upper 90s. 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At Stillwater, it was clear. The temperature was 87 degrees, the dew point 69, and the relative humidity 54%. The wind was south at 15 miles an hour. The pressure was 29.96 inches and rising. At Guthrie, it was clear. The temperature was 87. The wind was south at 13. Observations from around the region. It was clear, with a temperature of 83 at Oklahoma City and 78 at Springfield. It was partly cloudy, with a temperature of 84 at Wichita, 83 at Dallas-Fort Worth, and 87 at Tulsa. Once again at midnight, at Stillwater, it was clear. The temperature was 87. Heat advisory in effect from noon to 8 p.m. Central Daylight Time Sunday. Heat advisory remains in effect until 8 p.m. Central Daylight Time this evening. What? For the first heat advisory, heat index values up to 104. For the second heat advisory, heat index values up to 106 expected. Where? Portions of central, east central, northern, northwest, southeast, southern, southwest, and western Oklahoma and northern Texas. When? For the first heat advisory, until 8 p.m. Central Daylight Time this evening. For the second heat advisory, from noon to 8 p.m. Central Daylight Time Sunday. Impacts. Hot temperatures and high humidity may cause heat illnesses. Drink plenty of fluids, stay in an air-conditioned room, stay out of the sun, and check up on relatives and neighbors. Heat advisory for Saturday has expired. Heat advisory remains in effect from noon to 8 p.m. Central Daylight Time Sunday. What? Heat index values up to 108 expected. Where? Portions of central, east central, northern, northwest, southeast, southern, southwest, and western Oklahoma and northern Texas. When? From noon to 8 p.m. Central Daylight Time Sunday. Impacts. Hot temperatures and high humidity may cause heat illnesses. Drink plenty of fluids, stay in an air-conditioned room, stay out of the sun, and check up on relatives and neighbors. Heat advisory in effect from noon to 8 p.m. Central Daylight Time Sunday. What? Heat index values up to 108 expected. Where? In Arkansas, Benton, and southern Sebastian counties. In Oklahoma, Creek, Northeast Osage, Nevada, Pawnee, Southeast Osage, Washington OK, Western Osage, and Central LaFleur counties. When? From noon to 8 p.m. Central Daylight Time Sunday. Impacts. Heat-related illnesses are possible, especially impacting those not acclimated to the conditions or those performing strenuous activities. Take extra precautions when outside. Wear lightweight and loose-fitting clothing. Try to limit strenuous activities to early morning or evening. Take action when you see symptoms of heat exhaustion and heat stroke. From the Norman Forecast Office, here is the forecast for Stillwater and surrounding area. Tonight, clear,

was in the mid-70s. South wind 5 to 10 miles an hour. Heat index values up to 107 early until midnight. Sunday, sunny, hot with highs around 101. South wind 10 to 15 miles an hour. Sunday night, clear. Lows in the mid-70s. South winds 10 to 15 miles an hour with gusts up to 25 miles an hour. Monday, sunny, hot with highs around 100. South winds 10 to 15 miles an hour with gusts up to 25 miles an hour. Heat index values up to 106. Monday night, clear. Lows in the upper 70s. South winds 10 to 15 miles an hour with gusts up to 25 miles an hour. Tuesday, sunny, hot with highs around 100. Tuesday night, mostly clear. Lows in the upper 70s. Heat index values up to 105 early until midnight. Wednesday, sunny, hot with highs around 100. Heat index values up to 110 in the afternoon. Wednesday night, mostly clear until midnight, then becoming partly cloudy. Lows in the upper 70s. Heat index values up to 105 early until midnight. Thursday, mostly sunny. Hot with highs around 100. Heat index values up to 105 in the afternoon. Thursday night, mostly clear until midnight, then becoming partly cloudy. Lows in the mid-70s. Friday, mostly sunny with a slight chance of showers and thunderstorms. Highs in the upper 90s. Chance of rain 20%. Friday night, partly cloudy with a slight chance of showers and thunderstorms. Lows in the mid-70s. Chance of rain 20%. Saturday, mostly sunny. Highs in the upper 90s. 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At Stillwater, it was clear. The temperature was 87 degrees, the dew point 69, and the relative humidity 54%. The wind was south at 15 miles an hour. The pressure was 29.96 inches and rising. At Guthrie, it was clear. The temperature was 87. The wind was south at 13. Observations from around the region. It was clear, with a temperature of 83 at Oklahoma City and 78 at Springfield. It was partly cloudy, with a temperature of 84 at Wichita, 83 at Dallas-Fort Worth, and 87 at Tulsa. Once again at midnight, at Stillwater, it was clear. The temperature was 87. Heat advisory in effect from noon to 8 p.m. Central Daylight Time Sunday. Heat advisory remains in effect until 8 p.m. Central Daylight Time this evening. What? For the first heat advisory, heat index values up to 104. For the second heat advisory, heat index values up to 106 expected. Where? Portions of central, east central, northern, northwest, southeast, southern, southwest, and western Oklahoma and northern Texas. When? For the first heat advisory, until 8 p.m. Central Daylight Time this evening. For the second heat advisory, from noon to 8 p.m. Central Daylight Time Sunday. Impacts. Hot temperatures and high humidity may cause heat illnesses. Drink plenty of fluids, stay in an air-conditioned room, stay out of the sun, and check up on relatives and neighbors. Heat advisory for Saturday has expired. Heat advisory remains in effect from noon to 8 p.m. Central Daylight Time Sunday. What? Heat index values up to 108 expected. Where? Portions of central, east central, northern, northwest, southeast, southern, southwest, and western Oklahoma and northern Texas. When? From noon to 8 p.m. Central Daylight Time Sunday. Impacts. Hot temperatures and high humidity may cause heat illnesses. Drink plenty of fluids, stay in an air-conditioned room, stay out of the sun, and check up on relatives and neighbors. Heat advisory in effect from noon to 8 p.m. Central Daylight Time Sunday. What? Heat index values up to 108 expected. Where? In Arkansas, Benton, and southern Sebastian counties. In Oklahoma, Creek, northeast Osage, Nevada, Pawnee, southeast Osage, Washington OK, western Osage, and central LaFleur counties. When? From noon to 8 p.m. Central Daylight Time Sunday. Impacts. Heat-related illnesses.

Sunday, sunny, hot with highs around 101. South winds 10 to 15 miles an hour. Sunday night, clear. Lows in the mid-70s. South winds 10 to 15 miles an hour with gusts up to 25 miles an hour. Monday, sunny, hot with highs around 100. South winds 10 to 15 miles an hour with gusts up to 25 miles an hour. Heat index values up to 106. Monday night, clear. Lows in the upper 70s. South winds 10 to 15 miles an hour with gusts up to 25 miles an hour. Tuesday, sunny, hot with highs around 100. Tuesday night, mostly clear. Lows in the upper 70s. Heat index values up to 105 early until midnight. Wednesday, sunny, hot with highs around 100. Heat index values up to 110 in the afternoon. Wednesday night, mostly clear until midnight, then becoming partly cloudy. Lows in the upper 70s. Heat index values up to 105 early until midnight. Thursday, mostly sunny. Hot with highs around 100. Heat index values up to 105 in the afternoon. Thursday night, mostly clear until midnight, then becoming partly cloudy. Lows in the mid-70s. Friday, mostly sunny with a slight chance of showers and thunderstorms. Highs in the upper 90s. Chance of rain 20%. Friday night, partly cloudy with a slight chance of showers and thunderstorms. Lows in the mid-70s. Chance of rain 20%. Saturday, mostly sunny. Highs in the upper 90s. 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In Stillwater, it was clear. The temperature was 87 degrees, the dew point 69, and the relative humidity 54%. The wind was out at 15 miles an hour. The pressure was 29.96 inches and rising. At Guthrie, it was clear. The temperature was 87. The wind was out at 13. Observations from around the region. Skies ranged from clear to partly cloudy. It was 84 at Wichita, 85 at Woodward, and 83 at Oklahoma City. Dallas-Fort Worth reported 83, Tulsa reported 87, and Springfield reported 78. Once again at midnight, at Stillwater, it was clear. The temperature was 87. Heat advisory in effect from noon to 8 p.m. Central Daylight Time Sunday. Heat advisory remains in effect until 8 p.m. Central Daylight Time this evening. What? For the first heat advisory, heat index values up to 104. For the second heat advisory, heat index values up to 106 expected. Where? Portions of central, east central, northern, northwest, southeast, southern, southwest, and western Oklahoma and northern Texas. When, for the first heat advisory, until 8 p.m. Central Daylight Time this evening. For the second heat advisory, from noon to 8 p.m. Central Daylight Time Sunday. Impacts, hot temperatures and high humidity may cause heat illnesses. Drink plenty of fluids, stay in an air-conditioned room, stay out of the sun, and check up on relatives and neighbors. Heat advisory for Saturday has expired. Heat advisory remains in effect from noon to 8 p.m. Central Daylight Time Sunday. What? Heat index values up to 108 expected. Where? Portions of central, east central, northern, northwest, southeast, southern, southwest, and western Oklahoma and northern Texas. When? From noon to 8 p.m. Central Daylight Time Sunday. Impacts. Hot temperatures and high humidity may cause heat illnesses. Drink plenty of fluids, stay in an air-conditioned room, stay out of the sun, and check up on relatives and neighbors. Heat advisory in effect from noon to 8 p.m. Central Daylight Time Sunday. What? Heat index values up to 108 expected. Where? In Arkansas, Benton, and southern Sebastian counties. In Oklahoma, Creek, northeast Osage, Nevada, Pawnee, southeast Osage, Washington OK, western Osage, and central LaFleur counties. When? From noon to 8 p.m. Central Daylight Time Sunday. Impacts. Heat-related illnesses are possible, especially impacting those not acclimated to the conditions or those performing strenuous activities.

extra precautions when outside. 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From the Norman Forecast Office, here is the forecast for Stillwater and surrounding area. Tonight, clear. Lows in the mid-70s. South winds 5 to 10 miles an hour. Heat index values up to 107 early until midnight. Sunday, sunny, hot with highs around 101. South winds 10 to 15 miles an hour. Sunday night, clear. Lows in the mid-70s. South winds 10 to 15 miles an hour with gusts up to 25 miles an hour. Monday, sunny, hot with highs around 100. South winds 10 to 15 miles an hour with gusts up to 25 miles an hour. Heat index values up to 106. Monday night, clear. Lows in the upper 70s. South winds 10 to 15 miles an hour with gusts up to 25 miles an hour. Tuesday, sunny, hot with highs around 100. Tuesday night, mostly clear. Lows in the upper 70s. Heat index values up to 105 early until midnight. Wednesday, sunny, hot with highs around 100. Heat index values up to 110 in the afternoon. Wednesday night, mostly clear until midnight, then becoming partly cloudy. Lows in the upper 70s. Heat index values up to 105 early until midnight. Thursday, mostly sunny. Hot with highs around 100. Heat index values up to 105 in the afternoon. Thursday night, mostly clear until midnight, then becoming partly cloudy. Lows in the mid-70s. Friday, mostly sunny with a slight chance of showers and thunderstorms. Highs in the upper 90s. Chance of rain 20%. Friday night, partly cloudy with a slight chance of showers and thunderstorms. Lows in the mid-70s. Chance of rain 20%. Saturday, mostly sunny. Highs in the upper 90s. 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It's Stillwater. It was clear. The temperature was 87 degrees, the dew point 69, and the relative humidity 54%. The wind was out at 15 miles an hour. The pressure was 29.96 inches and rising. At Guthrie, it was clear. The temperature was 87. The wind was out at 13. Observations from around the region. Skies ranged from clear to partly cloudy. It was 84 at Wichita, 85 at Woodward, and 83 at Oklahoma City. Dallas-Fort Worth reported 83, Tulsa reported 87, and Springfield reported 78. Once again at midnight, at Stillwater, it was clear. The temperature was 87. Heat advisory in effect from noon to 8 p.m. Central Daylight Time Sunday. Heat advisory remains in effect until 8 p.m. Central Daylight Time this evening. What? For the first heat advisory, heat index values up to 104. For the second heat advisory, heat index values up to 106 expected. Where? Portions of central, east central, northern, northwest, southeast, southern, southwest, and western Oklahoma and northern Texas. When? For the first heat advisory, until 8 p.m. Central Daylight Time this evening. For the second heat advisory, from noon to 8 p.m. Central Daylight Time Sunday. Impacts. Hot temperatures and high humidity may cause heat illnesses. Drink plenty of fluids, stay in an air-conditioned room, stay out of the sun, and check up on relatives and neighbors. Heat advisory for Saturday has expired. Heat advisory remains in effect from noon to 8 p.m. Central Daylight Time Sunday. What? Heat index values up to 108 expected. Where? Portions of central, east central, northern, northwest, southeast, southern, southwest, and western Oklahoma and northern Texas. When? From noon to 8 p.m. Central Daylight Time Sunday. Impacts. Hot temperatures and high humidity may cause heat illnesses. Drink plenty of fluids, stay in an air-conditioned room, stay out of the sun, and check up on relatives and neighbors. Heat advisory in effect from noon to 8 p.m. Central Daylight Time Sunday. What? Heat index?

values up to 108 expected. Where? In Arkansas, Benton, and southern Sebastian counties. In Oklahoma, Creek, Northeast Osage, Nevada, Pawnee, Southeast Osage, Washington OK, Western Osage, and Central LaFleur counties. When? From noon to 8 p.m. Central Daylight Time Sunday. Impacts. Heat-related illnesses are possible, especially impacting those not acclimated to the conditions or those performing strenuous activities. Take extra precautions when outside. Wear lightweight and loose-fitting clothing. Try to limit strenuous activities to early morning or evening. Take action when you see symptoms of heat exhaustion and heat stroke. From the Norman Forecast Office, here is the forecast for Stillwater and surrounding area. Tonight, clear. Lows in the mid-70s. South winds 5 to 10 miles an hour. Heat index values up to 107 early until midnight. Sunday, sunny, hot with highs around 101. South winds 10 to 15 miles an hour. Sunday night, clear. Lows in the mid-70s. South winds 10 to 15 miles an hour with gusts up to 25 miles an hour. Monday, sunny, hot with highs around 100. South winds 10 to 15 miles an hour with gusts up to 25 miles an hour. Heat index values up to 106. Monday night, clear. Lows in the upper 70s. South winds 10 to 15 miles an hour with gusts up to 25 miles an hour. Tuesday, sunny, hot with highs around 100. Tuesday night, mostly clear. Lows in the upper 70s. Heat index values up to 105 early until midnight. Wednesday, sunny, hot with highs around 100. Heat index values up to 110 in the afternoon. Wednesday night, mostly clear until midnight, then becoming partly cloudy. Lows in the upper 70s. Heat index values up to 105 early until midnight. Thursday, mostly sunny. Hot with highs around 100. Heat index values up to 105 in the afternoon. Thursday night, mostly clear until midnight, then becoming partly cloudy. Lows in the mid-70s. Friday, mostly sunny with a slight chance of showers and thunderstorms. Highs in the upper 90s. Chance of rain 20%. Friday night, partly cloudy with a slight chance of showers and thunderstorms. Lows in the mid-70s. Chance of rain 20%. Saturday, mostly sunny. Highs in the upper 90s. 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At Stillwater, it was clear. The temperature was 87 degrees, the dew point 69, and the relative humidity 54%. The wind was out at 15 miles an hour. The pressure was 29.96 inches and rising. At Guthrie, it was clear. The temperature was 87. The wind was out at 13. Observations from around the region. Skies ranged from clear to partly cloudy. It was 84 at Wichita, 85 at Woodward, and 83 at Oklahoma City. Dallas-Fort Worth reported 83, Tulsa reported 87, and Springfield reported 78. Once again at midnight, at Stillwater, it was clear. The temperature was 87. Heat advisory in effect from noon to 8 p.m. Central Daylight Time Sunday. Heat advisory remains in effect until 8 p.m. Central Daylight Time this evening. What? For the first heat advisory, heat index values up to 104. For the second heat advisory, heat index values up to 106 expected. Where? Portions of central, east central, northern, northwest, southeast, southern, southwest, and western Oklahoma and northern Texas. When? For the first heat advisory, until 8 p.m. Central Daylight Time this evening. For the second heat advisory, from noon to 8 p.m. Central Daylight Time Sunday. Impacts. Hot temperatures and high humidity may cause heat illnesses. Drink plenty of fluids, stay in an air-conditioned room, stay out of the sun, and check up on relatives and neighbors. 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

Templeman, Oklahoma. Heat advisory for Saturday has expired. Heat advisory remains in effect from noon to 8 p.m. Central Daylight Time Sunday. What? Heat index values up to 108 expected. Where? Portions of Central, East Central, Northern, Northwest, Southeast, Southern, Southwest, and Western Oklahoma and Northern Texas. When? From noon to 8 p.m. Central Daylight Time Sunday. Impacts. Hot temperatures and high humidity may cause heat illnesses. Drink plenty of fluids, stay in an air-conditioned room, stay out of the sun, and check up on relatives and neighbors. Heat advisory in effect from noon to 8 p.m. Central Daylight Time Sunday. What? Heat index values up to 108 expected. Where? In Arkansas, Benton, and Southern Sebastian counties. In Oklahoma, Creek, Northeast Osage, Wada, Pawnee, Southeast Osage, Washington OK, Western Osage, and Central LaFleur counties. When? From noon to 8 p.m. Central Daylight Time Sunday. Impacts. Heat-related illnesses are possible, especially impacting those not acclimated to the conditions or those performing strenuous activities. Take extra precautions when outside. Wear lightweight and loose-fitting clothing. Try to limit strenuous activities to early morning or evening. Take action when you see symptoms of heat exhaustion and heat stroke. From the Norman Forecast Office, here is the forecast for Stillwater and surrounding area. Tonight, clear. Lows in the mid-70s. South winds 5 to 10 miles an hour. Heat index values up to 107 early until midnight. Sunday, sunny, hot with highs around 101. South winds 10 to 15 miles an hour. Sunday night, clear. Lows in the mid-70s. South winds 10 to 15 miles an hour with gusts up to 25 miles an hour. Monday, sunny, hot with highs around 100. South winds 10 to 15 miles an hour with gusts up to 25 miles an hour. Heat index values up to 106. Monday night, clear. Lows in the upper 70s. South winds 10 to 15 miles an hour with gusts up to 25 miles an hour. Tuesday, sunny, hot with highs around 100. Tuesday night, mostly clear. Lows in the upper 70s. Heat index values up to 105 early until midnight. Wednesday, sunny, hot with highs around 100. Heat index values up to 110 in the afternoon. Wednesday night, mostly clear until midnight, then becoming partly cloudy. Lows in the upper 70s. Heat index values up to 105 early until midnight. Thursday, mostly sunny. Hot with highs around 100. Heat index values up to 105 in the afternoon. Thursday night, mostly clear until midnight, then becoming partly cloudy. Lows in the mid-70s. Friday, mostly sunny with a slight chance of showers and thunderstorms. Highs in the upper 90s. Chance of rain 20%. Friday night, partly cloudy with a slight chance of showers and thunderstorms. Lows in the mid-70s. Chance of rain 20%. Saturday, mostly sunny. Highs in the upper 90s and with a slight chance of showers and thunderstorms. Lows in the mid-70s. Chance of rain 20%. Saturday, mostly sunny. Highs in the upper 90s. 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At Stillwater, it was clear. The temperature was 87 degrees, the dew point 69, and the relative humidity 54%. The wind was south at 15 miles an hour. The pressure was 29.96 inches and rising. At Guthrie, it was clear. The temperature was 87. The wind was south at 13. Observations from around the region. Skies ranged from clear to partly cloudy. It was 84 at Wichita, 85 at Woodward, and 83 at Oklahoma City. Dallas-Fort Worth reported 83, Tulsa reported 87, and Springfield reported 78. Once again at midnight, at Stillwater, it was clear. The temperature was 87. Heat advisory in effect from noon to 8 p.m. Central Daylight Time Sunday. Heat advisory remains in effect until 8 p.m. Central Daylight Time this evening.

What? For the first heat advisory, heat index values up to 104. For the second heat advisory, heat index values up to 106 expected. Where? Portions of central, east central, northern, northwest, southeast, southern, southwest, and western Oklahoma and northern Texas. When? For the first heat advisory, until 8 p.m. Central Daylight Time this evening. For the second heat advisory, from noon to 8 p.m. Central Daylight Time Sunday. Impacts. Hot temperatures and high humidity may cause heat illnesses. Drink plenty of fluids, stay in an air-conditioned room, stay out of the sun, and check up on relatives and neighbors. Heat advisory for Saturday has expired. Heat advisory remains in effect from noon to 8 p.m. Central Daylight Time Sunday. What? Heat index values up to 108 expected. Where? Portions of central, east central, northern, northwest, southeast, southern, southwest, and western Oklahoma and northern Texas. When? From noon to 8 p.m. Central Daylight Time Sunday. Impacts. Hot temperatures and high humidity may cause heat illnesses. Drink plenty of fluids, stay in an air-conditioned room, stay out of the sun, and check up on relatives and neighbors. Heat advisory in effect from noon to 8 p.m. Central Daylight Time Sunday. What? Heat index values up to 108 expected. Where? In Arkansas, Benton, and southern Sebastian counties. In Oklahoma, Creek, northeast Osage, Wada, Pawnee, southeast Osage, Washington OK, western Osage, and central LaFleur counties. When? From noon to 8 p.m. Central Daylight Time Sunday. Impacts. Heat-related illnesses are possible, especially impacting those not acclimated to the conditions or those performing strenuous activities. Take extra precautions when outside. Wear lightweight and loose-fitting clothing. Try to limit strenuous activities to early morning or evening. Take action when you see symptoms of heat exhaustion and heat stroke. From the Norman Forecast Office, here is the forecast for Stillwater and surrounding area. Tonight, clear. Lows in the mid-70s. South winds 5 to 10 miles an hour. Heat index values up to 107 early until midnight. Sunday, sunny, hot with highs around 101. South winds 10 to 15 miles an hour. Sunday night, clear. Lows in the mid-70s. South winds 10 to 15 miles an hour with gusts up to 25 miles an hour. Monday, sunny, hot with highs around 100. South winds 10 to 15 miles an hour with gusts up to 25 miles an hour. Heat index values up to 106. Monday night, clear. Lows in the upper 70s. South winds 10 to 15 miles an hour with gusts up to 25 miles an hour. Tuesday, sunny, hot with highs around 100. Tuesday night, mostly clear. Lows in the upper 70s. Heat index values up to 105 early until midnight. Wednesday, sunny, hot with highs around 100. Heat index values up to 110 in the afternoon. Wednesday night, mostly clear until midnight, then becoming partly cloudy. Lows in the upper 70s. Heat index values up to 105 early until midnight. Thursday, mostly sunny. Hot with highs around 100. Heat index values up to 105 in the afternoon. Thursday night, mostly clear until midnight, then becoming partly cloudy. Lows in the mid-70s. Friday, mostly sunny with a slight chance of showers and thunderstorms. Highs in the upper 90s. Chance of rain 20%. Friday night, partly cloudy with a slight chance of showers and thunderstorms. Lows in the mid-70s. Chance of rain 20%. Saturday, mostly sunny. Highs in the upper 90s. 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At Stillwater, it was clear. The temperature was 87 degrees, the dew point 69, and the relative humidity 54%. The wind was out at 15 miles an hour. The pressure was 29.96 inches and rising. At Guthrie, it was clear. The temperature was 87. The wind was out at 13. Observations from around the region. Sky is rain

from clear to partly cloudy. It was 84 at Wichita, 85 at Woodward, and 83 at Oklahoma City. Dallas-Fort Worth reported 83, Tulsa reported 87, and Springfield reported 78. Once again at midnight, at Stillwater, it was clear. The temperature was 87. Heat advisory in effect from noon to 8 p.m. Central Daylight Time Sunday. Heat advisory remains in effect until 8 p.m. Central Daylight Time this evening. What? For the first heat advisory, heat index values up to 104. For the second heat advisory, heat index values up to 106 expected. Where? Portions of central, east central, northern, northwest, southeast, southern, southwest, and western Oklahoma and northern Texas. When? For the first heat advisory, until 8 p.m. Central Daylight Time this evening. For the second heat advisory, from noon to 8 p.m. Central Daylight Time Sunday. Impacts. Hot temperatures and high humidity may cause heat illnesses. Drink plenty of fluids, stay in an air-conditioned room, stay out of the sun, and check up on relatives and neighbors. Heat advisory for Saturday has expired. Heat advisory remains in effect from noon to 8 p.m. Central Daylight Time Sunday. What? Heat index values up to 108 expected. Where? Portions of central, east central, northern, northwest, southeast, southern, southwest, and western Oklahoma and northern Texas. When? From noon to 8 p.m. Central Daylight Time Sunday. Impacts. Hot temperatures and high humidity may cause heat illnesses. Drink plenty of fluids, stay in an air-conditioned room, stay out of the sun, and check up on relatives and neighbors. Heat advisory in effect from noon to 8 p.m. Central Daylight Time Sunday. What? Heat index values up to 108 expected. Where? In Arkansas, Benton, and southern Sebastian counties. In Oklahoma, Creek, northeast Osage, Wada, Pawnee, southeast Osage, Washington OK, western Osage, and central LaFleur counties. When? From noon to 8 p.m. Central Daylight Time Sunday. Impacts. Heat-related illnesses are possible, especially impacting those not acclimated to the conditions or those performing strenuous activities. Take extra precautions when outside. Wear lightweight and loose-fitting clothing. Try to limit strenuous activities to early morning or evening. Take action when you see symptoms of heat exhaustion and heat stroke. From the Norman Forecast Office, here is the forecast for Stillwater and surrounding area. Tonight, clear. Lows in the mid-70s. South winds 5 to 10 miles an hour. Heat index values up to 107 early until midnight. Sunday, sunny, hot with highs around 101. South winds 10 to 15 miles an hour. Sunday night, clear. Lows in the mid-70s. South winds 10 to 15 miles an hour with gusts up to 25 miles an hour. Monday, sunny, hot with highs around 100. South winds 10 to 15 miles an hour with gusts up to 25 miles an hour. Heat index values up to 106. Monday night, clear. Lows in the upper 70s. South winds 10 to 15 miles an hour with gusts up to 25 miles an hour. Tuesday, sunny, hot with highs around 100. Tuesday night, mostly clear. Lows in the upper 70s. Heat index values up to 105 early until midnight. Wednesday, sunny, hot with highs around 100. Heat index values up to 110 in the afternoon. Wednesday night, mostly clear until midnight, then becoming partly cloudy. Lows in the upper 70s. Heat index values up to 105 early until midnight. Thursday, mostly sunny. Hot with highs around 100. Heat index values up to 105 in the afternoon. Thursday night, mostly clear until midnight, then becoming partly cloudy. Lows in the mid-70s. Friday, mostly sunny with a slight chance of showers and thunderstorms. Highs in the upper 90s. Chance of rain 20%. Friday night, partly cloudy with a slight chance of showers and thunderstorms. Lows in the mid-70s. Chance of rain 20%. Saturday, mostly sunny. Highs in the upper 90s. 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

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At Stillwater, it was clear. The temperature was 87 degrees, the dew point 69, and the relative humidity 54%. The wind was out at 15 miles an hour. The pressure was 29.96 inches and rising. At Guthrie, it was clear. The temperature was 87. The wind was out at 13. Observations from around the region. Skies ranged from clear to partly cloudy. It was 84 at Wichita, 85 at Woodward, and 83 at Oklahoma City. Dallas-Fort Worth reported 83, Tulsa reported 87, and Springfield reported 78. Once again at midnight, at Stillwater, it was clear. The temperature was 87. Heat advisory in effect from noon to 8 p.m. Central Daylight Time Sunday. Heat advisory remains in effect until 8 p.m. Central Daylight Time this evening. What? For the first heat advisory, heat index values up to 104. For the second heat advisory, heat index values up to 106 expected. Where? Portions of central, east central, northern, northwest, southeast, southern, southwest, and western Oklahoma and northern Texas. When? For the first heat advisory, until 8 p.m. Central Daylight Time this evening. For the second heat advisory, from noon to 8 p.m. Central Daylight Time Sunday. Impacts. Hot temperatures and high humidity may cause heat illnesses. Drink plenty of fluids, stay in an air-conditioned room, stay out of the sun, and check up on relatives and neighbors. Heat advisory for Saturday has expired. Heat advisory remains in effect from noon to 8 p.m. Central Daylight Time Sunday. What? Heat index values up to 108 expected. Where? Portions of central, east central, northern, northwest, southeast, southern, southwest, and western Oklahoma and northern Texas. When? From noon to 8 p.m. Central Daylight Time Sunday. Impacts. Hot temperatures and high humidity may cause heat illnesses. Drink plenty of fluids, stay in an air-conditioned room, stay out of the sun, and check up on relatives and neighbors. Heat advisory in effect from noon to 8 p.m. Central Daylight Time Sunday. What? Heat index values up to 108 expected. Where? In Arkansas, Benton, and southern Sebastian counties. In Oklahoma, Creek, northeast Osage, Nevada, Pawnee, southeast Osage, Washington OK, western Osage, and central LaFleur counties. When? From noon to 8 p.m. Central Daylight Time Sunday. Impacts. Heat-related illnesses are possible, especially impacting those not acclimated to the conditions or those performing strenuous activities. Take extra precautions when outside. Wear lightweight and loose-fitting clothing. Try to limit strenuous activities to early morning or evening. Take action when you see symptoms of heat exhaustion and heat stroke. From the Norman Forecast Office, here is the forecast for Stillwater and surrounding area. Tonight, clear. Lows in the mid-70s. South winds 5 to 10 miles an hour. Heat index values up to 107 early until midnight. Sunday, sunny, hot with highs around 101. South winds 10 to 15 miles an hour. Sunday night, clear. Lows in the mid-70s. South winds 10 to 15 miles an hour with gusts up to 25 miles an hour. Monday, sunny, hot with highs around 100. South winds 10 to 15 miles an hour with gusts up to 25 miles an hour. Heat index values up to 106. Monday night, clear. Lows in the upper 70s. South winds 10 to 15 miles an hour with gusts up to 25 miles an hour. Tuesday, sunny, hot with highs around 100. Tuesday night, mostly clear. Lows in the upper 70s. Heat index values up to 105 early until midnight. Wednesday, sunny, hot with highs around 100. Heat index values up to 110 in the afternoon. Wednesday night, mostly clear until midnight, then becoming partly cloudy. Lows in the

upper 70s. Heat index values up to 105 early until midnight. Thursday, mostly sunny. Hot with highs around 100. Heat index values up to 105 in the afternoon. Thursday night, mostly clear until midnight, then becoming partly cloudy. Lows in the mid-70s. Friday, mostly sunny with a slight chance of showers and thunderstorms. Highs in the upper 90s. Chance of rain 20%. Friday night, partly cloudy with a slight chance of showers and thunderstorms. Lows in the mid-70s. Chance of rain 20%. Saturday, mostly sunny. Highs in the upper 90s. 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At Stillwater, it was clear. The temperature was 87 degrees, the dew point 69, and the relative humidity 54%. The wind was out at 15 miles an hour. The pressure was 29.96 inches and rising. At Guthrie, it was clear. The temperature was 87. The wind was out at 13. Observations from around the region. Skies ranged from clear to partly cloudy. It was 84 at Wichita, 85 at Woodward, and 83 at Oklahoma City. Dallas-Fort Worth reported 83, Tulsa reported 87, and Springfield reported 78. Once again at midnight, at Stillwater, it was clear. The temperature was 87. Heat advisory in effect from noon to 8 p.m. Central Daylight Time Sunday. Heat advisory remains in effect until 8 p.m. Central Daylight Time this evening. What? For the first heat advisory, heat index values up to 104. For the second heat advisory, heat index values up to 106 expected. Where? Portions of central, east central, northern, northwest, southeast, southern, southwest, and western Oklahoma and northern Texas. When, for the first heat advisory, until 8 p.m. Central Daylight Time this evening. For the second heat advisory, from noon to 8 p.m. Central Daylight Time Sunday. Impacts, hot temperatures and high humidity may cause heat illnesses. Drink plenty of fluids, stay in an air-conditioned room, stay out of the sun, and check up on relatives and neighbors. Heat advisory for Saturday has expired. Heat advisory remains in effect from noon to 8 p.m. Central Daylight Time Sunday. What? Heat index values up to 108 expected. Where? Portions of central, east central, northern, northwest, southeast, southern, southwest, and western Oklahoma and northern Texas. When? From noon to 8 p.m. Central Daylight Time Sunday. Impacts. Hot temperatures and high humidity may cause heat illnesses. Drink plenty of fluids, stay in an air-conditioned room, stay out of the sun, and check up on relatives and neighbors. Heat advisory in effect from noon to 8 p.m. Central Daylight Time Sunday. What? Heat index values up to 108 expected. Where? In Arkansas, Benson, and southern Sebastian counties. In Oklahoma, Creek, northeast Osage, Nevada, Pawnee, southeast Osage, Washington OK, western Osage, and central LaFleur counties. When? From noon to 8 p.m. Central Daylight Time Sunday. Impacts. Heat-related illnesses are possible, especially impacting those not acclimated to the conditions or those performing strenuous activities. Take extra precautions when outside. Wear lightweight and loose-fitting clothing. Try to limit strenuous activities to early morning or evening. Take action when you see symptoms of heat exhaustion and heat stroke. From the Norman Forecast Office, here is the forecast for Stillwater and surrounding area. Tonight, clear. Lows in the mid-70s. South winds 5 to 10 miles an hour. Heat index values up to 107 early until midnight. Sunday, sunny, hot with highs around 101. South winds 10 to 15 miles an hour. Sunday night, clear. Lows in the mid-70s. South winds 10 to 15 miles an hour with gusts up to 25 miles an hour. Monday, sunny, hot with highs around 100. South winds 10 to 15 miles an hour with gusts up to 25 miles an hour. Heat index values up to 106. Monday night, clear. Lows in the upper 70s. South winds 10 to 15.

miles an hour with gusts up to 25 miles an hour. Tuesday, sunny, hot with highs around 100. Tuesday night, mostly clear. Lows in the upper 70s. Heat index values up to 105 early until midnight. Wednesday, sunny, hot with highs around 100. Heat index values up to 110 in the afternoon. Wednesday night, mostly clear until midnight, then becoming partly cloudy. Lows in the upper 70s. Heat index values up to 105 early until midnight. Thursday, mostly sunny. Hot with highs around 100. Heat index values up to 105 in the afternoon. Thursday night, mostly clear until midnight, then becoming partly cloudy. Lows in the mid-70s. Friday, mostly sunny with a slight chance of showers and thunderstorms. Highs in the upper 90s. Chance of rain 20%. Friday night, partly cloudy with a slight chance of showers and thunderstorms. Lows in the mid-70s. Chance of rain 20%. Saturday, mostly sunny. Highs in the upper 90s. 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At Stillwater, it was clear. The temperature was 87 degrees, the dew point 69, and the relative humidity 54%. The wind was south at 15 miles an hour. The pressure was 29.96 inches and rising. At Guthrie, it was clear. The temperature was 87. The wind was south at 13. Observations from around the region. Skies ranged from clear to partly cloudy. It was 84 at Wichita, 85 at Woodward, and 83 at Oklahoma City. Dallas-Fort Worth reported 83, Tulsa reported 87, and Springfield reported 78. Once again at midnight, at Stillwater, it was clear. The temperature was 87. Heat advisory in effect from noon to 8 p.m. Central Daylight Time Sunday. Heat advisory remains in effect until 8 p.m. Central Daylight Time this evening. What? For the first heat advisory, heat index values up to 104. For the second heat advisory, heat index values up to 106 expected. Where? Portions of central, east central, northern, northwest, southeast, southern, southwest, and western Oklahoma and northern Texas. When, for the first heat advisory, until 8 p.m. Central Daylight Time this evening. For the second heat advisory, from noon to 8 p.m. Central Daylight Time Sunday. Impacts, hot temperatures and high humidity may cause heat illnesses. Drink plenty of fluids, stay in an air-conditioned room, stay out of the sun, and check up on relatives and neighbors. Heat advisory for Saturday has expired. Heat advisory remains in effect from noon to 8 p.m. Central Daylight Time Sunday. What? Heat index values up to 108 expected. Where? Portions of central, east central, northern, northwest, southeast, southern, southwest, and western Oklahoma and northern Texas. When? From noon to 8 p.m. Central Daylight Time Sunday. Impacts. Hot temperatures and high humidity may cause heat illnesses. Drink plenty of fluids, stay in an air-conditioned room, stay out of the sun, and check up on relatives and neighbors. Heat advisory in effect from noon to 8 p.m. Central Daylight Time Sunday. What? Heat index values up to 108 expected. Where? In Arkansas, Benton, and southern Sebastian counties. In Oklahoma, Creek, northeast Osage, Wada, Pawnee, southeast Osage, Washington OK, western Osage, and central LaFleur counties. When? From noon to 8 p.m. Central Daylight Time Sunday. Impacts. Heat-related illnesses are possible, especially impacting those not acclimated to the conditions or those performing strenuous activities. Take extra precautions when outside. Wear lightweight and loose-fitting clothing. Try to limit strenuous activities to early morning or evening. Take action when you see symptoms of heat exhaustion and heat stroke. 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From the Norman Forecast Office, here is the forecast for Stillwater and surrounding area. Tonight,

clear. Lows in the mid-70s. South winds 5 to 10 miles an hour. Heat index values up to 107 early until midnight. Sunday, sunny, hot with highs around 101. South winds 10 to 15 miles an hour. Sunday night, clear. Lows in the mid-70s. South winds 10 to 15 miles an hour with gusts up to 25 miles an hour. Monday, sunny, hot with highs around 100. South winds 10 to 15 miles an hour with gusts up to 25 miles an hour. Heat index values up to 106. Monday night, clear. Lows in the upper 70s. South winds 10 to 15 miles an hour with gusts up to 25 miles an hour. Tuesday, sunny, hot with highs around 100. Tuesday night, mostly clear. Lows in the upper 70s. Heat index values up to 105 early until midnight. Wednesday, sunny, hot with highs around 100. Heat index values up to 110 in the afternoon. Wednesday night, mostly clear until midnight, then becoming partly cloudy. Lows in the upper 70s. Heat index values up to 105 early until midnight. Thursday, mostly sunny. Hot with highs around 100. Heat index values up to 105 in the afternoon. Thursday night, mostly clear until midnight, then becoming partly cloudy. Lows in the mid-70s. Friday, mostly sunny with a slight chance of showers and thunderstorms. Highs in the upper 90s. Chance of rain 20%. Friday night, partly cloudy with a slight chance of showers and thunderstorms. Lows in the mid-70s. Chance of rain 20%. Saturday, mostly sunny. Highs in the upper 90s. 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At Stillwater, it was clear. The temperature was 87 degrees, the dew point 69, and the relative humidity 54%. The wind was south at 15 miles an hour. The pressure was 29.96 inches and rising. At Guthrie, it was clear. The temperature was 87. The wind was south at 13. Observations from around the region. Skies ranged from clear to partly cloudy. It was 84 at Wichita, 85 at Woodward, and 83 at Oklahoma City. Dallas-Fort Worth reported 83, Tulsa reported 87, and Springfield reported 78. Once again at midnight, at Stillwater, it was clear. The temperature was 87. You're listening to Stillwater Weather Radio, and here are 1 a.m. weather observations. At Stillwater, it was clear. The temperature was 84 degrees, the dew point 70, and the relative humidity 62%. The wind was south at 10 miles an hour. The pressure was 29.98 inches and rising. At Guthrie, it was clear. The temperature was 85. The wind was south at 14, gusting to 23. Observations from around the region. It was clear, with a temperature of 82 at Oklahoma City, 82 at Dallas-Fort Worth, and 78 at Springfield. At Tulsa, it was partly cloudy, with a temperature of 85. At Wichita, it was mostly cloudy, with a temperature of 81. Once again at 1 a.m., at Stillwater, it was clear. The temperature was 84. Heat advisory in effect from noon to 8 p.m. Central Daylight Time Sunday. Heat advisory remains in effect until 8 p.m. Central Daylight Time this evening. What? For the first heat advisory, heat index values up to 104. For the second heat advisory, heat index values up to 106 expected. Where? Portions of central, east central, northern, northwest, southeast, southern, southwest, and western Oklahoma and northern Texas. When? For the first heat advisory, until 8 p.m. Central Daylight Time this evening. For the second heat advisory, from noon to 8 p.m. Central Daylight Time Sunday. Impacts. Hot temperatures and high humidity may cause heat illnesses. Drink plenty of fluids. Stay in an air-conditioned room. Stay out of the sun. And check up on relatives and neighbors. Heat advisory for Saturday has expired. Heat advisory remains in effect from noon to 8 p.m. Central Daylight Time Sunday. What?

Index values up to 108 expected. Where? Portions of central, east central, northern, northwest, southeast, southern, southwest, and western Oklahoma and northern Texas. When? From noon to 8 p.m. Central Daylight Time Sunday. Impacts. Hot temperatures and high humidity may cause heat illnesses. Drink plenty of fluids. Stay in an air-conditioned room. Stay out of the sun. And check up on relatives and neighbors. Heat advisory in effect from noon to 8 p.m. Central Daylight Time Sunday. What? Heat index values up to 108 expected. Where? In Arkansas, Benton, and southern Sebastian counties. In Oklahoma, Creek, Northeast Osage, Wada, Pawnee, Southeast Osage, Washington OK, Western Osage, and Central LaFleur counties. When? From noon to 8 p.m. Central Daylight Time Sunday. Impacts. Heat-related illnesses are possible, especially impacting those not acclimated to the conditions or those performing strenuous activities. Take extra precautions when outside. Wear lightweight and loose-fitting clothing. Try to limit strenuous activities to early morning or evening. Take action when you see symptoms of heat exhaustion and heat stroke. From the Norman Forecast Office, here is the forecast for Stillwater and surrounding area. Tonight, clear. Lows in the mid-70s. South winds 5 to 10 miles an hour. Heat index values up to 107 early until midnight. Sunday, sunny. Hot with highs around 101. South winds 10 to 15 miles an hour. Sunday night, clear. Lows in the mid-70s. South winds 10 to 15 miles an hour with gusts up to 25 miles an hour. Monday, sunny. Hot with highs around 100. South winds 10 to 15 miles an hour with gusts up to 25 miles an hour. Heat index values up to 106. Monday night, clear. Lows in the upper 70s. South winds 10 to 15 miles an hour with gusts up to 25 miles an hour. Tuesday, sunny, hot with highs around 100. Tuesday night, mostly clear. Lows in the upper 70s. Heat index values up to 105 early until midnight. Wednesday, sunny, hot with highs around 100. Heat index values up to 110 in the afternoon. Wednesday night, mostly clear until midnight, then becoming partly cloudy. Lows in the upper 70s. Heat index values up to 105 early until midnight. Thursday, mostly sunny. Hot with highs around 100. Heat index values up to 105 in the afternoon. Thursday night, mostly clear until midnight, then becoming partly cloudy. Lows in the mid-70s. Friday, mostly sunny with a slight chance of showers and thunderstorms. Highs in the upper 90s. Chance of rain 20%. Friday night, partly cloudy with a slight chance of showers and thunderstorms. Lows in the mid-70s. Chance of rain 20%. Saturday, mostly sunny. Highs in the upper 90s. You're listening to Stillwater Weather Radio, and here are 1 a.m. weather observations. It's Stillwater. It was clear. The temperature was 84 degrees, the dew point 70, and the relative humidity 62%. The wind was south at 10 miles an hour. The pressure was 29.98 inches and rising. At Guthrie, it was clear. The temperature was 85. The wind was south at 14, gusting to 23. Observations from around the region. It was clear, with a temperature of 82 at Oklahoma City, 82 at Dallas-Fort Worth, and 78 at Springfield. At Tulsa, it was partly cloudy, with a temperature of 85. At Wichita, it was mostly cloudy, with a temperature of 81. Once again at 1 a.m., at Stillwater, it was clear. The temperature was 84. Heat advisory in effect from noon to 8 p.m. Central Daylight Time Sunday. Heat advisory remains in effect until 8 p.m. Central Daylight Time this evening. What? For the first heat advisory, heat index values up to 104. For the second heat advisory, heat index values up to 106 expected. Where? Portions of central, east central, northern, northwest, southeast, southern, southwest, and western Oklahoma and northern Texas.

when, for the first heat advisory, until 8 p.m. Central Daylight Time this evening. For the second heat advisory, from noon to 8 p.m. Central Daylight Time Sunday. Impacts, hot temperatures and high humidity may cause heat illnesses. Drink plenty of fluids, stay in an air-conditioned room, stay out of the sun, and check up on relatives and neighbors. Heat advisory for Saturday has expired. Heat advisory remains in effect from noon to 8 p.m. Central Daylight Time Sunday. What? Heat index values up to 108 expected. Where? Portions of central, east central, northern, northwest, southeast, southern, southwest, and western Oklahoma and northern Texas. When? From noon to 8 p.m. Central Daylight Time Sunday. Impacts. Hot temperatures and high humidity may cause heat illnesses. Drink plenty of fluids. Stay in an air-conditioned room. Stay out of the sun. And check up on relatives and neighbors. Heat advisory in effect from noon to 8 p.m. Central Daylight Time Sunday. What? Heat index values up to 108 expected. Where? In Arkansas, Benton, and southern Sebastian counties. In Oklahoma, Creek, Northeast Osage, Wada, Pawnee, Southeast Osage, Washington OK, Western Osage, and Central LaFleur counties. When? From noon to 8 p.m. Central Daylight Time Sunday. Impacts. Heat-related illnesses are possible, especially impacting those not acclimated to the conditions or those performing strenuous activities. Take extra precautions when outside. Wear lightweight and loose-fitting clothing. Try to limit strenuous activities to early morning or evening. Take action when you see symptoms of heat exhaustion and heat stroke. From the Norman Forecast Office, here is the forecast for Stillwater and surrounding area. Tonight, clear. Lows in the mid-70s. South winds 5 to 10 miles an hour. Heat index values up to 107 early until midnight. Sunday, sunny, hot with highs around 101. South winds 10 to 15 miles an hour. Sunday night, clear. Lows in the mid-70s. South winds 10 to 15 miles an hour with gusts up to 25 miles an hour. Monday, sunny, hot with highs around 100. South winds 10 to 15 miles an hour with gusts up to 25 miles an hour. Heat index values up to 106. Monday night, clear. Lows in the upper 70s. South winds 10 to 15 miles an hour with gusts up to 25 miles an hour. Tuesday, sunny, hot with highs around 100. Tuesday night, mostly clear. Lows in the upper 70s. Heat index values up to 105 early until midnight. Wednesday, sunny, hot with highs around 100. Heat index values up to 110 in the afternoon. Wednesday night, mostly clear until midnight, then becoming partly cloudy. Lows in the upper 70s. Heat index values up to 105 early until midnight. Thursday, mostly sunny. Hot with highs around 100. Heat index values up to 105 in the afternoon. Thursday night, mostly clear until midnight, then becoming partly cloudy. Lows in the mid-70s. Friday, mostly sunny with a slight chance of showers and thunderstorms. Highs in the upper 90s. Chance of rain 20%. Friday night, partly cloudy with a slight chance of showers and thunderstorms. Lows in the mid-70s. Chance of rain 20%. Saturday, mostly sunny. Highs in the upper 90s. 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At Stillwater, it was clear. The temperature was 84 degrees, the dew point 70, and the relative humidity 62%. The wind was south at 10 miles an hour. The pressure was 29.98 inches and rising. At Enid, it was clear. The temperature was 86. The wind was south at 15. At Guthrie, it was clear. The temperature was 85. The wind was south at 14, gusting to 23. Observations from around the region. Temperatures were between 78 and 86 degrees. It was clear at Woodward, Oklahoma City, Dallas-Fort Worth, and Springfield. At Tulsa, it was partly cloudy. At Wichita.

when, for the first heat advisory, until 8 p.m. Central Daylight Time this evening. For the second heat advisory, from noon to 8 p.m. Central Daylight Time Sunday. Impacts, hot temperatures and high humidity may cause heat illnesses. Drink plenty of fluids, stay in an air-conditioned room, stay out of the sun, and check up on relatives and neighbors. Heat advisory for Saturday has expired. Heat advisory remains in effect from noon to 8 p.m. Central Daylight Time Sunday. What? Heat index values up to 108 expected. Where? Portions of Central, East Central, Northern, Northwest, Southeast, Southern, Southwest, and Western Oklahoma and Northern Texas. When? From noon to 8 p.m. Central Daylight Time Sunday. Impacts. Hot temperatures and high humidity may cause heat illnesses. Drink plenty of fluids, stay in an air-conditioned room, stay out of the sun, and check up on relatives and neighbors. Heat advisory in effect from noon to 8 p.m. Central Daylight Time Sunday. What? Heat index values up to 108 expected. Where? In Arkansas, Benton, and Southern Sebastian counties. In Oklahoma, Creek, Northeast Osage, Wada, Pawnee, Southeast Osage, Washington OK, Western Osage, and Central LaFleur counties. When? From noon to 8 p.m. Central Daylight Time Sunday. Impacts. Heat-related illnesses are possible, especially impacting those not acclimated to the conditions or those performing strenuous activities. Take extra precautions when outside. Wear lightweight and loose-fitting clothing. Try to limit strenuous activities to early morning or evening. Take action when you see symptoms of heat exhaustion and heat stroke. From the Norman Forecast Office, here is the forecast for Stillwater and surrounding area. Rest of tonight, clear. Lows in the mid-70s. South winds 5 to 10 miles an hour. Sunday, sunny, hot with highs around 102. South winds 10 to 15 miles an hour with gusts up to 25 miles an hour. Sunday night, mostly clear. Lows in the upper 70s. South winds 10 to 15 miles an hour with gusts up to 25 miles an hour. Monday, sunny, hot with highs around 100. South winds 10 to 15 miles an hour with gusts up to 25 miles an hour. Monday night, mostly clear. Lows in the upper 70s. South winds 10 to 15 miles an hour with gusts up to 25 miles an hour. Tuesday, sunny, hot with highs around 100. Heat index values up to 110. Tuesday night, mostly clear. Lows in the upper 70s. Heat index values up to 105 early until midnight. Wednesday, sunny, hot with highs around 100. Wednesday night, mostly clear until midnight, then becoming partly cloudy. Lows in the upper 70s. Heat index values up to 105 early until midnight. Thursday, mostly sunny. Hot with highs around 100. Heat index values up to 105 in the afternoon. Thursday night, mostly clear until midnight, then becoming partly cloudy. Lows in the mid-70s. Friday, mostly sunny with a slight chance of showers and thunderstorms. Highs in the upper 90s. Chance of rain 20%. Friday night, partly cloudy with a slight chance of showers and thunderstorms. Lows in the mid-70s. Chance of rain 20%. Saturday, mostly sunny. Highs in the upper 90s. 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At Stillwater, it was clear. The temperature was 84 degrees, the dew point 70, and the relative humidity 62%. The wind was out at 10 miles an hour. The pressure was 29.98 inches and rising. At Enid, it was clear. The temperature was 86. The wind was out at 15. At Guthrie, it was clear. The temperature was 85. The wind was out at 14, gusting to 23. Observations from around the region. Temperatures were between 78 and 86 degrees. It was clear at Woodward, Oklahoma City, Dallas-Fort Worth, and Springfield. At Tulsa, it was partly cloudy. At Wichita, it was mostly cloudy. Once again at 1 a.m., it's still on.

It was clear. The temperature was 84. Heat advisory in effect from noon to 8 p.m. Central Daylight Time Sunday. Heat advisory remains in effect until 8 p.m. Central Daylight Time this evening. What? For the first heat advisory, heat index values up to 104. For the second heat advisory, heat index values up to 106 expected. Where? Portions of central, east central, northern, northwest, southeast, southern, southwest, and western Oklahoma and northern Texas. When? For the first heat advisory, until 8 p.m. Central Daylight Time this evening. For the second heat advisory, from noon to 8 p.m. Central Daylight Time Sunday. Impacts. Hot temperatures and high humidity may cause heat illnesses. Drink plenty of fluids. Stay in an air-conditioned room. Stay out of the sun. And check up on relatives and neighbors. Heat advisory for Saturday has expired. Heat advisory remains in effect from noon to 8 p.m. Central Daylight Time Sunday. What? Heat index values up to 108 expected. Where? Portions of central, east central, northern, northwest, southeast, southern, southwest, and western Oklahoma and northern Texas. When? From noon to 8 p.m. Central Daylight Time Sunday. Impacts. Hot temperatures and high humidity may cause heat illnesses. Drink plenty of fluids. Stay in an air-conditioned room. Stay out of the sun. And check up on relatives and neighbors. Heat advisory in effect from noon to 8 p.m. Central Daylight Time Sunday. What? Heat index values up to 108 expected. Where? In Arkansas, Benton, and southern Sebastian counties. In Oklahoma, Creek, northeast Osage, Nevada, Pawnee, southeast Osage, Washington OK, western Osage, and central LaFleur counties. When? From noon to 8 p.m. Central Daylight Time Sunday. Impacts. Heat-related illnesses are possible, especially impacting those not acclimated to the conditions or those performing strenuous activities. Take extra precautions when outside. Wear lightweight and loose-fitting clothing. Try to limit strenuous activities to early morning or evening. Take action when you see symptoms of heat exhaustion and heat stroke. From the Norman Forecast Office, here is the forecast for Stillwater and surrounding area. Rest of tonight, clear. Lows in the mid-70s. South winds 5 to 10 miles an hour. Sunday, sunny, hot with highs around 102. South winds 10 to 15 miles an hour with gusts up to 25 miles an hour. Sunday night, mostly clear. Lows in the upper 70s. South winds 10 to 15 miles an hour with gusts up to 25 miles an hour. Monday, sunny, hot with highs around 100. South winds 10 to 15 miles an hour with gusts up to 25 miles an hour. Monday night, mostly clear. Lows in the upper 70s. South winds 10 to 15 miles an hour with gusts up to 25 miles an hour. Tuesday, sunny, hot with highs around 100. Heat index values up to 110. Tuesday night, mostly clear. Lows in the upper 70s. Heat index values up to 105 early until midnight. Wednesday, sunny, hot with highs around 100. Wednesday night, mostly clear until midnight, then becoming partly cloudy. Lows in the upper 70s. Heat index values up to 105 early until midnight. Thursday, mostly sunny. Hot with highs around 100. Heat index values up to 105 in the afternoon. Thursday night, mostly clear until midnight, then becoming partly cloudy. Lows in the mid-70s. Friday, mostly sunny with a slight chance of showers and thunderstorms. Highs in the upper 90s. Chance of rain 20%. Friday night, partly cloudy with a slight chance of showers and thunderstorms. Lows in the mid-70s. Chance of rain 20%. Saturday, mostly sunny. Highs in the upper 90s. 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It's Stillwater. It was clear. The temperature was 84 degrees, the dew point 70, and the relative humidity 62%. The wind was south at 10 miles an hour. The pressure was 29.98 inches and rising. At evening, it was clear.

The temperature was 86. The wind was south at 15. At Guthrie, it was clear. The temperature was 85. The wind was south at 14, gusting to 23. Observations from around the region. Temperatures were between 78 and 86 degrees. It was clear at Woodward, Oklahoma City, Dallas-Fort Worth, and Springfield. At Tulsa, it was partly cloudy. At Wichita, it was mostly cloudy. Once again at 1 a.m., at Stillwater, it was clear. The temperature was 84. Heat advisory in effect from noon to 8 p.m. Central Daylight Time Sunday. Heat advisory remains in effect until 8 p.m. Central Daylight Time this evening. What? For the first heat advisory, heat index values up to 104. For the second heat advisory, heat index values up to 106 expected. Where? Portions of central, east central, northern, northwest, southeast, southern, southwest, and western Oklahoma and northern Texas. When? For the first heat advisory, until 8 p.m. Central Daylight Time this evening. For the second heat advisory, from noon to 8 p.m. Central Daylight Time Sunday. Impacts. Hot temperatures and high humidity may cause heat illnesses. Drink plenty of fluids, stay in an air-conditioned room, stay out of the sun, and check up on relatives and neighbors. Heat advisory for Saturday has expired. Heat advisory remains in effect from noon to 8 p.m. Central Daylight Time Sunday. What? Heat index values up to 108 expected. Where? Portions of central, east central, northern, northwest, southeast, southern, southwest, and western Oklahoma and northern Texas. When? From noon to 8 p.m. Central Daylight Time Sunday. Impacts. Hot temperatures and high humidity may cause heat illnesses. Drink plenty of fluids, stay in an air-conditioned room, stay out of the sun, and check up on relatives and neighbors. Heat advisory in effect from noon to 8 p.m. Central Daylight Time Sunday. What? Heat index values up to 108 expected. Where? In Arkansas, Benton and Southern Sebastian counties. In Oklahoma, Creek, Northeast Osage, Wada, Pawnee, Southeast Osage, Washington OK, Western Osage, and Central LaFleur counties. When? From noon to 8 p.m. Central Daylight Time Sunday. Impacts. Heat-related illnesses are possible, especially impacting those not acclimated to the conditions or those performing strenuous activities. Take extra precautions when outside. Wear lightweight and loose-fitting clothing. Try to limit strenuous activities to early morning or evening. Take action when you see symptoms of heat exhaustion and heat stroke. From the Norman Forecast Office, here is the forecast for Stillwater and surrounding area. Rest of tonight, clear. Lows in the mid-70s. South winds 5 to 10 miles an hour. Sunday, sunny, hot with highs around 102. South winds 10 to 15 miles an hour with gusts up to 25 miles an hour. Sunday night, mostly clear. Lows in the upper 70s. South winds 10 to 15 miles an hour with gusts up to 25 miles an hour. Monday, sunny, hot with highs around 100. South winds 10 to 15 miles an hour with gusts up to 25 miles an hour. Monday night, mostly clear. Lows in the upper 70s. South winds 10 to 15 miles an hour with gusts up to 25 miles an hour. Tuesday, sunny, hot with highs around 100. Heat index values up to 110. Tuesday night, mostly clear. Lows in the upper 70s. Heat index values up to 105 early until midnight. Wednesday, sunny, hot with highs around 100. Wednesday night, mostly clear until midnight, then becoming partly cloudy. Lows in the upper 70s. Heat index values up to 105 early until midnight. Thursday, mostly sunny. Hot with highs around 100. Heat index values up to 105 in the afternoon. Thursday night, mostly clear until midnight, then becoming partly cloudy. Lows in the mid-70s. Friday, mostly sunny with a slight chance of showers and thunderstorms. Highs in the upper 90s. Chance of rain 20%. Friday night, partly cloudy with a slight chance of showers and

thunderstorms. Lows in the mid-70s. Chance of rain 20%. Saturday, mostly sunny. Highs in the upper 90s. 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In Stillwater, it was clear. The temperature was 84 degrees, the dew point 70, and the relative humidity 62%. The wind was south at 10 miles an hour. The pressure was 29.98 inches and rising. At noon, it was clear. The temperature was 86. The wind was south at 15. At Guthrie, it was clear. The temperature was 85. The wind was south at 14, gusting to 23. Observations from around the region. Temperatures were between 78 and 86 degrees. It was clear at Woodward, Oklahoma City, Dallas-Fort Worth, and Springfield. At Tulsa, it was partly cloudy. At Wichita, it was mostly cloudy. Once again at 1 a.m., at Stillwater, it was clear. The temperature was 84. Heat advisory in effect from noon to 8 p.m. Central Daylight Time Sunday. Heat advisory remains in effect until 8 p.m. Central Daylight Time this evening. What? For the first heat advisory, heat index values up to 104. For the second heat advisory, heat index values up to 106 expected. Where? Portions of central, east central, northern, northwest, southeast, southern, southwest, and western Oklahoma and northern Texas. When? For the first heat advisory, until 8 p.m. Central Daylight Time this evening. For the second heat advisory, from noon to 8 p.m. Central Daylight Time Sunday. Impacts. Hot temperatures and high humidity may cause heat illnesses. Drink plenty of fluids, stay in an air-conditioned room, stay out of the sun, and check up on relatives and neighbors. Heat advisory for Saturday has expired. Heat advisory remains in effect from noon to 8 p.m. Central Daylight Time Sunday. What? Heat index values up to 108 expected. Where? Portions of central, east central, northern, northwest, southeast, southern, southwest, and western Oklahoma and northern Texas. When? From noon to 8 p.m. Central Daylight Time Sunday. Impacts. Hot temperatures and high humidity may cause heat illnesses. Drink plenty of fluids. Stay in an air-conditioned room on Sunday. Impacts. Hot temperatures and high humidity may cause heat illnesses. Drink plenty of fluids. Stay in an air-conditioned room. Stay out of the sun. And check up on relatives and neighbors. Heat advisory in effect from noon to 8 p.m. Central Daylight Time Sunday. What? Heat index values up to 108 expected. Where? In Arkansas, Benton, and southern Sebastian counties. In Oklahoma, Creek, northeast Osage, Nevada, Pawnee, southeast Osage, Washington OK, western Osage, and central LaFleur counties. When? From noon to 8 p.m. Central Daylight Time Sunday. Impacts. Heat-related illnesses are possible, especially impacting those not acclimated to the conditions or those performing strenuous activities. Take extra precautions when outside. Wear lightweight and loose-fitting clothing. Try to limit strenuous activities to early morning or evening. Take action when you see symptoms of heat exhaustion and heat stroke. From the Norman Forecast Office, here is the forecast for Stillwater and surrounding area. Rest of tonight, clear. Lows in the mid-70s. South winds 5 to 10 miles an hour with gusts up to 20 miles an hour. Sunday, sunny, hot with highs around 102. South winds 10 to 15 miles an hour with gusts up to 25 miles an hour. Sunday night, mostly clear. Lows in the upper 70s. South winds 10 to 15 miles an hour with gusts up to 25 miles an hour. Monday, sunny, hot with highs around 100. South winds 10 to 15 miles an hour with gusts up to 25 miles an hour. Monday night, mostly clear. Lows in the upper 70s. South winds 10 to 15 miles an hour with gusts up to 25 miles an hour.

Tuesday, sunny, hot with highs around 100. Heat index values up to 110. Tuesday night, mostly clear. Lows in the upper 70s. Heat index values up to 105 early until midnight. Wednesday, sunny, hot with highs around 100. Wednesday night, mostly clear until midnight, then becoming partly cloudy. Lows in the upper 70s. Heat index values up to 105 early until midnight. Thursday, mostly sunny. Hot with highs around 100. Thursday night, mostly clear until midnight, then becoming partly cloudy. Lows in the upper 70s. Heat index values up to 105 early until midnight. Friday, mostly sunny. A slight chance of showers and thunderstorms in the afternoon. Highs in the upper 90s. Chance of rain 20%. Heat index values up to 105 in the afternoon. Friday night, partly cloudy with a slight chance of showers and thunderstorms. Lows in the mid-70s. Chance of rain 20%. Saturday, mostly sunny. Highs in the upper 90s. You are listening to Stillwater Weather Radio, and here are 1 a.m. weather observations. At Stillwater, it was clear. The temperature was 84 degrees, the dew point 70, and the relative humidity 62%. The wind was south at 10 miles an hour. The pressure was 29.98 inches and rising. At evening, it was clear. The temperature was 86. The wind was south at 15. At Guthrie, it was clear. The temperature was 85. The wind was south at 14, gusting to 23. Observations from around the region. Temperatures were between 78 and 86 degrees. It was clear at Woodward, Oklahoma City, Dallas-Fort Worth, and Springfield. At Tulsa, it was partly cloudy. At Wichita, it was mostly cloudy. Once again at 1 a.m., at Stillwater, it was clear. The temperature was 84. Heat advisory in effect from noon to 8 p.m. Central Daylight Time Sunday. Heat advisory remains in effect until 8 p.m. Central Daylight Time this evening. What? For the first heat advisory, heat index values up to 104. For the second heat advisory, heat index values up to 106 expected. Where? Portions of central, east central, northern, northwest, southeast, southern, southwest, and western Oklahoma and northern Texas. When? For the first heat advisory, until 8 p.m. Central Daylight Time this evening. For the second heat advisory, from noon to 8 p.m. Central Daylight Time Sunday. Impacts. Hot temperatures and high humidity may cause heat illnesses. Drink plenty of fluids, stay in an air-conditioned room, stay out of the sun, and check up on relatives and neighbors. Heat advisory for Saturday has expired. Heat advisory remains in effect from noon to 8 p.m. Central Daylight Time Sunday. What? Heat index values up to 108 expected. Where? Portions of central, east central, northern, northwest, southeast, southern, southwest, and western Oklahoma and northern Texas. When? From noon to 8 p.m. Central Daylight Time Sunday. Impacts. Hot temperatures and high humidity may cause heat illnesses. Drink plenty of fluids, stay in an air-conditioned room, stay out of the sun, and check up on relatives and neighbors. Heat advisory in effect from noon to 8 p.m. Central Daylight Time Sunday. What? Heat index values up to 108 expected. Where? In Arkansas, Benton, and southern Sebastian counties. In Oklahoma, Creek, Northeast Osage, Nevada, Pawnee, Southeast Osage, Washington OK, Western Osage, and Central LaFleur counties. When? From noon to 8 p.m. Central Daylight Time Sunday. Impacts. Heat-related illnesses are possible, especially impacting those not acclimated to the conditions or those performing strenuous activities. Take extra precautions when outside. Wear lightweight and loose-fitting clothing. Try to limit strenuous activities to early morning or evening. Take action when you see symptoms of heat exhaustion and heat stroke. From the Norman Forecast Office, here is the forecast for Stillwater and surrounding area. Rest of tonight, clear. Lows in the mid-70s. South winds 5 to 10 miles an hour with gusts.

up to 20 miles an hour. Sunday, sunny, hot with highs around 102. South winds 10 to 15 miles an hour with gusts up to 25 miles an hour. Sunday night, mostly clear. Lows in the upper 70s. South winds 10 to 15 miles an hour with gusts up to 25 miles an hour. Monday, sunny, hot with highs around 100. South winds 10 to 15 miles an hour with gusts up to 25 miles an hour. Monday night, mostly clear. Lows in the upper 70s. South winds 10 to 15 miles an hour with gusts up to 25 miles an hour. Tuesday, sunny, hot with highs around 100. Heat index values up to 110. Tuesday night, mostly clear. Lows in the upper 70s. Heat index values up to 105 early until midnight. Wednesday, sunny, hot with highs around 100. Wednesday night, mostly clear until midnight, then becoming partly cloudy. Lows in the upper 70s. Heat index values up to 105 early until midnight. Thursday, mostly sunny. Hot with highs around 100. Thursday night, mostly clear until midnight, then becoming partly cloudy. Lows in the upper 70s. Heat index values up to 105 early until midnight. Friday, mostly sunny. A slight chance of showers and thunderstorms in the afternoon. Highs in the upper 90s. Chance of rain 20%. Heat index values up to 105 in the afternoon. Friday night, partly cloudy with a slight chance of showers and thunderstorms. Lows in the mid-70s. Chance of rain 20%. Saturday, mostly sunny. Highs in the upper 90s. 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In Stillwater, it was clear. The temperature was 84 degrees, the dew point 70, and the relative humidity 62%. The wind was south at 10 miles an hour. The pressure was 29.98 inches and rising. At noon, it was clear. The temperature was 86. The wind was south at 15. At Guthrie, it was clear. The temperature was 85. The wind was south at 14, gusting to 23. Observations from around the region. Temperatures were between 78 and 86 degrees. It was clear at Woodward, Oklahoma City, Dallas-Fort Worth, and Springfield. At Tulsa, it was partly cloudy. At Wichita, it was mostly cloudy. Once again at 1 a.m., at Stillwater, it was clear. The temperature was 84. Heat advisory in effect from noon to 8 p.m. Central Daylight Time Sunday. Heat advisory remains in effect until 8 p.m. Central Daylight Time this evening. What? For the first heat advisory, heat index values up to 104. For the second heat advisory, heat index values up to 106 expected. Where? Portions of central, east central, northern, northwest, southeast, southern, southwest, and western Oklahoma and northern Texas. When? For the first heat advisory, until 8 p.m. Central Daylight Time this evening. For the second heat advisory, from noon to 8 p.m. Central Daylight Time Sunday. Impacts. Hot temperatures and high humidity may cause heat illnesses. Drink plenty of fluids. Stay in an air-conditioned room. Stay out of the sun. And check up on relatives and neighbors. 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Programming originates from the National Weather Service Forecast Office in Norman, Oklahoma. Heat advisory for Saturday has expired. Heat advisory remains in effect from noon to 8 p.m. Central Daylight Time Sunday. What? Heat index values up to 108 expected. Where? Portions of central, east central, northern, northwest, southeast, southern, southwest, and western Oklahoma and northern Texas. When? From noon to 8 p.m. Central Daylight Time Sunday. Impacts. Hot temperatures and high humidity may cause heat illnesses. Drink plenty of fluids. Stay in an air-conditioned room. Stay out of the sun. And check up on relatives and neighbors. Heat advisory in effect from noon to 8 p.m. Central Daylight Time Sunday. What? Heat index.

values up to 108 expected. Where? In Arkansas, Benton, and Southern Sebastian counties. In Oklahoma, Creek, Northeast Osage, Wada, Pawnee, Southeast Osage, Washington OK, Western Osage, and Central LaFleur counties. When? From noon to 8 p.m. Central Daylight Time Sunday. Impacts. Heat-related illnesses are possible, especially impacting those not acclimated to the conditions or those performing strenuous activities. Take extra precautions when outside. Wear lightweight and loose-fitting clothing. Try to limit strenuous activities to early morning or evening. Take action when you see symptoms of heat exhaustion and heat stroke. From the Norman Forecast Office, here is the forecast for Stillwater and surrounding area. West of tonight, clear. Lows in the mid-70s. South winds 5 to 10 miles an hour with gusts up to 20 miles an hour. Sunday, sunny, hot with highs around 102. South winds 10 to 15 miles an hour with gusts up to 25 miles an hour. Sunday night, mostly clear. Lows in the upper 70s. South winds 10 to 15 miles an hour with gusts up to 25 miles an hour. Monday, sunny, hot with highs around 100. South winds 10 to 15 miles an hour with gusts up to 25 miles an hour. Monday night, mostly clear. Lows in the upper 70s. South winds 10 to 15 miles an hour with gusts up to 25 miles an hour. Tuesday, sunny, hot with highs around 100. Heat index values up to 110. Tuesday night, mostly clear. Lows in the upper 70s. Heat index values up to 105 early until midnight. Wednesday, sunny, hot with highs around 100. Wednesday night, mostly clear until midnight, then becoming partly cloudy. Lows in the upper 70s. Heat index values up to 105 early until midnight. Thursday, mostly sunny. Hot with highs around 100. Thursday night, mostly clear until midnight, then becoming partly cloudy. Lows in the upper 70s. Heat index values up to 105 early until midnight. Friday, mostly sunny. A slight chance of showers and thunderstorms in the afternoon. Highs in the upper 90s. Chance of rain 20%. Heat index values up to 105 in the afternoon. Friday night, partly cloudy with a slight chance of showers and thunderstorms. Lows in the mid-70s. Chance of rain 20%. Saturday, mostly sunny. Highs in the upper 90s. You are listening to Stillwater Weather Radio, and here are 1 a.m. weather observations. It's Stillwater. It was clear. The temperature was 84 degrees, the dew point 70, and the relative humidity 62%. The wind was south at 10 miles an hour. The pressure was 29.98 inches and rising. And it was clear. The temperature was 86. The wind was south at 15. At Guthrie, it was clear. The temperature was 85. The wind was south at 14, gusting to 23. Observations from around the region. Temperatures were between 78 and 86 degrees. It was clear at Woodward, Oklahoma City, Dallas-Fort Worth, and Springfield. At Tulsa, it was partly cloudy. At Wichita, it was mostly cloudy. Once again at 1 a.m., at Stillwater, it was clear. The temperature was 84. Heat advisory in effect from noon to 8 p.m. Central Daylight Time Sunday. Heat advisory remains in effect until 8 p.m. Central Daylight Time this evening. What? For the first heat advisory, heat index values up to 104. For the second heat advisory, heat index values up to 106 expected. Where? Portions of central, east central, northern, northwest, southeast, southern, southwest, and western Oklahoma and northern Texas. When, for the first heat advisory, until 8 p.m. Central Daylight Time this evening. For the second heat advisory, from noon to 8 p.m. Central Daylight Time Sunday. Impacts, hot temperatures and high humidity may cause heat illnesses. Drink plenty of fluids, stay in an air-conditioned room, stay out of the sun, and check up on relatives and neighbors. Heat advisory for Saturday has expired.

Heat advisory remains in effect from noon to 8 p.m. Central Daylight Time Sunday. What? Heat index values up to 108 expected. Where? Portions of Central, East Central, Northern, Northwest, Southeast, Southern, Southwest, and Western Oklahoma and Northern Texas. When? From noon to 8 p.m. Central Daylight Time Sunday. Impacts. Hot temperatures and high humidity may cause heat illnesses. Drink plenty of fluids, stay in an air-conditioned room, stay out of the sun, and check up on relatives and neighbors. Heat advisory in effect from noon to 8 p.m. Central Daylight Time Sunday. What? Heat index values up to 108 expected. Where? In Arkansas, Benton, and Southern Sebastian counties. In Oklahoma, Creek, Northeast Osage, Nuada, Pawnee, Southeast Osage, Washington OK, Western Osage, and Central LaFleur counties. When? From noon to 8 p.m. Central Daylight Time Sunday. Impacts. Heat-related illnesses are possible, especially impacting those not acclimated to the conditions or those performing strenuous activities. Take extra precautions when outside. Wear lightweight and loose-fitting clothing. Try to limit strenuous activities to early morning or evening. Take action when you see symptoms of heat exhaustion and heat stroke. From the Norman Forecast Office, here is the forecast for Stillwater and surrounding area. Rest of tonight, clear. Lows in the mid-70s. South winds 5 to 10 miles an hour with gusts up to 20 miles an hour. Sunday, sunny, hot with highs around 102. South winds 10 to 15 miles an hour with gusts up to 25 miles an hour. Sunday night, mostly clear. Lows in the upper 70s. South winds 10 to 15 miles an hour with gusts up to 25 miles an hour. Monday, sunny, hot with highs around 100. South winds 10 to 15 miles an hour with gusts up to 25 miles an hour. Monday night, mostly clear. Lows in the upper 70s. South winds 10 to 15 miles an hour with gusts up to 25 miles an hour. Tuesday, sunny, hot with highs around 100. Heat index values up to 110. Tuesday night, mostly clear. Lows in the upper 70s. Heat index values up to 105 early until midnight. Wednesday, sunny, hot with highs around 100. Wednesday night, mostly clear until midnight, then becoming partly cloudy. Lows in the upper 70s. Heat index values up to 105 early until midnight. Thursday, mostly sunny. Hot with highs around 100. Thursday night, mostly clear until midnight, then becoming partly cloudy. Lows in the upper 70s. Heat index values up to 105 early until midnight. Friday, mostly sunny. A slight chance of showers and thunderstorms in the afternoon. Highs in the upper 90s. Chance of rain 20%. Heat index values up to 105 in the afternoon. Friday night, partly cloudy with a slight chance of showers and thunderstorms. Lows in the mid-70s. Chance of rain 20%. Saturday, mostly sunny. Highs in the upper 90s. 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At Stillwater, it was clear. The temperature was 84 degrees, the dew point 70, and the relative humidity 62%. The wind was out at 10 miles an hour. The pressure was 29.98 inches and rising. At Enid, it was clear. The temperature was 86. The wind was out at 15. At Guthrie, it was clear. The temperature was 85. The wind was out at 14, gusting to 23. Observations from around the region. Temperatures were between 78 and 86 degrees. It was clear at Woodward, Oklahoma City, Dallas-Fort Worth, and Springfield. At Tulsa, it was partly cloudy. At Wichita, it was mostly cloudy. Once again at 1 a.m., at Stillwater, it was clear. The temperature was 84. Heat advisory in effect from noon to 8 p.m. Central Daylight Time Sunday. Heat advisory remains in effect until 8 p.m. Central Daylight Time this evening. What? For the first heat advisory, heat index values up to 104.

For the second heat advisory, heat index values up to 106 expected. Where? Portions of central, east central, northern, northwest, southeast, southern, southwest, and western Oklahoma and northern Texas. When? For the first heat advisory, until 8 p.m. Central Daylight Time this evening. For the second heat advisory, from noon to 8 p.m. Central Daylight Time Sunday. Impacts. Hot temperatures and high humidity may cause heat illnesses. Drink plenty of fluids, stay in an air-conditioned room, stay out of the sun, and check up on relatives and neighbors. Heat advisory for Saturday has expired. Heat advisory remains in effect from noon to 8 p.m. Central Daylight Time Sunday. What? Heat index values up to 108 expected. Where? Portions of central, east central, northern, northwest, southeast, southern, southwest, and western Oklahoma and northern Texas. When? From noon to 8 p.m. Central Daylight Time Sunday. Impacts. Hot temperatures and high humidity may cause heat illnesses. Drink plenty of fluids, stay in an air-conditioned room, stay out of the sun, and check up on relatives and neighbors. Heat advisory in effect from noon to 8 p.m. Central Daylight Time Sunday. What? Heat index values up to 108 expected. Where? In Arkansas, Benton, and southern Sebastian counties. In Oklahoma, Creek, Northeast Osage, Nevada, Pawnee, Southeast Osage, Washington OK, Western Osage, and Central LaFleur counties. When? From noon to 8 p.m. Central Daylight Time Sunday. Impacts. Heat-related illnesses are possible, especially impacting those not acclimated to the conditions or those performing strenuous activities. Take extra precautions when outside. Wear lightweight and loose-fitting clothing. Try to limit strenuous activities to early morning or evening. Take action when you see symptoms of heat exhaustion and heat stroke. From the Norman Forecast Office, here is the forecast for Stillwater and surrounding area. Rest of tonight, clear. Lows in the mid-70s. South winds 5 to 10 miles an hour with gusts up to 20 miles an hour. Sunday, sunny, hot with highs around 102. South winds 10 to 15 miles an hour with gusts up to 25 miles an hour. Sunday night, mostly clear. Lows in the upper 70s. South winds 10 to 15 miles an hour with gusts up to 25 miles an hour. Monday, sunny, hot with highs around 100. South winds 10 to 15 miles an hour with gusts up to 25 miles an hour. Monday night, mostly clear. Lows in the upper 70s. South winds 10 to 15 miles an hour with gusts up to 25 miles an hour. Tuesday, sunny, hot with highs around 100. Heat index values up to 110. Tuesday night, mostly clear. Lows in the upper 70s. Heat index values up to 105 early until midnight. Wednesday, sunny, hot with highs around 100. Wednesday night, mostly clear until midnight, then becoming partly cloudy. Lows in the upper 70s. Heat index values up to 105 early until midnight. Thursday, mostly sunny. Hot with highs around 100. Thursday night, mostly clear until midnight, then becoming partly cloudy. Lows in the upper 70s. Heat index values up to 105 early until midnight. Friday, mostly sunny. A slight chance of showers and thunderstorms in the afternoon. Highs in the upper 90s. Chance of rain 20%. Heat index values up to 105 in the afternoon. Friday night, partly cloudy with a slight chance of showers and thunderstorms. Lows in the mid-70s. Chance of rain 20%. Saturday, mostly sunny. Highs in the upper 90s. 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It's Stillwater, it was clear. The temperature was 84 degrees, the dew point 70, and the relative humidity 62%. The wind was out at 10 miles an hour. The pressure was

29.98 inches and rising. At Enid, it was clear. The temperature was 86. The wind was south at 15. At Guthrie, it was clear. The temperature was 85. The wind was south at 14, gusting to 23. Observations from around the region. Temperatures were between 78 and 86 degrees. It was clear at Woodward, Oklahoma City, Dallas-Fort Worth, and Springfield. At Tulsa, it was partly cloudy. At Wichita, it was mostly cloudy. Once again at 1 a.m., at Stillwater, it was clear. The temperature was 84. Heat advisory in effect from noon to 8 p.m. Central Daylight Time Sunday. Heat advisory remains in effect until 8 p.m. Central Daylight Time this evening. What? For the first heat advisory, heat index values up to 104. For the second heat advisory, heat index values up to 106 expected. Where? Portions of central, east central, northern, northwest, southeast, southern, southwest, and western Oklahoma and northern Texas. When? For the first heat advisory, until 8 p.m. Central Daylight Time this evening. For the second heat advisory, from noon to 8 p.m. Central Daylight Time Sunday. Impacts. Hot temperatures and high humidity may cause heat illnesses. Drink plenty of fluids, stay in an air-conditioned room, stay out of the sun, and check up on relatives and neighbors. Heat advisory for Saturday has expired. Heat advisory remains in effect from noon to 8 p.m. Central Daylight Time Sunday. What? Heat index values up to 108 expected. Where? Portions of central, east central, northern, northwest, southeast, southern, southwest, and western Oklahoma and northern Texas. When? From noon to 8 p.m. Central Daylight Time Sunday. Impacts. Hot temperatures and high humidity may cause heat illnesses. Drink plenty of fluids. Stay in an air-conditioned room. Stay out of the sun. And check up on relatives and neighbors. Heat advisory in effect from noon to 8 p.m. Central Daylight Time Sunday. What? Heat index values up to 108 expected. Where? In Arkansas, Benson, and southern Sebastian counties. In Oklahoma, Creek, Northeast Osage, Nevada, Pawnee, Southeast Osage, Washington OK, Western Osage, and Central LaFleur counties. When? From noon to 8 p.m. Central Daylight Time Sunday. Impacts. Heat-related illnesses are possible, especially impacting those not acclimated to the conditions or those performing strenuous activities. Take extra precautions when outside. Wear lightweight and loose-fitting clothing. Try to limit strenuous activities to early morning or evening. Take action when you see symptoms of heat exhaustion and heat stroke. From the Norman Forecast Office, here is the forecast for Stillwater and surrounding area. Rest of tonight, clear. Lows in the mid-70s. South winds 5 to 10 miles an hour with gusts up to 20 miles an hour. Sunday, sunny, hot with highs around 102. South winds 10 to 15 miles an hour with gusts up to 25 miles an hour. Sunday night, mostly clear. Lows in the upper 70s. South winds 10 to 15 miles an hour with gusts up to 25 miles an hour. Monday, sunny, hot with highs around 100. South winds 10 to 15 miles an hour with gusts up to 25 miles an hour. Monday night, mostly clear. Lows in the upper 70s. South winds 10 to 15 miles an hour with gusts up to 25 miles an hour. Tuesday, sunny, hot with highs around 100. Heat index values up to 110. Tuesday night, mostly clear. Lows in the upper 70s. Heat index values up to 105 early until midnight. Wednesday, sunny, hot with highs around 100. Wednesday night, mostly clear until midnight, then becoming partly cloudy. Lows in the upper 70s. Heat index values up to 105 early until midnight. Thursday, mostly sunny. Hot with highs around 100. Thursday night, mostly clear until midnight, then becoming partly cloudy. Lows in the upper 70s. Heat index values up to 105 early until midnight. Friday, mostly sunny. A slight chance of showers and thunderstorms in the afternoon.

Afternoon. Highs in the upper 90s. Chance of rain 20%. Heat index values up to 105 in the afternoon. Friday night, partly cloudy with a slight chance of showers and thunderstorms. Lows in the mid-70s. Chance of rain 20%. Saturday, mostly sunny. Highs in the upper 90s. 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At Stillwater, it was clear. The temperature was 83 degrees, the dew point 69, and the relative humidity 62%. The wind was out at 13 miles an hour. The pressure was 29.97 inches and falling. At Guthrie, it was clear. The temperature was 84. The wind was out at 14. Observations from around the region. It was clear, with a temperature of 81 at Oklahoma City, 81 at Dallas-Fort Worth, and 77 at Springfield. It was partly cloudy, with a temperature of 81 at Wichita, and 83 at Tulsa. Once again at 2 a.m., at Stillwater, it was clear. The temperature was 83. Heat advisory in effect from noon to 8 p.m. Central Daylight Time Sunday. Heat advisory remains in effect until 8 p.m. Central Daylight Time this evening. What? For the first heat advisory, heat index values up to 104. For the second heat advisory, heat index values up to 106 expected. Where? Portions of central, east central, northern, northwest, southeast, southern, southwest, and western Oklahoma and northern Texas. When? For the first heat advisory, until 8 p.m. Central Daylight Time this evening. For the second heat advisory, from noon to 8 p.m. Central Daylight Time Sunday. Impacts. Hot temperatures and high humidity may cause heat illnesses. Drink plenty of fluids, stay in an air-conditioned room, stay out of the sun, and check up on relatives and neighbors. Heat advisory for Saturday has expired. Heat advisory remains in effect from noon to 8 p.m. Central Daylight Time Sunday. What? Heat index values up to 108 expected. Where? Portions of central, east central, northern, northwest, southeast, southern, southwest, and western Oklahoma and northern Texas. When? From noon to 8 p.m. Central Daylight Time Sunday. Impacts. Hot temperatures and high humidity may cause heat illnesses. Drink plenty of fluids, stay in an air-conditioned room, stay out of the sun, and check up on relatives and neighbors. Heat advisory in effect from noon to 8 p.m. Central Daylight Time Sunday. What? Heat index values up to 108 expected. Where? In Arkansas, Benton, and southern Sebastian counties. In Oklahoma, Creek, northeast Osage, Wada, Pawnee, southeast Osage, Washington OK, western Osage, and central LaFleur counties. When? From noon to 8 p.m. Central Daylight Time Sunday. Impacts. Heat-related illnesses are possible, especially impacting those not acclimated to the conditions or those performing strenuous activities. Take extra precautions when outside. Wear lightweight and loose-fitting clothing. Try to limit strenuous activities to early morning or evening. Take action when you see symptoms of heat exhaustion and heat stroke. From the Norman Forecast Office, here is the forecast for Stillwater and surrounding area. Rest of tonight, clear. Lows in the mid-70s. South winds 5 to 10 miles an hour with gusts up to 20 miles an hour. Sunday, sunny, hot with highs around 102. South winds 10 to 15 miles an hour with gusts up to 25 miles an hour. Sunday night, mostly clear. Lows in the upper 70s. South winds 10 to 15 miles an hour with gusts up to 25 miles an hour. Monday, sunny, hot with highs around 100. South winds 10 to 15 miles an hour with gusts up to 25 miles an hour. Monday night, mostly clear. Lows in the upper 70s. South winds 10 to 15 miles an hour with gusts up to 25 miles an hour. Tuesday, sunny, hot with highs around 100. Heat index values up to 110. Tuesday night, mostly clear. Lows in the upper 70s. Heat index values up to 105 early until midnight. Wednesday, sunny, hot with highs around 100. Wednesday night.

mostly clear until midnight, then becoming partly cloudy. Lows in the upper 70s. Heat index values up to 105 early until midnight. Thursday, mostly sunny. Hot with highs around 100. Thursday night, mostly clear until midnight, then becoming partly cloudy. Lows in the upper 70s. Heat index values up to 105 early until midnight. Friday, mostly sunny. A slight chance of showers and thunderstorms in the afternoon. Highs in the upper 90s. Chance of rain 20%. Heat index values up to 105 in the afternoon. Friday night, partly cloudy with a slight chance of showers and thunderstorms. Lows in the mid-70s. Chance of rain 20%. Saturday, mostly sunny. Highs in the upper 90s. 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At Stillwater, it was clear. The temperature was 83 degrees, the dew point 69, and the relative humidity 62%. The wind was out at 13 miles an hour. The pressure was 29.97 inches and falling. At Guthrie, it was clear. The temperature was 84. The wind was out at 14. Observations from around the region. It was clear, with a temperature of 81 at Oklahoma City, 81 at Dallas-Fort Worth, and 77 at Springfield. It was partly cloudy, with a temperature of 81 at Wichita, and 83 at Tulsa. Once again at 2 a.m., at Stillwater, it was clear. The temperature was 83. Heat advisory in effect from noon to 8 p.m. Central Daylight Time Sunday. Heat advisory remains in effect until 8 p.m. Central Daylight Time this evening. What? For the first heat advisory, heat index values up to 104. For the second heat advisory, heat index values up to 106 expected. Where? Portions of central, east central, northern, northwest, southeast, southern, southwest, and western Oklahoma and northern Texas. When? For the first heat advisory, until 8 p.m. Central Daylight Time this evening. For the second heat advisory, from noon to 8 p.m. Central Daylight Time Sunday. Impacts. Hot temperatures and high humidity may cause heat illnesses. Drink plenty of fluids, stay in an air-conditioned room, stay out of the sun, and check up on relatives and neighbors. Heat advisory for Saturday has expired. Heat advisory remains in effect from noon to 8 p.m. Central Daylight Time Sunday. What? Heat index values up to 108 expected. Where? Portions of central, east central, northern, northwest, southeast, southern, southwest, and western Oklahoma and northern Texas. When? From noon to 8 p.m. Central Daylight Time Sunday. Impacts. Hot temperatures and high humidity may cause heat illnesses. Drink plenty of fluids, stay in an air-conditioned room, stay out of the sun, and check up on relatives and neighbors. Heat advisory in effect from noon to 8 p.m. Central Daylight Time Sunday. What? Heat index values up to 108 expected. Where? In Arkansas, Benton, and southern Sebastian counties. In Oklahoma, Creek, Northeast Osage, Wada, Pawnee, Southeast Osage, Washington OK, Western Osage, and Central LaFleur counties. When? From noon to 8 p.m. Central Daylight Time Sunday. Impacts. Heat-related illnesses are possible, especially impacting those not acclimated to the conditions or those performing strenuous activities. Take extra precautions when outside. Wear lightweight and loose-fitting clothing. Try to limit strenuous activities to early morning or evening. 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From the Norman Forecast Office, here is the forecast for Stillwater and surrounding area. Rest of tonight, clear. Lows in the mid-70s. South winds 5 to 10 miles an hour with gusts up to 20 miles an hour. Sunday, sunny, hot with highs around 102. South winds 10 to 15 miles an hour with gusts up to 25 miles an hour. Sunday night, mostly clear. Lows in the upper 70s.

heat index values up to 105 early until midnight. Thursday, mostly sunny. Hot with highs around 100. Thursday night, mostly clear until midnight, then becoming partly cloudy. Lows in the upper 70s. Heat index values up to 105 early until midnight. Friday, mostly sunny. A slight chance of showers and thunderstorms in the afternoon. Highs in the upper 90s. Chance of rain 20%. Heat index values up to 105 in the afternoon. Friday night, partly cloudy with a slight chance of showers and thunderstorms. Lows in the mid-70s. Chance of rain 20%. Saturday, mostly sunny. Highs in the upper 90s. 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At Stillwater, it was clear. The temperature was 83 degrees, the dew point 69, and the relative humidity 62%. The wind was south at 13 miles an hour. The pressure was 29.97 inches and falling. At Ponca City, it was clear. The temperature was 85, the dew point 69, and the relative humidity 58%. The wind was south at 14, gusting to 26. The pressure was 29.94 inches and falling. At Unit, it was clear. The temperature was 84, the dew point 65, and the relative humidity 53%. The wind was south at 12. The pressure was 29.91 inches and steady. At Guthrie, it was clear. The temperature was 84, the dew point 67, and the relative humidity 56%. The wind was south at 14. The pressure was 29.96 inches and steady. Observations from around the region. Skies ranged from clear to partly cloudy. It was 81 at Wichita, 86 at Woodward, and 81 at Oklahoma City. Dallas-Fort Worth reported 81, Tulsa reported 83, and Springfield reported 77. Once again at 2 a.m., at Stillwater, it was clear. The temperature was 83. Heat advisory in effect from noon to 8 p.m. Central Daylight Time Sunday. Heat advisory remains in effect until 8 p.m. Central Daylight Time this evening. What? For the first heat advisory, heat index values up to 104. For the second heat advisory, heat index values up to 106 expected. Where? Portions of central, east central, northern, northwest, southeast, southern, southwest, and western Oklahoma and northern Texas. When? For the first heat advisory, until 8 p.m. Central Daylight Time this evening. For the second heat advisory, from noon to 8 p.m. Central Daylight Time Sunday. Impacts. Hot temperatures and high humidity may cause heat illnesses. Drink plenty of fluids, stay in an air-conditioned room, stay out of the sun, and check up on relatives and neighbors. Heat advisory for Saturday has expired. Heat advisory remains in effect from noon to 8 p.m. Central Daylight Time Sunday. What? Heat index values up to 108 expected. Where? Portions of central, east central, northern, northwest, southeast, southern, southwest, and western Oklahoma and northern Texas. When? From noon to 8 p.m. Central Daylight Time Sunday. Impacts. Hot temperatures and high humidity may cause heat illnesses. Drink plenty of fluids, stay in an air-conditioned room, stay out of the sun, and check up on relatives and neighbors. Heat advisory in effect from noon to 8 p.m. Central Daylight Time Sunday. What? Heat index values up to 108 expected. Where? In Arkansas, Benton, and southern Sebastian counties. In Oklahoma, Creek, northeast Osage, Wada, Pawnee, southeast Osage, Washington OK, western Osage, and central LaFleur counties. When? From noon to 8 p.m. Central Daylight Time Sunday. Impacts. Heat-related illnesses are possible, especially impacting those not acclimated to the conditions or those performing strenuous activities. Take extra precautions when outside. Wear lightweight and loose-fitting clothing. Try to limit strenuous activities to early morning or evening. Take action when you see symptoms of heat exhaustion and heat stroke. From the Norman Forecast Office, here is the forecast for Stillwater and surrounding area. Rest of tonight, clear. Lows in the mid-

70s. South winds 5 to 10 miles an hour with gusts up to 20 miles an hour. Sunday, sunny, hot with highs around 102. South winds 10 to 15 miles an hour with gusts up to 25 miles an hour. Sunday night, mostly clear. Lows in the upper 70s. South winds 10 to 15 miles an hour with gusts up to 25 miles an hour. Monday, sunny, hot with highs around 100. South winds 10 to 15 miles an hour with gusts up to 25 miles an hour. Monday night, mostly clear. Lows in the upper 70s. South winds 10 to 15 miles an hour with gusts up to 25 miles an hour. Tuesday, sunny, hot with highs around 100. Heat index values up to 110. Tuesday night, mostly clear. Lows in the upper 70s. Heat index values up to 105 early until midnight. Wednesday, sunny, hot with highs around 100. Wednesday night, mostly clear until midnight, then becoming partly cloudy. Lows in the upper 70s. Heat index values up to 105 early until midnight. Thursday, mostly sunny. Hot with highs around 100. Thursday night, mostly clear until midnight, then becoming partly cloudy. Lows in the upper 70s. Heat index values up to 105 early until midnight. Friday, mostly sunny. A slight chance of showers and thunderstorms in the afternoon. Highs in the upper 90s. Chance of rain 20%. Heat index values up to 105 in the afternoon. Friday night, partly cloudy with a slight chance of showers and thunderstorms. Lows in the mid-70s. Chance of rain 20%. Saturday, mostly sunny. Highs in the upper 90s. 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At Stillwater, it was clear. The temperature was 83 degrees, the dew point 69, and the relative humidity 62%. The wind was south at 13 miles an hour. The pressure was 29.97 inches and falling. At Ponca City, it was clear. The temperature was 85, the dew point 69, and the relative humidity 58%. The wind was south at 14, gusting to 26. The pressure was 29.94 inches and falling. At Enid, it was clear. The temperature was 84, the dew point 65, and the relative humidity 53%. The wind was south at 12. The pressure was 29.91 inches and steady. At Guthrie, it was clear. The temperature was 84, the dew point 67, and the relative humidity 56%. The wind was south at 14. The pressure was 29.96 inches and steady. Observations from around the region. Skies ranged from clear to partly cloudy. It was 81 at Wichita, 86 at Woodward, and 81 at Oklahoma City. Dallas-Fort Worth reported 81, Tulsa reported 83, and Springfield reported 77. Once again at 2 a.m., at Stillwater, it was clear. The temperature was 83. Heat advisory in effect from noon to 8 p.m. Central Daylight Time Sunday. Heat advisory remains in effect until 8 p.m. Central Daylight Time this evening. What? For the first heat advisory, heat index values up to 104. For the second heat advisory, heat index values up to 106 expected. Where? Portions of central, east central, northern, northwest, southeast, southern, southwest, and western Oklahoma and northern Texas. When? For the first heat advisory, until 8 p.m. Central Daylight Time this evening. For the second heat advisory, from noon to 8 p.m. Central Daylight Time Sunday. Impacts. Hot temperatures and high humidity may cause heat illnesses. Drink plenty of fluids, stay in an air-conditioned room, stay out of the sun, and check up on relatives and neighbors. Heat advisory for Saturday has expired. Heat advisory remains in effect from noon to 8 p.m. Central Daylight Time Sunday. What? Heat index values up to 108 expected. Where? Portions of central, east central, northern, northwest, southeast, southern, southwest, and western Oklahoma and northern Texas. When? From noon to 8 p.m. Central Daylight Time.

Sunday. Impacts: hot temperatures and high humidity may cause heat illnesses. Drink plenty of fluids, stay in an air-conditioned room, stay out of the sun, and check up on relatives and neighbors. Heat advisory in effect from noon to 8 p.m. Central Daylight Time Sunday. What? Heat index values up to 108 expected. Where? In Arkansas, Benton, and Southern Sebastian counties. In Oklahoma, Creek, Northeast Osage, Wada, Pawnee, Southeast Osage, Washington OK, Western Osage, and Central of Floor counties. When? From noon to 8 p.m. Central Daylight Time Sunday. Impacts: heat-related illnesses are possible, especially impacting those not acclimated to the conditions or those performing strenuous activities. Take extra precautions when outside. Wear lightweight and loose-fitting clothing. Try to limit strenuous activities to early morning or evening. 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From the Norman Forecast Office, here is the forecast for Stillwater and surrounding area. Rest of tonight, clear. Lows in the mid-70s. South winds 5 to 10 miles an hour with gusts up to 20 miles an hour. Sunday, sunny, hot with highs around 102. South winds 10 to 15 miles an hour with gusts up to 25 miles an hour. Sunday night, mostly clear. Lows in the upper 70s. South winds 10 to 15 miles an hour with gusts up to 25 miles an hour. Monday, sunny, hot with highs around 100. South winds 10 to 15 miles an hour with gusts up to 25 miles an hour. Monday night, mostly clear. Lows in the upper 70s. South winds 10 to 15 miles an hour with gusts up to 25 miles an hour. Tuesday, sunny, hot with highs around 100. Heat index values up to 110. Tuesday night, mostly clear. Lows in the upper 70s. Heat index values up to 105 early until midnight. Wednesday, sunny, hot with highs around 100. Wednesday night, mostly clear until midnight, then becoming partly cloudy. Lows in the upper 70s. Heat index values up to 105 early until midnight. Thursday, mostly sunny. Hot with highs around 100. Thursday night, mostly clear until midnight, then becoming partly cloudy. Lows in the upper 70s. Heat index values up to 105 early until midnight. Friday, mostly sunny. A slight chance of showers and thunderstorms in the afternoon. Highs in the upper 90s. Chance of rain 20%. Heat index values up to 105 in the afternoon. Friday night, partly cloudy with a slight chance of showers and thunderstorms. Lows in the mid-70s. Chance of rain 20%. Saturday, mostly sunny. Highs in the upper 90s. 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In Stillwater, it was clear. The temperature was 83 degrees, the dew point 69, and the relative humidity 62%. The wind was out at 13 miles an hour. The pressure was 29.97 inches and falling. At Ponca City, it was clear. The temperature was 85, the dew point 69, and the relative humidity 58%. The wind was out at 14, gusting to 26. The pressure was 29.94 inches and falling. At Enid, it was clear. The temperature was 84, the dew point 65, and the relative humidity 53%. The wind was out at 12. The pressure was 29.91 inches and steady. At Guthrie, it was clear. The temperature was 84, the dew point 67, and the relative humidity 56%. The wind was out at 14. The pressure was 29.96 inches and steady. Observations from around the region. Skies ranged from clear to partly cloudy. It was 81 at Wichita, 86 at Woodward, and 81 at Oklahoma City. Dallas-Fort Worth reported 81, Tulsa reported

reported 83 and Springfield reported 77. Once again at 2 a.m. at Stillwater, it was clear. The temperature was 83. Heat advisory in effect from noon to 8 p.m. Central Daylight Time Sunday. Heat advisory remains in effect until 8 p.m. Central Daylight Time this evening. What? For the first heat advisory, heat index values up to 104. For the second heat advisory, heat index values up to 106 expected. Where? Portions of central, east central, northern, northwest, southeast, southern, southwest, and western Oklahoma and northern Texas. When? For the first heat advisory, until 8 p.m. Central Daylight Time this evening. For the second heat advisory, from noon to 8 p.m. Central Daylight Time Sunday. Impacts. Hot temperatures and high humidity may cause heat illnesses. Drink plenty of fluids, stay in an air-conditioned room, stay out of the sun, and check up on relatives and neighbors. Heat advisory for Saturday has expired. Heat advisory remains in effect from noon to 8 p.m. Central Daylight Time Sunday. What? Heat index values up to 108 expected. Where? Portions of central, east central, northern, northwest, southeast, southern, southwest, and western Oklahoma and northern Texas. When? From noon to 8 p.m. Central Daylight Time Sunday. Impacts. Hot temperatures and high humidity may cause heat illnesses. Drink plenty of fluids, stay in an air-conditioned room, stay out of the sun, and check up on relatives and neighbors. Heat advisory in effect from noon to 8 p.m. Central Daylight Time Sunday. What? Heat index values up to 108 expected. Where? In Arkansas, Benton, and southern Sebastian counties. In Oklahoma, Creek, northeast Osage, Nevada, Pawnee, southeast Osage, Washington OK, western Osage, and central LaFleur counties. When? From noon to 8 p.m. Central Daylight Time Sunday. Washington OK, western Osage, and central LaFleur counties. When? From noon to 8 p.m. Central Daylight Time Sunday. Impacts. Heat-related illnesses are possible, especially impacting those not acclimated to the conditions or those performing strenuous activities. Take extra precautions when outside. Wear lightweight and loose-fitting clothing. Try to limit strenuous activities to early morning or evening. Take action when you see symptoms of heat exhaustion and heat stroke. From the Norman Forecast Office, here is the forecast for Stillwater and surrounding area. Rest of tonight, clear. Lows in the mid-70s. South winds 5 to 10 miles an hour with gusts up to 20 miles an hour. Sunday, sunny, hot with highs around 102. South winds 10 to 15 miles an hour with gusts up to 25 miles an hour. Sunday night, mostly clear. Lows in the upper 70s. South winds 10 to 15 miles an hour with gusts up to 25 miles an hour. Monday, sunny, hot with highs around 100. South winds 10 to 15 miles an hour with gusts up to 25 miles an hour. Monday night, mostly clear. Lows in the upper 70s. South winds 10 to 15 miles an hour with gusts up to 25 miles an hour. Tuesday, sunny, hot with highs around 100. Heat index values up to 110. Tuesday night, mostly clear. Lows in the upper 70s. Heat index values up to 105 early until midnight. Wednesday, sunny, hot with highs around 100. Wednesday night, mostly clear until midnight, then becoming partly cloudy. Lows in the upper 70s. Heat index values up to 105 early until midnight. Thursday, mostly sunny. Hot with highs around 100. Thursday night, mostly clear until midnight, then becoming partly cloudy. Lows in the upper 70s. Heat index values up to 105 early until midnight. Friday, mostly sunny. A slight chance of showers and thunderstorms in the afternoon. Highs in the upper 90s. Chance of rain 20%. Heat index values up to 105 in the afternoon. Friday night, partly cloudy with a slight chance of showers and thunderstorms. Lows in the mid-70s. Chance of rain 20%. Saturday, mostly sunny. Highs in the upper 90s.

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At Stillwater, it was clear. The temperature was 83 degrees, the dew point 69, and the relative humidity 62%. The wind was south at 13 miles an hour. The pressure was 29.97 inches and falling. At Ponca City, it was clear. The temperature was 85, the dew point 69, and the relative humidity 58%. The wind was south at 14, gusting to 26. The pressure was 29.94 inches and falling. At Enid, it was clear. The temperature was 84, the dew point 65, and the relative humidity 53%. The wind was south at 12. The pressure was 29.91 inches and steady. At Guthrie, it was clear. The temperature was 84, the dew point 67, and the relative humidity 56%. The wind was south at 14. The pressure was 29.96 inches and steady. Observations from around the region. Skies ranged from clear to partly cloudy. It was 81 at Wichita, 86 at Woodward, and 81 at Oklahoma City. Dallas-Fort Worth reported 81, Tulsa reported 83, and Springfield reported 77. Once again at 2 a.m., at Stillwater, it was clear. The temperature was 83. Heat advisory in effect from noon to 8 p.m. Central Daylight Time Sunday. Heat advisory remains in effect until 8 p.m. Central Daylight Time this evening. What? For the first heat advisory, heat index values up to 104. For the second heat advisory, heat index values up to 106 expected. Where? Portions of central, east central, northern, northwest, southeast, southern, southwest, and western Oklahoma and northern Texas. When? For the first heat advisory, until 8 p.m. Central Daylight Time this evening. For the second heat advisory, from noon to 8 p.m. Central Daylight Time Sunday. Impacts. Hot temperatures and high humidity may cause heat illnesses. Drink plenty of fluids, stay in an air-conditioned room, stay out of the sun, and check up on relatives and neighbors. Heat advisory for Saturday has expired. Heat advisory remains in effect from noon to 8 p.m. Central Daylight Time Sunday. What? Heat index values up to 108 expected. Where? Portions of central, east central, northern, northwest, southeast, southern, southwest, and western Oklahoma and northern Texas. When? From noon to 8 p.m. Central Daylight Time Sunday. Impacts. Hot temperatures and high humidity may cause heat illnesses. Drink plenty of fluids, stay in an air-conditioned room, stay out of the sun, and check up on relatives and neighbors. Heat advisory in effect from noon to 8 p.m. Central Daylight Time Sunday. What? Heat index values up to 108 expected. Where? In Arkansas, Benton, and southern Sebastian counties. In Oklahoma, Creek, northeast Osage, Nevada, Pawnee, southeast Osage, Washington OK, western Osage, and central LaFleur counties. When? From noon to 8 p.m. Central Daylight Time Sunday. Impacts. Heat-related illnesses are possible, especially impacting those not acclimated to the conditions or those performing strenuous activities. Take extra precautions when outside. Wear lightweight and loose-fitting clothing. Try to limit strenuous activities to early morning or evening. Take action when you see symptoms of heat exhaustion and heat stroke. From the Norman Forecast Office, here is the forecast for Stillwater and surrounding area. Rest of tonight, clear. Lows in the mid-70s. South winds 5 to 10 miles an hour with gusts up to 20 miles an hour. Sunday, sunny, hot with highs around 102. South winds 10 to 15 miles an hour with gusts up to 25 miles an hour. Sunday night, mostly clear. Lows in the upper 70s. South winds 10 to 15 miles an hour with gusts up to 25 miles an hour. Monday, sunny, hot with highs around 100. South winds 10 to 15 miles an hour with gusts up to 25 miles an hour. Monday night, mostly clear. Lows in the upper 70s. South winds 10 to 15 miles an hour with gusts up to 25 miles an hour. Tuesday, sunny, hot with highs around 100.

index values up to 110. Tuesday night, mostly clear. Lows in the upper 70s. Heat index values up to 105 early until midnight. Wednesday, sunny, hot with highs around 100. Wednesday night, mostly clear until midnight, then becoming partly cloudy. Lows in the upper 70s. Heat index values up to 105 early until midnight. Thursday, mostly sunny. Hot with highs around 100. Thursday night, mostly clear until midnight, then becoming partly cloudy. Lows in the upper 70s. Heat index values up to 105 early until midnight. Friday, mostly sunny. A slight chance of showers and thunderstorms in the afternoon. Highs in the upper 90s. Chance of rain 20%. Heat index values up to 105 in the afternoon. Friday night, partly cloudy with a slight chance of showers and thunderstorms. Lows in the mid-70s. Chance of rain 20%. Saturday, mostly sunny. Highs in the upper 90s. 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It's Stillwater. It was clear. The temperature was 83 degrees, the dew point 69, and the relative humidity 62%. The wind was south at 13 miles an hour. The pressure was 29.97 inches and falling. At Ponca City, it was clear. The temperature was 85, the dew point 69, and the relative humidity 58%. The wind was south at 14, gusting to 26. The pressure was 29.94 inches and falling. At Enid, it was clear. The temperature was 84, the dew point 65, and the relative humidity 53%. The wind was south at 12. The pressure was 29.91 inches and steady. At Guthrie, it was clear. The temperature was 84, the dew point 67, and the relative humidity 56%. The wind was south at 14. The pressure was 29.96 inches and steady. Observations from around the region. Skies ranged from clear to partly cloudy. It was 81 at Wichita, 86 at Woodward, and 81 at Oklahoma City. Dallas-Fort Worth reported 81, Tulsa reported 83, and Springfield reported 77. Once again at 2 a.m., at Stillwater, it was clear. The temperature was 83. Heat advisory in effect from noon to 8 p.m. Central Daylight Time Sunday. Heat advisory remains in effect until 8 p.m. Central Daylight Time this evening. What? For the first heat advisory, heat index values up to 104. For the second heat advisory, heat index values up to 106 expected. Where? Portions of central, east central, northern, northwest, southeast, southern, southwest, and western Oklahoma and northern Texas. When, for the first heat advisory, until 8 p.m. Central Daylight Time this evening. For the second heat advisory, from noon to 8 p.m. Central Daylight Time Sunday. Impacts, hot temperatures and high humidity may cause heat illnesses. Drink plenty of fluids, stay in an air-conditioned room, stay out of the sun, and check up on relatives and neighbors. 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Programming originates from the National Weather Service Forecast Office in Norman, Oklahoma. Heat advisory for Saturday has expired. Heat advisory remains in effect from noon to 8 p.m. Central Daylight Time Sunday. What? Heat index values up to 108 expected. Where? Portions of central, east central, northern, northwest, southeast, southern, southwest, and western Oklahoma and northern Texas. When? From noon to 8 p.m. Central Daylight Time Sunday. Impacts, hot temperatures and high humidity may cause heat illnesses. Drink plenty of fluids, stay in an air-conditioned room, stay out of the sun, and check up on relatives and neighbors. Heat advisory in effect from noon to 8 p.m. Central Daylight Time Sunday. What? Heat index values up to 108 expected. Where? In Arkansas, Benton, and southern Sebastian counties. In Oklahoma, Creek, northeast Osage, Nevada, Pawnee, southeast Osage, Washington OK, western Osage.

Friday night, partly cloudy with a slight chance of showers and thunderstorms. Lows in the mid-70s. Chance of rain 20%. Saturday, mostly sunny. Highs in the upper 90s. 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At Stillwater, it was clear. The temperature was 83 degrees, the dew point 69, and the relative humidity 62%. The wind was south at 13 miles an hour. The pressure was 29.97 inches and falling. At Ponca City, it was clear. The temperature was 85, the dew point 69, and the relative humidity 58%. The wind was south at 14, gusting to 26. The pressure was 29.94 inches and falling. At Enid, it was clear. The temperature was 84, the dew point 65, and the relative humidity 53%. The wind was south at 12. The pressure was 29.91 inches and steady. At Guthrie, it was clear. The temperature was 84, the dew point 67, and the relative humidity 56%. The wind was south at 14. The pressure was 29.96 inches and steady. Observations from around the region. Skies ranged from clear to partly cloudy. It was 81 at Wichita, 86 at Woodward, and 81 at Oklahoma City. Dallas-Fort Worth reported 81, Tulsa reported 83, and Springfield reported 77. Once again at 2 a.m., at Stillwater, it was clear. The temperature was 83. 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At Stillwater, it was clear. The temperature was 81 degrees, the dew point 68, and the relative humidity 64%. The wind was south at 15 miles an hour. The pressure was 29.96 inches and falling. At Guthrie, it was clear. The temperature was 83. The wind was south at 12. Observations from around the region. It was clear, with a temperature of 78 at Oklahoma City, 81 at Dallas-Fort Worth, and 76 at Springfield. It was partly cloudy, with a temperature of 80 at Wichita and 80 at Tulsa. Once again at 3 a.m., at Stillwater, it was clear. The temperature was 81. Heat advisory in effect from noon to 8 p.m. Central Daylight Time Sunday. Heat advisory remains in effect until 8 p.m. Central Daylight Time this evening. What? For the first heat advisory, heat index values up to 104. For the second heat advisory, heat index values up to 106 expected. Where? Portions of central, east central, northern, northwest, southeast, southern, southwest, and western Oklahoma and northern Texas. When? For the first heat advisory, until 8 p.m. Central Daylight Time this evening. For the second heat advisory, from noon to 8 p.m. Central Daylight Time Sunday. Impacts: hot temperatures and high humidity may cause heat illnesses. Drink plenty of fluids, stay in an air-conditioned room, stay out of the sun, and check up on relatives and neighbors. Heat advisory for Saturday has expired. Heat advisory remains in effect from noon to 8 p.m. Central Daylight Time Sunday. What? Heat index values up to 108 expected. Where? Portions of central, east central, northern, northwest, southeast, southern, southwest, and western Oklahoma and northern Texas. When? From noon to 8 p.m. Central Daylight Time Sunday. Impacts: hot temperatures and high humidity may cause heat illnesses. Drink plenty of fluids, stay in an air-conditioned room, stay out of the sun, and check up on relatives and neighbors. Heat advisory in effect from noon to 8 p.m. Central Daylight Time Sunday. What? Heat index values up to 108 expected. Where? In Arkansas, Benton, and southern Sebastian counties. In Oklahoma, Creek, northeast Osage, Wada, Pawnee, southeast Osage, Washington OK, western Osage, and central LaFleur counties. When? From noon to 8 p.m. Central Daylight Time Sunday. Impacts:
Heat-related illnesses are possible, especially impacting those not acclimated to the conditions or those performing strenuous activities. Take extra precautions when outside. Wear lightweight and loose-fitting clothing. Try to limit strenuous activities to early morning or evening. Take action when you see symptoms of heat exhaustion and heat stroke. From the Norman Forecast Office, here is the forecast for Stillwater and surrounding area. Rest of tonight, clear. Lows in the mid-70s. South winds 5 to 10 miles an hour with gusts up to 20 miles an hour. Sunday, sunny, hot with highs around 102. South winds 10 to 15 miles an hour with gusts up to 25 miles an hour. Sunday night, mostly clear. Lows in the upper 70s. South winds 10 to 15 miles an hour with gusts up to 25 miles an hour. Monday, sunny, hot with highs around 100. South winds 10 to 15 miles an hour with gusts up to 25 miles an hour. Monday night, mostly clear. Lows in the upper 70s. South winds 10 to 15 miles an hour with gusts up to 25 miles an hour. Tuesday, sunny, hot with highs around 100. Heat index values up to 110. Tuesday night, mostly clear. Lows in the upper 70s. Heat index values up to 105 early until midnight. Wednesday, sunny, hot with highs around 100. Wednesday night, mostly clear until midnight, then becoming partly cloudy. Lows in the upper 70s. Heat index values up to 105 early until midnight. Thursday, mostly sunny. Hot with highs around 100. Thursday night, mostly clear until midnight, then becoming partly cloudy. Lows in the upper 70s. Heat index values up to 105 early until midnight. Friday, mostly sunny. A slight chance of showers and thunderstorms in the afternoon. Highs in the upper 90s. Chance of rain 20%. Heat index values up to 105 in the afternoon. Friday night, partly cloudy with a slight chance of showers and thunderstorms. Lows in the mid-70s. Chance of rain 20%. Saturday, mostly sunny. Highs in the upper 90s. 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At Stillwater, it was clear. The temperature was 81 degrees, the dew point 68, and the relative humidity 64%. The wind was south at 15 miles an hour. The pressure was 29.96 inches and falling. At Guthrie, it was clear. The temperature was 83. The wind was south at 12. Observations from around the region. It was clear, with a temperature of 78 at Oklahoma City, 81 at Dallas-Fort Worth, and 76 at Springfield. It was partly cloudy, with a temperature of 80 at Wichita and 80 at Tulsa. Once again at 3 a.m., at Stillwater, it was clear. The temperature was 81. Heat advisory in effect from noon to 8 p.m. Central Daylight Time Sunday. Heat advisory remains in effect until 8 p.m. Central Daylight Time this evening. What? For the first heat advisory, heat index values up to 104. For the second heat advisory, heat index values up to 106 expected. Where? Portions of central, east central, northern, northwest, southeast, southern, southwest, and western Oklahoma and northern Texas. When, for the first heat advisory, until 8 p.m. Central Daylight Time this evening. For the second heat advisory, from noon to 8 p.m. Central Daylight Time Sunday. Impacts, hot temperatures and high humidity may cause heat illnesses. Drink plenty of fluids, stay in an air-conditioned room, stay out of the sun, and check up on relatives and neighbors. Heat advisory for Saturday has expired. Heat advisory remains in effect from noon to 8 p.m. Central Daylight Time Sunday. What? Heat index values up to 108 expected. Where? Portions of central, east central, northern, northwest, southeast, southern, southwest, and western Oklahoma and northern Texas. When? From noon to 8 p.m. Central Daylight Time Sunday. Impacts. Hot temperatures and high humidity may cause heat illnesses. Drink plenty of fluids. Stay in an air-conditioned room.
stay out of the sun, and check up on relatives and neighbors. Heat advisory in effect from noon to 8 p.m. Central Daylight Time Sunday. What? Heat index values up to 108 expected. Where? In Arkansas, Benton, and Southern Sebastian counties. In Oklahoma, Creek, Northeast Osage, Nevada, Pawnee, Southeast Osage, Washington OK, Western Osage, and Central LaFleur counties. When? From noon to 8 p.m. Central Daylight Time Sunday. Impacts. Heat-related illnesses are possible, especially impacting those not acclimated to the conditions or those performing strenuous activities. Take extra precautions when outside. Wear lightweight and loose-fitting clothing. Try to limit strenuous activities to early morning or evening. Take action when you see symptoms of heat exhaustion and heat stroke. From the Norman Forecast Office, here is the forecast for Stillwater and surrounding area. Rest of tonight, clear. Lows in the mid-70s. South winds 5 to 10 miles an hour with gusts up to 20 miles an hour. Sunday, sunny, hot with highs around 102. South winds 10 to 15 miles an hour with gusts up to 25 miles an hour. Sunday night, mostly clear. Lows in the upper 70s. South winds 10 to 15 miles an hour with gusts up to 25 miles an hour. Monday, sunny, hot with highs around 100. South winds 10 to 15 miles an hour with gusts up to 25 miles an hour. Monday night, mostly clear. Lows in the upper 70s. South winds 10 to 15 miles an hour with gusts up to 25 miles an hour. Tuesday, sunny, hot with highs around 100. Heat index values up to 110. Tuesday night, mostly clear. Lows in the upper 70s. Heat index values up to 105 early until midnight. Wednesday, sunny, hot with highs around 100. Wednesday night, mostly clear until midnight, then becoming partly cloudy. Lows in the upper 70s. Heat index values up to 105 early until midnight. Thursday, mostly sunny. Hot with highs around 100. Thursday night, mostly clear until midnight, then becoming partly cloudy. Lows in the upper 70s. Heat index values up to 105 early until midnight. Friday, mostly sunny. A slight chance of showers and thunderstorms in the afternoon. Highs in the upper 90s. Chance of rain 20%. Heat index values up to 105 in the afternoon. Friday night, partly cloudy with a slight chance of showers and thunderstorms. Lows in the mid-70s. Chance of rain 20%. Saturday, mostly sunny. Highs in the upper 90s. 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It's Stillwater. It was clear. The temperature was 81 degrees, the dew point 68, and the relative humidity 64%. The wind was south at 15 miles an hour. The pressure was 29.96 inches and falling. And humid, it was clear. The temperature was 83. The wind was south at 15. At Guthrie, it was clear. The temperature was 83. The wind was south at 12. Observations from around the region. It was clear, with a temperature of 78 at Oklahoma City, 81 at Dallas-Fort Worth, and 76 at Springfield. It was partly cloudy, with a temperature of 80 at Wichita, and 80 at Tulsa. Once again at 3 a.m., at Stillwater, it was clear. The temperature was 81. Heat advisory in effect from noon to 8 p.m. Central Daylight Time Sunday. Heat advisory remains in effect until 8 p.m. Central Daylight Time this evening. What? For the first heat advisory, heat index values up to 104. For the second heat advisory, heat index values up to 106 expected. Where? Portions of central, east central, northern, northwest, southeast, southern, southwest, and western Oklahoma and northern Texas. When,
for the first heat advisory until 8 p.m. Central Daylight Time this evening.

out of the sun and check up on relatives and neighbors. Heat advisory in effect from noon to 8 p.m. Central Daylight Time Sunday. What? Heat index values up to 108 expected. Where? In Arkansas, Benson, and Southern Sebastian counties. In Oklahoma, Creek, Northeast Osage, Wada, Pawnee, Southeast Osage, Washington OK, Western Osage, and Central LaFleur counties. When? From noon to 8 p.m. Central Daylight Time Sunday. Impacts. Heat-related illnesses are possible, especially impacting those not acclimated to the conditions or those performing strenuous activities. Take extra precautions when outside. Wear lightweight and loose-fitting clothing. Try to limit strenuous activities to early morning or evening. Take action when you see symptoms of heat exhaustion and heat stroke. From the Norman Forecast Office, here is the forecast for Stillwater and surrounding area. Rest of tonight, clear. Lows in the mid-70s. South winds 5 to 10 miles an hour with gusts up to 20 miles an hour. Sunday, sunny, hot with highs around 102. South winds 10 to 15 miles an hour with gusts up to 25 miles an hour. Sunday night, mostly clear. Lows in the upper 70s. South winds 10 to 15 miles an hour with gusts up to 25 miles an hour. Monday, sunny, hot with highs around 100. South winds 10 to 15 miles an hour with gusts up to 25 miles an hour. Monday night, mostly clear. Lows in the upper 70s. South winds 10 to 15 miles an hour with gusts up to 25 miles an hour. Tuesday, sunny, hot with highs around 100. Heat index values up to 110. Tuesday night, mostly clear. Lows in the upper 70s. Heat index values up to 105 early until midnight. Wednesday, sunny, hot with highs around 100. Wednesday night, mostly clear until midnight, then becoming partly cloudy. Lows in the upper 70s. Heat index values up to 105 early until midnight. Thursday, mostly sunny. Hot with highs around 100. Thursday night, mostly clear until midnight, then becoming partly cloudy. Lows in the upper 70s. Heat index values up to 105 early until midnight. Friday, mostly sunny. A slight chance of showers and thunderstorms in the afternoon. Highs in the upper 90s. Chance of rain 20%. Heat index values up to 105 in the afternoon. Friday night, partly cloudy with a slight chance of showers and thunderstorms. Lows in the mid-70s. Chance of rain 20%. Saturday, mostly sunny. Highs in the upper 90s. You are listening to Stillwater Weather Radio, and here are 3 a.m. weather observations. It's Stillwater. It was clear. The temperature was 81 degrees, the dew point 68, and the relative humidity 64%. The wind was out at 15 miles an hour. The pressure was 29.96 inches and falling. At Enid, it was clear. The temperature was 83. The wind was out at 15. At Guthrie, it was clear. The temperature was 83. The wind was out at 12. Observations from around the region. It was clear, with a temperature of 78 at Oklahoma City, 81 at Dallas-Fort Worth, and 76 at Springfield. It was partly cloudy, with a temperature of 80 at Wichita and 80 at Tulsa. Once again at 3 a.m., at Stillwater, it was clear. The temperature was 81. Heat advisory in effect from noon to 8 p.m. Central Daylight Time Sunday. Heat advisory remains in effect until 8 p.m. Central Daylight Time this evening. What? For the first heat advisory, heat index values up to 104. For the second heat advisory, heat index values up to 106 expected. Where? Portions of central, east central, northern, northwest, southeast, southern, southwest, and western Oklahoma and northern Texas. When? For the first heat advisory, until 8 p.m. Central Daylight Time this evening. For the second heat advisory, from noon to 8 p.m. Central Daylight Time Sunday. Impacts. Hot temperatures and high humidity may cause heat illnesses. Drink plenty of fluids. 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Stay out.

out of the sun and check up on relatives and neighbors. Heat advisory for Saturday has expired. Heat advisory remains in effect from noon to 8 p.m. Central Daylight Time Sunday. What? Heat index values up to 108 expected. Where? Portions of Central, East Central, Northern, Northwest, Southeast, Southern, Southwest, and Western Oklahoma and Northern Texas. When? From noon to 8 p.m. Central Daylight Time Sunday. Impacts. Hot temperatures and high humidity may cause heat illnesses. Drink plenty of fluids, stay in an air-conditioned room, stay out of the sun, and check up on relatives and neighbors. Heat advisory in effect from noon to 8 p.m. Central Daylight Time Sunday. What? Heat index values up to 108 expected. Where? In Arkansas, Benton, and Southern Sebastian counties. In Oklahoma, Creek, Northeast Osage, Nevada, Pawnee, Southeast Osage, Washington OK, Western Osage, and Central LaFleur counties. When? From noon to 8 p.m. Central Daylight Time Sunday. Impacts. Heat-related illnesses are possible, especially impacting those not acclimated to the conditions or those performing strenuous activities. Take extra precautions when outside. Wear lightweight and loose-fitting clothing. Try to limit strenuous activities to early morning or evening. Take action when you see symptoms of heat exhaustion and need stroke. From the Norman Forecast Office, here is the forecast for Stillwater and surrounding area. Rest of tonight, clear. Lows in the mid-70s. South winds 5 to 10 miles an hour with gusts up to 20 miles an hour. Sunday, sunny, hot with highs around 102. South winds 10 to 15 miles an hour with gusts up to 25 miles an hour. Sunday night, mostly clear. Lows in the upper 70s. South winds 10 to 15 miles an hour with gusts up to 25 miles an hour. Monday, sunny, hot with highs around 100. South winds 10 to 15 miles an hour with gusts up to 25 miles an hour. Monday night, mostly clear. Lows in the upper 70s. South winds 10 to 15 miles an hour with gusts up to 25 miles an hour. Tuesday, sunny, hot with highs around 100. Heat index values up to 110. Tuesday night, mostly clear. Lows in the upper 70s. Heat index values up to 105 early until midnight. Wednesday, sunny, hot with highs around 100. Wednesday night, mostly clear until midnight, then becoming partly cloudy. Lows in the upper 70s. Heat index values up to 105 early until midnight. Thursday, mostly sunny. Hot with highs around 100. Thursday night, mostly clear until midnight, then becoming partly cloudy. Lows in the upper 70s. Heat index values up to 105 early until midnight. Friday, mostly sunny. A slight chance of showers and thunderstorms in the afternoon. Highs in the upper 90s. Chance of rain 20%. Heat index values up to 105 in the afternoon. Friday night, partly cloudy with a slight chance of showers and thunderstorms. Lows in the mid-70s. Chance of rain 20%. Saturday, mostly sunny. Highs in the upper 90s. You are listening to Stillwater Weather Radio, and here are 3 a.m. weather observations. It's Stillwater. It was clear. The temperature was 81 degrees, the dew point 68, and the relative humidity 64%. The wind was south at 15 miles an hour. The pressure was 29.96 inches and falling. At Enid, it was clear. The temperature was 83. The wind was south at 15. At Guthrie, it was clear. The temperature was 83. The wind was south at 12. Observations from around the region. It was clear, with a temperature of 78 at Oklahoma City, 81 at Dallas-Fort Worth, and 76 at Springfield. It was partly cloudy, with a temperature of 80 at Wichita, and 80 at Tulsa. Once again at 3 a.m., at Stillwater, it was clear. The temperature was 81. Heat advisory in effect from noon to 8 p.m. Central Daylight Time Sunday. Heat advisory remains in effect until 8 p.m. Central Daylight Time this evening. What? For the first heat

Advisory Heat Index values up to 104. For the second heat advisory, heat index values up to 106 expected. Where? Portions of central, east central, northern, northwest, southeast, southern, southwest, and western Oklahoma and northern Texas. When? For the first heat advisory, 8 p.m. Central Daylight Time this evening. For the second heat advisory, from noon to 8 p.m. Central Daylight Time Sunday. Impacts. Hot temperatures and high humidity may cause heat illnesses. Drink plenty of fluids, stay in an air-conditioned room, stay out of the sun, and check up on relatives and neighbors. Heat advisory for Saturday has expired. Heat advisory remains in effect from noon to 8 p.m. Central Daylight Time Sunday. What? Heat index values up to 108 expected. Where? Portions of central, east central, northern, northwest, southeast, southern, southwest, and western Oklahoma and northern Texas. When? From noon to 8 p.m. Central Daylight Time Sunday. Impacts. Hot temperatures and high humidity may cause heat illnesses. Drink plenty of fluids, stay in an air-conditioned room, stay out of the sun, and check up on relatives and neighbors. Heat advisory in effect from noon to 8 p.m. Central Daylight Time Sunday. What? Heat index values up to 108 expected. Where? In Arkansas, Benson, and southern Sebastian counties. In Oklahoma, Creek, northeast Osage, Nevada, Pawnee, southeast Osage, Washington OK, western Osage, and central LaFleur counties. When? From noon to 8 p.m. Central Daylight Time Sunday. Impacts. Heat-related illnesses are possible, especially impacting those not acclimated to the conditions or those performing strenuous activities. Take extra precautions when outside. Wear lightweight and loose-fitting clothing. Try to limit strenuous activities to early morning or evening. Take action when you see symptoms of heat exhaustion and heat stroke. 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From the Norman Forecast Office, here is the forecast for Stillwater and surrounding area. Rest of tonight, clear. Lows in the mid-70s. South winds 5 to 10 miles an hour with gusts up to 20 miles an hour. Sunday, sunny, hot with highs around 102. South winds 10 to 15 miles an hour with gusts up to 25 miles an hour. Sunday night, mostly clear. Lows in the upper 70s. South winds 10 to 15 miles an hour with gusts up to 25 miles an hour. Monday, sunny, hot with highs around 100. South winds 10 to 15 miles an hour with gusts up to 25 miles an hour. Monday night, mostly clear. Lows in the upper 70s. South winds 10 to 15 miles an hour with gusts up to 25 miles an hour. Tuesday, sunny, hot with highs around 100. Heat index values up to 110. Tuesday night, mostly clear. Lows in the upper 70s. Heat index values up to 105 early until midnight. Wednesday, sunny, hot with highs around 100. Wednesday night, mostly clear until midnight, then becoming partly cloudy. Lows in the upper 70s. Heat index values up to 105 early until midnight. Thursday, mostly sunny. Hot with highs around 100. Thursday night, mostly clear until midnight, then becoming partly cloudy. Lows in the upper 70s. Heat index values up to 105 early until midnight. Friday, mostly sunny. A slight chance of showers and thunderstorms in the afternoon. Highs in the upper 90s. Chance of rain 20%. Heat index values up to 105 in the afternoon. Friday night, partly cloudy with a slight chance of showers and thunderstorms. Lows in the mid-70s. Chance of rain 20%. Saturday, mostly sunny. Highs in the upper 90s. 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In Stillwater, it was clear. The temperature was 81 degrees, the dew point 68, and the relative humidity 64%.

The wind was south at 15 miles an hour. The pressure was 29.96 inches and falling. At noon, it was clear. The temperature was 83. The wind was south at 15. At Guthrie, it was clear. The temperature was 83. The wind was south at 12. Observations from around the region. It was clear, with a temperature of 78 at Oklahoma City, 81 at Dallas-Fort Worth, and 76 at Springfield. It was partly cloudy, with a temperature of 80 at Wichita and 80 at Tulsa. Once again at 3 a.m., in Stillwater, it was clear. The temperature was 81. Heat advisory in effect from noon to 8 p.m. Central Daylight Time Sunday. Heat advisory remains in effect until 8 p.m. Central Daylight Time this evening. What? For the first heat advisory, heat index values up to 104. For the second heat advisory, heat index values up to 106 expected. Where? Portions of central, east central, northern, northwest, southeast, southern, southwest, and western Oklahoma and northern Texas. When? For the first heat advisory, until 8 p.m. Central Daylight Time this evening. For the second heat advisory, from noon to 8 p.m. Central Daylight Time Sunday. Impacts, hot temperatures of daylight time this evening. For the second heat advisory, from noon to 8 p.m. Central Daylight Time Sunday. Impacts, hot temperatures and high humidity may cause heat illnesses. Drink plenty of fluids, stay in an air-conditioned room, stay out of the sun, and check up on relatives and neighbors. Heat advisory for Saturday has expired. Heat advisory remains in effect from noon to 8 p.m. Central Daylight Time Sunday. What? Heat index values up to 108 expected. Where? Portions of central, east central, northern, northwest, southeast, southern, southwest, and western Oklahoma and northern Texas. When? From noon to 8 p.m. Central Daylight Time Sunday. Impacts, hot temperatures and high humidity may cause heat illnesses. Drink plenty of fluids, stay in an air-conditioned room, stay out of the sun, and check up on relatives and neighbors. Heat advisory in effect from noon to 8 p.m. Central Daylight Time Sunday. What? Heat index values up to 108 expected. Where? In Arkansas, Benson and Southern Sebastian counties. In Oklahoma, Creek, Northeast Osage, Wada, Pawnee, Southeast Osage, Washington OK, Western Osage, and Central LaFleur counties. When? From noon to 8 p.m. Central Daylight Time Sunday. Impacts. Heat-related illnesses are possible, especially impacting those not acclimated to the conditions or those performing strenuous activities. Take extra precautions when outside. Wear lightweight and loose-fitting clothing. Try to limit strenuous activities to early morning or evening. Take action when you see symptoms of heat exhaustion and heat stroke. From the Norman Forecast Office, here is the forecast for Stillwater and surrounding area. Rest of tonight, clear. Lows in the mid-70s. South winds 5 to 10 miles an hour with gusts up to 20 miles an hour. Sunday, sunny, hot with highs around 102. South winds 10 to 15 miles an hour with gusts up to 25 miles an hour. Sunday night, mostly clear. Lows in the upper 70s. South winds 10 to 15 miles an hour with gusts up to 25 miles an hour. Monday, sunny, hot with highs around 100. South winds 10 to 15 miles an hour with gusts up to 25 miles an hour. Monday night, mostly clear. Lows in the upper 70s. South winds 10 to 15 miles an hour with gusts up to 25 miles an hour. Tuesday, sunny, hot with highs around 100. Heat index values up to 110. Tuesday night, mostly clear. Lows in the upper 70s. Heat index values up to 105 early until midnight. Wednesday, sunny, hot with highs around 100. Wednesday night, mostly clear until midnight, then becoming partly cloudy. Lows in the upper 70s. Heat index values up to 105 early until midnight. Thursday, mostly sunny. Hot with highs around 100. Thursday night, mostly clear until midnight, then becoming partly cloudy. Lows in the upper 70s.

heat index values up to 105 early until midnight. Friday, mostly sunny. A slight chance of showers and thunderstorms in the afternoon. Highs in the upper 90s. Chance of rain 20%. Heat index values up to 105 in the afternoon. Friday night, partly cloudy with a slight chance of showers and thunderstorms. Lows in the mid-70s. Chance of rain 20%. Saturday, mostly sunny. Highs in the upper 90s. 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It's Stillwater. It was clear. The temperature was 81 degrees, the dew point 68, and the relative humidity 64%. The wind was south at 15 miles an hour. The pressure was 29.96 inches and falling. At Enid, it was clear. The temperature was 83. The wind was south at 15. At Guthrie, it was clear. The temperature was 83. The wind was south at 12. Observations from around the region. It was clear, with a temperature of 78 at Oklahoma City, 81 at Dallas-Fort Worth, and 76 at Springfield. It was partly cloudy, with a temperature of 80 at Wichita, and 80 at Tulsa. Once again at 3 a.m., at Stillwater, it was clear. The temperature was 81. Heat advisory in effect from noon to 8 p.m. Central Daylight Time Sunday. Heat advisory remains in effect until 8 p.m. Central Daylight Time this evening. What? For the first heat advisory, heat index values up to 104. For the second heat advisory, heat index values up to 106 expected. Where? Portions of central, east central, northern, northwest, southeast, southern, southwest, and western Oklahoma and northern Texas. When? For the first heat advisory, until 8 p.m. Central Daylight Time this evening. For the second heat advisory, from noon to 8 p.m. Central Daylight Time Sunday. Impacts. Hot temperatures and high humidity may cause heat illnesses. Drink plenty of fluids, stay in an air-conditioned room, stay out of the sun, and check up on relatives and neighbors. Heat advisory for Saturday has expired. Heat advisory remains in effect from noon to 8 p.m. Central Daylight Time Sunday. What? Heat index values up to 108 expected. Where? Portions of central, east central, northern, northwest, southeast, southern, southwest, and western Oklahoma and northern Texas. When? From noon to 8 p.m. Central Daylight Time Sunday. Impacts. Hot temperatures and high humidity may cause heat illnesses. Drink plenty of fluids, stay in an air-conditioned room, stay out of the sun, and check up on relatives and neighbors. Heat advisory in effect from noon to 8 p.m. Central Daylight Time Sunday. What? Heat index values up to 108 expected. Where? In Arkansas, Benton, and southern Sebastian counties. In Oklahoma, Creek, northeast Osage, Wada, Pawnee, southeast Osage, Washington OK, western Osage, and central LaFleur counties. When? From noon to 8 p.m. Central Daylight Time Sunday. Impacts. Heat-related illnesses are possible, especially impacting those not acclimated to the conditions or those performing strenuous activities. Take extra precautions when outside. Wear lightweight and loose-fitting clothing. Try to limit strenuous activities to early morning or evening. Take action when you see symptoms of heat exhaustion and heat stroke. From the Norman Forecast Office, here is the forecast for Stillwater and surrounding area. Rest of tonight, clear. Lows in the mid-70s. South winds 5 to 10 miles an hour with gusts up to 20 miles an hour. Sunday, sunny, hot with highs around 102. South winds 10 to 15 miles an hour with gusts up to 25 miles an hour. Sunday night, mostly clear. Lows in the upper 70s. South winds 10 to 15 miles an hour with gusts up to 25 miles an hour. Monday, sunny, hot with highs around 100. South winds 10 to 15 miles an hour with gusts up to 25 miles an hour. Monday night, mostly clear. Lows in the upper 70s. South winds 10 to 15 miles an hour with gusts up to 25 miles an hour. Tuesday, sunny, hot with highs around 100. Heat index values up to 100.

10. Tuesday night, mostly clear. Lows in the upper 70s. Heat index values up to 105 early until midnight. Wednesday, sunny, hot with highs around 100. Wednesday night, mostly clear until midnight, then becoming partly cloudy. Lows in the upper 70s. Heat index values up to 105 early until midnight. Thursday, mostly sunny. Hot with highs around 100. Thursday night, mostly clear until midnight, then becoming partly cloudy. Lows in the upper 70s. Heat index values up to 105 early until midnight. Friday, mostly sunny. A slight chance of showers and thunderstorms in the afternoon. Highs in the upper 90s. Chance of rain 20%. Heat index values up to 105 in the afternoon. Friday night, partly cloudy with a slight chance of showers and thunderstorms. Lows in the mid-70s. Chance of rain 20%. Saturday, mostly sunny. Highs in the upper 90s. 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It's Stillwater. It was clear. The temperature was 81 degrees, the dew point 68, and the relative humidity 64%. The wind was south at 15 miles an hour. The pressure was 29.96 inches and falling. At noon, it was clear. The temperature was 83. The wind was south at 15. At Guthrie, it was clear. The temperature was 83. The wind was south at 12. Observations from around the region. It was clear, with a temperature of 78 at Oklahoma City, 81 at Dallas-Fort Worth, and 76 at Springfield. It was partly cloudy, with a temperature of 80 at Wichita, and 80 at Tulsa. Once again at 3 a.m., at Stillwater, it was clear. The temperature was 81. Heat advisory in effect from noon to 8 p.m. Central Daylight Time Sunday. Heat advisory remains in effect until 8 p.m. Central Daylight Time this evening. What? For the first heat advisory, heat index values up to 104. For the second heat advisory, heat index values up to 106 expected. Where? Portions of central, east central, northern, northwest, southeast, southern, southwest, and western Oklahoma and northern Texas. When? For the first heat advisory, until 8 p.m. Central Daylight Time this evening. For the second heat advisory, from noon to 8 p.m. Central Daylight Time Sunday. Impacts: hot temperatures and high humidity may cause heat illnesses. Drink plenty of fluids, stay in an air-conditioned room, stay out of the sun, and check up on relatives and neighbors. 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Programming originates from the National Weather Service Forecast Office in Norman, Oklahoma. Heat advisory for Saturday has expired. Heat advisory remains in effect from noon to 8 p.m. Central Daylight Time Sunday. What? Heat index values up to 108 expected. Where? Portions of central, east central, northern, northwest, southeast, southern, southwest, and western Oklahoma and northern Texas. When? From noon to 8 p.m. Central Daylight Time Sunday. Impacts: hot temperatures and high humidity may cause heat illnesses. Drink plenty of fluids, stay in an air-conditioned room, stay out of the sun, and check up on relatives and neighbors. Heat advisory in effect from noon to 8 p.m. Central Daylight Time Sunday. What? Heat index values up to 108 expected. Where? In Arkansas, Benton, and southern Sebastian counties. In Oklahoma, Creek, northeast Osage, Wada, Pawnee, southeast Osage, Washington OK, western Osage, and central LaFleur counties. When? From noon to 8 p.m. Central Daylight Time Sunday. Impacts: heat-related illnesses are possible, especially impacting those not acclimated to the conditions or those performing strenuous activities. 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From the Norman Forecast Office, here is the forecast for Stillwater and surrounding area. West of tonight,

clear. Lows in the mid-70s. South winds 5 to 10 miles an hour with gusts up to 20 miles an hour. Sunday, sunny, hot with highs around 102. South winds 10 to 15 miles an hour with gusts up to 25 miles an hour. Sunday night, mostly clear. Lows in the upper 70s. South winds 10 to 15 miles an hour with gusts up to 25 miles an hour. Monday, sunny, hot with highs around 100. South winds 10 to 15 miles an hour with gusts up to 25 miles an hour. Monday night, mostly clear. Lows in the upper 70s. South winds 10 to 15 miles an hour with gusts up to 25 miles an hour. Tuesday, sunny, hot with highs around 100. Heat index values up to 110. Tuesday night, mostly clear. Lows in the upper 70s. Heat index values up to 105 early until midnight. Wednesday, sunny, hot with highs around 100. Wednesday night, mostly clear until midnight, then becoming partly cloudy. Lows in the upper 70s. Heat index values up to 105 early until midnight. Thursday, mostly sunny. Hot with highs around 100. Thursday night, mostly clear until midnight, then becoming partly cloudy. Lows in the upper 70s. Heat index values up to 105 early until midnight. Friday, mostly sunny. A slight chance of showers and thunderstorms in the afternoon. Highs in the upper 90s. Chance of rain 20%. Heat index values up to 105 in the afternoon. Friday night, partly cloudy with a slight chance of showers and thunderstorms. Lows in the mid-70s. Chance of rain 20%. Saturday, mostly sunny. Highs in the upper 90s. 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At Stillwater, it was clear. The temperature was 81 degrees, the dew point 68, and the relative humidity 64%. The wind was south at 15 miles an hour. The pressure was 29.96 inches and falling. At Enid, it was clear. The temperature was 83. The wind was south at 15. At Guthrie, it was clear. The temperature was 83. The wind was south at 12. Observations from around the region. It was clear, with a temperature of 78 at Oklahoma City, 81 at Dallas-Fort Worth, and 76 at Springfield. It was partly cloudy, with a temperature of 80 at Wichita, and 80 at Tulsa. Once again at 3 a.m., at Stillwater, it was clear. The temperature was 81. Heat advisory in effect from noon to 8 p.m. Central Daylight Time Sunday. Heat advisory remains in effect until 8 p.m. Central Daylight Time this evening. What? For the first heat advisory, heat index values up to 104. For the second heat advisory, heat index values up to 106 expected. Where? Portions of central, east central, northern, northwest, southeast, southern, southwest, and western Oklahoma and northern Texas. When? For the first heat advisory, until 8 p.m. Central Daylight Time this evening. For the second heat advisory, from noon to 8 p.m. Central Daylight Time Sunday. Impacts: hot temperatures and high humidity may cause heat illnesses. Drink plenty of fluids, stay in an air-conditioned room, stay out of the sun, and check up on relatives and neighbors. Heat advisory for Saturday has expired. Heat advisory remains in effect from noon to 8 p.m. Central Daylight Time Sunday. What? Heat index values up to 108 expected. Where? Portions of central, east central, northern, northwest, southeast, southern, southwest, and western Oklahoma and northern Texas. When? From noon to 8 p.m. Central Daylight Time Sunday. Impacts: hot temperatures and high humidity may cause heat illnesses. Drink plenty of fluids, stay in an air-conditioned room, stay out of the sun, and check up on relatives and neighbors. Heat advisory in effect from noon to 8 p.m. Central Daylight Time Sunday. What? Heat index values up to 108 expected. Where? In Arkansas, Benton and southern Sebastian counties. In Oklahoma, Creek, northeast Osage, Wada, Pawnee, southeast Osage, Washington.

Washington OK, Western Osage, and Central LaFleur counties. When, from noon to 8 p.m. Central Daylight Time Sunday. Impacts. Heat-related illnesses are possible, especially impacting those not acclimated to the conditions or those performing strenuous activities. Take extra precautions when outside. Wear lightweight and loose-fitting clothing. Try to limit strenuous activities to early morning or evening. Take action when you see symptoms of heat exhaustion and heat stroke. From the Norman Forecast Office, here is the forecast for Stillwater and surrounding area. Rest of tonight, clear. Lows in the mid-70s. South winds 5 to 10 miles an hour with gusts up to 20 miles an hour. Sunday, sunny, hot with highs around 102. South winds 10 to 15 miles an hour with gusts up to 25 miles an hour. Sunday night, mostly clear. Lows in the upper 70s. South winds 10 to 15 miles an hour with gusts up to 25 miles an hour. Monday, sunny, hot with highs around 100. South winds 10 to 15 miles an hour with gusts up to 25 miles an hour. Monday night, mostly clear. Lows in the upper 70s. South winds 10 to 15 miles an hour with gusts up to 25 miles an hour. Tuesday, sunny, hot with highs around 100. Heat index values up to 110. Tuesday night, mostly clear. Lows in the upper 70s. Heat index values up to 105 early until midnight. Wednesday, sunny, hot with highs around 100. Wednesday night, mostly clear until midnight, then becoming partly cloudy. Lows in the upper 70s. Heat index values up to 105 early until midnight. Thursday, mostly sunny. Hot with highs around 100. Thursday night, mostly clear until midnight, then becoming partly cloudy. Lows in the upper 70s. Heat index values up to 105 early until midnight. Friday, mostly sunny. A slight chance of showers and thunderstorms in the afternoon. Highs in the upper 90s. Chance of rain 20%. Heat index values up to 105 in the afternoon. Friday night, partly cloudy with a slight chance of showers and thunderstorms. Lows in the mid-70s. Chance of rain 20%. Saturday, mostly sunny. Highs in the upper 90s. 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It's Stillwater, it was clear. The temperature was 81 degrees, the dew point 68, and the relative humidity 64%. The wind was south at 15 miles an hour. The pressure was 29.96 inches and falling. At Enid, it was clear. The temperature was 83. The wind was south at 15. At Guthrie, it was clear. The temperature was 83. The wind was south at 12. Observations from around the region. It was clear, with a temperature of 78 at Oklahoma City, 81 at Dallas-Fort Worth, and 76 at Springfield. It was partly cloudy, with a temperature of 80 at Wichita and 80 at Tulsa. Once again at 3 a.m., at Stillwater, it was clear. The temperature was 81. Heat advisory in effect from noon to 8 p.m. Central Daylight Time Sunday. Heat advisory remains in effect until 8 p.m. Central Daylight Time this evening. What? For the first heat advisory, heat index values up to 104. For the second heat advisory, heat index values up to 106 expected. Where? Portions of central, east central, northern, northwest, southeast, southern, southwest, and western Oklahoma and northern Texas. When? For the first heat advisory, until 8 p.m. Central Daylight Time this evening. For the second heat advisory, from noon to 8 p.m. Central Daylight Time Sunday. Impacts. Hot temperatures and high humidity may cause heat illnesses. Drink plenty of fluids, stay in an air-conditioned room, stay out of the sun, and check up on relatives and neighbors. Heat advisory for Saturday has expired. Heat advisory remains in effect from noon to 8 p.m. Central Daylight Time Sunday. What? Heat index values up to 108 expected. Where? Portions of central, east central, northern, northwest, southeast, southern, southwest, and western

Oklahoma, and northern Texas. When? From noon to 8 p.m. Central Daylight Time Sunday. Impacts. Hot temperatures and high humidity may cause heat illnesses. Drink plenty of fluids. Stay in an air-conditioned room. Stay out of the sun. And check up on relatives and neighbors. Heat advisory in effect from noon to 8 p.m. Central Daylight Time Sunday. What? Heat index values up to 108 expected. Where? In Arkansas, Benton, and southern Sebastian counties. In Oklahoma, Creek, Northeast Osage, Wada, Pawnee, Southeast Osage, Washington OK, Western Osage, and Central LaFleur counties. When? From noon to 8 p.m. Central Daylight Time Sunday. Impacts. Heat-related illnesses are possible, especially impacting those not acclimated to the conditions or those performing strenuous activities. Take extra precautions when outside. Wear lightweight and loose-fitting clothing. Try to limit strenuous activities to early morning or evening. Take action when you see symptoms of heat exhaustion and heat stroke. From the Norman Forecast Office, here is the forecast for Stillwater and surrounding area. Rest of tonight, clear. Lows in the mid-70s. South winds 5 to 10 miles an hour with gusts up to 20 miles an hour. Sunday, sunny, hot with highs around 102. South winds 10 to 15 miles an hour with gusts up to 25 miles an hour. Sunday night, mostly clear. Lows in the upper 70s. South winds 10 to 15 miles an hour with gusts up to 25 miles an hour. Monday, sunny, hot with highs around 100. South winds 10 to 15 miles an hour with gusts up to 25 miles an hour. Monday night, mostly clear. Lows in the upper 70s. South winds 10 to 15 miles an hour with gusts up to 25 miles an hour. Tuesday, sunny, hot with highs around 100. Heat index values up to 110. Tuesday night, mostly clear. Lows in the upper 70s. Heat index values up to 105 early until midnight. Wednesday, sunny, hot with highs around 100. Wednesday night, mostly clear until midnight, then becoming partly cloudy. Lows in the upper 70s. Heat index values up to 105 early until midnight. Thursday, mostly sunny. Hot with highs around 100. Thursday night, mostly clear until midnight, then becoming partly cloudy. Lows in the upper 70s. Heat index values up to 105 early until midnight. Friday, mostly sunny. A slight chance of showers and thunderstorms in the afternoon. Highs in the upper 90s. Chance of rain 20%. Heat index values up to 105 in the afternoon. Friday night, partly cloudy with a slight chance of showers and thunderstorms. Lows in the mid-70s. Chance of rain 20%. Saturday, mostly sunny. Highs in the upper 90s. 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At Stillwater, it was clear. The temperature was 81 degrees, the dew point 68, and the relative humidity 64%. The wind was south at 15 miles an hour. The pressure was 29.96 inches and falling. At Enid, it was clear. The temperature was 83. The wind was south at 15. At Guthrie, it was clear. The temperature was 83. The wind was south at 12. Observations from around the region. It was clear, with a temperature of 78 at Oklahoma City, 81 at Dallas-Fort Worth, and 76 at Springfield. It was partly cloudy, with a temperature of 80 at Wichita, and 80 at Tulsa. Once again at 3 a.m., at Stillwater, it was clear. The temperature was 81. Heat advisory in effect from noon to 8 p.m. Central Daylight Time Sunday. Heat advisory remains in effect until 8 p.m. Central Daylight Time this evening. What? For the first heat advisory, heat index values up to 104. For the second heat advisory, heat index values up to 100.

expected. Where? Portions of central, east central, northern, northwest, southeast, southern, southwest, and western Oklahoma and northern Texas. When? For the first heat advisory until 8 p.m. Central Daylight Time this evening. For the second heat advisory from noon to 8 p.m. Central Daylight Time Sunday. Impacts. Hot temperatures and high humidity may cause heat illnesses. Drink plenty of fluids, stay in an air-conditioned room, stay out of the sun, and check up on relatives and neighbors. Heat advisory for Saturday has expired. Heat advisory remains in effect from noon to 8 p.m. Central Daylight Time Sunday. What? Heat index values up to 108 expected. Where? Portions of central, east central, northern, northwest, southeast, southern, southwest, and western Oklahoma and northern Texas. When? From noon to 8 p.m. Central Daylight Time Sunday. Impacts. Hot temperatures and high humidity may cause heat illnesses. Drink plenty of fluids, stay in an air-conditioned room, stay out of the sun, and check up on relatives and neighbors. Heat advisory in effect from noon to 8 p.m. Central Daylight Time Sunday. What? Heat index values up to 108 expected. Where? In Arkansas, Benton, and southern Sebastian counties. In Oklahoma, Creek, northeast Osage, Wada, Pawnee, southeast Osage, Washington OK, western Osage, and central LaFleur counties. When? From noon to 8 p.m. Central Daylight Time Sunday. Impacts. Heat-related illnesses are possible, especially impacting those not acclimated to the conditions or those performing strenuous activities. Take extra precautions when outside. Wear lightweight and loose-fitting clothing. Try to limit strenuous activities to early morning or evening. Take action when you see symptoms of heat exhaustion and heat stroke. From the Norman Forecast Office, here is the forecast for Stillwater and surrounding area. Rest of tonight, clear. Lows in the mid-70s. South winds 5 to 10 miles an hour with gusts up to 20 miles an hour. Sunday, sunny, hot with highs around 102. South winds 10 to 15 miles an hour with gusts up to 25 miles an hour. Sunday night, mostly clear. Lows in the upper 70s. South winds 10 to 15 miles an hour with gusts up to 25 miles an hour. Monday, sunny, hot with highs around 100. South winds 10 to 15 miles an hour with gusts up to 25 miles an hour. Monday night, mostly clear. Lows in the upper 70s. South winds 10 to 15 miles an hour with gusts up to 25 miles an hour. Tuesday, sunny, hot with highs around 100. Heat index values up to 110. Tuesday night, mostly clear. Lows in the upper 70s. Heat index values up to 105 early until midnight. Wednesday, sunny, hot with highs around 100. Wednesday night, mostly clear until midnight, then becoming partly cloudy. Lows in the upper 70s. Heat index values up to 105 early until midnight. Thursday, mostly sunny. Hot with highs around 100. Thursday night, mostly clear until midnight, then becoming partly cloudy. Lows in the upper 70s. Heat index values up to 105 early until midnight. Friday, mostly sunny. A slight chance of showers and thunderstorms in the afternoon. Highs in the upper 90s. Chance of rain 20%. Heat index values up to 105 in the afternoon. Friday night, partly cloudy with a slight chance of showers and thunderstorms. Lows in the mid-70s. Chance of rain 20%. Saturday, mostly sunny. Highs in the upper 90s. 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It's Stillwater, it was clear. The temperature was 79 degrees, the dew point 68, and the relative humidity 69%. The wind was south at 9 miles an hour. The pressure was 29.95 inches and falling. At Guthrie, it was clear. The temperature was 82. The wind was south at 14. Observations from around the region. It was clear, with a temperature of 77 at Oklahoma City and 81 at Dallas-Fort Worth.
It was partly cloudy, with a temperature of 79 at Wichita, 79 at Tulsa, and 76 at Springfield. Once again at 4 a.m., at Stillwater, it was clear. The temperature was 79. Heat advisory in effect from noon to 8 p.m. Central Daylight Time Sunday. Heat advisory remains in effect until 8 p.m. Central Daylight Time this evening. What? For the first heat advisory, heat index values up to 104. For the second heat advisory, heat index values up to 106 expected. Where? Portions of central, east central, northern, northwest, southeast, southern, southwest, and western Oklahoma and northern Texas. When? For the first heat advisory, until 8 p.m. Central Daylight Time this evening. For the second heat advisory, from noon to 8 p.m. Central Daylight Time Sunday. Impacts. Hot temperatures and high humidity may cause heat illnesses. Drink plenty of fluids, stay in an air-conditioned room, stay out of the sun, and check up on relatives and neighbors. Heat advisory for Saturday has expired. Heat advisory remains in effect from noon to 8 p.m. Central Daylight Time Sunday. What? Heat index values up to 108 expected. Where? Portions of central, east central, northern, northwest, southeast, southern, southwest, and western Oklahoma and northern Texas. When? From noon to 8 p.m. Central Daylight Time Sunday. Impacts. Hot temperatures and high humidity may cause heat illnesses. Drink plenty of fluids, stay in an air-conditioned room, stay out of the sun, and check up on relatives and neighbors. Heat advisory in effect from noon to 8 p.m. Central Daylight Time Sunday. What? Heat index values up to 108 expected. Where? In Arkansas, Benton, and southern Sebastian counties. In Oklahoma, Creek, northeast Osage, Wada, Pawnee, southeast Osage, Washington OK, western Osage, and central LaFleur counties. When? From noon to 8 p.m. Central Daylight Time Sunday. Impacts. Heat-related illnesses are possible, especially impacting those not acclimated to the conditions or those perform strenuous activities. Take extra precautions when outside. Wear lightweight and loose-fitting clothing. Try to limit strenuous activities to early morning or evening. Take action when you see symptoms of heat exhaustion and heat stroke. From the Norman Forecast Office, here is the forecast for Stillwater and surrounding area. Rest of tonight, clear. Lows in the mid-70s. South winds 5 to 10 miles an hour with gusts up to 20 miles an hour. Sunday, sunny, hot with highs around 102. South winds 10 to 15 miles an hour with gusts up to 25 miles an hour. Sunday night, mostly clear. Lows in the upper 70s. South winds 10 to 15 miles an hour with gusts up to 25 miles an hour. Monday, sunny, hot with highs around 100. South winds 10 to 15 miles an hour with gusts up to 25 miles an hour. Monday night, mostly clear. Lows in the upper 70s. South winds 10 to 15 miles an hour with gusts up to 25 miles an hour. Tuesday, sunny, hot with highs around 100. Heat index values up to 110. Tuesday night, mostly clear. Lows in the upper 70s. Heat index values up to 105 early until midnight. Wednesday, sunny, hot with highs around 100. Wednesday night, mostly clear until midnight, then becoming partly cloudy. Lows in the upper 70s. Heat index values up to 105 early until midnight. Thursday, mostly sunny. Hot with highs around 100. Thursday night, mostly clear until midnight, then becoming partly cloudy. Lows in the upper 70s. Heat index values up to 105 early until midnight. Friday, mostly sunny. A slight chance of showers and thunderstorms in the afternoon. Highs in the upper 90s. Chance of rain 20%. Heat index values up to 105 in the afternoon. Friday night, partly cloudy with a slight chance of showers and thunderstorms. Lows in the mid-70s. Chance of rain 20%. Saturday, mostly sunny. Highs in the upper 90s. 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

the water, it was clear. The temperature was 79 degrees, the dew point 68, and the relative humidity 69%. The wind was south at 9 miles an hour. The pressure was 29.95 inches and falling. At Guthrie, it was clear. The temperature was 82. The wind was south at 14. Observations from around the region. It was clear, with a temperature of 77 at Oklahoma City and 81 at Dallas-Fort Worth. It was partly cloudy, with a temperature of 79 at Wichita, 79 at Tulsa, and 76 at Springfield. Once again at 4 a.m., at Stillwater, it was clear. The temperature was 79. 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At Stillwater, it was clear. The temperature was 79 degrees, the dew point 68, and the relative humidity 69%. The wind was south at 9 miles an hour. The pressure was 29.95 inches and falling. At Enid, it was clear. The temperature was 82. The wind was south at 14. At Guthrie, it was clear. The temperature was 82. The wind was south at 14. Observations from around the region. Skies ranged from clear to partly cloudy, and temperatures were between 76 and 84 degrees. Once again at 4 a.m., at Stillwater, it was clear. The temperature was 79. Heat advisory in effect from noon to 8 p.m. Central Daylight Time Sunday. Heat advisory remains in effect until 8 p.m. Central Daylight Time this evening. What? For the first heat advisory, heat index values up to 104. For the second heat advisory, heat index values up to 106 expected. Where? Portions of central, east central, northern, northwest, southeast, southern, southwest, and western Oklahoma and northern Texas. When? For the first heat advisory, until 8 p.m. Central Daylight Time this evening. For the second heat advisory, from noon to 8 p.m. Central Daylight Time Sunday. Impacts. Hot temperatures and high humidity may cause heat illnesses. Drink plenty of fluids, stay in an air-conditioned room, stay out of the sun, and check up on relatives and neighbors. 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Programming originates from the National Weather Service Forecast Office in Norman, Oklahoma. Heat advisory for Saturday has expired. Heat advisory remains in effect from noon to 8 p.m. Central Daylight Time Sunday. What? Heat index values up to 108 expected. Where? Portions of central, east central, northern, northwest, southeast, southern, southwest, and western Oklahoma and northern Texas. When? From noon to 8 p.m. Central Daylight Time Sunday. Impacts. Hot temperatures and high humidity may cause heat illnesses. Drink plenty of fluids, stay in an air-conditioned room, stay out of the sun, and check up on relatives and neighbors. Heat advisory in effect from noon to 8 p.m. Central Daylight Time Sunday. What? Heat index values up to 108 expected. Where? In Arkansas, Benton, and southern Sebastian counties. In Oklahoma, Creek, northeast Osage, Wada, Pawnee, southeast Osage, Washington OK, western Osage, and central LaFleur counties. When? From noon to 8 p.m. Central Daylight Time Sunday. Impacts. Heat-related illnesses are possible, especially impacting those not acclimated to the conditions or those performing strenuous activities. Take extra precautions when outside. Wear lightweight and loose-fitting clothing. Try to limit strenuous activities to early morning or evening. Take action when you see symptoms of heat exhaustion and heat stroke. From the Norman Forecast Office, here is the forecast for Stillwater and surrounding area. Rest of tonight, clear. Lows in the mid-70s. South winds 5 to 10 miles an hour with gusts up to 20 miles an hour. Sunday, sunny, hot with highs around 102. South winds 10 to 15 miles an hour with gusts up to 25 miles an hour. Sunday night, mostly clear. Lows in the upper 70s. South winds 10 to 15 miles an hour with gusts up to 25 miles an hour. Monday, sunny, hot with highs around 100.

Thursday night, mostly clear until midnight, then becoming partly cloudy. Lows in the upper 70s. Heat index values up to 105 early until midnight. Friday, mostly sunny. A slight chance of showers and thunderstorms in the afternoon. Highs in the upper 90s. Chance of rain 20%. Heat index values up to 105 in the afternoon. Friday night, partly cloudy with a slight chance of showers and thunderstorms. Lows in the mid-70s. Chance of rain 20%. Saturday, mostly sunny. Highs in the upper 90s. 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It's Stillwater. It was clear. The temperature was 79 degrees, the dew point 68, and the relative humidity 69%. The wind was south at 9 miles an hour. The pressure was 29.95 inches and falling. At Enid, it was clear. The temperature was 82. The wind was south at 14. At Guthrie, it was clear. The temperature was 82. The wind was south at 14. Observations from around the region. Skies ranged from clear to partly cloudy, and temperatures were between 76 and 84 degrees. Once again at 4 a.m., at Stillwater, it was clear. The temperature was 79. Heat advisory in effect from noon to 8 p.m. Central Daylight Time Sunday. Heat advisory remains in effect until 8 p.m. Central Daylight Time this evening. What? For the first heat advisory, heat index values up to 104. For the second heat advisory, heat index values up to 106 expected. Where? Portions of central, east central, northern, northwest, southeast, southern, southwest, and western Oklahoma and northern Texas. When? For the first heat advisory, until 8 p.m. Central Daylight Time this evening. For the second heat advisory, from noon to 8 p.m. Central Daylight Time Sunday. Impacts. Hot temperatures and high humidity may cause heat illnesses. Drink plenty of fluids, stay in an air-conditioned room, stay out of the sun, and check up on relatives and neighbors. Heat advisory for Saturday has expired. Heat advisory remains in effect from noon to 8 p.m. Central Daylight Time Sunday. What? Heat index values up to 108 expected. Where? Portions of central, east central, northern, northwest, southeast, southern, southwest, and western Oklahoma and northern Texas. When? From noon to 8 p.m. Central Daylight Time Sunday. Impacts. Hot temperatures and high humidity may cause heat illnesses. Drink plenty of fluids. Stay in an air-conditioned room. Stay out of the sun. And check up on relatives and neighbors. Heat advisory in effect from noon to 8 p.m. Central Daylight Time Sunday. What? Heat index values up to 108 expected. Where? In Arkansas, Benton, and southern Sebastian counties. In Oklahoma, Creek, northeast Osage, Wada, Pawnee, southeast Osage, Washington OK, western Osage, and central LaFleur counties. When? From noon to 8 p.m. Central Daylight Time Sunday. Impacts. Heat-related illnesses are possible, especially impacting those not acclimated to the conditions or those performing strenuous activities. Take extra precautions when outside. Wear lightweight and loose-fitting clothing. Try to limit strenuous activities to early morning or evening. Take action when you see symptoms of heat exhaustion and heat stroke. From the Norman Forecast Office, here is the forecast for Stillwater and surrounding area. Rest of tonight, clear. Lows in the mid-70s. South winds 5 to 10 miles an hour with gusts up to 20 miles an hour. Sunday, sunny, hot with highs around 102. South winds 10 to 15 miles an hour with gusts up to 25 miles an hour. Sunday night, mostly clear. Lows in the upper 70s. South winds 10 to 15 miles an hour with gusts up to 25 miles an hour. Monday, sunny, hot with highs around 100. South winds 10 to 15 miles an hour with gusts up to 25 miles an hour. Monday night, mostly clear. Lows in the upper 70s. South winds 10 to 15 miles an hour with gusts up to 25 miles an hour. Tuesday, sunny, hot with highs around 100.

heat index values up to 110. Tuesday night, mostly clear. Lows in the upper 70s. Heat index values up to 105 early until midnight. Wednesday, sunny, hot with highs around 100. Wednesday night, mostly clear until midnight, then becoming partly cloudy. Lows in the upper 70s. Heat index values up to 105 early until midnight. Thursday, mostly sunny. Hot with highs around 100. Thursday night, mostly clear until midnight, then becoming partly cloudy. Lows in the upper 70s. Heat index values up to 105 early until midnight. Friday, mostly sunny. A slight chance of showers and thunderstorms in the afternoon. Highs in the upper 90s. Chance of rain 20%. Heat index values up to 105 in the afternoon. Friday night, partly cloudy with a slight chance of showers and thunderstorms. Lows in the mid-70s. Chance of rain 20%. Saturday, mostly sunny. Highs in the upper 90s. 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It's Stillwater. It was clear. The temperature was 79 degrees, the dew point 68, and the relative humidity 69%. The wind was south at 9 miles an hour. The pressure was 29.95 inches and falling. At Enid, it was clear. The temperature was 82. The wind was south at 14. At Guthrie, it was clear. The temperature was 82. The wind was south at 14. Observations from around the region. Skies ranged from clear to partly cloudy, and temperatures were between 76 and 84 degrees. Once again at 4 a.m., at Stillwater, it was clear. The temperature was 79. Heat advisory in effect from noon to 8 p.m. Central Daylight Time Sunday. Heat advisory remains in effect until 8 p.m. Central Daylight Time this evening. What? For the first heat advisory, heat index values up to 104. For the second heat advisory, heat index values up to 106 expected. Where? Portions of central, east central, northern, northwest, southeast, southern, southwest, and western Oklahoma and northern Texas. When? For the first heat advisory, until 8 p.m. Central Daylight Time this evening. For the second heat advisory, from noon to 8 p.m. Central Daylight Time Sunday. Impacts. Hot temperatures and high humidity may cause heat illnesses. Drink plenty of fluids, stay in an air-conditioned room, stay out of the sun, and check up on relatives and neighbors. Heat advisory for Saturday has expired. Heat advisory remains in effect from noon to 8 p.m. Central Daylight Time Sunday. What? Heat index values up to 108 expected. Where? Portions of central, east central, northern, northwest, southeast, southern, southwest, and western Oklahoma and northern Texas. When? From noon to 8 p.m. Central Daylight Time Sunday. Impacts. Hot temperatures and high humidity may cause heat illnesses. Drink plenty of fluids, stay in an air-conditioned room, stay out of the sun, and check up on relatives and neighbors. Heat advisory in effect from noon to 8 p.m. Central Daylight Time Sunday. What? Heat index values up to 108 expected. Where? In Arkansas, Benton, and southern Sebastian counties. In Oklahoma, Creek, northeast Osage, Wada, Pawnee, southeast Osage, Washington OK, western Osage, and central LaFleur counties. When? From noon to 8 p.m. Central Daylight Time Sunday. Impacts. Heat-related illnesses are possible, especially impacting those not acclimated to the conditions or those performing strenuous activities. Take extra precautions when outside. Wear lightweight and loose-fitting clothing. Try to limit strenuous activities to early morning or evening. Take action when you see symptoms of heat exhaustion and heat stroke. From the Norman Forecast Office, here is the forecast for Stillwater and surrounding area. Rest of tonight, clear. Lows in the mid-70s. South winds 5 to 10 miles an hour with gusts up to 20 miles an hour. Sunday, sunny, hot with highs around 102. South winds 10 to 15 miles an hour with gusts up to 25 miles an hour. Sunday night, mostly

clear. Lows in the upper 70s. South winds 10 to 15 miles an hour with gusts up to 25 miles an hour. Monday, sunny, hot with highs around 100. South winds 10 to 15 miles an hour with gusts up to 25 miles an hour. Monday night, mostly clear. Lows in the upper 70s. South winds 10 to 15 miles an hour with gusts up to 25 miles an hour. Tuesday, sunny, hot with highs around 100. Heat index values up to 110. Tuesday night, mostly clear. Lows in the upper 70s. Heat index values up to 105 early until midnight. Wednesday, sunny, hot with highs around 100. Wednesday night, mostly clear until midnight, then becoming partly cloudy. Lows in the upper 70s. Heat index values up to 105 early until midnight. Thursday, mostly sunny. Hot with highs around 100. Thursday night, mostly clear until midnight, then becoming partly cloudy. Lows in the upper 70s. Heat index values up to 105 early until midnight. Friday, mostly sunny. A slight chance of showers and thunderstorms in the afternoon. Highs in the upper 90s. Chance of rain 20%. Heat index values up to 105 in the afternoon. Friday night, partly cloudy with a slight chance of showers and thunderstorms. Lows in the mid-70s. Chance of rain 20%. Saturday, mostly sunny. Highs in the upper 90s. 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At Stillwater, it was clear. The temperature was 79 degrees, the dew point 68, and the relative humidity 69%. The wind was south at 9 miles an hour. The pressure was 29.95 inches and falling. At Enid, it was clear. The temperature was 82. The wind was south at 14. At Guthrie, it was clear. The temperature was 82. The wind was south at 14. Observations from around the region. Skies ranged from clear to partly cloudy, and temperatures were between 76 and 84 degrees. Once again at 4 a.m., at Stillwater, it was clear. The temperature was 79. Heat advisory in effect from noon to 8 p.m. Central Daylight Time Sunday. Heat advisory remains in effect until 8 p.m. Central Daylight Time this evening. What? For the first heat advisory, heat index values up to 104. For the second heat advisory, heat index values up to 106 expected. Where? Portions of central, east central, northern, northwest, southeast, southern, southwest, and western Oklahoma and northern Texas. When, for the first heat advisory, until 8 p.m. Central Daylight Time this evening. For the second heat advisory, from noon to 8 p.m. Central Daylight Time Sunday. Impacts, hot temperatures and high humidity may cause heat illnesses. Drink plenty of fluids, stay in an air-conditioned room, stay out of the sun, and check up on relatives and neighbors. Heat advisory for Saturday has expired. Heat advisory remains in effect from noon to 8 p.m. Central Daylight Time Sunday. What? Heat index values up to 108 expected. Where? Portions of central, east central, northern, northwest, southeast, southern, southwest, and western Oklahoma and northern Texas. When? From noon to 8 p.m. Central Daylight Time Sunday. Impacts. Hot temperatures and high humidity may cause heat illnesses. Drink plenty of fluids, stay in an air-conditioned room, stay out of the sun, and check up on relatives and neighbors. Heat advisory in effect from noon to 8 p.m. Central Daylight Time Sunday. What? Heat index values up to 108 expected. Where? In Arkansas, Benton, and southern Sebastian counties. In Oklahoma, Creek, northeast Osage, Wada, Pawnee, southeast Osage, Washington OK, western Osage, and central LaFleur counties. When? From noon to 8 p.m. Central Daylight Time Sunday. Impacts, heat-related illness.

illnesses are possible if infecting those acclimated to the conditions or those performing strenuous activities. 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Try to limit strenuous activities to early morning or evening. Take action when you see symptoms of heat exhaustion and heat stroke. From the Norman Forecast Office, here is the forecast for Stillwater and surrounding area. Rest of tonight, clear. Lows in the mid-70s. South winds 5 to 10 miles an hour with gusts up to 20 miles an hour. Sunday, sunny, hot with highs around 102. South winds 10 to 20 miles an hour. Sunday, sunny, hot with highs around 102. South winds 10 to 15 miles an hour with gusts up to 25 miles an hour. Sunday night, mostly clear. Lows in the upper 70s. South winds 10 to 15 miles an hour with gusts up to 25 miles an hour. Monday, sunny, hot with highs around 100. South winds 10 to 15 miles an hour with gusts up to 25 miles an hour. Monday night, mostly clear. Lows in the upper 70s. South winds 10 to 15 miles an hour with gusts up to 25 miles an hour. Tuesday, sunny, hot with highs around 100. Heat index values up to 110. Tuesday night, mostly clear. Lows in the upper 70s. Heat index values up to 105 early until midnight. Wednesday, sunny, hot with highs around 100. Wednesday night, mostly clear until midnight, then becoming partly cloudy. Lows in the upper 70s. Heat index values up to 105 early until midnight. Thursday, mostly sunny. Hot with highs around 100. Thursday night, mostly clear until midnight, then becoming partly cloudy. Lows in the upper 70s. Heat index values up to 105 early until midnight. Friday, mostly sunny. A slight chance of showers and thunderstorms in the afternoon. Highs in the upper 90s. Chance of rain 20%. Heat index values up to 105 in the afternoon. Friday night, partly cloudy with a slight chance of showers and thunderstorms. Lows in the mid-70s. Chance of rain 20%. Saturday, mostly sunny. Highs in the upper 90s. 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It's Stillwater. It was clear. The temperature was 79 degrees, the dew point 68, and the relative humidity 69%. The wind was south at 9 miles an hour. The pressure was 29.95 inches and falling. At Enid, it was clear. The temperature was 82. The wind was south at 14. At Guthrie, it was clear. The temperature was 82. The wind was south at 14. Observations from around the region. Skies ranged from clear to partly cloudy, and temperatures were between 76 and 84 degrees. Once again at 4 a.m., at Stillwater, it was clear. The temperature was 79. Heat advisory in effect from noon to 8 p.m. Central Daylight Time Sunday. Heat advisory remains in effect until 8 p.m. Central Daylight Time this evening. What? For the first heat advisory, heat index values up to 104. For the second heat advisory, heat index values up to 106 expected. Where? Portions of central, east central, northern, northwest, southeast, southern, southwest, and western Oklahoma and northern Texas. When? For the first heat advisory, until 8 p.m. Central Daylight Time this evening. For the second heat advisory, from noon to 8 p.m. Central Daylight Time Sunday. Impacts. Hot temperatures and high humidity may cause heat illnesses. Drink plenty of fluids, stay in an air-conditioned room, stay out of the sun, and check up on relatives and neighbors. Heat advisory for Saturday has expired. Heat advisory remains in effect from noon to 8 p.m. Central Daylight Time Sunday. What? Heat index values up to 108 expected. Where? Portions of central, east central, northern, northwest, southeast, southern, southwest, and western Oklahoma and northern Texas. When? From noon to 8 p.m. Central Daylight Time Sunday. Impacts. Hot temperatures and high

Humidity may cause heat illnesses. Drink plenty of fluids, stay in an air-conditioned room, stay out of the sun, and check up on relatives and neighbors. Heat advisory in effect from noon to 8 p.m. Central Daylight Time Sunday. What? Heat index values up to 108 expected. Where? In Arkansas, Benton, and southern Sebastian counties. In Oklahoma, Creek, Northeast Osage, Wada, Pawnee, Southeast Osage, Washington OK, Western Osage, and Central LaFleur counties. When? From noon to 8 p.m. Central Daylight Time Sunday. Impacts. Heat-related illnesses are possible, especially impacting those not acclimated to the conditions or those performing strenuous activities. Take extra precautions when outside. Wear lightweight and loose-fitting clothing. Try to limit strenuous activities to early morning or evening. Take action when you see symptoms of heat exhaustion and heat stroke. From the Norman Forecast Office, here is the forecast for Stillwater and surrounding area. Rest of tonight, clear. Lows in the mid-70s. South winds 5 to 10 miles an hour with gusts up to 20 miles an hour. Sunday, sunny, hot with highs around 102. South winds 10 to 15 miles an hour with gusts up to 25 miles an hour. Sunday night, mostly clear. Lows in the upper 70s. South winds 10 to 15 miles an hour with gusts up to 25 miles an hour. Monday, sunny, hot with highs around 100. South winds 10 to 15 miles an hour with gusts up to 25 miles an hour. Monday night, mostly clear. Lows in the upper 70s. South winds 10 to 15 miles an hour with gusts up to 25 miles an hour. Tuesday, sunny, hot with highs around 100. Heat index values up to 110. Tuesday night, mostly clear. Lows in the upper 70s. Heat index values up to 105 early until midnight. Wednesday, sunny, hot with highs around 100. Wednesday night, mostly clear until midnight, then becoming partly cloudy. Lows in the upper 70s. Heat index values up to 105 early until midnight. Thursday, mostly sunny. Hot with highs around 100. Thursday night, mostly clear until midnight, then becoming partly cloudy. Lows in the upper 70s. Heat index values up to 105 early until midnight. Friday, mostly sunny. A slight chance of showers and thunderstorms in the afternoon. Highs in the upper 90s. Chance of rain 20%. Heat index values up to 105 in the afternoon. Friday night, partly cloudy with a slight chance of showers and thunderstorms. Lows in the mid-70s. Chance of rain 20%. Saturday, mostly sunny. Highs in the upper 90s. 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It's Stillwater, it was clear. The temperature was 79 degrees, the dew point 68, and the relative humidity 69%. The wind was south at 9 miles an hour. The pressure was 29.95 inches and falling. At Enid, it was clear. The temperature was 82. The wind was south at 14. At Guthrie, it was clear. The temperature was 82. The wind was south at 14. Observations from around the region. Skies ranged from clear to partly cloudy, and temperatures were between 76 and 84 degrees. Once again at 4 a.m., at Stillwater, it was clear. The temperature was 79. Heat advisory in effect from noon to 8 p.m. Central Daylight Time Sunday. Heat advisory remains in effect until 8 p.m. Central Daylight Time this evening. What? For the first heat advisory, heat index values up to 104. For the second heat advisory, heat index values up to 106 expected. Where? Portions of central, east central, northern, northwest, southeast, southern, southwest, and western Oklahoma and northern Texas. When? For the first heat advisory, until 8 p.m. Central Daylight Time this evening. For the second heat advisory, from noon to 8 p.m. Central Daylight Time Sunday. Impacts. Hot temperatures and high humidity may cause heat illnesses. Drink plenty of fluids. Stay in an air-conditioned room.

stay out of the sun and check up on relatives and neighbors. Heat advisory for Saturday has expired. Heat advisory remains in effect from noon to 8 p.m. Central Daylight Time Sunday. What? Heat index values up to 108 expected. Where? Portions of Central, East Central, Northern, Northwest, Southeast, Southern, Southwest, and Western Oklahoma and Northern Texas. When? From noon to 8 p.m. Central Daylight Time Sunday. Impacts. Hot temperatures and high humidity may cause heat illnesses. Drink plenty of fluids. Stay in an air-conditioned room. Stay out of the sun. And check up on relatives and neighbors. Heat advisory in effect from noon to 8 p.m. Central Daylight Time Sunday. What? Heat index values up to 108 expected. Where? In Arkansas, Benton, and Southern Sebastian counties. In Oklahoma, Creek, Northeast Osage, Wada, Pawnee, Southeast Osage, Washington OK, Western Osage, and Central LaFleur counties. When? From noon to 8 p.m. Central Daylight Time Sunday. Impacts. Heat-related illnesses are possible, especially impacting those not acclimated to the conditions or those performing strenuous activities. Take extra precautions when outside. Wear lightweight and loose-fitting clothing. Try to limit strenuous activities to early morning or evening. 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From the Norman Forecast Office, here is the forecast for Stillwater and surrounding area. Rest of tonight, clear. Lows in the mid-70s. South winds 5 to 10 miles an hour with gusts up to 20 miles an hour. Sunday, sunny, hot with highs around 102. South winds 10 to 15 miles an hour with gusts up to 25 miles an hour. Sunday night, mostly clear. Lows in the upper 70s. South winds 10 to 15 miles an hour with gusts up to 25 miles an hour. Monday, sunny, hot with highs around 100. South winds 10 to 15 miles an hour with gusts up to 25 miles an hour. Monday night, mostly clear. Lows in the upper 70s. South winds 10 to 15 miles an hour with gusts up to 25 miles an hour. Tuesday, sunny, hot with highs around 100. Heat index values up to 110. Tuesday night, mostly clear. Lows in the upper 70s. Heat index values up to 105 early until midnight. Wednesday, sunny, hot with highs around 100. Wednesday night, mostly clear until midnight, then becoming partly cloudy. Lows in the upper 70s. Heat index values up to 105 early until midnight. Thursday, mostly sunny. Hot with highs around 100. Thursday night, mostly clear until midnight, then becoming partly cloudy. Lows in the upper 70s. Heat index values up to 105 early until midnight. Friday, mostly sunny. A slight chance of showers and thunderstorms in the afternoon. Highs in the upper 90s. Chance of rain 20%. Heat index values up to 105 in the afternoon. Friday night, partly cloudy with a slight chance of showers and thunderstorms. Lows in the mid-70s. Chance of rain 20%. Saturday, mostly sunny. Highs in the upper 90s. 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It's Stillwater. It was clear. The temperature was 79 degrees, the dew point 68, and the relative humidity 69%. The wind was south at 9 miles an hour. The pressure was 29.95 inches and falling. At Enid, it was clear. The temperature was 82. The wind was south at 14. At Guthrie, it was clear. The temperature was 82. The wind was south at 14. Observations from around the region. Skies ranged from clear to partly cloudy, and temperatures were between 76 and 84 degrees. Once again at 4 a.m., at Stillwater, it was clear. The temperature was 79.
Heat advisory in effect from noon to 8 p.m. Central Daylight Time Sunday. Heat advisory remains in effect until 8 p.m. Central Daylight Time this evening. What? For the first heat advisory, heat index values up to 104. For the second heat advisory, heat index values up to 106 expected. Where? Portions of central, east central, northern, northwest, southeast, southern, southwest, and western Oklahoma and northern Texas. When? For the first heat advisory, until 8 p.m. Central Daylight Time this evening. For the second heat advisory, from noon to 8 p.m. Central Daylight Time Sunday. Impacts. Hot temperatures and high humidity may cause heat illnesses. Drink plenty of fluids, stay in an air-conditioned room, stay out of the sun, and check up on relatives and neighbors. Heat advisory for Saturday has expired. Heat advisory remains in effect from noon to 8 p.m. Central Daylight Time Sunday. What? Heat index values up to 108 expected. Where? Portions of central, east central, northern, northwest, southeast, southern, southwest, and western Oklahoma and northern Texas. When? From noon to 8 p.m. Central Daylight Time Sunday. Impacts. Hot temperatures and high humidity may cause heat illnesses. Drink plenty of fluids, stay in an air-conditioned room, stay out of the sun, and check up on relatives and neighbors. Heat advisory in effect from noon to 8 p.m. Central Daylight Time Sunday. What? Heat index values up to 108 expected. Where? In Arkansas, Benton, and southern Sebastian counties. In Oklahoma, Creek, northeast Osage, Wada, Pawnee, southeast Osage, Washington OK, western Osage, and central LaFleur counties. When? From noon to 8 p.m. Central Daylight Time Sunday. Impacts. Heat-related illnesses are possible, especially impacting those not acclimated to the conditions or those performing strenuous activities. Take extra precautions when outside. Wear lightweight and loose-fitting clothing. Try to limit strenuous activities to early morning or evening. Take action when you see symptoms of heat exhaustion and heat stroke. From the Norman Forecast Office, here is the forecast for Stillwater and surrounding area. Rest of tonight, clear. Lows in the mid-70s. South winds 5 to 10 miles an hour with gusts up to 20 miles an hour. Sunday, sunny, hot with highs around 102. South winds 10 to 15 miles an hour with gusts up to 25 miles an hour. Sunday night, mostly clear. Lows in the upper 70s. South winds 10 to 15 miles an hour with gusts up to 25 miles an hour. Monday, sunny, hot with highs around 100. South winds 10 to 15 miles an hour with gusts up to 25 miles an hour. Monday night, mostly clear. Lows in the upper 70s. South winds 10 to 15 miles an hour with gusts up to 25 miles an hour. Tuesday, sunny, hot with highs around 100. Heat index values up to 110. Tuesday night, mostly clear. Lows in the upper 70s. Heat index values up to 105 early until midnight. Wednesday, sunny, hot with highs around 100. Wednesday night, mostly clear until midnight, then becoming partly cloudy. Lows in the upper 70s. Heat index values up to 105 early until midnight. Thursday, mostly sunny. Hot with highs around 100. Thursday night, mostly clear until midnight, then becoming partly cloudy. Lows in the upper 70s. Heat index values up to 105 early until midnight. Friday, mostly sunny. A slight chance of showers and thunderstorms in the afternoon. Highs in the upper 90s. Chance of rain 20%. Heat index values up to 105 in the afternoon. Friday night, partly cloudy with a slight chance of showers and thunderstorms. Lows in the mid-70s. Chance of rain 20%. Saturday, mostly sunny. Highs in the upper 90s. 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It's Stillwater, it was clear. The temperature was 79 degrees, the dew point 68, and the relative humidity 69%. The wind was south at 9 miles an hour.
the pressure was 29.95 inches and falling. At Enid, it was clear. The temperature was 82. The wind was south at 14. At Guthrie, it was clear. The temperature was 82. The wind was south at 14. Observations from around the region. Skies ranged from clear to partly cloudy, and temperatures were between 76 and 84 degrees. Once again at 4 a.m., at Stillwater, it was clear. The temperature was 79. Heat advisory in effect from noon to 8 p.m. Central Daylight Time Sunday. Heat advisory remains in effect until 8 p.m. Central Daylight Time this evening. What? For the first heat advisory, heat index values up to 104. For the second heat advisory, heat index values up to 106 expected. Where? Portions of central, east central, northern, northwest, southeast, southern, southwest, and western Oklahoma and northern Texas. When? For the first heat advisory, until 8 p.m. Central Daylight Time this evening. For the second heat advisory, from noon to 8 p.m. Central Daylight Time Sunday. Impacts. Hot temperatures and high humidity may cause heat illnesses. Drink plenty of fluids, stay in an air-conditioned room, stay out of the sun, and check up on relatives and neighbors. Heat advisory for Saturday has expired. Heat advisory remains in effect from noon to 8 p.m. Central Daylight Time Sunday. What? Heat index values up to 108 expected. Where? Portions of central, east central, northern, northwest, southeast, southern, southwest, and western Oklahoma and northern Texas. When? From noon to 8 p.m. Central Daylight Time Sunday. Impacts. Hot temperatures and high humidity may cause heat illnesses. Drink plenty of fluids, stay in an air-conditioned room, stay out of the sun, and check up on relatives and neighbors. Heat advisory in effect from noon to 8 p.m. Central Daylight Time Sunday. What? Heat index values up to 108 expected. Where? In Arkansas, Benton, and southern Sebastian counties. In Oklahoma, Creek, northeast Osage, Wada, Pawnee, southeast Osage, Washington OK, western Osage, and central LaFleur counties. When? From noon to 8 p.m. Central Daylight Time Sunday. Impacts. Heat-related illnesses are possible, especially impacting those not acclimated to the conditions or those performing strenuous activities. Take extra precautions when outside. Wear lightweight and loose-fitting clothing. Try to limit strenuous activities to early morning or evening. Take action when you see symptoms of heat exhaustion and heat stroke. From the Norman Forecast Office, here is the forecast for Stillwater and surrounding area. Rest of tonight, clear. Lows in the mid-70s. South winds 5 to 10 miles an hour with gusts up to 20 miles an hour. Sunday, sunny, hot with highs around 102. South winds 10 to 15 miles an hour with gusts up to 25 miles an hour. Sunday night, mostly clear. Lows in the upper 70s. South winds 10 to 15 miles an hour with gusts up to 25 miles an hour. Monday, sunny, hot with highs around 100. South winds 10 to 15 miles an hour with gusts up to 25 miles an hour. Monday night, mostly clear. Lows in the upper 70s. South winds 10 to 15 miles an hour with gusts up to 25 miles an hour. Tuesday, sunny, hot with highs around 100. Heat index values up to 110. Tuesday night, mostly clear. Lows in the upper 70s. Heat index values up to 105 early until midnight. Wednesday, sunny, hot with highs around 100. Wednesday night, mostly clear until midnight, then becoming partly cloudy. Lows in the upper 70s. Heat index values up to 105 early until midnight. Thursday, mostly sunny. Hot with highs around 100. Thursday night, mostly clear until midnight, then becoming partly cloudy. Lows in the upper 70s. Heat index values up to 105 early until midnight. Friday, mostly sunny. A slight chance of showers and thunderstorms in the afternoon. Highs in the upper 90s. Chance of rain 20%. Heat index values up to 105 in the afternoon.
Friday night, partly cloudy with a slight chance of showers and thunderstorms. Lows in the mid-70s. Chance of rain 20%. Saturday, mostly sunny. Highs in the upper 90s. 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It's Stillwater, it was clear. The temperature was 79 degrees, the dew point 68, and the relative humidity 69%. The wind was south at 9 miles an hour. The pressure was 29.95 inches and falling. At Enid, it was clear. The temperature was 82. The wind was south at 14. At Guthrie, it was clear. The temperature was 82. The wind was south at 14. Observations from around the region. Skies ranged from clear to partly cloudy, and temperatures were between 76 and 84 degrees. Once again at 4 a.m., at Stillwater, it was clear. The temperature was 79. Heat advisory in effect from noon to 8 p.m. Central Daylight Time Sunday. Heat advisory remains in effect until 8 p.m. Central Daylight Time this evening. What? For the first heat advisory, heat index values up to 104. For the second heat advisory, heat index values up to 106 expected. Where? Portions of central, east central, northern, northwest, southeast, southern, southwest, and western Oklahoma and northern Texas. When? For the first heat advisory, until 8 p.m. Central Daylight Time this evening. For the second heat advisory, from noon to 8 p.m. Central Daylight Time Sunday. Impacts. Hot temperatures and high humidity may cause heat illnesses. Drink plenty of fluids, stay in an air-conditioned room, stay out of the sun, and check up on relatives and neighbors. 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Programming originates from the National Weather Service Forecast Office in Norman, Oklahoma. Heat advisory for Saturday has expired. Heat advisory remains in effect from noon to 8 p.m. Central Daylight Time Sunday. What? Heat index values up to 108 expected. Where? Portions of central, east central, northern, northwest, southeast, southern, southwest, and western Oklahoma and northern Texas. When? From noon to 8 p.m. Central Daylight Time Sunday. Impacts. Hot temperatures and high humidity may cause heat illnesses. Drink plenty of fluids, stay in an air-conditioned room, stay out of the sun, and check up on relatives and neighbors. Heat advisory in effect from noon to 8 p.m. Central Daylight Time Sunday. What? Heat index values up to 108 expected. Where? In Arkansas, Benton, and southern Sebastian counties. In Oklahoma, Creek, Northeast Osage, Wada, Pawnee, Southeast Osage, Washington OK, Western Osage, and Central LaFleur counties. When? From noon to 8 p.m. Central Daylight Time Sunday. Impacts. Heat-related illnesses are possible, especially impacting those not acclimated to the conditions or those performing strenuous activities. Take extra precautions when outside. Wear lightweight and loose-fitting clothing. Try to limit strenuous activities to early morning or evening. Take action when you see symptoms of heat exhaustion and heat stroke. From the Norman Forecast Office, here is the forecast for Stillwater and surrounding area. Rest of tonight, clear. Lows in the mid-70s. South winds 5 to 10 miles an hour with gusts up to 20 miles an hour. Sunday, sunny, hot with highs around 102. South winds 10 to 15 miles an hour with gusts up to 25 miles an hour. Sunday night, mostly clear. Lows in the upper 70s. South winds 10 to 15 miles an hour with gusts up to 25 miles an hour. Monday, sunny, hot with highs around 100. South winds 10 to 15 miles an hour with gusts up to 25 miles an hour. Monday night, mostly clear. Lows in the upper 70s. South winds 10 to 15 miles an hour with gusts up to 25 miles an hour. Tuesday, sunny, hot with highs around 100. Heat index values up to 110. Tuesday night, mostly clear. Lows in the upper 70s.
heat index values up to 105 early until midnight. Wednesday, Sunday.

hot with highs around 100. Wednesday night, mostly clear until midnight, then becoming partly cloudy. Lows in the upper 70s. Heat index values up to 105 early until midnight. Thursday, mostly sunny. Hot with highs around 100. Thursday night, mostly clear until midnight, then becoming partly cloudy. Lows in the upper 70s. Heat index values up to 105 early until midnight. Friday, mostly sunny. A slight chance of showers and thunderstorms in the afternoon. Highs in the upper 90s. Chance of rain 20%. Heat index values up to 105 in the afternoon. Friday night, partly cloudy with a slight chance of showers and thunderstorms. Lows in the mid-70s. Chance of rain 20%. Saturday, mostly sunny. Highs in the upper 90s. 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It's Stillwater, it was clear. The temperature was 77 degrees, the dew point 67, and the relative humidity 71%. The wind was south at 8 miles an hour. The pressure was 29.96 inches and rising. At Guthrie, it was clear. The temperature was 82. The wind was south at 14. Observations from around the region. It was clear, with a temperature of 77 at Wichita, 74 at Oklahoma City, and 80 at Dallas-Fort Worth. It was partly cloudy, with a temperature of 78 at Tulsa, and 75 at Springfield. Once again at 5 a.m., at Stillwater, it was clear. The temperature was 77. Heat advisory in effect from noon to 8 p.m. Central Daylight Time Sunday. Heat advisory remains in effect until 8 p.m. Central Daylight Time this evening. What? For the first heat advisory, heat index values up to 104. For the second heat advisory, heat index values up to 106 expected. Where? Portions of central, east central, northern, northwest, southeast, southern, southwest, and western Oklahoma and northern Texas. When, for the first heat advisory, until 8 p.m. Central Daylight Time this evening. For the second heat advisory, from noon to 8 p.m. Central Daylight Time Sunday. Impacts, hot temperatures and high humidity may cause heat illnesses. Drink plenty of fluids, stay in an air-conditioned room, stay out of the sun, and check up on relatives and neighbors. Heat advisory for Saturday has expired. Heat advisory remains in effect from noon to 8 p.m. Central Daylight Time Sunday. What? Heat index values up to 108 expected. Where? Portions of central, east central, northern, northwest, southeast, southern, southwest, and western Oklahoma and northern Texas. When? From noon to 8 p.m. Central Daylight Time Sunday. Impacts. Hot temperatures and high humidity may cause heat illnesses. Drink plenty of fluids, stay in an air-conditioned room, stay out of the sun, and check up on relatives and neighbors. Heat advisory in effect from noon to 8 p.m. Central Daylight Time Sunday. What? Heat index values up to 108 expected. Where? In Arkansas, Benton, and southern Sebastian counties. In Oklahoma, Creek, Northeast Osage, Wada, Pawnee, Southeast Osage, Washington OK, Western Osage, and Central LaFleur counties. When? From noon to 8 p.m. Central Daylight Time Sunday. Impacts. Heat-related illnesses are possible, especially impacting those not acclimated to the conditions or those performing strenuous activities. Take extra precautions when outside. Wear lightweight and loose-fitting clothing. Try to limit strenuous activities to early morning or evening. Take action when you see symptoms of heat exhaustion and heat stroke. From the Norman Forecast Office, here is the forecast for Stillwater and surrounding area. Rest of tonight, clear. Lows in the mid-70s. South winds 5 to 10 miles an hour with gusts up to 20 miles an hour. Sunday, sunny, hot with highs around 102. South winds 10 to 15 miles an hour with gusts up to 25 miles an hour. Sunday night, mostly clear. Lows in the upper 70s. South winds 10 to 15 miles an hour with gusts up to 25 miles an hour. Monday, sunny, hot with highs around 100. South
winds 10 to 15 miles an hour with gusts up to 25 miles an hour. Monday night, mostly clear. Lows in the upper 70s. South winds 10 to 15 miles an hour with gusts up to 25 miles an hour. Tuesday, sunny, hot with highs around 100. Heat index values up to 110. Tuesday night, mostly clear. Lows in the upper 70s. Heat index values up to 105 early until midnight. Wednesday, sunny, hot with highs around 100. Wednesday night, mostly clear until midnight, then becoming partly cloudy. Lows in the upper 70s. Heat index values up to 105 early until midnight. Thursday, mostly sunny. Hot with highs around 100. Thursday night, mostly clear until midnight, then becoming partly cloudy. Lows in the upper 70s. Heat index values up to 105 early until midnight. Friday, mostly sunny. A slight chance of showers and thunderstorms in the afternoon. Highs in the upper 90s. Chance of rain 20%. Heat index values up to 105 in the afternoon. Friday night, partly cloudy with a slight chance of showers and thunderstorms. Lows in the mid-70s. Chance of rain 20%. Saturday, mostly sunny. Highs in the upper 90s. 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It's Stillwater, it was clear. The temperature was 77 degrees, the dew point 67, and the relative humidity 71%. The wind was south at 8 miles an hour. The pressure was 29.96 inches and rising. At Guthrie, it was clear. The temperature was 82. The wind was south at 14. Observations from around the region. It was clear, with a temperature of 77 at Wichita, 74 at Oklahoma City, and 80 at Dallas-Fort Worth. It was partly cloudy, with a temperature of 78 at Tulsa, and 75 at Springfield. Once again at 5 a.m., at Stillwater, it was clear. The temperature was 77. Heat advisory in effect from noon to 8 p.m. Central Daylight Time Sunday. Heat advisory remains in effect until 8 p.m. Central Daylight Time this evening. What? For the first heat advisory, heat index values up to 104. For the second heat advisory, heat index values up to 106 expected. Where? Portions of central, east central, northern, northwest, southeast, southern, southwest, and western Oklahoma and northern Texas. When? For the first heat advisory, until 8 p.m. Central Daylight Time this evening. For the second heat advisory, from noon to 8 p.m. Central Daylight Time Sunday. Impacts. Hot temperatures and high humidity may cause heat illnesses. Drink plenty of fluids, stay in an air-conditioned room, stay out of the sun, and check up on relatives and neighbors. Heat advisory for Saturday has expired. Heat advisory remains in effect from noon to 8 p.m. Central Daylight Time Sunday. What? Heat index values up to 108 expected. Where? Portions of central, east central, northern, northwest, southeast, southern, southwest, and western Oklahoma and northern Texas. When? From noon to 8 p.m. Central Daylight Time Sunday. Impacts. Hot temperatures and high humidity may cause heat illnesses. Drink plenty of fluids, stay in an air-conditioned room, stay out of the sun, and check up on relatives and neighbors. Heat advisory in effect from noon to 8 p.m. Central Daylight Time Sunday. What? Heat index values up to 108 expected. Where? In Arkansas, Benton, and southern Sebastian counties. In Oklahoma, Creek, northeast Osage, Wada, Pawnee, southeast Osage, Washington OK, western Osage, and central LaFleur counties. When? From noon to 8 p.m. Central Daylight Time Sunday. Impacts. Heat-related illnesses are possible, especially impacting those not acclimated to the conditions or those performing strenuous activities. Take extra precautions when outside. Wear lightweight and loose-fitting clothing. Try to limit strenuous activities to early morning or evening. Take action when you see symptoms of heat exhaustion and heat stroke. From the Norman Forecast Office, here is the forecast for Stillwater and surrounding area.
Rest of tonight, clear. Lows in the mid-70s. South winds 5 to 10 miles an hour with gusts up to 20 miles an hour. Sunday, sunny, hot with highs around 102. South winds 10 to 15 miles an hour with gusts up to 25 miles an hour. Sunday night, mostly clear. Lows in the upper 70s. South winds 10 to 15 miles an hour with gusts up to 25 miles an hour. Monday, sunny, hot with highs around 100. South winds 10 to 15 miles an hour with gusts up to 25 miles an hour. Monday night, mostly clear. Lows in the upper 70s. South winds 10 to 15 miles an hour with gusts up to 25 miles an hour. Tuesday, sunny, hot with highs around 100. Heat index values up to 110. Tuesday night, mostly clear. Lows in the upper 70s. Heat index values up to 105 early until midnight. Wednesday, sunny, hot with highs around 100. Wednesday night, mostly clear until midnight, then becoming partly cloudy. Lows in the upper 70s. Heat index values up to 105 early until midnight. Thursday, mostly sunny. Hot with highs around 100. Thursday night, mostly clear until midnight, then becoming partly cloudy. Lows in the upper 70s. Heat index values up to 105 early until midnight. Friday, mostly sunny. A slight chance of showers and thunderstorms in the afternoon. Highs in the upper 90s. Chance of rain 20%. Heat index values up to 105 in the afternoon. Friday night, partly cloudy with a slight chance of showers and thunderstorms. Lows in the mid-70s. Chance of rain 20%. Saturday, mostly sunny. Highs in the upper 90s. 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At Stillwater, it was clear. The temperature was 77 degrees, the dew point 67, and the relative humidity 71%. The wind was south at 8 miles an hour. The pressure was 29.96 inches and rising. At Guthrie, it was clear. The temperature was 82. The wind was south at 14. Observations from around the region. Skies ranged from clear to partly cloudy. It was 77 at Wichita, 83 at Woodward, and 74 at Oklahoma City. Dallas-Fort Worth reported 80, Tulsa reported 78, and Springfield reported 75. Once again at 5 a.m., at Stillwater, it was clear. The temperature was 77. Heat advisory in effect from noon to 8 p.m. Central Daylight Time Sunday. Heat advisory remains in effect until 8 p.m. Central Daylight Time this evening. What? For the first heat advisory, heat index values up to 104. For the second heat advisory, heat index values up to 106 expected. Where? Portions of central, east central, northern, northwest, southeast, southern, southwest, and western Oklahoma and northern Texas. When, for the first heat advisory, until 8 p.m. Central Daylight Time this evening. For the second heat advisory, from noon to 8 p.m. Central Daylight Time Sunday. Impacts, hot temperatures and high humidity may cause heat illnesses. Drink plenty of fluids, stay in an air-conditioned room, stay out of the sun, and check up on relatives and neighbors. Heat advisory for Saturday has expired. Heat advisory remains in effect from noon to 8 p.m. Central Daylight Time Sunday. What? Heat index values up to 108 expected. Where? Portions of central, east central, northern, northwest, southeast, southern, southwest, and western Oklahoma and northern Texas. When? From noon to 8 p.m. Central Daylight Time Sunday. Impacts. Hot temperatures and high humidity may cause heat illnesses. Drink plenty of fluids, stay in an air-conditioned room, stay out of the sun, and check up on relatives and neighbors. Heat advisory in effect from noon to 8 p.m. Central Daylight Time Sunday.
What? Heat index values up.

Night, clear. Lows in the mid-70s. South winds 5 to 10 miles an hour with gusts up to 20 miles an hour. Sunday, sunny, hot with highs around 102. South winds 10 to 15 miles an hour with gusts up to 25 miles an hour. Sunday night, mostly clear. Lows in the upper 70s. South winds 10 to 15 miles an hour with gusts up to 25 miles an hour. Monday, sunny, hot with highs around 100. South winds 10 to 15 miles an hour with gusts up to 25 miles an hour. Monday night, mostly clear. Lows in the upper 70s. South winds 10 to 15 miles an hour with gusts up to 25 miles an hour. Tuesday, sunny, hot with highs around 100. Heat index values up to 110. Tuesday night, mostly clear. Lows in the upper 70s. Heat index values up to 105 early until midnight. Wednesday, sunny, hot with highs around 100. Wednesday night, mostly clear until midnight, then becoming partly cloudy. Lows in the upper 70s. Heat index values up to 105 early until midnight. Thursday, mostly sunny. Hot with highs around 100. Thursday night, mostly clear until midnight, then becoming partly cloudy. Lows in the upper 70s. Heat index values up to 105 early until midnight. Friday, mostly sunny. A slight chance of showers and thunderstorms in the afternoon. Highs in the upper 90s. Chance of rain 20%. Heat index values up to 105 in the afternoon. Friday night, partly cloudy with a slight chance of showers and thunderstorms. Lows in the mid-70s. Chance of rain 20%. Saturday, mostly sunny. Highs in the upper 90s. 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At Stillwater, it was clear. The temperature was 77 degrees, the dew point 67, and the relative humidity 71%. The wind was south at 8 miles an hour. The pressure was 29.96 inches and rising. At Guthrie, it was clear. The temperature was 82. The wind was south at 14. Observations from around the region. Skies ranged from clear to partly cloudy. It was 77 at Wichita, 83 at Woodward, and 74 at Oklahoma City. Dallas-Fort Worth reported 80, Tulsa reported 78, and Springfield reported 75. Once again at 5 a.m., at Stillwater, it was clear. The temperature was 77. Heat advisory in effect from noon to 8 p.m. Central Daylight Time Sunday. Heat advisory remains in effect until 8 p.m. Central Daylight Time this evening. What? For the first heat advisory, heat index values up to 104. For the second heat advisory, heat index values up to 106 expected. Where? Portions of central, east central, northern, northwest, southeast, southern, southwest, and western Oklahoma and northern Texas. When? For the first heat advisory, until 8 p.m. Central Daylight Time this evening. For the second heat advisory, from noon to 8 p.m. Central Daylight Time Sunday. Impacts. Hot temperatures and high humidity may cause heat illnesses. Drink plenty of fluids, stay in an air-conditioned room, stay out of the sun, and check up on relatives and neighbors. Heat advisory for Saturday has expired. Heat advisory remains in effect from noon to 8 p.m. Central Daylight Time Sunday. What? Heat index values up to 108 expected. Where? Portions of central, east central, northern, northwest, southeast, southern, southwest, and western Oklahoma and northern Texas. When? From noon to 8 p.m. Central Daylight Time Sunday. Impacts. Hot temperatures and high humidity may cause heat illnesses. Drink plenty of fluids, stay in an air-conditioned room, stay out of the sun, and check up on relatives and neighbors. Heat advisory in effect from noon to 8 p.m. Central Daylight Time Sunday. What? Heat index values up to 108 expected. Where? In Arkansas, Benton, and southern Sebastian counties. In Oklahoma, Creek, northeast Osage, Wada, Pawnee, southeast Osage, Washington OK, western Osage, and central of

or counties. When, from noon to 8 p.m. Central Daylight Time Sunday. Impacts. Heat-related illnesses are possible, especially impacting those not acclimated to the conditions or those performing strenuous activities. Take extra precautions when outside. Wear lightweight and loose-fitting clothing. Try to limit strenuous activities to early morning or evening. Take action when you see symptoms of heat exhaustion and heat stroke. From the Norman Forecast Office, here is the forecast for Stillwater and surrounding area. Rest of tonight, clear. Lows in the mid-70s. South winds 5 to 10 miles an hour with gusts up to 20 miles an hour. Sunday, sunny, hot with highs around 102. South winds 10 to 15 miles an hour with gusts up to 25 miles an hour. Sunday night, mostly clear. Lows in the upper 70s. South winds 10 to 15 miles an hour with gusts up to 25 miles an hour. Monday, sunny, hot with highs around 100. South winds 10 to 15 miles an hour with gusts up to 25 miles an hour. Monday night, mostly clear. Lows in the upper 70s. South winds 10 to 15 miles an hour with gusts up to 25 miles an hour. Tuesday, sunny, hot with highs around 100. Heat index values up to 110. Tuesday night, mostly clear. Lows in the upper 70s. Heat index values up to 105 early until midnight. Wednesday, sunny, hot with highs around 100. Wednesday night, mostly clear until midnight, then becoming partly cloudy. Lows in the upper 70s. Heat index values up to 105 early until midnight. Thursday, mostly sunny. Hot with highs around 100. Thursday night, mostly clear until midnight, then becoming partly cloudy. Lows in the upper 70s. Heat index values up to 105 early until midnight. Friday, mostly sunny. A slight chance of showers and thunderstorms in the afternoon. Highs in the upper 90s. Chance of rain 20%. Heat index values up to 105 in the afternoon. Friday night, partly cloudy with a slight chance of showers and thunderstorms. Lows in the mid-70s. Chance of rain 20%. Saturday, mostly sunny. Highs in the upper 90s. 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It's Stillwater. It was clear. The temperature was 77 degrees, the dew point 67, and the relative humidity 71%. The wind was south at 8 miles an hour. The pressure was 29.96 inches and rising. At Guthrie, it was clear. The temperature was 82. The wind was south at 14. Observations from around the region. Skies ranged from clear to partly cloudy. It was 77 at Wichita, 83 at Woodward, and 74 at Oklahoma City. Dallas-Fort Worth reported 80, Tulsa reported 78, and Springfield reported 75. Once again at 5 a.m., it's Stillwater, it was clear. The temperature was 77. Heat advisory in effect from noon to 8 p.m. Central Daylight Time Sunday. Heat advisory remains in effect until 8 p.m. Central Daylight Time this evening. What? For the first heat advisory, heat index values up to 104. For the second heat advisory, heat index values up to 106 expected. Where? Portions of central, east central, northern, northwest, southeast, southern, southwest, and western Oklahoma and northern Texas. When? For the first heat advisory, until 8 p.m. Central Daylight Time this evening. For the second heat advisory, from noon to 8 p.m. Central Daylight Time Sunday. Impacts. Hot temperatures and high humidity may cause heat illnesses. Drink plenty of fluids, stay in an air-conditioned room, stay out of the sun, and check up on relatives and neighbors. Heat advisory for Saturday has expired. Heat advisory remains in effect from noon to 8 p.m. Central Daylight Time Sunday. What? Heat index values up to 108 expected. Where? Portions of central, east central, northern, northwest, southeast, southern, southwest, and western Oklahoma and northern Texas. When? From noon to 8 p.m. Central Daylight Time Sunday.

impacts. Hot temperatures and high humidity may cause heat illnesses. Drink plenty of fluids, stay in an air-conditioned room, stay out of the sun, and check up on relatives and neighbors. Heat advisory in effect from noon to 8 p.m. Central Daylight Time Sunday. What? Heat index values up to 108 expected. Where? In Arkansas, Benton, and Southern Sebastian counties. In Oklahoma, Creek, Northeast Osage, Wada, Pawnee, Southeast Osage, Washington OK, Western Osage, and Central LaFleur counties. When? From noon to 8 p.m. Central Daylight Time Sunday. Impacts. Heat-related illnesses are possible, especially impacting those not acclimated to the conditions or those performing strenuous activities. Take extra precautions when outside. Wear lightweight and loose-fitting clothing. Try to limit strenuous activities to early morning or evening. 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From the Norman Forecast Office, here is the forecast for Stillwater and surrounding area. Rest of tonight, clear. Lows in the mid-70s. South winds 5 to 10 miles an hour with gusts up to 20 miles an hour. Sunday, sunny, hot with highs around 102. South winds 10 to 15 miles an hour with gusts up to 25 miles an hour. Sunday night, mostly clear. Lows in the upper 70s. South winds 10 to 15 miles an hour with gusts up to 25 miles an hour. Monday, sunny, hot with highs around 100. South winds 10 to 15 miles an hour with gusts up to 25 miles an hour. Monday night, mostly clear. Lows in the upper 70s. South winds 10 to 15 miles an hour with gusts up to 25 miles an hour. Tuesday, sunny, hot with highs around 100. Heat index values up to 110. Tuesday night, mostly clear. Lows in the upper 70s. Heat index values up to 105 early until midnight. Wednesday, sunny, hot with highs around 100. Wednesday night, mostly clear until midnight, then becoming partly cloudy. Lows in the upper 70s. Heat index values up to 105 early until midnight. Thursday, mostly sunny. Hot with highs around 100. Thursday night, mostly clear until midnight, then becoming partly cloudy. Lows in the upper 70s. Heat index values up to 105 early until midnight. Friday, mostly sunny. A slight chance of showers and thunderstorms in the afternoon. Highs in the upper 90s. Chance of rain 20%. Heat index values up to 105 in the afternoon. Friday night, partly cloudy with a slight chance of showers and thunderstorms. Lows in the mid-70s. Chance of rain 20%. Saturday, mostly sunny. Highs in the upper 90s. 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At Stillwater, it was clear. The temperature was 77 degrees, the dew point 67, and the relative humidity 71%. The wind was south at 8 miles an hour. The pressure was 29.96 inches and rising. At Guthrie, it was clear. The temperature was 82. The wind was south at 14. Observations from around the region. Skies ranged from clear to partly cloudy. It was 77 at Wichita, 83 at Woodward, and 74 at Oklahoma City. Dallas-Fort Worth reported 80, Tulsa reported 78, and Springfield reported 75. Once again at 5 a.m., at Stillwater, it was clear. The temperature was 77. Heat advisory in effect from noon to 8 p.m. Central Daylight Time Sunday. Heat advisory remains in effect until 8 p.m. Central Daylight Time this evening. What? For the first heat advisory, heat index values up to 104. For the second heat advisory, heat index values up to 106 expected. Where? Portions of central, east central, northern, northwest, southeast, southern, southwest, and western Oklahoma and

than Texas. When for the Central, Northern, Northwest, Southeast, Southern, Southwest, and Western Oklahoma and Northern Texas. When for the first heat advisory until 8 p.m. Central Daylight Time this evening. For the second heat advisory from noon to 8 p.m. Central Daylight Time Sunday. Impacts, hot temperatures and high humidity may cause heat illnesses. Drink plenty of fluids, stay in an air-conditioned room, stay out of the sun, and check up on relatives and neighbors. Heat advisory for Saturday has expired. Heat advisory remains in effect from noon to 8 p.m. Central Daylight Time Sunday. What? Heat index values up to 108 expected. Where? Portions of Central, East Central, Northern, Northwest, Southeast, Southern, Southwest, and Western Oklahoma and Northern Texas. When? From noon to 8 p.m. Central Daylight Time Sunday. Impacts, hot temperatures and high humidity may cause heat illnesses. Drink plenty of fluids, stay in an air-conditioned room, stay out of the sun, and check up on relatives and neighbors. Heat advisory in effect from noon to 8 p.m. Central Daylight Time Sunday. What? Heat index values up to 108 expected. Where? In Arkansas, Benton and Southern Sebastian counties. In Oklahoma, Creek, Northeast Osage, Wada, Pawnee, Southeast Osage, Washington OK, Western Osage, and Central LaFleur counties. When? From noon to 8 p.m. Central Daylight Time Sunday. Impacts, heat-related illnesses are possible, especially impacting those not acclimated to the conditions or those performing strenuous activities. Take extra precautions when outside. Wear lightweight and loose-fitting clothing. Try to limit strenuous activities to early morning or evening. Take action when you see symptoms of heat exhaustion and heat stroke. From the Norman Forecast Office, here is the forecast for Stillwater and surrounding area. Rest of tonight, clear. Lows in the mid-70s. South winds 5 to 10 miles an hour with gusts up to 20 miles an hour. Sunday, sunny, hot with highs around 102. South winds 10 to 15 miles an hour with gusts up to 25 miles an hour. Sunday night, mostly clear. Lows in the upper 70s. South winds 10 to 15 miles an hour with gusts up to 25 miles an hour. Monday, sunny, hot with highs around 100. South winds 10 to 15 miles an hour with gusts up to 25 miles an hour. Monday night, mostly clear. Lows in the upper 70s. South winds 10 to 15 miles an hour with gusts up to 25 miles an hour. Tuesday, sunny, hot with highs around 100. Heat index values up to 110. Tuesday night, mostly clear. Lows in the upper 70s. Heat index values up to 105 early until midnight. Wednesday, sunny, hot with highs around 100. Wednesday night, mostly clear until midnight, then becoming partly cloudy. Lows in the upper 70s. Heat index values up to 105 early until midnight. Thursday, mostly sunny. Hot with highs around 100. Thursday night, mostly clear until midnight, then becoming partly cloudy. Lows in the upper 70s. Heat index values up to 105 early until midnight. Friday, mostly sunny. A slight chance of showers and thunderstorms in the afternoon. Highs in the upper 90s. Chance of rain 20%. Heat index values up to 105 in the afternoon. Friday night, partly cloudy with a slight chance of showers and thunderstorms. Lows in the mid-70s. Chance of rain 20%. Saturday, mostly sunny. Highs in the upper 90s. 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It's Stillwater, it was clear. The temperature was 77 degrees, the dew point 67, and the relative humidity 71%. The wind was south at 8 miles an hour. The pressure was 29.96 inches and rising. At Guthrie, it was clear. The temperature was 82. The wind was south at 14. Observations from around the region. Skies ranged from clear to partly cloudy. It was 77 at Wichita, 83 at Woodward, and 74 at Oklahoma City.

Dallas-Fort Worth reported 80, Tulsa reported 78, and Springfield reported 75. Once again at 5 a.m., at Stillwater, it was clear. The temperature was 77. Heat advisory in effect from noon to 8 p.m. Central Daylight Time Sunday. Heat advisory remains in effect until 8 p.m. Central Daylight Time this evening. What? For the first heat advisory, heat index values up to 104. For the second heat advisory, heat index values up to 106 expected. Where? Portions of central, east central, northern, northwest, southeast, southern, southwest, and western Oklahoma and northern Texas. When, for the first heat advisory, until 8 p.m. Central Daylight Time this evening. For the second heat advisory, from noon to 8 p.m. Central Daylight Time Sunday. Impacts, hot temperatures and high humidity may cause heat illnesses. Drink plenty of fluids, stay in an air-conditioned room, stay out of the sun, and check up on relatives and neighbors. Heat advisory for Saturday has expired. Heat advisory remains in effect from noon to 8 p.m. Central Daylight Time Sunday. What? Heat index values up to 108 expected. Where? Portions of central, east central, northern, northwest, southeast, southern, southwest, and western Oklahoma and northern Texas. When? From noon to 8 p.m. Central Daylight Time Sunday. Impacts. Hot temperatures and high humidity may cause heat illnesses. Drink plenty of fluids, stay in an air-conditioned room, stay out of the sun, and check up on relatives and neighbors. Heat advisory in effect from noon to 8 p.m. Central Daylight Time Sunday. What? Heat index values up to 108 expected. Where? In Arkansas, Benton, and southern Sebastian counties. In Oklahoma, Creek, Northeast Osage, Nevada, Pawnee, Southeast Osage, Washington OK, Western Osage, and Central LaFleur counties. When? From noon to 8 p.m. Central Daylight Time Sunday. Impacts. Heat-related illnesses are possible, especially impacting those not acclimated to the conditions or those performing strenuous activities. Take extra precautions when outside. Wear lightweight and loose-fitting clothing. Try to limit strenuous activities to early morning or evening. Take action when you see symptoms of heat exhaustion and heat stroke. From the Norman Forecast Office, here is the forecast for Stillwater and surrounding area. Today, sunny, hot with highs around 102. South winds 10 to 15 miles an hour with gusts up to 25 miles an hour. Tonight, mostly clear. Lows in the upper 70s. South winds 10 to 15 miles an hour with gusts up to 25 miles an hour. Monday, sunny, hot with highs around 100. South winds 10 to 15 miles an hour with gusts up to 25 miles an hour. Monday night, mostly clear. Lows in the upper 70s. South winds 10 to 15 miles an hour with gusts up to 25 miles an hour. Tuesday, sunny, hot with highs around 102. South winds 10 to 15 miles an hour with gusts up to 25 miles an hour. Heat index values up to 108. Tuesday night, mostly clear. Lows in the upper 70s. Heat index values up to 105 early until midnight. Wednesday, sunny, hot with highs around 100. Wednesday night, mostly clear until midnight, then becoming partly cloudy. Lows in the upper 70s. Heat index values up to 105 early until midnight. Thursday, mostly sunny. Hot with highs around 100. Thursday night, mostly clear until midnight, then becoming partly cloudy. Lows in the upper 70s. Heat index values up to 105 early until midnight. Friday, mostly sunny. A slight chance of showers and thunderstorms in the afternoon. Highs in the upper 90s. Chance of rain 20%. Heat index values up to 105 in the afternoon. Friday night, partly cloudy with a slight chance of showers and thunderstorms. Lows in the mid-70s. Chance of rain 20%. Saturday, mostly sunny. Highs in the upper 90s. 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At Stillwater, it was clear. The temperature was

77 degrees, the dew point 67, and the relative humidity 71%. The wind was south at 8 miles an hour. The pressure was 29.96 inches and rising. At Guthrie, it was clear. The temperature was 82. The wind was south at 14. Observations from around the region. Skies ranged from clear to partly cloudy. It was 77 at Wichita, 83 at Woodward, and 74 at Oklahoma City. Dallas-Fort Worth reported 80, Tulsa reported 78, and Springfield reported 75. Once again at 5 a.m., at Stillwater, it was clear. The temperature was 77. Heat advisory in effect from noon to 8 p.m. Central Daylight Time Sunday. Heat advisory remains in effect until 8 p.m. Central Daylight Time this evening. What? For the first heat advisory, heat index values up to 104. For the second heat advisory, heat index values up to 106 expected. Where? Portions of central, east central, northern, northwest, southeast, southern, southwest, and western Oklahoma and northern Texas. When? For the first heat advisory, until 8 p.m. Central Daylight Time this evening. For the second heat advisory, from noon to 8 p.m. Central Daylight Time Sunday. Impacts. Hot temperatures and high humidity may cause heat illnesses. Drink plenty of fluids, stay in an air-conditioned room, stay out of the sun, and check up on relatives and neighbors. 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Programming originates from the National Weather Service Forecast Office in Norman, Oklahoma. Heat advisory for Saturday has expired. Heat advisory remains in effect from noon to 8 p.m. Central Daylight Time Sunday. What? Heat index values up to 108 expected. Where? Portions of central, east central, northern, northwest, southeast, southern, southwest, and western Oklahoma and northern Texas. When? From noon to 8 p.m. Central Daylight Time Sunday. Impacts. Hot temperatures and high humidity may cause heat illnesses. Drink plenty of fluids, stay in an air-conditioned room, stay out of the sun, and check up on relatives and neighbors. Heat advisory in effect from noon to 8 p.m. Central Daylight Time Sunday. What? Heat index values up to 108 expected. Where? In Arkansas, Benton, and southern Sebastian counties. In Oklahoma, Creek, northeast Osage, Wada, Pawnee, southeast Osage, Washington OK, western Osage, and central LaFleur counties. When? From noon to 8 p.m. Central Daylight Time Sunday. Impacts. Heat-related illnesses are possible, especially impacting those not acclimated to the conditions or those performing strenuous activities. Take extra precautions when outside. Wear lightweight and loose-fitting clothing. Try to limit strenuous activities to early morning or evening. Take action when you see symptoms of heat exhaustion and heat stroke. From the Norman Forecast Office, here is the forecast for Stillwater and surrounding area. Today, sunny, hot with highs around 102. South winds 10 to 15 miles an hour with gusts up to 25 miles an hour. Tonight, mostly clear. Lows in the upper 70s. South winds 10 to 15 miles an hour with gusts up to 25 miles an hour. Monday, sunny, hot with highs around 100. South winds 10 to 15 miles an hour with gusts up to 25 miles an hour. Monday night, mostly clear. Lows in the upper 70s. South winds 10 to 15 miles an hour with gusts up to 25 miles an hour. Tuesday, sunny, hot with highs around 102. South winds 10 to 15 miles an hour with gusts up to 25 miles an hour. Heat index values up to 108. Tuesday night, mostly clear. Lows in the upper 70s. Heat index values up to 105 early until midnight. Wednesday, sunny, hot with highs around 100. Wednesday night, mostly clear until midnight, then becoming partly cloudy. Lows in the upper 70s. Heat index values up to 105 early until midnight. Thursday, mostly sunny. Hot with highs around 100. Thursday night, mostly clear until midnight, then

becoming partly cloudy. Lows in the upper 70s. Heat index values up to 105 early until midnight. Friday, mostly sunny. A slight chance of showers and thunderstorms in the afternoon. Highs in the upper 90s. Chance of rain 20%. Heat index values up to 105 in the afternoon. Friday night, partly cloudy with a slight chance of showers and thunderstorms. Lows in the mid-70s. Chance of rain 20%. Saturday, mostly sunny. Highs in the upper 90s. 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It's Stillwater. It was clear. The temperature was 77 degrees, the dew point 67, and the relative humidity 71%. The wind was south at 8 miles an hour. The pressure was 29.96 inches and rising. At Guthrie, it was clear. The temperature was 82. The wind was south at 14. Observations from around the region. Sky has ranged from clear to partly cloudy. It was 77 at Wichita, 83 at Woodward, and 74 at Oklahoma City. Dallas-Fort Worth reported 80, Tulsa reported 78, and Springfield reported 75. Once again at 5 a.m., it's still water, it was clear. The temperature was 77. Heat advisory in effect from noon to 8 p.m. Central Daylight Time Sunday. Heat advisory remains in effect until 8 p.m. Central Daylight Time this evening. What? For the first heat advisory, heat index values up to 104. For the second heat advisory, heat index values up to 106 expected. Where? Portions of central, east central, northern, northwest, southeast, southern, southwest, and western Oklahoma and northern Texas. When? For the first heat advisory, until 8 p.m. Central Daylight Time this evening. For the second heat advisory, from noon to 8 p.m. Central Daylight Time Sunday. Impacts. Hot temperatures and high humidity may cause heat illnesses. Drink plenty of fluids, stay in an air-conditioned room, stay out of the sun, and check up on relatives and neighbors. Heat advisory for Saturday has expired. Heat advisory remains in effect from noon to 8 p.m. Central Daylight Time Sunday. What? Heat index values up to 108 expected. Where? Portions of central, east central, northern, northwest, southeast, southern, southwest, and western Oklahoma and northern Texas. When? From noon to 8 p.m. Central Daylight Time Sunday. Impacts. Hot temperatures and high humidity may cause heat illnesses. Drink plenty of fluids, stay in an air-conditioned room, stay out of the sun, and check up on relatives and neighbors. Heat advisory in effect from noon to 8 p.m. Central Daylight Time Sunday. What? Heat index values up to 108 expected. Where? In Arkansas, Benton, and southern Sebastian counties. In Oklahoma, Creek, northeast Osage, Wada, Pawnee, southeast Osage, Washington OK, western Osage, and central LaFleur counties. When? From noon to 8 p.m. Central Daylight Time Sunday. Impacts. Heat-related illnesses are possible, especially impacting those not acclimated to the conditions or those performing strenuous activities. Take extra precautions when outside. Wear lightweight and loose-fitting clothing. Try to limit strenuous activities to early morning or evening. Take action when you see symptoms of heat exhaustion and heat stroke. From the Norman Forecast Office, here is the forecast for Stillwater and surrounding area. Today, sunny, hot with highs around 102. South winds 10 to 15 miles an hour with gusts up to 25 miles an hour. Tonight, mostly clear. Lows in the upper 70s. South winds 10 to 15 miles an hour with gusts up to 25 miles an hour. Monday, sunny, hot with highs around 100. South winds 10 to 15 miles an hour with gusts up to 25 miles an hour. Monday night, mostly clear. Lows in the upper 70s. South winds 10 to 15 miles an hour with gusts up to 25 miles an hour. Tuesday, sunny, hot with highs around 102. South winds 10 to 15 miles an hour with gusts up to 25 miles an hour. Heat index values up to 108. Tuesday night, mostly clear.

lows in the upper 70s. Heat index values up to 105 early until midnight. Wednesday, sunny, hot with highs around 100. Wednesday night, mostly clear until midnight, then becoming partly cloudy. Lows in the upper 70s. Heat index values up to 105 early until midnight. Thursday, mostly sunny. Hot with highs around 100. Thursday night, mostly clear until midnight, then becoming partly cloudy. Lows in the upper 70s. Heat index values up to 105 early until midnight. Friday, mostly sunny. A slight chance of showers and thunderstorms in the afternoon. Highs in the upper 90s. Chance of rain 20%. Heat index values up to 105 in the afternoon. Friday night, partly cloudy with a slight chance of showers and thunderstorms. Lows in the mid-70s. Chance of rain 20%. Saturday, mostly sunny. Highs in the upper 90s. 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It's Stillwater, it was clear. The temperature was 77 degrees, the dew point 67, and the relative humidity 71%. The wind was south at 8 miles an hour. The pressure was 29.96 inches and rising. At Guthrie, it was clear. The temperature was 82. The wind was south at 14. Observations from around the region. Skies ranged from clear to partly cloudy. It was 77 at Wichita, 83 at Woodward, and 74 at Oklahoma City. Dallas-Fort Worth reported 80, Tulsa reported 78, and Springfield reported 75. Once again at 5 a.m., it's still water, it was clear. The temperature was 77. Heat advisory in effect from noon to 8 p.m. Central Daylight Time Sunday. Heat advisory remains in effect until 8 p.m. Central Daylight Time this evening. What? For the first heat advisory, heat index values up to 104. For the second heat advisory, heat index values up to 106 expected. Where? Portions of central, east central, northern, northwest, southeast, southern, southwest, and western Oklahoma and northern Texas. When? For the first heat advisory, until 8 p.m. Central Daylight Time this evening. For the second heat advisory, from noon to 8 p.m. Central Daylight Time Sunday. Impacts. Hot temperatures and high humidity may cause heat illnesses. Drink plenty of fluids, stay in an air-conditioned room, stay out of the sun, and check up on relatives and neighbors. Heat advisory for Saturday has expired. Heat advisory remains in effect from noon to 8 p.m. Central Daylight Time Sunday. What? Heat index values up to 108 expected. Where? Portions of central, east central, northern, northwest, southeast, southern, southwest, and western Oklahoma and northern Texas. When? From noon to 8 p.m. Central Daylight Time Sunday. Impacts. Hot temperatures and hot humidity may cause heat illnesses. Drink plenty of fluids, stay in an air-conditioned room, stay out of the sun, and check up on relatives and neighbors. Heat advisory in effect from noon to 8 p.m. Central Daylight Time Sunday. What? Heat index values up to 108 expected. Where? In Arkansas, Benton, and southern Sebastian counties. In Oklahoma, Creek, northeast Osage, Wada, Pawnee, southeast Osage, Washington OK, western Osage, and central LaFleur counties. When? From noon to 8 p.m. Central Daylight Time Sunday. Impacts. Heat-related illnesses are possible, especially impacting those not acclimated to the conditions or those performing strenuous activities. Take extra precautions when outside. Wear lightweight and loose-fitting clothing. Try to limit strenuous activities to early morning or evening. Take action when you see symptoms of heat exhaustion and heat stroke. From the Norman Forecast Office, here is the forecast for Stillwater and surrounding area. Today, sunny, hot with highs around 102. South winds 10 to 15 miles an hour with gusts up to 25 miles an hour. Tonight, mostly clear. Lows in the upper 70s. South winds 10 to 15 miles an hour with gusts up to 25 miles an hour. Monday, sunny, hot with highs around 100.
South winds 10 to 15 miles an hour with gusts up to 25 miles an hour. Monday night, mostly clear. Lows in the upper 70s. South winds 10 to 15 miles an hour with gusts up to 25 miles an hour. Tuesday, sunny, hot with highs around 102. South winds 10 to 15 miles an hour with gusts up to 25 miles an hour. Heat index values up to 108. Tuesday night, mostly clear. Lows in the upper 70s. Heat index values up to 105 early until midnight. Wednesday, sunny, hot with highs around 100. Wednesday night, mostly clear until midnight, then becoming partly cloudy. Lows in the upper 70s. Heat index values up to 105 early until midnight. Thursday, mostly sunny. Hot with highs around 100. Thursday night, mostly clear until midnight, then becoming partly cloudy. Lows in the upper 70s. Heat index values up to 105 early until midnight. Friday, mostly sunny. A slight chance of showers and thunderstorms in the afternoon. Highs in the upper 90s. Chance of rain 20%. Heat index values up to 105 in the afternoon. Friday night, partly cloudy with a slight chance of showers and thunderstorms. Lows in the mid-70s. Chance of rain 20%. Saturday, mostly sunny. Highs in the upper 90s. 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At Stillwater, it was clear. The temperature was 77 degrees, the dew point 67, and the relative humidity 71%. The wind was south at 8 miles an hour. The pressure was 29.96 inches and rising. At Guthrie, it was clear. The temperature was 82. The wind was south at 14. Observations from around the region. Skies ranged from clear to partly cloudy. It was 77 at Wichita, 83 at Woodward, and 74 at Oklahoma City. Dallas-Fort Worth reported 80, Tulsa reported 78, and Springfield reported 75. Once again at 5 a.m., at Stillwater, it was clear. The temperature was 77. Heat advisory in effect from noon to 8 p.m. Central Daylight Time Sunday. Heat advisory remains in effect until 8 p.m. Central Daylight Time this evening. What? For the first heat advisory, heat index values up to 104. For the second heat advisory, heat index values up to 106 expected. Where? Portions of central, east central, northern, northwest, southeast, southern, southwest, and western Oklahoma and northern Texas. When, for the first heat advisory, until 8 p.m. Central Daylight Time this evening. For the second heat advisory, from noon to 8 p.m. Central Daylight Time Sunday. Impacts, hot temperatures and high humidity may cause heat illnesses. Drink plenty of fluids, stay in an air-conditioned room, stay out of the sun, and check up on relatives and neighbors. Heat advisory for Saturday has expired. Heat advisory remains in effect from noon to 8 p.m. Central Daylight Time Sunday. What? Heat index values up to 108 expected. Where? Portions of central, east central, northern, northwest, southeast, southern, southwest, and western Oklahoma and northern Texas. When? From noon to 8 p.m. Central Daylight Time Sunday. Impacts. Hot temperatures and high humidity may cause heat illnesses. Drink plenty of fluids, stay in an air-conditioned room, stay out of the sun, and check up on relatives and neighbors. Heat advisory in effect from noon to 8 p.m. Central Daylight Time Sunday. What? Heat index values up to 108 expected. Where? In Arkansas, Benton, and southern Sebastian counties. In Oklahoma, Creek, northeast Osage, Wada, Pawnee, southeast Osage, Washington OK, western Osage, and central LaFleur counties. When? From noon to 8 p.m. Central Daylight Time Sunday.
impacts. Heat-related illnesses are possible, especially impacting those not acclimated to the conditions or those performing strenuous activities. Take extra precautions when outside. Wear lightweight and loose-fitting clothing. Try to limit strenuous activities to early morning or evening. Take action when you see symptoms of heat exhaustion and heat stroke. From the Norman Forecast Office, here is the forecast for Stillwater and surrounding area. Today, sunny, hot with highs around 102. South winds 10 to 15 miles an hour with gusts up to 25 miles an hour. Tonight, mostly clear. Lows in the upper 70s. South winds 10 to 15 miles an hour with gusts up to 25 miles an hour. Monday, sunny, hot with highs around 100. South winds 10 to 15 miles an hour with gusts up to 25 miles an hour. Monday night, mostly clear. Lows in the upper 70s. South winds 10 to 15 miles an hour with gusts up to 25 miles an hour. Tuesday, sunny, hot with highs around 102. South winds 10 to 15 miles an hour with gusts up to 25 miles an hour. Heat index values up to 108. Tuesday night, mostly clear. Lows in the upper 70s. Heat index values up to 105 early until midnight. Wednesday, sunny, hot with highs around 100. Wednesday night, mostly clear until midnight, then becoming partly cloudy. Lows in the upper 70s. Heat index values up to 105 early until midnight. Thursday, mostly sunny. Hot with highs around 100. Thursday night, mostly clear until midnight, then becoming partly cloudy. Lows in the upper 70s. Heat index values up to 105 early until midnight. Friday, mostly sunny. A slight chance of showers and thunderstorms in the afternoon. Highs in the upper 90s. Chance of rain 20%. Heat index values up to 105 in the afternoon. Friday night, partly cloudy with a slight chance of showers and thunderstorms. Lows in the mid-70s. Chance of rain 20%. Saturday, mostly sunny. Highs in the upper 90s. 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It's Stillwater, it was clear. The temperature was 76 degrees, the dew point 67, and the relative humidity 73%. The wind was south at 8 miles an hour. The pressure was 29.97 inches and rising. At Guthrie, it was clear. The temperature was 80. The wind was south at 9. Observations from around the region. It was clear, with a temperature of 77 at Wichita, 71 at Oklahoma City, and 79 at Dallas-Fort Worth. It was partly cloudy, with a temperature of 77 at Tulsa, and 74 at Springfield. Once again at 6 a.m., at Stillwater, it was clear. The temperature was 76. Heat advisory in effect from noon to 8 p.m. Central Daylight Time Sunday. Heat advisory remains in effect until 8 p.m. Central Daylight Time this evening. What? For the first heat advisory, heat index values up to 104. For the second heat advisory, heat index values up to 106 expected. Where? Portions of central, east central, northern, northwest, southeast, southern, southwest, and western Oklahoma and northern Texas. When? For the first heat advisory, until 8 p.m. Central Daylight Time this evening. For the second heat advisory, from noon to 8 p.m. Central Daylight Time Sunday. Impacts. Hot temperatures and high humidity may cause heat illnesses. Drink plenty of fluids, stay in an air-conditioned room, stay out of the sun, and check up on relatives and neighbors. Heat advisory for Saturday has expired. Heat advisory remains in effect from noon to 8 p.m. Central Daylight Time Sunday. What? Heat index values up to 108 expected. Where? Portions of central, east central, northern, northwest, southeast, southern, southwest, and western Oklahoma and northern Texas. When? From noon to 8 p.m. Central Daylight Time Sunday. Impacts. Hot temperatures and high humidity may cause heat illnesses. Drink plenty of fluids, stay in an air-conditioned room, stay out of the sun, and check up on relatives and neighbors.
heat advisory in effect from noon to 8 p.m. Central Daylight Time Sunday. What? Heat in

X values up to 108 expected. Where? In Arkansas, Benton, and Southern Sebastian counties. In Oklahoma, Creek, Northeast Osage, Wada, Pawnee, Southeast Osage, Washington OK, Western Osage, and Central LaFleur counties. When? From noon to 8 p.m. Central Daylight Time Sunday. Impacts. Heat-related illnesses are possible, especially impacting those not acclimated to the conditions or those performing strenuous activities. Take extra precautions when outside. Wear lightweight and loose-fitting clothing. Try to limit strenuous activities to early morning or evening. Take action when you see symptoms of heat exhaustion and heat stroke. From the Norman Forecast Office, here is the forecast for Stillwater and surrounding area. Today, sunny, hot with highs around 102. South winds 10 to 15 miles an hour with gusts up to 25 miles an hour. Tonight, mostly clear. Lows in the upper 70s. South winds 10 to 15 miles an hour with gusts up to 25 miles an hour. Monday, sunny, hot with highs around 100. South winds 10 to 15 miles an hour with gusts up to 25 miles an hour. Monday night, mostly clear. Lows in the upper 70s. South winds 10 to 15 miles an hour with gusts up to 25 miles an hour. Tuesday, sunny, hot with highs around 102. South winds 10 to 15 miles an hour with gusts up to 25 miles an hour. Heat index values up to 108. Tuesday night, mostly clear. Lows in the upper 70s. Heat index values up to 105 early until midnight. Wednesday, sunny, hot with highs around 100. Wednesday night, mostly clear until midnight, then becoming partly cloudy. Lows in the upper 70s. Heat index values up to 105 early until midnight. Thursday, mostly sunny. Hot with highs around 100. Thursday night, mostly clear until midnight, then becoming partly cloudy. Lows in the upper 70s. Heat index values up to 105 early until midnight. Friday, mostly sunny. A slight chance of showers and thunderstorms in the afternoon. Highs in the upper 90s. Chance of rain 20%. Heat index values up to 105 in the afternoon. Friday night, partly cloudy with a slight chance of showers and thunderstorms. Lows in the mid-70s. Chance of rain 20%. Saturday, mostly sunny. Highs in the upper 90s. 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It's Stillwater, it was clear. The temperature was 76 degrees, the dew point 67, and the relative humidity 73%. The wind was south at 8 miles an hour. The pressure was 29.97 inches and rising. At Guthrie, it was clear. The temperature was 80. The wind was south at 9. Observations from around the region. It was clear, with a temperature of 77 at Wichita, 71 at Oklahoma City, and 79 at Dallas-Fort Worth. It was partly cloudy, with a temperature of 77 at Tulsa, and 74 at Springfield. Once again at 6 a.m., at Stillwater, it was clear. The temperature was 76. Heat advisory in effect from noon to 8 p.m. Central Daylight Time Sunday. Heat advisory remains in effect until 8 p.m. Central Daylight Time this evening. What? For the first heat advisory, heat index values up to 104. For the second heat advisory, heat index values up to 106 expected. Where? Portions of central, east central, northern, northwest, southeast, southern, southwest, and western Oklahoma and northern Texas. When? For the first heat advisory, until 8 p.m. Central Daylight Time this evening. For the second heat advisory, from noon to 8 p.m. Central Daylight Time Sunday. Impacts. Hot temperatures and high humidity may cause heat illnesses. Drink plenty of fluids, stay in an air-conditioned room, stay out of the sun, and check up on relatives and neighbors. Heat advisory for Saturday has expired. Heat advisory remains in effect from noon to 8 p.m. Central Daylight Time Sunday. What? Heat index values up to 108 expected. Where? Portions of central, east central, northern, northwest.

southeast, southern, southwest, and western Oklahoma and northern Texas. When, from noon to 8 p.m. Central Daylight Time Sunday. Impacts, hot temperatures and high humidity may cause heat illnesses. Drink plenty of fluids, stay in an air-conditioned room, stay out of the sun, and check up on relatives and neighbors. Heat advisory in effect from noon to 8 p.m. Central Daylight Time Sunday. What? Heat index values up to 108 expected. Where? In Arkansas, Benton, and southern Sebastian counties. In Oklahoma, Creek, Northeast Osage, Wada, Pawnee, Southeast Osage, Washington OK, Western Osage, and Central LaFleur counties. When? From noon to 8 p.m. Central Daylight Time Sunday. Impacts. Heat-related illnesses are possible, especially impacting those not acclimated to the conditions or those performing strenuous activities. Take extra precautions when outside. Wear lightweight and loose-fitting clothing. Try to limit strenuous activities to early morning or evening. Take action when you see symptoms of heat exhaustion and heat stroke. 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From the Norman Forecast Office, here is the forecast for Stillwater and surrounding area. Today, sunny, hot with highs around 102. South winds 10 to 15 miles an hour with gusts up to 25 miles an hour. Tonight, mostly clear. Lows in the upper 70s. South winds 10 to 15 miles an hour with gusts up to 25 miles an hour. Monday, sunny, hot with highs around 100. South winds 10 to 15 miles an hour with gusts up to 25 miles an hour. Monday night, mostly clear. Lows in the upper 70s. South winds 10 to 15 miles an hour with gusts up to 25 miles an hour. Tuesday, sunny, hot with highs around 102. South winds 10 to 15 miles an hour with gusts up to 25 miles an hour. Heat index values up to 108. Tuesday night, mostly clear. Lows in the upper 70s. Heat index values up to 105 early until midnight. Wednesday, sunny, hot with highs around 100. Wednesday night, mostly clear until midnight, then becoming partly cloudy. Lows in the upper 70s. Heat index values up to 105 early until midnight. Thursday, mostly sunny. Hot with highs around 100. Thursday night, mostly clear until midnight, then becoming partly cloudy. Lows in the upper 70s. Heat index values up to 105 early until midnight. Friday, mostly sunny. A slight chance of showers and thunderstorms in the afternoon. Highs in the upper 90s. Chance of rain 20%. Heat index values up to 105 in the afternoon. Friday night, partly cloudy with a slight chance of showers and thunderstorms. Lows in the mid-70s. Chance of rain 20%. Saturday, mostly sunny. Highs in the upper 90s. 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At Stillwater, it was clear. The temperature was 76 degrees, the dew point 67, and the relative humidity 73%. The wind was south at 8 miles an hour. The pressure was 29.97 inches and rising. At Guthrie, it was clear. The temperature was 80. The wind was south at 9. Observations from around the region. Skies ranged from clear to partly cloudy. It was 77 at Wichita, 82 at Woodward, and 71 at Oklahoma City. Dallas-Fort Worth reported 79, Tulsa reported 77, and Springfield reported 74. Once again at 6 a.m., at Stillwater, it was clear. The temperature was 76. Heat advisory in effect from noon to 8 p.m. Central Daylight Time Sunday. Heat advisory remains in effect until 8 p.m. Central Daylight Time this evening. What? For the first heat advisory, heat index values up to 104. For the second heat advisory, heat index values up to 106 expected. Where? Portions of central, east central,

When? From noon to 8 p.m. Central Daylight Time Sunday. Impacts. Hot temperatures and high humidity may cause heat illnesses. Drink plenty of fluids. Stay in an air-conditioned room. Stay out of the sun. And check up on relatives and neighbors. Heat advisory in effect from noon to 8 p.m. Central Daylight Time Sunday. What? Heat index values up to 108 expected. Where? In Arkansas, Benton, and southern Sebastian counties. In Oklahoma, Creek, Northeast Osage, Wada, Pawnee, Southeast Osage, Washington OK, Western Osage, and Central LaFleur counties. When? From noon to 8 p.m. Central Daylight Time Sunday. Impacts. Heat-related illnesses are possible, especially impacting those not acclimated to the conditions or those performing strenuous activities. Take extra precautions when outside. Wear lightweight and loose-fitting clothing. Try to limit strenuous activities to early morning or evening. Take action when you see symptoms of heat exhaustion and heat stroke. From the Norman Forecast Office, here is the forecast for Stillwater and surrounding area. Today, sunny, hot with highs around 102. South winds 10 to 15 miles an hour with gusts up to 25 miles an hour. Tonight, mostly clear. Lows in the upper 70s. South winds 10 to 15 miles an hour with gusts up to 25 miles an hour. Monday, sunny, hot with highs around 100. South winds 10 to 15 miles an hour with gusts up to 25 miles an hour. Monday night, mostly clear. Lows in the upper 70s. South winds 10 to 15 miles an hour with gusts up to 25 miles an hour. Tuesday, sunny, hot with highs around 102. South winds 10 to 15 miles an hour with gusts up to 25 miles an hour. Heat index values up to 108. Tuesday night, mostly clear. Lows in the upper 70s. Heat index values up to 105 early until midnight. Wednesday, sunny, hot with highs around 100. Wednesday night, mostly clear until midnight, then becoming partly cloudy. Lows in the upper 70s. Heat index values up to 105 early until midnight. Thursday, mostly sunny. Hot with highs around 100. Thursday night, mostly clear until midnight, then becoming partly cloudy. Lows in the upper 70s. Heat index values up to 105 early until midnight. Friday, mostly sunny. A slight chance of showers and thunderstorms in the afternoon. Highs in the upper 90s. Chance of rain 20%. Heat index values up to 105 in the afternoon. Friday night, partly cloudy with a slight chance of showers and thunderstorms. Lows in the mid-70s. Chance of rain 20%. Saturday, mostly sunny. Highs in the upper 90s. You're listening to Stillwater Weather Radio, and here are 6 a.m. weather observations. It's Stillwater. It was clear. The temperature was 76 degrees, the dew point 67, and the relative humidity 73%. The wind was south at 8 miles an hour. The pressure was 29.97 inches and rising. At Guthrie, it was clear. The temperature was 80. The wind was south at 9. Observations from around the region. Skies ranged from clear to partly cloudy. It was 77 at Wichita, 82 at Woodward, and 71 at Oklahoma City. Dallas-Fort Worth reported 79, Tulsa reported 77, and Springfield reported 74. Once again at 6 a.m., at Stillwater, it was clear. The temperature was 76. Heat advisory in effect from noon to 8 p.m. Central Daylight Time Sunday. Heat advisory remains in effect until 8 p.m. Central Daylight Time this evening. What? For the first heat advisory, heat index values up to 104. For the second heat advisory, heat index values up to 106 expected. Where? Portions of central, east central, northern, northwest, southeast, southern, southwest, and western Oklahoma and northern Texas. When? For the first heat advisory, until 8 p.m. Central Daylight Time this evening. For the second heat advisory, from noon to 8 p.m. Central Daylight Time Sunday. Impacts. Hot temperatures and high humidity may cause

Nauseous illnesses. Drink plenty of fluids, stay in an air-conditioned room, stay out of the sun, and check up on relatives and neighbors. Heat advisory for Saturday has expired. Heat advisory remains in effect from noon to 8 p.m. Central Daylight Time Sunday. What? Heat index values up to 108 expected. Where? Portions of central, east central, northern, northwest, southeast, southern, southwest, and western Oklahoma and northern Texas. When? From noon to 8 p.m. Central Daylight Time Sunday. Impacts. Hot temperatures and high humidity may cause heat illnesses. Drink plenty of fluids, stay in an air-conditioned room, stay out of the sun, and check up on relatives and neighbors. Heat advisory in effect from noon to 8 p.m. Central Daylight Time Sunday. What? Heat index values up to 108 expected. Where? In Arkansas, Benton, and southern Sebastian counties. In Oklahoma, Creek, northeast Osage, Wada, Pawnee, southeast Osage, Washington OK, western Osage, and central LaFleur counties. When? From noon to 8 p.m. Central Daylight Time Sunday. Impacts. Heat-related illnesses are possible, especially impacting those not acclimated to the conditions or those performing strenuous activities. Take extra precautions when outside. Wear lightweight and loose-fitting clothing. Try to limit strenuous activities to early morning or evening. Take action when you see symptoms of heat exhaustion and heat stroke. From the Norman Forecast Office, here is the forecast for Stillwater and surrounding area. Today, sunny, hot with highs around 102. South winds 10 to 15 miles an hour with gusts up to 25 miles an hour. Tonight, mostly clear. Lows in the upper 70s. South winds 10 to 15 miles an hour with gusts up to 25 miles an hour. Monday, sunny, hot with highs around 100. South winds 10 to 15 miles an hour with gusts up to 25 miles an hour. Monday night, mostly clear. Lows in the upper 70s. South winds 10 to 15 miles an hour with gusts up to 25 miles an hour. Tuesday, sunny, hot with highs around 102. South winds 10 to 15 miles an hour with gusts up to 25 miles an hour. Heat index values up to 108. Tuesday night, mostly clear. Lows in the upper 70s. Heat index values up to 105 early until midnight. Wednesday, sunny, hot with highs around 100. Wednesday night, mostly clear until midnight, then becoming partly cloudy. Lows in the upper 70s. Heat index values up to 105 early until midnight. Thursday, mostly sunny. Hot with highs around 100. Thursday night, mostly clear until midnight, then becoming partly cloudy. Lows in the upper 70s. Heat index values up to 105 early until midnight. Friday, mostly sunny. A slight chance of showers and thunderstorms in the afternoon. Highs in the upper 90s. Chance of rain 20%. Heat index values up to 105 in the afternoon. Friday night, partly cloudy with a slight chance of showers and thunderstorms. Lows in the mid-70s. Chance of rain 20%. Saturday, mostly sunny. Highs in the upper 90s. You are listening to Stillwater Weather Radio, and here are 6 a.m. weather observations. It's Stillwater. It was clear. The temperature was 76 degrees, the dew point 67, and the relative humidity 73%. The wind was south at 8 miles an hour. The pressure was 29.97 inches and rising. At Guthrie, it was clear. The temperature was 80. The wind was south at 9. Observations from around the region. Skies ranged from clear to partly cloudy. It was 77 at Wichita, 82 at Woodward, and 71 at Oklahoma City. Dallas-Fort Worth reported 79, Tulsa reported 77, and Springfield reported 74. Once again at 6 a.m., at Stillwater, it was clear. The temperature was 76. Heat advisory in effect from noon to 8 p.m. Central Daylight Time Sunday. Heat advisory remains in effect until 8 p.m. Central Daylight Time this evening. What? For the first heat advisory, heat index values up.

104. For the second heat advisory, heat index values up to 106 expected. Where? Portions of central, east central, northern, northwest, southeast, southern, southwest, and western Oklahoma and northern Texas. When? For the first heat advisory, until 8 p.m. Central Daylight Time this evening. For the second heat advisory, from noon to 8 p.m. Central Daylight Time Sunday. Impacts. Hot temperatures and high humidity may cause heat illnesses. Drink plenty of fluids, stay in an air-conditioned room, stay out of the sun, and check up on relatives and neighbors. 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Programming originates from the National Weather Service Forecast Office in Norman, Oklahoma. Heat advisory for Saturday has expired. Heat advisory remains in effect from noon to 8 p.m. Central Daylight Time Sunday. What? Heat index values up to 108 expected. Where? Portions of central, east central, northern, northwest, southeast, southern, southwest, and western Oklahoma and northern Texas. When? From noon to 8 p.m. Central Daylight Time Sunday. Impacts. Hot temperatures and high humidity may cause heat illnesses. Drink plenty of fluids, stay in an air-conditioned room, stay out of the sun, and check up on relatives and neighbors. Heat advisory in effect from noon to 8 p.m. Central Daylight Time Sunday. What? Heat index values up to 108 expected. Where? In Arkansas, Benton, and southern Sebastian counties. In Oklahoma, Creek, Northeast Osage, Wada, Pawnee, Southeast Osage, Washington OK, Western Osage, and Central LaFleur counties. When? From noon to 8 p.m. Central Daylight Time Sunday. Impacts. Heat-related illnesses are possible, especially impacting those not acclimated to the conditions or those performing strenuous activities. Take extra precautions when outside. Wear lightweight and loose-fitting clothing. Try to limit strenuous activities to early morning or evening. Take action when you see symptoms of heat exhaustion and heat stroke. From the Norman Forecast Office, here is the forecast for Stillwater and surrounding area. Today, sunny, hot with highs around 102. South winds 10 to 15 miles an hour with gusts up to 25 miles an hour. Tonight, mostly clear. Lows in the upper 70s. South winds 10 to 15 miles an hour with gusts up to 25 miles an hour. Monday, sunny, hot with highs around 100. South winds 10 to 15 miles an hour with gusts up to 25 miles an hour. Monday night, mostly clear. Lows in the upper 70s. South winds 10 to 15 miles an hour with gusts up to 25 miles an hour. Tuesday, sunny, hot with highs around 102. South winds 10 to 15 miles an hour with gusts up to 25 miles an hour. Heat index values up to 108. Tuesday night, mostly clear. Lows in the upper 70s. Heat index values up to 105 early until midnight. Wednesday, sunny, hot with highs around 100. Wednesday night, mostly clear until midnight, then becoming partly cloudy. Lows in the upper 70s. Heat index values up to 105 early until midnight. Thursday, mostly sunny. Hot with highs around 100. Thursday night, mostly clear until midnight, then becoming partly cloudy. Lows in the upper 70s. Heat index values up to 105 early until midnight. Friday, mostly sunny. A slight chance of showers and thunderstorms. Heat values up to 105 early until midnight. Friday, mostly sunny. A slight chance of showers and thunderstorms in the afternoon. Highs in the upper 90s. Chance of rain 20%. Heat index values up to 105 in the afternoon. Friday night, partly cloudy with a slight chance of showers and thunderstorms. Lows in the mid-70s. Chance of rain 20%. Saturday, mostly sunny. Highs in the upper 90s. You're listening to Stillwater Weather Radio, and here are 6 a.m. weather observations. It's Stillwater. It was clear. The temperature was 76 degrees, the dew point 67, and the relative humidity 70.

23%. The wind was south at 8 miles an hour. The pressure was 29.97 inches and rising. At Guthrie, it was clear. The temperature was 80. The wind was south at 9. Observations from around the region. Skies ranged from clear to partly cloudy. It was 77 at Wichita, 82 at Woodward, and 71 at Oklahoma City. Dallas-Fort Worth reported 79, Tulsa reported 77, and Springfield reported 74. Once again at 6 a.m., at Stillwater, it was clear. The temperature was 76. Heat advisory in effect from noon to 8 p.m. Central Daylight Time Sunday. Heat advisory remains in effect until 8 p.m. Central Daylight Time this evening. What? For the first heat advisory, heat index values up to 104. For the second heat advisory, heat index values up to 106 expected. Where? Portions of central, east central, northern, northwest, southeast, southern, southwest, and western Oklahoma and northern Texas. When? For the first heat advisory, until 8 p.m. Central Daylight Time this evening. For the second heat advisory, from noon to 8 p.m. Central Daylight Time Sunday. Impacts. Hot temperatures and high humidity may cause heat illnesses. Drink plenty of fluids, stay in an air-conditioned room, stay out of the sun, and check up on relatives and neighbors. Heat advisory for Saturday has expired. Heat advisory remains in effect from noon to 8 p.m. Central Daylight Time Sunday. What? Heat index values up to 108 expected. Where? Portions of central, east central, northern, northwest, southeast, southern, southwest, and western Oklahoma and northern Texas. When? From noon to 8 p.m. Central Daylight Time Sunday. Impacts. Hot temperatures and high humidity may cause heat illnesses. Drink plenty of fluids, stay in an air-conditioned room, stay out of the sun, and check up on relatives and neighbors. Heat advisory in effect from noon to 8 p.m. Central Daylight Time Sunday. What? Heat index values up to 108 expected. Where? In Arkansas, Benton, and southern Sebastian counties. In Oklahoma, Creek, northeast Osage, Wada, Pawnee, southeast Osage, Washington OK, western Osage, and central LaFleur counties. When? From noon to 8 p.m. Central Daylight Time Sunday. Impacts. Heat-related illnesses are possible, especially impacting those not acclimated to the conditions or those performing strenuous activities. Take extra precautions when outside. Wear lightweight and loose-fitting clothing. Try to limit strenuous activities to early morning or evening. Take action when you see symptoms of heat exhaustion and heat stroke. From the Norman Forecast Office, here is the forecast for Stillwater and surrounding area. Today, sunny, hot with highs around 102. South winds 10 to 15 miles an hour with gusts up to 25 miles an hour. Tonight, mostly clear. Lows in the upper 70s. South winds 10 to 15 miles an hour with gusts up to 25 miles an hour. Monday, sunny, hot with highs around 100. South winds 10 to 15 miles an hour with gusts up to 25 miles an hour. Monday night, mostly clear. Lows in the upper 70s. South winds 10 to 15 miles an hour with gusts up to 25 miles an hour. Tuesday, sunny, hot with highs around 102. South winds 10 to 15 miles an hour with gusts up to 25 miles an hour. Heat index values up to 108. Tuesday night, mostly clear. Lows in the upper 70s. Heat index values up to 105 early until midnight. Wednesday, sunny, hot with highs around 100. Wednesday night, mostly clear until midnight, then becoming partly cloudy. Lows in the upper 70s. Heat index values up to 105 early until midnight. Thursday, mostly sunny. Hot with highs around 100. Thursday night, mostly clear until midnight, then becoming partly cloudy. Lows in the upper 70s. Heat index values up to 105 early until midnight. Friday, mostly sunny. A slight chance of showers and thunderstorms in the afternoon. Highs in the upper 90s. Chance of rain 20%.
heat index values up to 105 in the afternoon. Friday night, partly cloudy with a slight chance of showers and thunderstorms. Lows in the mid-70s. Chance of rain 20%. Saturday, mostly sunny. Highs in the upper 90s. You're listening to Stillwater Weather Radio, and here are 6 a.m. weather observations. It's Stillwater, it was clear. The temperature was 76 degrees, the dew point 67, and the relative humidity 73%. The wind was south at 8 miles an hour. The pressure was 29.97 inches and rising. At Guthrie, it was clear. The temperature was 80. The wind was south at 9. Observations from around the region. Skies ranged from clear to partly cloudy. It was 77 at Wichita, 82 at Woodward, and 71 at Oklahoma City. Dallas-Fort Worth reported 79, Tulsa reported 77, and Springfield reported 74. Once again at 6 a.m., at Stillwater, it was clear. The temperature was 76. Heat advisory in effect from noon to 8 p.m. Central Daylight Time Sunday. Heat advisory remains in effect until 8 p.m. Central Daylight Time this evening. What? For the first heat advisory, heat index values up to 104. For the second heat advisory, heat index values up to 106 expected. Where? Portions of central, east central, northern, northwest, southeast, southern, southwest, and western Oklahoma and northern Texas. When? For the first heat advisory, until 8 p.m. Central Daylight Time this evening. For the second heat advisory, from noon to 8 p.m. Central Daylight Time Sunday. Impacts. Hot temperatures and high humidity may cause heat illnesses. Drink plenty of fluids, stay in an air-conditioned room, stay out of the sun, and check up on relatives and neighbors. Heat advisory for Saturday has expired. Heat advisory remains in effect from noon to 8 p.m. Central Daylight Time Sunday. What? Heat index values up to 108 expected. Where? Portions of central, east central, northern, northwest, southeast, southern, southwest, and western Oklahoma and northern Texas. When? From noon to 8 p.m. Central Daylight Time Sunday. Impacts. Hot temperatures and high humidity may cause heat illnesses. Drink plenty of fluids, stay in an air-conditioned room, stay out of the sun, and check up on relatives and neighbors. Heat advisory in effect from noon to 8 p.m. Central Daylight Time Sunday. What? Heat index values up to 108 expected. Where? In Arkansas, Benton, and southern Sebastian counties. In Oklahoma, Creek, northeast Osage, Wada, Pawnee, southeast Osage, Washington OK, western Osage, and central LaFleur counties. When? From noon to 8 p.m. Central Daylight Time Sunday. Impacts. Heat-related illnesses are possible, especially impacting those not acclimated to the conditions or those performing strenuous activities. Take extra precautions when outside. Wear lightweight and loose-fitting clothing. Try to limit strenuous activities to early morning or evening. Take action when you see symptoms of heat exhaustion and heat stroke. From the Norman Forecast Office, here is the forecast for Stillwater and surrounding area. Today, sunny, hot with highs around 102. South winds 10 to 15 miles an hour with gusts up to 25 miles an hour. Tonight, mostly clear. Lows in the upper 70s. South winds 10 to 15 miles an hour with gusts up to 25 miles an hour. Monday, sunny, hot with highs around 100. South winds 10 to 15 miles an hour with gusts up to 25 miles an hour. Monday night, mostly clear. Lows in the upper 70s. South winds 10 to 15 miles an hour with gusts up to 25 miles an hour. Tuesday, sunny, hot with highs around 102. South winds 10 to 15 miles an hour with gusts up to 25 miles an hour. Heat index values up to 108. Tuesday night, mostly clear. Lows in the upper 70s. Heat index values up to 105 early until midnight. Wednesday, sunny, hot with highs around 100. Wednesday night, mostly clear until midnight, then becoming partly cloudy. Lows in the upper 70s.
heat index values up to 1.

105 early until midnight. Thursday, mostly sunny. Hot with highs around 100. Thursday night, mostly clear until midnight, then becoming partly cloudy. Lows in the upper 70s. Heat index values up to 105 early until midnight. Friday, mostly sunny. A slight chance of showers and thunderstorms in the afternoon. Highs in the upper 90s. Chance of rain 20%. Heat index values up to 105 in the afternoon. Friday night, partly cloudy with a slight chance of showers and thunderstorms. Lows in the mid-70s. Chance of rain 20%. Saturday, mostly sunny. Highs in the upper 90s. 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It's Stillwater. It was clear. The temperature was 76 degrees, the dew point 67, and the relative humidity 73%. The wind was south at 8 miles an hour. The pressure was 29.97 inches and rising. At Guthrie, it was clear. The temperature was 80. The wind was south at 9. Observations from around the region. Skies ranged from clear to partly cloudy. It was 77 at Wichita, 82 at Woodward, and 71 at Oklahoma City. Dallas-Fort Worth reported 79, Tulsa reported 77, and Springfield reported 74. Once again at 6 a.m., at Stillwater, it was clear. The temperature was 76. Heat advisory in effect from noon to 8 p.m. Central Daylight Time Sunday. Heat advisory remains in effect until 8 p.m. Central Daylight Time this evening. What? For the first heat advisory, heat index values up to 104. For the second heat advisory, heat index values up to 106 expected. Where? Portions of central, east central, northern, northwest, southeast, southern, southwest, and western Oklahoma and northern Texas. When, for the first heat advisory, until 8 p.m. Central Daylight Time this evening. For the second heat advisory, from noon to 8 p.m. Central Daylight Time Sunday. Impacts, hot temperatures and high humidity may cause heat illnesses. Drink plenty of fluids, stay in an air-conditioned room, stay out of the sun, and check up on relatives and neighbors. Heat advisory for Saturday has expired. Heat advisory remains in effect from noon to 8 p.m. Central Daylight Time Sunday. What? Heat index values up to 108 expected. Where? Portions of central, east central, northern, northwest, southeast, southern, southwest, and western Oklahoma and northern Texas. When? From noon to 8 p.m. Central Daylight Time Sunday. Impacts. Hot temperatures and high humidity may cause heat illnesses. Drink plenty of fluids, stay in an air-conditioned room, stay out of the sun, and check up on relatives and neighbors. Heat advisory in effect from noon to 8 p.m. Central Daylight Time Sunday. What? Heat index values up to 108 expected. Where? In Arkansas, Benton, and southern Sebastian counties. In Oklahoma, Creek, Northeast Osage, Wada, Pawnee, Southeast Osage, Washington OK, Western Osage, and Central LaFleur counties. When? From noon to 8 p.m. Central Daylight Time Sunday. Impacts. Heat-related illnesses are possible, especially impacting those not acclimated to the conditions or those performing strenuous activities. Take extra precautions when outside. Wear lightweight and loose-fitting clothing. Try to limit strenuous activities to early morning or evening. Take action when you see symptoms of heat exhaustion and heat stroke. From the Norman Forecast Office, here is the forecast for Stillwater and surrounding area. Today, sunny, hot with highs around 102. South winds 10 to 15 miles an hour with gusts up to 25 miles an hour. Tonight, mostly clear. Lows in the upper 70s. South winds 10 to 15 miles an hour with gusts up to 25 miles an hour. Monday, sunny, hot with highs around 100. South winds 10 to 15 miles an hour with gusts up to 25 miles an hour.

Monday night, mostly clear. Lows in the upper 70s. South winds 10 to 15 miles an hour with gusts up to 25 miles an hour. Tuesday, sunny, hot with highs around 102. South winds 10 to 15 miles an hour with gusts up to 25 miles an hour. Heat index values up to 108. Tuesday night, mostly clear. Lows in the upper 70s. Heat index values up to 105 early until midnight. Wednesday, sunny, hot with highs around 100. Wednesday night, mostly clear until midnight, then becoming partly cloudy. Lows in the upper 70s. Heat index values up to 105 early until midnight. Thursday, mostly sunny. Hot with highs around 100. Thursday night, mostly clear until midnight, then becoming partly cloudy. Lows in the upper 70s. Heat index values up to 105 early until midnight. Friday, mostly sunny. A slight chance of showers and thunderstorms in the afternoon. Highs in the upper 90s. Chance of rain 20%. Heat index values up to 105 in the afternoon. Friday night, partly cloudy with a slight chance of showers and thunderstorms. Lows in the mid-70s. Chance of rain 20%. Saturday, mostly sunny. Highs in the upper 90s. 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It's Stillwater. It was clear. The temperature was 76 degrees, the dew point 67, and the relative humidity 73%. The wind was south at 8 miles an hour. The pressure was 29.97 inches and rising. At Guthrie, it was clear. The temperature was 80. The wind was south at 9. Observations from around the region. Skies ranged from clear to partly cloudy. It was 77 at Wichita, 82 at Woodward, and 71 at Oklahoma City. Dallas-Fort Worth reported 79, Tulsa reported 77, and Springfield reported 74. Once again at 6 a.m., at Stillwater, it was clear. The temperature was 76. Heat advisory in effect from noon to 8 p.m. Central Daylight Time Sunday. Heat advisory remains in effect until 8 p.m. Central Daylight Time this evening. What? For the first heat advisory, heat index values up to 104. For the second heat advisory, heat index values up to 106 expected. Where? Portions of central, east central, northern, northwest, southeast, southern, southwest, and western Oklahoma and northern Texas. When? For the first heat advisory, until 8 p.m. Central Daylight Time this evening. For the second heat advisory, from noon to 8 p.m. Central Daylight Time Sunday. Impacts. Hot temperatures and high humidity may cause heat illnesses. Drink plenty of fluids, stay in an air-conditioned room, stay out of the sun, and check up on relatives and neighbors. Heat advisory for Saturday has expired. Heat advisory remains in effect from noon to 8 p.m. Central Daylight Time Sunday. What? Heat index values up to 108 expected. Where? Portions of central, east central, northern, northwest, southeast, southern, southwest, and western Oklahoma and northern Texas. When? From noon to 8 p.m. Central Daylight Time Sunday. Impacts. Hot temperatures and high humidity may cause heat illnesses. Drink plenty of fluids, stay in an air-conditioned room, stay out of the sun, and check up on relatives and neighbors. Heat advisory in effect from noon to 8 p.m. Central Daylight Time Sunday. What? Heat index values up to 108 expected. Where? In Arkansas, Benton, and southern Sebastian counties. In Oklahoma, Creek, northeast Osage, Wada, Pawnee, southeast Osage, Washington OK, western Osage, and central LaFleur counties. When? From noon to 8 p.m. Central Daylight Time Sunday. Impacts. Heat-related illnesses are possible, especially impacting those not acclimated to the conditions or those performing strenuous activities. Take extra precautions when outside. Wear lightweight and loose-fitting clothing. Try to limit strenuous activities to early morning or evening. Take action when you see symptoms of heat exhaustion and heat stroke. From the Norman Forecast Office, here is the forecast for

Stillwater and surrounding area. Today, sunny, hot with highs around 102. South winds 10 to 15 miles an hour with gusts up to 25 miles an hour. Tonight, mostly clear. Lows in the upper 70s. South winds 10 to 15 miles an hour with gusts up to 25 miles an hour. Monday, sunny, hot with highs around 100. South winds 10 to 15 miles an hour with gusts up to 25 miles an hour. Monday night, mostly clear. Lows in the upper 70s. South winds 10 to 15 miles an hour with gusts up to 25 miles an hour. Tuesday, sunny, hot with highs around 102. South winds 10 to 15 miles an hour with gusts up to 25 miles an hour. Heat index values up to 108. Tuesday night, mostly clear. Lows in the upper 70s. Heat index values up to 105 early until midnight. Wednesday, sunny, hot with highs around 100. Wednesday night, mostly clear until midnight, then becoming partly cloudy. Lows in the upper 70s. Heat index values up to 105 early until midnight. Thursday, mostly sunny. Hot with highs around 100. Thursday night, mostly clear until midnight, then becoming partly cloudy. Lows in the upper 70s. Heat index values up to 105 early until midnight. Friday, mostly sunny. A slight chance of showers and thunderstorms in the afternoon. Highs in the upper 90s. Chance of rain 20%. Heat index values up to 105 in the afternoon. Friday night, partly cloudy with a slight chance of showers and thunderstorms. Lows in the mid-70s. Chance of rain 20%. Saturday, mostly sunny. Highs in the upper 90s. You're listening to Stillwater Weather Radio, and here are 6 a.m. weather observations. It's Stillwater. It was clear. The temperature was 76 degrees, the dew point 67, and the relative humidity 73%. The wind was south at 8 miles an hour. The pressure was 29.97 inches and rising. At Guthrie, it was clear. The temperature was 80. The wind was south at 9. Observations from around the region. Skies ranged from clear to partly cloudy. It was 77 at Wichita, 82 at Woodward, and 71 at Oklahoma City. Dallas-Fort Worth reported 79, Tulsa reported 77, and Springfield reported 74. Once again at 6 a.m., it's Stillwater, it was clear. The temperature was 76. Heat advisory in effect from noon to 8 p.m. Central Daylight Time Sunday. Heat advisory remains in effect until 8 p.m. Central Daylight Time this evening. What? For the first heat advisory, heat index values up to 104. For the second heat advisory, heat index values up to 106 expected. Where? Portions of central, east central, northern, northwest, southeast, southern, southwest, and western Oklahoma and northern Texas. When? For the first heat advisory, until 8 p.m. Central Daylight Time this evening. For the second heat advisory, from noon to 8 p.m. Central Daylight Time Sunday. Impacts: hot temperatures and high humidity may cause heat illnesses. Drink plenty of fluids, stay in an air-conditioned room, stay out of the sun, and check up on relatives and neighbors. Heat advisory for Saturday has expired. Heat advisory remains in effect from noon to 8 p.m. Central Daylight Time Sunday. What? Heat index values up to 108 expected. Where? Portions of central, east central, northern, northwest, southeast, southern, southwest, and western Oklahoma and northern Texas. When? From noon to 8 p.m. Central Daylight Time Sunday. Impacts: hot temperatures and high humidity may cause heat illnesses. Drink plenty of fluids, stay in an air-conditioned room, stay out of the sun, and check up on relatives and neighbors. Heat advisory in effect from noon to 8 p.m. Central Daylight Time Sunday. What? Heat index values up to 108 expected. Where? In Arkansas, Benton, and southern Sebastian counties. In Oklahoma, Creek, northeast Osage, Wada, Pawnee, southeast Osage, Washington OK, western Osage, and central LaFleur counties.
When, from noon to 8 p.m. Central Daylight Time Sunday. Impacts. Heat-related illnesses are possible, especially impacting those not acclimated to the conditions or those performing strenuous activities. Take extra precautions when outside. Wear lightweight and loose-fitting clothing. Try to limit strenuous activities to early morning or evening. Take action when you see symptoms of heat exhaustion and heat stroke. 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From the Norman Forecast Office, here is the forecast for Stillwater and surrounding area. Today, sunny, hot with highs around 102. South winds 10 to 15 miles an hour with gusts up to 25 miles an hour. Tonight, mostly clear. Lows in the upper 70s. South winds 10 to 15 miles an hour with gusts up to 25 miles an hour. Monday, sunny, hot with highs around 100. South winds 10 to 15 miles an hour with gusts up to 25 miles an hour. Monday night, mostly clear. Lows in the upper 70s. South winds 10 to 15 miles an hour with gusts up to 25 miles an hour. Tuesday, sunny, hot with highs around 102. South winds 10 to 15 miles an hour with gusts up to 25 miles an hour. Heat index values up to 108. Tuesday night, mostly clear. Lows in the upper 70s. Heat index values up to 105 early until midnight. Wednesday, sunny, hot with highs around 100. Wednesday night, mostly clear until midnight, then becoming partly cloudy. Lows in the upper 70s. Heat index values up to 105 early until midnight. Thursday, mostly sunny. Hot with highs around 100. Thursday night, mostly clear until midnight, then becoming partly cloudy. Lows in the upper 70s. Heat index values up to 105 early until midnight. Friday, mostly sunny. A slight chance of showers and thunderstorms in the afternoon. Highs in the upper 90s. Chance of rain 20%. Heat index values up to 105 in the afternoon. Friday night, partly cloudy with a slight chance of showers and thunderstorms. Lows in the mid-70s. Chance of rain 20%. Saturday, mostly sunny. Highs in the upper 90s. You are listening to Stillwater Weather Radio, and here are 6 a.m. weather observations. It's Stillwater. It was clear. The temperature was 76 degrees, the dew point 67, and the relative humidity 73%. The wind was south at 8 miles an hour. The pressure was 29.97 inches and rising. At Guthrie, it was clear. The temperature was 80. The wind was south at 9. Observations from around the region. Skies ranged from clear to partly cloudy. It was 77 at Wichita, 82 at Woodward, and 71 at Oklahoma City. Dallas-Fort Worth reported 79, Tulsa reported 77, and Springfield reported 74. Once again at 6 a.m., at Stillwater, it was clear. The temperature was 76. 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At Stillwater, it was clear. The temperature was 75 degrees, the dew point 66, and the relative humidity 73%. The wind was south at 10 miles an hour. The pressure was 29.97 inches and steady. At Guthrie, it was clear. The temperature was 77. The wind was south at 5. Observations from around the region. It was clear, with a temperature of 72 at Oklahoma City and 74 at Springfield. It was partly cloudy, with a temperature of 76 at Wichita, 78 at Dallas-Fort Worth, and 77 at Tulsa. Once again at 7 a.m., at Stillwater, it was clear. The temperature was 75. Heat advisory in effect from noon to 8 p.m. Central Daylight Time Sunday. Heat advisory remains in effect until 8 p.m. Central Daylight Time this evening. What? For the first heat advisory, heat index values up to 104. For the second heat advisory,

Sensory heat index values up to 106 expected. Where? Portions of central, east central, northern, northwest, southeast, southern, southwest, and western Oklahoma and northern Texas. When? For the first heat advisory until 8 p.m. Central Daylight Time this evening. For the second heat advisory from noon to 8 p.m. Central Daylight Time Sunday. Impacts. Hot temperatures and high humidity may cause heat illnesses. Drink plenty of fluids, stay in an air-conditioned room, stay out of the sun, and check up on relatives and neighbors. Heat advisory for Saturday has expired. Heat advisory remains in effect from noon to 8 p.m. Central Daylight Time Sunday. What? Heat index values up to 108 expected. Where? Portions of central, east central, northern, northwest, southeast, southern, southwest, and western Oklahoma and northern Texas. When? From noon to 8 p.m. Central Daylight Time Sunday. Impacts. Hot temperatures and high humidity may cause heat illnesses. Drink plenty of fluids, stay in an air-conditioned room, stay out of the sun, and check up on relatives and neighbors. Heat advisory in effect from noon to 8 p.m. Central Daylight Time Sunday. What? Heat index values up to 108 expected. Where? In Arkansas, Benton, and southern Sebastian counties. In Oklahoma, Creek, northeast Osage, Wada, Pawnee, southeast Osage, Washington OK, western Osage, and central LaFleur counties. When? From noon to 8 p.m. Central Daylight Time Sunday. Impacts. Heat-related illnesses are possible, especially impacting those not acclimated to the conditions or those performing strenuous activities. Take extra precautions when outside. Wear lightweight and loose-fitting clothing. Try to limit strenuous activities to early morning or evening. Take action when you see symptoms of heat exhaustion and heat stroke. From the Norman Forecast Office, here is the forecast for Stillwater and surrounding area. Today, sunny, hot with highs around 102. South winds 10 to 15 miles an hour with gusts up to 25 miles an hour. Tonight, mostly clear. Lows in the upper 70s. South winds 10 to 15 miles an hour with gusts up to 25 miles an hour. Monday, sunny, hot with highs around 100. South winds 10 to 15 miles an hour with gusts up to 25 miles an hour. Monday night, mostly clear. Lows in the upper 70s. South winds 10 to 15 miles an hour with gusts up to 25 miles an hour. Tuesday, sunny, hot with highs around 102. South winds 10 to 15 miles an hour with gusts up to 25 miles an hour. Heat index values up to 108. Tuesday night, mostly clear. Lows in the upper 70s. Heat index values up to 105 early until midnight. Wednesday, sunny, hot with highs around 100. Wednesday night, mostly clear until midnight, then becoming partly cloudy. Lows in the upper 70s. Heat index values up to 105 early until midnight. Thursday, mostly sunny. Hot with highs around 100. Thursday night, mostly clear until midnight, then becoming partly cloudy. Lows in the upper 70s. Heat index values up to 105 early until midnight. Friday, mostly sunny. A slight chance of showers and thunderstorms in the afternoon. Highs in the upper 90s. Chance of rain 20%. Heat index values up to 105 in the afternoon. Friday night, partly cloudy with a slight chance of showers and thunderstorms. Lows in the mid-70s. Chance of rain 20%. Saturday, mostly sunny. Highs in the upper 90s. 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It's Stillwater, it was clear. The temperature was 75 degrees, the dew point 66, and the relative humidity 73%. The wind was south at 10 miles an hour. The pressure was 29.97 inches and steady. At Guthrie, it was clear. The temperature was 77. The wind was south at 5. Observations from around the region. It was clear, with a temperature of 72 at Oklahoma City and 74 at Springfield. It was partly cloudy, with a temperature of 70.

76 at Wichita, 78 at Dallas-Fort Worth, and 77 at Tulsa. Once again at 7 a.m., it's still water. It was clear. The temperature was 75. Heat advisory in effect from noon to 8 p.m. Central Daylight Time Sunday. Heat advisory remains in effect until 8 p.m. Central Daylight Time this evening. What? For the first heat advisory, heat index values up to 104. For the second heat advisory, heat index values up to 106 expected. Where? Portions of central, east central, northern, northwest, southeast, southern, southwest, and western Oklahoma and northern Texas. When? For the first heat advisory, until 8 p.m. Central Daylight Time this evening. For the second heat advisory, from noon to 8 p.m. Central Daylight Time Sunday. Impacts. Hot temperatures and high humidity may cause heat illnesses. Drink plenty of fluids. Stay in an air-conditioned room. Stay out of the sun. And check up on relatives and neighbors. Heat advisory for Saturday has expired. Heat advisory remains in effect from noon to 8 p.m. Central Daylight Time Sunday. What? Heat index values up to 108 expected. Where? Portions of central, east central, northern, northwest, southeast, southern, southwest, and western Oklahoma and northern Texas. When? From noon to 8 p.m. Central Daylight Time Sunday. Impacts. Hot temperatures and high humidity may cause heat illnesses. Drink plenty of fluids. Stay in an air-conditioned room. Stay out of the sun. And check up on relatives and neighbors. Heat advisory in effect from noon to 8 p.m. Central Daylight Time Sunday. What? Heat index values up to 108 expected. Where? In Arkansas, Benton, and southern Sebastian counties. In Oklahoma, Creek, northeast Osage, Wada, Pawnee, southeast Osage, Washington OK, western Osage, and central LaFleur counties. When? From noon to 8 p.m. Central Daylight Time Sunday. Impacts. Heat-related illnesses are possible, especially impacting those not acclimated to the conditions or those performing strenuous activities. Take extra precautions when outside. Wear lightweight and loose-fitting clothing. Try to limit strenuous activities to early morning or evening. Take action when you see symptoms of heat exhaustion and heat stroke. From the Norman Forecast Office, here is the forecast for Stillwater and surrounding area. Today, sunny, hot with highs around 102. South winds 10 to 15 miles an hour with gusts up to 25 miles an hour. Tonight, mostly clear. Lows in the upper 70s. South winds 10 to 15 miles an hour with gusts up to 25 miles an hour. Monday, sunny, hot with highs around 100. South winds 10 to 15 miles an hour with gusts up to 25 miles an hour. Monday night, mostly clear. Lows in the upper 70s. South winds 10 to 15 miles an hour with gusts up to 25 miles an hour. Tuesday, sunny, hot with highs around 102. South winds 10 to 15 miles an hour with gusts up to 25 miles an hour. Heat index values up to 108. Tuesday night, mostly clear. Lows in the upper 70s. Heat index values up to 105 early until midnight. Wednesday, sunny, hot with highs around 100. Wednesday night, mostly clear until midnight, then becoming partly cloudy. Lows in the upper 70s. Heat index values up to 105 early until midnight. Thursday, mostly sunny. Hot with highs around 100. Thursday night, mostly clear until midnight, then becoming partly cloudy. Lows in the upper 70s. Heat index values up to 105 early until midnight. Friday, mostly sunny. A slight chance of showers and thunderstorms in the afternoon. Highs in the upper 90s. Chance of rain 20%. Heat index values up to 105 in the afternoon. Friday night, partly cloudy with a slight chance of showers and thunderstorms. Lows in the mid-70s. Chance of rain 20%. Saturday, mostly sunny. Highs in the upper 90s. You're listening to Stillwater Weather Radio, and here are 7 a.m. weather observations. It's Stillwater. It was clear. The temperature was 75 degrees, the dew point

66, and the relative humidity 73%. The wind was south at 10 miles an hour. The pressure was 29.97 inches and steady. At Ponca City, it was clear. The temperature was 78, the dew point 67, and the relative humidity 68%. The wind was south at 10. The pressure was 29.96 inches and rising. At Guthrie, it was clear. The temperature was 77, the dew point 65, and the relative humidity 66%. The wind was south at 5. The pressure was 29.97 inches and rising. Observations from around the region. Skies ranged from clear to partly cloudy. It was 76 at Wichita, 81 at Woodward, and 72 at Oklahoma City. Dallas-Fort Worth reported 78, Tulsa reported 77, and Springfield reported 74. Once again at 7 a.m., at Stillwater, it was clear. The temperature was 75. 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Heat advisory in effect from noon to 8 p.m. Central Daylight Time Sunday. Heat advisory remains in effect until 8 p.m. Central Daylight Time this evening. What? For the first heat advisory, heat index values up to 104. For the second heat advisory, heat index values up to 106 expected. Where? Portions of central, east central, northern, northwest, southeast, southern, southwest, and western Oklahoma and northern Texas. When? For the first heat advisory, until 8 p.m. Central Daylight Time this evening. For the second heat advisory, from noon to 8 p.m. Central Daylight Time Sunday. Impacts. Hot temperatures and high humidity may cause heat illnesses. Drink plenty of fluids. Stay in an air-conditioned room. Stay out of the sun. And check up on relatives and neighbors. Heat advisory for Saturday has expired. Heat advisory remains in effect from noon to 8 p.m. Central Daylight Time Sunday. What? Heat index values up to 108 expected. Where? Portions of central, east central, northern, northwest, southeast, southern, southwest, and western Oklahoma and northern Texas. When? From noon to 8 p.m. Central Daylight Time Sunday. Impacts. Hot temperatures and high humidity may cause heat illnesses. Drink plenty of fluids. Stay in an air-conditioned room. Stay out of the sun. And check up on relatives and neighbors. Heat advisory in effect from noon to 8 p.m. Central Daylight Time Sunday. What? Heat index values up to 108 expected. Where? In Arkansas, Benton, and southern Sebastian counties. In Oklahoma, Creek, northeast Osage, Wada, Pawnee, southeast Osage, Washington OK, western Osage, and central LaFleur counties. When? From noon to 8 p.m. Central Daylight Time Sunday. Impacts. Heat-related illnesses are possible, especially impacting those not acclimated to the conditions or those performing strenuous activities. Take extra precautions when outside. Wear lightweight and loose-fitting clothing. Try to limit strenuous activities to early morning or evening. Take action when you see symptoms of heat exhaustion and heat stroke. From the Norman Forecast Office, here is the forecast for Stillwater and surrounding area. Today, sunny, hot with highs around 102. South winds 10 to 15 miles an hour with gusts up to 25 miles an hour. Tonight, mostly clear. Lows in the upper 70s. South winds 10 to 15 miles an hour with gusts up to 25 miles an hour. Monday, sunny, hot with highs around 100. South winds 10 to 15 miles an hour with gusts up to 25 miles an hour. Monday night, mostly clear. Lows in the upper 70s. South winds 10 to 15 miles an hour with gusts up to 25 miles an hour. Tuesday, sunny, hot with highs around 102. South winds 10 to 15 miles an hour with gusts up to 25 miles an hour. Heat index values up to 108. Tuesday night, mostly clear. Lows in the upper 70s. Heat index values up to 105 early until midnight. Wednesday, sunny, hot with highs around

20%. Saturday, mostly sunny. Highs in the upper 90s. You're listening to Stillwater Weather Radio, and here are 7 a.m. weather observations. It's Stillwater. It was clear. The temperature was 75 degrees, the dew point 66, and the relative humidity 73%. The wind was south at 10 miles an hour. The pressure was 29.97 inches and steady. At Ponca City, it was clear. The temperature was 78, the dew point 67, and the relative humidity 68%. The wind was south at 10. The pressure was 29.96 inches and rising. Guthrie, it was clear. The temperature was 77, the dew point 65, and the relative humidity 66%. The wind was south at 5. The pressure was 29.97 inches and rising. Observations from around the region. Skies ranged from clear to partly cloudy. It was 76 at Wichita, 81 at Woodward, and 72 at Oklahoma City. Dallas-Fort Worth reported 78. Tulsa reported 77, and Springfield reported 74. Once again at 7 a.m., it's still water, it was clear. The temperature was 75. Heat advisory in effect from noon to 8 p.m. Central Daylight Time Sunday. Heat advisory remains in effect until 8 p.m. Central Daylight Time this evening. What? For the first heat advisory, heat index values up to 104. For the second heat advisory, heat index values up to 106 expected. Where? Portions of central, east central, northern, northwest, southeast, southern, southwest, and western Oklahoma and northern Texas. When? For the first heat advisory, until 8 p.m. Central Daylight Time this evening. For the second heat advisory, from noon to 8 p.m. Central Daylight Time Sunday. Impacts. Hot temperatures and high humidity may cause heat illnesses. Drink plenty of fluids, stay in an air-conditioned room, stay out of the sun, and check up on relatives and neighbors. Heat advisory for Saturday has expired. Heat advisory remains in effect from noon to 8 p.m. Central Daylight Time Sunday. What? Heat index values up to 108 expected. Where? Portions of central, east central, northern, northwest, southeast, southern, southwest, and western Oklahoma and northern Texas. When? From noon to 8 p.m. Central Daylight Time Sunday. Impacts. Hot temperatures and high humidity may cause heat illnesses. Drink plenty of fluids, stay in an air-conditioned room, stay out of the sun, and check up on relatives and neighbors. Heat advisory in effect from noon to 8 p.m. Central Daylight Time Sunday. What? Heat index values up to 108 expected. Where? In Arkansas, Benton, and southern Sebastian counties. In Oklahoma, Creek, northeast Osage, Wada, Pawnee, southeast Osage, Washington OK, western Osage, and central LaFleur counties. When? From noon to 8 p.m. Central Daylight Time Sunday. Impacts. Heat-related illnesses are possible, especially impacting those not acclimated to the conditions or those performing strenuous activities. Take extra precautions when outside. Wear lightweight and loose-fitting clothing. Try to limit strenuous activities to early morning or evening. Take action when you see symptoms of heat exhaustion and heat stroke. From the Norman Forecast Office, here is the forecast for Stillwater and surrounding area. Today, sunny, hot with highs around 102. South winds 10 to 15 miles an hour with gusts up to 25 miles an hour. Tonight, mostly clear. Lows in the upper 70s. South winds 10 to 15 miles an hour with gusts up to 25 miles an hour. Monday, sunny, hot with highs around 100. South winds 10 to 15 miles an hour with gusts up to 25 miles an hour. Monday night, mostly clear. Lows in the upper 70s. South winds 10 to 15 miles an hour with gusts up to 25 miles an hour. Tuesday, sunny, hot with highs around 102. South winds 10 to 15 miles an hour with gusts up to 25 miles an hour. Heat index values up to 108. Tuesday night, mostly clear. Lows in the upper 70s. Heat index values up to 105 early until midnight.

sunny, hot with highs around 100. Wednesday night, mostly clear until midnight, then becoming partly cloudy. Lows in the upper 70s. Heat index values up to 105 early until midnight. Thursday, mostly sunny. Hot with highs around 100. Thursday night, mostly clear until midnight, then becoming partly cloudy. Lows in the upper 70s. Heat index values up to 105 early until midnight. Friday, mostly sunny. A slight chance of showers and thunderstorms in the afternoon. Highs in the upper 90s. Chance of rain 20%. Heat index values up to 105 in the afternoon. Friday night, partly cloudy with a slight chance of showers and thunderstorms. Lows in the mid-70s. Chance of rain 20%. Saturday, mostly sunny. Highs in the upper 90s. 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It's Stillwater. It was clear. The temperature was 75 degrees, the dew point 66, and the relative humidity 73%. The wind was south at 10 miles an hour. The pressure was 29.97 inches and steady. At Ponca City, it was clear. The temperature was 78, the dew point 67, and the relative humidity 68%. The wind was south at 10. The pressure was 29.96 inches and rising. At Guthrie, it was clear. The temperature was 77, the dew point 65, and the relative humidity 66%. The wind was south at 5. The pressure was 29.97 inches and rising. Observations from around the region. Skies ranged from clear to partly cloudy. It was 76 at Wichita, 81 at Woodward, and 72 at Oklahoma City. Dallas-Fort Worth reported 78. Tulsa reported 77, and Springfield reported 74. Once again at 7 a.m., it's still water, it was clear. The temperature was 75. Heat advisory in effect from noon to 8 p.m. Central Daylight Time Sunday. Heat advisory remains in effect until 8 p.m. Central Daylight Time this evening. What? For the first heat advisory, heat index values up to 104. For the second heat advisory, heat index values up to 106 expected. Where? Portions of central, east central, northern, northwest, southeast, southern, southwest, and western Oklahoma and northern Texas. When? For the first heat advisory, until 8 p.m. Central Daylight Time this evening. For the second heat advisory, from noon to 8 p.m. Central Daylight Time Sunday. Impacts. Hot temperatures and high humidity may cause heat illnesses. Drink plenty of fluids, stay in an air-conditioned room, stay out of the sun, and check up on relatives and neighbors. Heat advisory for Saturday has expired. Heat advisory remains in effect from noon to 8 p.m. Central Daylight Time Sunday. What? Heat index values up to 108 expected. Where? Portions of central, east central, northern, northwest, southeast, southern, southwest, and western Oklahoma and northern Texas. When? From noon to 8 p.m. Central Daylight Time Sunday. Impacts. Hot temperatures and high humidity may cause heat illnesses. Drink plenty of fluids, stay in an air-conditioned room, stay out of the sun, and check up on relatives and neighbors. Heat advisory in effect from noon to 8 p.m. Central Daylight Time Sunday. What? Heat index values up to 108 expected. Where? In Arkansas, Benton, and southern Sebastian counties. In Oklahoma, Creek, northeast Osage, Wada, Pawnee, southeast Osage, Washington OK, western Osage, and central LaFleur counties. When? From noon to 8 p.m. Central Daylight Time Sunday. Impacts. Heat-related illnesses are possible, especially impacting those not acclimated to the conditions or those performing strenuous activities. Take extra precautions when outside. Wear lightweight and loose-fitting clothing. 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

Oklahoma. From the Norman Forecast Office, here is the forecast for Stillwater and surrounding area. Today, sunny, hot with highs around 102. South winds 10 to 15 miles an hour with gusts up to 25 miles an hour. Tonight, mostly clear. Lows in the upper 70s. South winds 10 to 15 miles an hour with gusts up to 25 miles an hour. Monday, sunny, hot with highs around 100. South winds 10 to 15 miles an hour with gusts up to 25 miles an hour. Monday night, mostly clear. Lows in the upper 70s. South winds 10 to 15 miles an hour with gusts up to 25 miles an hour. Tuesday, sunny, hot with highs around 102. South winds 10 to 15 miles an hour with gusts up to 25 miles an hour. Heat index values up to 108. Tuesday night, mostly clear. Lows in the upper 70s. Heat index values up to 105 early until midnight. Wednesday, sunny, hot with highs around 100. Wednesday night, mostly clear until midnight, then becoming partly cloudy. Lows in the upper 70s. Heat index values up to 105 early until midnight. Thursday, mostly sunny. Hot with highs around 100. Thursday night, mostly clear until midnight, then becoming partly cloudy. Lows in the upper 70s. Heat index values up to 105 early until midnight. Friday, mostly sunny. A slight chance of showers and thunderstorms in the afternoon. Highs in the upper 90s. Chance of rain 20%. Heat index values up to 105 in the afternoon. Friday night, partly cloudy with a slight chance of showers and thunderstorms. Lows in the mid-70s. Chance of rain 20%. Saturday, mostly sunny. Highs in the upper 90s. 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At Stillwater, it was clear. The temperature was 75 degrees, the dew point 66, and the relative humidity 73%. The wind was south at 10 miles an hour. The pressure was 29.97 inches and steady. At Ponca City, it was clear. The temperature was 78, the dew point 67, and the relative humidity 68%. The wind was south at 10. The pressure was 29.96 inches and rising. At Guthrie, it was clear. The temperature was 77, the dew point 65, and the relative humidity 66%. The wind was south at 5. The pressure was 29.97 inches and rising. Observations from around the region. Skies ranged from clear to partly cloudy. It was 76 at Wichita, 81 at Woodward, and 72 at Oklahoma City. Dallas-Fort Worth reported 78. Tulsa reported 77, and Springfield reported 74. Once again at 7 a.m., at Stillwater, it was clear. The temperature was 75. Heat advisory, and Springfield reported 74. Once again at 7 a.m., at Stillwater, it was clear. The temperature was 75. Heat advisory in effect from noon to 8 p.m. Central Daylight Time Sunday. Heat advisory remains in effect until 8 p.m. Central Daylight Time this evening. What? For the first heat advisory, heat index values up to 104. For the second heat advisory, heat index values up to 106 expected. Where? Portions of central, east central, northern, northwest, southeast, southern, southwest, and western Oklahoma and northern Texas. When, for the first heat advisory, until 8 p.m. Central Daylight Time this evening. For the second heat advisory, from noon to 8 p.m. Central Daylight Time Sunday. Impacts, hot temperatures and high humidity may cause heat illnesses. Drink plenty of fluids, stay in an air-conditioned room, stay out of the sun, and check up on relatives and neighbors. Heat advisory for Saturday has expired. Heat advisory remains in effect from noon to 8 p.m. Central Daylight Time Sunday. What? Heat index values up to 108 expected. Where? Portions of central, east central, northern, northwest, southeast, southern, southwest, and western Oklahoma and northern Texas.

from noon to 8 p.m. Central Daylight Time Sunday. Impacts, hot temperatures and high humidity may cause heat illnesses. Drink plenty of fluids, stay in an air-conditioned room, stay out of the sun, and check up on relatives and neighbors. Heat advisory in effect from noon to 8 p.m. Central Daylight Time Sunday. What? Heat index values up to 108 expected. Where? In Arkansas, Benton, and Southern Sebastian counties. In Oklahoma, Creek, Northeast Osage, Wada, Pawnee, Southeast Osage, Washington OK, Western Osage, and Central LaFleur counties. When? From noon to 8 p.m. Central Daylight Time Sunday. Impacts. Heat-related illnesses are possible, especially impacting those not acclimated to the conditions or those performing strenuous activities. 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Try to limit strenuous activities to early morning or evening. 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From the Norman Forecast Office, here is the forecast for Stillwater and surrounding area. Today, sunny, hot with highs around 102. South winds 10 to 15 miles an hour with gusts up to 25 miles an hour. Tonight, mostly clear. Lows in the upper 70s. South winds 10 to 15 miles an hour with gusts up to 25 miles an hour. Monday, sunny, hot with highs around 100. South winds 10 to 15 miles an hour with gusts up to 25 miles an hour. Monday night, mostly clear. Lows in the upper 70s. South winds 10 to 15 miles an hour with gusts up to 25 miles an hour. Tuesday, sunny, hot with highs around 102. South winds 10 to 15 miles an hour with gusts up to 25 miles an hour. Heat index values up to 108. Tuesday night, mostly clear. Lows in the upper 70s. Heat index values up to 105 early until midnight. Wednesday, sunny, hot with highs around 100. Wednesday night, mostly clear until midnight, then becoming partly cloudy. Lows in the upper 70s. Heat index values up to 105 early until midnight. Thursday, mostly sunny. Hot with highs around 100. Thursday night, mostly clear until midnight, then becoming partly cloudy. Lows in the upper 70s. Heat index values up to 105 early until midnight. Friday, mostly sunny. A slight chance of showers and thunderstorms in the afternoon. Highs in the upper 90s. Chance of rain 20%. Heat index values up to 105 in the afternoon. Friday night, partly cloudy with a slight chance of showers and thunderstorms. Lows in the mid-70s. Chance of rain 20%. Saturday, mostly sunny. Highs in the upper 90s. 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It's Stillwater. It was clear. The temperature was 75 degrees, the dew point 66, and the relative humidity 73%. The wind was south at 10 miles an hour. The pressure was 29.97 inches and steady. At Ponca City, it was clear. The temperature was 78, the dew point 67, and the relative humidity 68%. The wind was south at 10. The pressure was 29.96 inches and rising. At Guthrie, it was clear. The temperature was 77, the dew point 65, and the relative humidity 66%. The wind was south at 5. The pressure was 29.97 inches and rising. Observations from around the region. Skies ranged from clear to partly cloudy. It was 76 at Wichita, 81 at Woodward, and 72 at Oklahoma City. Dallas-Fort Worth reported 78, Tulsa reported 77, and Springfield reported 74. Once again at 7 a.m., at Stillwater, it was clear. The temperature was 75. Heat advisory in effect from noon to 8 p.m. Central Daylight Time Sunday. Heat advisory remains in effect until 8 p.m. Central Daylight Time this evening. What? For the first heat advisory, heat index values up to 104. For the second heat advisory, heat index values up to 106 expected. Where? Portions of

Central, East Central, Northern, Northwest, Southeast, Southern, Southwest, and Western Oklahoma and Northern Texas. When, for the first heat advisory, until 8 p.m. Central Daylight Time this evening. For the second heat advisory, from noon to 8 p.m. Central Daylight Time Sunday. Impacts, hot temperatures and high humidity may cause heat illnesses. Drink plenty of fluids, stay in an air-conditioned room, stay out of the sun, and check up on relatives and neighbors. Heat advisory for Saturday has expired. Heat advisory remains in effect from noon to 8 p.m. Central Daylight Time Sunday. What? Heat index values up to 108 expected. Where? Portions of Central, East Central, Northern, Northwest, Southeast, Southern, Southwest, and Western Oklahoma and Northern Texas. When? From noon to 8 p.m. Central Daylight Time Sunday. Impacts. Hot temperatures and high humidity may cause heat illnesses. Drink plenty of fluids, stay in an air-conditioned room, stay out of the sun, and check up on relatives and neighbors. Heat advisory in effect from noon to 8 p.m. Central Daylight Time Sunday. What? Heat index values up to 108 expected. Where? In Arkansas, Benton, and Southern Sebastian counties. In Oklahoma, Creek, Northeast Osage, Wada, Pawnee, Southeast Osage, Washington OK, Western Osage, and Central LaFleur counties. When? From noon to 8 p.m. Central Daylight Time Sunday. Impacts. Heat-related illnesses are possible, especially impacting those not acclimated to the conditions or those performing strenuous activities. Take extra precautions when outside. Wear lightweight and loose-fitting clothing. Try to limit strenuous activities to early morning or evening. Take action when you see symptoms of heat exhaustion and heat stroke. From the Norman Forecast Office, here is the forecast for Stillwater and surrounding area. Today, sunny, hot with highs around 102. South winds 10 to 15 miles an hour with gusts up to 25 miles an hour. Tonight, mostly clear. Lows in the upper 70s. South winds 10 to 15 miles an hour with gusts up to 25 miles an hour. Monday, sunny, hot with highs around 100. South winds 10 to 15 miles an hour with gusts up to 25 miles an hour. Monday night, mostly clear. Lows in the upper 70s. South winds 10 to 15 miles an hour with gusts up to 25 miles an hour. Tuesday, sunny, hot with highs around 102. South winds 10 to 15 miles an hour with gusts up to 25 miles an hour. Heat index values up to 108. Tuesday night, mostly clear. Lows in the upper 70s. Heat index values up to 105 early until midnight. Wednesday, sunny, hot with highs around 100. Wednesday night, mostly clear until midnight, then becoming partly cloudy. Lows in the upper 70s. Heat index values up to 105 early until midnight. Thursday, mostly sunny. Hot with highs around 100. Thursday night, mostly clear until midnight, then becoming partly cloudy. Lows in the upper 70s. Heat index values up to 105 early until midnight. Friday, mostly sunny. A slight chance of showers and thunderstorms in the afternoon. Highs in the upper 90s. Chance of rain 20%. Heat index values up to 105 in the afternoon. Friday night, partly cloudy with a slight chance of showers and thunderstorms. Lows in the mid-70s. Chance of rain 20%. Saturday, mostly sunny. Highs in the upper 90s. 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It's Stillwater. It was clear. The temperature was 75 degrees, the dew point 66, and the relative humidity 73%. The wind was south at 10 miles an hour. The pressure was 29.97 inches and steady. At Ponca City, it was clear. The temperature was 78, the dew point 67, and the relative humidity 68%. The wind was south at 10. The pressure was 29.96 inches and rising. At Guthrie, it was clear. The temperature was 77, the dew point 65, and the relative humidity 66%.

symptoms of heat exhaustion and heat stroke. 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From the Norman Forecast Office, here is the forecast for Stillwater and surrounding area. Today, sunny, hot with highs around 102. South winds 10 to 15 miles an hour with gusts up to 25 miles an hour. Tonight, mostly clear. Lows in the upper 70s. South winds 10 to 15 miles an hour with gusts up to 25 miles an hour. Monday, sunny, hot with highs around 100. South winds 10 to 15 miles an hour with gusts up to 25 miles an hour. Monday night, mostly clear. Lows in the upper 70s. South winds 10 to 15 miles an hour with gusts up to 25 miles an hour. Tuesday, sunny, hot with highs around 102. South winds 10 to 15 miles an hour with gusts up to 25 miles an hour. Heat index values up to 108. Tuesday night, mostly clear. Lows in the upper 70s. Heat index values up to 105 early until midnight. Wednesday, sunny, hot with highs around 100. Wednesday night, mostly clear until midnight, then becoming partly cloudy. Lows in the upper 70s. Heat index values up to 105 early until midnight. Thursday, mostly sunny. Hot with highs around 100. Thursday night, mostly clear until midnight, then becoming partly cloudy. Lows in the upper 70s. Heat index values up to 105 early until midnight. Friday, mostly sunny. A slight chance of showers and thunderstorms in the afternoon. Highs in the upper 90s. Chance of rain 20%. Heat index values up to 105 in the afternoon. Friday night, partly cloudy with a slight chance of showers and thunderstorms. Lows in the mid-70s. Chance of rain 20%. Saturday, mostly sunny. Highs in the upper 90s. 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It's Stillwater, it was clear. The temperature was 75 degrees, the dew point 66, and the relative humidity 73%. The wind was south at 10 miles an hour. The pressure was 29.97 inches and steady. At Ponca City, it was clear. The temperature was 78, the dew point 67, and the relative humidity 68%. The wind was south at 10. The pressure was 29.96 inches and rising. At Guthrie, it was clear. The temperature was 77, the dew point 65, and the relative humidity 66%. The wind was south at 5. The pressure was 29.97 inches and rising. Observations from around the region. Skies ranged from clear to partly cloudy. It was 76 at Wichita, 81 at Woodward, and 72 at Oklahoma City. Dallas-Fort Worth reported 78. Tulsa reported 77, and Springfield reported 74. Once again at 7 a.m., it's still water, it was clear. The temperature was 75. 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It's still water, it was sunny. The temperature was 76 degrees, the dew point 66, and the relative humidity 71%. The wind was south at 9 miles an hour. The pressure was 29.98 inches and rising. At Guthrie, it was sunny. The temperature was 79. The wind was south at 9. Observations from around the region. It was sunny, with a temperature of 74 at Oklahoma City, 77 at Tulsa, and 76 at Springfield. It was mostly sunny, with a temperature of 78 at Wichita, and 80 at Dallas-Fort Worth. Once again at 8 a.m., it's still water, it was sunny. The temperature was 76. Heat advisory in effect from noon to 8 p.m. Central Daylight Time Sunday. Heat advisory remains in effect until 8 p.m. Central Daylight Time this evening. What? For the first heat advisory, heat index values up to 104. For the second heat advisory, heat index values up to 106.

expected. Where? Portions of central, east central, northern, northwest, southeast, southern, southwest, and western Oklahoma and northern Texas. When? For the first heat advisory until 8 p.m. Central Daylight Time this evening. For the second heat advisory from noon to 8 p.m. Central Daylight Time Sunday. Impacts. Hot temperatures and high humidity may cause heat illnesses. Drink plenty of fluids, stay in an air-conditioned room, stay out of the sun, and check up on relatives and neighbors. Heat advisory for Saturday has expired. Heat advisory remains in effect from noon to 8 p.m. Central Daylight Time Sunday. What? Heat index values up to 108 expected. Where? Portions of central, east central, northern, northwest, southeast, southern, southwest, and western Oklahoma and northern Texas. When? From noon to 8 p.m. Central Daylight Time Sunday. Impacts. Hot temperatures and high humidity may cause heat illnesses. Drink plenty of fluids, stay in an air-conditioned room, stay out of the sun, and check up on relatives and neighbors. Heat advisory in effect from noon to 8 p.m. Central Daylight Time Sunday. What? Heat index values up to 108 expected. Where? In Arkansas, Benton, and southern Sebastian counties. In Oklahoma, Creek, northeast Osage, Wada, Pawnee, southeast Osage, Washington OK, western Osage, and central LaFleur counties. When? From noon to 8 p.m. Central Daylight Time Sunday. Impacts. Heat-related illnesses are possible, especially impacting those not acclimated to the conditions or those performing strenuous activities. Take extra precautions when outside. Wear lightweight and loose-fitting clothing. Try to limit strenuous activities to early morning or evening. Take action when you see symptoms of heat exhaustion and heat stroke. From the Norman Forecast Office, here is the forecast for Stillwater and surrounding area. Today, sunny, hot with highs around 102. South winds 10 to 15 miles an hour with gusts up to 25 miles an hour. Tonight, mostly clear. Lows in the upper 70s. South winds 10 to 15 miles an hour with gusts up to 25 miles an hour. Monday, sunny, hot with highs around 100. South winds 10 to 15 miles an hour with gusts up to 25 miles an hour. Monday night, mostly clear. Lows in the upper 70s. South winds 10 to 15 miles an hour with gusts up to 25 miles an hour. Tuesday, sunny, hot with highs around 102. South winds 10 to 15 miles an hour with gusts up to 25 miles an hour. Heat index values up to 108. Tuesday night, mostly clear. Lows in the upper 70s. Heat index values up to 105 early until midnight. Wednesday, sunny, hot with highs around 100. Wednesday night, mostly clear until midnight, then becoming partly cloudy. Lows in the upper 70s. Heat index values up to 105 early until midnight. Thursday, mostly sunny. Hot with highs around 100. Thursday night, mostly clear until midnight, then becoming partly cloudy. Lows in the upper 70s. Heat index values up to 105 early until midnight. Friday, mostly sunny. A slight chance of showers and thunderstorms in the afternoon. Highs in the upper 90s. Chance of rain 20%. Heat index values up to 105 in the afternoon. Friday night, partly cloudy with a slight chance of showers and thunderstorms. Lows in the mid-70s. Chance of rain 20%. Saturday, mostly sunny. Highs in the upper 90s. 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It's Stillwater. It was sunny. The temperature was 76 degrees, the dew point 66, and the relative humidity 71%. The wind was south at 9 miles an hour. The pressure was 29.98 inches and rising. At Guthrie, it was sunny. The temperature was 79. The wind was south at 9. Observations from around the region. It was sunny, with a temperature of 74 at Oklahoma City, 77 at Tulsa, and 76 at Springfield. It was mostly sunny, with a temperature of 78 at Wichita, and 83.

Dallas-Fort Worth. Once again at 8 a.m., it's still water, it was sunny. The temperature was 76. Heat advisory in effect from noon to 8 p.m. Central Daylight Time Sunday. Heat advisory remains in effect until 8 p.m. Central Daylight Time this evening. What? For the first heat advisory, heat index values up to 104. For the second heat advisory, heat index values up to 106 expected. Where? Portions of central, east central, northern, northwest, southeast, southern, southwest, and western Oklahoma and northern Texas. When? For the first heat advisory, until 8 p.m. Central Daylight Time this evening. For the second heat advisory, from noon to 8 p.m. Central Daylight Time Sunday. Impacts. Hot temperatures and high humidity may cause heat illnesses. Drink plenty of fluids, stay in an air-conditioned room, stay out of the sun, and check up on relatives and neighbors. Heat advisory for Saturday has expired. Heat advisory remains in effect from noon to 8 p.m. Central Daylight Time Sunday. What? Heat index values up to 108 expected. Where? Portions of central, east central, northern, northwest, southeast, southern, southwest, and western Oklahoma and northern Texas. When? From noon to 8 p.m. Central Daylight Time Sunday. Impacts. Hot temperatures and high humidity may cause heat illnesses. Drink plenty of fluids, stay in an air-conditioned room, stay out of the sun, and check up on relatives and neighbors. Heat advisory in effect from noon to 8 p.m. Central Daylight Time Sunday. What? Heat index values up to 108 expected. Where? In Arkansas, Benton, and southern Sebastian counties. In Oklahoma, Creek, northeast Osage, Wada, Pawnee, southeast Osage, Washington OK, western Osage, and central LaFleur counties. When? From noon to 8 p.m. Central Daylight Time Sunday. Impacts. Heat-related illnesses are possible, especially impacting those not acclimated to the conditions or those performing strenuous activities. Take extra precautions when outside. Wear lightweight and loose-fitting clothing. Try to limit strenuous activities to early morning or evening. Take action when you see symptoms of heat exhaustion and heat stroke. From the Norman Forecast Office, here is the forecast for Stillwater and surrounding area. Today, sunny, hot with highs around 102. South winds 10 to 15 miles an hour with gusts up to 25 miles an hour. Tonight, mostly clear. Lows in the upper 70s. South winds 10 to 15 miles an hour with gusts up to 25 miles an hour. Monday, sunny, hot with highs around 100. South winds 10 to 15 miles an hour with gusts up to 25 miles an hour. Monday night, mostly clear. Lows in the upper 70s. South winds 10 to 15 miles an hour with gusts up to 25 miles an hour. Tuesday, sunny, hot with highs around 102. South winds 10 to 15 miles an hour with gusts up to 25 miles an hour. Heat index values up to 108. Tuesday night, mostly clear. Lows in the upper 70s. Heat index values up to 105 early until midnight. Wednesday, sunny, hot with highs around 100. Wednesday night, mostly clear until midnight, then becoming partly cloudy. Lows in the upper 70s. Heat index values up to 105 early until midnight. Thursday, mostly sunny. Hot with highs around 100. Thursday night, mostly clear until midnight, then becoming partly cloudy. Lows in the upper 70s. Heat index values up to 105 early until midnight. Friday, mostly sunny. A slight chance of showers and thunderstorms in the afternoon. Highs in the upper 90s. Chance of rain 20%. Heat index values up to 105 in the afternoon. Friday night, partly cloudy with a slight chance of showers and thunderstorms. Lows in the mid-70s. Chance of rain 20%. Saturday, mostly sunny. Highs in the upper 90s. 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

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It's Stillwater. It was sunny. The temperature was 76 degrees, the dew point 66, and the relative humidity 71%. The wind was south at 9 miles an hour. The pressure was 29.98 inches and rising. At Enid, it was sunny. The temperature was 78. The wind was south at 7. At Guthrie, it was sunny. The temperature was 79. The wind was south at 9. Observations from around the region. Skies ranged from sunny to mostly sunny. It was 78 at Wichita, 83 at Woodward, and 74 at Oklahoma City. Dallas-Fort Worth reported 80, Tulsa reported 77, and Springfield reported 76. Once again at 8 a.m., it's still water, it was sunny. The temperature was 76. Heat advisory in effect from noon to 8 p.m. Central Daylight Time Sunday. Heat advisory remains in effect until 8 p.m. Central Daylight Time this evening. What? For the first heat advisory, heat index values up to 104. For the second heat advisory, heat index values up to 106 expected. Where? Portions of central, east central, northern, northwest, southeast, southern, southwest, and western Oklahoma and northern Texas. When? For the first heat advisory, until 8 p.m. Central Daylight Time this evening. For the second heat advisory, from noon to 8 p.m. Central Daylight Time Sunday. Impacts. Hot temperatures and high humidity may cause heat illnesses. Drink plenty of fluids, stay in an air-conditioned room, stay out of the sun, and check up on relatives and neighbors. Heat advisory for Saturday has expired. Heat advisory remains in effect from noon to 8 p.m. Central Daylight Time Sunday. What? Heat index values up to 108 expected. Where? Portions of central, east central, northern, northwest, southeast, southern, southwest, and western Oklahoma and northern Texas. When? From noon to 8 p.m. Central Daylight Time Sunday. Impacts. Hot temperatures and high humidity may cause heat illnesses. Drink plenty of fluids, stay in an air-conditioned room, stay out of the sun, and check up on relatives and neighbors. Heat advisory in effect from noon to 8 p.m. Central Daylight Time Sunday. What? Heat index values up to 108 expected. Where? In Arkansas, Benton, and southern Sebastian counties. In Oklahoma, Creek, northeast Osage, Wada, Pawnee, southeast Osage, Washington OK, western Osage, and central LaFleur counties. When? From noon to 8 p.m. Central Daylight Time Sunday. Impacts. Heat-related illnesses are possible, especially impacting those not acclimated to the conditions or those performing strenuous activities. Take extra precautions when outside. Wear lightweight and loose-fitting clothing. Try to limit strenuous activities to early morning or evening. Take action when you see symptoms of heat exhaustion and heat stroke. From the Norman Forecast Office, here is the forecast for Stillwater and surrounding area. Today, sunny, hot with highs around 102. South winds 10 to 15 miles an hour with gusts up to 25 miles an hour. Tonight, mostly clear. Lows in the upper 70s. South winds 10 to 15 miles an hour with gusts up to 25 miles an hour. Monday, sunny, hot with highs around 100. South winds 10 to 15 miles an hour with gusts up to 25 miles an hour. Monday night, mostly clear. Lows in the upper 70s. South winds 10 to 15 miles an hour with gusts up to 25 miles an hour. Tuesday, sunny, hot with highs around 102. South winds 10 to 15 miles an hour with gusts up to 25 miles an hour. Heat index values up to 108. Tuesday night, mostly clear. Lows in the upper 70s. Heat index values up to 105 early until midnight. Wednesday, sunny, hot with highs around 100. Wednesday night, mostly clear until midnight, then becoming partly cloudy. Lows in the upper 70s. Heat index values up to 105 early until midnight. Thursday, mostly sunny. Hot with highs around 100. Thursday night, mostly clear until midnight, then becoming

29.98 inches and rising. At Enid, it was sunny. The temperature was 78. The wind was south at 7. At Guthrie, it was sunny. The temperature was 79. The wind was south at 9. Observations from around the region. Skies ranged from sunny to mostly sunny. It was 78 at Wichita, 83 at Woodward, and 74 at Oklahoma City. Dallas-Fort Worth reported 80, Tulsa reported 77, and Springfield reported 76. Once again at 8 a.m., at Stillwater, it was sunny. The temperature was 76. Heat advisory in effect from noon to 8 p.m. Central Daylight Time Sunday. Heat advisory remains in effect until 8 p.m. Central Daylight Time this evening. What? For the first heat advisory, heat index values up to 104. For the second heat advisory, heat index values up to 106 expected. Where? Portions of central, east central, northern, northwest, southeast, southern, southwest, and western Oklahoma and northern Texas. When? For the first heat advisory, until 8 p.m. Central Daylight Time this evening. For the second heat advisory, from noon to 8 p.m. Central Daylight Time Sunday. Impacts. Hot temperatures and high humidity may cause heat illnesses. Drink plenty of fluids, stay in an air-conditioned room, stay out of the sun, and check up on relatives and neighbors. Heat advisory for Saturday has expired. Heat advisory remains in effect from noon to 8 p.m. Central Daylight Time Sunday. What? Heat index values up to 108 expected. Where? Portions of central, east central, northern, northwest, southeast, southern, southwest, and western Oklahoma and northern Texas. When? From noon to 8 p.m. Central Daylight Time Sunday. Impacts. Hot temperatures and high humidity may cause heat illnesses. Drink plenty of fluids, stay in an air-conditioned room, stay out of the sun, and check up on relatives and neighbors. Heat advisory in effect from noon to 8 p.m. Central Daylight Time Sunday. What? Heat index values up to 108 expected. Where? In Arkansas, Benton, and southern Sebastian counties. In Oklahoma, Creek, northeast Osage, Wada, Pawnee, southeast Osage, Washington OK, western Osage, and central LaFleur counties. When? From noon to 8 p.m. Central Daylight Time Sunday. Impacts. Heat-related illnesses are possible, especially impacting those not acclimated to the conditions or those performing strenuous activities. Take extra precautions when outside. Wear lightweight and loose-fitting clothing. Try to limit strenuous activities to early morning or evening. Take action when you see symptoms of heat exhaustion and heat stroke. From the Norman Forecast Office, here is the forecast for Stillwater and surrounding area. Today, sunny, hot with highs around 102. South winds 10 to 15 miles an hour with gusts up to 25 miles an hour. Tonight, mostly clear. Lows in the upper 70s. South winds 10 to 15 miles an hour with gusts up to 25 miles an hour. Monday, sunny, hot with highs around 100. South winds 10 to 15 miles an hour with gusts up to 25 miles an hour. Monday night, mostly clear. Lows in the upper 70s. South winds 10 to 15 miles an hour with gusts up to 25 miles an hour. Tuesday, sunny, hot with highs around 102. South winds 10 to 15 miles an hour with gusts up to 25 miles an hour. Heat index values up to 108. Tuesday night, mostly clear. Lows in the upper 70s. Heat index values up to 105 early until midnight. Wednesday, sunny, hot with highs around 100. Wednesday night, mostly clear until midnight, then becoming partly cloudy. Lows in the upper 70s. Heat index values up to 105 early until midnight. Thursday, mostly sunny. Hot with highs around 100. Thursday night, mostly clear until midnight, then becoming partly cloudy. Lows in the upper 70s. Heat index values up to 105 early until midnight. Friday, mostly sunny. A slight chance of showers and thunderstorms in the afternoon. Highs in the upper 90s. Chance of rain 20%.

heat index values up to 105 in the afternoon. Friday night, partly cloudy with a slight chance of showers and thunderstorms. Lows in the mid-70s. Chance of rain 20%. Saturday, mostly sunny. Highs in the upper 90s. 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It's Stillwater. It was sunny. The temperature was 76 degrees, the dew point 66, and the relative humidity 71%. The wind was south at 9 miles an hour. The pressure was 29.98 inches and rising. At Enid, it was sunny. The temperature was 78. The wind was south at 7. At Guthrie, it was sunny. The temperature was 79. The wind was south at 9. Observations from around the region. Skies ranged from sunny to mostly sunny. It was 78 at Wichita, 83 at Woodward, and 74 at Oklahoma City. Dallas-Fort Worth reported 80, Tulsa reported 77, and Springfield reported 76. Once again at 8 a.m., it's still water, it was sunny. The temperature was 76. Heat advisory in effect from noon to 8 p.m. Central Daylight Time Sunday. Heat advisory remains in effect until 8 p.m. Central Daylight Time this evening. What? For the first heat advisory, heat index values up to 104. For the second heat advisory, heat index values up to 106 expected. Where? Portions of central, east central, northern, northwest, southeast, southern, southwest, and western Oklahoma and northern Texas. When, for the first heat advisory, until 8 p.m. Central Daylight Time this evening. For the second heat advisory, from noon to 8 p.m. Central Daylight Time Sunday. Impacts, hot temperatures and high humidity may cause heat illnesses. Drink plenty of fluids, stay in an air-conditioned room, stay out of the sun, and check up on relatives and neighbors. Heat advisory for Saturday has expired. Heat advisory remains in effect from noon to 8 p.m. Central Daylight Time Sunday. What? Heat index values up to 108 expected. Where? Portions of central, east central, northern, northwest, southeast, southern, southwest, and western Oklahoma and northern Texas. When? From noon to 8 p.m. Central Daylight Time Sunday. Impacts. Hot temperatures and high humidity may cause heat illnesses. Drink plenty of fluids, stay in an air-conditioned room, stay out of the sun, and check up on relatives and neighbors. Heat advisory in effect from noon to 8 p.m. Central Daylight Time Sunday. What? Heat index values up to 108 expected. Where? In Arkansas, Benton, and southern Sebastian counties. In Oklahoma, Creek, northeast Osage, Wada, Pawnee, southeast Osage, Washington OK, western Osage, and central LaFleur counties. When? From noon to 8 p.m. Central Daylight Time Sunday. Impacts. Heat-related illnesses are possible, especially impacting those not acclimated to the conditions or those performing strenuous activities. Take extra precautions when outside. Wear lightweight and loose-fitting clothing. Try to limit strenuous activities to early morning or evening. 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From the Norman Forecast Office, here is the forecast for Stillwater and surrounding area. Today, sunny. Hot with highs around 102. South winds 10 to 15 miles an hour with gusts up to 25 miles an hour. Tonight, mostly clear. Lows in the upper 70s. South winds 10 to 15 miles an hour with gusts up to 25 miles an hour. Monday, sunny, hot with highs around 100. South winds 10 to 15 miles an hour with gusts up to 25 miles an hour. Monday night, mostly clear. Lows in the upper 70s. South winds 10 to 15 miles an hour with gusts up to 25 miles an hour. Tuesday, sunny, hot with highs around 102. South winds 10 to 15 miles an hour with gusts up to 25 miles an hour. Heat index values up to 108.

Tuesday night, mostly clear. Lows in the upper 70s. Heat index values up to 105 early until midnight. Wednesday, sunny, hot with highs around 100. Wednesday night, mostly clear until midnight, then becoming partly cloudy. Lows in the upper 70s. Heat index values up to 105 early until midnight. Thursday, mostly sunny. Hot with highs around 100. Thursday night, mostly clear until midnight, then becoming partly cloudy. Lows in the upper 70s. Heat index values up to 105 early until midnight. Friday, mostly sunny. A slight chance of showers and thunderstorms in the afternoon. Highs in the upper 90s. Chance of rain 20%. Heat index values up to 105 in the afternoon. Friday night, partly cloudy with a slight chance of showers and thunderstorms. Lows in the mid-70s. Chance of rain 20%. Saturday, mostly sunny. Highs in the upper 90s. 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It's Stillwater. It was sunny. The temperature was 76 degrees, the dew point 66, and the relative humidity 71%. The wind was south at 9 miles an hour. The pressure was 29.98 inches and rising. At Enid, it was sunny. The temperature was 78. The wind was south at 7. At Guthrie, it was sunny. The temperature was 79. The wind was south at 9. Observations from around the region. Skies ranged from sunny to mostly sunny. It was 78 at Wichita, 83 at Woodward, and 74 at Oklahoma City. Dallas-Fort Worth reported 80, Tulsa reported 77, and Springfield reported 76. Once again at 8 a.m., at Stillwater, it was sunny. The temperature was 76. Heat advisory in effect from noon to 8 p.m. Central Daylight Time Sunday. Heat advisory remains in effect until 8 p.m. Central Daylight Time this evening. What? For the first heat advisory, heat index values up to 104. For the second heat advisory, heat index values up to 106 expected. Where? Portions of central, east central, northern, northwest, southeast, southern, southwest, and western Oklahoma and northern Texas. When, for the first heat advisory, until 8 p.m. Central Daylight, northern, northwest, southeast, southern, southwest, and western Oklahoma and northern Texas. When, for the first heat advisory, until 8 p.m. Central Daylight Time this evening. For the second heat advisory, from noon to 8 p.m. Central Daylight Time Sunday. Impacts: hot temperatures and high humidity may cause heat illnesses. Drink plenty of fluids, stay in an air-conditioned room, stay out of the sun, and check up on relatives and neighbors. Heat advisory for Saturday has expired. Heat advisory remains in effect from noon to 8 p.m. Central Daylight Time Sunday. What? Heat index values up to 108 expected. Where? Portions of central, east central, northern, northwest, southeast, southern, southwest, and western Oklahoma and northern Texas. When? From noon to 8 p.m. Central Daylight Time Sunday. Impacts: hot temperatures and high humidity may cause heat illnesses. Drink plenty of fluids, stay in an air-conditioned room, stay out of the sun, and check up on relatives and neighbors. Heat advisory in effect from noon to 8 p.m. Central Daylight Time Sunday. What? Heat index values up to 108 expected. Where? In Arkansas, Benton, and southern Sebastian counties. In Oklahoma, Creek, northeast Osage, Wada, Pawnee, southeast Osage, Washington OK, western Osage, and central LaFleur counties. When? From noon to 8 p.m. Central Daylight Time Sunday. 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From the Norman Forecast Office, here is the forecast for Stillwater and surrounding area. Today, sunny, hot with highs around 102.

winds 10 to 15 miles an hour with gusts up to 25 miles an hour. Tonight, mostly clear. Lows in the upper 70s. South winds 10 to 15 miles an hour with gusts up to 25 miles an hour. Monday, sunny, hot with highs around 100. South winds 10 to 15 miles an hour with gusts up to 25 miles an hour. Monday night, mostly clear. Lows in the upper 70s. South winds 10 to 15 miles an hour with gusts up to 25 miles an hour. Tuesday, sunny, hot with highs around 102. South winds 10 to 15 miles an hour with gusts up to 25 miles an hour. Heat index values up to 108. Tuesday night, mostly clear. Lows in the upper 70s. Heat index values up to 105 early until midnight. Wednesday, sunny, hot with highs around 100. Wednesday night, mostly clear until midnight, then becoming partly cloudy. Lows in the upper 70s. Heat index values up to 105 early until midnight. Thursday, mostly sunny. Hot with highs around 100. Thursday night, mostly clear until midnight, then becoming partly cloudy. Lows in the upper 70s. Heat index values up to 105 early until midnight. Friday, mostly sunny. A slight chance of showers and thunderstorms in the afternoon. Highs in the upper 90s. Chance of rain 20%. Heat index values up to 105 in the afternoon. Friday night, partly cloudy with a slight chance of showers and thunderstorms. Lows in the mid-70s. Chance of rain 20%. Saturday, mostly sunny. Highs in the upper 90s. 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It's Stillwater, it was sunny. The temperature was 76 degrees, the dew point 66, and the relative humidity 71%. The wind was south at 9 miles an hour. The pressure was 29.98 inches and rising. At Enid, it was sunny. The temperature was 78. The wind was south at 7. At Guthrie, it was sunny. The temperature was 79. The wind was south at 9. Observations from around the region. Skies ranged from sunny to mostly sunny. It was 78 at Wichita, 83 at Woodward, and 74 at Oklahoma City. Dallas-Fort Worth reported 80, Tulsa reported 77, and Springfield reported 76. Once again at 8 a.m., it's still water, it was sunny. The temperature was 76. Heat advisory in effect from noon to 8 p.m. Central Daylight Time Sunday. Heat advisory remains in effect until 8 p.m. Central Daylight Time this evening. What? For the first heat advisory, heat index values up to 104. For the second heat advisory, heat index values up to 106 expected. Where? Portions of central, east central, northern, northwest, southeast, southern, southwest, and western Oklahoma and northern Texas. When, for the first heat advisory, until 8 p.m. Central Daylight Time this evening. For the second heat advisory, from noon to 8 p.m. Central Daylight Time Sunday. Impacts, hot temperatures and high humidity may cause heat illnesses. Drink plenty of fluids, stay in an air-conditioned room, stay out of the sun, and check up on relatives and neighbors. Heat advisory for Saturday has expired. Heat advisory remains in effect from noon to 8 p.m. Central Daylight Time Sunday. What? Heat index values up to 108 expected. Where? Portions of central, east central, northern, northwest, southeast, southern, southwest, and western Oklahoma and northern Texas. When? From noon to 8 p.m. Central Daylight Time Sunday. Impacts. Hot temperatures and high humidity may cause heat illnesses. Drink plenty of fluids, stay in an air-conditioned room, stay out of the sun, and check up on relatives and neighbors. Heat advisory in effect from noon to 8 p.m. Central Daylight Time Sunday. What? Heat index values up to 108 expected. Where? In Arkansas, Benton, and southern Sebastian counties. In Oklahoma, Creek, northeast Osage, Nevada, Pawnee, southeast Osage, Washington OK, western Osage, and central LaFleur counties.
When, from noon to 8 p.m. Central Daylight Time Sunday. Impacts. Heat-related illnesses are possible, especially impacting those not acclimated to the conditions or those performing strenuous activities. Take extra precautions when outside. Wear lightweight and loose-fitting clothing. Try to limit strenuous activities to early morning or evening. Take action when you see symptoms of heat exhaustion and heat stroke. From the Norman Forecast Office, here is the forecast for Stillwater and surrounding area. Today, sunny, hot with highs around 102. South winds 10 to 15 miles an hour with gusts up to 25 miles an hour. Tonight, mostly clear. Lows in the upper 70s. South winds 10 to 15 miles an hour with gusts up to 25 miles an hour. Monday, sunny, hot with highs around 100. South winds 10 to 15 miles an hour with gusts up to 25 miles an hour. Monday night, mostly clear. Lows in the upper 70s. South winds 10 to 15 miles an hour with gusts up to 25 miles an hour. Tuesday, sunny, hot with highs around 102. South winds 10 to 15 miles an hour with gusts up to 25 miles an hour. Heat index values up to 108. Tuesday night, mostly clear. Lows in the upper 70s. Heat index values up to 105 early until midnight. Wednesday, sunny, hot with highs around 100. Wednesday night, mostly clear until midnight, then becoming partly cloudy. Lows in the upper 70s. Heat index values up to 105 early until midnight. Thursday, mostly sunny. Hot with highs around 100. Thursday night, mostly clear until midnight, then becoming partly cloudy. Lows in the upper 70s. Heat index values up to 105 early until midnight. Friday, mostly sunny. A slight chance of showers and thunderstorms in the afternoon. Highs in the upper 90s. Chance of rain 20%. Heat index values up to 105 in the afternoon. Friday night, partly cloudy with a slight chance of showers and thunderstorms. Lows in the mid-70s. Chance of rain 20%. Saturday, mostly sunny. Highs in the upper 90s. 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It's Stillwater. It was sunny. The temperature was 76 degrees, the dew point 66, and the relative humidity 71%. The wind was south at 9 miles an hour. The pressure was 29.98 inches and rising. At Enid, it was sunny. The temperature was 78. The wind was south at 7. At Guthrie, it was sunny. The temperature was 79. The wind was south at 9. Observations from around the region. Skies ranged from sunny to mostly sunny. It was 78 at Wichita, 83 at Woodward, and 74 at Oklahoma City. Dallas-Fort Worth reported 80, Tulsa reported 77, and Springfield reported 76. Once again at 8 a.m., it's Stillwater, it was sunny. The temperature was 76. Heat advisory in effect from noon to 8 p.m. Central Daylight Time Sunday. Heat advisory remains in effect until 8 p.m. Central Daylight Time this evening. What? For the first heat advisory, heat index values up to 104. For the second heat advisory, heat index values up to 106 expected. Where? Portions of central, east central, northern, northwest, southeast, southern, southwest, and western Oklahoma and northern Texas. When? For the first heat advisory, until 8 p.m. Central Daylight Time this evening. For the second heat advisory, from noon to 8 p.m. Central Daylight Time Sunday. Impacts. Hot temperatures and high humidity may cause heat illnesses. Drink plenty of fluids, stay in an air-conditioned room, stay out of the sun, and check up on relatives and neighbors. 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Programming originates from the National Weather Service Forecast Office in Norman, Oklahoma. Heat advisory for Saturday has expired. Heat advisory remains in effect from noon to 8 p.m. Central Daylight Time Sunday.
What? Heat index values up to 108 expected.

listening to Stillwater Weather Radio, and here are 8 a.m. weather observations. It's Stillwater. It was sunny. The temperature was 76 degrees, the dew point 66, and the relative humidity 71%. The wind was south at 9 miles an hour. The pressure was 29.98 inches and rising. At Enid, it was sunny. The temperature was 78. The wind was south at 7. At Guthrie, it was sunny. The temperature was 79. The wind was south at 9. Observations from around the region. Skies ranged from sunny to mostly sunny. It was 78 at Wichita, 83 at Woodward, and 74 at Oklahoma City. Dallas-Fort Worth reported 80, Tulsa reported 77, and Springfield reported 76. Once again at 8 a.m., it's Stillwater, it was sunny. The temperature was 76. Heat advisory in effect from noon to 8 p.m. Central Daylight Time Sunday. Heat advisory remains in effect until 8 p.m. Central Daylight Time this evening. What? For the first heat advisory, heat index values up to 104. For the second heat advisory, heat index values up to 106 expected. Where? Portions of central, east central, northern, northwest, southeast, southern, southwest, and western Oklahoma and northern Texas. When? For the first heat advisory, until 8 p.m. Central Daylight Time this evening. For the second heat advisory, from noon to 8 p.m. Central Daylight Time Sunday. Impacts. Hot temperatures and high humidity may cause heat illnesses. Drink plenty of fluids, stay in an air-conditioned room, stay out of the sun, and check up on relatives and neighbors. Heat advisory for Saturday has expired. Heat advisory remains in effect from noon to 8 p.m. Central Daylight Time Sunday. What? Heat index values up to 108 expected. Where? Portions of central, east central, northern, northwest, southeast, southern, southwest, and western Oklahoma and northern Texas. When? From noon to 8 p.m. Central Daylight Time Sunday. Impacts. Hot temperatures and high humidity may cause heat illnesses. Drink plenty of fluids, stay in an air-conditioned room, stay out of the sun, and check up on relatives and neighbors. Heat advisory in effect from noon to 8 p.m. Central Daylight Time Sunday. What? Heat index values up to 108 expected. Where? In Arkansas, Benton, and southern Sebastian counties. In Oklahoma, Creek, northeast Osage, Wada, Pawnee, southeast Osage, Washington OK, western Osage, and central LaFleur counties. When? From noon to 8 p.m. Central Daylight Time Sunday. Impacts. Heat-related illnesses are possible, especially impacting those not acclimated to the conditions or those performing strenuous activities. Take extra precautions when outside. Wear lightweight and loose-fitting clothing. Try to limit strenuous activities to early morning or evening. 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From the Norman Forecast Office, here is the forecast for Stillwater and surrounding area. Today, sunny, hot with highs around 102. South winds 10 to 15 miles an hour with gusts up to 25 miles an hour. Tonight, mostly clear. Lows in the upper 70s. South winds 10 to 15 miles an hour with gusts up to 25 miles an hour. Monday, sunny, hot with highs around 100. South winds 10 to 15 miles an hour with gusts up to 25 miles an hour. Monday night, mostly clear. Lows in the upper 70s. South winds 10 to 15 miles an hour with gusts up to 25 miles an hour. Tuesday, sunny, hot with highs around 102. South winds 10 to 15 miles an hour with gusts up to 25 miles an hour. Heat index values up to 108. Tuesday night, mostly clear. Lows in the upper 70s. Heat index values up to 105 early until midnight. Wednesday, sunny, hot with highs around 100. Wednesday night, mostly clear until midnight, then becoming partly cloudy. Lows in the upper 70s. Heat index values up to 105 early until midnight. Thursday, mostly sunny. Hot with highs around 100. Thursday night, mostly clear until midnight, then becoming partly cloudy.

lows in the upper 70s. Heat index values up to 105 early until midnight. Friday, mostly sunny. A slight chance of showers and thunderstorms in the afternoon. Highs in the upper 90s. Chance of rain 20%. Heat index values up to 105 in the afternoon. Friday night, partly cloudy with a slight chance of showers and thunderstorms. Lows in the mid-70s. Chance of rain 20%. Saturday, mostly sunny. Highs in the upper 90s. 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It's Stillwater. It was sunny. The temperature was 81 degrees, the dew point 67, and the relative humidity 62%. The wind was southwest at 8 miles an hour. The pressure was 29.98 inches and steady. At Guthrie, it was sunny. The temperature was 83. The wind was southwest at 10. Observations from around the region. It was sunny, with a temperature of 79 at Oklahoma City, 80 at Tulsa, and 78 at Springfield. It was mostly sunny, with a temperature of 82 at Wichita, and 83 at Dallas-Fort Worth. Once again at 9 a.m., at Stillwater, it was sunny. The temperature was 81. Heat advisory in effect from noon to 8 p.m. Central Daylight Time Sunday. Heat advisory remains in effect until 8 p.m. Central Daylight Time this evening. What? For the first heat advisory, heat index values up to 104. For the second heat advisory, heat index values up to 106 expected. Where? Portions of central, east central, northern, northwest, southeast, southern, southwest, and western Oklahoma and northern Texas. When? For the first heat advisory, until 8 p.m. Central Daylight Time this evening. For the second heat advisory, from noon to 8 p.m. Central Daylight Time Sunday. Impacts. Hot temperatures and high humidity may cause heat illnesses. Drink plenty of fluids. Stay in an air-conditioned room. Stay out of the sun. And check up on relatives and neighbors. Heat advisory for Saturday has expired. Heat advisory remains in effect from noon to 8 p.m. Central Daylight Time Sunday. What? Heat index values up to 108 expected. Where? Portions of central, east central, northern, northwest, southeast, southern, southwest, and western Oklahoma and northern Texas. When? From noon to 8 p.m. Central Daylight Time Sunday. Impacts. Hot temperatures and high humidity may cause heat illnesses. Drink plenty of fluids. Stay in an air-conditioned room. Stay out of the sun. And check up on relatives and neighbors. Heat advisory in effect from noon to 8 p.m. Central Daylight Time Sunday. What? Heat index values up to 108 expected. Where? In Arkansas, Benton, and southern Sebastian counties. In Oklahoma, Creek, northeast Osage, Wada, Pawnee, southeast Osage, Washington OK, western Osage, and central LaFleur counties. When? From noon to 8 p.m. Central Daylight Time Sunday. Impacts. Heat-related illnesses are possible, especially impacting those not acclimated to the conditions or those performing strenuous activities. Take extra precautions when outside. Wear lightweight and loose-fitting clothing. Try to limit strenuous activities to early morning or evening. Take action when you see symptoms of heat exhaustion and heat stroke. From the Norman Forecast Office, here is the forecast for Stillwater and surrounding area. Today, sunny, hot with highs around 102. South winds 10 to 15 miles an hour with gusts up to 25 miles an hour. Tonight, mostly clear. Lows in the upper 70s. South winds 10 to 15 miles an hour with gusts up to 25 miles an hour. Monday, sunny, hot with highs around 100. South winds 10 to 15 miles an hour with gusts up to 25 miles an hour. Monday night, mostly clear. Lows in the upper 70s. South winds 10 to 15 miles an hour with gusts up to 25 miles an hour. Tuesday, sunny, hot with highs around 102. South winds 10 to 15 miles an hour with gusts up to 25 miles an hour. Heat index values up to 108. Tuesday night, mostly clear. Lows in the upper 70s. Heat index values up to

105 early until midnight. Wednesday, sunny, hot with highs around 100. Wednesday night, mostly clear until midnight, then becoming partly cloudy. Lows in the upper 70s. Heat index values up to 105 early until midnight. Thursday, mostly sunny. Hot with highs around 100. Thursday night, mostly clear until midnight, then becoming partly cloudy. Lows in the upper 70s. Heat index values up to 105 early until midnight. Friday, mostly sunny. A slight chance of showers and thunderstorms in the afternoon. Highs in the upper 90s. Chance of rain 20%. Heat index values up to 105 in the afternoon. Friday night, partly cloudy with a slight chance of showers and thunderstorms. Lows in the mid-70s. Chance of rain 20%. Saturday, mostly sunny. Highs in the upper 90s. 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It's Stillwater, it was sunny. The temperature was 81 degrees, the dew point 67, and the relative humidity 62%. The wind was southwest at 8 miles an hour. The pressure was 29.98 inches and steady. At Guthrie, it was sunny. The temperature was 83. The wind was southwest at 10. Observations from around the region. It was sunny, with a temperature of 79 at Oklahoma City, 80 at Tulsa, and 78 at Springfield. It was mostly sunny, with a temperature of 82 at Wichita, and 83 at Dallas-Fort Worth. Once again at 9 a.m., at Stillwater, it was sunny. The temperature was 81. Heat advisory in effect from noon to 8 p.m. Central Daylight Time Sunday. Heat advisory remains in effect until 8 p.m. Central Daylight Time this evening. What? For the first heat advisory, heat index values up to 104. For the second heat advisory, heat index values up to 106 expected. Where? Portions of central, east central, northern, northwest, southeast, southern, southwest, and western Oklahoma and northern Texas. When? For the first heat advisory, until 8 p.m. Central Daylight Time this evening. For the second heat advisory, from noon to 8 p.m. Central Daylight Time Sunday. Impacts: hot temperatures and high humidity may cause heat illnesses. Drink plenty of fluids, stay in an air-conditioned room, stay out of the sun, and check up on relatives and neighbors. Heat advisory for Saturday has expired. Heat advisory remains in effect from noon to 8 p.m. Central Daylight Time Sunday. What? Heat index values up to 108 expected. Where? Portions of central, east central, northern, northwest, southeast, southern, southwest, and western Oklahoma and northern Texas. When? From noon to 8 p.m. Central Daylight Time Sunday. Impacts: hot temperatures and high humidity may cause heat illnesses. Drink plenty of fluids, stay in an air-conditioned room, stay out of the sun, and check up on relatives and neighbors. Heat advisory in effect from noon to 8 p.m. Central Daylight Time Sunday. What? Heat index values up to 108 expected. Where? In Arkansas, Benton, and southern Sebastian counties. In Oklahoma, Creek, northeast Osage, Wada, Pawnee, southeast Osage, Washington OK, western Osage, and central LaFleur counties. When? From noon to 8 p.m. Central Daylight Time Sunday. 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From the Norman Forecast Office, here is the forecast for Stillwater and surrounding area. Today, sunny, hot with highs around 102. South winds 10 to 15 miles an hour with gusts up to 25 miles an hour. Tonight, mostly clear. Lows in the upper 70s. South winds 10 to

15 miles an hour with gusts up to 25 miles an hour. Monday, sunny, hot with highs around 100. South winds 10 to 15 miles an hour with gusts up to 25 miles an hour. Monday night, mostly clear. Lows in the upper 70s. South winds 10 to 15 miles an hour with gusts up to 25 miles an hour. Tuesday, sunny, hot with highs around 102. South winds 10 to 15 miles an hour with gusts up to 25 miles an hour. Heat index values up to 108. Tuesday night, mostly clear. Lows in the upper 70s. Heat index values up to 105 early until midnight. Wednesday, sunny, hot with highs around 100. Wednesday night, mostly clear until midnight, then becoming partly cloudy. Lows in the upper 70s. Heat index values up to 105 early until midnight. Thursday, mostly sunny. Hot with highs around 100. Thursday night, mostly clear until midnight, then becoming partly cloudy. Lows in the upper 70s. Heat index values up to 105 early until midnight. Friday, mostly sunny. A slight chance of showers and thunderstorms in the afternoon. Highs in the upper 90s. Chance of rain 20%. Heat index values up to 105 in the afternoon. Friday night, partly cloudy with a slight chance of showers and thunderstorms. Lows in the mid-70s. Chance of rain 20%. Saturday, mostly sunny. Highs in the upper 90s. 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It's Stillwater. It was sunny. The temperature was 81 degrees, the dew point 67, and the relative humidity 62%. The wind was southwest at 8 miles an hour. The pressure was 29.98 inches and steady. At Ponca City, it was sunny. The temperature was 81, the dew point 67, and the relative humidity 62%. The wind was south at 6. The pressure was 29.96 inches and steady. At Enid, it was sunny. The temperature was 84, the dew point 64, and the relative humidity 51%. The wind was south at 13. The pressure was 29.93 inches and steady. At Guthrie, it was sunny. The temperature was 83, the dew point 65, and the relative humidity 54%. The wind was southwest at 10. The pressure was 29.98 inches and steady. Observations from around the region. Skies ranged from sunny to mostly sunny. It was 82 at Wichita, 87 at Woodward, and 79 at Oklahoma City. Dallas-Fort Worth reported 83, Tulsa reported 80, and Springfield reported 78. Once again at 9 a.m., at Stillwater, it was sunny. The temperature was 81. Heat advisory for Saturday has expired. Heat advisory remains in effect from noon to 8 p.m. Central Daylight Time Sunday. What? Heat index values up to 108 expected. Where? Portions of central, east central, northern, northwest, southeast, southern, southwest, and western Oklahoma and northern Texas. When? From noon to 8 p.m. Central Daylight Time Sunday. Impacts. Hot temperatures and high humidity may cause heat illnesses. Drink plenty of fluids, stay in an air-conditioned room, stay out of the sun, and check up on relatives and neighbors. Heat advisory in effect from noon to 8 p.m. Central Daylight Time Sunday. What? Heat index values up to 108 expected. Where? In Arkansas, Benson, and southern Sebastian counties. In Oklahoma, Creek, Northeast Osage, Wada, Pawnee, Southeast Osage, Washington OK, Western Osage, and Central LaFleur counties. When? From noon to 8 p.m. Central Daylight Time Sunday. Impacts. Heat-related illnesses are possible, especially impacting those not acclimated to the conditions or those performing strenuous activities. Take extra precautions when outside. Wear lightweight and loose-fitting clothing. Try to limit strenuous activities to early morning or evening. 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From the Norman Forecast Office, here is the forecast for Stillwater and surrounding area. Today, sunny, hot with high

meet index values up to 105 early until midnight. Wednesday, sunny, hot with highs around 100. Wednesday night, mostly clear until midnight, then becoming partly cloudy. Lows in the upper 70s. Heat index values up to 105 early until midnight. Thursday, mostly sunny. Hot with highs around 100. Thursday night, mostly clear until midnight, then becoming partly cloudy. Lows in the upper 70s. Heat index values up to 105 early until midnight. Friday, mostly sunny. A slight chance of showers and thunderstorms in the afternoon. Highs in the upper 90s. Chance of rain 20%. Heat index values up to 105 in the afternoon. Friday night, partly cloudy with a slight chance of showers and thunderstorms. Lows in the mid-70s. Chance of rain 20%. Saturday, mostly sunny. Highs in the upper 90s. 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It's Stillwater. It was sunny. The temperature was 81 degrees, the dew point 67, and the relative humidity 62%. The wind was southwest at 8 miles an hour. The pressure was 29.98 inches and steady. At Ponca City, it was sunny. The temperature was 81, the dew point 67, and the relative humidity 62%. The wind was south at 6. The pressure was 29.96 inches and steady. At Enid, it was sunny. The temperature was 84, the dew point 64, and the relative humidity 51%. The wind was south at 13. The pressure was 29.93 inches and steady. At Guthrie, it was sunny. The temperature was 83, the dew point 65, and the relative humidity 54%. The wind was southwest at 10. The pressure was 29.98 inches and steady. Observations from around the region. Skies ranged from sunny to mostly sunny. It was 82 at Wichita, 87 at Woodward, and 79 at Oklahoma City. Dallas-Fort Worth reported 83, Tulsa reported 80, and Springfield reported 78. Once again at 9 a.m., it's Stillwater, it was sunny. The temperature was 81. Heat advisory for Saturday has expired. Heat advisory remains in effect from noon to 8 p.m. Central Daylight Time Sunday. What? Heat index values up to 108 expected. Where? Portions of central, east central, northern, northwest, southeast, southern, southwest, and western Oklahoma and northern Texas. When? From noon to 8 p.m. Central Daylight Time Sunday. Impacts. Hot temperatures and high humidity may cause heat illnesses. Drink plenty of fluids, stay in an air-conditioned room, stay out of the sun, and check up on relatives and neighbors. Heat advisory in effect from noon to 8 p.m. Central Daylight Time Sunday. What? Heat index values up to 108 expected. Where? In Arkansas, Benton, and southern Sebastian counties. In Oklahoma, Creek, northeast Osage, Wada, Pawnee, southeast Osage, Washington OK, western Osage, and central LaFleur counties. When? From noon to 8 p.m. Central Daylight Time Sunday. Impacts. Heat-related illnesses are possible, especially impacting those not acclimated to the conditions or those performing strenuous activities. Take extra precautions when outside. Wear lightweight and loose-fitting clothing. 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Take action when you see symptoms of heat exhaustion and heat stroke. From the Norman Forecast Office, here is the forecast for Stillwater and surrounding area. Today, sunny, hot with highs around 102. South winds 10 to 15 miles an hour with gusts up to 25 miles an hour. Tonight, mostly clear. Lows in the upper 70s. South winds 10 to 15 miles an hour with gusts up to 25 miles an hour. Monday, sunny, hot with highs around 100. South winds 10 to 15 miles an hour with gusts up to 25 miles an hour. Monday night, mostly clear. Lows in the upper 70s. South winds 10 to 15 miles an hour with gusts up to 25 miles an hour. Tuesday, sunny, hot with highs around 102.

winds 10 to 15 miles an hour with gusts up to 25 miles an hour. Heat index values up to 108. Tuesday night, mostly clear. Lows in the upper 70s. Heat index values up to 105 early until midnight. Wednesday, sunny, hot with highs around 100. Wednesday night, mostly clear until midnight, then becoming partly cloudy. Lows in the upper 70s. Heat index values up to 105 early until midnight. Thursday, mostly sunny. Hot with highs around 100. Thursday night, mostly clear until midnight, then becoming partly cloudy. Lows in the upper 70s. Heat index values up to 105 early until midnight. Friday, mostly sunny. A slight chance of showers and thunderstorms in the afternoon. Highs in the upper 90s. Chance of rain 20%. Heat index values up to 105 in the afternoon. Friday night, partly cloudy with a slight chance of showers and thunderstorms. Lows in the mid-70s. Chance of rain 20%. Saturday, mostly sunny. Highs in the upper 90s. 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It's Stillwater. It was sunny. The temperature was 81 degrees, the dew point 67, and the relative humidity 62%. The wind was southwest at 8 miles an hour. The pressure was 29.98 inches and steady. At Ponca City, it was sunny. The temperature was 81, the dew point 67, and the relative humidity 62%. The wind was south at 6. The pressure was 29.96 inches and steady. At Enid, it was sunny. The temperature was 84, the dew point 64, and the relative humidity 51%. The wind was south at 13. The pressure was 29.93 inches and steady. At Guthrie, it was sunny. The temperature was 83, the dew point 65, and the relative humidity 54%. The wind was southwest at 10. The pressure was 29.98 inches and steady. Observations from around the region. Skies ranged from sunny to mostly sunny. It was 82 at Wichita, 87 at Woodward, and 79 at Oklahoma City. Dallas-Fort Worth reported 83, Tulsa reported 80, and Springfield reported 78. Once again at 9 a.m., it's Stillwater, it was sunny. The temperature was 81. 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Programming originates from the National Weather Service Forecast Office in Norman, Oklahoma. Heat advisory for Saturday has expired. Heat advisory remains in effect from noon to 8 p.m. Central Daylight Time Sunday. What? Heat index values up to 108 expected. Where? Portions of Central, East Central, Northern, Northwest, Southeast, Southern, Southwest, and Western Oklahoma and Northern Texas. When? From noon to 8 p.m. Central Daylight Time Sunday. Impacts. Hot temperatures and high humidity may cause heat illnesses. Drink plenty of fluids, stay in an air-conditioned room, stay out of the sun, and check up on relatives and neighbors. Heat advisory in effect from noon to 8 p.m. Central Daylight Time Sunday. What? Heat index values up to 108 expected. Where? In Arkansas, Benton, and Southern Sebastian counties. In Oklahoma, Creek, Northeast Osage, Wada, Pawnee, Southeast Osage, Washington OK, Western Osage, and Central LaFleur counties. When? From noon to 8 p.m. Central Daylight Time Sunday. Impacts. Heat-related illnesses are possible, especially impacting those not acclimated to the conditions or those performing strenuous activities. Take extra precautions when outside. Wear lightweight and loose-fitting clothing. Try to limit strenuous activities to early morning or evening. Take action when you see symptoms of heat exhaustion and heat stroke. From the Norman Forecast Office, here is the forecast for Stillwater and surrounding area. Today, sunny, hot with highs around 102. South winds 10 to 15 miles an hour with gusts up to 25 miles an hour. Tonight, mostly clear. Lows in the upper 70s. South winds

10 to 15 miles an hour with gusts up to 25 miles an hour. Monday, sunny, hot with highs around 100. South winds 10 to 15 miles an hour with gusts up to 25 miles an hour. Monday night, mostly clear. Lows in the upper 70s. South winds 10 to 15 miles an hour with gusts up to 25 miles an hour. Tuesday, sunny, hot with highs around 102. South winds 10 to 15 miles an hour with gusts up to 25 miles an hour. Heat index values up to 108. Tuesday night, mostly clear. Lows in the upper 70s. Heat index values up to 105 early until midnight. Wednesday, sunny, hot with highs around 100. Wednesday night, mostly clear until midnight, then becoming partly cloudy. Lows in the upper 70s. Heat index values up to 105 early until midnight. Thursday, mostly sunny. Hot with highs around 100. Thursday night, mostly clear until midnight, then becoming partly cloudy. Lows in the upper 70s. Heat index values up to 105 early until midnight. Friday, mostly sunny. A slight chance of showers and thunderstorms in the afternoon. Highs in the upper 90s. Chance of rain 20%. Heat index values up to 105 in the afternoon. Friday night, partly cloudy with a slight chance of showers and thunderstorms. Lows in the mid-70s. Chance of rain 20%. Saturday, mostly sunny. Highs in the upper 90s. 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It's Stillwater. It was sunny. The temperature was 81 degrees, the dew point 67, and the relative humidity 9 a.m. weather observations. It's Stillwater. It was sunny. The temperature was 81 degrees, the dew point 67, and the relative humidity 62%. The wind was southwest at 8 miles an hour. The pressure was 29.98 inches and steady. At Ponca City, it was sunny. The temperature was 81, the dew point 67, and the relative humidity 62%. The wind was south at 6. The pressure was 29.96 inches and steady. At Enid, it was sunny. The temperature was 84, the dew point 64, and the relative humidity 51%. The wind was south at 13. The pressure was 29.93 inches and steady. At Guthrie, it was sunny. The temperature was 83, the dew point 65, and the relative humidity 54%. The wind was southwest at 10. The pressure was 29.98 inches and steady. Observations from around the region. Skies ranged from sunny to mostly sunny. It was 82 at Wichita, 87 at Woodward, and 79 at Oklahoma City. Dallas-Fort Worth reported 83, Tulsa reported 80, and Springfield reported 78. Once again at 9 a.m., it's Stillwater, it was sunny. The temperature was 81. Heat advisory for Saturday has expired. Heat advisory remains in effect from noon to 8 p.m. Central Daylight Time Sunday. What? Heat index values up to 108 expected. Where? Portions of central, east central, northern, northwest, southeast, southern, southwest, and western Oklahoma and northern Texas. When? From noon to 8 p.m. Central Daylight Time Sunday. Impacts. Hot temperatures and high humidity may cause heat illnesses. Drink plenty of fluids, stay in an air-conditioned room, stay out of the sun, and check up on relatives and neighbors. Heat advisory in effect from noon to 8 p.m. Central Daylight Time Sunday. What? Heat index values up to 108 expected. Where? In Arkansas, Benton, and southern Sebastian counties. In Oklahoma, Creek, northeast Osage, Wada, Pawnee, southeast Osage, Washington OK, western Osage, and central LaFleur counties. When? From noon to 8 p.m. Central Daylight Time Sunday. Impacts. Heat-related illnesses are possible, especially impacting those not acclimated to the conditions or those performing strenuous activities. Take extra precautions when outside. Wear lightweight and loose-fitting clothing. Try to limit strenuous activities to early morning or evening. 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

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From the Norman Forecast Office, here is the forecast for Stillwater and surrounding area. Today, sunny, hot with highs around 102. South winds 10 to 15 miles an hour with gusts up to 25 miles an hour. Tonight, mostly clear. Lows in the upper 70s. South winds 10 to 15 miles an hour with gusts up to 25 miles an hour. Monday, sunny, hot with highs around 100. South winds 10 to 15 miles an hour with gusts up to 25 miles an hour. Monday night, mostly clear. Lows in the upper 70s. South winds 10 to 15 miles an hour with gusts up to 25 miles an hour. Tuesday, sunny, hot with highs around 102. South winds 10 to 15 miles an hour with gusts up to 25 miles an hour. Heat index values up to 108. Tuesday night, mostly clear. Lows in the upper 70s. Heat index values up to 105 early until midnight. Wednesday, sunny, hot with highs around 100. Wednesday night, mostly clear until midnight, then becoming partly cloudy. Lows in the upper 70s. Heat index values up to 105 early until midnight. Thursday, mostly sunny. Hot with highs around 100. Thursday night, mostly clear until midnight, then becoming partly cloudy. Lows in the upper 70s. Heat index values up to 105 early until midnight. Friday, mostly sunny. A slight chance of showers and thunderstorms in the afternoon. Highs in the upper 90s. Chance of rain 20%. Heat index values up to 105 in the afternoon. Friday night, partly cloudy with a slight chance of showers and thunderstorms. Lows in the mid-70s. Chance of rain 20%. Saturday, mostly sunny. Highs in the upper 90s. 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It's Stillwater. It was sunny. The temperature was 81 degrees, the dew point 67, and the relative humidity 62%. The wind was southwest at 8 miles an hour. The pressure was 29.98 inches and steady. At Ponca City, it was sunny. The temperature was 81, the dew point 67, and the relative humidity 62%. The wind was south at 6. The pressure was 29.96 inches and steady. At Enid, it was sunny. The temperature was 84, the dew point 64, and the relative humidity 51%. The wind was south at 13. The pressure was 29.93 inches and steady. At Guthrie, it was sunny. The temperature was 83, the dew point 65, and the relative humidity 54%. The wind was southwest at 10. The pressure was 29.98 inches and steady. Observations from around the region. Skies ranged from sunny to mostly sunny. It was 82 at Wichita, 87 at Woodward, and 79 at Oklahoma City. Dallas-Fort Worth reported 83, Tulsa reported 80, and Springfield reported 78. Once again at 9 a.m., at Stillwater, it was sunny. The temperature was 81. Heat advisory for Saturday has expired. Heat advisory remains in effect from noon to 8 p.m. Central Daylight Time Sunday. What? Heat index values up to 108 expected. Where? Portions of central, east central, northern, northwest, southeast, southern, southwest, and western Oklahoma and northern Texas. When? From noon to 8 p.m. Central Daylight Time Sunday. Impacts. Hot temperatures and high humidity may cause heat illnesses. Drink plenty of fluids, stay in an air-conditioned room, stay out of the sun, and check up on relatives and neighbors. Heat advisory in effect from noon to 8 p.m. Central Daylight Time Sunday. What? Heat index values up to 108 expected. Where? In Arkansas, Benton, and southern Sebastian counties. In Oklahoma, Creek, northeast Osage, Wada, Pawnee, southeast Osage, Washington OK, western Osage, and central LaFleur counties. When? From noon to 8 p.m. Central Daylight Time Sunday. Impacts. Heat-related illnesses are possible, especially impacting those not acclimated to the conditions or those performing strenuous

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From the Norman Forecast Office, here is the forecast for Stillwater and surrounding area. Today, sunny, hot with highs around 102. South winds 10 to 15 miles an hour with gusts up to 25 miles an hour. Tonight, mostly clear. Lows in the upper 70s. South winds 10 to 15 miles an hour with gusts up to 25 miles an hour. Monday, sunny, hot with highs around 100. South winds 10 to 15 miles an hour with gusts up to 25 miles an hour. Monday night, mostly clear. Lows in the upper 70s. South winds 10 to 15 miles an hour with gusts up to 25 miles an hour. Tuesday, sunny, hot with highs around 102. South winds 10 to 15 miles an hour with gusts up to 25 miles an hour. Heat index values up to 108. Tuesday night, mostly clear. Lows in the upper 70s. Heat index values up to 105 early until midnight. Wednesday, sunny, hot with highs around 100. Wednesday night, mostly clear until midnight, then becoming partly cloudy. Lows in the upper 70s. Heat index values up to 105 early until midnight. Thursday, mostly sunny. Hot with highs around 100. Thursday night, mostly clear until midnight, then becoming partly cloudy. Lows in the upper 70s. Heat index values up to 105 early until midnight. Friday, mostly sunny. A slight chance of showers and thunderstorms in the afternoon. Highs in the upper 90s. Chance of rain 20%. Heat index values up to 105 in the afternoon. Friday night, partly cloudy with a slight chance of showers and thunderstorms. Lows in the mid-70s. Chance of rain 20%. Saturday, mostly sunny. Highs in the upper 90s. 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It's Stillwater. It was sunny. The temperature was 81 degrees, the dew point 67, and the relative humidity 62%. The wind was southwest at 8 miles an hour. The pressure was 29.98 inches and steady. At Ponca City, it was sunny. The temperature was 81, the dew point 67, and the relative humidity 62%. The wind was south at 6. The pressure was 29.96 inches and steady. At Enid, it was sunny. The temperature was 84, the dew point 64, and the relative humidity 51%. The wind was south at 13. The pressure was 29.93 inches and steady. At Guthrie, it was sunny. The temperature was 83, the dew point 65, and the relative humidity 54%. The wind was southwest at 10. The pressure was 29.98 inches and steady. Observations from around the region. Skies ranged from sunny to mostly sunny. It was 82 at Wichita, 87 at Woodward, and 79 at Oklahoma City. Dallas-Fort Worth reported 83, Tulsa reported 80, and Springfield reported 78. Once again at 9 a.m., it's still water, it was sunny. The temperature was 81. This is your weather radio station WNG654 in Stillwater, operating on a frequency of 162.50 MHz. 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Heat advisory for Saturday has expired. Heat advisory remains in effect from noon to 8 p.m. Central Daylight Time Sunday. What? Heat index values up to 108 expected. Where? Portions of central, east central, northern, northwest, southeast, southern, southwest, and western Oklahoma and northern Texas. When? From noon to 8 p.m. Central Daylight Time Sunday. Impacts. Hot temperatures and high humidity may cause heat illnesses. Drink plenty of fluids, stay in an air-conditioned room, stay out of the sun, and check up on relatives and neighbors. Heat advisory in effect from noon to 8 p.m. Central Daylight Time Sunday. What? Heat index.

values up to 108 expected. Where? In Arkansas, Benton, and southern Sebastian counties. In Oklahoma, Creek, northeast Osage, Wada, Pawnee, southeast Osage, Washington OK, western Osage, and central LaFleur counties. When? From noon to 8 p.m. Central Daylight Time Sunday. Impacts. Heat-related illnesses are possible, especially impacting those not acclimated to the conditions or those performing strenuous activities. Take extra precautions when outside. Wear lightweight and loose-fitting clothing. Try to limit strenuous activities to early morning or evening. Take action when you see symptoms of heat exhaustion and heat stroke. From the Norman Forecast Office, here is the forecast for Stillwater and surrounding area. Today, sunny, hot with highs around 102. South winds 10 to 15 miles an hour with gusts up to 25 miles an hour. Tonight, mostly clear. Lows in the upper 70s. South winds 10 to 15 miles an hour with gusts up to 25 miles an hour. Monday, sunny, hot with highs around 100. South winds 10 to 15 miles an hour with gusts up to 25 miles an hour. Monday night, mostly clear. Lows in the upper 70s. South winds 10 to 15 miles an hour with gusts up to 25 miles an hour. Tuesday, sunny, hot with highs around 102. South winds 10 to 15 miles an hour with gusts up to 25 miles an hour. Heat index values up to 108. Tuesday night, mostly clear. Lows in the upper 70s. Heat index values up to 105 early until midnight. Wednesday, sunny, hot with highs around 100. Wednesday night, mostly clear until midnight, then becoming partly cloudy. Lows in the upper 70s. Heat index values up to 105 early until midnight. Thursday, mostly sunny. Hot with highs around 100. Thursday night, mostly clear until midnight, then becoming partly cloudy. Lows in the upper 70s. Heat index values up to 105 early until midnight. Friday, mostly sunny. A slight chance of showers and thunderstorms in the afternoon. Highs in the upper 90s. Chance of rain 20%. Heat index values up to 105 in the afternoon. Friday night, partly cloudy with a slight chance of showers and thunderstorms. Lows in the mid-70s. Chance of rain 20%. Saturday, mostly sunny. Highs in the upper 90s. You are listening to Stillwater Weather Radio, and here are 9 a.m. weather observations. It's Stillwater. It was sunny. The temperature was 81 degrees, the dew point 67, and the relative humidity 62%. The wind was southwest at 8 miles an hour. The pressure was 29.98 inches and steady. At Ponca City, it was sunny. The temperature was 81, the dew point 67, and the relative humidity 62%. The wind was south at 6. The pressure was 29.96 inches and steady. At Enid, it was sunny. The temperature was 84, the dew point 64, and the relative humidity 51%. The wind was south at 13. The pressure was 29.93 inches and steady. At Guthrie, it was sunny. The temperature was 83, the dew point 65, and the relative humidity 54%. The wind was southwest at 10. The pressure was 29.98 inches and steady. Observations from around the region. Skies ranged from sunny to mostly sunny. It was 82 at Wichita, 87 at Woodward, and 79 at Oklahoma City. Dallas-Fort Worth reported 83, Tulsa reported 80, and Springfield reported 78. Once again at 9 a.m., it's Stillwater, it was sunny. The temperature was 81. Heat advisory for Saturday has expired. Heat advisory remains in effect from noon to 8 p.m. Central Daylight Time Sunday. What? Heat index values up to 108 expected. Where? Portions of central, east central, northern, northwest, southeast, southern, southwest, and western Oklahoma and northern Texas. When? From noon to 8 p.m. Central Daylight Time Sunday. Impacts. Hot temperatures and high humidity may cause heat illnesses. Drink plenty.

fluids, stay in an air-conditioned room, stay out of the sun, and check up on relatives and neighbors. Heat advisory in effect from noon to 8 p.m. Central Daylight Time Sunday. What? Heat index values up to 108 expected. Where? In Arkansas, Benton, and southern Sebastian counties. In Oklahoma, Creek, Northeast Osage, Wada, Pawnee, Southeast Osage, Washington OK, Western Osage, and Central LaFleur counties. When? From noon to 8 p.m. Central Daylight Time Sunday. Impacts. Heat-related illnesses are possible, especially impacting those not acclimated to the conditions or those performing strenuous activities. Take extra precautions when outside. Wear lightweight and loose-fitting clothing. Try to limit strenuous activities to early morning or evening. Take action when you see symptoms of heat exhaustion and heat stroke. From the Norman Forecast Office, here is the forecast for Stillwater and surrounding area. Today, sunny, hot with highs around 102. South winds 10 to 15 miles an hour with gusts up to 25 miles an hour. Tonight, mostly clear. Lows in the upper 70s. South winds 10 to 15 miles an hour with gusts up to 25 miles an hour. Monday, sunny, hot with highs around 100. South winds 10 to 15 miles an hour with gusts up to 25 miles an hour. Monday night, mostly clear. Lows in the upper 70s. South winds 10 to 15 miles an hour with gusts up to 25 miles an hour. Tuesday, sunny, hot with highs around 102. South winds 10 to 15 miles an hour with gusts up to 25 miles an hour. Heat index values up to 108. Tuesday night, mostly clear. Lows in the upper 70s. Heat index values up to 105 early until midnight. Wednesday, sunny, hot with highs around 100. Wednesday night, mostly clear until midnight, then becoming partly cloudy. Lows in the upper 70s. Heat index values up to 105 early until midnight. Thursday, mostly sunny. Hot with highs around 100. Thursday night, mostly clear until midnight, then becoming partly cloudy. Lows in the upper 70s. Heat index values up to 105 early until midnight. Friday, mostly sunny. A slight chance of showers and thunderstorms in the afternoon. Highs in the upper 90s. Chance of rain 20%. Heat index values up to 105 in the afternoon. Friday night, partly cloudy with a slight chance of showers and thunderstorms. Lows in the mid-70s. Chance of rain 20%. Saturday, mostly sunny. Highs in the upper 90s. 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It's Stillwater. It was sunny. The temperature was 81 degrees, the dew point 67, and the relative humidity 62%. The wind was southwest at 8 miles an hour. The pressure was 29.98 inches and steady. At Ponca City, it was sunny. The temperature was 81, the dew point 67, and the relative humidity 62%. The wind was south at 6. The pressure was 29.96 inches and steady. At Enid, it was sunny. The temperature was 84, the dew point 64, and the relative humidity 51%. The wind was south at 13. The pressure was 29.93 inches and steady. At Guthrie, it was sunny. The temperature was 83, the dew point 65, and the relative humidity 54%. The wind was southwest at 10. The pressure was 29.98 inches and steady. Observations from around the region. Skies ranged from sunny to mostly sunny. It was 82 at Wichita, 87 at Woodward, and 79 at Oklahoma City. Dallas-Fort Worth reported 83, Tulsa reported 80, and Springfield reported 78. Once again at 9 a.m., it's Stillwater, it was sunny. The temperature was 81. Heat advisory for Saturday has expired. Heat advisory remains in effect from noon to 8 p.m. Central Daylight Time Sunday. What? Heat index values up to 108 expected. Where? Portions of Central, East Central, Northern, Northwest, Southeast, Southern.

Southwest, and Western Oklahoma and Northern Texas. When? From noon to 8 p.m. Central Daylight Time Sunday. Impacts, hot temperatures and high humidity may cause heat illnesses. Drink plenty of fluids, stay in an air-conditioned room, stay out of the sun, and check up on relatives and neighbors. Heat advisory in effect from noon to 8 p.m. Central Daylight Time Sunday. What? Heat index values up to 108 expected. Where? In Arkansas, Benton, and Southern Sebastian counties. In Oklahoma, Creek, Northeast Osage, Wada, Pawnee, Southeast Osage, Washington OK, Western Osage, and Central LaFleur counties. When? From noon to 8 p.m. Central Daylight Time Sunday. Impacts. Heat-related illnesses are possible, especially impacting those not acclimated to the conditions or those performing strenuous activities. Take extra precautions when outside. Wear lightweight and loose-fitting clothing. Try to limit strenuous activities to early morning or evening. 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From the Norman Forecast Office, here is the forecast for Stillwater and surrounding area. Today, sunny, hot with highs around 102. South winds 10 to 15 miles an hour with gusts up to 25 miles an hour. Tonight, mostly clear. Lows in the upper 70s. South winds 10 to 15 miles an hour with gusts up to 25 miles an hour. Monday, sunny, hot with highs around 100. South winds 10 to 15 miles an hour with gusts up to 25 miles an hour. Monday night, mostly clear. Lows in the upper 70s. South winds 10 to 15 miles an hour with gusts up to 25 miles an hour. Tuesday, sunny, hot with highs around 102. South winds 10 to 15 miles an hour with gusts up to 25 miles an hour. Heat index values up to 108. Tuesday night, mostly clear. Lows in the upper 70s. Heat index values up to 105 early until midnight. Wednesday, sunny, hot with highs around 100. Wednesday night, mostly clear until midnight, then becoming partly cloudy. Lows in the upper 70s. Heat index values up to 105 early until midnight. Thursday, mostly sunny. Hot with highs around 100. Thursday night, mostly clear until midnight, then becoming partly cloudy. Lows in the upper 70s. Heat index values up to 105 early until midnight. Friday, mostly sunny. A slight chance of showers and thunderstorms in the afternoon. Highs in the upper 90s. Chance of rain 20%. Heat index values up to 105 in the afternoon. Friday night, partly cloudy with a slight chance of showers and thunderstorms. Lows in the mid-70s. Chance of rain 20%. Saturday, mostly sunny. Highs in the upper 90s. 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It's Stillwater. It was sunny. The temperature was 81 degrees, the dew point 67, and the relative humidity 62%. The wind was southwest at 8 miles an hour. The pressure was 29.98 inches and steady. At Ponca City, it was sunny. The temperature was 81, the dew point 67, and the relative humidity 62%. The wind was south at 6. The pressure was 29.96 inches and steady. At Enid, it was sunny. The temperature was 84, the dew point 64, and the relative humidity 51%. The wind was south at 13. The pressure was 29.93 inches and steady. At Guthrie, it was sunny. The temperature was 83, the dew point 65, and the relative humidity 54%. The wind was southwest at 10. The pressure was 29.98 inches and steady. Observations from around the region. Skies ranged from sunny to mostly sunny. It was 82 at Wichita, 87 at Woodward, and 79 at Oklahoma City. Dallas-Fort Worth reported 83.

Tulsa reported 80, and Springfield reported 78. Once again at 9 a.m., it's still water, it was sunny. The temperature was 81. Heat advisory for Saturday has expired. Heat advisory remains in effect from noon to 8 p.m. Central Daylight Time Sunday. What? Heat index values up to 108 expected. Where? Portions of Central, East Central, Northern, Northwest, Southeast, Southern, Southwest, and Western Oklahoma and Northern Texas. When? From noon to 8 p.m. Central Daylight Time Sunday. Impacts. Hot temperatures and high humidity may cause heat illnesses. Drink plenty of fluids, stay in an air-conditioned room, stay out of the sun, and check up on relatives and neighbors. Heat advisory in effect from noon to 8 p.m. Central Daylight Time Sunday. What? Heat index values up to 108 expected. Where? In Arkansas, Benton, and Southern Sebastian counties. In Oklahoma, Creek, Northeast Osage, Wada, Pawnee, Southeast Osage, Washington OK, Western Osage, and Central LaFleur counties. When? From noon to 8 p.m. Central Daylight Time Sunday. Impacts. Heat-related illnesses are possible, especially impacting those not acclimated to the conditions or those performing strenuous activities. Take extra precautions when outside. Wear lightweight and loose-fitting clothing. Try to limit strenuous activities to early morning or evening. 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From the Norman Forecast Office, here is the forecast for Stillwater and surrounding area. Today, sunny, hot with highs around 102. South winds 10 to 15 miles an hour with gusts up to 25 miles an hour. Tonight, mostly clear. Lows in the upper 70s. South winds 10 to 15 miles an hour with gusts up to 25 miles an hour. Monday, sunny, hot with highs around 100. South winds 10 to 15 miles an hour with gusts up to 25 miles an hour. Monday night, mostly clear. Lows in the upper 70s. South winds 10 to 15 miles an hour with gusts up to 25 miles an hour. Tuesday, sunny, hot with highs around 102. South winds 10 to 15 miles an hour with gusts up to 25 miles an hour. Heat index values up to 108. Tuesday night, mostly clear. Lows in the upper 70s. Heat index values up to 105 early until midnight. Wednesday, sunny, hot with highs around 100. Wednesday night, mostly clear until midnight, then becoming partly cloudy. Lows in the upper 70s. Heat index values up to 105 early until midnight. Thursday, mostly sunny. Hot with highs around 100. Thursday night, mostly clear until midnight, then becoming partly cloudy. Lows in the upper 70s. Heat index values up to 105 early until midnight. Friday, mostly sunny. A slight chance of showers and thunderstorms in the afternoon. Highs in the upper 90s. Chance of rain 20%. Heat index values up to 105 in the afternoon. Friday night, partly cloudy with a slight chance of showers and thunderstorms. Lows in the mid-70s. Chance of rain 20%. Saturday, mostly sunny. Highs in the upper 90s. 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It's Stillwater. It was sunny. The temperature was 86 degrees, the dew point 67, and the relative humidity 52%. The wind was south at 10 miles an hour. The pressure was 29.98 inches and steady. At Ponca City, it was sunny. The temperature was 87, the dew point 67, and the relative humidity 51%. The wind was south at 7. The pressure was 29.95 inches and falling. At Guthrie, it was sunny. The temperature was 87, the dew point 65, and the relative humidity 47%. The wind was southwest at 10. The pressure was 29.98 inches and steady. Observations from around the region. It was sunny, with a temperature of 89 at Wichita, 86 at Oklahoma City, 84 at Tulsa, and 81 at Springfield. At Dallas-Fort Worth, it was mostly sunny, with a temperature of

87. Once again at 10 a.m., it's still water. It was sunny. The temperature was 86. Heat advisory for Saturday has expired. Heat advisory remains in effect from noon to 8 p.m. Central Daylight Time Sunday. What? Heat index values up to 108 expected. Where? Portions of Central, East Central, Northern, Northwest, Southeast, Southern, Southwest, and Western Oklahoma and Northern Texas. When? From noon to 8 p.m. Central Daylight Time Sunday. Impacts. Hot temperatures and high humidity may cause heat illnesses. Drink plenty of fluids, stay in an air-conditioned room, stay out of the sun, and check up on relatives and neighbors. Heat advisory in effect from noon to 8 p.m. Central Daylight Time Sunday. What? Heat index values up to 108 expected. Where? In Arkansas, Benton, and Southern Sebastian counties. In Oklahoma, Creek, Northeast Osage, Wada, Pawnee, Southeast Osage, Washington OK, Western Osage, and Central LaFleur counties. When? From noon to 8 p.m. Central Daylight Time Sunday. Impacts. Heat-related illnesses are possible, especially impacting those not acclimated to the conditions or those performing strenuous activities. Take extra precautions when outside. Wear lightweight and loose-fitting clothing. Try to limit strenuous activities to early morning or evening. Take action when you see symptoms of heat exhaustion and heat stroke. From the Norman Forecast Office, here is the forecast for Stillwater and surrounding area. Today, sunny, hot with highs around 102. South winds 10 to 15 miles an hour with gusts up to 25 miles an hour. Tonight, mostly clear. Lows in the upper 70s. South winds 10 to 15 miles an hour with gusts up to 25 miles an hour. Monday, sunny, hot with highs around 100. South winds 10 to 15 miles an hour with gusts up to 25 miles an hour. Monday night, mostly clear. Lows in the upper 70s. South winds 10 to 15 miles an hour with gusts up to 25 miles an hour. Tuesday, sunny, hot with highs around 102. South winds 10 to 15 miles an hour with gusts up to 25 miles an hour. Heat index values up to 108. Tuesday night, mostly clear. Lows in the upper 70s. Heat index values up to 105 early until midnight. Wednesday, sunny, hot with highs around 100. Wednesday night, mostly clear until midnight, then becoming partly cloudy. Lows in the upper 70s. Heat index values up to 105 early until midnight. Thursday, mostly sunny. Hot with highs around 100. Thursday night, mostly clear until midnight, then becoming partly cloudy. Lows in the upper 70s. Heat index values up to 105 early until midnight. Friday, mostly sunny. A slight chance of showers and thunderstorms in the afternoon. Highs in the upper 90s. Chance of rain 20%. Heat index values up to 105 in the afternoon. Friday night, partly cloudy with a slight chance of showers and thunderstorms. Lows in the mid-70s. Chance of rain 20%. Saturday, mostly sunny. Highs in the upper 90s. 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It's Stillwater. It was sunny. The temperature was 86 degrees, the dew point 67, and the relative humidity 52%. The wind was south at 10 miles an hour. The pressure was 29.98 inches and steady. At Ponca City, it was sunny. The temperature was 87, the dew point 67, and the relative humidity 51%. The wind was south at 7. The pressure was 29.95 inches and falling. At Guthrie, it was sunny. The temperature was 87, the dew point 65, and the relative humidity 47%. The wind was southwest at 10. The pressure was 29.98 inches and steady. Observations from around the region. It was sunny, with a temperature of 89 at Wichita, 86 at Oklahoma City, 84 at Tulsa, and 81 at Springfield. At Dallas-Fort Worth, it was mostly sunny, with a temperature of 87. Once again at 10 a.m., it's still

water. It was sunny. The temperature was 86. Heat advisory for Saturday has expired. Heat advisory remains in effect from noon to 8 p.m. Central Daylight Time Sunday. What? Heat index values up to 108 expected. Where? Portions of central, east central, northern, northwest, southeast, southern, southwest, and western Oklahoma and northern Texas. When? From noon to 8 p.m. Central Daylight Time Sunday. Impacts. Hot temperatures and high humidity may cause heat illnesses. Drink plenty of fluids, stay in an air-conditioned room, stay out of the sun, and check up on relatives and neighbors. Heat advisory in effect from noon to 8 p.m. Central Daylight Time Sunday. What? Heat index values up to 108 expected. Where? In Arkansas, Benton, and southern Sebastian counties. In Oklahoma, Creek, Northeast Osage, Wada, Pawnee, Southeast Osage, Washington OK, Western Osage, and Central LaFleur counties. When? From noon to 8 p.m. Central Daylight Time Sunday. Impacts. Heat-related illnesses are possible, especially impacting those not acclimated to the conditions or those performing strenuous activities. Take extra precautions when outside. Wear lightweight and loose-fitting clothing. Try to limit strenuous activities to early morning or evening. Take action when you see symptoms of heat exhaustion and heat stroke. From the Norman Forecast Office, here is the forecast for Stillwater and surrounding area. Today, sunny, hot with highs around 102. South winds 10 to 15 miles an hour with gusts up to 25 miles an hour. Tonight, mostly clear. Lows in the upper 70s. South winds 10 to 15 miles an hour with gusts up to 25 miles an hour. Monday, sunny, hot with highs around 100. South winds 10 to 15 miles an hour with gusts up to 25 miles an hour. Monday night, mostly clear. Lows in the upper 70s. South winds 10 to 15 miles an hour with gusts up to 25 miles an hour. Tuesday, sunny, hot with highs around 102. South winds 10 to 15 miles an hour with gusts up to 25 miles an hour. Heat index values up to 108. Tuesday night, mostly clear. Lows in the upper 70s. Heat index values up to 105 early until midnight. Wednesday, sunny, hot with highs around 100. Wednesday night, mostly clear until midnight, then becoming partly cloudy. Lows in the upper 70s. Heat index values up to 105 early until midnight. Thursday, mostly sunny. Hot with highs around 100. Thursday night, mostly clear until midnight, then becoming partly cloudy. Lows in the upper 70s. Heat index values up to 105 early until midnight. Friday, mostly sunny. A slight chance of showers and thunderstorms in the afternoon. Highs in the upper 90s. Chance of rain 20%. Heat index values up to 105 in the afternoon. Friday night, partly cloudy with a slight chance of showers and thunderstorms. Lows in the mid-70s. Chance of rain 20%. Saturday, mostly sunny. Highs in the upper 90s. 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It's Stillwater. It was sunny. The temperature was 86 degrees, the dew point 67, and the relative humidity 52%. The wind was south at 10 miles an hour. The pressure was 29.98 inches and steady. At Ponca City, it was sunny. The temperature was 87, the dew point 67, and the relative humidity 51%. The wind was south at 7. The pressure was 29.95 inches and falling. At Enid, it was sunny. The temperature was 90, the dew point 64, and the relative humidity 42%. The wind was south at 13. The pressure was 29.93 inches and steady. At Guthrie, it was sunny. The temperature was 87, the dew point 65, and the relative humidity

47%. The wind was southwest at 10. The pressure was 29.98 inches and steady. Observations from around the region. Skies ranged from sunny to mostly sunny. It was 89 at Wichita, 92 at Woodward, and 86 at Oklahoma City. Dallas-Fort Worth reported 87, Tulsa reported 84, and Springfield reported 81. Once again at 10 a.m., at Stillwater, it was sunny. The temperature was 86. Heat advisory for Saturday has expired. Heat advisory remains in effect from noon to 8 p.m. Central Daylight Time Sunday. What? Heat index values up to 108 expected. Where? Portions of central, east central, northern, northwest, southeast, southern, southwest, and western Oklahoma and northern Texas. When? From noon to 8 p.m. Central Daylight Time Sunday. Impacts. Hot temperatures and high humidity may cause heat illnesses. Drink plenty of fluids, stay in an air-conditioned room, stay out of the sun, and check up on relatives and neighbors. Heat advisory in effect from noon to 8 p.m. Central Daylight Time Sunday. What? Heat index values up to 108 expected. Where? In Arkansas, Benton, and southern Sebastian counties. In Oklahoma, Creek, Northeast Osage, Wada, Pawnee, Southeast Osage, Washington OK, Western Osage, and Central LaFleur counties. When? From noon to 8 p.m. Central Daylight Time Sunday. Impacts. Heat-related illnesses are possible, especially impacting those not acclimated to the conditions or those performing strenuous activities. Take extra precautions when outside. Wear lightweight and loose-fitting clothing. Try to limit strenuous activities to early morning or evening. 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From the Norman Forecast Office, here is the forecast for Stillwater and surrounding area. Today, sunny, hot with highs around 102. South winds 10 to 15 miles an hour with gusts up to 25 miles an hour. Tonight, mostly clear. Lows in the upper 70s. South winds 10 to 15 miles an hour with gusts up to 25 miles an hour. Monday, sunny, hot with highs around 100. South winds 10 to 15 miles an hour with gusts up to 25 miles an hour. Monday night, mostly clear. Lows in the upper 70s. South winds 10 to 15 miles an hour with gusts up to 25 miles an hour. Tuesday, sunny, hot with highs around 102. South winds 10 to 15 miles an hour with gusts up to 25 miles an hour. Heat index values up to 108. Tuesday night, mostly clear. Lows in the upper 70s. Heat index values up to 105 early until midnight. Wednesday, sunny, hot with highs around 100. Wednesday night, mostly clear until midnight, then becoming partly cloudy. Lows in the upper 70s. Heat index values up to 105 early until midnight. Thursday, mostly sunny. Hot with highs around 100. Thursday night, mostly clear until midnight, then becoming partly cloudy. Lows in the upper 70s. Heat index values up to 105 early until midnight. Friday, mostly sunny. A slight chance of showers and thunderstorms in the afternoon. Highs in the upper 90s. Chance of rain 20%. Heat index values up to 105 in the afternoon. Friday night, partly cloudy with a slight chance of showers and thunderstorms. Lows in the mid-70s. Chance of rain 20%. Saturday, mostly sunny. Highs in the upper 90s. 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At Stillwater, it was sunny. The temperature was 86 degrees, the dew point 67, and the relative humidity 52%. The wind was south at 10 miles an hour. The pressure was 29.98 inches and steady. At Ponca City, it was sunny. The temperature was 87, the dew point 67, and the relative humidity 51%. The wind was south at 7. The pressure was 29.95 inches and falling. At Enid, it was sunny. The temperature was 90, the dew point 64, and the relative humidity 42%.

What? Heat index values up to 108 expected. Where? Portions of central, east central, northern, northwest, southeast, southern, southwest, and western Oklahoma and northern Texas. When? From noon to 8 p.m. Central Daylight Time Sunday. Impacts. Hot temperatures and high humidity may cause heat illnesses. Drink plenty of fluids. Stay in an air-conditioned room. Stay out of the sun. And check up on relatives and neighbors. Heat advisory in effect from noon to 8 p.m. Central Daylight Time Sunday. What? Heat index values up to 108 expected. Where? In Arkansas, Benton, and southern Sebastian counties. In Oklahoma, Creek, Northeast Osage, Wada, Pawnee, Southeast Osage, Washington OK, Western Osage, and Central LaFleur counties. When? From noon to 8 p.m. Central Daylight Time Sunday. Impacts. Heat-related illnesses are possible, especially impacting those not acclimated to the conditions or those performing strenuous activities. Take extra precautions when outside. Wear lightweight and loose-fitting clothing. Try to limit strenuous activities to early morning or evening. Take action when you see symptoms of heat exhaustion and heat stroke. From the Norman Forecast Office, here is the forecast for Stillwater and surrounding area. Today, sunny, hot with highs around 102. South winds 10 to 15 miles an hour with gusts up to 25 miles an hour. Tonight, mostly clear. Lows in the upper 70s. South winds 10 to 15 miles an hour with gusts up to 25 miles an hour. Monday, sunny, hot with highs around 100. South winds 10 to 15 miles an hour with gusts up to 25 miles an hour. Monday night, mostly clear. Lows in the upper 70s. South winds 10 to 15 miles an hour with gusts up to 25 miles an hour. Tuesday, sunny, hot with highs around 102. South winds 10 to 15 miles an hour with gusts up to 25 miles an hour. Heat index values up to 108. Tuesday night, mostly clear. Lows in the upper 70s. Heat index values up to 105 early until midnight. Wednesday, sunny, hot with highs around 100. Wednesday night, mostly clear until midnight, then becoming partly cloudy. Lows in the upper 70s. Heat index values up to 105 early until midnight. Thursday, mostly sunny. Hot with highs around 100. Thursday night, mostly clear until midnight, then becoming partly cloudy. Lows in the upper 70s. Heat index values up to 105 early until midnight. Friday, mostly sunny. A slight chance of showers and thunderstorms in the afternoon. Highs in the upper 90s. Chance of rain 20%. Heat index values up to 105 in the afternoon. Friday night, partly cloudy with a slight chance of showers and thunderstorms. Lows in the mid-70s. Chance of rain 20%. Saturday, mostly sunny. Highs in the upper 90s. 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It's Stillwater. It was sunny. The temperature was 86 degrees, the dew point 67, and the relative humidity 52%. The wind was south at 10 miles an hour. The pressure was 29.98 inches and steady. At Ponca City, it was sunny. The temperature was 87, the dew point 67, and the relative humidity 51%. The wind was south at 7. The pressure was 29.95 inches and falling. At Enid, it was sunny. The temperature was 90, the dew point 64, and the relative humidity 42%. The wind was south at 13. The pressure was 29.93 inches and steady. At Guthrie, it was sunny. The temperature was 87, the dew point 65, and the relative humidity 47%. The wind was southwest at 10. The pressure was 29.98 inches and steady. Observations from around the region. Skies ranged from sunny to mostly sunny. It was 89 at Wichita, 92 at Woodward, and 86 at Oklahoma City. Dallas-Fort Worth reported 87, Tulsa reported 84, and Springfield reported 81. Once again at 10 a.m.

It's still water. It was sunny. The temperature was 86. Heat advisory for Saturday has expired. Heat advisory remains in effect from noon to 8 p.m. Central Daylight Time Sunday. What? Heat index values up to 108 expected. Where? Portions of central, east central, northern, northwest, southeast, southern, southwest, and western Oklahoma and northern Texas. When? From noon to 8 p.m. Central Daylight Time Sunday. Impacts. Hot temperatures and high humidity may cause heat illnesses. Drink plenty of fluids, stay in an air-conditioned room, stay out of the sun, and check up on relatives and neighbors. Heat advisory in effect from noon to 8 p.m. Central Daylight Time Sunday. What? Heat index values up to 108 expected. Where? In Arkansas, Benton, and southern Sebastian counties. In Oklahoma, Creek, Northeast Osage, Wada, Pawnee, Southeast Osage, Washington OK, Western Osage, and Central LaFleur counties. When? From noon to 8 p.m. Central Daylight Time Sunday. Impacts. Heat-related illnesses are possible, especially impacting those not acclimated to the conditions or those performing strenuous activities. Take extra precautions when outside. Wear lightweight and loose-fitting clothing. Try to limit strenuous activities to early morning or evening. Take action when you see symptoms of heat exhaustion and heat stroke. From the Norman Forecast Office, here is the forecast for Stillwater and surrounding area. Today, sunny, hot with highs around 102. South winds 10 to 15 miles an hour with gusts up to 25 miles an hour. Tonight, mostly clear. Lows in the upper 70s. South winds 10 to 15 miles an hour with gusts up to 25 miles an hour. Monday, sunny, hot with highs around 100. South winds 10 to 15 miles an hour with gusts up to 25 miles an hour. Monday night, mostly clear. Lows in the upper 70s. South winds 10 to 15 miles an hour with gusts up to 25 miles an hour. Tuesday, sunny, hot with highs around 102. South winds 10 to 15 miles an hour with gusts up to 25 miles an hour. Heat index values up to 108. Tuesday night, mostly clear. Lows in the upper 70s. Heat index values up to 105 early until midnight. Wednesday, sunny, hot with highs around 100. Wednesday night, mostly clear until midnight, then becoming partly cloudy. Lows in the upper 70s. Heat index values up to 105 early until midnight. Thursday, mostly sunny. Hot with highs around 100. Thursday night, mostly clear until midnight, then becoming partly cloudy. Lows in the upper 70s. Heat index values up to 105 early until midnight. Friday, mostly sunny. A slight chance of showers and thunderstorms in the afternoon. Highs in the upper 90s. Chance of rain 20%. Heat index values up to 105 in the afternoon. Friday night, partly cloudy with a slight chance of showers and thunderstorms. Lows in the mid-70s. Chance of rain 20%. Saturday, mostly sunny. Highs in the upper 90s. 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It's Stillwater. It was sunny. The temperature was 86 degrees, the dew point 67, and the relative humidity 52%. The wind was south at 10 miles an hour. The pressure was 29.98 inches and steady. At Ponca City, it was sunny. The temperature was 87, the dew point 67, and the relative humidity 51%. The wind was south at 7. The pressure was 29.95 inches and falling. At Enid, it was sunny. The temperature was 90, the dew point 64, and the relative humidity 42%. The wind was south at 13. The pressure was 29.93 inches and steady. At Guthrie, it was sunny. The temperature was 87, the dew point 65, and the relative

humidity 47%. The wind was southwest at 10. The pressure was 29.98 inches and steady. Observations from around the region. Skies ranged from sunny to mostly sunny. It was 89 at Wichita, 92 at Woodward, and 86 at Oklahoma City. Dallas-Fort Worth reported 87, Tulsa reported 84, and Springfield reported 81. Once again at 10 a.m., it's still water, it was sunny. The temperature was 86. Heat advisory in effect from noon to 8 p.m. Central Daylight Time Sunday. What? Heat index values up to 108 expected. Where? In Arkansas, Benton, and southern Sebastian counties. In Oklahoma, Creek, Northeast Osage, Wada, Pawnee, Southeast Osage, Washington OK, Western Osage, and Central LaFleur counties. When? From noon to 8 p.m. Central Daylight Time Sunday. Impacts. Heat-related illnesses are possible, especially impacting those not acclimated to the conditions or those performing strenuous activities. Take extra precautions when outside. Wear lightweight and loose-fitting clothing. 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Try to limit strenuous activities to early morning or evening. Take action when you see symptoms of heat exhaustion and heat stroke. From the Norman Forecast Office, here is the forecast for Stillwater and surrounding area. Today, sunny, hot with highs around 102. South winds 10 to 15 miles an hour with gusts up to 25 miles an hour. Tonight, mostly clear. Lows in the upper 70s. South winds 10 to 15 miles an hour with gusts up to 25 miles an hour. Monday, sunny, hot with highs around 100. South winds 10 to 15 miles an hour with gusts up to 25 miles an hour. Monday night, mostly clear. Lows in the upper 70s. South winds 10 to 15 miles an hour with gusts up to 25 miles an hour. Tuesday, sunny, hot with highs around 102. South winds 10 to 15 miles an hour with gusts up to 25 miles an hour. Heat index values up to 108. Tuesday night, mostly clear. Lows in the upper 70s. Heat index values up to 105 early until midnight. Wednesday, sunny, hot with highs around 100. Wednesday night, mostly clear until midnight, then becoming partly cloudy. Lows in the upper 70s. Heat index values up to 105 early until midnight. Thursday, mostly sunny. Hot with highs around 100. Thursday night, mostly clear until midnight, then becoming partly cloudy. Lows in the upper 70s. Heat index values up to 105 early until midnight. Friday, mostly sunny. A slight chance of showers and thunderstorms in the afternoon. Highs in the upper 90s. Chance of rain 20%. Heat index values up to 105 in the afternoon. Friday night, partly cloudy with a slight chance of showers and thunderstorms. Lows in the mid-70s. Chance of rain 20%. Saturday, mostly sunny. Highs in the upper 90s. 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It's Stillwater, it was sunny. The temperature was 86 degrees, the dew point 67, and the relative humidity 52%. The wind was south at 10 miles an hour. The pressure was 29.98 inches and steady. At Ponca City, it was sunny. The temperature was 87, the dew point 67, and the relative humidity 51%. The wind was south at 7. The pressure was 29.95 inches and falling. At Enid, it was sunny. The temperature was 90, the dew point 64, and the relative humidity 42%. The wind was south at 13. The pressure was 29.93 inches and steady. At Guthrie, it was sunny. The temperature was 87, the dew point 65, and the relative humidity 47%. The wind was southwest at 10. The pressure was 29.98 inches and steady. Observations from around the region. Skies ranged from sunny to mostly sunny. It was 89 at

Wichita, 92 at Woodward, and 86 at Oklahoma City. Dallas-Fort Worth reported 87, Tulsa reported 84, and Springfield reported 81. Once again at 10 a.m., it's still water, it was sunny. The temperature was 86. Heat advisory in effect from noon to 8 p.m. Central Daylight Time Sunday. What? Heat index values up to 108 expected. Where? In Arkansas, Benton, and southern Sebastian counties. In Oklahoma, Creek, Northeast Osage, Wada, Pawnee, Southeast Osage, Washington OK, Western Osage, and Central LaFleur counties. When? From noon to 8 p.m. Central Daylight Time Sunday. Impacts. Heat-related illnesses are possible, especially impacting those not acclimated to the conditions or those performing strenuous activities. Take extra precautions when outside. Wear lightweight and loose-fitting clothing. Try to limit strenuous activities to early morning or evening. Take action when you see symptoms of heat exhaustion and heat stroke. From the Norman Forecast Office, here is the forecast for Stillwater and surrounding area. Today, sunny, hot with highs around 102. South winds 10 to 15 miles an hour with gusts up to 25 miles an hour. Tonight, mostly clear. Lows in the upper 70s. South winds 10 to 15 miles an hour with gusts up to 25 miles an hour. Monday, sunny, hot with highs around 100. South winds 10 to 15 miles an hour with gusts up to 25 miles an hour. Monday night, mostly clear. Lows in the upper 70s. South winds 10 to 15 miles an hour with gusts up to 25 miles an hour. Tuesday, sunny, hot with highs around 102. South winds 10 to 15 miles an hour with gusts up to 25 miles an hour. Heat index values up to 108. Tuesday night, mostly clear. Lows in the upper 70s. Heat index values up to 105 early until midnight. Wednesday, sunny, hot with highs around 100. Wednesday night, mostly clear until midnight, then becoming partly cloudy. Lows in the upper 70s. Heat index values up to 105 early until midnight. Thursday, mostly sunny. Hot with highs around 100. Thursday night, mostly clear until midnight, then becoming partly cloudy. Lows in the upper 70s. Heat index values up to 105 early until midnight. Friday, mostly sunny. A slight chance of showers and thunderstorms in the afternoon. Highs in the upper 90s. Chance of rain 20%. Heat index values up to 105 in the afternoon. Friday night, partly cloudy with a slight chance of showers and thunderstorms. Lows in the mid-70s. Chance of rain 20%. Saturday, mostly sunny. Highs in the upper 90s. 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It's Stillwater. It was sunny. The temperature was 86 degrees, the dew point 67, and the relative humidity 52%. The wind was south at 10 miles an hour. The pressure was 29.98 inches and steady. At Ponca City, it was sunny. The temperature was 87, the dew point 67, and the relative humidity 51%. The wind was south at 7. The pressure was 29.95 inches and falling. At Enid, it was sunny. The temperature was 90, the dew point 64, and the relative humidity 42%. The wind was south at 13. The pressure was 29.93 inches and steady. At Guthrie, it was sunny. The temperature was 87, the dew point 65, and the relative humidity 47%. The wind was southwest at 10. The pressure was 29.98 inches and steady. Observations from around the region. Skies ranged from sunny to mostly sunny. It was 89 at Wichita, 92 at Woodward, and 86 at Oklahoma City. Dallas-Fort Worth reported 87, Tulsa reported 84, and Springfield reported 81. Once again at 10 a.m., it's still water, it was sunny. The temperature was 86. Heat advisory in effect from noon to 8 p.m. Central Daylight Time Sunday. What? Heat index values up to 100.

they expected. Where? In Arkansas, Benton, and Southern Sebastian counties. In Oklahoma, Creek, Northeast Osage, Wada, Pawnee, Southeast Osage, Washington OK, Western Osage, and Central LaFleur counties. When? From noon to 8 p.m. Central Daylight Time Sunday. Impacts. Heat-related illnesses are possible, especially impacting those not acclimated to the conditions or those performing strenuous activities. Take extra precautions when outside. Wear lightweight and loose-fitting clothing. Try to limit strenuous activities to early morning or evening. Take action when you see symptoms of heat exhaustion and heat stroke. From the Norman Forecast Office, here is the forecast for Stillwater and surrounding area. Today, sunny, hot with highs around 102. South winds 10 to 15 miles an hour with gusts up to 25 miles an hour. Tonight, mostly clear. Lows in the upper 70s. South winds 10 to 15 miles an hour with gusts up to 25 miles an hour. Monday, sunny, hot with highs around 100. South winds 10 to 15 miles an hour with gusts up to 25 miles an hour. Monday night, mostly clear. Lows in the upper 70s. South winds 10 to 15 miles an hour with gusts up to 25 miles an hour. Tuesday, sunny, hot with highs around 102. South winds 10 to 15 miles an hour with gusts up to 25 miles an hour. Heat index values up to 108. Tuesday night, mostly clear. Lows in the upper 70s. Heat index values up to 105 early until midnight. Wednesday, sunny, hot with highs around 100. Wednesday night, mostly clear until midnight, then becoming partly cloudy. Lows in the upper 70s. Heat index values up to 105 early until midnight. Thursday, mostly sunny. Hot with highs around 100. Thursday night, mostly clear until midnight, then becoming partly cloudy. Lows in the upper 70s. Heat index values up to 105 early until midnight. Friday, mostly sunny. A slight chance of showers and thunderstorms in the afternoon. Highs in the upper 90s. Chance of rain 20%. Heat index values up to 105 in the afternoon. Friday night, partly cloudy with a slight chance of showers and thunderstorms. Lows in the mid-70s. Chance of rain 20%. Saturday, mostly sunny. Highs in the upper 90s. 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It's Stillwater. It was sunny. The temperature was 86 degrees, the dew point 67, and the relative humidity 52%. The wind was south at 10 miles an hour. The pressure was 29.98 inches and steady. At Ponca City, it was sunny. The temperature was 87, the dew point 67, and the relative humidity 51%. The wind was south at 7. The pressure was 29.95 inches and falling. At Enid, it was sunny. The temperature was 90, the dew point 64, and the relative humidity 42%. The wind was south at 13. The pressure was 29.93 inches and steady. At Guthrie, it was sunny. The temperature was 87, the dew point 65, and the relative humidity 47%. The wind was southwest at 10. The pressure was 29.98 inches and steady. Observations from around the region. Skies ranged from sunny to mostly sunny. It was 89 at Wichita, 92 at Woodward, and 86 at Oklahoma City. Dallas-Fort Worth reported 87, Tulsa reported 84, and Springfield reported 81. Once again at 10 a.m., it's Stillwater, it was sunny. The temperature was 86. Heat advisory in effect from noon to 8 p.m. Central Daylight Time Sunday. What? Heat index values up to 108 expected. Where? In Arkansas, Benton, and Southern Sebastian counties. In Oklahoma, Creek, Northeast Osage, Wada,

Pawnee, Southeast Osage, Washington OK, Western Osage, and Central LaFleur counties. When, from noon to 8 p.m. Central Daylight Time Sunday. Impacts. Heat-related illnesses are possible, especially impacting those not acclimated to the conditions or those performing strenuous activities. Take extra precautions when outside. Wear lightweight and loose-fitting clothing. Try to limit strenuous activities to early morning or evening. Take action when you see symptoms of heat exhaustion and heat stroke. From the Norman Forecast Office, here is the forecast for Stillwater and surrounding area. Today, sunny, hot with highs around 102. South winds 10 to 15 miles an hour with gusts up to 25 miles an hour. Tonight, mostly clear. Lows in the upper 70s. South winds 10 to 15 miles an hour with gusts up to 25 miles an hour. Monday, sunny, hot with highs around 100. South winds 10 to 15 miles an hour with gusts up to 25 miles an hour. Monday night, mostly clear. Lows in the upper 70s. South winds 10 to 15 miles an hour with gusts up to 25 miles an hour. Tuesday, sunny, hot with highs around 102. South winds 10 to 15 miles an hour with gusts up to 25 miles an hour. Heat index values up to 108. Tuesday night, mostly clear. Lows in the upper 70s. Heat index values up to 105 early until midnight. Wednesday, sunny, hot with highs around 100. Wednesday night, mostly clear until midnight, then becoming partly cloudy. Lows in the upper 70s. Heat index values up to 105 early until midnight. Thursday, mostly sunny. Hot with highs around 100. Thursday night, mostly clear until midnight, then becoming partly cloudy. Lows in the upper 70s. Heat index values up to 105 early until midnight. Friday, mostly sunny. A slight chance of showers and thunderstorms in the afternoon. Highs in the upper 90s. Chance of rain 20%. Heat index values up to 105 in the afternoon. Friday night, partly cloudy with a slight chance of showers and thunderstorms. Lows in the mid-70s. Chance of rain 20%. Saturday, mostly sunny. Highs in the upper 90s. 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It's Stillwater. It was sunny. The temperature was 86 degrees, the dew point 67, and the relative humidity 52%. The wind was south at 10 miles an hour. The pressure was 29.98 inches and steady. At Ponca City, it was sunny. The temperature was 87, the dew point 67, and the relative humidity 51%. The wind was south at 7. The pressure was 29.95 inches and falling. At Enid, it was sunny. The temperature was 90, the dew point 64, and the relative humidity 42%. The wind was south at 13. The pressure was 29.93 inches and steady. At Guthrie, it was sunny. The temperature was 87, the dew point 65, and the relative humidity 47%. The wind was southwest at 10. The pressure was 29.98 inches and steady. Observations from around the region. Skies ranged from sunny to mostly sunny. It was 89 at Wichita, 92 at Woodward, and 86 at Oklahoma City. Dallas-Fort Worth reported 87, Tulsa reported 84, and Springfield reported 81. Once again at 10 a.m., it's still water, it was sunny. The temperature was 86. Heat advisory in effect from noon to 8 p.m. Central Daylight Time Sunday. What? Heat index values up to 108 expected. Where? In Arkansas, Benton, and Southern Sebastian counties. In Oklahoma, Creek, Northeast Osage, Wada, Pawnee, Southeast Osage, Washington OK, Western Osage, and Central LaFleur counties. When? From noon to 8 p.m. Central Daylight Time Sunday. Impacts. Heat-related illnesses are possible, especially impacting those not acclimated to the conditions or those performing strenuous activities. Take extra precautions when outside. Wear lightweight and loose-fitting clothing. 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

to limit strenuous activities to early morning or evening. Take action when you see symptoms of heat exhaustion and heat stroke. From the Norman Forecast Office, here is the forecast for Stillwater and surrounding area. Today, sunny, hot with highs around 102. South winds 10 to 15 miles an hour with gusts up to 25 miles an hour. Tonight, mostly clear. Lows in the upper 70s. South winds 10 to 15 miles an hour with gusts up to 25 miles an hour. Monday, sunny, hot with highs around 100. South winds 10 to 15 miles an hour with gusts up to 25 miles an hour. Monday night, mostly clear. Lows in the upper 70s. South winds 10 to 15 miles an hour with gusts up to 25 miles an hour. Tuesday, sunny, hot with highs around 102. South winds 10 to 15 miles an hour with gusts up to 25 miles an hour. Heat index values up to 108. Tuesday night, mostly clear. Lows in the upper 70s. Heat index values up to 105 early until midnight. Wednesday, sunny, hot with highs around 100. Wednesday night, mostly clear until midnight, then becoming partly cloudy. Lows in the upper 70s. Heat index values up to 105 early until midnight. Thursday, mostly sunny. Hot with highs around 100. Thursday night, mostly clear until midnight, then becoming partly cloudy. Lows in the upper 70s. Heat index values up to 105 early until midnight. Friday, mostly sunny. A slight chance of showers and thunderstorms in the afternoon. Highs in the upper 90s. Chance of rain 20%. Heat index values up to 105 in the afternoon. Friday night, partly cloudy with a slight chance of showers and thunderstorms. Lows in the mid-70s. Chance of rain 20%. Saturday, mostly sunny. Highs in the upper 90s. 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It's Stillwater, it was sunny. The temperature was 86 degrees, the dew point 67, and the relative humidity 52%. The wind was south at 10 miles an hour. The pressure was 29.98 inches and steady. At Ponca City, it was sunny. The temperature was 87, the dew point 67, and the relative humidity 51%. The wind was south at 7. The pressure was 29.95 inches and falling. At Enid, it was sunny. The temperature was 90, the dew point 64, and the relative humidity 42%. The wind was south at 13. The pressure was 29.93 inches and steady. At Guthrie, it was sunny. The temperature was 87, the dew point 65, and the relative humidity 47%. The wind was southwest at 10. The pressure was 29.98 inches and steady. Observations from around the region. Skies ranged from sunny to mostly sunny. It was 89 at Wichita, 92 at Woodward, and 86 at Oklahoma City. Dallas-Fort Worth reported 87, Tulsa reported 84, and Springfield reported 81. Once again at 10 a.m., it's still water, it was sunny. The temperature was 86. Heat advisory in effect from noon to 8 p.m. Central Daylight Time Sunday. What? Heat index values up to 108 expected. Where? In Arkansas, Benton, and southern Sebastian counties. In Oklahoma, Creek, Northeast Osage, Wada, Pawnee, Southeast Osage, Washington OK, Western Osage, and Central LaFleur counties. When? From noon to 8 p.m. Central Daylight Time Sunday. Impacts. Heat-related illnesses are possible, especially impacting those not acclimated to the conditions or those performing strenuous activities. Take extra precautions when outside. Wear lightweight and loose-fitting clothing. Try to limit strenuous activities to early morning or evening. Take action when you see symptoms of heat exhaustion and heat stroke. From the Norman Forecast Office, here is the forecast for Stillwater and surrounding area. Today, sunny, hot with highs around 102. South winds 10 to 15 miles an hour with gusts up to 25 miles an hour. Tonight, mostly clear.

lows in the upper 70s. South winds 10 to 15 miles an hour with gusts up to 25 miles an hour. Monday, sunny, hot with highs around 100. South winds 10 to 15 miles an hour with gusts up to 25 miles an hour. Monday night, mostly clear. Lows in the upper 70s. South winds 10 to 15 miles an hour with gusts up to 25 miles an hour. Tuesday, sunny, hot with highs around 102. South winds 10 to 15 miles an hour with gusts up to 25 miles an hour. Heat index values up to 108. Tuesday night, mostly clear. Lows in the upper 70s. Heat index values up to 105 early until midnight. Wednesday, sunny, hot with highs around 100. Wednesday night, mostly clear until midnight, then becoming partly cloudy. Lows in the upper 70s. Heat index values up to 105 early until midnight. Thursday, mostly sunny. Hot with highs around 100. Thursday night, mostly clear until midnight, then becoming partly cloudy. Lows in the upper 70s. Heat index values up to 105 early until midnight. Friday, mostly sunny. A slight chance of showers and thunderstorms in the afternoon. Highs in the upper 90s. Chance of rain 20%. Heat index values up to 105 in the afternoon. Friday night, partly cloudy with a slight chance of showers and thunderstorms. Lows in the mid-70s. Chance of rain 20%. Saturday, mostly sunny. Highs in the upper 90s. 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It's Stillwater. It was sunny. The temperature was 86 degrees, the dew point 67, and the relative humidity 52%. The wind was south at 10 miles an hour. The pressure was 29.98 inches and steady. At Ponca City, it was sunny. The temperature was 87, the dew point 67, and the relative humidity 51%. The wind was south at 7. The pressure was 29.95 inches and falling. At Enid, it was sunny. The temperature was 90, the dew point 64, and the relative humidity 42%. The wind was south at 13. The pressure was 29.93 inches and steady. At Guthrie, it was sunny. The temperature was 87, the dew point 65, and the relative humidity 47%. The wind was southwest at 10. The pressure was 29.98 inches and steady. Observations from around the region. Skies ranged from sunny to mostly sunny. It was 89 at Wichita, 92 at Woodward, and 86 at Oklahoma City. Dallas-Fort Worth reported 87, Tulsa reported 84, and Springfield reported 81. Once again at 10 a.m., it's still water, it was sunny. The temperature was 86. 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Programming originates from the National Weather Service Forecast Office in Norman, Oklahoma. Heat advisory in effect from noon to 8 p.m. Central Daylight Time Sunday. What? Heat index values up to 108 expected. Where? In Arkansas, Benton, and Southern Sebastian counties. In Oklahoma, Creek, Northeast Osage, Wada, Pawnee, Southeast Osage, Washington OK, Western Osage, and Central LaFleur counties. When? From noon to 8 p.m. Central Daylight Time Sunday. Impacts. Heat-related illnesses are possible, especially impacting those not acclimated to the conditions or those performing strenuous activities. Take extra precautions when outside. Wear lightweight and loose-fitting clothing. Try to limit strenuous activities to early morning or evening. Take action when you see symptoms of heat exhaustion and heat stroke. From the Norman Forecast Office, here is the forecast for Stillwater and surrounding area. Today, sunny, hot with highs around 102. South winds 10 to 15 miles an hour with gusts up to 25 miles an hour. Tonight, mostly clear. Lows in the upper 70s. South winds 10 to 15 miles an hour with gusts up to 25 miles an hour. Monday,

Sunny, hot with highs around 100. South winds 10 to 15 miles an hour with gusts up to 25 miles an hour. Monday night, mostly clear. Lows in the upper 70s. South winds 10 to 15 miles an hour with gusts up to 25 miles an hour. Tuesday, sunny, hot with highs around 102. South winds 10 to 15 miles an hour with gusts up to 25 miles an hour. Heat index values up to 108. Tuesday night, mostly clear. Lows in the upper 70s. Heat index values up to 105 early until midnight. Wednesday, sunny, hot with highs around 100. Wednesday night, mostly clear until midnight, then becoming partly cloudy. Lows in the upper 70s. Heat index values up to 105 early until midnight. Thursday, mostly sunny. Hot with highs around 100. Thursday night, mostly clear until midnight, then becoming partly cloudy. Lows in the upper 70s. Heat index values up to 105 early until midnight. Friday, mostly sunny. A slight chance of showers and thunderstorms in the afternoon. Highs in the upper 90s. Chance of rain 20%. Heat index values up to 105 in the afternoon. Friday night, partly cloudy with a slight chance of showers and thunderstorms. Lows in the mid-70s. Chance of rain 20%. Saturday, mostly sunny. Highs in the upper 90s. 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It's Stillwater, it was sunny. The temperature was 92 degrees, the dew point 67, and the relative humidity 43%. The wind was south at 8 miles an hour. The pressure was 29.98 inches and steady. At Guthrie, it was sunny. The temperature was 92. The wind was southwest at 12. Observations from around the region. It was sunny, with a temperature of 94 at Wichita, 91 at Oklahoma City, and 85 at Springfield. At Dallas-Fort Worth, it was mostly sunny, with a temperature of 91. At Tulsa, it was partly sunny, with a temperature of 87. Once again at 11 a.m., at Stillwater, it was sunny. The temperature was 92. Heat advisory in effect from noon to 8 p.m. Central Daylight Time Sunday. What? Heat index values up to 108 expected. Where? In Arkansas, Benton, and southern Sebastian counties. In Oklahoma, Creek, northeast Osage, Wada, Pawnee, southeast Osage, Washington OK, western Osage, and central LaFleur counties. When? From noon to 8 p.m. Central Daylight Time Sunday. Impacts. Heat-related illnesses are possible, especially impacting those not acclimated to the conditions or those performing strenuous activities. Take extra precautions when outside. Wear lightweight and loose-fitting clothing. Try to limit strenuous activities to early morning or evening. Take action when you see symptoms of heat exhaustion and heat stroke. From the Norman Forecast Office, here is the forecast for Stillwater and surrounding area. Today, sunny, hot with highs around 102. South winds 10 to 15 miles an hour with gusts up to 25 miles an hour. Tonight, mostly clear. Lows in the upper 70s. South winds 10 to 15 miles an hour with gusts up to 25 miles an hour. Monday, sunny, hot with highs around 100. South winds 10 to 15 miles an hour with gusts up to 25 miles an hour. Monday night, mostly clear. Lows in the upper 70s. South winds 10 to 15 miles an hour with gusts up to 25 miles an hour. Tuesday, sunny, hot with highs around 102. South winds 10 to 15 miles an hour with gusts up to 25 miles an hour. Heat index values up to 108. Tuesday night, mostly clear. Lows in the upper 70s. Heat index values up to 105 early until midnight. Wednesday, sunny, hot with highs around 100. Wednesday night, mostly clear until midnight, then becoming partly cloudy. Lows in the upper 70s. Heat index values up to 105 early until midnight. Thursday, mostly sunny. Hot with highs around 100.

Thursday night, mostly clear until midnight, then becoming partly cloudy. Lows in the upper 70s. Heat index values up to 105 early until midnight. Friday, mostly sunny. A slight chance of showers and thunderstorms in the afternoon. Highs in the upper 90s. Chance of rain 20%. Heat index values up to 105 in the afternoon. Friday night, partly cloudy with a slight chance of showers and thunderstorms. Lows in the mid-70s. Chance of rain 20%. Saturday, mostly sunny. Highs in the upper 90s. 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It's Stillwater. It was sunny. The temperature was 92 degrees, the dew point 67, and the relative humidity 43%. The wind was south at 8 miles an hour. The pressure was 29.98 inches and steady. At Guthrie, it was sunny. The temperature was 92. The wind was southwest at 12. Observations from around the region. It was sunny, with a temperature of 94 at Wichita, 91 at Oklahoma City, and 85 at Springfield. At Dallas-Fort Worth, it was mostly sunny, with a temperature of 91. At Tulsa, it was partly sunny, with a temperature of 87. Once again at 11 a.m., at Stillwater, it was sunny. The temperature was 92. Heat advisory in effect from noon to 8 p.m. Central Daylight Time Sunday. What? Heat index values up to 108 expected. Where? In Arkansas, Benton, and southern Sebastian counties. In Oklahoma, Creek, Northeast Osage, Wada, Pawnee, Southeast Osage, Washington OK, Western Osage, and Central LaFleur counties. When? From noon to 8 p.m. Central Daylight Time Sunday. Impacts. Heat-related illnesses are possible, especially impacting those not acclimated to the conditions or those performing strenuous activities. Take extra precautions when outside. Wear lightweight and loose-fitting clothing. Try to limit strenuous activities to early morning or evening. Take action when you see symptoms of heat exhaustion and heat stroke. From the Norman Forecast Office, here is the forecast for Stillwater and surrounding area. Today, sunny, hot with highs around 102. South winds 10 to 15 miles an hour with gusts up to 25 miles an hour. Tonight, mostly clear. Lows in the upper 70s. South winds 10 to 15 miles an hour with gusts up to 25 miles an hour. Monday, sunny, hot with highs around 100. South winds 10 to 15 miles an hour with gusts up to 25 miles an hour. Monday night, mostly clear. Lows in the upper 70s. South winds 10 to 15 miles an hour with gusts up to 25 miles an hour. Tuesday, sunny, hot with highs around 102. South winds 10 to 15 miles an hour with gusts up to 25 miles an hour. Heat index values up to 108. Tuesday night, mostly clear. Lows in the upper 70s. Heat index values up to 105 early until midnight. Wednesday, sunny, hot with highs around 100. Wednesday night, mostly clear until midnight, then becoming partly cloudy. Lows in the upper 70s. Heat index values up to 105 early until midnight. Thursday, mostly sunny. Hot with highs around 100. Thursday night, mostly clear until midnight, then becoming partly cloudy. Lows in the upper 70s. Heat index values up to 105 early until midnight. Friday, mostly sunny. A slight chance of showers and thunderstorms in the afternoon. Highs in the upper 90s. Chance of rain 20%. Heat index values up to 105 in the afternoon. Friday night, partly cloudy with a slight chance of showers and thunderstorms. Lows in the mid-70s. Chance of rain 20%. Saturday, mostly sunny. Highs in the upper 90s. 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It's Stillwater. It was sunny. The temperature was 92 degrees, the dew point 67, and the relative humidity 43%. The wind was south at 8 miles an hour. The pressure was 29.

1.98 inches and steady. At Guthrie, it was sunny. The temperature was 92. The wind was southwest at 12. Observations from around the region. It was sunny, with a temperature of 94 at Wichita, 91 at Oklahoma City, and 85 at Springfield. At Dallas-Fort Worth, it was mostly sunny, with a temperature of 91. At Tulsa, it was partly sunny, with a temperature of 87. Once again at 11 a.m., at Stillwater, it was sunny. The temperature was 92. 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At Stillwater, it was sunny. The temperature was 92 degrees, the dew point 67, and the relative humidity 43%. The wind was south at 8 miles an hour. The pressure was 29.98 inches and steady. At Guthrie, it was sunny. The temperature was 92. The wind was southwest at 12. Observations from around the region. It was sunny, with a temperature of 94 at Wichita, 91 at Oklahoma City, and 85 at Springfield. At Dallas-Fort Worth, it was mostly sunny, with a temperature of 91. At Tulsa, it was partly sunny, with a temperature of 87. Once again at 11 a.m., at Stillwater, it was sunny. The temperature was 92. Heat advisory in effect from noon to 8 p.m. Central Daylight Time Sunday. What? Heat index values up to 108 expected. Where? In Arkansas, Benton, and southern Sebastian counties. In Oklahoma, Creek, northeast Osage, Wada, Pawnee, southeast Osage, Washington OK, western Osage, and central LaFleur counties. When? From noon to 8 p.m. Central Daylight Time Sunday. Impacts. Heat-related illnesses are possible, especially impacting those not acclimated to the conditions or those performing strenuous activities. Take extra precautions when outside. Wear lightweight and loose-fitting clothing. Try to limit strenuous activities to early morning or evening. 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From the Norman Forecast Office, here is the forecast for Stillwater and surrounding area. Today, sunny, hot with highs around 102. South winds 10 to 15 miles an hour with gusts up to 25 miles an hour. Tonight, mostly clear. Lows in the upper 70s. South winds 10 to 15 miles an hour with gusts up to 25 miles an hour. Monday, sunny, hot with highs around 100. South winds 10 to 15 miles an hour with gusts up to 25 miles an hour. Monday night, mostly clear. Lows in the upper 70s. South winds 10 to 15 miles an hour with gusts up to 25 miles an hour. Tuesday, sunny, hot with highs around 102. South winds 10 to 15 miles an hour with gusts up to 25 miles an hour. Heat index values up to 108. Tuesday night, mostly clear. Lows in the upper 70s. Heat index values up to 105 early until midnight. Wednesday, sunny. Hot with highs around 100. Wednesday night, mostly clear until midnight, then becoming partly cloudy. Lows in the upper 70s. Heat index values up to 105 early until midnight. Thursday, mostly sunny. Hot with highs around 100. Thursday night, mostly clear until midnight, then becoming partly cloudy. Lows in the upper 70s. Heat index values up to 105 early until midnight. Friday, mostly sunny. A slight chance of showers and thunderstorms in the afternoon. Highs in the upper 90s. Chance of rain 20%. Heat index values up to 105 in the afternoon. Friday night, partly cloudy with a slight chance of showers and thunderstorms. Lows in the mid-70s. Chance of rain 20%. Saturday, mostly sunny. Highs in the upper 90s. 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At Stillwater, it was sunny.
The temperature was 92 degrees, the dew point 67, and the relative humidity 43%. The wind was south at 8 miles an hour. The pressure was 29.98 inches and steady. At Guthrie, it was sunny. The temperature was 92. The wind was southwest at 12. Observations from around the region. It was sunny, with a temperature of 94 at Wichita, 91 at Oklahoma City, and 85 at Springfield. At Dallas-Fort Worth, it was mostly sunny, with a temperature of 91. At Tulsa, it was partly sunny, with a temperature of 87. Once again at 11 a.m., at Stillwater, it was sunny. The temperature was 92. Heat advisory in effect from noon to 8 p.m. Central Daylight Time Sunday. What? Heat index values up to 108 expected. Where? In Arkansas, Benton, and southern Sebastian counties. In Oklahoma, Creek, northeast Osage, Wada, Pawnee, southeast Osage, Washington OK, western Osage, and central LaFleur counties. When? From noon to 8 p.m. Central Daylight Time Sunday. Impacts. Heat-related illnesses are possible, especially impacting those not acclimated to the conditions or those performing strenuous activities. Take extra precautions when outside. Wear lightweight and loose-fitting clothing. Try to limit strenuous activities to early morning or evening. Take action when you see symptoms of heat exhaustion and heat stroke. Heat advisory in effect from noon to 8 p.m. Central Daylight Time Monday. Heat advisory remains in effect until 8 p.m. Central Daylight Time this evening. What? For the first heat advisory, heat index values up to 107 expected. For the second heat advisory, heat index values up to 109 expected. Where? Portions of northwest and west central Arkansas and east central, northeast, and southeast Oklahoma. When? For the first heat advisory, until 8 p.m. Central Daylight Time this evening. For the second heat advisory, from noon to 8 p.m. Central Daylight Time Monday. Impacts. Heat-related illnesses are possible, especially impacting those not acclimated to the conditions or those performing strenuous activities. Take extra precautions when outside. Wear lightweight and loose-fitting clothing. Try to limit strenuous activities to early morning or evening. Take action when you see symptoms of heat exhaustion and heat stroke. From the Norman Forecast Office, here is the forecast for Stillwater and surrounding area. Today, sunny, hot with highs around 102. South winds 10 to 15 miles an hour with gusts up to 25 miles an hour. Tonight, mostly clear. Lows in the upper 70s. South winds 10 to 15 miles an hour with gusts up to 25 miles an hour. Monday, sunny, hot with highs around 100. South winds 10 to 15 miles an hour with gusts up to 25 miles an hour. Monday night, mostly clear. Lows in the upper 70s. South winds 10 to 15 miles an hour with gusts up to 25 miles an hour. Tuesday, sunny, hot with highs around 102. South winds 10 to 15 miles an hour with gusts up to 25 miles an hour. Heat index values up to 108. Tuesday night, mostly clear. Lows in the upper 70s. Heat index values up to 105 early until midnight. Wednesday, sunny, hot with highs around 100. Wednesday night, mostly clear until midnight, then becoming partly cloudy. Lows in the upper 70s. Heat index values up to 105 early until midnight. Thursday, mostly sunny. Hot with highs around 100. Thursday night, mostly clear until midnight, then becoming partly cloudy. Lows in the upper 70s. Heat index values up to 105 early until midnight. Friday, mostly sunny. A slight chance of showers and thunderstorms in the afternoon. Highs in the upper 90s. Chance of rain 20%. Heat index values up to 105 in the afternoon. Friday night, partly cloudy with a slight chance of showers and thunderstorms. Lows in the mid-70s. Chance of rain 20%. Saturday, mostly sunny. Highs in the upper 90s. 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It's Stillwater, it was sunny.

What heat index values up to 108 expected? Where? In Arkansas, Benton and Southern Sebastian counties. In Oklahoma, Creek, Northeast Osage, Wada, Pawnee, Southeast Osage, Washington OK, Western Osage, and Central LaFleur counties. When? From noon to 8 p.m. Central Daylight Time Sunday. Impacts. Heat-related illnesses are possible, especially impacting those not acclimated to the conditions or those performing strenuous activities. Take extra precautions when outside. Wear lightweight and loose-fitting clothing. 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Take action when you see symptoms of heat exhaustion and heat stroke. Heat advisory in effect from noon to 8 p.m. Central Daylight Time Monday. Heat advisory remains in effect until 8 p.m. Central Daylight Time this evening. What? For the first heat advisory, heat index values up to 107 expected. For the second heat advisory, heat index values up to 109 expected. Where? Portions of northwest and west central Arkansas and east central, northeast, and southeast Oklahoma. When? For the first heat advisory, until 8 p.m. Central Daylight Time this evening. For the second heat advisory, from noon to 8 p.m. Central Daylight Time Monday. Impacts. Heat-related illnesses are possible, especially impacting those not acclimated to the conditions or those performing strenuous activities. Take extra precautions when outside. Wear lightweight and loose-fitting clothing. Try to limit strenuous activities to early morning or evening. Take action when you see symptoms of heat exhaustion and heat stroke. From the Norman Forecast Office, here is the forecast for Stillwater and surrounding area. Today, sunny, hot with highs around 102. South winds 10 to 15 miles an hour with gusts up to 25 miles an hour. Tonight, mostly clear. Lows in the upper 70s. South winds 10 to 15 miles an hour with gusts up to 25 miles an hour. Monday, sunny, hot with highs around 100. South winds 10 to 15 miles an hour with gusts up to 25 miles an hour. Monday night, mostly clear. Lows in the upper 70s. South winds 10 to 15 miles an hour with gusts up to 25 miles an hour. Tuesday, sunny, hot with highs around 102. South winds 10 to 15 miles an hour with gusts up to 25 miles an hour. Heat index values up to 108. Tuesday night, mostly clear. Lows in the upper 70s. Heat index values up to 105 early until midnight. Wednesday, sunny, hot with highs around 100. Wednesday night, mostly clear until midnight, then becoming partly cloudy. Lows in the upper 70s. Heat index values up to 105 early until midnight. Thursday, mostly sunny. Hot with highs around 100. Thursday night, mostly clear until midnight, then becoming partly cloudy. Lows in the upper 70s. Heat index values up to 105 early until midnight. Friday, mostly sunny. A slight chance of showers and thunderstorms in the afternoon. Highs in the upper 90s. Chance of rain 20%. Heat index values up to 105 in the afternoon. Friday night, partly cloudy with a slight chance of showers and thunderstorms. Lows in the mid-70s. Chance of rain 20%. Saturday, mostly sunny. Highs in the upper 90s. 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It's Stillwater, it was sunny. The temperature was 92 degrees, the dew point 67, and the relative humidity 43%. The wind was south at 8 miles an hour. The pressure was 29.98 inches and steady. At Guthrie, it was sunny. The temperature was 92. The wind was southwest at 12. Observations from around the region. It was sunny, with a temperature of 94 at Wichita, 91 at Oklahoma City, and 85 at Springfield. At Dallas-Fort Worth, it was mostly sunny, with a temperature of 91. At Tulsa, it was partly sunny, with a temperature of 87. Once again at 11 a.m., at Stillwater, it was sunny. The temperature was 92. Heat advisory in effect from noon to 8 p.m. Central Daylight Time.

p.m. Sunday. What? Heat index values up to 108 expected. Where? In Arkansas, Benton, and southern Sebastian counties. In Oklahoma, Creek, Northeast Osage, Wada, Pawnee, Southeast Osage, Washington OK, Western Osage, and Central LaFleur counties. When? From noon to 8 p.m. Central Daylight Time Sunday. Impacts. Heat-related illnesses are possible, especially impacting those not acclimated to the conditions or those performing strenuous activities. Take extra precautions when outside. Wear lightweight and loose-fitting clothing. Try to limit strenuous activities to early morning or evening. Take action when you see symptoms of heat exhaustion and heat stroke. Heat advisory in effect from noon to 8 p.m. Central Daylight Time Monday. Heat advisory remains in effect until 8 p.m. Central Daylight Time this evening. What? For the first heat advisory, heat index values up to 107 expected. For the second heat advisory, heat index values up to 109 expected. Where? Portions of northwest and west central Arkansas and east central, northeast, and southeast Oklahoma. When? For the first heat advisory, until 8 p.m. Central Daylight Time this evening. For the second heat advisory, from noon to 8 p.m. Central Daylight Time Monday. Impacts. Heat-related illnesses are possible, especially impacting those not acclimated to the conditions or those performing strenuous activities. Take extra precautions when outside. Wear lightweight and loose-fitting clothing. Try to limit strenuous activities to early morning or evening. Take action when you see symptoms of heat exhaustion and heat stroke. 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From the Norman Forecast Office, here is the forecast for Stillwater and surrounding area. Today, sunny, hot with highs around 102. South winds 10 to 15 miles an hour with gusts up to 25 miles an hour. Tonight, mostly clear. Lows in the upper 70s. South winds 10 to 15 miles an hour with gusts up to 25 miles an hour. Monday, sunny, hot with highs around 100. South winds 10 to 15 miles an hour with gusts up to 25 miles an hour. Monday night, mostly clear. Lows in the upper 70s. South winds 10 to 15 miles an hour with gusts up to 25 miles an hour. Tuesday, sunny, hot with highs around 102. South winds 10 to 15 miles an hour with gusts up to 25 miles an hour. Heat index values up to 108. Tuesday night, mostly clear. Lows in the upper 70s. Heat index values up to 105 early until midnight. Wednesday, sunny, hot with highs around 100. Wednesday night, mostly clear until midnight, then becoming partly cloudy. Lows in the upper 70s. Heat index values up to 105 early until midnight. Thursday, mostly sunny. Hot with highs around 100. Thursday night, mostly clear until midnight, then becoming partly cloudy. Lows in the upper 70s. Heat index values up to 105 early until midnight. Friday, mostly sunny. A slight chance of showers and thunderstorms in the afternoon. Highs in the upper 90s. Chance of rain 20%. Heat index values up to 105 in the afternoon. Friday night, partly cloudy with a slight chance of showers and thunderstorms. Lows in the mid-70s. Chance of rain 20%. Saturday, mostly sunny. Highs in the upper 90s. 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It's Stillwater. It was sunny. The temperature was 92 degrees, the dew point 67, and the relative humidity 43%. The wind was south at 8 miles an hour. The pressure was 29.98 inches and steady. At Guthrie, it was sunny. The temperature was 92. The wind was southwest at 12. Observations from around the region. It was sunny, with a temperature of 94 at Wichita, 91 at Oklahoma City, and 85 at Springfield. At Dallas-Fort Worth, it was mostly sunny, with a temperature

temperature of 91. At Tulsa, it was partly sunny, with a temperature of 87. Once again at 11 a.m., at Stillwater, it was sunny. The temperature was 92. Heat advisory in effect from noon to 8 p.m. Central Daylight Time Sunday. What? Heat index values up to 108 expected. Where? In Arkansas, Benton and Southern Sebastian counties. In Oklahoma, Creek, Northeast Osage, Wada, Pawnee, Southeast Osage, Washington OK, Western Osage, and Central LaFleur counties. In Oklahoma, Creek, Northeast Osage, Wada, Pawnee, Southeast Osage, Washington OK, Western Osage, and Central LaFleur counties. When? From noon to 8 p.m. Central Daylight Time Sunday. Impacts. Heat-related illnesses are possible, especially impacting those not acclimated to the conditions or those performing strenuous activities. Take extra precautions when outside. Wear lightweight and loose-fitting clothing. Try to limit strenuous activities to early morning or evening. Take action when you see symptoms of heat exhaustion and heat stroke. Heat advisory in effect from noon to 8 p.m. Central Daylight Time Monday. Heat advisory remains in effect until 8 p.m. Central Daylight Time this evening. What? For the first heat advisory, heat index values up to 107 expected. For the second heat advisory, heat index values up to 109 expected. Where? Portions of northwest and west central Arkansas and east central, northeast, and southeast Oklahoma. When? For the first heat advisory, until 8 p.m. Central Daylight Time this evening. For the second heat advisory, from noon to 8 p.m. Central Daylight Time Monday. Impacts. Heat-related illnesses are possible, especially impacting those not acclimated to the conditions or those performing strenuous activities. Take extra precautions when outside. Wear lightweight and loose-fitting clothing. Try to limit strenuous activities to early morning or evening. Take action when you see symptoms of heat exhaustion and heat stroke. From the Norman Forecast Office, here is the forecast for Stillwater and surrounding area. Today, sunny, hot with highs around 102. South winds 10 to 15 miles an hour with gusts up to 25 miles an hour. Tonight, mostly clear. Lows in the upper 70s. South winds 10 to 15 miles an hour with gusts up to 25 miles an hour. Monday, sunny, hot with highs around 100. South winds 10 to 15 miles an hour with gusts up to 25 miles an hour. Monday night, mostly clear. Lows in the upper 70s. South winds 10 to 15 miles an hour with gusts up to 25 miles an hour. Tuesday, sunny, hot with highs around 102. South winds 10 to 15 miles an hour with gusts up to 25 miles an hour. Heat index values up to 108. Tuesday night, mostly clear. Lows in the upper 70s. Heat index values up to 105 early until midnight. Wednesday, sunny, hot with highs around 100. Wednesday night, mostly clear until midnight, then becoming partly cloudy. Lows in the upper 70s. Heat index values up to 105 early until midnight. Thursday, mostly sunny. Hot with highs around 100. Thursday night, mostly clear until midnight, then becoming partly cloudy. Lows in the upper 70s. Heat index values up to 105 early until midnight. Friday, mostly sunny. A slight chance of showers and thunderstorms in the afternoon. Highs in the upper 90s. Chance of rain 20%. Heat index values up to 105 in the afternoon. Friday night, partly cloudy with a slight chance of showers and thunderstorms. Lows in the mid-70s. Chance of rain 20%. Saturday, mostly sunny. Highs in the upper 90s. 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At Stillwater, it was sunny. The temperature was 92 degrees, the dew point 67, and the relative humidity 43%. The wind was south at 8 miles an hour. The pressure was 29.98 inches and steady. At Guthrie, it was sunny. The temperature was 92. The wind was southwest at 12. Observations from around the region.

It was sunny with a temperature of 94 at Wichita, 91 at Oklahoma City, and 85 at Springfield. At Dallas-Fort Worth, it was mostly sunny with a temperature of 91. At Tulsa, it was partly sunny with a temperature of 87. Once again at 11 a.m., at Stillwater, it was sunny. The temperature was 92. Heat advisory in effect from noon to 8 p.m. Central Daylight Time Sunday. What? Heat index values up to 108 expected. Where? In Arkansas, Benton, and Southern Sebastian counties. In Oklahoma, Creek, Northeast Osage, Wada, Pawnee, Southeast Osage, Washington OK, Western Osage, and Central LaFleur counties. When? From noon to 8 p.m. Central Daylight Time Sunday. Impacts. Heat-related illnesses are possible, especially impacting those not acclimated to the conditions or those performing strenuous activities. Take extra precautions when outside. Wear lightweight and loose-fitting clothing. Try to limit strenuous activities to early morning or evening. Take action when you see symptoms of heat exhaustion and heat stroke. Heat advisory in effect from noon to 8 p.m. Central Daylight Time Monday. Heat advisory remains in effect until 8 p.m. Central Daylight Time this evening. What? For the first heat advisory, heat index values up to 107 expected. For the second heat advisory, heat index values up to 109 expected. Where? Portions of northwest and west central Arkansas and east central, northeast, and southeast Oklahoma. When? For the first heat advisory, until 8 p.m. Central Daylight Time this evening. For the second heat advisory, from noon to 8 p.m. Central Daylight Time Monday. Impacts. Heat-related illnesses are possible, especially impacting those not acclimated to the conditions or those performing strenuous activities. Take extra precautions when outside. Wear lightweight and loose-fitting clothing. Try to limit strenuous activities to early morning or evening. Take action when you see symptoms of heat exhaustion and heat stroke. From the Norman Forecast Office, here is the forecast for Stillwater and surrounding area. Today, sunny, hot with highs around 102. South winds 10 to 15 miles an hour with gusts up to 25 miles an hour. Tonight, mostly clear. Lows in the upper 70s. South winds 10 to 15 miles an hour with gusts up to 25 miles an hour. Monday, sunny, hot with highs around 100. South winds 10 to 15 miles an hour with gusts up to 25 miles an hour. Monday night, mostly clear. Lows in the upper 70s. South winds 10 to 15 miles an hour with gusts up to 25 miles an hour. Tuesday, sunny, hot with highs around 102. South winds 10 to 15 miles an hour with gusts up to 25 miles an hour. Heat index values up to 108. Tuesday night, mostly clear. Lows in the upper 70s. Heat index values up to 105 early until midnight. Wednesday, sunny, hot with highs around 100. Wednesday night, mostly clear until midnight, then becoming partly cloudy. Lows in the upper 70s. Heat index values up to 105 early until midnight. Thursday, mostly sunny. Hot with highs around 100. Thursday night, mostly clear until midnight, then becoming partly cloudy. Lows in the upper 70s. Heat index values up to 105 early until midnight. Friday, mostly sunny. A slight chance of showers and thunderstorms in the afternoon. Highs in the upper 90s. Chance of rain 20%. Heat index values up to 105 in the afternoon. Friday night, partly cloudy with a slight chance of showers and thunderstorms. Lows in the mid-70s. Chance of rain 20%. Saturday, mostly sunny. Highs in the upper 90s. 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At Stillwater, it was sunny. The temperature was 92 degrees, the dew point 67, and the relative humidity 43%. The wind was south at 8 miles an hour. The pressure was 29.98 inches and steady. At Guthrie, it was sunny. The temperature was 92. The wind was southwest at 12.

observations from around the region. It was sunny, with a temperature of 94 at Wichita, 91 at Oklahoma City, and 85 at Springfield. At Dallas-Fort Worth, it was mostly sunny, with a temperature of 91. At Tulsa, it was partly sunny, with a temperature of 87. Once again at 11 a.m., at Stillwater, it was sunny. The temperature was 92. Heat advisory in effect from noon to 8 p.m. Central Daylight Time Sunday. What? Heat index values up to 108 expected. Where? In Arkansas, Benton, and southern Sebastian counties. In Oklahoma, Creek, Northeast Osage, Wada, Pawnee, Southeast Osage, Washington OK, Western Osage, and Central LaFleur counties. When? From noon to 8 p.m. Central Daylight Time Sunday. Impacts. Heat-related illnesses are possible, especially impacting those not acclimated to the conditions or those performing strenuous activities. Take extra precautions when outside. Wear lightweight and loose-fitting clothing. Try to limit strenuous activities to early morning or evening. Take action when you see symptoms of heat exhaustion and heat stroke. Heat advisory in effect from noon to 8 p.m. Central Daylight Time Monday. Heat advisory remains in effect until 8 p.m. Central Daylight Time this evening. What? For the first heat advisory, heat index values up to 107 expected. For the second heat advisory, heat index values up to 109 expected. Where? Portions of northwest and west central Arkansas and east central, northeast, and southeast Oklahoma. When? For the first heat advisory, until 8 p.m. Central Daylight Time this evening. For the second heat advisory, from noon to 8 p.m. Central Daylight Time Monday. Impacts. Heat-related illnesses are possible, especially impacting those not acclimated to the conditions or those performing strenuous activities. Take extra precautions when outside. Wear lightweight and loose-fitting clothing. Try to limit strenuous activities to early morning or evening. Take action when you see symptoms of heat exhaustion and heat stroke. 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From the Norman Forecast Office, here is the forecast for Stillwater and surrounding area. Today, sunny, hot with highs around 102. South winds 10 to 15 miles an hour with gusts up to 25 miles an hour. Tonight, mostly clear. Lows in the upper 70s. South winds 10 to 15 miles an hour with gusts up to 25 miles an hour. Monday, sunny, hot with highs around 100. South winds 10 to 15 miles an hour with gusts up to 25 miles an hour. Monday night, mostly clear. Lows in the upper 70s. South winds 10 to 15 miles an hour with gusts up to 25 miles an hour. Tuesday, sunny, hot with highs around 102. South winds 10 to 15 miles an hour with gusts up to 25 miles an hour. Heat index values up to 108. Tuesday night, mostly clear. Lows in the upper 70s. Heat index values up to 105 early until midnight. Wednesday, sunny, hot with highs around 100. Wednesday night, mostly clear until midnight, then becoming partly cloudy. Lows in the upper 70s. Heat index values up to 105 early until midnight. Thursday, mostly sunny. Hot with highs around 100. Thursday night, mostly clear until midnight, then becoming partly cloudy. Lows in the upper 70s. Heat index values up to 105 early until midnight. Friday, mostly sunny. A slight chance of showers and thunderstorms in the afternoon. Highs in the upper 90s. Chance of rain 20%. Heat index values up to 105 in the afternoon. Friday night, partly cloudy with a slight chance of showers and thunderstorms. Lows in the mid-70s. Chance of rain 20%. Saturday, mostly sunny. Highs in the upper 90s. 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At Stillwater, it was sunny. The temperature was 92 degrees, the dew point 67.

and the relative humidity 43%. The wind was south at 8 miles an hour. The pressure was 29.98 inches and steady. At Guthrie, it was sunny. The temperature was 92. The wind was southwest at 12. Observations from around the region. It was sunny, with a temperature of 94 at Wichita, 91 at Oklahoma City, and 85 at Springfield. At Dallas-Fort Worth, it was mostly sunny, with a temperature of 91. At Tulsa, it was partly sunny, with a temperature of 87. Once again at 11 a.m., at Stillwater, it was sunny. The temperature was 92. Heat advisory in effect from noon to 8 p.m. Central Daylight Time Sunday. What? Heat index values up to 108 expected. Where? In Arkansas, Benton, and southern Sebastian counties. In Oklahoma, Creek, Northeast Osage, Wada, Pawnee, Southeast Osage, Washington OK, Western Osage, and Central LaFleur counties. When? From noon to 8 p.m. Central Daylight Time Sunday. Impacts. Heat-related illnesses are possible, especially impacting those not acclimated to the conditions or those performing strenuous activities. Take extra precautions when outside. Wear lightweight and loose-fitting clothing. Try to limit strenuous activities to early morning or evening. Take action when you see symptoms of heat exhaustion and heat stroke. Heat advisory in effect from noon to 8 p.m. Central Daylight Time Monday. Heat advisory remains in effect until 8 p.m. Central Daylight Time this evening. What? For the first heat advisory, heat index values up to 107 expected. For the second heat advisory, heat index values up to 109 expected. Where? Portions of northwest and west central Arkansas and east central, northeast, and southeast Oklahoma. When? For the first heat advisory, until 8 p.m. Central Daylight Time this evening. For the second heat advisory, from noon to 8 p.m. Central Daylight Time Monday. Impacts. Heat-related illnesses are possible, especially impacting those not acclimated to the conditions or those performing strenuous activities. Take extra precautions when outside. Wear lightweight and loose-fitting clothing. Try to limit strenuous activities to early morning or evening. Take action when you see symptoms of heat exhaustion and heat stroke. From the Norman Forecast Office, here is the forecast for Stillwater and surrounding area. Today, sunny, hot with highs around 102. South winds 10 to 15 miles an hour with gusts up to 25 miles an hour. Tonight, mostly clear. Lows in the upper 70s. South winds 10 to 15 miles an hour with gusts up to 25 miles an hour. Monday, sunny, hot with highs around 100. South winds 10 to 15 miles an hour with gusts up to 25 miles an hour. Monday night, mostly clear. Lows in the upper 70s. South winds 10 to 15 miles an hour with gusts up to 25 miles an hour. Tuesday, sunny, hot with highs around 102. South winds 10 to 15 miles an hour with gusts up to 25 miles an hour. Heat index values up to 108. Tuesday night, mostly clear. Lows in the upper 70s. Heat index values up to 105 early until midnight. Wednesday, sunny, hot with highs around 100. Wednesday night, mostly clear until midnight, then becoming partly cloudy. Lows in the upper 70s. Heat index values up to 105 early until midnight. Thursday, mostly sunny. Hot with highs around 100. Thursday night, mostly clear until midnight, then becoming partly cloudy. Lows in the upper 70s. Heat index values up to 105 early until midnight. Friday, mostly sunny. A slight chance of showers and thunderstorms in the afternoon. Highs in the upper 90s. Chance of rain 20%. Heat index values up to 105 in the afternoon. Friday night, partly cloudy with a slight chance of showers and thunderstorms. Lows in the mid-70s. Chance of rain 20%. Saturday, mostly sunny. Highs in the upper 90s. 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At Stillwater, it was sunny. The temperature was 92 degrees.

dew point 67, and the relative humidity 43%. The wind was south at 8 miles an hour. The pressure was 29.98 inches and steady. At Guthrie, it was sunny. The temperature was 92. The wind was southwest at 12. Observations from around the region. It was sunny, with a temperature of 94 at Wichita, 91 at Oklahoma City, and 85 at Springfield. At Dallas-Fort Worth, it was mostly sunny, with a temperature of 91. At Tulsa, it was partly sunny, with a temperature of 87. Once again at 11 a.m., at Stillwater, it was sunny. The temperature was 92. Heat advisory in effect from noon to 8 p.m. Central Daylight Time Sunday. What? Heat index values up to 108 expected. Where? In Arkansas, Benton, and southern Sebastian counties. In Oklahoma, Creek, Northeast Osage, Wada, Pawnee, Southeast Osage, Washington OK, Western Osage, and Central LaFleur counties. When? From noon to 8 p.m. Central Daylight Time Sunday. Impacts. Heat-related illnesses are possible, especially impacting those not acclimated to the conditions or those performing strenuous activities. Take extra precautions when outside. Wear lightweight and loose-fitting clothing. Try to limit strenuous activities to early morning or evening. Take action when you see symptoms of heat exhaustion and heat stroke. Heat advisory in effect from noon to 8 p.m. Central Daylight Time Monday. Heat advisory remains in effect until 8 p.m. Central Daylight Time this evening. What? For the first heat advisory, heat index values up to 107 expected. For the second heat advisory, heat index values up to 109 expected. Where? Portions of northwest and west central Arkansas and east central, northeast, and southeast Oklahoma. When? For the first heat advisory, until 8 p.m. Central Daylight Time this evening. For the second heat advisory, from noon to 8 p.m. Central Daylight Time Monday. Impacts. Heat-related illnesses are possible, especially impacting those not acclimated to the conditions or those performing strenuous activities. Take extra precautions when outside. Wear lightweight and loose-fitting clothing. Try to limit strenuous activities to early morning or evening. Take action when you see symptoms of heat exhaustion and heat stroke. From the Norman Forecast Office, here is the forecast for Stillwater and surrounding area. Today, sunny, hot with highs around 102. South winds 10 to 15 miles an hour with gusts up to 25 miles an hour. Tonight, mostly clear. Lows in the upper 70s. South winds 10 to 15 miles an hour with gusts up to 25 miles an hour. Monday, sunny, hot with highs around 100. South winds 10 to 15 miles an hour with gusts up to 25 miles an hour. Monday night, mostly clear. Lows in the upper 70s. South winds 10 to 15 miles an hour with gusts up to 25 miles an hour. Tuesday, sunny, hot with highs around 102. South winds 10 to 15 miles an hour with gusts up to 25 miles an hour. Heat index values up to 108. Tuesday night, mostly clear. Lows in the upper 70s. Heat index values up to 105 early until midnight. Wednesday, sunny, hot with highs around 100. Wednesday night, mostly clear until midnight, then becoming partly cloudy. Lows in the upper 70s. Heat index values up to 105 early until midnight. Thursday, mostly sunny. Hot with highs around 100. Thursday night, mostly clear until midnight, then becoming partly cloudy. Lows in the upper 70s. Heat index values up to 105 early until midnight. Friday, mostly sunny. A slight chance of showers and thunderstorms in the afternoon. Highs in the upper 90s. Chance of rain 20%. Heat index values up to 105 in the afternoon. Friday night, partly cloudy with a slight chance of showers and thunderstorms. Lows in the mid-70s. Chance of rain 20%. Saturday, mostly sunny. Highs in the upper 90s. 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At Stillwater, it was sunny. The temperature was 90.

2 degrees, the dew point 67, and the relative humidity 43%. The wind was south at 8 miles an hour. The pressure was 29.98 inches and steady. At Guthrie, it was sunny. The temperature was 92. The wind was southwest at 12. Observations from around the region. It was sunny, with a temperature of 94 at Wichita, 91 at Oklahoma City, and 85 at Springfield. At Dallas-Fort Worth, it was mostly sunny, with a temperature of 91. At Tulsa, it was partly sunny, with a temperature of 87. Once again at 11 a.m., at Stillwater, it was sunny. The temperature was 92. Heat advisory in effect from noon to 8 p.m. Central Daylight Time Sunday. What? Heat index values up to 108 expected. Where? In Arkansas, Benton, and southern Sebastian counties. In Oklahoma, Creek, northeast Osage, Wada, Pawnee, southeast Osage, Washington OK, western Osage, and central LaFleur counties. When? From noon to 8 p.m. Central Daylight Time Sunday. Impacts. Heat-related illnesses are possible, especially impacting those not acclimated to the conditions or those performing strenuous activities. Take extra precautions when outside. Wear lightweight and loose-fitting clothing. Try to limit strenuous activities to early morning or evening. Take action when you see symptoms of heat exhaustion and heat stroke. 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Programming originates from the National Weather Service Forecast Office in Norman, Oklahoma. Heat advisory in effect from noon to 8 p.m. Central Daylight Time Monday. Heat advisory remains in effect until 8 p.m. Central Daylight Time this evening. What? For the first heat advisory, heat index values up to 107 expected. For the second heat advisory, heat index values up to 109 expected. Where? Portions of northwest and west central Arkansas and east central, northeast, and southeast Oklahoma. When? For the first heat advisory, until 8 p.m. Central Daylight Time this evening. For the second heat advisory, from noon to 8 p.m. Central Daylight Time Monday. Impacts. Heat-related illnesses are possible, especially impacting those not acclimated to the conditions or those performing strenuous activities. Take extra precautions when outside. Wear lightweight and loose-fitting clothing. Try to limit strenuous activities to early morning or evening. Take action when you see symptoms of heat exhaustion and heat stroke. From the NorMorcast office, here is the forecast for Stillwater and surrounding area. Today, sunny, hot with highs around 102. South winds 10 to 15 miles an hour with gusts up to 25 miles an hour. Tonight, mostly clear. Lows in the upper 70s. South winds 10 to 15 miles an hour with gusts up to 25 miles an hour. Monday, sunny, hot with highs around 100. South winds 10 to 15 miles an hour with gusts up to 25 miles an hour. Monday night, mostly clear. Lows in the upper 70s. South winds 10 to 15 miles an hour with gusts up to 25 miles an hour. Tuesday, sunny, hot with highs around 102. South winds 10 to 15 miles an hour with gusts up to 25 miles an hour. Heat index values up to 108. Tuesday night, mostly clear. Lows in the upper 70s. Heat index values up to 105 early until midnight. Wednesday, sunny, hot with highs around 100. Wednesday night, mostly clear until midnight, then becoming partly cloudy. Lows in the upper 70s. Heat index values up to 105 early until midnight. Thursday, mostly sunny. Hot with highs around 100. Thursday night, mostly clear until midnight, then becoming partly cloudy. Lows in the upper 70s. Heat index values up to 105 early until midnight. Friday, mostly sunny. A slight chance of showers and thunderstorms in the afternoon. Highs in the upper 90s. Chance of rain 20%. Heat index values up to 105 in the afternoon. Friday night, partly cloudy with a slight chance of showers and thunderstorms. Lows in the mid-70s.

chance of rain 20%. Saturday, mostly sunny. Highs in the upper 90s. You're listening to Stillwater Weather Radio, and here are noon weather observations. It's Stillwater. It was sunny. The temperature was 96 degrees, the dew point 65, and the relative humidity 35%. The wind was south at 12 miles an hour. The pressure was 29.98 inches and steady. At Ponca City, it was sunny. The temperature was 97, the dew point 65, and the relative humidity 34%. The wind was south at 8. The pressure was 29.95 inches and steady. At Guthrie, it was sunny. The temperature was 95, the dew point 64, and the relative humidity 35%. The wind was southwest at 12. The pressure was 29.98 inches and steady. Observations from around the region. It was sunny, with a temperature of 95 at Oklahoma City and 88 at Springfield. It was mostly sunny, with a temperature of 100 at Wichita and 93 at Dallas-Fort Worth. At Tulsa, it was partly sunny, with a temperature of 90. Once again at noon, at Stillwater, it was sunny. The temperature was 96. Heat advisory in effect from noon to 8 p.m. Central Daylight Time Sunday. What? Heat index values up to 108 expected. Where? In Arkansas, Benton, and southern Sebastian counties. In Oklahoma, Creek, Northeast Osage, Wada, Pawnee, Southeast Osage, Washington OK, Western Osage, and Central LaFleur counties. When? From noon to 8 p.m. Central Daylight Time Sunday. Impacts. Heat-related illnesses are possible, especially impacting those not acclimated to the conditions or those performing strenuous activities. Take extra precautions when outside. Wear lightweight and loose-fitting clothing. Try to limit strenuous activities to early morning or evening. Take action when you see symptoms of heat exhaustion and heat stroke. Heat advisory in effect from noon to 8 p.m. Central Daylight Time Monday. Heat advisory remains in effect until 8 p.m. Central Daylight Time this evening. What? For the first heat advisory, heat index values up to 107 expected. For the second heat advisory, heat index values up to 109 expected. Where? Portions of northwest and west central Arkansas and east central, northeast, and southeast Oklahoma. When? For the first heat advisory, until 8 p.m. Central Daylight Time this evening. For the second heat advisory, from noon to 8 p.m. Central Daylight Time Monday. Impacts. Heat-related illnesses are possible, especially impacting those not acclimated to the conditions or those performing strenuous activities. Take extra precautions when outside. Wear lightweight and loose-fitting clothing. Try to limit strenuous activities to early morning or evening. Take action when you see symptoms of heat exhaustion and heat stroke. From the Norman Forecast Office, here is the forecast for Stillwater and surrounding area. Today, sunny, hot with highs around 102. South winds 10 to 15 miles an hour with gusts up to 25 miles an hour. Tonight, mostly clear. Lows in the upper 70s. South winds 10 to 15 miles an hour with gusts up to 25 miles an hour. Monday, sunny, hot with highs around 100. South winds 10 to 15 miles an hour with gusts up to 25 miles an hour. Monday night, mostly clear. Lows in the upper 70s. South winds 10 to 15 miles an hour with gusts up to 25 miles an hour. Tuesday, sunny, hot with highs around 102. South winds 10 to 15 miles an hour with gusts up to 25 miles an hour. Heat index values up to 108. Tuesday night, mostly clear. Lows in the upper 70s. Heat index values up to 105 early until midnight. Wednesday, sunny, hot with highs around 100. Wednesday night, mostly clear until midnight, then becoming partly cloudy. Lows in the upper 70s. Heat index values up to 105 early until midnight. Thursday, mostly sunny. Hot with highs around 100. Thursday night, mostly clear until midnight, then becoming partly cloudy. Lows in the upper 70s. Heat index values up to 105 early until midnight.

Friday, mostly sunny. A slight chance of showers and thunderstorms in the afternoon. Highs in the upper 90s. Chance of rain 20%. Heat index values up to 105 in the afternoon. Friday night, partly cloudy with a slight chance of showers and thunderstorms. Lows in the mid-70s. Chance of rain 20%. Saturday, mostly sunny. Highs in the upper 90s. You're listening to Stillwater Weather Radio, and here are noon weather observations. It's Stillwater. It was sunny. The temperature was 96 degrees, the dew point 65, and the relative humidity 35%. The wind was south at 12 miles an hour. The pressure was 29.98 inches and steady. At Ponca City, it was sunny. The temperature was 97, the dew point 65, and the relative humidity 34%. The wind was south at 8. The pressure was 29.95 inches and steady. At Guthrie, it was sunny. The temperature was 95, the dew point 64, and the relative humidity 35%. The wind was southwest at 12. The pressure was 29.98 inches and steady. Observations from around the region. It was sunny, with a temperature of 95 at Oklahoma City and 88 at Springfield. It was mostly sunny, with a temperature of 100 at Wichita and 93 at Dallas-Fort Worth. At Tulsa, it was partly sunny, with a temperature of 90. Once again at noon, at Stillwater, it was sunny. The temperature was 96. Heat advisory in effect from noon to 8 p.m. Central Daylight Time Sunday. What? Heat index values up to 108 expected. Where? In Arkansas, Benton, and southern Sebastian counties. In Oklahoma, Creek, Northeast Osage, Wada, Pawnee, Southeast Osage, Washington OK, Western Osage, and Central LaFleur counties. When? From noon to 8 p.m. Central Daylight Time Sunday. Impacts. Heat-related illnesses are possible, especially impacting those not acclimated to the conditions or those performing strenuous activities. Take extra precautions when outside. Wear lightweight and loose-fitting clothing. Try to limit strenuous activities to early morning or evening. Take action when you see symptoms of heat exhaustion and heat stroke. Heat advisory in effect from noon to 8 p.m. Central Daylight Time Monday. Heat advisory remains in effect until 8 p.m. Central Daylight Time this evening. What? For the first heat advisory, heat index values up to 107 expected. For the second heat advisory, heat index values up to 109 expected. Where? Portions of northwest and west central Arkansas and east central, northeast, and southeast Oklahoma. When? For the first heat advisory, until 8 p.m. Central Daylight Time this evening. For the second heat advisory, from noon to 8 p.m. Central Daylight Time Monday. Impacts. Heat-related illnesses are possible, especially impacting those not acclimated to the conditions or those performing strenuous activities. Take extra precautions when outside. Wear lightweight and loose-fitting clothing. Try to limit strenuous activities to early morning or evening. Take action when you see symptoms of heat exhaustion and heat stroke. From the Norman Forecast Office, here is the forecast for Stillwater and surrounding area. Today, sunny, hot with highs around 102. South winds 10 to 15 miles an hour with gusts up to 25 miles an hour. Tonight, mostly clear. Lows in the upper 70s. South winds 10 to 15 miles an hour with gusts up to 25 miles an hour. Monday, sunny, hot with highs around 100. South winds 10 to 15 miles an hour with gusts up to 25 miles an hour. Monday night, mostly clear. Lows in the upper 70s. South winds 10 to 15 miles an hour with gusts up to 25 miles an hour. Tuesday, sunny, hot with highs around 102. South winds 10 to 15 miles an hour with gusts up to 25 miles an hour. Heat index values up to 108. Tuesday night, mostly clear. Lows in the upper 70s. Heat index values up to 105 early until midnight. Wednesday, sunny, hot with highs around 100. Wednesday night, mostly clear until midnight, then becoming partly cloudy. Lows

the upper 70s. Heat index values up to 105 early until midnight. Thursday, mostly sunny. Hot with highs around 100. Thursday night, mostly clear until midnight, then becoming partly cloudy. Lows in the upper 70s. Heat index values up to 105 early until midnight. Friday, mostly sunny. A slight chance of showers and thunderstorms in the afternoon. Highs in the upper 90s. Chance of rain 20%. Heat index values up to 105 in the afternoon. Friday night, partly cloudy with a slight chance of showers and thunderstorms. Lows in the mid-70s. Chance of rain 20%. Saturday, mostly sunny. Highs in the upper 90s. 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It's Stillwater. It was sunny. The temperature was 96 degrees, the dew point 65, and the relative humidity 35%. The wind was south at 12 miles an hour. The pressure was 29.98 inches and steady. At Guthrie, it was sunny. The temperature was 95. The wind was southwest at 12. Observations from around the region. It was sunny, with a temperature of 101 at Woodward, 95 at Oklahoma City, and 88 at Springfield. It was mostly sunny, with a temperature of 100 at Wichita, and 93 at Dallas-Fort Worth. At Tulsa, it was partly sunny, with a temperature of 90. Once again at noon, at Stillwater, it was sunny. The temperature was 96. 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Heat advisory in effect from noon to 8 p.m. Central Daylight Time Sunday. What? Heat index values up to 108 expected. Where? In Arkansas, Benton, and Southern Sebastian counties. In Oklahoma, Creek, Northeast Osage, Wada, Pawnee, Southeast Osage, Washington OK, Western Osage, and Central LaFleur counties. When? From noon to 8 p.m. Central Daylight Time Sunday. Impacts. Heat-related illnesses are possible, especially impacting those not acclimated to the conditions or those performing strenuous activities. Take extra precautions when outside. Wear lightweight and loose-fitting clothing. Try to limit strenuous activities to early morning or evening. Take action when you see symptoms of heat exhaustion and heat stroke. Heat advisory in effect from noon to 8 p.m. Central Daylight Time Monday. Heat advisory remains in effect until 8 p.m. Central Daylight Time this evening. What? For the first heat advisory, heat index values up to 107 expected. For the second heat advisory, heat index values up to 109 expected. Where? Portions of northwest and west central Arkansas and east central, northeast, and southeast Oklahoma. When? For the first heat advisory, until 8 p.m. Central Daylight Time this evening. For the second heat advisory, from noon to 8 p.m. Central Daylight Time Monday. Impacts. Heat-related illnesses are possible, especially impacting those not acclimated to the conditions or those performing strenuous activities. Take extra precautions when outside. Wear lightweight and loose-fitting clothing. Try to limit strenuous activities to early morning or evening. Take action when you see symptoms of heat exhaustion and heat stroke. From the Norman Forecast Office, here is the forecast for Stillwater and surrounding area. Today, sunny, hot with highs around 102. South winds 10 to 15 miles an hour with gusts up to 25 miles an hour. Tonight, mostly clear. Lows in the upper 70s. South winds 10 to 15 miles an hour with gusts up to 25 miles an hour. Monday, sunny, hot with highs around 100. South winds 10 to 15 miles an hour with gusts up to 25 miles an hour. Monday night, mostly clear. Lows in the upper 70s. South winds 10 to 15 miles an hour with gusts up to 25 miles an hour. Tuesday, sunny, hot with highs around 102. South winds 10 to 15 miles an hour with gusts up to 25 miles an hour. Heat index values up to 108. Tuesday night, mostly clear.

lows in the upper 70s. Heat index values up to 105 early until midnight. Wednesday, sunny, hot with highs around 100. Wednesday night, mostly clear until midnight, then becoming partly cloudy. Lows in the upper 70s. Heat index values up to 105 early until midnight. Thursday, mostly sunny. Hot with highs around 100. Thursday night, mostly clear until midnight, then becoming partly cloudy. Lows in the upper 70s. Heat index values up to 105 early until midnight. Friday, mostly sunny. A slight chance of showers and thunderstorms in the afternoon. Highs in the upper 90s. Chance of rain 20%. Heat index values up to 105 in the afternoon. Friday night, partly cloudy with a slight chance of showers and thunderstorms. Lows in the mid-70s. Chance of rain 20%. Saturday, mostly sunny. Highs in the upper 90s. You are listening to Stillwater Weather Radio, and here are noon weather observations. It's Stillwater, it was sunny. The temperature was 96 degrees, the dew point 65, and the relative humidity 35%. The wind was south at 12 miles an hour. The pressure was 29.98 inches and steady. At Guthrie, it was sunny. The temperature was 95. The wind was southwest at 12. Observations from around the region. It was sunny, with a temperature of 101 at Woodward, 95 at Oklahoma City, and 88 at Springfield. It was mostly sunny, with a temperature of 100 at Wichita, and 93 at Dallas-Fort Worth. At Tulsa, it was partly sunny, with a temperature of 90. Once again at noon, at Stillwater, it was sunny. The temperature was 96. Heat advisory in effect from noon to 8 p.m. Central Daylight Time Sunday. What? Heat index values up to 108 expected. Where? In Arkansas, Benton, and southern Sebastian counties. In Oklahoma, Creek, Northeast Osage, Wada, Pawnee, Southeast Osage, Washington OK, Western Osage, and Central LaFleur counties. When? From noon to 8 p.m. Central Daylight Time Sunday. Impacts. Heat-related illnesses are possible, especially impacting those not acclimated to the conditions or those performing strenuous activities. Take extra precautions when outside. Wear lightweight and loose-fitting clothing. Try to limit strenuous activities to early morning or evening. Take action when you see symptoms of heat exhaustion and heat stroke. Heat advisory in effect from noon to 8 p.m. Central Daylight Time Monday. Heat advisory remains in effect until 8 p.m. Central Daylight Time this evening. What? For the first heat advisory, heat index values up to 107 expected. For the second heat advisory, heat index values up to 109 expected. Where? Portions of northwest and west central Arkansas and east central, northeast, and southeast Oklahoma. When? For the first heat advisory, until 8 p.m. Central Daylight Time this evening. For the second heat advisory, from noon to 8 p.m. Central Daylight Time Monday. Impacts. Heat-related illnesses are possible, especially impacting those not acclimated to the conditions or those performing strenuous activities. Take extra precautions when outside. Wear lightweight and loose-fitting clothing. Try to limit strenuous activities to early morning or evening. Take action when you see symptoms of heat exhaustion and heat stroke. From the Norman Forecast Office, here is the forecast for Stillwater and surrounding area. Today, sunny, hot with highs around 102. South winds 10 to 15 miles an hour with gusts up to 25 miles an hour. Tonight, mostly clear. Lows in the upper 70s. South winds 10 to 15 miles an hour with gusts up to 25 miles an hour. Monday, sunny, hot with highs around 100. South winds 10 to 15 miles an hour with gusts up to 25 miles an hour. Monday night, mostly clear. Lows in the upper 70s. South winds 10 to 15 miles an hour with gusts up to 25 miles an hour. Tuesday, sunny, hot with highs around 102. South winds 10 to 15 miles an hour with gusts up to 25 miles an hour. Heat index values up to 108. Tuesday night,

105 in the afternoon. Friday night, partly cloudy with a slight chance of showers and thunderstorms. Lows in the mid-70s. Chance of rain 20%. Saturday, mostly sunny. Highs in the upper 90s. You're listening to Stillwater Weather Radio, and here are noon weather observations. It's Stillwater. It was sunny. The temperature was 96 degrees, the dew point 65, and the relative humidity 35%. The wind was south at 12 miles an hour. The pressure was 29.98 inches and steady. At Guthrie, it was sunny. The temperature was 95. The wind was southwest at 12. Observations from around the region. It was sunny, with a temperature of 101 at Woodward, 95 at Oklahoma City, and 88 at Springfield. It was mostly sunny, with a temperature of 100 at Wichita, and 93 at Dallas-Fort Worth. At Tulsa, it was partly sunny, with a temperature of 90. Once again at noon, at Stillwater, it was sunny. The temperature was 96. Heat advisory in effect from noon to 8 p.m. Central Daylight Time Sunday. What? Heat index values up to 108 expected. Where? In Arkansas, Benton, and southern Sebastian counties. In Oklahoma, Creek, northeast Osage, Wada, Pawnee, southeast Osage, Washington OK, western Osage, and central LaFleur counties. When? From noon to 8 p.m. Central Daylight Time Sunday. Impacts. Heat-related illnesses are possible, especially impacting those not acclimated to the conditions or those performing strenuous activities. Take extra precautions when outside. Wear lightweight and loose-fitting clothing. Try to limit strenuous activities to early morning or evening. Take action when you see symptoms of heat exhaustion and heat stroke. Heat advisory in effect from noon to 8 p.m. Central Daylight Time Monday. Heat advisory remains in effect until 8 p.m. Central Daylight Time this evening. What? For the first heat advisory, heat index values up to 107 expected. For the second heat advisory, heat index values up to 109 expected. Where? Portions of northwest and west central Arkansas and east central, northeast, and southeast Oklahoma. When? For the first heat advisory, until 8 p.m. Central Daylight Time this evening. For the second heat advisory, from noon to 8 p.m. Central Daylight Time Monday. Impacts. Heat-related illnesses are possible, especially impacting those not acclimated to the conditions or those performing strenuous activities. Take extra precautions when outside. Wear lightweight and loose-fitting clothing. Try to limit strenuous activities to early morning or evening. Take action when you see symptoms of heat exhaustion and heat stroke. From the Norman Forecast Office, here is the forecast for Stillwater and surrounding area. Today, sunny, hot with highs around 102. South winds 10 to 15 miles an hour with gusts up to 25 miles an hour. Tonight, mostly clear. Lows in the upper 70s. South winds 10 to 15 miles an hour with gusts up to 25 miles an hour. Monday, sunny, hot with highs around 100. South winds 10 to 15 miles an hour with gusts up to 25 miles an hour. Monday night, mostly clear. Lows in the upper 70s. South winds 10 to 15 miles an hour with gusts up to 25 miles an hour. Tuesday, sunny, hot with highs around 102. South winds 10 to 15 miles an hour with gusts up to 25 miles an hour. Heat index values up to 108. Tuesday night, mostly clear. Lows in the upper 70s. Heat index values up to 105 early until midnight. Wednesday, sunny, hot with highs around 100. Wednesday night, mostly clear until midnight, then becoming partly cloudy. Lows in the upper 70s. Heat index values up to 105 early until midnight. Thursday, mostly sunny. Hot with highs around 100. Thursday night, mostly clear until midnight, then becoming partly cloudy. Lows in the upper 70s. Heat index values up to 105 early until midnight. Friday, mostly sunny. A slight chance of showers and thunderstorms in the afternoon. Highs in the upper 90s. Chance of rain 20%. Heat index.

Values up to 105 in the afternoon. Friday night, partly cloudy with a slight chance of showers and thunderstorms. Lows in the mid-70s. Chance of rain 20%. Saturday, mostly sunny. Highs in the upper 90s. You're listening to Stillwater Weather Radio, and here are noon weather observations. It's Stillwater, it was sunny. The temperature was 96 degrees, the dew point 65, and the relative humidity 35%. The wind was south at 12 miles an hour. The pressure was 29.98 inches and steady. At Guthrie, it was sunny. The temperature was 95. The wind was southwest at 12. Observations from around the region. It was sunny, with a temperature of 101 at Woodward, 95 at Oklahoma City, and 88 at Springfield. It was mostly sunny, with a temperature of 100 at Wichita, and 93 at Dallas-Fort Worth. At Tulsa, it was partly sunny, with a temperature of 90. Once again at noon, at Stillwater, it was sunny. The temperature was 96. 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Programming originates from the National Weather Service Forecast Office in Norman, Oklahoma. Heat advisory in effect from noon to 8 p.m. Central Daylight Time Sunday. What? Heat index values up to 108 expected. Where? In Arkansas, Benton, and Southern Sebastian counties. In Oklahoma, Creek, Northeast Osage, Wada, Pawnee, Southeast Osage, Washington OK, Western Osage, and Central LaFleur counties. When? From noon to 8 p.m. Central Daylight Time Sunday. Impacts. Heat-related illnesses are possible, especially impacting those not acclimated to the conditions or those performing strenuous activities. Take extra precautions when outside. Wear lightweight and loose-fitting clothing. Try to limit strenuous activities to early morning or evening. Take action when you see symptoms of heat exhaustion and heat stroke. Heat advisory in effect from noon to 8 p.m. Central Daylight Time Monday. Heat advisory remains in effect until 8 p.m. Central Daylight Time this evening. What? For the first heat advisory, heat index values up to 107 expected. For the second heat advisory, heat index values up to 109 expected. Where? Portions of northwest and west central Arkansas and east central, northeast, and southeast Oklahoma. When? For the first heat advisory, until 8 p.m. Central Daylight Time this evening. For the second heat advisory, from noon to 8 p.m. Central Daylight Time Monday. Impacts. Heat-related illnesses are possible, especially impacting those not acclimated to the conditions or those performing strenuous activities. Take extra precautions when outside. Wear lightweight and loose-fitting clothing. Try to limit strenuous activities to early morning or evening. Take action when you see symptoms of heat exhaustion and heat stroke. From the Norman Forecast Office, here is the forecast for Stillwater and surrounding area. Today, sunny, hot with highs around 102. South winds 10 to 15 miles an hour with gusts up to 25 miles an hour. Tonight, mostly clear. Lows in the upper 70s. South winds 10 to 15 miles an hour with gusts up to 25 miles an hour. Monday, sunny, hot with highs around 100. South winds 10 to 15 miles an hour with gusts up to 25 miles an hour. Monday night, mostly clear. Lows in the upper 70s. South winds 10 to 15 miles an hour with gusts up to 25 miles an hour. Tuesday, sunny, hot with highs around 102. South winds 10 to 15 miles an hour with gusts up to 25 miles an hour. Heat index values up to 108. Tuesday night, mostly clear. Lows in the upper 70s. Heat index values up to 105 early until midnight. Wednesday, sunny, hot with highs around 100. Wednesday night, mostly clear until midnight, then becoming partly cloudy. Lows in the upper 70s. Heat index values up to 105 early until midnight. Thursday, mostly sunny. Hot with highs upper 70s. Heat index values up to 105 early until midnight. Thursday, mostly sunny.

hot with highs around 100. Thursday night, mostly clear until midnight, then becoming partly cloudy. Lows in the upper 70s. Heat index values up to 105 early until midnight. Friday, mostly sunny. A slight chance of showers and thunderstorms in the afternoon. Highs in the upper 90s. Chance of rain 20%. Heat index values up to 105 in the afternoon. Friday night, partly cloudy with a slight chance of showers and thunderstorms. Lows in the mid-70s. Chance of rain 20%. Saturday, mostly sunny. Highs in the upper 90s. 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It's Stillwater, it was sunny. The temperature was 96 degrees, the dew point 65, and the relative humidity 35%. The wind was south at 12 miles an hour. The pressure was 29.98 inches and steady. At Guthrie, it was sunny. The temperature was 95. The wind was southwest at 12. Observations from around the region. It was sunny, with a temperature of 101 at Woodward, 95 at Oklahoma City, and 88 at Springfield. It was mostly sunny, with a temperature of 100 at Wichita, and 93 at Dallas-Fort Worth. At Tulsa, it was partly sunny, with a temperature of 90. Once again at noon, at Stillwater, it was sunny. The temperature was 96. Heat advisory in effect from noon to 8 p.m. Central Daylight Time Monday. Heat advisory remains in effect until 8 p.m. Central Daylight Time this evening. What? For the first heat advisory, heat index values up to 107 expected. For the second heat advisory, heat index values up to 109 expected. Where? Portions of northwest and west central Arkansas and east central, northeast, and southeast Oklahoma. When? For the first heat advisory, until 8 p.m. Central Daylight Time this evening. For the second heat advisory, from noon to 8 p.m. Central Daylight Time Monday. Impacts. Heat-related illnesses are possible, especially impacting those not acclimated to the conditions or those performing strenuous activities. Take extra precautions when outside. Wear lightweight and loose-fitting clothing. Try to limit strenuous activities to early morning or evening. Take action when you see symptoms of heat exhaustion and heat stroke. From the Norman Forecast Office, here is the forecast for Stillwater and surrounding area. Today, sunny, hot with highs around 102. South winds 10 to 15 miles an hour with gusts up to 25 miles an hour. Tonight, mostly clear. Lows in the upper 70s. South winds 10 to 15 miles an hour with gusts up to 25 miles an hour. Monday, sunny, hot with highs around 100. South winds 10 to 15 miles an hour with gusts up to 25 miles an hour. Monday night, mostly clear. Lows in the upper 70s. South winds 10 to 15 miles an hour with gusts up to 25 miles an hour. Tuesday, sunny, hot with highs around 102. South winds 10 to 15 miles an hour with gusts up to 25 miles an hour. Heat index values up to 108. Tuesday night, mostly clear. Lows in the upper 70s. Heat index values up to 105 early until midnight. Wednesday, sunny, hot with highs around 100. Wednesday night, mostly clear until midnight, then becoming partly cloudy. Lows in the upper 70s. Heat index values up to 105 early until midnight. Thursday, mostly sunny. Hot with highs around 100. Thursday night, mostly clear until midnight, then becoming partly cloudy. Lows in the upper 70s. Heat index values up to 105 early until midnight. Friday, mostly sunny. A slight chance of showers and thunderstorms in the afternoon. Highs in the upper 90s. Chance of rain 20%. Heat index values up to 105 in the afternoon. Friday night, partly cloudy with a slight chance of showers and thunderstorms. Lows in the mid-70s. Chance of rain 20%. Saturday, mostly sunny. Highs in the upper 90s. 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It's Stillwater, it was

sunny. The temperature was 96 degrees, the dew point 65, and the relative humidity 35%. The wind was south at 12 miles an hour. The pressure was 29.98 inches and steady. At Guthrie, it was sunny. The temperature was 95. The wind was southwest at 12. Observations from around the region. It was sunny, with a temperature of 101 at Woodward, 95 at Oklahoma City, and 88 at Springfield. It was mostly sunny, with a temperature of 100 at Wichita, and 93 at Dallas-Fort Worth. At Tulsa, it was partly sunny, with a temperature of 90. Once again at noon, at Stillwater, it was sunny. The temperature was 96. Heat advisory in effect from noon to 8 p.m. Central Daylight Time Monday. Heat advisory remains in effect until 8 p.m. Central Daylight Time this evening. What? For the first heat advisory, heat index values up to 107 expected. For the second heat advisory, heat index values up to 109 expected. Where? Portions of northwest and west central Arkansas and east central, northeast, and southeast Oklahoma. When? For the first heat advisory, until 8 p.m. Central Daylight Time this evening. For the second heat advisory, from noon to 8 p.m. Central Daylight Time Monday. Impacts. Heat-related illnesses are possible, especially impacting those not acclimated to the conditions or those performing strenuous activities. Take extra precautions when outside. Wear lightweight and loose-fitting clothing. Try to limit strenuous activities to early morning or evening. Take action when you see symptoms of heat exhaustion and heat stroke. From the Norman Forecast Office, here is the forecast for Stillwater and surrounding area. Today, sunny, hot with highs around 102. South winds 10 to 15 miles an hour with gusts up to 25 miles an hour. Tonight, mostly clear. Lows in the upper 70s. South winds 10 to 15 miles an hour with gusts up to 25 miles an hour. Monday, sunny, hot with highs around 100. South winds 10 to 15 miles an hour with gusts up to 25 miles an hour. Monday night, mostly clear. Lows in the upper 70s. South winds 10 to 15 miles an hour with gusts up to 25 miles an hour. Tuesday, sunny, hot with highs around 102. South winds 10 to 15 miles an hour with gusts up to 25 miles an hour. Heat index values up to 108. Tuesday night, mostly clear. Lows in the upper 70s. Heat index values up to 105 early until midnight. Wednesday, sunny, hot with highs around 100. Wednesday night, mostly clear until midnight, then becoming partly cloudy. Lows in the upper 70s. Heat index values up to 105 early until midnight. Thursday, mostly sunny. Hot with highs around 100. Thursday night, mostly clear until midnight, then becoming partly cloudy. Lows in the upper 70s. Heat index values up to 105 early until midnight. Friday, mostly sunny. A slight chance of showers and thunderstorms in the afternoon. Highs in the upper 90s. Chance of rain 20%. Heat index values up to 105 in the afternoon. Friday night, partly cloudy with a slight chance of showers and thunderstorms. Lows in the mid-70s. Chance of rain 20%. Saturday, mostly sunny. Highs in the upper 90s. You're listening to Stillwater Weather Radio, and here are noon weather observations. At Stillwater, it was sunny. The temperature was 96 degrees, the dew point 65, and the relative humidity 35%. The wind was south at 12 miles an hour. The pressure was 29.98 inches and steady. At Guthrie, it was sunny. The temperature was 95. The wind was southwest at 12. Observations from around the region. It was sunny, with a temperature of 101 at Woodward, 95 at Oklahoma City, and 88 at Springfield. It was mostly sunny, with a temperature of 100 at Wichita, and 93 at Dallas-Fort Worth. At Tulsa, it was partly sunny, with a temperature of 90. Once again at noon, at Stillwater, it was sunny. The temperature was 96. Heat advisory in

effect from noon to 8 p.m. Central Daylight Time Monday. Heat advisory remains in effect until 8 p.m. Central Daylight Time this evening. What? For the first heat advisory, heat index values up to 107 expected. For the second heat advisory, heat index values up to 109 expected. Where? Portions of northwest and west central Arkansas and east central, northeast, and southeast Oklahoma. When? For the first heat advisory, until 8 p.m. Central Daylight Time this evening. For the second heat advisory, from noon to 8 p.m. Central Daylight Time Monday. Impacts. Heat-related illnesses are possible, especially impacting those not acclimated to the conditions or those performing strenuous activities. Take extra precautions when outside. Wear lightweight and loose-fitting clothing. Try to limit strenuous activities to early morning or evening. Take action when you see symptoms of heat exhaustion and heat stroke. 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From the Norman Forecast Office, here is the forecast for Stillwater and surrounding area. Today, sunny, hot with highs around 102. South winds 10 to 15 miles an hour with gusts up to 25 miles an hour. Tonight, mostly clear. Lows in the upper 70s. South winds 10 to 15 miles an hour with gusts up to 25 miles an hour. Monday, sunny, hot with highs around 100. South winds 10 to 15 miles an hour with gusts up to 25 miles an hour. Monday night, mostly clear. Lows in the upper 70s. South winds 10 to 15 miles an hour with gusts up to 25 miles an hour. Tuesday, sunny, hot with highs around 102. South winds 10 to 15 miles an hour with gusts up to 25 miles an hour. Heat index values up to 108. Tuesday night, mostly clear. Lows in the upper 70s. Heat index values up to 105 early until midnight. Wednesday, sunny, hot with highs around 100. Wednesday night, mostly clear until midnight, then becoming partly cloudy. Lows in the upper 70s. Heat index values up to 105 early until midnight. Thursday, mostly sunny. Hot with highs around 100. Thursday night, mostly clear until midnight, then becoming partly cloudy. Lows in the upper 70s. Heat index values up to 105 early until midnight. Friday, mostly sunny. A slight chance of showers and thunderstorms in the afternoon. Highs in the upper 90s. Chance of rain 20%. Heat index values up to 105 in the afternoon. Friday night, partly cloudy with a slight chance of showers and thunderstorms. Lows in the mid-70s. Chance of rain 20%. Saturday, mostly sunny. Highs in the upper 90s. You're listening to Stillwater Weather Radio, and here are noon weather observations. It's Stillwater. It was sunny. The temperature was 96 degrees, the dew point 65, and the relative humidity 35%. The wind was south at 12 miles an hour. The pressure was 29.98 inches and steady. At Guthrie, it was sunny. The temperature was 95. The wind was southwest at 12. Observations from around the region. It was sunny, with a temperature of 101 at Woodward, 95 at Oklahoma City, and 88 at Springfield. It was mostly sunny, with a temperature of 100 at Wichita, and 93 at Dallas-Fort Worth. At Tulsa, it was partly sunny, with a temperature of 90. Once again at noon, at Stillwater, it was sunny. The temperature was 96. Heat advisory in effect from noon to 8 p.m. Central Daylight Time Monday. Heat advisory remains in effect until 8 p.m. Central Daylight Time this evening. What? For the first heat advisory, heat index values up to 107 expected. For the second heat advisory, heat index values up to 109 expected. Where? Portions of northwest and west central Arkansas and east central, northeast, and southeast Oklahoma. When? For the first heat advisory, until 8 p.m. Central Daylight Time this evening. For the second heat advisory,

from noon to 8 p.m. Central Daylight Time Monday. Impacts. Heat-related illnesses are possible, especially impacting those not acclimated to the conditions or those performing strenuous activities. Take extra precautions when outside. Wear lightweight and loose-fitting clothing. Try to limit strenuous activities to early morning or evening. Take action when you see symptoms of heat exhaustion and heat stroke. From the Norman Forecast Office, here is the forecast for Stillwater and surrounding area. Today, sunny, hot with highs around 102. South winds 10 to 15 miles an hour with gusts up to 25 miles an hour. Tonight, mostly clear. Lows in the upper 70s. South winds 10 to 15 miles an hour with gusts up to 25 miles an hour. Monday, sunny, hot with highs around 100. South winds 10 to 15 miles an hour with gusts up to 25 miles an hour. Monday night, mostly clear. Lows in the upper 70s. South winds 10 to 15 miles an hour with gusts up to 25 miles an hour. Tuesday, sunny, hot with highs around 102. South winds 10 to 15 miles an hour with gusts up to 25 miles an hour. Heat index values up to 108. Tuesday night, mostly clear. Lows in the upper 70s. Heat index values up to 105 early until midnight. Wednesday, sunny, hot with highs around 100. Wednesday night, mostly clear until midnight, then becoming partly cloudy. Lows in the upper 70s. Heat index values up to 105 early until midnight. Thursday, mostly sunny. Hot with highs around 100. Thursday night, mostly clear until midnight, then becoming partly cloudy. Lows in the upper 70s. Heat index values up to 105 early until midnight. Friday, mostly sunny. A slight chance of showers and thunderstorms in the afternoon. Highs in the upper 90s. Chance of rain 20%. Heat index values up to 105 in the afternoon. Friday night, partly cloudy with a slight chance of showers and thunderstorms. Lows in the mid-70s. Chance of rain 20%. Saturday, mostly sunny. Highs in the upper 90s. 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It's Stillwater. It was sunny. The temperature was 96 degrees, the dew point 65, and the relative humidity 35%. The wind was south at 12 miles an hour. The pressure was 29.98 inches and steady. At Guthrie, it was sunny. The temperature was 95. The wind was southwest at 12. Observations from around the region. It was sunny, with a temperature of 101 at Woodward, 95 at Oklahoma City, and 88 at Springfield. It was mostly sunny, with a temperature of 100 at Wichita, and 93 at Dallas-Fort Worth. At Tulsa, it was partly sunny, with a temperature of 90. Once again at noon, at Stillwater, it was sunny. The temperature was 96. Heat advisory in effect from noon to 8 p.m. Central Daylight Time Monday. Heat advisory remains in effect until 8 p.m. Central Daylight Time this evening. What? For the first heat advisory, heat index values up to 107 expected. For the second heat advisory, heat index values up to 109 expected. Where? Portions of northwest and west central Arkansas and east central, northeast, and southeast Oklahoma. When? For the first heat advisory, until 8 p.m. Central Daylight Time this evening. For the second heat advisory, from noon to 8 p.m. Central Daylight Time Monday. Impacts. Heat-related illnesses are possible, especially impacting those not acclimated to the conditions or those performing strenuous activities. Take extra precautions when outside. Wear lightweight and loose-fitting clothing. Try to limit strenuous activities to early morning or evening. Take action when you see symptoms of heat exhaustion and heat stroke. From the Norman Forecast Office, here is the forecast for Stillwater and surrounding area. Today, sunny, hot with highs around 102. South winds 10 to 15 miles an hour with gusts up to 25 miles an hour. Tonight, mostly clear. Lows in the upper 70s. South winds 10 to 15 miles an hour with gusts up to

25 miles an hour. Monday, sunny, hot with highs around 100. South winds 10 to 15 miles an hour with gusts up to 25 miles an hour. Monday night, mostly clear. Lows in the upper 70s. South winds 10 to 15 miles an hour with gusts up to 25 miles an hour. Tuesday, sunny, hot with highs around 102. South winds 10 to 15 miles an hour with gusts up to 25 miles an hour. Heat index values up to 108. Tuesday night, mostly clear. Lows in the upper 70s. Heat index values up to 105 early until midnight. Wednesday, sunny, hot with highs around 100. Wednesday night, mostly clear until midnight, then becoming partly cloudy. Lows in the upper 70s. Heat index values up to 105 early until midnight. Thursday, mostly sunny. Hot with highs around 100. Thursday night, mostly clear until midnight, then becoming partly cloudy. Lows in the upper 70s. Heat index values up to 105 early until midnight. Friday, mostly sunny. A slight chance of showers and thunderstorms in the afternoon. Highs in the upper 90s. Chance of rain 20%. Heat index values up to 105 in the afternoon. Friday night, partly cloudy with a slight chance of showers and thunderstorms. Lows in the mid-70s. Chance of rain 20%. Saturday, mostly sunny. Highs in the upper 90s. You are listening to Stillwater Weather Radio, and here are noon weather observations. It's Stillwater. It was sunny. The temperature was 96 degrees, the dew point 65, and the relative humidity 35%. The wind was south at 12 miles an hour. The pressure was 29.98 inches and steady. At Guthrie, it was sunny. The temperature was 95. The wind was southwest at 12. Observations from around the region. It was sunny, with a temperature of 101 at Woodward, 95 at Oklahoma City, and 88 at Springfield. It was mostly sunny, with a temperature of 100 at Wichita, and 93 at Dallas-Fort Worth. At Tulsa, it was partly sunny, with a temperature of 90. Once again at noon, at Stillwater, it was sunny. The temperature was 96. Heat advisory in effect from noon to 8 p.m. Central Daylight Time Monday. Heat advisory remains in effect until 8 p.m. Central Daylight Time this evening. What? For the first heat advisory, heat index values up to 107 expected. For the second heat advisory, heat index values up to 109 expected. Where? Portions of northwest and west central Arkansas and east central, northeast, and southeast Oklahoma. When? For the first heat advisory, until 8 p.m. Central Daylight Time this evening. For the second heat advisory, from noon to 8 p.m. Central Daylight Time Monday. Impacts. Heat-related illnesses are possible, especially impacting those not acclimated to the conditions or those performing strenuous activities. Take extra precautions when outside. Wear lightweight and loose-fitting clothing. Try to limit strenuous activities to early morning or evening. Take action when you see symptoms of heat exhaustion and heat stroke. From the Norman Forecast Office, here is the forecast for Stillwater and surrounding area. Today, sunny, hot with highs around 102. South winds 10 to 15 miles an hour with gusts up to 25 miles an hour. Tonight, mostly clear. Lows in the upper 70s. South winds 10 to 15 miles an hour with gusts up to 25 miles an hour. Monday, sunny, hot with highs around 100. South winds 10 to 15 miles an hour with gusts up to 25 miles an hour. Monday night, mostly clear. Lows in the upper 70s. South winds 10 to 15 miles an hour with gusts up to 25 miles an hour. Tuesday, sunny, hot with highs around 102. South winds 10 to 15 miles an hour with gusts up to 25 miles an hour. Heat index values up to 108. Tuesday night, mostly clear. Lows in the upper 70s. Heat index values up to 105 early until midnight. Wednesday, sunny, hot with highs around 100. Wednesday night, mostly clear until

midnight, then becoming partly cloudy. Lows in the upper 70s. Heat index values up to 105 early until midnight. Thursday, mostly sunny. Hot with highs around 100. Thursday night, mostly clear until midnight, then becoming partly cloudy. Lows in the upper 70s. Heat index values up to 105 early until midnight. Friday, mostly sunny. A slight chance of showers and thunderstorms in the afternoon. Highs in the upper 90s. Chance of rain 20%. Heat index values up to 105 in the afternoon. Friday night, partly cloudy with a slight chance of showers and thunderstorms. Lows in the mid-70s. Chance of rain 20%. Saturday, mostly sunny. Highs in the upper 90s. 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It's Stillwater, it was sunny. The temperature was 96 degrees, the dew point 65, and the relative humidity 35%. The wind was out at 12 miles an hour. The pressure was 29.98 inches and steady. At Guthrie, it was sunny. The temperature was 95. The wind was southwest at 12. Observations from around the region. It was sunny, with a temperature of 101 at Woodward, 95 at Oklahoma City, and 88 at Springfield. It was mostly sunny, with a temperature of 100 at Wichita, and 93 at Dallas-Fort Worth. At Tulsa, it was partly sunny, with a temperature of 90. Once again at noon, at Stillwater, it was sunny. The temperature was 96. Heat advisory in effect from noon to 8 p.m. Central Daylight Time Monday. Heat advisory remains in effect until 8 p.m. Central Daylight Time this evening. What? For the first heat advisory, heat index values up to 107 expected. For the second heat advisory, heat index values up to 109 expected. Where? Portions of northwest and west central Arkansas and east central, northeast, and southeast Oklahoma. When? For the first heat advisory, until 8 p.m. Central Daylight Time this evening. For the second heat advisory, from noon to 8 p.m. Central Daylight Time Monday. Impacts. Heat-related illnesses are possible, especially impacting those not acclimated to the conditions or those performing strenuous activities. Take extra precautions when outside. Wear lightweight and loose-fitting clothing. Try to limit strenuous activities to early morning or evening. Take action when you see symptoms of heat exhaustion and heat stroke. From the Norman Forecast Office, here is the forecast for Stillwater and surrounding area. Today, sunny, hot with highs around 102. South winds 10 to 15 miles an hour with gusts up to 25 miles an hour. Tonight, mostly clear. Lows in the upper 70s. South winds 10 to 15 miles an hour with gusts up to 25 miles an hour. Monday, sunny, hot with highs around 100. South winds 10 to 15 miles an hour with gusts up to 25 miles an hour. Monday night, mostly clear. Lows in the upper 70s. South winds 10 to 15 miles an hour with gusts up to 25 miles an hour. Tuesday, sunny, hot with highs around 102. South winds 10 to 15 miles an hour with gusts up to 25 miles an hour. Heat index values up to 108. Tuesday night, mostly clear. Lows in the upper 70s. Heat index values up to 105 early until midnight. Wednesday, sunny, hot with highs around 100. Wednesday night, mostly clear until midnight, then becoming partly cloudy. Lows in the upper 70s. Heat index values up to 105 early until midnight. Thursday, mostly sunny. Hot with highs around 100. Thursday night, mostly clear until midnight, then becoming partly cloudy. Lows in the upper 70s. Heat index values up to 105 early until midnight. Friday, mostly sunny. A slight chance of showers and thunderstorms in the afternoon. Highs in the upper 90s.

chance of rain 20%. Heat index values up to 105 in the afternoon. Friday night, partly cloudy with a slight chance of showers and thunderstorms. Lows in the mid-70s. Chance of rain 20%. Saturday, mostly sunny. Highs in the upper 90s. 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It's Stillwater, it was sunny. The temperature was 99 degrees, the dew point 64, and the relative humidity 31%, producing a heat index of 101. The wind was south at 13 miles an hour, gusting to 21. The pressure was 29.96 inches and falling. At Guthrie, it was sunny. The temperature was 99, and the heat index was 101. The wind was south at 13. Observations from around the region. It was sunny, with a temperature of 98 at Oklahoma City and 90 at Springfield. It was mostly sunny, with a temperature of 104 at Wichita, 95 at Dallas-Fort Worth, and 93 at Tulsa. Once again at 1 p.m., at Stillwater, it was sunny. The temperature was 99, and the heat index was 101. Heat advisory in effect from noon to 8 p.m. Central Daylight Time Monday. Heat advisory remains in effect until 8 p.m. Central Daylight Time this evening. What? For the first heat advisory, heat index values up to 107 expected. For the second heat advisory, heat index values up to 109 expected. Where? Portions of northwest and west central Arkansas and east central, northeast, and southeast Oklahoma. When? For the first heat advisory, until 8 p.m. Central Daylight Time this evening. For the second heat advisory, from noon to 8 p.m. Central Daylight Time Monday. Impacts. Heat-related illnesses are possible, especially impacting those not acclimated to the conditions or those performing strenuous activities. Take extra precautions when outside. Wear lightweight and loose-fitting clothing. Try to limit strenuous activities to early morning or evening. Take action when you see symptoms of heat exhaustion and heat stroke. From the Norman Forecast Office, here is the forecast for Stillwater and surrounding area. Today, sunny, hot with highs around 102. South winds 10 to 15 miles an hour with gusts up to 25 miles an hour. Tonight, mostly clear. Lows in the upper 70s. South winds 10 to 15 miles an hour with gusts up to 25 miles an hour. Monday, sunny, hot with highs around 100. South winds 10 to 15 miles an hour with gusts up to 25 miles an hour. Monday night, mostly clear. Lows in the upper 70s. South winds 10 to 15 miles an hour with gusts up to 25 miles an hour. Tuesday, sunny, hot with highs around 102. South winds 10 to 15 miles an hour with gusts up to 25 miles an hour. Heat index values up to 108. Tuesday night, mostly clear. Lows in the upper 70s. Heat index values up to 105 early until midnight. Wednesday, sunny, hot with highs around 100. Wednesday night, mostly clear until midnight, then becoming partly cloudy. Lows in the upper 70s. Heat index values up to 105 early until midnight. Thursday, mostly sunny. Hot with highs around 100. Thursday night, mostly clear until midnight, then becoming partly cloudy. Lows in the upper 70s. Heat index values up to 105 early until midnight. Friday, mostly sunny. A slight chance of showers and thunderstorms in the afternoon. Highs in the upper 90s. Chance of rain 20%. Heat index values up to 105 in the afternoon. Friday night, partly cloudy with a slight chance of showers and thunderstorms. Lows in the mid-70s. Chance of rain 20%. Saturday, mostly sunny. Highs in the upper 90s. 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It's Stillwater, it was sunny. The temperature was 99 degrees, the dew point 64, and the relative humidity 31%, producing a heat index of 101. The wind was south at 13 miles an hour, gusting to 21. The pressure was 29.96 inches and falling.

Guthrie. It was sunny. The temperature was 99 and the heat index was 101. The wind was south at 13. Observations from around the region. It was sunny with a temperature of 98 at Oklahoma City and 90 at Springfield. It was mostly sunny with a temperature of 104 at Wichita, 95 at Dallas-Fort Worth, and 93 at Tulsa. Once again at 1 p.m., at Stillwater, it was sunny. The temperature was 99 and the heat index was 101. Heat advisory in effect from noon to 8 p.m. Central Daylight Time Monday. Heat advisory remains in effect until 8 p.m. Central Daylight Time this evening. What? For the first heat advisory, heat index values up to 107 expected. For the second heat advisory, heat index values up to 109 expected. Where? Portions of northwest and west central Arkansas and east central, northeast, and southeast Oklahoma. When? For the first heat advisory, until 8 p.m. Central Daylight Time this evening. For the second heat advisory, from noon to 8 p.m. Central Daylight Time Monday. Impacts. Heat-related illnesses are possible, especially impacting those not acclimated to the conditions or those performing strenuous activities. Take extra precautions when outside. Wear lightweight and loose-fitting clothing. Try to limit strenuous activities to early morning or evening. Take action when you see symptoms of heat exhaustion and heat stroke. From the Norman Forecast Office, here is the forecast for Stillwater and surrounding area. Today, sunny, hot with highs around 102. South winds 10 to 15 miles an hour with gusts up to 25 miles an hour. Tonight, mostly clear. Lows in the upper 70s. South winds 10 to 15 miles an hour with gusts up to 25 miles an hour. Monday, sunny, hot with highs around 100. South winds 10 to 15 miles an hour with gusts up to 25 miles an hour. Monday night, mostly clear. Lows in the upper 70s. South winds 10 to 15 miles an hour with gusts up to 25 miles an hour. Tuesday, sunny, hot with highs around 102. South winds 10 to 15 miles an hour with gusts up to 25 miles an hour. Heat index values up to 108. Tuesday night, mostly clear. Lows in the upper 70s. Heat index values up to 105 early until midnight. Wednesday, sunny, hot with highs around 100. Wednesday night, mostly clear until midnight, then becoming partly cloudy. Lows in the upper 70s. Heat index values up to 105 early until midnight. Thursday, mostly sunny. Hot with highs around 100. Thursday night, mostly clear until midnight, then becoming partly cloudy. Lows in the upper 70s. Heat index values up to 105 early until midnight. Friday, mostly sunny. A slight chance of showers and thunderstorms in the afternoon. Highs in the upper 90s. Chance of rain 20%. Heat index values up to 105 in the afternoon. Friday night, partly cloudy with a slight chance of showers and thunderstorms. Lows in the mid-70s. Chance of rain 20%. Saturday, mostly sunny. Highs in the upper 90s. 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It's Stillwater, it was sunny. The temperature was 99 degrees, the dew point 64, and the relative humidity 31%, producing a heat index of 101. The wind was south at 13 miles an hour, gusting to 21. The pressure was 29.96 inches and falling. At Guthrie, it was sunny. The temperature was 99 and the heat index was 101. The wind was south at 13. Observations from around the region. It was sunny with a temperature of 98 at Oklahoma City and 90 at Springfield. It was mostly sunny with a temperature of 104 at Wichita, 95 at Dallas-Fort Worth, and 93 at Tulsa. Once again at 1 p.m., at Stillwater, it was sunny. The temperature was 99 and the heat index was 101. 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At Stillwater, it was sunny. The temperature was 99 degrees,
the dew point 64, and the relative humidity 31%, producing a heat index of 101. The wind was south at 13 miles an hour, gusting to 21. The pressure was 29.96 inches and falling. At Guthrie, it was sunny. The temperature was 99, and the heat index was 101. The wind was south at 13. Observations from around the region. Skies ranged from sunny to mostly sunny. It was 104 at Wichita, 103 at Woodward, and 98 at Oklahoma City. Dallas-Fort Worth reported 95, Tulsa reported 93, and Springfield reported 90. Once again at 1 p.m., it's still water, it was sunny. The temperature was 99, and the heat index was 101. Heat advisory in effect from noon to 8 p.m. Central Daylight Time Monday. Heat advisory remains in effect until 8 p.m. Central Daylight Time this evening. What? Have index values 105 to 109. Where? Portions of Central, East Central, Northern, Northwest, Southeast, Southern, Southwest, and Western Oklahoma and Northern Texas. When? Until 8 p.m. Central Daylight Time this evening, and again from noon to 8 p.m. Central Daylight Time Monday. Impacts. Hot temperatures and high humidity may cause heat illnesses. Drink plenty of fluids, stay in an air-conditioned room, stay out of the sun, and check up on relatives and neighbors. 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Programming originates from the National Weather Service Forecast Office in Norman, Oklahoma. Heat advisory in effect from noon to 8 p.m. Central Daylight Time Monday. Heat advisory remains in effect until 8 p.m. Central Daylight Time this evening. What? For the first heat advisory, heat index values up to 107 expected. For the second heat advisory, heat index values up to 109 expected. Where? Portions of northwest and west central Arkansas and east central, northeast, and southeast Oklahoma. When? For the first heat advisory, until 8 p.m. Central Daylight Time this evening. For the second heat advisory, from noon to 8 p.m. Central Daylight Time Monday. Impacts. Heat-related illnesses are possible, especially impacting those not acclimated to the conditions or those performing strenuous activities. Take extra precautions when outside. Wear lightweight and loose-fitting clothing. Try to limit strenuous activities to early morning or evening. Take action when you see symptoms of heat exhaustion and heat stroke. From the Norman Forecast Office, here is the forecast for Stillwater and surrounding area. Today, sunny, hot with highs around 102. South winds 10 to 15 miles an hour with gusts up to 25 miles an hour. Tonight, mostly clear. Lows in the upper 70s. South winds 10 to 15 miles an hour with gusts up to 25 miles an hour. Monday, sunny, hot with highs around 100. South winds 10 to 15 miles an hour with gusts up to 25 miles an hour. Monday night, mostly clear. Lows in the upper 70s. South winds 10 to 15 miles an hour with gusts up to 25 miles an hour. Tuesday, sunny, hot with highs around 102. South winds 10 to 15 miles an hour with gusts up to 25 miles an hour. Heat index values up to 108. Tuesday night, mostly clear. Lows in the upper 70s. Heat index values up to 105 early until midnight. Wednesday, sunny, hot with highs around 100. Wednesday night, mostly clear until midnight, then becoming partly cloudy. Lows in the upper 70s. Heat index values up to 105 early until midnight. Thursday, mostly sunny. Hot with highs around 100. Thursday night, mostly clear until midnight, then becoming partly cloudy. Lows in the upper 70s. Heat index values up to 105 early until midnight. Friday, mostly sunny. A slight chance of showers and thunderstorms in the afternoon. Highs in the upper 90s. Chance of rain 20%. Heat index values up to 105 in the afternoon. Friday night, partly cloudy with a slight chance of showers and thunderstorms. Lows in the mid-70s.
Chance of rain 20%. Saturday, mostly sunny. Highs in the upper 90s. 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It's Stillwater. It was sunny. The temperature was 99 degrees, the dew point 64, and the relative humidity 31%, producing a heat index of 101. The wind was south at 13 miles an hour, gusting to 21. The pressure was 29.96 inches and falling. At Guthrie, it was sunny. The temperature was 99, and the heat index was 101. The wind was south at 13. Observations from around the region. Skies ranged from sunny to mostly sunny. It was 104 at Wichita, 103 at Woodward, and 98 at Oklahoma City. Dallas-Fort Worth reported 95, Tulsa reported 93, and Springfield reported 90. Once again at 1 p.m., it's still water, it was sunny. The temperature was 99, and the heat index was 101. Heat advisory in effect from noon to 8 p.m. Central Daylight Time Monday. Heat advisory remains in effect until 8 p.m. Central Daylight Time this evening. What? Have index values 105 to 109. Where? Portions of central, east central, northern, northwest, southeast, southern, southwest, and western Oklahoma and northern Texas. When? Until 8 p.m. Central Daylight Time this evening, and again from noon to 8 p.m. Central Daylight Time Monday. Impacts. Hot temperatures and high humidity may cause heat illnesses. Drink plenty of fluids, stay in an air-conditioned room, stay out of the sun, and check up on relatives and neighbors. Heat advisory in effect from noon to 8 p.m. Central Daylight Time Monday. Heat advisory remains in effect until 8 p.m. Central Daylight Time this evening. What? For the first heat advisory, heat index values up to 107 expected. For the second heat advisory, heat index values up to 109 expected. Where? Portions of northwest and west central Arkansas and east central, northeast, and southeast Oklahoma. When? For the first heat advisory, until 8 p.m. Central Daylight Time this evening. For the second heat advisory, from noon to 8 p.m. Central Daylight Time Monday. Impacts. Heat-related illnesses are possible, especially impacting those not acclimated to the conditions or those performing strenuous activities. Take extra precautions when outside. Wear lightweight and loose-fitting clothing. 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Take action when you see symptoms of heat exhaustion and heat stroke. From the Norman Forecast Office, here is the forecast for Stillwater and surrounding area. Today, sunny, hot with highs around 102. South winds 10 to 15 miles an hour with gusts up to 25 miles an hour. Tonight, mostly clear. Lows in the upper 70s. South winds 10 to 15 miles an hour with gusts up to 25 miles an hour. Monday, sunny, hot with highs around 100. South winds 10 to 15 miles an hour with gusts up to 25 miles an hour. Monday night, mostly clear. Lows in the upper 70s. South winds 10 to 15 miles an hour with gusts up to 25 miles an hour. Tuesday, sunny, hot with highs around 102. South winds 10 to 15 miles an hour with gusts up to 25 miles an hour. Heat index values up to 108. Tuesday night, mostly clear. Lows in the upper 70s. Heat index values up to 105 early until midnight. Wednesday, sunny, hot with highs around 100. Wednesday night, mostly clear until midnight, then becoming partly cloudy. Lows in the upper 70s. Heat index values up to 105 early until midnight. Thursday, mostly sunny. Hot with highs around 100. Thursday night, mostly clear until midnight, then becoming partly cloudy. Lows in the upper 70s. Heat index values up to 105 early until midnight. Friday, mostly sunny. A slight chance of showers and thunderstorms in the afternoon. Highs in the upper 90s. Chance of rain 20%. Heat index values up to 105 in the afternoon. Friday night, partly cloudy with a slight chance of showers and thunderstorms.
lows in the mid-70s.

4. Tuesday, sunny, hot with highs around 102. South winds 10 to 15 miles an hour with gusts up to 25 miles an hour. Heat index values up to 108. Tuesday night, mostly clear. Lows in the upper 70s. Heat index values up to 105 early until midnight. Wednesday, sunny, hot with highs around 100. Wednesday night, mostly clear until midnight, then becoming partly cloudy. Lows in the upper 70s. Heat index values up to 105 early until midnight. Thursday, mostly sunny. Hot with highs around 100. Thursday night, mostly clear until midnight, then becoming partly cloudy. Lows in the upper 70s. Heat index values up to 105 early until midnight. Friday, mostly sunny. A slight chance of showers and thunderstorms in the afternoon. Highs in the upper 90s. Chance of rain 20%. Heat index values up to 105 in the afternoon. Friday night, partly cloudy with a slight chance of showers and thunderstorms. Lows in the mid-70s. Chance of rain 20%. Saturday, mostly sunny. Highs in the upper 90s. 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It's Stillwater. It was sunny. The temperature was 99 degrees, the dew point 64, and the relative humidity 31%, producing a heat index of 101. The wind was south at 13 miles an hour, gusting to 21. The pressure was 29.96 inches and falling. At Guthrie, it was sunny. The temperature was 99, and the heat index was 101. The wind was south at 13. Observations from around the region. Skies ranged from sunny to mostly sunny. It was 104 at Wichita, 103 at Woodward, and 98 at Oklahoma City. Dallas-Fort Worth reported 95, Tulsa reported 93, and Springfield reported 90. Once again at 1 p.m., at Stillwater, it was sunny. The temperature was 99, and the heat index was 101. Heat advisory in effect from noon to 8 p.m. Central Daylight Time Monday. Heat advisory remains in effect until 8 p.m. Central Daylight Time this evening. What? Have index values 105 to 109. Where? Portions of Central, East Central, Northern, Northwest, Southeast, Southern, Southwest, and Western Oklahoma and Northern Texas. When? Until 8 p.m. Central Daylight Time this evening, and again from noon to 8 p.m. Central Daylight Time Monday. Impacts. Hot temperatures and high humidity may cause heat illnesses. Drink plenty of fluids, stay in an air-conditioned room, stay out of the sun, and check up on relatives and neighbors. Heat advisory in effect from noon to 8 p.m. Central Daylight Time Monday. Heat advisory remains in effect until 8 p.m. Central Daylight Time this evening. What? For the first heat advisory, heat index values up to 107 expected. For the second heat advisory, heat index values up to 109 expected. Where? Portions of northwest and west central Arkansas and east central, northeast, and southeast Oklahoma. When? For the first heat advisory, until 8 p.m. Central Daylight Time this evening. For the second heat advisory, from noon to 8 p.m. Central Daylight Time Monday. Impacts. Heat-related illnesses are possible, especially impacting those not acclimated to the conditions or those performing strenuous activities. Take extra precautions when outside. Wear lightweight and loose-fitting clothing. Try to limit strenuous activities to early morning or evening. Take action when you see symptoms of heat exhaustion and heat stroke. From the Norman Forecast Office, here is the forecast for Stillwater and surrounding area. Rest of today, sunny, hot. Near steady temperature around 100. South winds 10 to 15 miles an hour with gusts up to 25 miles an hour. Tonight, mostly clear. Lows in the upper 70s. South winds 10 to 15 miles an hour with gusts up to 25 miles an hour. Monday, sunny, hot with highs around 100. South winds 10 to 15 miles an hour with gusts up to 25 miles an hour. Monday night, mostly clear. Lows in the upper 70s. South winds 10 to 15 miles an hour.

with gusts up to 25 miles an hour. Tuesday, sunny, hot with highs around 102. South winds 10 to 15 miles an hour with gusts up to 25 miles an hour. Heat index values up to 108. Tuesday night, mostly clear. Lows in the upper 70s. Heat index values up to 105 early until midnight. Wednesday, sunny, hot with highs around 100. Wednesday night, mostly clear until midnight, then becoming partly cloudy. Lows in the upper 70s. Heat index values up to 105 early until midnight. Thursday, mostly sunny. Hot with highs around 100. Thursday night, mostly clear until midnight, then becoming partly cloudy. Lows in the upper 70s. Heat index values up to 105 early until midnight. Friday, mostly sunny. A slight chance of showers and thunderstorms in the afternoon. Highs in the upper 90s. Chance of rain 20%. Heat index values up to 105 in the afternoon. Friday night, partly cloudy with a slight chance of showers and thunderstorms. Lows in the mid-70s. Chance of rain 20%. Saturday, mostly sunny. Highs in the upper 90s. 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At Stillwater, it was sunny. The temperature was 99 degrees, the dew point 64, and the relative humidity 31%, producing a heat index of 101. The wind was south at 13 miles an hour, gusting to 21. The pressure was 29.96 inches and falling. At Guthrie, it was sunny. The temperature was 99 and the heat index was 101. The wind was south at 13. Observations from around the region. Skies ranged from sunny to mostly sunny. It was 104 at Wichita, 103 at Woodward, and 98 at Oklahoma City. Dallas-Fort Worth reported 95, Tulsa reported 93, and Springfield reported 90. Once again at 1 p.m., at Stillwater, it was sunny. The temperature was 99, and the heat index was 101. Heat advisory in effect from noon to 8 p.m. Central Daylight Time Monday. Heat advisory remains in effect until 8 p.m. Central Daylight Time this evening. What? Have index values 105 to 109. Where? Portions of Central, East Central, Northern, Northwest, Southeast, Southern, Southwest, and Western Oklahoma and Northern Texas. When? Until 8 p.m. Central Daylight Time this evening, and again from noon to 8 p.m. Central Daylight Time Monday. Impacts. Hot temperatures and high humidity may cause heat illnesses. Drink plenty of fluids, stay in an air-conditioned room, stay out of the sun, and check up on relatives and neighbors. Heat advisory in effect from noon to 8 p.m. Central Daylight Time Monday. Heat advisory remains in effect until 8 p.m. Central Daylight Time this evening. What? For the first heat advisory, heat index values up to 107 expected. For the second heat advisory, heat index values up to 109 expected. Where? Portions of northwest and west central Arkansas and east central, northeast, and southeast Oklahoma. When? For the first heat advisory, until 8 p.m. Central Daylight Time this evening. For the second heat advisory, and west central Arkansas and east central, northeast, and southeast Oklahoma. When? For the first heat advisory, until 8 p.m. Central Daylight Time this evening. For the second heat advisory, from noon to 8 p.m. Central Daylight Time Monday. Impacts. Heat-related illnesses are possible, especially impacting those not acclimated to the conditions or those performing strenuous activities. Take extra precautions when outside. Wear lightweight and loose-fitting clothing. Try to limit strenuous activities to early morning or evening. Take action when you see symptoms of heat exhaustion and heat stroke. From the Norman Forecast Office, here is the forecast for Stillwater and surrounding area. Rest of today, sunny, hot. Near steady temperature around 100. South winds 10 to 15.

15 miles an hour with gusts up to 25 miles an hour. Tonight, mostly clear. Lows in the upper 70s. South winds 10 to 15 miles an hour with gusts up to 25 miles an hour. Monday, sunny, hot with highs around 100. South winds 10 to 15 miles an hour with gusts up to 25 miles an hour. Monday night, mostly clear. Lows in the upper 70s. South winds 10 to 15 miles an hour with gusts up to 25 miles an hour. Tuesday, sunny, hot with highs around 102. South winds 10 to 15 miles an hour with gusts up to 25 miles an hour. Heat index values up to 108. Tuesday night, mostly clear. Lows in the upper 70s. Heat index values up to 105 early until midnight. Wednesday, sunny, hot with highs around 100. Wednesday night, mostly clear until midnight, then becoming partly cloudy. Lows in the upper 70s. Heat index values up to 105 early until midnight. Thursday, mostly sunny. Hot with highs around 100. Thursday night, mostly clear until midnight, then becoming partly cloudy. Lows in the upper 70s. Heat index values up to 105 early until midnight. Friday, mostly sunny. A slight chance of showers and thunderstorms in the afternoon. Highs in the upper 90s. Chance of rain 20%. Heat index values up to 105 in the afternoon. Friday night, partly cloudy with a slight chance of showers and thunderstorms. Lows in the mid-70s. Chance of rain 20%. Saturday, mostly sunny. Highs in the upper 90s. 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It's Stillwater. It was sunny. The temperature was 99 degrees, the dew point 64, and the relative humidity 31%, producing a heat index of 101. The wind was south at 13 miles an hour, gusting to 21. The pressure was 29.96 inches and falling. At Guthrie, it was sunny. The temperature was 99, and the heat index was 101. The wind was south at 13. Observations from around the region. Skies ranged from sunny to mostly sunny. It was 104 at Wichita, 103 at Woodward, and 98 at Oklahoma City. Dallas-Fort Worth reported 95, Tulsa reported 93, and Springfield reported 90. Once again at 1 p.m., it's still water, it was sunny. The temperature was 99, and the heat index was 101. Heat advisory in effect from noon to 8 p.m. Central Daylight Time Monday. Heat advisory remains in effect until 8 p.m. Central Daylight Time this evening. What? Heat index values 105 to 109. Where? Portions of Central, East Central, Northern, Northwest, Southeast, Southern, Southwest, and Western Oklahoma and Northern Texas. When? Until 8 p.m. Central Daylight Time this evening, and again from noon to 8 p.m. Central Daylight Time Monday. Impacts. Hot temperatures and high humidity may cause heat illnesses. Drink plenty of fluids, stay in an air-conditioned room, stay out of the sun, and check up on relatives and neighbors. Heat advisory in effect from noon to 8 p.m. Central Daylight Time Monday. Heat advisory remains in effect until 8 p.m. Central Daylight Time this evening. What? For the first heat advisory, heat index values up to 107 expected. For the second heat advisory, heat index values up to 109 expected. Where? Portions of northwest and west central Arkansas and east central, northeast, and southeast Oklahoma. When? For the first heat advisory, until 8 p.m. Central Daylight Time this evening. For the second heat advisory, from noon to 8 p.m. Central Daylight Time Monday. Impacts. Heat-related illnesses are possible, especially impacting those not acclimated to the conditions or those performing strenuous activities. Take extra precautions when outside. Wear lightweight and loose-fitting clothing. Try to limit strenuous activities to early morning or evening. Take action when you see symptoms of heat exhaustion and heat stroke. From the Norman Forecast Office, here is the forecast for Stillwater and surrounding area. Rest of today, sunny, hot.
near steady temperature around 100. South winds 10 to 15 miles an hour with gusts up to 25 miles an hour. Tonight, mostly clear. Lows in the upper 70s. South winds 10 to 15 miles an hour with gusts up to 25 miles an hour. Monday, sunny, hot with highs around 100. South winds 10 to 15 miles an hour with gusts up to 25 miles an hour. Monday night, mostly clear. Lows in the upper 70s. South winds 10 to 15 miles an hour with gusts up to 25 miles an hour. Tuesday, sunny, hot with highs around 102. South winds 10 to 15 miles an hour with gusts up to 25 miles an hour. Heat index values up to 108. Tuesday night, mostly clear. Lows in the upper 70s. Heat index values up to 105 early until midnight. Wednesday, sunny, hot with highs around 100. Wednesday night, mostly clear until midnight, then becoming partly cloudy. Lows in the upper 70s. Heat index values up to 105 early until midnight. Thursday, mostly sunny. Hot with highs around 100. Thursday night, mostly clear until midnight, then becoming partly cloudy. Lows in the upper 70s. Heat index values up to 105 early until midnight. Friday, mostly sunny. A slight chance of showers and thunderstorms in the afternoon. Highs in the upper 90s. Chance of rain 20%. Heat index values up to 105 in the afternoon. Friday night, partly cloudy with a slight chance of showers and thunderstorms. Lows in the mid-70s. Chance of rain 20%. Saturday, mostly sunny. Highs in the upper 90s. 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It's Stillwater, it was sunny. The temperature was 99 degrees, the dew point 64, and the relative humidity 31%, producing a heat index of 101. The wind was south at 13 miles an hour, gusting to 21. The pressure was 29.96 inches and falling. At Guthrie, it was sunny. The temperature was 99, and the heat index was 101. The wind was south at 13. Observations from around the region. Skies ranged from sunny to mostly sunny. It was 104 at Wichita, 103 at Woodward, and 98 at Oklahoma City. Dallas-Fort Worth reported 95, Tulsa reported 93, and Springfield reported 90. Once again at 1 p.m., it's still water, it was sunny. The temperature was 99, and the heat index was 101. Heat advisory in effect from noon to 8 p.m. Central Daylight Time Monday. Heat advisory remains in effect until 8 p.m. Central Daylight Time this evening. What? Hat index values 105 to 109. Where? Portions of central, east central, northern, northwest, southeast, southern, southwest, and western Oklahoma and northern Texas. When? Until 8 p.m. Central Daylight Time this evening, and again from noon to 8 p.m. Central Daylight Time Monday. Impacts. Hot temperatures and high humidity may cause heat illnesses. Drink plenty of fluids, stay in an air-conditioned room, stay out of the sun, and check up on relatives and neighbors. Heat advisory in effect from noon to 8 p.m. Central Daylight Time Monday. Heat advisory remains in effect until 8 p.m. Central Daylight Time this evening. What? For the first heat advisory, heat index values up to 107 expected. For the second heat advisory, heat index values up to 109 expected. Where? Portions of northwest and west central Arkansas and east central, northeast, and southeast Oklahoma. When? For the first heat advisory, until 8 p.m. Central Daylight Time this evening. For the second heat advisory, from noon to 8 p.m. Central Daylight Time Monday. Impacts. Heat-related illnesses are possible, especially impacting those not acclimated to the conditions or those performing strenuous activities. Take extra precautions when outside. Wear lightweight and loose-fitting clothing. Try to limit strenuous activities to early morning or evening. Take action when you see symptoms of heat exhaustion and heat stroke. From the Norman Forecast Office, here is the forecast for Stillwater and surrounding area.
Rest of today, sunny, hot.

Near steady temperature around 100. South winds 10 to 15 miles an hour with gusts up to 25 miles an hour. Tonight, mostly clear. Lows in the upper 70s. South winds 10 to 15 miles an hour with gusts up to 25 miles an hour. Monday, sunny, hot with highs around 100. South winds 10 to 15 miles an hour with gusts up to 25 miles an hour. Monday night, mostly clear. Lows in the upper 70s. South winds 10 to 15 miles an hour with gusts up to 25 miles an hour. Tuesday, sunny, hot with highs around 102. South winds 10 to 15 miles an hour with gusts up to 25 miles an hour. Heat index values up to 108. Tuesday night, mostly clear. Lows in the upper 70s. Heat index values up to 105 early until midnight. Wednesday, sunny, hot with highs around 100. Wednesday night, mostly clear until midnight, then becoming partly cloudy. Lows in the upper 70s. Heat index values up to 105 early until midnight. Thursday, mostly sunny. Hot with highs around 100. Thursday night, mostly clear until midnight, then becoming partly cloudy. Lows in the upper 70s. Heat index values up to 105 early until midnight. Friday, mostly sunny. A slight chance of showers and thunderstorms in the afternoon. Highs in the upper 90s. Chance of rain 20%. Heat index values up to 105 in the afternoon. Friday night, partly cloudy with a slight chance of showers and thunderstorms. Lows in the mid-70s. Chance of rain 20%. Saturday, mostly sunny. Highs in the upper 90s. 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It's Stillwater. It was sunny. The temperature was 99 degrees, the dew point 64, and the relative humidity 31%, producing a heat index of 101. The wind was south at 13 miles an hour, gusting to 21. The pressure was 29.96 inches and falling. At Guthrie, it was sunny. The temperature was 99, and the heat index was 101. The wind was south at 13. Observations from around the region. Skies ranged from sunny to mostly sunny. It was 104 at Wichita, 103 at Woodward, and 98 at Oklahoma City. Dallas-Fort Worth reported 95, Tulsa reported 93, and Springfield reported 90. Once again at 1 p.m., it's still water, it was sunny. The temperature was 99, and the heat index was 101. Heat advisory in effect from noon to 8 p.m. Central Daylight Time Monday. Heat advisory remains in effect until 8 p.m. Central Daylight Time this evening. What? Have index values 105 to 109. Where? Portions of Central, East Central, Northern, Northwest, Southeast, Southern, Southwest, and Western Oklahoma and Northern Texas. When, until 8 p.m. Central Daylight Time this evening, and again from noon to 8 p.m. Central Daylight Time Monday. Impacts, hot temperatures and high humidity may cause heat illnesses. Drink plenty of fluids, stay in an air-conditioned room, stay out of the sun, and check up on relatives and neighbors. Heat advisory in effect from noon to 8 p.m. Central Daylight Time Monday. Heat advisory remains in effect until 8 p.m. Central Daylight Time this evening. What? For the first heat advisory, heat index values up to 107 expected. For the second heat advisory, heat index values up to 109 expected. Where? Portions of northwest and west central Arkansas and east central, northeast, and southeast Oklahoma. When? For the first heat advisory, until 8 p.m. Central Daylight Time this evening. For the second heat advisory, from noon to 8 p.m. Central Daylight Time Monday. Impacts. Heat-related illnesses are possible, especially impacting those not acclimated to the conditions or those performing strenuous activities. Take extra precautions when outside. Wear lightweight and loose-fitting clothing,

trying to limit strenuous activities to early morning or evening. Take action when you see symptoms of heat exhaustion and heat stroke. From the Norman Forecast Office, here is the forecast for Stillwater and surrounding area. Rest of today, sunny, hot. Near steady temperature around 100. South winds 10 to 15 miles an hour with gusts up to 25 miles an hour. Tonight, mostly clear. Lows in the upper 70s. South winds 10 to 15 miles an hour with gusts up to 25 miles an hour. Monday, sunny, hot with highs around 100. South winds 10 to 15 miles an hour with gusts up to 25 miles an hour. Monday night, mostly clear. Lows in the upper 70s. South winds 10 to 15 miles an hour with gusts up to 25 miles an hour. Tuesday, sunny, hot with highs around 102. South winds 10 to 15 miles an hour with gusts up to 25 miles an hour. Heat index values up to 108. Tuesday night, mostly clear. Lows in the upper 70s. Heat index values up to 105 early until midnight. Wednesday, sunny, hot with highs around 100. Wednesday night, mostly clear until midnight, then becoming partly cloudy. Lows in the upper 70s. Heat index values up to 105 early until midnight. Thursday, mostly sunny. Hot with highs around 100. Thursday night, mostly clear until midnight, then becoming partly cloudy. Lows in the upper 70s. Heat index values up to 105 early until midnight. Friday, mostly sunny. A slight chance of showers and thunderstorms in the afternoon. Highs in the upper 90s. Chance of rain 20%. Heat index values up to 105 in the afternoon. Friday night, partly cloudy with a slight chance of showers and thunderstorms. Lows in the mid-70s. Chance of rain 20%. Saturday, mostly sunny. Highs in the upper 90s. 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It's Stillwater. It was sunny. The temperature was 99 degrees, the dew point 64, and the relative humidity 31%, producing a heat index of 101. The wind was south at 13 miles an hour, gusting to 21. The pressure was 29.96 inches and falling. At Guthrie, it was sunny. The temperature was 99, and the heat index was 101. The wind was south at 13. Observations from around the region. Skies ranged from sunny to mostly sunny. It was 104 at Wichita, 103 at Woodward, and 98 at Oklahoma City. Dallas-Fort Worth reported 95, Tulsa reported 93, and Springfield reported 90. Once again at 1 p.m., it's still water, it was sunny. The temperature was 99, and the heat index was 101. Heat advisory in effect from noon to 8 p.m. Central Daylight Time Monday. Heat advisory remains in effect until 8 p.m. Central Daylight Time this evening. What? Have index values 105 to 109. Where? Portions of Central, East Central, Northern, Northwest, Southeast, Southern, Southwest, and Western Oklahoma and Northern Texas. When? Until 8 p.m. Central Daylight Time this evening, and again from noon to 8 p.m. Central Daylight Time Monday. Impacts. Hot temperatures and high humidity may cause heat illnesses. Drink plenty of fluids, stay in an air-conditioned room, stay out of the sun, and check up on relatives and neighbors. Heat advisory in effect from noon to 8 p.m. Central Daylight Time Monday. Heat advisory remains in effect until 8 p.m. Central Daylight Time this evening. What? For the first heat advisory, heat index values up to 107 expected. For the second heat advisory, heat index values up to 109 expected. Where? Portions of northwest and west central Arkansas and east central, northeast, and southeast Oklahoma. When? For the first heat advisory, until 8 p.m. Central Daylight Time this evening. For the second heat advisory, from noon to 8 p.m. Central Daylight Time Monday. Impacts. Heat-related illnesses are possible, especially impacting those not acclimated to the conditions or those performing strenuous activities. Take extra precautions when outside.

lightweight and loose-fitting clothing. 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From the Norman Forecast Office, here is the forecast for Stillwater and surrounding area. Rest of today, sunny, hot. Near steady temperature around 100. South winds 10 to 15 miles an hour with gusts up to 25 miles an hour. Tonight, mostly clear. Lows in the upper 70s. South winds 10 to 15 miles an hour with gusts up to 25 miles an hour. Monday, sunny, hot with highs around 100. South winds 10 to 15 miles an hour with gusts up to 25 miles an hour. Monday night, mostly clear. Lows in the upper 70s. South winds 10 to 15 miles an hour with gusts up to 25 miles an hour. Tuesday, sunny, hot with highs around 102. South winds 10 to 15 miles an hour with gusts up to 25 miles an hour. Heat index values up to 108. Tuesday night, mostly clear. Lows in the upper 70s. Heat index values up to 105 early until midnight. Wednesday, sunny, hot with highs around 100. Wednesday night, mostly clear until midnight, then becoming partly cloudy. Lows in the upper 70s. Heat index values up to 105 early until midnight. Thursday, mostly sunny. Hot with highs around 100. Thursday night, mostly clear until midnight, then becoming partly cloudy. Lows in the upper 70s. Heat index values up to 105 early until midnight. Friday, mostly sunny. A slight chance of showers and thunderstorms in the afternoon. Highs in the upper 90s. Chance of rain 20%. Heat index values up to 105 in the afternoon. Friday night, partly cloudy with a slight chance of showers and thunderstorms. Lows in the mid-70s. Chance of rain 20%. Saturday, mostly sunny. Highs in the upper 90s. 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It's Stillwater, it was sunny. The temperature was 99 degrees, the dew point 64, and the relative humidity 31%, producing a heat index of 101. The wind was south at 13 miles an hour, gusting to 21. The pressure was 29.96 inches and falling. At Guthrie, it was sunny. The temperature was 99, and the heat index was 101. The wind was south at 13. Observations from around the region. Skies ranged from sunny to mostly sunny. It was 104 at Wichita, 103 at Woodward, and 98 at Oklahoma City. Dallas-Fort Worth reported 95, Tulsa reported 93, and Springfield reported 90. Once again at 1 p.m., it's Stillwater, it was sunny. The temperature was 99, and the heat index was 101. Heat advisory in effect from noon to 8 p.m. Central Daylight Time Monday. Heat advisory remains in effect until 8 p.m. Central Daylight Time this evening. What? Have index values 105 to 109. Where? Portions of Central, East Central, Northern, Northwest, Southeast, Southern, Southwest, and Western Oklahoma and Northern Texas. When? Until 8 p.m. Central Daylight Time this evening, and again from noon to 8 p.m. Central Daylight Time Monday. Impacts. Hot temperatures and high humidity may cause heat illnesses. Drink plenty of fluids, stay in an air-conditioned room, stay out of the sun, and check up on relatives and neighbors. Heat advisory in effect from noon to 8 p.m. Central Daylight Time Monday. Heat advisory remains in effect until 8 p.m. Central Daylight Time this evening. What? For the first heat advisory, heat index values up to 107 expected. For the second heat advisory, heat index values up to 109 expected. Where? Portions of northwest and west central Arkansas and east central, northeast, and southeast Oklahoma. When? For the first heat advisory, until 8 p.m. Central Daylight Time this evening. For the second heat advisory, from noon to 8 p.m. Central Daylight Time Monday. Impacts. Heat-related illnesses are possible, especially impacting those not acclimated to the conditions or those performing strenuous activities. Take extra precautions.

pants when outside. 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From the Norman Forecast Office, here is the forecast for Stillwater and surrounding area. Rest of today, sunny, hot. Near steady temperature around 100. South winds 10 to 15 miles an hour with gusts up to 25 miles an hour. Tonight, mostly clear. Lows in the upper 70s. South winds 10 to 15 miles an hour with gusts up to 25 miles an hour. Monday, sunny, hot with highs around 100. South winds 10 to 15 miles an hour with gusts up to 25 miles an hour. Monday night, mostly clear. Lows in the upper 70s. South winds 10 to 15 miles an hour with gusts up to 25 miles an hour. Tuesday, sunny, hot with highs around 102. South winds 10 to 15 miles an hour with gusts up to 25 miles an hour. Heat index values up to 108. Tuesday night, mostly clear. Lows in the upper 70s. Heat index values up to 105 early until midnight. Wednesday, sunny, hot with highs around 100. Wednesday night, mostly clear until midnight, then becoming partly cloudy. Lows in the upper 70s. Heat index values up to 105 early until midnight. Thursday, mostly sunny. Hot with highs around 100. Thursday night, mostly clear until midnight, then becoming partly cloudy. Lows in the upper 70s. Heat index values up to 105 early until midnight. Friday, mostly sunny. A slight chance of showers and thunderstorms in the afternoon. Highs in the upper 90s. Chance of rain 20%. Heat index values up to 105 in the afternoon. Friday night, partly cloudy with a slight chance of showers and thunderstorms. Lows in the mid-70s. Chance of rain 20%. Saturday, mostly sunny. Highs in the upper 90s. 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It's Stillwater. It was sunny. The temperature was 99 degrees, the dew point 64, and the relative humidity 31%, producing a heat index of 101. The wind was south at 13 miles an hour, gusting to 21. The pressure was 29.96 inches and falling. At Guthrie, it was sunny. The temperature was 99 and the heat index was 101. The wind was south at 13. Observations from around the region. Skies ranged from sunny to mostly sunny. It was 104 at Wichita, 103 at Woodward, and 98 at Oklahoma City. Dallas-Fort Worth reported 95, Tulsa reported 93, and Springfield reported 90. Once again at 1 p.m., it's Stillwater, it was sunny. The temperature was 99, and the heat index was 101. 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It's Stillwater, it was sunny. The temperature was 102 degrees. The dew point 62, and the relative humidity 26%, producing a heat index of 104. The wind was south at 21 miles an hour, gusting to 32. The pressure was 29.95 inches and falling. At Guthrie, it was sunny. The temperature was 101, and the heat index was 101. The wind was south at 16, gusting to 23. Observations from around the region. It was sunny, with a temperature of 102 at Oklahoma City, 97 at Tulsa, and 91 at Springfield. At Wichita, it was mostly sunny, with a temperature of 105. At Dallas-Fort Worth, it was partly sunny, with a temperature of 96. Once again at 2 p.m., at Stillwater, it was sunny. The temperature was 102, and the heat index was 104. Heat advisory in effect from noon to 8 p.m. Central Daylight Time Monday. Heat advisory remains in effect until 8 p.m. Central Daylight Time.

from this evening. What? Have index values 105 to 109. Where? Portions of Central, East Central, Northern, Northwest, Southeast, Southern, Southwest, and Western Oklahoma and Northern Texas. When? Until 8 p.m. Central Daylight Time this evening, and again from noon to 8 p.m. Central Daylight Time Monday. Impacts. Hot temperatures and high humidity may cause heat illnesses. Drink plenty of fluids. Stay in an air-conditioned room. Stay out of the sun and check up on relatives and neighbors. Heat advisory in effect from noon to 8 p.m. Central Daylight Time Monday. Heat advisory remains in effect until 8 p.m. Central Daylight Time this evening. What? For the first heat advisory, heat index values up to 107 expected. For the second heat advisory, heat index values up to 109 expected. Where? Portions of northwest and west central Arkansas and east central, northeast, and southeast Oklahoma. When? For the first heat advisory, until 8 p.m. Central Daylight Time this evening. For the second heat advisory, from noon to 8 p.m. Central Daylight Time Monday. Impacts. Heat-related illnesses are possible, especially impacting those not acclimated to the conditions or those performing strenuous activities. Take extra precautions when outside. Wear lightweight and loose-fitting clothing. Try to limit strenuous activities to early morning or evening. Take action when you see symptoms of heat exhaustion and heat stroke. From the Norman Forecast Office, here is the forecast for Stillwater and surrounding area. Rest of today, sunny, hot. Near steady temperature around 100. South winds 10 to 15 miles an hour with gusts up to 25 miles an hour. Tonight, mostly clear. Lows in the upper 70s. South winds 10 to 15 miles an hour with gusts up to 25 miles an hour. Monday, sunny, hot with highs around 100. South winds 10 to 15 miles an hour with gusts up to 25 miles an hour. Monday night, mostly clear. Lows in the upper 70s. South winds 10 to 15 miles an hour with gusts up to 25 miles an hour. Tuesday, sunny, hot with highs around 102. South winds 10 to 15 miles an hour with gusts up to 25 miles an hour. Heat index values up to 108. Tuesday night, mostly clear. Lows in the upper 70s. Heat index values up to 105 early until midnight. Wednesday, sunny, hot with highs around 100. Wednesday night, mostly clear until midnight, then becoming partly cloudy. Lows in the upper 70s. Heat index values up to 105 early until midnight. Thursday, mostly sunny. Hot with highs around 100. Thursday night, mostly clear until midnight, then becoming partly cloudy. Lows in the upper 70s. Heat index values up to 105 early until midnight. Friday, mostly sunny. A slight chance of showers and thunderstorms in the afternoon. Highs in the upper 90s. Chance of rain 20%. Heat index values up to 105 in the afternoon. Friday night, partly cloudy with a slight chance of showers and thunderstorms. Lows in the mid-70s. Chance of rain 20%. Saturday, mostly sunny. Highs in the upper 90s. 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It's Stillwater, it was sunny. The temperature was 102 degrees, the dew point 62, and the relative humidity 26%, producing a heat index of 104. The wind was south at 21 miles an hour, gusting to 32. The pressure was 29.95 inches and falling. At Guthrie, it was sunny. The temperature was 101, and the heat index was 101. The wind was south at 16, gusting to 23. Observations from around the region. It was sunny, with a temperature of 102 at Oklahoma City, 97 at Tulsa, and 91 at Springfield. At Wichita, it was mostly sunny, with a temperature of 105. At Dallas-Fort Worth, it was partly sunny, with a temperature of 96. Once again at 2 p.m., at Stillwater, it was sunny. The temperature was 102, and the heat index was 104. Heat advisory in effect from noon to 8.

p.m. Central Daylight Time Monday. Heat advisory remains in effect until 8 p.m. Central Daylight Time this evening. What? Have index values 105 to 109. Where? Portions of Central, East Central, Northern, Northwest, Southeast, Southern, Southwest, and Western Oklahoma and Northern Texas. When? Until 8 p.m. Central Daylight Time this evening, and again from noon to 8 p.m. Central Daylight Time Monday. Impacts. Hot temperatures and high humidity may cause heat illnesses. Drink plenty of fluids, stay in an air-conditioned room, stay out of the sun, and check up on relatives and neighbors. Heat advisory in effect from noon to 8 p.m. Central Daylight Time Monday. Heat advisory remains in effect until 8 p.m. Central Daylight Time this evening. What? For the first heat advisory, heat index values up to 107 expected. For the second heat advisory, heat index values up to 109 expected. Where? Portions of northwest and west central Arkansas and east central, northeast, and southeast Oklahoma. When? For the first heat advisory, until 8 p.m. Central Daylight Time this evening. For the second heat advisory, from noon to 8 p.m. Central Daylight Time Monday. Impacts. Heat-related illnesses are possible, especially impacting those not acclimated to the conditions or those performing strenuous activities. Take extra precautions when outside. Wear lightweight and loose-fitting clothing. Try to limit strenuous activities to early morning or evening. Take action when you see symptoms of heat exhaustion and heat stroke. From the Norman Forecast Office, here is the forecast for Stillwater and surrounding area. Rest of today, sunny, hot. Near steady temperature around 100. South winds 10 to 15 miles an hour with gusts up to 25 miles an hour. Tonight, mostly clear. Lows in the upper 70s. South winds 10 to 15 miles an hour with gusts up to 25 miles an hour. Monday, sunny, hot with highs around 100. South winds 10 to 15 miles an hour with gusts up to 25 miles an hour. Monday night, mostly clear. Lows in the upper 70s. South winds 10 to 15 miles an hour with gusts up to 25 miles an hour. Tuesday, sunny, hot with highs around 102. South winds 10 to 15 miles an hour with gusts up to 25 miles an hour. Heat index values up to 108. Tuesday night, mostly clear. Lows in the upper 70s. Heat index values up to 105 early until midnight. Wednesday, sunny, hot with highs around 100. Wednesday night, mostly clear until midnight, then becoming partly cloudy. Lows in the upper 70s. Heat index values up to 105 early until midnight. Thursday, mostly sunny. Hot with highs around 100. Thursday night, mostly clear until midnight, then becoming partly cloudy. Lows in the upper 70s. Heat index values up to 105 early until midnight. Friday, mostly sunny. A slight chance of showers and thunderstorms in the afternoon. Highs in the upper 90s. Chance of rain 20%. Heat index values up to 105 in the afternoon. Friday night, partly cloudy with a slight chance of showers and thunderstorms. Lows in the mid-70s. Chance of rain 20%. Saturday, mostly sunny. Highs in the upper 90s. 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It's Stillwater. It was sunny. The temperature was 102 degrees, the dew point 62, and the relative humidity 26%, producing a heat index of 104. The wind was south at 21 miles an hour, gusting to 32. The pressure was 29.95 inches and falling. At evening, it was sunny. The temperature was 106, and the heat index was 104. The wind was southwest at 17. At Guthrie, it was sunny. The temperature was 101, and the heat index was 101. The wind was south at 16, gusting to 23. Observations from around the region. It was sunny, with a temperature of 105 at Woodward, 102 at Oklahoma City, 97 at Tulsa, and 91 at Springfield. At Wichita, it was mostly sunny, with a temperature of 105.

at Dallas-Fort Worth, it was partly sunny, with a temperature of 96. Once again at 2 p.m., at Stillwater, it was sunny. The temperature was 102, and the heat index was 104. 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Heat advisory in effect from noon to 8 p.m. Central Daylight Time Monday. Heat advisory remains in effect until 8 p.m. Central Daylight Time this evening. What? Have index values 105 to 109. Where? Portions of Central, East Central, Northern, Northwest, Southeast, Southern, Southwest, and Western Oklahoma and Northern Texas. When? Until 8 p.m. Central Daylight Time this evening, and again from noon to 8 p.m. Central Daylight Time Monday. Impacts. Hot temperatures and high humidity may cause heat illnesses. Drink plenty of fluids, stay in an air-conditioned room, stay out of the sun, and check up on relatives and neighbors. Heat advisory in effect from noon to 8 p.m. Central Daylight Time Monday. Heat advisory remains in effect until 8 p.m. Central Daylight Time this evening. What? For the first heat advisory, heat index values up to 107 expected. For the second heat advisory, heat index values up to 109 expected. Where? Portions of northwest and west central Arkansas and east central, northeast, and southeast Oklahoma. When? For the first heat advisory, until 8 p.m. Central Daylight Time this evening. For the second heat advisory, from noon to 8 p.m. Central Daylight Time Monday. Impacts. Heat-related illnesses are possible, especially impacting those not acclimated to the conditions or those performing strenuous activities. Take extra precautions when outside. Wear lightweight and loose-fitting clothing. Try to limit strenuous activities to early morning or evening. Take action when you see symptoms of heat exhaustion and heat stroke. From the Norman Forecast Office, here is the forecast for Stillwater and surrounding area. Rest of today, sunny, hot. Near steady temperature around 100. South winds 10 to 15 miles an hour with gusts up to 25 miles an hour. Tonight, mostly clear. Lows in the upper 70s. South winds 10 to 15 miles an hour with gusts up to 25 miles an hour. Monday, sunny, hot with highs around 100. South winds 10 to 15 miles an hour with gusts up to 25 miles an hour. Monday night, mostly clear. Lows in the upper 70s. South winds 10 to 15 miles an hour with gusts up to 25 miles an hour. Tuesday, sunny, hot with highs around 102. South winds 10 to 15 miles an hour with gusts up to 25 miles an hour. Heat index values up to 108. Tuesday night, mostly clear. Lows in the upper 70s. Heat index values up to 105 early until midnight. Wednesday, sunny, hot with highs around 100. Wednesday night, mostly clear until midnight, then becoming partly cloudy. Lows in the upper 70s. Heat index values up to 105 early until midnight. Thursday, mostly sunny. Hot with highs around 100. Thursday night, mostly clear until midnight, then becoming partly cloudy. Lows in the upper 70s. Heat index values up to 105 early until midnight. Friday, mostly sunny. A slight chance of showers and thunderstorms in the afternoon. Highs in the upper 90s. Chance of rain 20%. Heat index values up to 105 in the afternoon. Friday night, partly cloudy with a slight chance of showers and thunderstorms. Lows in the mid-70s. Chance of rain 20%. Saturday, mostly sunny. Highs in the upper 90s. 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It's Stillwater, it was sunny. The temperature was 102 degrees, the dew point 62, and the relative humidity 26%, producing a heat index of 104. The wind was south at 21 miles an hour, gusting to 32. The pressure was 29.95 inches and falling. At Enid, it was sunny. The temperature was 106,

and the heat index was 104. The wind was southwest at 17. At Guthrie, it was sunny. The temperature was 101, and the heat index was 101. The wind was south at 16, gusting to 23. Observations from around the region. It was sunny, with a temperature of 105 at Woodward, 102 at Oklahoma City, 97 at Tulsa, and 91 at Springfield. At Wichita, it was mostly sunny, with a temperature of 105. At Dallas-Fort Worth, it was partly sunny, with a temperature of 96. Once again at 2 p.m., at Stillwater, it was sunny. The temperature was 102, and the heat index was 104. Heat advisory in effect from noon to 8 p.m. Central Daylight Time Monday. Heat advisory remains in effect until 8 p.m. Central Daylight Time this evening. What? Have index values 105 to 109. Where? Portions of central, east central, northern, northwest, southeast, southern, southwest, and western Oklahoma and northern Texas. When? Until 8 p.m. Central Daylight Time this evening, and again from noon to 8 p.m. Central Daylight Time Monday. Impacts. Hot temperatures and high humidity may cause heat illnesses. Drink plenty of fluids, stay in an air-conditioned room, stay out of the sun, and check up on relatives and neighbors. Heat advisory in effect from noon to 8 p.m. Central Daylight Time Monday. Heat advisory remains in effect until 8 p.m. Central Daylight Time this evening. What? For the first heat advisory, heat index values up to 107 expected. For the second heat advisory, heat index values up to 109 expected. Where? Portions of northwest and west central Arkansas and east central, northeast, and southeast Oklahoma. When? For the first heat advisory, until 8 p.m. Central Daylight Time this evening. For the second heat advisory, from noon to 8 p.m. Central Daylight Time Monday. Impacts. Heat-related illnesses are possible, especially impacting those not acclimated to the conditions or those performing strenuous activities. Take extra precautions when outside. Wear lightweight and loose-fitting clothing. Try to limit strenuous activities to early morning or evening. Take action when you see symptoms of heat exhaustion and heat stroke. From the Norman Forecast Office, here is the forecast for Stillwater and surrounding area. Rest of today, sunny, hot. Near steady temperature around 100. South winds 10 to 15 miles an hour with gusts up to 25 miles an hour. Tonight, mostly clear. Lows in the upper 70s. South winds 10 to 15 miles an hour with gusts up to 25 miles an hour. Monday, sunny, hot with highs around 100. South winds 10 to 15 miles an hour with gusts up to 25 miles an hour. Monday night, mostly clear. Lows in the upper 70s. South winds 10 to 15 miles an hour with gusts up to 25 miles an hour. Tuesday, sunny, hot with highs around 102. South winds 10 to 15 miles an hour with gusts up to 25 miles an hour. Heat index values up to 108. Tuesday night, mostly clear. Lows in the upper 70s. Heat index values up to 105 early until midnight. Wednesday, sunny, hot with highs around 100. Wednesday night, mostly clear until midnight, then becoming partly cloudy. Lows in the upper 70s. Heat index values up to 105 early until midnight. Thursday, mostly sunny. Hot with highs around 100. Thursday night, mostly clear until midnight, then becoming partly cloudy. Lows in the upper 70s. Heat index values up to 105 early until midnight. Friday, mostly sunny. A slight chance of showers and thunderstorms in the afternoon. Highs in the upper 90s. Chance of rain 20%. Heat index values up to 105 in the afternoon. Friday night, partly cloudy with a slight chance of showers and thunderstorms. Lows in the mid-70s. Chance of rain 20%. Saturday, mostly sunny. Highs in the upper 90s. 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At Stillwater, it was sunny. The temperature was 102 degrees, the dew point 62, and the relative humidity

It was sunny. The temperature was 102, and the heat index was 104. Heat advisory in effect from noon to 8 p.m. Central Daylight Time Monday. Heat advisory remains in effect until 8 p.m. Central Daylight Time this evening. What? Have index values 105 to 109. Where? Portions of central, east central, northern, northwest, southeast, southern, southwest, and western Oklahoma and northern Texas. When? Until 8 p.m. Central Daylight Time this evening, and again from noon to 8 p.m. Central Daylight Time Monday. Impacts. Hot temperatures and high humidity may cause heat illnesses. Drink plenty of fluids, stay in an air-conditioned room, stay out of the sun, and check up on relatives and neighbors. Heat advisory in effect from noon to 8 p.m. Central Daylight Time Monday. Heat advisory remains in effect until 8 p.m. Central Daylight Time this evening. What? For the first heat advisory, heat index values up to 107 expected. For the second heat advisory, heat index values up to 109 expected. Where? Portions of northwest and west central Arkansas and east central, northeast, and southeast Oklahoma. When? For the first heat advisory, until 8 p.m. Central Daylight Time this evening. For the second heat advisory, from noon to 8 p.m. Central Daylight Time Monday. Impacts. Heat-related illnesses are possible, especially impacting those not acclimated to the conditions or those performing strenuous activities. Take extra precautions when outside. Wear lightweight and loose-fitting clothing. Try to limit strenuous activities to early morning or evening. Take action when you see symptoms of heat exhaustion and heat stroke. From the Norman Forecast Office, here is the forecast for Stillwater and surrounding area. Rest of today, sunny, hot. Near steady temperature around 100. South winds 10 to 15 miles an hour with gusts up to 25 miles an hour. Tonight, mostly clear. Lows in the upper 70s. South winds 10 to 15 miles an hour with gusts up to 25 miles an hour. Monday, sunny, hot with highs around 100. South winds 10 to 15 miles an hour with gusts up to 25 miles an hour. Monday night, mostly clear. Lows in the upper 70s. South winds 10 to 15 miles an hour with gusts up to 25 miles an hour. Tuesday, sunny, hot with highs around 102. South winds 10 to 15 miles an hour with gusts up to 25 miles an hour. Heat index values up to 108. Tuesday night, mostly clear. Lows in the upper 70s. Heat index values up to 105 early until midnight. Wednesday, sunny, hot with highs around 100. Wednesday night, mostly clear until midnight, then becoming partly cloudy. Lows in the upper 70s. Heat index values up to 105 early until midnight. Thursday, mostly sunny. Hot with highs around 100. Thursday night, mostly clear until midnight, then becoming partly cloudy. Lows in the upper 70s. Heat index values up to 105 early until midnight. Friday, mostly sunny. A slight chance of showers and thunderstorms in the afternoon. Highs in the upper 90s. Chance of rain 20%. Heat index values up to 105 in the afternoon. Friday night, partly cloudy with a slight chance of showers and thunderstorms. Lows in the mid-70s. Chance of rain 20%. Saturday, mostly sunny. Highs in the upper 90s. 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It's Stillwater, it was sunny. The temperature was 102 degrees, the dew point 62, and the relative humidity 26%, producing a heat index of 104. The wind was south at 21 miles an hour, gusting to 32. The pressure was 29.95 inches and falling. At Enid, it was sunny. The temperature was 106, and the heat index was 104. The wind was southwest at 17. At Guthrie, it was sunny.

The temperature was 101, and the heat index was 101. The wind was south at 16, gusting to 23. Observations from around the region. It was sunny, with a temperature of 105 at Woodward, 102 at Oklahoma City, 97 at Tulsa, and 91 at Springfield. At Wichita, it was mostly sunny, with a temperature of 105. At Dallas-Fort Worth, it was partly sunny, with a temperature of 96. Once again at 2 p.m., at Stillwater, it was sunny. The temperature was 102, and the heat index was 104. Heat advisory in effect from noon to 8 p.m. Central Daylight Time Monday. Heat advisory remains in effect until 8 p.m. Central Daylight Time this evening. What? Have index values 105 to 109. Where? Portions of Central, East Central, Northern, Northwest, Southeast, Southern, Southwest, and Western Oklahoma and Northern Texas. When? Until 8 p.m. Central Daylight Time this evening, and again from noon to 8 p.m. Central Daylight Time Monday. Impacts. Hot temperatures and high humidity may cause heat illnesses. Drink plenty of fluids, stay in an air-conditioned room, stay out of the sun, and check up on relatives and neighbors. Heat advisory remains in effect until 8 p.m. Central Daylight Time this evening. Heat advisory remains in effect from noon to 8 p.m. Central Daylight Time Monday. What? Heat index values up to 105 to 109 expected. Where? Portions of Central, East Central, Northern, Northwest, Southeast, Southern, Southwest, and Western Oklahoma and Northern Texas. When? Until 8 p.m. Central Daylight Time this evening, and again from noon to 8 p.m. Central Daylight Time Monday. Impacts. Hot temperatures and high humidity may cause heat illnesses. Drink plenty of fluids, stay in an air-conditioned room, stay out of the sun, and check up on relatives and neighbors. Heat advisory in effect from noon to 8 p.m. Central Daylight Time Monday. Heat advisory remains in effect until 8 p.m. Central Daylight Time this evening. What? For the first heat advisory, heat index values up to 107 expected. For the second heat advisory, heat index values up to 109 expected. Where? Portions of northwest and west central Arkansas and east central, northeast, and southeast Oklahoma. When? For the first heat advisory, until 8 p.m. Central Daylight Time this evening. For the second heat advisory, from noon to 8 p.m. Central Daylight Time Monday. Impacts. Heat-related illnesses are possible, especially impacting those not acclimated to the conditions or those performing strenuous activities. Take extra precautions when outside. Wear lightweight and loose-fitting clothing. Try to limit strenuous activities to early morning or evening. Take action when you see symptoms of heat exhaustion and heat stroke. From the Norman Forecast Office, here is the forecast for Stillwater and surrounding area. Exhaustion and heat stroke. From the Norman Forecast Office, here is the forecast for Stillwater and surrounding area. Rest of today, sunny, hot. Near steady temperature around 100. South winds 10 to 15 miles an hour with gusts up to 25 miles an hour. Tonight, mostly clear. Lows in the upper 70s. South winds 10 to 15 miles an hour with gusts up to 25 miles an hour. Monday, sunny, hot with highs around 100. South winds 10 to 15 miles an hour with gusts up to 25 miles an hour. Monday night, mostly clear. Lows in the upper 70s. South winds 10 to 15 miles an hour with gusts up to 25 miles an hour. Tuesday, sunny, hot with highs around 102. South winds 10 to 15 miles an hour with gusts up to 25 miles an hour. Heat index values up to 108. Tuesday night, mostly clear. Lows in the upper 70s. Heat index values up to 105 early until midnight. Wednesday, sunny, hot with highs around 100. Wednesday night, mostly clear until midnight, then becoming partly cloudy. Lows in the upper 70s. Heat index values up to 105 early until midnight. Thursday, mostly sunny. Hot with highs around 100. Thursday night, mostly clear until midnight, then becoming partly cloudy. Lows in the upper 70s.

heat index values up to 105 early until midnight. Friday, mostly sunny. A slight chance of showers and thunderstorms in the afternoon. Highs in the upper 90s. Chance of rain 20%. Heat index values up to 105 in the afternoon. Friday night, partly cloudy with a slight chance of showers and thunderstorms. Lows in the mid-70s. Chance of rain 20%. Saturday, mostly sunny. Highs in the upper 90s. 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It's Stillwater, it was sunny. The temperature was 102 degrees, the dew point 62, and the relative humidity 26%, producing a heat index of 104. The wind was south at 21 miles an hour, gusting to 32. The pressure was 29.95 inches and falling. At Enid, it was sunny. The temperature was 106, and the heat index was 104. The wind was southwest at 17. At Guthrie, it was sunny. The temperature was 101, and the heat index was 101. The wind was south at 16, gusting to 23. Observations from around the region. It was sunny, with a temperature of 105 at Woodward, 102 at Oklahoma City, 97 at Tulsa, and 91 at Springfield. At Wichita, it was mostly sunny, with a temperature of 105. At Dallas-Fort Worth, it was partly sunny, with a temperature of 96. Once again at 2 p.m., at Stillwater, it was sunny. The temperature was 102, and the heat index was 104. Heat advisory in effect from noon to 8 p.m. Central Daylight Time Monday. Heat advisory remains in effect until 8 p.m. Central Daylight Time this evening. What? Have index values 105 to 109. Where? Portions of Central, East Central, Northern, Northwest, Southeast, Southern, Southwest, and Western Oklahoma and Northern Texas. When? Until 8 p.m. Central Daylight Time this evening, and again from noon to 8 p.m. Central Daylight Time Monday. Impacts. Hot temperatures and high humidity may cause heat illnesses. Drink plenty of fluids, stay in an air-conditioned room, stay out of the sun, and check up on relatives and neighbors. Heat advisory remains in effect until 8 p.m. Central Daylight Time this evening. Heat advisory remains in effect from noon to 8 p.m. Central Daylight Time Monday. What? Heat index values up to 105 to 109 expected. Where? Portions of Central, East Central, Northern, Northwest, Southeast, Southern, Southwest, and Western Oklahoma and Northern Texas. When? Until 8 p.m. Central Daylight Time this evening, and again from noon to 8 p.m. Central Daylight Time Monday. Impacts. Hot temperatures and high humidity may cause heat illnesses. Drink plenty of fluids, stay in an air-conditioned room, stay out of the sun, and check up on relatives and neighbors. Heat advisory in effect from noon to 8 p.m. Central Daylight Time Monday. Heat advisory remains in effect until 8 p.m. Central Daylight Time this evening. What? For the first heat advisory, heat index values up to 107 expected. For the second heat advisory, heat index values up to 109 expected. Where? Portions of northwest and west central Arkansas and east central, northeast, and southeast Oklahoma. When? For the first heat advisory, until 8 p.m. Central Daylight Time this evening. For the second heat advisory, from noon to 8 p.m. Central Daylight Time Monday. Impacts. Heat-related illnesses are possible, especially impacting those not acclimated to the conditions or those performing strenuous activities. Take extra precautions when outside. Wear lightweight and loose-fitting clothing. Try to limit strenuous activities to early morning or evening. Take action when you see symptoms of heat exhaustion and heat stroke. From the Norman Forecast Office, here is the forecast for Stillwater and surrounding area. Rest of today, sunny, hot. Near steady temperature around 101. South winds 10 to 15 miles an hour with gusts up to 25 miles an hour. Tonight, clear. Lows in the upper 70s. South winds 10 to 15 miles an hour with gusts up to 25 miles an hour. Monday, sunny, hot with highs around 103.
South winds 10 to 15 miles an hour with gusts up to 25 miles an hour. Monday night, clear. Lows in the upper 70s. South winds 10 to 15 miles an hour with gusts up to 25 miles an hour. Heat index values up to 106 early until midnight. Tuesday, sunny, hot with highs around 102. South winds 10 to 15 miles an hour with gusts up to 25 miles an hour. Heat index values up to 109 in the afternoon. Tuesday night, mostly clear. Lows in the upper 70s. Heat index values up to 105 early until midnight. Wednesday, sunny, hot with highs 100 to 105. Wednesday night, mostly clear. Lows in the upper 70s. Heat index values up to 105 early until midnight. Thursday, sunny, hot with highs around 100. Thursday night, mostly clear. Lows in the upper 70s. Heat index values up to 105 early until midnight. Friday, mostly sunny. Hot with highs around 100. Heat index values up to 105. Friday night, mostly clear until midnight, then becoming partly cloudy. Lows in the upper 70s. Saturday, mostly sunny. Hot with highs around 100. Heat index values up to 105 in the afternoon. 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At Stillwater, it was sunny. The temperature was 102 degrees, the dew point 62, and the relative humidity 26%, producing a heat index of 104. The wind was south at 21 miles an hour, gusting to 32. The pressure was 29.95 inches and falling. At Enid, it was sunny. The temperature was 106, and the heat index was 104. The wind was southwest at 17. At Guthrie, it was sunny. The temperature was 101, and the heat index was 101. The wind was south at 16, gusting to 23. Observations from around the region. It was sunny, with a temperature of 105 at Woodward, 102 at Oklahoma City, 97 at Tulsa, and 91 at Springfield. At Wichita, it was mostly sunny, with a temperature of 105. At Dallas-Fort Worth, it was partly sunny, with a temperature of 96. Once again at 2 p.m., at Stillwater, it was sunny. The temperature was 102, and the heat index was 104. Heat advisory in effect from noon to 8 p.m. Central Daylight Time Monday. Heat advisory remains in effect until 8 p.m. Central Daylight Time this evening. What? Have index values 105 to 109. Where? Portions of Central, East Central, Northern, Northwest, Southeast, Southern, Southwest, and Western Oklahoma and Northern Texas. When? Until 8 p.m. Central Daylight Time this evening, and again from noon to 8 p.m. Central Daylight Time Monday. Impacts. Hot temperatures and high humidity may cause heat illnesses. Drink plenty of fluids, stay in an air-conditioned room, stay out of the sun, and check up on relatives and neighbors. Heat advisory remains in effect until 8 p.m. Central Daylight Time this evening. Heat advisory remains in effect from noon to 8 p.m. Central Daylight Time Monday. What? Heat index values up to 105 to 109 expected. Where? Portions of Central, East Central, Northern, Northwest, Southeast, Southern, Southwest, and Western Oklahoma and Northern Texas. When? Until 8 p.m. Central Daylight Time this evening, and again from noon to 8 p.m. Central Daylight Time Monday. Impacts. Hot temperatures and high humidity may cause heat illnesses. Drink plenty of fluids, stay in an air-conditioned room, stay out of the sun, and check up on relatives and neighbors. 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Programming originates from the National Weather Service Forecast Office in Norman, Oklahoma. Heat advisory in effect from noon to 8 p.m. Central Daylight Time Monday. Heat advisory remains in effect until 8 p.m. Central Daylight Time this evening. What? For the first heat advisory, heat index values up to 107 expected. For the second heat advisory, heat index values up to 109 expected.
where portions of northwest and west central Arkansas and east

northeast, and southeast Oklahoma. When, for the first heat advisory, until 8 p.m. Central Daylight Time this evening. For the second heat advisory, from noon to 8 p.m. Central Daylight Time Monday. Impacts, heat-related illnesses are possible, especially impacting those not acclimated to the conditions or those performing strenuous activities. Take extra precautions when outside. Wear lightweight and loose-fitting clothing. Try to limit strenuous activities to early morning or evening. Take action when you see symptoms of heat exhaustion and heat stroke. From the Norman Forecast Office, here is the forecast for Stillwater and surrounding area. Rest of today, sunny, hot. Near steady temperature around 101. South winds 10 to 15 miles an hour with gusts up to 25 miles an hour. Tonight, clear. Lows in the upper 70s. South winds 10 to 15 miles an hour with gusts up to 25 miles an hour. Monday, sunny, hot with highs around 103. South winds 10 to 15 miles an hour with gusts up to 25 miles an hour. Monday night, clear. Lows in the upper 70s. South winds 10 to 15 miles an hour with gusts up to 25 miles an hour. Heat index values up to 106 early until midnight. Tuesday, sunny, hot with highs around 102. South winds 10 to 15 miles an hour with gusts up to 25 miles an hour. Heat index values up to 109 in the afternoon. Tuesday night, mostly clear. Lows in the upper 70s. Heat index values up to 105 early until midnight. Wednesday, sunny, hot with highs 100 to 105. Wednesday night, mostly clear. Lows in the upper 70s. Heat index values up to 105 early until midnight. Thursday, sunny, hot with highs around 100. Thursday night, mostly clear. Lows in the upper 70s. Heat index values up to 105 early until midnight. Friday, mostly sunny. Hot with highs around 100. Heat index values up to 105. Friday night, mostly clear until midnight, then becoming partly cloudy. Lows in the upper 70s. Saturday, mostly sunny. Hot with highs around 100. Heat index values up to 105 in the afternoon. You are listening to Stillwater Weather Radio, and here are 2 p.m. weather observations. It's Stillwater, it was sunny. The temperature was 102 degrees, the dew point 62, and the relative humidity 26%, producing a heat index of 104. The wind was south at 21 miles an hour, gusting to 32. The pressure was 29.95 inches and falling. At Enid, it was sunny. The temperature was 106, and the heat index was 104. The wind was southwest at 17. At Guthrie, it was sunny. The temperature was 101, and the heat index was 101. The wind was south at 16, gusting to 23. Observations from around the region. It was sunny, with a temperature of 105 at Woodward, 102 at Oklahoma City, 97 at Tulsa, and 91 at Springfield. At Wichita, it was mostly sunny, with a temperature of 105. At Dallas-Fort Worth, it was partly sunny, with a temperature of 96. Once again at 2 p.m., at Stillwater, it was sunny. The temperature was 102, and the heat index was 104. Heat advisory in effect from noon to 8 p.m. Central Daylight Time Monday. Heat advisory remains in effect until 8 p.m. Central Daylight Time this evening. What? Have index values 105 to 109. Where? Portions of central, east central, northern, northwest, southeast, southern, southwest, and western Oklahoma and northern Texas. When? Until 8 p.m. Central Daylight Time this evening, and again from noon to 8 p.m. Central Daylight Time Monday. Impacts, hot temperatures and high humidity may cause heat illnesses. Drink plenty of fluids, stay in an air-conditioned room, stay out of the sun, and check up on relatives and neighbors. Heat advisory remains in effect until 8 p.m. Central Daylight Time this evening. Heat advisory remains in effect from noon to 8 p.m. Central Daylight Time Monday. What? Heat index values up to

105 to 109 expected. Where? Portions of central, east central, northern, northwest, southeast, southern, southwest, and western Oklahoma and northern Texas. When? Until 8 p.m. Central Daylight Time this evening, and again from noon to 8 p.m. Central Daylight Time Monday. Impacts. Hot temperatures and high humidity may cause heat illnesses. Drink plenty of fluids, stay in an air-conditioned room, stay out of the sun, and check up on relatives and neighbors. Heat advisory in effect from noon to 8 p.m. Central Daylight Time Monday. Heat advisory remains in effect until 8 p.m. Central Daylight Time this evening. What? For the first heat advisory, heat index values up to 107 expected. For the second heat advisory, heat index values up to 109 expected. Where? Portions of northwest and west central Arkansas and east central, northeast, and southeast Oklahoma. When? For the first heat advisory, until 8 p.m. Central Daylight Time this evening. For the second heat advisory, from noon to 8 p.m. Central Daylight Time Monday. Impacts. Heat-related illnesses are possible, especially impacting those not acclimated to the conditions or those performing strenuous activities. Take extra precautions when outside. Wear lightweight and loose-fitting clothing. Try to limit strenuous activities to early morning or evening. Take action when you see symptoms of heat exhaustion and heat stroke. From the Norman Forecast Office, here is the forecast for Stillwater and surrounding area. Rest of today, sunny, hot. Near steady temperature around 101. South winds 10 to 15 miles an hour with gusts up to 25 miles an hour. Tonight, clear. Lows in the upper 70s. South winds 10 to 15 miles an hour with gusts up to 25 miles an hour. Monday, sunny, hot with highs around 103. South winds 10 to 15 miles an hour with gusts up to 25 miles an hour. Monday night, clear. Lows in the upper 70s. South winds 10 to 15 miles an hour with gusts up to 25 miles an hour. Heat index values up to 106 early until midnight. Tuesday, sunny, hot with highs around 102. South winds 10 to 15 miles an hour with gusts up to 25 miles an hour. Heat index values up to 109 in the afternoon. Tuesday night, mostly clear. Lows in the upper 70s. Heat index values up to 105 early until midnight. Wednesday, sunny, hot with highs 100 to 105. Wednesday night, mostly clear. Lows in the upper 70s. Heat index values up to 105 early until midnight. Thursday, sunny, hot with highs around 100. Thursday night, mostly clear. Lows in the upper 70s. Heat index values up to 105 early until midnight. Friday, mostly sunny. Hot with highs around 100. Heat index values up to 105. Friday night, mostly clear until midnight, then becoming partly cloudy. Lows in the upper 70s. Saturday, mostly sunny. Hot with highs around 100. Heat index values up to 105 in the afternoon. 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It's Stillwater, it was sunny. The temperature was 102 degrees, the dew point 62, and the relative humidity 26%, producing a heat index of 104. The wind was south at 21 miles an hour, gusting to 32. The pressure was 29.95 inches and falling. At Enid, it was sunny. The temperature was 106, and the heat index was 104. The wind was southwest at 17. At Guthrie, it was sunny. The temperature was 101, and the heat index was 101. The wind was south at 16, gusting to 23. Observations from around the region. It was sunny, with a temperature of 105 at Woodward, 102 at Oklahoma City, 97 at Tulsa, and 91 at Springfield. At Wichita, it was mostly sunny, with a temperature of 105. At Dallas-Fort Worth, it was partly sunny, with a temperature of 96. Once again at 2 p.m., at Stillwater, it was sunny. The temperature was 102, and the heat index was 100.

4. Heat advisory in effect from noon to 8 p.m. Central Daylight Time Monday. Heat advisory remains in effect until 8 p.m. Central Daylight Time this evening. What? Have index values 105 to 109. Where? Portions of Central, East Central, Northern, Northwest, Southeast, Southern, Southwest, and Western Oklahoma and Northern Texas. When? Until 8 p.m. Central Daylight Time this evening, and again from noon to 8 p.m. Central Daylight Time Monday. Impacts. Hot temperatures and high humidity may cause heat illnesses. Drink plenty of fluids. Stay in an air-conditioned room. Stay out of the sun. And check up on relatives and neighbors. Heat advisory remains in effect until 8 p.m. Central Daylight Time this evening. Heat advisory remains in effect from noon to 8 p.m. Central Daylight Time Monday. What? Heat index values up to 105 to 109 expected. Where? Portions of Central, East Central, Northern, Northwest, Southeast, Southern, Southwest, and Western Oklahoma and Northern Texas. When? Until 8 p.m. Central Daylight Time this evening, and again from noon to 8 p.m. Central Daylight Time Monday. Impacts. Hot temperatures and high humidity may cause heat illnesses. Drink plenty of fluids. Stay in an air-conditioned room. Stay out of the sun. And check up on relatives and neighbors. Heat advisory in effect from noon to 8 p.m. Central Daylight Time Monday. Heat advisory remains in effect until 8 p.m. Central Daylight Time this evening. What? For the first heat advisory, heat index values up to 107 expected. For the second heat advisory, heat index values up to 109 expected. Where? Portions of Northwest and West Central Arkansas and East Central, Northeast, and Southeast Oklahoma. When? For the first heat advisory, until 8 p.m. Central Daylight Time this evening. For the second heat advisory, from noon to 8 p.m. Central Daylight Time Monday. Impacts. Heat-related illnesses are possible, especially impacting those not acclimated to the conditions or those performing strenuous activities. Take extra precautions when outside. Wear lightweight and loose-fitting clothing. Try to limit strenuous activities to early morning or evening. Take action when you see symptoms of heat exhaustion and heat stroke. From the Norman Forecast Office, here is the forecast for Stillwater and surrounding area. Rest of today, sunny, hot. Near steady temperature around 101. South winds 10 to 15 miles an hour with gusts up to 25 miles an hour. Tonight, clear. Lows in the upper 70s. South winds 10 to 15 miles an hour with gusts up to 25 miles an hour. Monday, sunny, hot with highs around 103. South winds 10 to 15 miles an hour with gusts up to 25 miles an hour. Monday night, clear. Lows in the upper 70s. South winds 10 to 15 miles an hour with gusts up to 25 miles an hour. Heat index values up to 106 early until midnight. Tuesday, sunny, hot with highs around 102. South winds 10 to 15 miles an hour with gusts up to 25 miles an hour. Heat index values up to 109 in the afternoon. Tuesday night, mostly clear. Lows in the upper 70s. Heat index values up to 105 early until midnight. Wednesday, sunny, hot with highs 100 to 105. Wednesday night, mostly clear. Lows in the upper 70s. Heat index values up to 105 early until midnight. Thursday, sunny, hot with highs around 100. Thursday night, mostly clear. Lows in the upper 70s. Heat index values up to 105 early until midnight. Friday, mostly sunny. Hot with highs around 100. Heat index values up to 105. Friday night, mostly clear until midnight, then becoming partly cloudy. Lows in the upper 70s. Saturday, mostly sunny. Hot with highs around 100. Heat index values up to 105 in the afternoon. 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

or 2 p.m. weather observations. It's still water. It was sunny. The temperature was 102 degrees, the dew point 62, and the relative humidity 26%, producing a heat index of 104. The wind was south at 21 miles an hour, gusting to 32. The pressure was 29.95 inches and falling. At eve, it was sunny. The temperature was 106, and the heat index was 104. The wind was southwest at 17. At Guthrie, it was sunny. The temperature was 101, and the heat index was 101. The wind was south at 16, gusting to 23. Observations from around the region. It was sunny, with a temperature of 105 at Woodward, 102 at Oklahoma City, 97 at Tulsa, and 91 at Springfield. At Wichita, it was mostly sunny, with a temperature of 105. At Dallas-Fort Worth, it was partly sunny, with a temperature of 96. Once again at 2 p.m., at Stillwater, it was sunny. The temperature was 102, and the heat index was 104. Heat advisory in effect from noon to 8 p.m. Central Daylight Time Monday. Heat advisory remains in effect until 8 p.m. Central Daylight Time this evening. What? Hat index values 105 to 109. Where? Portions of central, east central, northern, northwest, southeast, southern, southwest, and western Oklahoma and northern Texas. When? Until 8 p.m. Central Daylight Time this evening, and again from noon to 8 p.m. Central Daylight Time Monday. Impacts. Hot temperatures and high humidity may cause heat illnesses. Drink plenty of fluids, stay in an air-conditioned room, stay out of the sun, and check up on relatives and neighbors. Heat advisory remains in effect until 8 p.m. Central Daylight Time this evening. Heat advisory remains in effect from noon to 8 p.m. Central Daylight Time Monday. What? Heat index values up to 105 to 109 expected. Where? Portions of central, east central, northern, northwest, southeast, southern, southwest, and western Oklahoma and northern Texas. When? Until 8 p.m. Central Daylight Time this evening, and again from noon to 8 p.m. Central Daylight Time Monday. Impacts. Hot temperatures and high humidity may cause heat illnesses. Drink plenty of fluids, stay in an air-conditioned room, stay out of the sun, and check up on relatives and neighbors. Heat advisory in effect from noon to 8 p.m. Central Daylight Time Monday. Heat advisory remains in effect until 8 p.m. Central Daylight Time this evening. What? For the first heat advisory, heat index values up to 107 expected. For the second heat advisory, heat index values up to 109 expected. Where? Portions of northwest and west central Arkansas and east central, northeast, and southeast Oklahoma. When? For the first heat advisory, until 8 p.m. Central Daylight Time this evening. For the second heat advisory, from noon to 8 p.m. Central Daylight Time Monday. Impacts. Heat-related illnesses are possible, especially impacting those not acclimated to the conditions or those performing strenuous activities. Take extra precautions when outside. Wear lightweight and loose-fitting clothing. Try to limit strenuous activities to early morning or evening. Take action when you see symptoms of heat exhaustion and heat stroke. From the Norman Forecast Office, here is the forecast for Stillwater and surrounding area. Rest of today, sunny, hot. Near steady temperature around 101. South winds 10 to 15 miles an hour with gusts up to 25 miles an hour. Tonight, clear. Lows in the upper 70s. South winds 10 to 15 miles an hour with gusts up to 25 miles an hour. Monday, sunny, hot with highs around 103. South winds 10 to 15 miles an hour with gusts up to 25 miles an hour. Monday night, clear. Lows in the upper 70s. South winds 10 to 15 miles an hour with gusts up to 25 miles an hour. Heat index values up to 106 early until midnight. Tuesday, sunny, hot with highs around 102. South winds 10 to 15 miles an hour with gusts up to 25 miles an hour. Heat index values up to 109 in the afternoon. Tuesday night, mostly clear. Lows in the upper 70s.
heat index values up to 105 early until midnight. Wednesday, sunny, hot with highs 100 to 105. Wednesday night, mostly clear. Lows in the upper 70s. Heat index values up to 105 early until midnight. Thursday, sunny, hot with highs around 100. Thursday night, mostly clear. Lows in the upper 70s. Heat index values up to 105 early until midnight. Friday, mostly sunny. Hot with highs around 100. Heat index values up to 105. Friday night, mostly clear until midnight, then becoming partly cloudy. Lows in the upper 70s. Saturday, mostly sunny. Hot with highs around 100. Heat index values up to 105 in the afternoon. You're listening to Stillwater Weather Radio, and here are 3 p.m. weather observations. It's Stillwater, it was sunny. The temperature was 102 degrees, the dew point 61, and the relative humidity 25%, producing a heat index of 103. The wind was south at 14 miles an hour. The pressure was 29.93 inches and falling. At Guthrie, it was sunny. The temperature was 102, and the heat index was 103. The wind was south at 15, gusting to 24. Observations from around the region. It was sunny, with a temperature of 107 at Wichita, 99 at Tulsa, and 92 at Springfield. At Oklahoma City, it was mostly sunny, with a temperature of 102. At Dallas-Fort Worth, it was partly sunny, with a temperature of 99. Once again at 3 p.m., at Stillwater, it was sunny. The temperature was 102, and the heat index was 103. Heat advisory in effect from noon to 8 p.m. Central Daylight Time Monday. Heat advisory remains in effect until 8 p.m. Central Daylight Time this evening. What? Have index values 105 to 109. Where? Portions of Central, East Central, Northern, Northwest, Southeast, Southern, Southwest, and Western Oklahoma and Northern Texas. When? Until 8 p.m. Central Daylight Time this evening, and again from noon to 8 p.m. Central Daylight Time Monday. Impacts. Hot temperatures and high humidity may cause heat illnesses. Drink plenty of fluids, stay in an air-conditioned room, stay out of the sun, and check up on relatives and neighbors. Heat advisory remains in effect until 8 p.m. Central Daylight Time this evening. Heat advisory remains in effect from noon to 8 p.m. Central Daylight Time Monday. What? Heat index values up to 105 to 109 expected. Where? Portions of Central, East Central, Northern, Northwest, Southeast, Southern, Southwest, and Western Oklahoma and Northern Texas. When? Until 8 p.m. Central Daylight Time this evening, and again from noon to 8 p.m. Central Daylight Time Monday. Impacts. Hot temperatures and high humidity may cause heat illnesses. Drink plenty of fluids, stay in an air-conditioned room, stay out of the sun, and check up on relatives and neighbors. Heat advisory in effect from noon to 8 p.m. Central Daylight Time Monday. Heat advisory remains in effect until 8 p.m. Central Daylight Time this evening. What? For the first heat advisory, heat index values up to 107 expected. For the second heat advisory, heat index values up to 109 expected. Where? Portions of northwest and west central Arkansas and east central, northeast, and southeast Oklahoma. When? For the first heat advisory, until 8 p.m. Central Daylight Time this evening. For the second heat advisory, from noon to 8 p.m. Central Daylight Time Monday. Impacts. Heat-related illnesses are possible, especially impacting those not acclimated to the conditions or those performing strenuous activities. Take extra precautions when outside. Wear lightweight and loose-fitting clothing. Try to limit strenuous activities to early morning or evening. Take action when you see symptoms of heat exhaustion and heat stroke. From the Norman Forecast Office, here is the forecast for Stillwater and surrounding area. Rest of today, sunny, hot. Near steady temperature around 101. South winds 10 to 15 miles an hour with gusts up to 25 miles an hour. Tonight, clear. Lows in the upper 70s.
south winds 10 to 15 miles an hour with gusts up to 25 miles an hour. Monday, sunny, hot with highs around 103. South winds 10 to 15 miles an hour with gusts up to 25 miles an hour. Monday night, clear. Lows in the upper 70s. South winds 10 to 15 miles an hour with gusts up to 25 miles an hour. Heat index values up to 106 early until midnight. Tuesday, sunny, hot with highs around 102. South winds 10 to 15 miles an hour with gusts up to 25 miles an hour. Heat index values up to 109 in the afternoon. Tuesday night, mostly clear. Lows in the upper 70s. Heat index values up to 105 early until midnight. Wednesday, sunny, hot with highs 100 to 105. Wednesday night, mostly clear. Lows in the upper 70s. Heat index values up to 105 early until midnight. Thursday, sunny, hot with highs around 100. Thursday night, mostly clear. Lows in the upper 70s. Heat index values up to 105 early until midnight. Friday, mostly sunny. Hot with highs around 100. Heat index values up to 105. Friday night, mostly clear until midnight, then becoming partly cloudy. Lows in the upper 70s. Saturday, mostly sunny. Hot with highs around 100. Heat index values up to 105 in the afternoon. 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It's Stillwater, it was sunny. The temperature was 102 degrees, the dew point 61, and the relative humidity 25%, producing a heat index of 103. The wind was south at 14 miles an hour. The pressure was 29.93 inches and falling. At Guthrie, it was sunny. The temperature was 102, and the heat index was 103. The wind was south at 15, gusting to 24. Observations from around the region. It was sunny, with a temperature of 107 at Wichita, 99 at Tulsa, and 92 at Springfield. At Oklahoma City, it was mostly sunny, with a temperature of 102. At Dallas-Fort Worth, it was partly sunny, with a temperature of 99. Once again at 3 p.m., at Stillwater, it was sunny. The temperature was 102, and the heat index was 103. 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At Stillwater, it was sunny. The temperature was 102 degrees, the dew point 61, and the relative humidity 25%, producing a heat index of 103. The wind was south at 14 miles an hour. The pressure was 29.93 inches and falling. At Enid, it was sunny. The temperature was 107, and the heat index was 104. The wind was south at 13, gusting to 26. At Guthrie, it was sunny. The temperature was 102, and the heat index was 103. The wind was south at 15, gusting to 24. Observations from around the region. It was sunny, with a temperature of 107 at Wichita, 106 at Woodward, 99 at Tulsa, and 92 at Springfield. At Oklahoma City, it was mostly sunny, with a temperature of 102. At Dallas-Fort Worth, it was partly sunny, with a temperature of 99. Once again at 3 p.m., at Stillwater, it was sunny. The temperature was 102, and the heat index was 103. Heat advisory in effect from noon to 8 p.m. Central Daylight Time Monday. Heat advisory remains in effect until 8 p.m. Central Daylight Time this evening. What? Have index values 105 to 109. Where? Portions of Central, East Central, Northern, Northwest, Southeast, Southern, Southwest, and Western Oklahoma and Northern Texas. When? Until 8 p.m. Central Daylight Time this evening, and again from noon to 8 p.m. Central Daylight Time Monday. Impacts. Hot temperatures and high humidity may cause heat illnesses. Drink plenty of fluids, stay in an air-conditioned room, stay out of the sun, and check up on relatives and neighbors.
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Programming originates from the National Weather Service Forecast Office in Norman, Oklahoma. Heat advisory remains in effect until 8 p.m. Central Daylight Time this evening. Heat advisory remains in effect from noon to 8 p.m. Central Daylight Time Monday. What? Heat index values up to 105 to 109 expected. Where? Portions of central, east central, northern, northwest, southeast, southern, southwest, and western Oklahoma and northern Texas. When? Until 8 p.m. Central Daylight Time this evening, and again from noon to 8 p.m. Central Daylight Time Monday. Impacts. Hot temperatures and high humidity may cause heat illnesses. Drink plenty of fluids, stay in an air-conditioned room, stay out of the sun, and check up on relatives and neighbors. Heat advisory in effect from noon to 8 p.m. Central Daylight Time Monday. Heat advisory remains in effect until 8 p.m. Central Daylight Time this evening. What? For the first heat advisory, heat index values up to 107 expected. For the second heat advisory, heat index values up to 109 expected. Where? Portions of northwest and west central Arkansas and east central, northeast, and southeast Oklahoma. When? For the first heat advisory, until 8 p.m. Central Daylight Time this evening. For the second heat advisory, from noon to 8 p.m. Central Daylight Time Monday. Impacts. Heat-related illnesses are possible, especially impacting those not acclimated to the conditions or those performing strenuous activities. Take extra precautions when outside. Wear lightweight and loose-fitting clothing. Try to limit strenuous activities to early morning or evening. Take action when you see symptoms of heat exhaustion and heat stroke. From the Norman Forecast Office, here is the forecast for Stillwater and surrounding area. Rest of today, sunny, hot. Near steady temperature around 101. South winds 10 to 15 miles an hour with gusts up to 25 miles an hour. Tonight, clear. Lows in the upper 70s. South winds 10 to 15 miles an hour with gusts up to 25 miles an hour. Monday, sunny, hot with highs around 103. South winds 10 to 15 miles an hour with gusts up to 25 miles an hour. Monday night, clear. Lows in the upper 70s. South winds 10 to 15 miles an hour with gusts up to 25 miles an hour. Heat index values up to 106 early until midnight. Tuesday, sunny, hot with highs around 102. South winds 10 to 15 miles an hour with gusts up to 25 miles an hour. Heat index values up to 109 in the afternoon. Tuesday night, mostly clear. Lows in the upper 70s. Heat index values up to 105 early until midnight. Wednesday, sunny, hot with highs 100 to 105. Wednesday night, mostly clear. Lows in the upper 70s. Heat index values up to 105 early until midnight. Thursday, sunny, hot with highs around 100. Thursday night, mostly clear. Lows in the upper 70s. Heat index values up to 105 early until midnight. Friday, mostly sunny. Hot with highs around 100. Heat index values up to 105. Friday night, mostly clear until midnight, then becoming partly cloudy. Lows in the upper 70s. Saturday, mostly sunny. Hot with highs around 100. Heat index values up to 105 in the afternoon. You're listening to Stillwater Weather Radio, and here are 3 p.m. weather observations. It's Stillwater, it was sunny. The temperature was 102 degrees, the dew point 61, and the relative humidity 25%, producing a heat index of 103. The wind was south at 14 miles an hour. The pressure was 29.93 inches and falling. At Enid, it was sunny. The temperature was 107, and the heat index was 104. The wind was south at 13, gusting to 26. At Guthrie, it was sunny. The temperature was 102, and the heat index was 103. The wind was south at 15, gusting to 24. Observations from around the region.
It was sunny, with a temperature of 107 at Wichita, 106 at Woodward, 99 at Tulsa, and 92 at Springfield. At Oklahoma City, it was mostly sunny, with a temperature of 102.

at Dallas-Fort Worth, it was partly sunny, with a temperature of 99. Once again at 3 p.m., at Stillwater, it was sunny. The temperature was 102, and the heat index was 103. Heat advisory in effect from noon to 8 p.m. Central Daylight Time Monday. Heat advisory remains in effect until 8 p.m. Central Daylight Time this evening. What? Have index values 105 to 109. Where? Portions of Central, East Central, Northern, Northwest, Southeast, Southern, Southwest, and Western Oklahoma and Northern Texas. When? Until 8 p.m. Central Daylight Time this evening, and again from noon to 8 p.m. Central Daylight Time Monday. Impacts. Hot temperatures and high humidity may cause heat illnesses. Drink plenty of fluids, stay in an air-conditioned room, stay out of the sun, and check up on relatives and neighbors. Heat advisory remains in effect until 8 p.m. Central Daylight Time this evening. Heat advisory remains in effect from noon to 8 p.m. Central Daylight Time Monday. What? Heat index values up to 105 to 109 expected. Where? Portions of Central, East Central, Northern, Northwest, Southeast, Southern, Southwest, and Western Oklahoma and Northern Texas. When? Until 8 p.m. Central Daylight Time this evening, and again from noon to 8 p.m. Central Daylight Time Monday. Impacts. Hot temperatures and high humidity may cause heat illnesses. Drink plenty of fluids, stay in an air-conditioned room, stay out of the sun, and check up on relatives and neighbors. Heat advisory in effect from noon to 8 p.m. Central Daylight Time Monday. Heat advisory remains in effect until 8 p.m. Central Daylight Time this evening. What? For the first heat advisory, heat index values up to 107 expected. For the second heat advisory, heat index values up to 109 expected. Where? Portions of Northwest and West Central Arkansas and East Central, Northeast, and Southeast Oklahoma. When? For the first heat advisory, until 8 p.m. Central Daylight Time this evening. For the second heat advisory, from noon to 8 p.m. Central Daylight Time Monday. Impacts. Heat-related illnesses are possible, especially impacting those not acclimated to the conditions or those performing strenuous activities. Take extra precautions when outside. Wear lightweight and loose-fitting clothing. Try to limit strenuous activities to early morning or evening. Take action when you see symptoms of heat exhaustion and heat stroke. From the Norman Forecast Office, here is the forecast for Stillwater and surrounding area. Rest of today, sunny, hot. Near steady temperature around 101. South winds 10 to 15 miles an hour with gusts up to 25 miles an hour. Tonight, clear. Lows in the upper 70s. South winds 10 to 15 miles an hour with gusts up to 25 miles an hour. Monday, sunny, hot with highs around 103. South winds 10 to 15 miles an hour with gusts up to 25 miles an hour. Monday night, clear. Lows in the upper 70s. South winds 10 to 15 miles an hour with gusts up to 25 miles an hour. Heat index values up to 106 early until midnight. Tuesday, sunny, hot with highs around 102. South winds 10 to 15 miles an hour with gusts up to 25 miles an hour. Heat index values up to 109 in the afternoon. Tuesday night, mostly clear. Lows in the upper 70s. Heat index values up to 105 early until midnight. Wednesday, sunny, hot with highs 100 to 105. Wednesday night, mostly clear. Lows in the upper 70s. Heat index values up to 105 early until midnight. Thursday, sunny, hot with highs around 100. Thursday night, mostly clear. Lows in the upper 70s. Heat index values up to 105 early until midnight. Friday, mostly sunny. Hot with highs around 100. Heat index values up to 105. Friday night, mostly clear until midnight, then becoming partly cloudy. Lows in the upper 70s. Saturday, mostly sunny. Hot with highs around 100. Heat index values up to 105 in the afternoon. 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

At Oklahoma City, it was mostly sunny, with a temperature of 102. At Dallas-Fort Worth, it was partly sunny, with a temperature of 99. Once again at 3 p.m., at Stillwater, it was sunny. The temperature was 102, and the heat index was 103. Heat advisory in effect from noon to 8 p.m. Central Daylight Time Monday. Heat advisory remains in effect until 8 p.m. Central Daylight Time this evening. What? Have index values 105 to 109. Where? Portions of central, east central, northern, northwest, southeast, southern, southwest, and western Oklahoma and northern Texas. When? Until 8 p.m. Central Daylight Time this evening, and again from noon to 8 p.m. Central Daylight Time Monday. Impacts. Hot temperatures and high humidity may cause heat illnesses. Drink plenty of fluids, stay in an air-conditioned room, stay out of the sun, and check up on relatives and neighbors. Heat advisory remains in effect until 8 p.m. Central Daylight Time this evening. Heat advisory remains in effect from noon to 8 p.m. Central Daylight Time Monday. What? Heat index values up to 105 to 109 expected. Where? Portions of central, east central, northern, northwest, southeast, southern, southwest, and western Oklahoma and northern Texas. When? Until 8 p.m. Central Daylight Time this evening, and again from noon to 8 p.m. Central Daylight Time Monday. Impacts. Hot temperatures and high humidity may cause heat illnesses. Drink plenty of fluids, stay in an air-conditioned room, stay out of the sun, and check up on relatives and neighbors. Heat advisory in effect from noon to 8 p.m. Central Daylight Time Monday. Heat advisory remains in effect until 8 p.m. Central Daylight Time this evening. What? For the first heat advisory, heat index values up to 107 expected. For the second heat advisory, heat index values up to 109 expected. Where? Portions of northwest and west central Arkansas and east central, northeast, and southeast Oklahoma. When? For the first heat advisory, until 8 p.m. Central Daylight Time this evening. For the second heat advisory, from noon to 8 p.m. Central Daylight Time Monday. Impacts. Heat-related illnesses are possible, especially impacting those not acclimated to the conditions or those performing strenuous activities. Take extra precautions when outside. Wear lightweight and loose-fitting clothing. Try to limit strenuous activities to early morning or evening. Take action when you see symptoms of heat exhaustion and heat stroke. From the Norman Forecast Office, here is the forecast for Stillwater and surrounding area. Rest of today, sunny, hot. Near steady temperature around 101. South winds 10 to 15 miles an hour with gusts up to 25 miles an hour. Tonight, clear. Lows in the upper 70s. South winds 10 to 15 miles an hour with gusts up to 25 miles an hour. Monday, sunny, hot with highs around 103. South winds 10 to 15 miles an hour with gusts up to 25 miles an hour. Monday night, clear. Lows in the upper 70s. South winds 10 to 15 miles an hour with gusts up to 25 miles an hour. Heat index values up to 106 early until midnight. Tuesday, sunny, hot with highs around 102. South winds 10 to 15 miles an hour with gusts up to 25 miles an hour. Heat index values up to 109 in the afternoon. Tuesday night, mostly clear. Lows in the upper 70s. Heat index values up to 105 early until midnight. Wednesday, sunny, hot with highs 100 to 105. Wednesday night, mostly clear. Lows in the upper 70s. Heat index values up to 105 early until midnight. Thursday, sunny, hot with highs around 100. Thursday night, mostly clear. Lows in the upper 70s. Heat index values up to 105 early until midnight. Friday, mostly sunny. Hot with highs around 100. Heat index values up to 105. Friday night, mostly clear until midnight, then becoming partly cloudy. Lows in the upper 70s. Saturday, mostly sunny. Hot with highs around 100. Heat index values up to 105 in the afternoon. 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

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It's Stillwater. It was sunny. The temperature was 102 degrees, the dew point 61, and the relative humidity 25%, producing a heat index of 103. The wind was south at 14 miles an hour. The pressure was 29.93 inches and falling. At Enid, it was sunny. The temperature was 107, and the heat index was 104. The wind was south at 13, gusting to 26. At Guthrie, it was sunny. The temperature was 102, and the heat index was 103. The wind was south at 15, gusting to 24. Observations from around the region. It was sunny, with a temperature of 107 at Wichita, 106 at Woodward, 99 at Tulsa, and 92 at Springfield. At Oklahoma City, it was mostly sunny, with a temperature of 102. At Dallas-Fort Worth, it was partly sunny, with a temperature of 99. Once again at 3 p.m., at Stillwater, it was sunny. The temperature was 102, and the heat index was 103. Heat advisory in effect from noon to 8 p.m. Central Daylight Time Monday. Heat advisory remains in effect until 8 p.m. Central Daylight Time this evening. What? Have index values 105 to 109. Where? Portions of central, east central, northern, northwest, southeast, southern, southwest, and western Oklahoma and northern Texas. When? Until 8 p.m. Central Daylight Time this evening, and again from noon to 8 p.m. Central Daylight Time Monday. Impacts. Hot temperatures and high humidity may cause heat illnesses. Drink plenty of fluids, stay in an air-conditioned room, stay out of the sun, and check up on relatives and neighbors. Heat advisory remains in effect until 8 p.m. Central Daylight Time this evening. Heat advisory remains in effect from noon to 8 p.m. Central Daylight Time Monday. What? Heat index values up to 105 to 109 expected. Where? Portions of central, east central, northern, northwest, southeast. Heat index values up to 105 to 109 expected. Where? Portions of central, east central, northern, northwest, southeast, southern, southwest, and western Oklahoma and northern Texas. When? Until 8 p.m. Central Daylight Time this evening, and again from noon to 8 p.m. Central Daylight Time Monday. Impacts. Hot temperatures and high humidity may cause heat illnesses. Drink plenty of fluids, stay in an air-conditioned room, stay out of the sun, and check up on relatives and neighbors. Heat advisory in effect from noon to 8 p.m. Central Daylight Time Monday. Heat advisory remains in effect until 8 p.m. Central Daylight Time this evening. What? For the first heat advisory, heat index values up to 107 expected. For the second heat advisory, heat index values up to 109 expected. Where? Portions of northwest and west central Arkansas and east central, northeast, and southeast Oklahoma. When? For the first heat advisory, until 8 p.m. Central Daylight Time this evening. For the second heat advisory, from noon to 8 p.m. Central Daylight Time Monday. Impacts. Heat-related illnesses are possible, especially impacting those not acclimated to the conditions or those performing strenuous activities. Take extra precautions when outside. Wear lightweight and loose-fitting clothing. Try to limit strenuous activities to early morning or evening. Take action when you see symptoms of heat exhaustion and heat stroke. From the Norman Forecast Office, here is the forecast for Stillwater and surrounding area. Rest of today, sunny, hot. Near steady temperature around 101. South winds 10 to 15 miles an hour with gusts up to 25 miles an hour. Tonight, clear. Lows in the upper 70s. South winds 10 to 15 miles an hour with gusts up to 25 miles an hour. Monday, sunny, hot with highs around 103. South winds 10 to 15 miles an hour with gusts up to 25 miles an hour. Monday night, clear. Lows in the upper 70s. South winds 10 to 15 miles an hour with gusts up to 20.

25 miles an hour. Heat index values up to 106 early until midnight. Tuesday, sunny, hot with highs around 102. South winds 10 to 15 miles an hour with gusts up to 25 miles an hour. Heat index values up to 109 in the afternoon. Tuesday night, mostly clear. Lows in the upper 70s. Heat index values up to 105 early until midnight. Wednesday, sunny, hot with highs 100 to 105. Wednesday night, mostly clear. Lows in the upper 70s. Heat index values up to 105 early until midnight. Thursday, sunny, hot with highs around 100. Thursday night, mostly clear. Lows in the upper 70s. Heat index values up to 105 early until midnight. Friday, mostly sunny. Hot with highs around 100. Heat index values up to 105. Friday night, mostly clear until midnight, then becoming partly cloudy. Lows in the upper 70s. Saturday, mostly sunny. Hot with highs around 100. Heat index values up to 105 in the afternoon. 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It's Stillwater, it was sunny. The temperature was 102 degrees, the dew point 61, and the relative humidity 25%, producing a heat index of 103. The wind was south at 14 miles an hour. The pressure was 29.93 inches and falling. At Enid, it was sunny. The temperature was 107, and the heat index was 104. The wind was south at 13, gusting to 26. At Guthrie, it was sunny. The temperature was 102, and the heat index was 103. The wind was south at 15, gusting to 24. Observations from around the region. It was sunny, with a temperature of 107 at Wichita, 106 at Woodward, 99 at Tulsa, and 92 at Springfield. At Oklahoma City, it was mostly sunny, with a temperature of 102. At Dallas-Fort Worth, it was partly sunny, with a temperature of 99. Once again at 3 p.m., at Stillwater, it was sunny. The temperature was 102, and the heat index was 103. Heat advisory in effect from noon to 8 p.m. Central Daylight Time Monday. Heat advisory remains in effect until 8 p.m. Central Daylight Time this evening. What? Have index values 105 to 109. Where? Portions of Central, East Central, Northern, Northwest, Southeast, Southern, Southwest, and Western Oklahoma and Northern Texas. When? Until 8 p.m. Central Daylight Time this evening, and again from noon to 8 p.m. Central Daylight Time Monday. Impacts. Hot temperatures and high humidity may cause heat illnesses. Drink plenty of fluids, stay in an air-conditioned room, stay out of the sun, and check up on relatives and neighbors. Heat advisory remains in effect until 8 p.m. Central Daylight Time this evening. Heat advisory remains in effect from noon to 8 p.m. Central Daylight Time Monday. What? Heat index values up to 105 to 109 expected. Where? Portions of Central, East Central, Northern, Northwest, Southeast, Southern, Southwest, and Western Oklahoma and Northern Texas. When? Until 8 p.m. Central Daylight Time this evening, and again from noon to 8 p.m. Central Daylight Time Monday. Impacts. Hot temperatures and high humidity may cause heat illnesses. Drink plenty of fluids, stay in an air-conditioned room, stay out of the sun, and check up on relatives and neighbors. Heat advisory in effect from noon to 8 p.m. Central Daylight Time Monday. Heat advisory remains in effect until 8 p.m. Central Daylight Time this evening. What? For the first heat advisory, heat index values up to 107 expected. For the second heat advisory, heat index values up to 109 expected. Where? Portions of Northwest and West Central Arkansas and East Central, Northeast, and Southeast Oklahoma. When? For the first heat advisory, until 8 p.m. Central Daylight Time this evening. For the second heat advisory, from noon to 8 p.m. Central Daylight Time Monday. Impacts. Heat-related illnesses are possible, especially impacting those not acclimated to the conditions or those performing strenuous activities. Take extra precautions when outside.
Wear lightweight and loose-fitting clothing. Try to limit strenuous activities to early morning or evening. Take action when you see symptoms of heat exhaustion and heat stroke. From the Norman Forecast Office, here is the forecast for Stillwater and surrounding area. Rest of today, sunny, hot. Near steady temperature around 101. South winds 10 to 15 miles an hour with gusts up to 25 miles an hour. Tonight, clear. Lows in the upper 70s. South winds 10 to 15 miles an hour with gusts up to 25 miles an hour. Monday, sunny, hot with highs around 103. South winds 10 to 15 miles an hour with gusts up to 25 miles an hour. Monday night, clear. Lows in the upper 70s. South winds 10 to 15 miles an hour with gusts up to 25 miles an hour. Heat index values up to 106 early until midnight. Tuesday, sunny, hot with highs around 102. South winds 10 to 15 miles an hour with gusts up to 25 miles an hour. Heat index values up to 109 in the afternoon. Tuesday night, mostly clear. Lows in the upper 70s. Heat index values up to 105 early until midnight. Wednesday, sunny, hot with highs 100 to 105. Wednesday night, mostly clear. Lows in the upper 70s. Heat index values up to 105 early until midnight. Thursday, sunny, hot with highs around 100. Thursday night, mostly clear. Lows in the upper 70s. Heat index values up to 105 early until midnight. Friday, mostly sunny. Hot with highs around 100. Heat index values up to 105. Friday night, mostly clear until midnight, then becoming partly cloudy. Lows in the upper 70s. Saturday, mostly sunny. Hot with highs around 100. Heat index values up to 105 in the afternoon. 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It's Stillwater, it was sunny. The temperature was 102 degrees, the dew point 61, and the relative humidity 25%, producing a heat index of 103. The wind was south at 14 miles an hour. The pressure was 29.93 inches and falling. At Enid, it was sunny. The temperature was 107, and the heat index was 104. The wind was south at 13, gusting to 26. At Guthrie, it was sunny. The temperature was 102, and the heat index was 103. The wind was south at 15, gusting to 24. Observations from around the region. It was sunny, with a temperature of 107 at Wichita, 106 at Woodward, 99 at Tulsa, and 92 at Springfield. At Oklahoma City, it was mostly sunny, with a temperature of 102. At Dallas-Fort Worth, it was partly sunny, with a temperature of 99. Once again at 3 p.m., it's Stillwater, it was sunny. The temperature was 102, and the heat index was 103. 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Heat advisory in effect from noon to 8 p.m. Central Daylight Time Monday. Heat advisory remains in effect until 8 p.m. Central Daylight Time this evening. What? Have index values 105 to 109. Where? Portions of Central, East Central, Northern, Northwest, Southeast, Southern, Southwest, and Western Oklahoma and Northern Texas. When? Until 8 p.m. Central Daylight Time this evening, and again from noon to 8 p.m. Central Daylight Time Monday. Impacts. Hot temperatures and high humidity may cause heat illnesses. Drink plenty of fluids, stay in an air-conditioned room, stay out of the sun, and check up on relatives and neighbors. Heat advisory remains in effect until 8 p.m. Central Daylight Time this evening. Heat advisory remains in effect from noon to 8 p.m. Central Daylight Time Monday. What? Heat index values up to 105 to 109 expected. Where? Portions of Central, East Central, Northern, Northwest, Southeast, Southern, Southwest, and Western Oklahoma.

and northern Texas. When, until 8 p.m. Central Daylight Time this evening, and again from noon to 8 p.m. Central Daylight Time Monday. Impacts, hot temperatures and high humidity may cause heat illnesses. Drink plenty of fluids, stay in an air-conditioned room, stay out of the sun, and check up on relatives and neighbors. Heat advisory in effect from noon to 8 p.m. Central Daylight Time Monday. Heat advisory remains in effect until 8 p.m. Central Daylight Time this evening. What? For the first heat advisory, heat index values up to 107 expected. For the second heat advisory, heat index values up to 109 expected. Where? Portions of northwest and west central Arkansas and east central, northeast, and southeast Oklahoma. When? For the first heat advisory, until 8 p.m. Central Daylight Time this evening. For the second heat advisory, from noon to 8 p.m. Central Daylight Time Monday. Impacts. Heat-related illnesses are possible, especially impacting those not acclimated to the conditions or those performing strenuous activities. Take extra precautions when outside. Wear lightweight and loose-fitting clothing. Try to limit strenuous activities to early morning or evening. Take action when you see symptoms of heat exhaustion and heat stroke. From the Norman Forecast Office, here is the forecast for Stillwater and surrounding area. Rest of today, sunny, hot. Near steady temperature around 101. South winds 10 to 15 miles an hour with gusts up to 25 miles an hour. Tonight, clear. Lows in the upper 70s. South winds 10 to 15 miles an hour with gusts up to 25 miles an hour. Monday, sunny, hot with highs around 103. South winds 10 to 15 miles an hour with gusts up to 25 miles an hour. Monday night, clear. Lows in the upper 70s. South winds 10 to 15 miles an hour with gusts up to 25 miles an hour. Heat index values up to 106 early until midnight. Tuesday, sunny, hot with highs around 102. South winds 10 to 15 miles an hour with gusts up to 25 miles an hour. Heat index values up to 109 in the afternoon. Tuesday night, mostly clear. Lows in the upper 70s. Heat index values up to 105 early until midnight. Wednesday, sunny, hot with highs 100 to 105. Wednesday night, mostly clear. Lows in the upper 70s. Heat index values up to 105 early until midnight. Thursday, sunny, hot with highs around 100. Thursday night, mostly clear. Lows in the upper 70s. Heat index values up to 105 early until midnight. Friday, mostly sunny. Hot with highs around 100. Heat index values up to 105. Friday night, mostly clear until midnight, then becoming partly cloudy. Lows in the upper 70s. Saturday, mostly sunny. Hot with highs around 100. Heat index values up to 105 in the afternoon. 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It's Stillwater. It was sunny. The temperature was 102 degrees, the dew point 61, and the relative humidity 25%, producing a heat index of 103. The wind was south at 14 miles an hour. The pressure was 29.93 inches and falling. At Enid, it was sunny. The temperature was 107, and the heat index was 104. The wind was south at 13, gusting to 26. At Guthrie, it was sunny. The temperature was 102, and the heat index was 103. The wind was south at 15, gusting to 24. Observations from around the region. It was sunny, with a temperature of 107 at Wichita, 106 at Woodward, 99 at Tulsa, and 92 at Springfield. At Oklahoma City, it was mostly sunny, with a temperature of 102. At Dallas-Fort Worth, it was partly sunny, with a temperature of 99. Once again at 3 p.m., at Stillwater, it was sunny. The temperature was 102, and the heat index was 103. Heat advisory in effect from noon to 8 p.m. Central Daylight Time Monday. Heat advisory remains in effect until 8 p.m. Central Daylight Time this evening. What?

have index values 105 to 109. Where? Portions of central, east central, northern, northwest, southeast, southern, southwest, and western Oklahoma and northern Texas. When? Until 8 p.m. Central Daylight Time this evening, and again from noon to 8 p.m. Central Daylight Time Monday. Impacts. Hot temperatures and high humidity may cause heat illnesses. Drink plenty of fluids, stay in an air-conditioned room, stay out of the sun, and check up on relatives and neighbors. Heat advisory remains in effect until 8 p.m. Central Daylight Time this evening. Heat advisory remains in effect from noon to 8 p.m. Central Daylight Time Monday. What? Heat index values up to 105 to 109 expected. Where? Portions of central, east central, northern, northwest, southeast, southern, southwest, and western Oklahoma and northern Texas. When? Until 8 p.m. Central Daylight Time this evening, and again from noon to 8 p.m. Central Daylight Time Monday. Impacts. Hot temperatures and high humidity may cause heat illnesses. Drink plenty of fluids, stay in an air-conditioned room, stay out of the sun, and check up on relatives and neighbors. Heat advisory in effect from noon to 8 p.m. Central Daylight Time Monday. Heat advisory remains in effect until 8 p.m. Central Daylight Time this evening. What? For the first heat advisory, heat index values up to 107 expected. For the second heat advisory, heat index values up to 109 expected. Where? Portions of northwest and west central Arkansas and east central, northeast, and southeast Oklahoma. When? For the first heat advisory, until 8 p.m. Central Daylight Time this evening. For the second heat advisory, from noon to 8 p.m. Central Daylight Time Monday. Impacts. Heat-related illnesses are possible, especially impacting those not acclimated to the conditions or those performing strenuous activities. Take extra precautions when outside. Wear lightweight and loose-fitting clothing. Try to limit strenuous activities to early morning or evening. Take action when you see symptoms of heat exhaustion and heat stroke. From the Norman Forecast Office, here is the forecast for Stillwater and surrounding area. Rest of today, sunny, hot. Near steady temperature around 101. South winds 10 to 15 miles an hour with gusts up to 25 miles an hour. Tonight, clear. Lows in the upper 70s. South winds 10 to 15 miles an hour with gusts up to 25 miles an hour. Monday, sunny, hot with highs around 103. South winds 10 to 15 miles an hour with gusts up to 25 miles an hour. Monday night, clear. Lows in the upper 70s. South winds 10 to 15 miles an hour with gusts up to 25 miles an hour. Heat index values up to 106 early until midnight. Tuesday, sunny, hot with highs around 102. South winds 10 to 15 miles an hour with gusts up to 25 miles an hour. Heat index values up to 109 in the afternoon. Tuesday night, mostly clear. Lows in the upper 70s. Heat index values up to 105 early until midnight. Wednesday, sunny, hot with highs 100 to 105. Wednesday night, mostly clear. Lows in the upper 70s. Heat index values up to 105 early until midnight. Thursday, sunny, hot with highs around 100. Thursday night, mostly clear. Lows in the upper 70s. Heat index values up to 105 early until midnight. Friday, mostly sunny. Hot with highs around 100. Heat index values up to 105. Friday night, mostly clear until midnight, then becoming partly cloudy. Lows in the upper 70s. Saturday, mostly sunny. Hot with highs around 100. Heat index values up to 105 in the afternoon. 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It's Stillwater. It was sunny. The temperature was 102 degrees. The dew point 61, and the relative humidity 25%, producing a heat index of 103. The wind was south at 14 miles an hour. The pressure was 29.93 inches and falling. At Enid, it was sunny.
The temperature was 107, and the heat index was 104. The wind was south at 13, gusting to 26. At Guthrie, it was sunny. The temperature was 102, and the heat index was 103. The wind was south at 15, gusting to 24. Observations from around the region. It was sunny, with a temperature of 107 at Wichita, 106 at Woodward, 99 at Tulsa, and 92 at Springfield. At Oklahoma City, it was mostly sunny, with a temperature of 102. At Dallas-Fort Worth, it was partly sunny, with a temperature of 99. Once again at 3 p.m., at Stillwater, it was sunny. The temperature was 102, and the heat index was 103. Heat advisory in effect from noon to 8 p.m. Central Daylight Time Monday. Heat advisory remains in effect until 8 p.m. Central Daylight Time this evening. What have index values 105 to 109? Where portions of central, east central, northern, northwest, southeast, southern, southwest, and western Oklahoma and northern Texas. When, until 8 p.m. Central Daylight Time this evening, and again from noon to 8 p.m. Central Daylight Time Monday. Impacts, hot temperatures and high humidity may cause heat illnesses. Drink plenty of fluids, stay in an air-conditioned room, stay out of the sun, and check up on relatives and neighbors. Heat advisory remains in effect until 8 p.m. Central Daylight Time this evening. Heat advisory remains in effect from noon to 8 p.m. Central Daylight Time Monday. What heat index values up to 105 to 109 expected? Where portions of central, east central, northern, northwest, southeast, southern, southwest, and western Oklahoma and northern Texas? When until 8 p.m. Central Daylight Time this evening, and again from noon to 8 p.m. Central Daylight Time Monday? Impacts, hot temperatures and high humidity may cause heat illnesses. Drink plenty of fluids, stay in an air-conditioned room, stay out of the sun, and check up on relatives and neighbors. Heat advisory in effect from noon to 8 p.m. Central Daylight Time Monday. Heat advisory remains in effect until 8 p.m. Central Daylight Time this evening. What, for the first heat advisory, heat index values up to 107 expected. For the second heat advisory, heat index values up to 109 expected. Where portions of northwest and west central Arkansas and east central, northeast, and southeast Oklahoma. When, for the first heat advisory, until 8 p.m. Central Daylight Time this evening. For the second heat advisory, from noon to 8 p.m. Central Daylight Time Monday. Impacts, heat-related illnesses are possible, especially impacting those not acclimated to the conditions or those performing strenuous activities. Take extra precautions when outside. Wear lightweight and loose-fitting clothing. 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From the Norman Forecast Office, here is the forecast for Stillwater and surrounding area. Rest of today, sunny, hot. Near steady temperature around 101. South winds 10 to 15 miles an hour with gusts up to 25 miles an hour. Tonight, clear. Lows in the upper 70s. South winds 10 to 15 miles an hour with gusts up to 25 miles an hour. Monday, sunny, hot with highs around 103. South winds 10 to 15 miles an hour with gusts up to 25 miles an hour. Monday night, clear. Lows in the upper 70s. South winds 10 to 15 miles an hour with gusts up to 25 miles an hour. Heat index values up to 106 early until midnight. Tuesday, sunny, hot with highs around 102. South winds 10 to 15 miles an hour with gusts up to 25 miles an hour. Heat index values up to 109 in the afternoon. Tuesday night, mostly clear. Lows in the upper 70s. Heat index values up to 105 early until midnight. Wednesday, sunny, hot with highs 100 to 105. Wednesday night, mostly clear. Lows in the upper 70s. Heat index values up to 105 early until midnight. Thursday, sunny, hot with highs around 100. Thursday night, mostly clear. Lows in the upper 70s.
heat index values up to 105 early until midnight.

Friday, mostly sunny. Hot with highs around 100. Heat index values up to 105. Friday night, mostly clear until midnight, then becoming partly cloudy. Lows in the upper 70s. Saturday, mostly sunny. Hot with highs around 100. Heat index values up to 105 in the afternoon. 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It's Stillwater, it was sunny. The temperature was 102 degrees, the dew point 61, and the relative humidity 25%, producing a heat index of 103. The wind was south at 14 miles an hour. The pressure was 29.93 inches and falling. At Enid, it was sunny. The temperature was 107, and the heat index was 104. The wind was south at 13, gusting to 26. At Guthrie, it was sunny. The temperature was 102, and the heat index was 103. The wind was south at 15, gusting to 24. Observations from around the region. It was sunny, with a temperature of 107 at Wichita, 106 at Woodward, 99 at Tulsa, and 92 at Springfield. At Oklahoma City, it was mostly sunny, with a temperature of 102. At Dallas-Fort Worth, it was partly sunny, with a temperature of 99. Once again at 3 p.m., at Stillwater, it was sunny. The temperature was 102, and the heat index was 103. 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At Stillwater, it was sunny. The temperature was 103 degrees, the dew point 61, and the relative humidity 25%, producing a heat index of 104. The wind was south at 21 miles an hour, gusting to 28. The pressure was 29.92 inches and falling. At Guthrie, it was sunny. The temperature was 103, and the heat index was 103. The wind was south at 15, gusting to 21. Observations from around the region. It was sunny, with a temperature of 106 at Wichita, 102 at Oklahoma City, 100 at Tulsa, and 93 at Springfield. At Dallas-Fort Worth, it was partly sunny, with a temperature of 99. Once again at 4 p.m., at Stillwater, it was sunny. The temperature was 103, and the heat index was 104. Heat advisory in effect from noon to 8 p.m. Central Daylight Time Monday. Heat advisory remains in effect until 8 p.m. Central Daylight Time this evening. What? Have index values 105 to 109. Where? Portions of Central, East Central, Northern, Northwest, Southeast, Southern, Southwest, and Western Oklahoma and Northern Texas. When? Until 8 p.m. Central Daylight Time this evening, and again from noon to 8 p.m. Central Daylight Time Monday. Impacts. Hot temperatures and high humidity may cause heat illnesses. Drink plenty of fluids, stay in an air-conditioned room, stay out of the sun, and check up on relatives and neighbors. Heat advisory remains in effect until 8 p.m. Central Daylight Time this evening. Heat advisory remains in effect from noon to 8 p.m. Central Daylight Time Monday. What? Heat index values up to 105 to 109 expected. Where? Portions of Central, East Central, Northern, Northwest, Southeast, Southern, Southwest, and Western Oklahoma and Northern Texas. When? Until 8 p.m. Central Daylight Time this evening, and again from noon to 8 p.m. Central Daylight Time Monday. Impacts. Hot temperatures and high humidity may cause heat illnesses. Drink plenty of fluids, stay in an air-conditioned room, stay out of the sun, and check up on relatives and neighbors. Heat advisory in effect from noon to 8 p.m. Central Daylight Time Monday. Heat advisory remains in effect until 8 p.m. Central Daylight Time this evening. What? For the first heat advisory, heat index values up to 107 expected. For the second heat advisory, heat index values up to 109 expected. Where? Portions of Northwest and West Central Arkansas and East Central, Northeast, and Southeast Oklahoma.

when, for the first heat advisory, until 8 p.m. Central Daylight Time this evening. For the second heat advisory, from noon to 8 p.m. Central Daylight Time Monday. Impacts. Heat-related illnesses are possible, especially impacting those not acclimated to the conditions or those performing strenuous activities. Take extra precautions when outside. Wear lightweight and loose-fitting clothing. Try to limit strenuous activities to early morning or evening. Take action when you see symptoms of heat exhaustion and heat stroke. From the Norman Forecast Office, here is the forecast for Stillwater and surrounding area. Rest of today, sunny, hot. Near steady temperature around 101. South winds 10 to 15 miles an hour with gusts up to 25 miles an hour. Tonight, clear. Lows in the upper 70s. South winds 10 to 15 miles an hour with gusts up to 25 miles an hour. Monday, sunny, hot with highs around 103. South winds 10 to 15 miles an hour with gusts up to 25 miles an hour. Monday night, clear. Lows in the upper 70s. South winds 10 to 15 miles an hour with gusts up to 25 miles an hour. Heat index values up to 106 early until midnight. Tuesday, sunny, hot with highs around 102. South winds 10 to 15 miles an hour with gusts up to 25 miles an hour. Heat index values up to 109 in the afternoon. Tuesday night, mostly clear. Lows in the upper 70s. Heat index values up to 105 early until midnight. Wednesday, sunny, hot with highs 100 to 105. Wednesday night, mostly clear. Lows in the upper 70s. Heat index values up to 105 early until midnight. Thursday, sunny, hot with highs around 100. Thursday night, mostly clear. Lows in the upper 70s. Heat index values up to 105 early until midnight. Friday, mostly sunny. Hot with highs around 100. Heat index values up to 105. Friday night, mostly clear until midnight, then becoming partly cloudy. Lows in the upper 70s. Saturday, mostly sunny. Hot with highs around 100. Heat index values up to 105 in the afternoon. You are listening to Stillwater Weather Radio, and here are 4 p.m. weather observations. It's Stillwater, it was sunny. The temperature was 103 degrees, the dew point 61, and the relative humidity 25%, producing a heat index of 104. The wind was south at 21 miles an hour, gusting to 28. The pressure was 29.92 inches and falling. At Guthrie, it was sunny. The temperature was 103, and the heat index was 103. The wind was south at 15, gusting to 21. Observations from around the region. It was sunny, with a temperature of 106 at Wichita, 102 at Oklahoma City, 100 at Tulsa, and 93 at Springfield. At Dallas-Fort Worth, it was partly sunny, with a temperature of 99. Once again at 4 p.m., at Stillwater, it was sunny. The temperature was 103, and the heat index was 104. Heat advisory in effect from noon to 8 p.m. Central Daylight Time Monday. Heat advisory remains in effect until 8 p.m. Central Daylight Time this evening. What? Have index values 105 to 109. Where? Portions of Central, East Central, Northern, Northwest, Southeast, Southern, Southwest, and Western Oklahoma and Northern Texas. When? Until 8 p.m. Central Daylight Time this evening, and again from noon to 8 p.m. Central Daylight Time Monday. Impacts. Hot temperatures and high humidity may cause heat illnesses. Drink plenty of fluids, stay in an air-conditioned room, stay out of the sun, and check up on relatives and neighbors. Heat advisory remains in effect until 8 p.m. Central Daylight Time this evening. Heat advisory remains in effect from noon to 8 p.m. Central Daylight Time Monday. What? Heat index values up to 105 to 109 expected. Where? Portions of Central, East Central, Northern, Northwest, Southeast, Southern, Southwest, and Western Oklahoma and Northern Texas. When? Until 8 p.m. Central Daylight Time this evening, and again from noon to 8 p.m.

p.m. Central Daylight Time Monday. Impacts: hot temperatures and high humidity may cause heat illnesses. Drink plenty of fluids, stay in an air-conditioned room, stay out of the sun, and check up on relatives and neighbors. Heat advisory in effect from noon to 8 p.m. Central Daylight Time Monday. Heat advisory remains in effect until 8 p.m. Central Daylight Time this evening. What? For the first heat advisory, heat index values up to 107 expected. For the second heat advisory, heat index values up to 109 expected. Where? Portions of northwest and west central Arkansas and east central, northeast, and southeast Oklahoma. When? For the first heat advisory, until 8 p.m. Central Daylight Time this evening. For the second heat advisory, from noon to 8 p.m. Central Daylight Time Monday. Impacts: heat-related illnesses are possible, especially impacting those not acclimated to the conditions or those performing strenuous activities. Take extra precautions when outside. 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From the Norman Forecast Office, here is the forecast for Stillwater and surrounding area. Rest of today, sunny, hot. Near steady temperature around 101. South winds 10 to 15 miles an hour with gusts up to 25 miles an hour. Tonight, clear. Lows in the upper 70s. South winds 10 to 15 miles an hour with gusts up to 25 miles an hour. Monday, sunny, hot with highs around 103. South winds 10 to 15 miles an hour with gusts up to 25 miles an hour. Monday night, clear. Lows in the upper 70s. South winds 10 to 15 miles an hour with gusts up to 25 miles an hour. Heat index values up to 106 early until midnight. Tuesday, sunny, hot with highs around 102. South winds 10 to 15 miles an hour with gusts up to 25 miles an hour. Heat index values up to 109 in the afternoon. Tuesday night, mostly clear. Lows in the upper 70s. Heat index values up to 105 early until midnight. Wednesday, sunny, hot with highs 100 to 105. Wednesday night, mostly clear. Lows in the upper 70s. Heat index values up to 105 early until midnight. Thursday, sunny, hot with highs around 100. Thursday night, mostly clear. Lows in the upper 70s. Heat index values up to 105 early until midnight. Friday, mostly sunny. Hot with highs around 100. Heat index values up to 105. Friday night, mostly clear until midnight, then becoming partly cloudy. Lows in the upper 70s. Saturday, mostly sunny. Hot with highs around 100. Heat index values up to 105 in the afternoon. 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At Stillwater, it was sunny. The temperature was 103 degrees, the dew point 61, and the relative humidity 25%, producing a heat index of 104. The wind was south at 21 miles an hour, gusting to 28. The pressure was 29.92 inches and falling. At Enid, it was sunny. The temperature was 106, and the heat index was 105. The wind was south at 15, gusting to 26. At Guthrie, it was sunny. The temperature was 103, and the heat index was 103. The wind was south at 15, gusting to 21. Observations from around the region. It was sunny, with a temperature of 106 at Wichita, 107 at Woodward, 102 at Oklahoma City, 100 at Tulsa, and 93 at Springfield. At Dallas-Fort Worth, it was partly sunny, with a temperature of 99. Once again at 4 p.m., at Stillwater, it was sunny. The temperature was 103, and the heat index was 104. 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
Heat advisory in effect from noon to 8 p.m. Central Daylight Time Monday. Heat advisory remains in effect until 8 p.m. Central Daylight Time this evening. What? Have index values 105 to 109. Where? Portions of Central, East Central, Northern, Northwest, Southeast, Southern, Southwest, and Western Oklahoma and Northern Texas. When? Until 8 p.m. Central Daylight Time this evening, and again from noon to 8 p.m. Central Daylight Time Monday. Impacts. Hot temperatures and high humidity may cause heat illnesses. Drink plenty of fluids, stay in an air-conditioned room, stay out of the sun, and check up on relatives and neighbors. Heat advisory remains in effect until 8 p.m. Central Daylight Time this evening. Heat advisory remains in effect from noon to 8 p.m. Central Daylight Time Monday. What? Heat index values up to 105 to 109 expected. Where? Portions of Central, East Central, Northern, Northwest, Southeast, Southern, Southwest, and Western Oklahoma and Northern Texas. When? Until 8 p.m. Central Daylight Time this evening, and again from noon to 8 p.m. Central Daylight Time Monday. Impacts. Hot temperatures and high humidity may cause heat illnesses. Drink plenty of fluids, stay in an air-conditioned room, stay out of the sun, and check up on relatives and neighbors. Heat advisory in effect from noon to 8 p.m. Central Daylight Time Monday. Heat advisory remains in effect until 8 p.m. Central Daylight Time this evening. What? For the first heat advisory, heat index values up to 107 expected. For the second heat advisory, heat index values up to 109 expected. Where? Portions of Northwest and West Central Arkansas and East Central, Northeast, and Southeast Oklahoma. When? For the first heat advisory, until 8 p.m. Central Daylight Time this evening. For the second heat advisory, from noon to 8 p.m. Central Daylight Time Monday. Impacts. Heat-related illnesses are possible, especially impacting those not acclimated to the conditions or those performing strenuous activities. Take extra precautions when outside. Wear lightweight and loose-fitting clothing. Try to limit strenuous activities to early morning or evening. Take action when you see symptoms of heat exhaustion and heat stroke. From the Norman Forecast Office, here is the forecast for Stillwater and surrounding area. Rest of today, sunny, hot. Near steady temperature around 101. South winds 10 to 15 miles an hour with gusts up to 25 miles an hour. Tonight, clear. Lows in the upper 70s. South winds 10 to 15 miles an hour with gusts up to 25 miles an hour. Monday, sunny, hot with highs around 103. South winds 10 to 15 miles an hour with gusts up to 25 miles an hour. Monday night, clear. Lows in the upper 70s. South winds 10 to 15 miles an hour with gusts up to 25 miles an hour. Heat index values up to 106 early until midnight. Tuesday, sunny, hot with highs around 102. South winds 10 to 15 miles an hour with gusts up to 25 miles an hour. Heat index values up to 109 in the afternoon. Tuesday night, mostly clear. Lows in the upper 70s. Heat index values up to 105 early until midnight. Wednesday, sunny, hot with highs 100 to 105. Wednesday night, mostly clear. Lows in the upper 70s. Heat index values up to 105 early until midnight. Thursday, sunny, hot with highs around 100. Thursday night, mostly clear. Lows in the upper 70s. Heat index values up to 105 early until midnight. Friday, mostly sunny. Hot with highs around 100. Heat index values up to 105. Friday night, mostly clear until midnight, then becoming partly cloudy. Lows in the upper 70s. Saturday, mostly sunny. Hot with highs around 100. Heat index values up to 105 in the afternoon. You're listening to Stillwater Weather Radio, and here are 4 p.m. weather observations. It's Stillwater. It was sunny. The temperature was 103 degrees, the dew point 61, and the relative humidity 25%, producing a heat index of 104. The wind was south at 21 miles an hour,
gusting to 28. The pressure was

29.92 inches and falling. At Enid, it was sunny. The temperature was 106 and the heat index was 105. The wind was south at 15, gusting to 26. At Guthrie, it was sunny. The temperature was 103 and the heat index was 103. The wind was south at 15, gusting to 21. Observations from around the region. It was sunny, with a temperature of 106 at Wichita, 107 at Woodward, 102 at Oklahoma City, 100 at Tulsa, and 93 at Springfield. At Dallas-Fort Worth, it was partly sunny, with a temperature of 99. Once again at 4 p.m., at Stillwater, it was sunny. The temperature was 103, and the heat index was 104. Heat advisory in effect from noon to 8 p.m. Central Daylight Time Monday. Heat advisory remains in effect until 8 p.m. Central Daylight Time this evening. What? Have index values 105 to 109. Where? Portions of Central, East Central, Northern, Northwest, Southeast, Southern, Southwest, and Western Oklahoma and Northern Texas. When? Until 8 p.m. Central Daylight Time this evening, and again from noon to 8 p.m. Central Daylight Time Monday. Impacts. Hot temperatures and high humidity may cause heat illnesses. Drink plenty of fluids, stay in an air-conditioned room, stay out of the sun, and check up on relatives and neighbors. Heat advisory remains in effect until 8 p.m. Central Daylight Time this evening. Heat advisory remains in effect from noon to 8 p.m. Central Daylight Time Monday. What? Heat index values up to 105 to 109 expected. Where? Portions of Central, East Central, Northern, Northwest, Southeast, Southern, Southwest, and Western Oklahoma and Northern Texas. When? Until 8 p.m. Central Daylight Time this evening, and again from noon to 8 p.m. Central Daylight Time Monday. Impacts. Hot temperatures and high humidity may cause heat illnesses. Drink plenty of fluids, stay in an air-conditioned room, stay out of the sun, and check up on relatives and neighbors. Heat advisory in effect from noon to 8 p.m. Central Daylight Time Monday. Heat advisory remains in effect until 8 p.m. Central Daylight Time this evening. What? For the first heat advisory, heat index values up to 107 expected. For the second heat advisory, heat index values up to 109 expected. Where? Portions of northwest and west central Arkansas and east central, northeast, and southeast Oklahoma. When? For the first heat advisory, until 8 p.m. Central Daylight Time this evening. For the second heat advisory, from noon to 8 p.m. Central Daylight Time Monday. Impacts. Heat-related illnesses are possible, especially impacting those not acclimated to the conditions or those performing strenuous activities. Take extra precautions when outside. Wear lightweight and loose-fitting clothing. Try to limit strenuous activities to early morning or evening. Take action when you see symptoms of heat exhaustion and heat stroke. From the Norman Forecast Office, here is the forecast for Stillwater and surrounding area. Rest of today, sunny, hot. Near steady temperature around 101. South winds 10 to 15 miles an hour with gusts up to 25 miles an hour. Tonight, clear. Lows in the upper 70s. South winds 10 to 15 miles an hour with gusts up to 25 miles an hour. Monday, sunny, hot with highs around 103. South winds 10 to 15 miles an hour with gusts up to 25 miles an hour. Monday night, clear. Lows in the upper 70s. South winds 10 to 15 miles an hour with gusts up to 25 miles an hour. Heat index values up to 106 early until midnight. Tuesday, sunny, hot with highs around 102. South winds 10 to 15 miles an hour with gusts up to 25 miles an hour. Heat index values up to 109 in the afternoon. Tuesday night, mostly clear. Lows in the upper 70s. Heat index values up to 105 early until midnight. Wednesday, sunny, hot with highs 100 to 105. Wednesday night, mostly clear. Lows in the upper 70s. Heat index values up to 105 early until midnight. Thursday, sunny, hot with highs around 100. Thursday night, mostly clear.

The pressure was 29.92 inches and falling. At Enid, it was sunny. The temperature was 106 and the heat index was 105. The wind was south at 15, gusting to 26. At Guthrie, it was sunny. The temperature was 103 and the heat index was 103. The wind was south at 15, gusting to 21. Observations from around the region. It was sunny with a temperature of 106 at Wichita, 107 at Woodward, 102 at Oklahoma City, 100 at Tulsa, and 93 at Springfield. At Dallas-Fort Worth, it was partly sunny with a temperature of 99. Once again at 4 p.m., at Stillwater, it was sunny. The temperature was 103 and the heat index was 104. Heat advisory in effect from noon to 8 p.m. Central Daylight Time Monday. Heat advisory remains in effect until 8 p.m. Central Daylight Time this evening. What? Have index values 105 to 109. Where? Portions of Central, East Central, Northern, Northwest, Southeast, Southern, Southwest, and Western Oklahoma and Northern Texas. When? Until 8 p.m. Central Daylight Time this evening, and again from noon to 8 p.m. Central Daylight Time Monday. Impacts. Hot temperatures and high humidity may cause heat illnesses. Drink plenty of fluids, stay in an air-conditioned room, stay out of the sun, and check up on relatives and neighbors. Heat advisory remains in effect until 8 p.m. Central Daylight Time this evening. Heat advisory remains in effect from noon to 8 p.m. Central Daylight Time Monday. What? Heat index values up to 105 to 109 expected. Where? Portions of Central, East Central, Northern, Northwest, Southeast, Southern, Southwest, and Western Oklahoma and Northern Texas. When? Until 8 p.m. Central Daylight Time this evening, and again from noon to 8 p.m. Central Daylight Time Monday. Impacts. Hot temperatures and high humidity may cause heat illnesses. Drink plenty of fluids, stay in an air-conditioned room, stay out of the sun, and check up on relatives and neighbors. Heat advisory in effect from noon to 8 p.m. Central Daylight Time Monday. Heat advisory remains in effect until 8 p.m. Central Daylight Time this evening. What? For the first heat advisory, heat index values up to 107 expected. For the second heat advisory, heat index values up to 109 expected. Where? Portions of northwest and west central Arkansas and east central, northeast, and southeast Oklahoma. When? For the first heat advisory, until 8 p.m. Central Daylight Time this evening. For the second heat advisory, from noon to 8 p.m. Central Daylight Time Monday. Impacts. Heat-related illnesses are possible, especially impacting those not acclimated to the conditions or those performing strenuous activities. Take extra precautions when outside. Wear lightweight and loose-fitting clothing. Try to limit strenuous activities to early morning or evening. Take action when you see symptoms of heat exhaustion and heat stroke. 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From the Norman Forecast Office, here is the forecast for Stillwater and surrounding area. Rest of today, sunny, hot. Near steady temperature around 101. South winds 10 to 15 miles an hour with gusts up to 25 miles an hour. Tonight, clear. Lows in the upper 70s. South winds 10 to 15 miles an hour with gusts up to 25 miles an hour. Monday, sunny, hot with highs around 103. South winds 10 to 15 miles an hour with gusts up to 25 miles an hour. Monday night, clear. Lows in the upper 70s. South winds 10 to 15 miles an hour with gusts up to 25 miles an hour. Heat index values up to 106 early until midnight. Tuesday, sunny, hot with highs around 102. South winds 10 to 15 miles an hour with gusts up to 25 miles an hour. Heat index values up to 109 in the afternoon. Tuesday night, mostly clear. Lows in the upper 70s. Heat index values up to 105 early until midnight. Wednesday, sunny, hot with highs 102.

105. Wednesday night, mostly clear. Lows in the upper 70s. Heat index values up to 105 early until midnight. Thursday, sunny, hot with highs around 100. Thursday night, mostly clear. Lows in the upper 70s. Heat index values up to 105 early until midnight. Friday, mostly sunny. Hot with highs around 100. Heat index values up to 105. Friday night, mostly clear until midnight, then becoming partly cloudy. Lows in the upper 70s. Saturday, mostly sunny. Hot with highs around 100. Heat index values up to 105 in the afternoon. 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It's Stillwater. It was sunny. The temperature was 103 degrees, the dew point 61, and the relative humidity 25%, producing a heat index of 104. The wind was south at 21 miles an hour, gusting to 28. The pressure was 29.92 inches and falling. At Enid, it was sunny. The temperature was 106, and the heat index was 105. The wind was south at 15, gusting to 26. At Guthrie, it was sunny. The temperature was 103, and the heat index was 103. The wind was south at 15, gusting to 21. Observations from around the region. It was sunny, with a temperature of 106 at Wichita, 107 at Woodward, 102 at Oklahoma City. Observations from around the region. It was sunny, with a temperature of 106 at Wichita, 107 at Woodward, 102 at Oklahoma City, 100 at Tulsa, and 93 at Springfield. At Dallas-Fort Worth, it was partly sunny, with a temperature of 99. Once again at 4 p.m., at Stillwater, it was sunny. The temperature was 103, and the heat index was 104. Heat advisory in effect from noon to 8 p.m. Central Daylight Time Monday. Heat advisory remains in effect until 8 p.m. Central Daylight Time this evening. What? Have index values 105 to 109. Where? Portions of central, east central, northern, northwest, southeast, southern, southwest, and western Oklahoma and northern Texas. When? Until 8 p.m. Central Daylight Time this evening, and again from noon to 8 p.m. Central Daylight Time Monday. Impacts. Hot temperatures and high humidity may cause heat illnesses. Drink plenty of fluids, stay in an air-conditioned room, stay out of the sun, and check up on relatives and neighbors. Heat advisory remains in effect until 8 p.m. Central Daylight Time this evening. Heat advisory remains in effect from noon to 8 p.m. Central Daylight Time Monday. What? Heat index values up to 105 to 109 expected. Where? Portions of central, east central, northern, northwest, southeast, southern, southwest, and western Oklahoma and northern Texas. When? Until 8 p.m. Central Daylight Time this evening, and again from noon to 8 p.m. Central Daylight Time Monday. Impacts. Hot temperatures and high humidity may cause heat illnesses. Drink plenty of fluids, stay in an air-conditioned room, stay out of the sun, and check up on relatives and neighbors. Heat advisory in effect from noon to 8 p.m. Central Daylight Time Monday. Heat advisory remains in effect until 8 p.m. Central Daylight Time this evening. What? For the first heat advisory, heat index values up to 107 expected. For the second heat advisory, heat index values up to 109 expected. Where? Portions of northwest and west central Arkansas and east central, northeast, and southeast Oklahoma. When? For the first heat advisory, until 8 p.m. Central Daylight Time this evening. For the second heat advisory, from noon to 8 p.m. Central Daylight Time Monday. Impacts. Heat-related illnesses are possible, especially impacting those not acclimated to the conditions or those performing strenuous activities. Take extra precautions when outside. Wear lightweight and loose-fitting clothing. Try to limit strenuous activities to early morning or evening. Take action when you see symptoms of heat exhaustion and heat stroke. From the Norman Forecast Office, here is the forecast for Stillwater and surrounding area. Rest of today, sunny, hot. Near steady temperature around 101.

Winds 10 to 15 miles an hour with gusts up to 25 miles an hour. Tonight, clear. Lows in the upper 70s. South winds 10 to 15 miles an hour with gusts up to 25 miles an hour. Monday, sunny, hot with highs around 103. South winds 10 to 15 miles an hour with gusts up to 25 miles an hour. Monday night, clear. Lows in the upper 70s. South winds 10 to 15 miles an hour with gusts up to 25 miles an hour. Heat index values up to 106 early until midnight. Tuesday, sunny, hot with highs around 102. South winds 10 to 15 miles an hour with gusts up to 25 miles an hour. Heat index values up to 109 in the afternoon. Tuesday night, mostly clear. Lows in the upper 70s. Heat index values up to 105 early until midnight. Wednesday, sunny, hot with highs 100 to 105. Wednesday night, mostly clear. Lows in the upper 70s. Heat index values up to 105 early until midnight. Thursday, sunny, hot with highs around 100. Thursday night, mostly clear. Lows in the upper 70s. Heat index values up to 105 early until midnight. Friday, mostly sunny. Hot with highs around 100. Heat index values up to 105. Friday night, mostly clear until midnight, then becoming partly cloudy. Lows in the upper 70s. Saturday, mostly sunny. Hot with highs around 100. Heat index values up to 105 in the afternoon. 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It's Stillwater, it was sunny. The temperature was 103 degrees, the dew point 61, and the relative humidity 25%, producing a heat index of 104. The wind was south at 21 miles an hour, gusting to 28. The pressure was 29.92 inches and falling. At Enid, it was sunny. The temperature was 106, and the heat index was 105. The wind was south at 15, gusting to 26. At Guthrie, it was sunny. The temperature was 103, and the heat index was 103. The wind was south at 15, gusting to 21. Observations from around the region. It was sunny, with a temperature of 106 at Wichita, 107 at Woodward, 102 at Oklahoma City, 100 at Tulsa, and 93 at Springfield. At Dallas-Fort Worth, it was partly sunny, with a temperature of 99. Once again at 4 p.m., at Stillwater, it was sunny. The temperature was 103, and the heat index was 104. Heat advisory in effect from noon to 8 p.m. Central Daylight Time Monday. Heat advisory remains in effect until 8 p.m. Central Daylight Time this evening. What? Have index values 105 to 109. Where? Portions of Central, East Central, Northern, Northwest, Southeast, Southern, Southwest, and Western Oklahoma and Northern Texas. When? Until 8 p.m. Central Daylight Time this evening, and again from noon to 8 p.m. Central Daylight Time Monday. Impacts. Hot temperatures and high humidity may cause heat illnesses. Drink plenty of fluids, stay in an air-conditioned room, stay out of the sun, and check up on relatives and neighbors. Heat advisory remains in effect until 8 p.m. Central Daylight Time this evening. Heat advisory remains in effect from noon to 8 p.m. Central Daylight Time Monday. What? Heat index values up to 105 to 109 expected. Where? Portions of Central, East Central, Northern, Northwest, Southeast, Southern, Southwest, and Western Oklahoma and Northern Texas. When? Until 8 p.m. Central Daylight Time this evening, and again from noon to 8 p.m. Central Daylight Time Monday. Impacts. Hot temperatures and high humidity may cause heat illnesses. Drink plenty of fluids, stay in an air-conditioned room, stay out of the sun, and check up on relatives and neighbors. Heat advisory in effect from noon to 8 p.m. Central Daylight Time Monday. Heat advisory remains in effect until 8 p.m. Central Daylight Time this evening. What? For the first heat advisory, heat index values up to 107 expected.
For the second heat advisory, heat index values up to 109 expected. Where portions of northwest and west central Arkansas and east central, northeast, and southeast Oklahoma. When, for the first heat advisory, until 8 p.m. Central Daylight Time this evening. For the second heat advisory, from noon to 8 p.m. Central Daylight Time Monday. Impacts, heat-related illnesses are possible, especially impacting those not acclimated to the conditions or those performing strenuous activities. Take extra precautions when outside. Wear lightweight and loose-fitting clothing. Try to limit strenuous activities to early morning or evening. Take action when you see symptoms of heat exhaustion and heat stroke. From the Norman Forecast Office, here is the forecast for Stillwater and surrounding area. Rest of today, sunny, hot. Near steady temperature around 101. South winds 10 to 15 miles an hour with gusts up to 25 miles an hour. Tonight, clear. Lows in the upper 70s. South winds 10 to 15 miles an hour with gusts up to 25 miles an hour. Monday, sunny, hot with highs around 103. South winds 10 to 15 miles an hour with gusts up to 25 miles an hour. Monday night, clear. Lows in the upper 70s. South winds 10 to 15 miles an hour with gusts up to 25 miles an hour. Heat index values up to 106 early until midnight. Tuesday, sunny, hot with highs around 102. South winds 10 to 15 miles an hour with gusts up to 25 miles an hour. Heat index values up to 109 in the afternoon. Tuesday night, mostly clear. Lows in the upper 70s. Heat index values up to 105 early until midnight. Wednesday, sunny, hot with highs 100 to 105. Wednesday night, mostly clear. Lows in the upper 70s. Heat index values up to 105 early until midnight. Thursday, sunny, hot with highs around 100. Thursday night, mostly clear. Lows in the upper 70s. Heat index values up to 105 early until midnight. Friday, mostly sunny. Hot with highs around 100. Heat index values up to 105. Friday night, mostly clear until midnight, then becoming partly cloudy. Lows in the upper 70s. Saturday, mostly sunny. Hot with highs around 100. Heat index values up to 105 in the afternoon. 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At Stillwater, it was sunny. The temperature was 103 degrees, the dew point 61, and the relative humidity 25%, producing a heat index of 104. The wind was south at 21 miles an hour, gusting to 28. The pressure was 29.92 inches and falling. At Enid, it was sunny. The temperature was 106, and the heat index was 105. The wind was south at 15, gusting to 26. At Guthrie, it was sunny. The temperature was 103, and the heat index was 103. The wind was south at 15, gusting to 21. Observations from around the region. It was sunny, with a temperature of 106 at Wichita, 107 at Woodward, 102 at Oklahoma City, 100 at Tulsa, and 93 at Springfield. At Dallas-Fort Worth, it was partly sunny, with a temperature of 99. Once again at 4 p.m., at Stillwater, it was sunny. The temperature was 103, and the heat index was 104. Heat advisory in effect from noon to 8 p.m. Central Daylight Time Monday. Heat advisory remains in effect until 8 p.m. Central Daylight Time this evening. What have index values 105 to 109? Where portions of central, east central, northern, northwest, southeast, southern, southwest, and western Oklahoma and northern Texas? When until 8 p.m. Central Daylight Time this evening, and again from noon to 8 p.m. Central Daylight Time Monday. Impacts,
Hot temperatures and high humidity may cause heat illnesses. Drink plenty of fluids.

stay in an air-conditioned room, stay out of the sun, and check up on relatives and neighbors. Heat advisory remains in effect until 8 p.m. Central Daylight Time this evening. Heat advisory remains in effect from noon to 8 p.m. Central Daylight Time Monday. What? Heat index values up to 105 to 109 expected. Where? Portions of Central, East Central, Northern, Northwest, Southeast, Southern, Southwest, and Western Oklahoma and Northern Texas. When? Until 8 p.m. Central Daylight Time this evening, and again from noon to 8 p.m. Central Daylight Time Monday. Impacts. Hot temperatures and high humidity may cause heat illnesses. Drink plenty of fluids, stay in an air-conditioned room, stay out of the sun, and check up on relatives and neighbors. Heat advisory in effect from noon to 8 p.m. Central Daylight Time Monday. Heat advisory remains in effect until 8 p.m. Central Daylight Time this evening. What? For the first heat advisory, heat index values up to 107 expected. For the second heat advisory, heat index values up to 109 expected. Where? Portions of northwest and west central Arkansas and east central, northeast, and southeast Oklahoma. When? For the first heat advisory, until 8 p.m. Central Daylight Time this evening. For the second heat advisory, from noon to 8 p.m. Central Daylight Time Monday. Impacts. Heat-related illnesses are possible, especially impacting those not acclimated to the conditions or those performing strenuous activities. Take extra precautions when outside. Wear lightweight and loose-fitting clothing. Try to limit strenuous activities to early morning or evening. Take action when you see symptoms of heat exhaustion and heat stroke. From the Norman Forecast Office, here is the forecast for Stillwater and surrounding area. Rest of today, sunny, hot. Near steady temperature around 101. South winds 10 to 15 miles an hour with gusts up to 25 miles an hour. Tonight, clear. Lows in the upper 70s. South winds 10 to 15 miles an hour with gusts up to 25 miles an hour. Monday, sunny, hot with highs around 103. South winds 10 to 15 miles an hour with gusts up to 25 miles an hour. Monday night, clear. Lows in the upper 70s. South winds 10 to 15 miles an hour with gusts up to 25 miles an hour. Heat index values up to 106 early until midnight. Tuesday, sunny, hot with highs around 102. South winds 10 to 15 miles an hour with gusts up to 25 miles an hour. Heat index values up to 109 in the afternoon. Tuesday night, mostly clear. Lows in the upper 70s. Heat index values up to 105 early until midnight. Wednesday, sunny, hot with highs 100 to 105. Wednesday night, mostly clear. Lows in the upper 70s. Heat index values up to 105 early until midnight. Thursday, sunny, hot with highs around 100. Thursday night, mostly clear. Lows in the upper 70s. Heat index values up to 105 early until midnight. Friday, mostly sunny. Hot with highs around 100. Heat index values up to 105. Friday night, mostly clear until midnight, then becoming partly cloudy. Lows in the upper 70s. Saturday, mostly sunny. Hot with highs around 100. Heat index values up to 105 in the afternoon. 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At Stillwater, it was sunny. The temperature was 103 degrees, the dew point 61, and the relative humidity 25%, producing a heat index of 104. The wind was south at 21 miles an hour, gusting to 28. The pressure was 29.92 inches and falling. At Enid, it was sunny. The temperature was 106, and the heat index was 105. The wind was south at 15, gusting to 26. At Guthrie, it was sunny. The temperature was 103, and the heat index was 103. The wind was south at 15, gusting to 21. Observations from around the region.
It was sunny, with a temperature of 106 at Wichita, 107 at Woodward, 102 at Oklahoma City, 100 at Tulsa, and 93 at Springfield. At Dallas-Fort Worth, it was partly sunny, with a temperature of 99. Once again at 4 p.m., at Stillwater, it was sunny. The temperature was 103, and the heat index was 104. Heat advisory in effect from noon to 8 p.m. Central Daylight Time Monday. Heat advisory remains in effect until 8 p.m. Central Daylight Time this evening. What? Have index values 105 to 109. Where? Portions of Central, East Central, Northern, Northwest, Southeast, Southern, Southwest, and Western Oklahoma and Northern Texas. When? Until 8 p.m. Central Daylight Time this evening, and again from noon to 8 p.m. Central Daylight Time Monday. Impacts. Hot temperatures and high humidity may cause heat illnesses. Drink plenty of fluids, stay in an air-conditioned room, stay out of the sun, and check up on relatives and neighbors. Heat advisory remains in effect until 8 p.m. Central Daylight Time this evening. Heat advisory remains in effect from noon to 8 p.m. Central Daylight Time Monday. What? Heat index values up to 105 to 109 expected. Where? Portions of Central, East Central, Northern, Northwest, Southeast, Southern, Southwest, and Western Oklahoma and Northern Texas. When? Until 8 p.m. Central Daylight Time this evening, and again from noon to 8 p.m. Central Daylight Time Monday. Impacts. Hot temperatures and high humidity may cause heat illnesses. Drink plenty of fluids, stay in an air-conditioned room, stay out of the sun, and check up on relatives and neighbors. Heat advisory in effect from noon to 8 p.m. Central Daylight Time Monday. Heat advisory remains in effect until 8 p.m. Central Daylight Time this evening. What? For the first heat advisory, heat index values up to 107 expected. For the second heat advisory, heat index values up to 109 expected. Where? Portions of Northwest and West Central Arkansas and East Central, Northeast, and Southeast Oklahoma. When? For the first heat advisory, until 8 p.m. Central Daylight Time this evening. For the second heat advisory, from noon to 8 p.m. Central Daylight Time Monday. Impacts. Heat-related illnesses are possible, especially impacting those not acclimated to the conditions or those performing strenuous activities. Take extra precautions when outside. Wear lightweight and loose-fitting clothing. Try to limit strenuous activities to early morning or evening. Take action when you see symptoms of heat exhaustion and heat stroke. From the Norman Forecast Office, here is the forecast for Stillwater and surrounding area. Rest of today, sunny, hot. Near steady temperature around 101. South winds 10 to 15 miles an hour with gusts up to 25 miles an hour. Tonight, clear. Lows in the upper 70s. South winds 10 to 15 miles an hour with gusts up to 25 miles an hour. Monday, sunny, hot with highs around 103. South winds 10 to 15 miles an hour with gusts up to 25 miles an hour. Monday night, clear. Lows in the upper 70s. South winds 10 to 15 miles an hour with gusts up to 25 miles an hour. Heat index values up to 106 early until midnight. Tuesday, sunny, hot with highs around 102. South winds 10 to 15 miles an hour with gusts up to 25 miles an hour. Heat index values up to 109 in the afternoon. Tuesday night, mostly clear. Lows in the upper 70s. Heat index values up to 105 early until midnight. Wednesday, sunny, hot with highs 100 to 105. Wednesday night, mostly clear. Lows in the upper 70s. Heat index values up to 105 early until midnight. Thursday, sunny, hot with highs around 100. Thursday night, mostly clear. Lows in the upper 70s. Heat index values up to 105 early until midnight. Friday, mostly sunny. Hot with highs around 100. Heat index values up to 105. Friday night, mostly clear until midnight, then becoming partly cloudy. Lows in the upper 70s. Saturday, mostly sunny. Hot with highs around 100.
heat index values up to 105 in the afternoon. 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At Stillwater, it was sunny. The temperature was 103 degrees, the dew point 61, and the relative humidity 25%, producing a heat index of 104. The wind was south at 21 miles an hour, gusting to 28. The pressure was 29.92 inches and falling. At Enid, it was sunny. The temperature was 106, and the heat index was 105. The wind was south at 15, gusting to 26. At Guthrie, it was sunny. The temperature was 103, and the heat index was 103. The wind was south at 15, gusting to 21. Observations from around the region. It was sunny, with a temperature of 106 at Wichita, 107 at Woodward, 102 at Oklahoma City, 100 at Tulsa, and 93 at Springfield. At Dallas-Fort Worth, it was partly sunny, with a temperature of 99. Once again at 4 p.m., at Stillwater, it was sunny. The temperature was 103, and the heat index was 104. Heat advisory in effect from noon to 8 p.m. Central Daylight Time Monday. Heat advisory remains in effect until 8 p.m. Central Daylight Time this evening. What? Have index values 105 to 109. Where? Portions of Central, East Central, Northern, Northwest, Southeast, Southern, Southwest, and Western Oklahoma and Northern Texas. When? Until 8 p.m. Central Daylight Time this evening, and again from noon to 8 p.m. Central Daylight Time Monday. Impacts. Hot temperatures and high humidity may cause heat illnesses. Drink plenty of fluids, stay in an air-conditioned room, stay out of the sun, and check up on relatives and neighbors. Heat advisory remains in effect until 8 p.m. Central Daylight Time this evening. Heat advisory remains in effect from noon to 8 p.m. Central Daylight Time Monday. What? Heat index values up to 105 to 109 expected. Where? Portions of Central, East Central, Northern, Northwest, Southeast, Southern, Southwest, and Western Oklahoma and Northern Texas. When? Until 8 p.m. Central Daylight Time this evening, and again from noon to 8 p.m. Central Daylight Time Monday. Impacts. Hot temperatures and high humidity may cause heat illnesses. Drink plenty of fluids, stay in an air-conditioned room, stay out of the sun, and check up on relatives and neighbors. Heat advisory in effect from noon to 8 p.m. Central Daylight Time Monday. Heat advisory remains in effect until 8 p.m. Central Daylight Time this evening. What? For the first heat advisory, heat index values up to 107 expected. For the second heat advisory, heat index values up to 109 expected. Where? Portions of Northwest and West Central Arkansas and East Central, Northeast, and Southeast Oklahoma. When? For the first heat advisory, until 8 p.m. Central Daylight Time this evening. For the second heat advisory, from noon to 8 p.m. Central Daylight Time Monday. Impacts. Heat-related illnesses are possible, especially impacting those not acclimated to the conditions or those performing strenuous activities. Take extra precautions when outside. Wear lightweight and loose-fitting clothing. Try to limit strenuous activities to early morning or evening. Take action when you see symptoms of heat exhaustion and heat stroke. 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From the Norman Forecast Office, here is the forecast for Stillwater and surrounding area. Rest of today, sunny, hot. Near steady temperature around 101. South winds 10 to 15 miles an hour with gusts up to 25 miles an hour. Tonight, clear. Lows in the upper 70s. South winds 10 to 15 miles an hour with gusts up to 25 miles an hour. Monday, sunny, hot with highs around 103. South winds 10 to 15 miles an hour with gusts up to 25 miles an hour. Monday night, clear. Lows in the upper 70s. South winds 10 to 15 miles an hour with gusts up to 25 miles an hour. Heat index values up to 106 early until midnight.
Tuesday, sunny, hot with highs around 102. South winds 10 to 15 miles an hour with gusts of

to 25 miles an hour. Heat index values up to 109 in the afternoon. Tuesday night, mostly clear. Lows in the upper 70s. Heat index values up to 105 early until midnight. Wednesday, sunny, hot with highs 100 to 105. Wednesday night, mostly clear. Lows in the upper 70s. Heat index values up to 105 early until midnight. Thursday, sunny, hot with highs around 100. Thursday night, mostly clear. Lows in the upper 70s. Heat index values up to 105 early until midnight. Friday, mostly sunny. Hot with highs around 100. Heat index values up to 105. Friday night, mostly clear until midnight, then becoming partly cloudy. Lows in the upper 70s. Saturday, mostly sunny. Hot with highs around 100. Heat index values up to 105 in the afternoon. 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At Stillwater, it was sunny. The temperature was 102 degrees, the dew point 60, and the relative humidity 25%, producing a heat index of 103. The wind was south at 20 miles an hour. The pressure was 29.90 inches and falling. At Guthrie, it was sunny. The temperature was 102, and the heat index was 102. The wind was south at 17, gusting to 25. Observations from around the region. It was sunny, with a temperature of 106 at Wichita, 103 at Oklahoma City, 101 at Tulsa, and 92 at Springfield. At Dallas-Fort Worth, it was partly sunny, with a temperature of 98. Once again at 5 p.m., at Stillwater, it was sunny. The temperature was 102, and the heat index was 103. Heat advisory in effect from noon to 8 p.m. Central Daylight Time Monday. Heat advisory remains in effect until 8 p.m. Central Daylight Time this evening. What? Have index values 105 to 109. Where? Portions of Central, East Central, Northern, Northwest, Southeast, Southern, Southwest, and Western Oklahoma and Northern Texas. When? Until 8 p.m. Central Daylight Time this evening, and again from noon to 8 p.m. Central Daylight Time Monday. Impacts. Hot temperatures and high humidity may cause heat illnesses. Drink plenty of fluids, stay in an air-conditioned room, stay out of the sun, and check up on relatives and neighbors. Heat advisory remains in effect until 8 p.m. Central Daylight Time this evening. Heat advisory remains in effect from noon to 8 p.m. Central Daylight Time Monday. What? Heat index values up to 105 to 109 expected. Where? Portions of Central, East Central, Northern, Northwest, Southeast, Southern, Southwest, and Western Oklahoma and Northern Texas. When? Until 8 p.m. Central Daylight Time this evening, and again from noon to 8 p.m. Central Daylight Time Monday. Impacts. Hot temperatures and high humidity may cause heat illnesses. Drink plenty of fluids, stay in an air-conditioned room, stay out of the sun, and check up on relatives and neighbors. Heat advisory in effect from noon to 8 p.m. Central Daylight Time Monday. Heat advisory remains in effect until 8 p.m. Central Daylight Time this evening. What? For the first heat advisory, heat index values up to 107 expected. For the second heat advisory, heat index values up to 109 expected. Where? Portions of Northwest and West Central Arkansas and East Central, Northeast, and Southeast Oklahoma. When? For the first heat advisory, until 8 p.m. Central Daylight Time this evening. For the second heat advisory, from noon to 8 p.m. Central Daylight Time Monday. Impacts. Heat-related illnesses are possible, especially impacting those not acclimated to the conditions or those performing strenuous activities. Take extra precautions when outside. Wear lightweight and loose-fitting clothing. Try to limit strenuous activities to early morning or evening. Take action when you see symptoms of heat exhaustion and heat stroke. From the Norman Forecast Office, here is the forecast for Stillwater and surrounding area. Rest of today, sunny, hot. Near steady temperature around 101. South winds 10 to 15 miles an hour with gusts up to 25 miles an hour.

Tonight, clear. Lows in the upper 70s. South winds 10 to 15 miles an hour with gusts up to 25 miles an hour. Monday, sunny, hot with highs around 103. South winds 10 to 15 miles an hour with gusts up to 25 miles an hour. Monday night, clear. Lows in the upper 70s. South winds 10 to 15 miles an hour with gusts up to 25 miles an hour. Heat index values up to 106 early until midnight. Tuesday, sunny, hot with highs around 102. South winds 10 to 15 miles an hour with gusts up to 25 miles an hour. Heat index values up to 109 in the afternoon. Tuesday night, mostly clear. Lows in the upper 70s. Heat index values up to 105 early until midnight. Wednesday, sunny, hot with highs 100 to 105. Wednesday night, mostly clear. Lows in the upper 70s. Heat index values up to 105 early until midnight. Thursday, sunny, hot with highs around 100. Thursday night, mostly clear. Lows in the upper 70s. Heat index values up to 105 early until midnight. Friday, mostly sunny. Hot with highs around 100. Heat index values up to 105. Friday night, mostly clear until midnight, then becoming partly cloudy. Lows in the upper 70s. Saturday, mostly sunny. Hot with highs around 100. Heat index values up to 105 in the afternoon. 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It's Stillwater, it was sunny. The temperature was 102 degrees, the dew point 60, and the relative humidity 25%, producing a heat index of 103. The wind was south at 20 miles an hour. The pressure was 29.90 inches and falling. At Guthrie, it was sunny. The temperature was 102, and the heat index was 102. The wind was south at 17, gusting to 25. Observations from around the region. It was sunny, with a temperature of 106 at Wichita, 103 at Oklahoma City, 101 at Tulsa, and 92 at Springfield. At Dallas-Fort Worth, it was partly sunny, with a temperature of 98. Once again at 5 p.m., at Stillwater, it was sunny. The temperature was 102, and the heat index was 103. Heat advisory in effect from noon to 8 p.m. Central Daylight Time Monday. Heat advisory remains in effect until 8 p.m. Central Daylight Time this evening. What? Have index values 105 to 109. Where? Portions of Central, East Central, Northern, Northwest, Southeast, Southern, Southwest, and Western Oklahoma and Northern Texas. When? Until 8 p.m. Central Daylight Time this evening, and again from noon to 8 p.m. Central Daylight Time Monday. Impacts. Hot temperatures and high humidity may cause heat illnesses. Drink plenty of fluids, stay in an air-conditioned room, stay out of the sun, and check up on relatives and neighbors. Heat advisory remains in effect until 8 p.m. Central Daylight Time this evening. Heat advisory remains in effect from noon to 8 p.m. Central Daylight Time Monday. What? Heat index values up to 105 to 109 expected. Where? Portions of Central, East Central, Northern, Northwest, Southeast, Southern, Southwest, and Western Oklahoma and Northern Texas. When? Until 8 p.m. Central Daylight Time this evening, and again from noon to 8 p.m. Central Daylight Time Monday. Impacts. Hot temperatures and high humidity may cause heat illnesses. Drink plenty of fluids, stay in an air-conditioned room, stay out of the sun, and check up on relatives and neighbors. Heat advisory in effect from noon to 8 p.m. Central Daylight Time Monday. Heat advisory remains in effect until 8 p.m. Central Daylight Time this evening. What? For the first heat advisory, heat index values up to 107 expected. For the second heat advisory, heat index values up to 109 expected. Where? Portions of Northwest and West Central Arkansas and East Central, Northeast, and Southeast Oklahoma. When? For the first heat advisory, until 8 p.m. Central Daylight Time this evening. For the second heat advisory, from noon to 8 p.m. Central Daylight Time Monday.

impacts. 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From the Norman Forecast Office, here is the forecast for Stillwater and surrounding area. Rest of today, sunny, hot. Near steady temperature around 101. South winds 10 to 15 miles an hour with gusts up to 25 miles an hour. Tonight, clear. Lows in the upper 70s. South winds 10 to 15 miles an hour with gusts up to 25 miles an hour. Monday, sunny, hot with highs around 103. South winds 10 to 15 miles an hour with gusts up to 25 miles an hour. Monday night, clear. Lows in the upper 70s. South winds 10 to 15 miles an hour with gusts up to 25 miles an hour. Heat index values up to 106 early until midnight. Tuesday, sunny, hot with highs around 102. South winds 10 to 15 miles an hour with gusts up to 25 miles an hour. Heat index values up to 109 in the afternoon. Tuesday night, mostly clear. Lows in the upper 70s. Heat index values up to 105 early until midnight. Wednesday, sunny, hot with highs 100 to 105. Wednesday night, mostly clear. Lows in the upper 70s. Heat index values up to 105 early until midnight. Thursday, sunny, hot with highs around 100. Thursday night, mostly clear. Lows in the upper 70s. Heat index values up to 105 early until midnight. Friday, mostly sunny. Hot with highs around 100. Heat index values up to 105. Friday night, mostly clear until midnight, then becoming partly cloudy. Lows in the upper 70s. Saturday, mostly sunny. Hot with highs around 100. Heat index values up to 105 in the afternoon. 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It's Stillwater. It was sunny. The temperature was 102 degrees, the dew point 60, and the relative humidity 25%, producing a heat index of 103. The wind was south at 20 miles an hour. The pressure was 29.90 inches and falling. At Guthrie, it was sunny. The temperature was 102, and the heat index was 102. The wind was south at 17, gusting to 25. Observations from around the region. It was sunny, with a temperature of 106 at Wichita, 106 at Woodward, 103 at Oklahoma City, 101 at Tulsa, and 92 at Springfield. At Dallas-Fort Worth, it was partly sunny, with a temperature of 98. Once again at 5 p.m., at Stillwater, it was sunny. The temperature was 102, and the heat index was 103. 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Heat advisory in effect from noon to 8 p.m. Central Daylight Time Monday. Heat advisory remains in effect until 8 p.m. Central Daylight Time this evening. What? Have index values 105 to 109. Where? Portions of central, east central, northern, northwest, southeast, southern, southwest, and western Oklahoma and northern Texas. When? Until 8 p.m. Central Daylight Time this evening, and again from noon to 8 p.m. Central Daylight Time Monday. Impacts. Hot temperatures and high humidity may cause heat illnesses. Drink plenty of fluids, stay in an air-conditioned room, stay out of the sun, and check up on relatives and neighbors. Heat advisory remains in effect until 8 p.m. Central Daylight Time this evening. Heat advisory remains in effect from noon to 8 p.m. Central Daylight Time Monday. What? Heat index values up to 105 to 109 expected. Where? Portions of central, east central, northern, northwest, southeast, southern, southwest, and western Oklahoma and northern Texas.
when, until 8 p.m. Central Daylight Time this evening, and again from noon to 8 p.m. Central Daylight Time Monday. Impacts, hot temperatures and high humidity may cause heat illnesses. Drink plenty of fluids, stay in an air-conditioned room, stay out of the sun, and check up on relatives and neighbors. Heat advisory in effect from noon to 8 p.m. Central Daylight Time Monday. Heat advisory remains in effect until 8 p.m. Central Daylight Time this evening. What? For the first heat advisory, heat index values up to 107 expected. For the second heat advisory, heat index values up to 109 expected. Where? Portions of northwest and west central Arkansas and east central, northeast, and southeast Oklahoma. When? For the first heat advisory, until 8 p.m. Central Daylight Time this evening. For the second heat advisory, from noon to 8 p.m. Central Daylight Time Monday. Impacts. Heat-related illnesses are possible, especially impacting those not acclimated to the conditions or those performing strenuous activities. Take extra precautions when outside. 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From the Norman Forecast Office, here is the forecast for Stillwater and surrounding area. Rest of today, sunny, hot. Near steady temperature around 101. South winds 10 to 15 miles an hour with gusts up to 25 miles an hour. Tonight, clear. Lows in the upper 70s. South winds 10 to 15 miles an hour with gusts up to 25 miles an hour. Monday, sunny, hot with highs around 103. South winds 10 to 15 miles an hour with gusts up to 25 miles an hour. Monday night, clear. Lows in the upper 70s. South winds 10 to 15 miles an hour with gusts up to 25 miles an hour. Heat index values up to 106 early until midnight. Tuesday, sunny, hot with highs around 102. South winds 10 to 15 miles an hour with gusts up to 25 miles an hour. Heat index values up to 109 in the afternoon. Tuesday night, mostly clear. Lows in the upper 70s. Heat index values up to 105 early until midnight. Wednesday, sunny, hot with highs 100 to 105. Wednesday night, mostly clear. Lows in the upper 70s. Heat index values up to 105 early until midnight. Thursday, sunny, hot with highs around 100. Thursday night, mostly clear. Lows in the upper 70s. Heat index values up to 105 early until midnight. Friday, mostly sunny. Hot with highs around 100. Heat index values up to 105. Friday night, mostly clear until midnight, then becoming partly cloudy. Lows in the upper 70s. Saturday, mostly sunny. Hot with highs around 100. Heat index values up to 105 in the afternoon. 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It's Stillwater. It was sunny. The temperature was 102 degrees. The dew point 60, and the relative humidity 25%, producing a heat index of 103. The wind was south at 20 miles an hour. The pressure was 29.90 inches and falling. At Guthrie, it was sunny. The temperature was 102, and the heat index was 102. The wind was south at 17, gusting to 25. Observations from around the region. It was sunny, with a temperature of 106 at Wichita, 106 at Woodward, 103 at Oklahoma City, 101 at Tulsa, and 92 at Springfield. At Dallas-Fort Worth, it was partly sunny, with a temperature of 98. Once again at 5 p.m., at Stillwater, it was sunny. The temperature was 102, and the heat index was 103. Heat advisory in effect from noon to 8 p.m. Central Daylight Time Monday. Heat advisory remains in effect until 8 p.m. Central Daylight Time this evening. What? Have index values 105 to 109. Where? Portions of central, east central, northern, northwest, southeast, southern, southwest, and western Oklahoma and northern Texas. When? Until 8.

p.m. Central Daylight Time this evening, and again from noon to 8 p.m. Central Daylight Time Monday. Impacts, hot temperatures and high humidity may cause heat illnesses. Drink plenty of fluids, stay in an air-conditioned room, stay out of the sun, and check up on relatives and neighbors. Heat advisory remains in effect until 8 p.m. Central Daylight Time this evening. Heat advisory remains in effect from noon to 8 p.m. Central Daylight Time Monday. What? Heat index values up to 105 to 109 expected. Where? Portions of central, east central, northern, northwest, southeast, southern, southwest, and western Oklahoma and northern Texas. When? Until 8 p.m. Central Daylight Time this evening, and again from noon to 8 p.m. Central Daylight Time Monday. Impacts, hot temperatures and high humidity may cause heat illnesses. Drink plenty of fluids, stay in an air-conditioned room, stay out of the sun, and check up on relatives and neighbors. Heat advisory in effect from noon to 8 p.m. Central Daylight Time Monday. Heat advisory remains in effect until 8 p.m. Central Daylight Time this evening. What? For the first heat advisory, heat index values up to 107 expected. For the second heat advisory, heat index values up to 109 expected. Where? Portions of northwest and west central Arkansas and east central, northeast, and southeast Oklahoma. When? For the first heat advisory, until 8 p.m. Central Daylight Time this evening. For the second heat advisory, from noon to 8 p.m. Central Daylight Time Monday. Impacts. Heat-related illnesses are possible, especially impacting those not acclimated to the conditions or those performing strenuous activities. Take extra precautions when outside. Wear lightweight and loose-fitting clothing. Try to limit strenuous activities to early morning or evening. Take action when you see symptoms of heat exhaustion and heat stroke. From the Norman Forecast Office, here is the forecast for Stillwater and surrounding area. Rest of today, sunny, hot. Near steady temperature around 101. South winds 10 to 15 miles an hour with gusts up to 25 miles an hour. Tonight, clear. Lows in the upper 70s. South winds 10 to 15 miles an hour with gusts up to 25 miles an hour. Monday, sunny, hot with highs around 103. South winds 10 to 15 miles an hour with gusts up to 25 miles an hour. Monday night, clear. Lows in the upper 70s. South winds 10 to 15 miles an hour with gusts up to 25 miles an hour. Heat index values up to 106 early until midnight. Tuesday, sunny, hot with highs around 102. South winds 10 to 15 miles an hour with gusts up to 25 miles an hour. Heat index values up to 109 in the afternoon. Tuesday night, mostly clear. Lows in the upper 70s. Heat index values up to 105 early until midnight. Wednesday, sunny, hot with highs 100 to 105. Wednesday night, mostly clear. Lows in the upper 70s. Heat index values up to 105 early until midnight. Thursday, sunny, hot with highs around 100. Thursday night, mostly clear. Lows in the upper 70s. Heat index values up to 105 early until midnight. Friday, mostly sunny. Hot with highs around 100. Heat index values up to 105. Friday night, mostly clear until midnight, then becoming partly cloudy. Lows in the upper 70s. Saturday, mostly sunny. Hot with highs around 100. Heat index values up to 105 in the afternoon. 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It's Stillwater, it was sunny. The temperature was 102 degrees, the dew point 60, and the relative humidity 25%, producing a heat index of 103. The wind was south at 20 miles an hour. The pressure was 29.90 inches and falling. At Guthrie, it was sunny. The temperature was 102, and the heat index was 102. The wind was south at 17, gusting to 25. Observations from around the region. It was sunny, with a temperature of 106 at Wichita, 106 at Woodward, 103 at Oklahoma City.

via fluids, stay in an air-conditioned room, stay out of the sun, and check up on relatives and neighbors. Heat advisory remains in effect until 8 p.m. Central Daylight Time this evening. Heat advisory remains in effect from noon to 8 p.m. Central Daylight Time Monday. What? Heat index values up to 105 to 109 expected. Where? Portions of Central, East Central, Northern, Northwest, Southeast, Southern, Southwest, and Western Oklahoma and Northern Texas. When? Until 8 p.m. Central Daylight Time this evening, and again from noon to 8 p.m. Central Daylight Time Monday. Impacts. Hot temperatures and high humidity may cause heat illnesses. Drink plenty of fluids, stay in an air-conditioned room, stay out of the sun, and check up on relatives and neighbors. Heat advisory in effect from noon to 8 p.m. Central Daylight Time Monday. Heat advisory remains in effect until 8 p.m. Central Daylight Time this evening. What? For the first heat advisory, heat index values up to 107 expected. For the second heat advisory, heat index values up to 109 expected. Where? Portions of northwest and west central Arkansas and east central, northeast, and southeast Oklahoma. When? For the first heat advisory, until 8 p.m. Central Daylight Time this evening. For the second heat advisory, from noon to 8 p.m. Central Daylight Time Monday. Impacts. Heat-related illnesses are possible, especially impacting those not acclimated to the conditions or those performing strenuous activities. Take extra precautions when outside. Wear lightweight and loose-fitting clothing. Try to limit strenuous activities to early morning or evening. Take action when you see symptoms of heat exhaustion and heat stroke. 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From the Norman Forecast Office, here is the forecast for Stillwater and surrounding area. Rest of today, sunny, hot. Near steady temperature around 101. South winds 10 to 15 miles an hour with gusts up to 25 miles an hour. Tonight, clear. Lows in the upper 70s. South winds 10 to 15 miles an hour with gusts up to 25 miles an hour. Monday, sunny, hot with highs around 103. South winds 10 to 15 miles an hour with gusts up to 25 miles an hour. Monday night, clear. Lows in the upper 70s. South winds 10 to 15 miles an hour with gusts up to 25 miles an hour. Heat index values up to 106 early until midnight. Tuesday, sunny, hot with highs around 102. South winds 10 to 15 miles an hour with gusts up to 25 miles an hour. Heat index values up to 109 in the afternoon. Tuesday night, mostly clear. Lows in the upper 70s. Heat index values up to 105 early until midnight. Wednesday, sunny, hot with highs 100 to 105. Wednesday night, mostly clear. Lows in the upper 70s. Heat index values up to 105 early until midnight. Thursday, sunny, hot with highs around 100. Thursday night, mostly clear. Lows in the upper 70s. Heat index values up to 105 early until midnight. Friday, mostly sunny. Hot with highs around 100. Heat index values up to 105. Friday night, mostly clear until midnight, then becoming partly cloudy. Lows in the upper 70s. Saturday, mostly sunny. Hot with highs around 100. Heat index values up to 105 in the afternoon. 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At Stillwater, it was sunny. The temperature was 102 degrees, the dew point 60, and the relative humidity 25%, producing a heat index of 103. The wind was south at 20 miles an hour. The pressure was 29.90 inches and falling. At Guthrie, it was sunny. The temperature was 102. And the heat index was 102. The wind was south at 17, gusting to 25. Observations from around the region. It was sunny, with a temperature of 106 at which

106 at Woodward, 103 at Oklahoma City, 101 at Tulsa, and 92 at Springfield. At Dallas-Fort Worth, it was partly sunny, with a temperature of 98. Once again at 5 p.m., at Stillwater, it was sunny. The temperature was 102, and the heat index was 103. Heat advisory in effect from noon to 8 p.m. Central Daylight Time Monday. Heat advisory remains in effect until 8 p.m. Central Daylight Time this evening. What? Have index values 105 to 109. Where? Portions of Central, East Central, Northern, Northwest, Southeast, Southern, Southwest, and Western Oklahoma and Northern Texas. When? Until 8 p.m. Central Daylight Time this evening, and again from noon to 8 p.m. Central Daylight Time Monday. Impacts. Hot temperatures and high humidity may cause heat illnesses. Drink plenty of fluids, stay in an air-conditioned room, stay out of the sun, and check up on relatives and neighbors. Heat advisory may cause heat illnesses. Drink plenty of fluids, stay in an air-conditioned room, stay out of the sun, and check up on relatives and neighbors. Heat advisory remains in effect until 8 p.m. Central Daylight Time this evening. Heat advisory remains in effect from noon to 8 p.m. Central Daylight Time Monday. What? Heat index values up to 105 to 109 expected. Where? Portions of Central, East Central, Northern, Northwest, Southeast, Southern, Southwest, and Western Oklahoma and Northern Texas. When? Until 8 p.m. Central Daylight Time this evening, and again from noon to 8 p.m. Central Daylight Time Monday. Impacts. Hot temperatures and high humidity may cause heat illnesses. Drink plenty of fluids, stay in an air-conditioned room, stay out of the sun, and check up on relatives and neighbors. Heat advisory in effect from noon to 8 p.m. Central Daylight Time Monday. Heat advisory remains in effect until 8 p.m. Central Daylight Time this evening. What? For the first heat advisory, heat index values up to 107 expected. For the second heat advisory, heat index values up to 109 expected. Where? Portions of northwest and west central Arkansas and east central, northeast, and southeast Oklahoma. When? For the first heat advisory, until 8 p.m. Central Daylight Time this evening. For the second heat advisory, from noon to 8 p.m. Central Daylight Time Monday. Impacts. Heat-related illnesses are possible, especially impacting those not acclimated to the conditions or those performing strenuous activities. Take extra precautions when outside. Wear lightweight and loose-fitting clothing. Try to limit strenuous activities to early morning or evening. Take action when you see symptoms of heat exhaustion and heat stroke. From the Norman Forecast Office, here is the forecast for Stillwater and surrounding area. Rest of today, sunny, hot. Near steady temperature around 101. South winds 10 to 15 miles an hour with gusts up to 25 miles an hour. Tonight, clear. Lows in the upper 70s. South winds 10 to 15 miles an hour with gusts up to 25 miles an hour. Monday, sunny, hot with highs around 103. South winds 10 to 15 miles an hour with gusts up to 25 miles an hour. Monday night, clear. Lows in the upper 70s. South winds 10 to 15 miles an hour with gusts up to 25 miles an hour. Heat index values up to 106 early until midnight. Tuesday, sunny, hot with highs around 102. South winds 10 to 15 miles an hour with gusts up to 25 miles an hour. Heat index values up to 109 in the afternoon. Tuesday night, mostly clear. Lows in the upper 70s. Heat index values up to 105 early until midnight. Wednesday, sunny, hot with highs 100 to 105. Wednesday night, mostly clear. Lows in the upper 70s. Heat index values up to 105 early until midnight. Thursday, sunny, hot with highs around 100. Thursday night, mostly clear. Lows in the upper 70s. Heat index values up to 105 early until midnight. Friday, mostly sunny. Hot with highs around 100. Heat index values up to 105. Friday night, mostly clear until midnight.

becoming partly cloudy. Lows in the upper 70s. Saturday, mostly sunny. Hot with highs around 100. Heat index values up to 105 in the afternoon. 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It's Stillwater. It was sunny. The temperature was 102 degrees, the dew point 60, and the relative humidity 25%, producing a heat index of 103. The wind was south at 20 miles an hour. The pressure was 29.90 inches and falling. At Guthrie, it was sunny. The temperature was 102, and the heat index was 102. The wind was south at 17, gusting to 25. Observations from around the region. It was sunny, with a temperature of 106 at Wichita, 106 at Woodward, 103 at Oklahoma City, 101 at Tulsa, and 92 at Springfield. At Dallas-Fort Worth, it was partly sunny, with a temperature of 98. Once again at 5 p.m., at Stillwater, it was sunny. The temperature was 102, and the heat index was 103. Heat advisory in effect from noon to 8 p.m. Central Daylight Time Monday. Heat advisory remains in effect until 8 p.m. Central Daylight Time this evening. What? Hat index values 105 to 109. Where? Portions of Central, East Central, Northern, Northwest, Southeast, Southern, Southwest, and Western Oklahoma and Northern Texas. When? Until 8 p.m. Central Daylight Time this evening, and again from noon to 8 p.m. Central Daylight Time Monday. Impacts. Hot temperatures and high humidity may cause heat illnesses. Drink plenty of fluids, stay in an air-conditioned room, stay out of the sun, and check up on relatives and neighbors. Heat advisory remains in effect until 8 p.m. Central Daylight Time this evening. Heat advisory remains in effect from noon to 8 p.m. Central Daylight Time Monday. What? Heat index values up to 105 to 109 expected. Where? Portions of Central, East Central, Northern, Northwest, Southeast, Southern, Southwest, and Western Oklahoma and Northern Texas. When? Until 8 p.m. Central Daylight Time this evening, and again from noon to 8 p.m. Central Daylight Time Monday. Impacts. Hot temperatures and high humidity may cause heat illnesses. Drink plenty of fluids, stay in an air-conditioned room, stay out of the sun, and check up on relatives and neighbors. Heat advisory in effect from noon to 8 p.m. Central Daylight Time Monday. Heat advisory remains in effect until 8 p.m. Central Daylight Time this evening. What? For the first heat advisory, heat index values up to 107 expected. For the second heat advisory, heat index values up to 109 expected. Where? Portions of northwest and west central Arkansas and east central, northeast, and southeast Oklahoma. When? For the first heat advisory, until 8 p.m. Central Daylight Time this evening. For the second heat advisory, from noon to 8 p.m. Central Daylight Time Monday. Impacts. Heat-related illnesses are possible, especially impacting those not acclimated to the conditions or those performing strenuous activities. Take extra precautions when outside. Wear lightweight and loose-fitting clothing. Try to limit strenuous activities to early morning or evening. Take action when you see symptoms of heat exhaustion and heat stroke. From the Norman Forecast Office, here is the forecast for Stillwater and surrounding area. Tonight, clear. Lows in the upper 70s. South winds 10 to 15 miles an hour with gusts up to 25 miles an hour. Monday, sunny, hot with highs around 103. South winds 10 to 15 miles an hour with gusts up to 25 miles an hour. Monday night, clear. Lows in the upper 70s. South winds 10 to 15 miles an hour with gusts up to 25 miles an hour. Heat index values up to 106 early until midnight. Tuesday, sunny, hot with highs around 102. South winds 10 to 15 miles an hour with gusts up to 25 miles an hour. Heat index values up to 109 in the afternoon. Tuesday night, mostly clear. Lows in the upper 70s. South winds 10 to 15 miles an hour with gusts up to 25 miles an hour. Heat index values up to 105 early until midnight. Wednesday, sunny,
hot with highs 100 to 105. Wednesday night, mostly clear. Lows in the upper 70s. Heat index values up to 105 early until midnight. Thursday, sunny, hot with highs around 100. Thursday night, mostly clear. Lows in the upper 70s. Heat index values up to 105 early until midnight. Friday, mostly sunny. Hot with highs around 100. Heat index values up to 105. Friday night, mostly clear until midnight, then becoming partly cloudy. Lows in the upper 70s. Saturday, mostly sunny. Hot with highs around 100. Heat index values up to 105 in the afternoon. Saturday night, mostly clear until midnight, then becoming partly cloudy. Lows in the mid-70s. Sunday, mostly sunny. Highs in the upper 90s. 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It's Stillwater, it was sunny. The temperature was 102 degrees, the dew point 60, and the relative humidity 25%, producing a heat index of 103. The wind was south at 20 miles an hour. The pressure was 29.90 inches and falling. At Guthrie, it was sunny. The temperature was 102, and the heat index was 102. The wind was south at 17, gusting to 25. Observations from around the region. It was sunny, with a temperature of 106 at Wichita, 106 at Woodward, 103 at Oklahoma City, 101 at Tulsa, and 92 at Springfield. At Dallas-Fort Worth, it was partly sunny, with a temperature of 98. Once again at 5 p.m., at Stillwater, it was sunny. The temperature was 102, and the heat index was 103. 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Heat advisory in effect from noon to 8 p.m. Central Daylight Time Monday. Heat advisory remains in effect until 8 p.m. Central Daylight Time this evening. What? Have index values 105 to 109. Where? Portions of Central, East Central, Northern, Northwest, Southeast, Southern, Southwest, and Western Oklahoma and Northern Texas. When? Until 8 p.m. Central Daylight Time this evening, and again from noon to 8 p.m. Central Daylight Time Monday. Impacts. Hot temperatures and high humidity may cause heat illnesses. Drink plenty of fluids, stay in an air-conditioned room, stay out of the sun, and check up on relatives and neighbors. Heat advisory remains in effect until 8 p.m. Central Daylight Time this evening. Heat advisory remains in effect from noon to 8 p.m. Central Daylight Time Monday. What? Heat index values up to 105 to 109 expected. Where? Portions of Central, East Central, Northern, Northwest, Southeast, Southern, Southwest, and Western Oklahoma and Northern Texas. When? Until 8 p.m. Central Daylight Time this evening, and again from noon to 8 p.m. Central Daylight Time Monday. Impacts. Hot temperatures and high humidity may cause heat illnesses. Drink plenty of fluids, stay in an air-conditioned room, stay out of the sun, and check up on relatives and neighbors. Heat advisory in effect from noon to 8 p.m. Central Daylight Time Monday. Heat advisory remains in effect until 8 p.m. Central Daylight Time this evening. What? For the first heat advisory, heat index values up to 107 expected. For the second heat advisory, heat index values up to 109 expected. Where? Portions of Northwest and West Central Arkansas and East Central, Northeast, and Southeast Oklahoma. When? For the first heat advisory, until 8 p.m. Central Daylight Time this evening. For the second heat advisory, from noon to 8 p.m. Central Daylight Time Monday. Impacts. Heat-related illnesses are possible, especially impacting those not acclimated to the conditions or those performing strenuous activities. Take extra precautions when outside. Wear lightweight and loose-fitting clothing. Try to limit strenuous activities to early morning or evening. Take action when you see symptoms of heat exhaustion and heat stroke. From the Norman Forecast Office,
Here is the forecast for Stillwater and surrounding area. Tonight, clear. Lows in the upper 70s. South winds 10 to 15 miles an hour with gusts up to 25 miles an hour. Monday, sunny, hot with highs around 103. South winds 10 to 15 miles an hour with gusts up to 25 miles an hour. Monday night, clear. Lows in the upper 70s. South winds 10 to 15 miles an hour with gusts up to 25 miles an hour. Heat index values up to 106 early until midnight. Tuesday, sunny, hot with highs around 102. South winds 10 to 15 miles an hour with gusts up to 25 miles an hour. Heat index values up to 109 in the afternoon. Tuesday night, mostly clear. Lows in the upper 70s. South winds 10 to 15 miles an hour with gusts up to 25 miles an hour. Heat index values up to 105 early until midnight. Wednesday, sunny, hot with highs 100 to 105. Wednesday night, mostly clear. Lows in the upper 70s. Heat index values up to 105 early until midnight. Thursday, sunny, hot with highs around 100. Thursday night, mostly clear. Lows in the upper 70s. Heat index values up to 105 early until midnight. Friday, mostly sunny. Hot with highs around 100. Heat index values up to 105. Friday night, mostly clear until midnight, then becoming partly cloudy. Lows in the upper 70s. Saturday, mostly sunny. Hot with highs around 100. Heat index values up to 105 in the afternoon. Saturday night, mostly clear until midnight, then becoming partly cloudy. Lows in the mid-70s. Sunday, mostly sunny. Highs in the upper 90s. 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It's Stillwater, it was sunny. The temperature was 102 degrees. The dew point 60, and the relative humidity 25%, producing a heat index of 103. The wind was south at 20 miles an hour. The pressure was 29.90 inches and falling. At Guthrie, it was sunny. The temperature was 102, and the heat index was 102. The wind was south at 17, gusting to 25. Observations from around the region. It was sunny, with a temperature of 106 at Wichita, 106 at Woodward, 103 at Oklahoma City, 101 at Tulsa, and 92 at Springfield. At Dallas-Fort Worth, it was partly sunny, with a temperature of 98. Once again at 5 p.m., at Stillwater, it was sunny. The temperature was 102, and the heat index was 103. Heat advisory in effect from noon to 8 p.m. Central Daylight Time Monday. Heat advisory remains in effect until 8 p.m. Central Daylight Time this evening. What? Have index values 105 to 109. Where? Portions of central, east central, northern, northwest, southeast, southern, southwest, and western Oklahoma and northern Texas. When, until 8 p.m. Central Daylight Time this evening, and again from noon to 8 p.m. Central Daylight Time Monday. Impacts, hot temperatures and high humidity may cause heat illnesses. Drink plenty of fluids, stay in an air-conditioned room, stay out of the sun, and check up on relatives and neighbors. Heat advisory remains in effect until 8 p.m. Central Daylight Time this evening. Heat advisory remains in effect from noon to 8 p.m. Central Daylight Time Monday. What? Heat index values up to 105 to 109 expected. Where? Portions of central, east central, northern, northwest, southeast, southern, southwest, and western Oklahoma and northern Texas. When? Until 8 p.m. Central Daylight Time this evening, and again from noon to 8 p.m. Central Daylight Time Monday. Impacts, hot temperatures and high humidity may cause heat illnesses. Drink plenty of fluids. Stay in an air-conditioned room, stay out of the sun, and check up on relatives and neighbors. Heat advisory in effect from noon to 8 p.m. Central Daylight Time Monday. Heat advisory remains in effect until 8 p.m. Central Daylight Time this evening. What? For the first heat advisory, heat index values up to 107 expected.
for the second heat advisory, heat index values up to

109 expected. Where? Portions of northwest and west central Arkansas and east central, northeast, and southeast Oklahoma. When? For the first heat advisory, until 8 p.m. Central Daylight Time this evening. For the second heat advisory, from noon to 8 p.m. Central Daylight Time Monday. Impacts. Heat-related illnesses are possible, especially impacting those not acclimated to the conditions or those performing strenuous activities. Take extra precautions when outside. Wear lightweight and loose-fitting clothing. Try to limit strenuous activities to early morning or evening. Take action when you see symptoms of heat exhaustion and heat stroke. From the Norman Forecast Office, here is the forecast for Stillwater and surrounding area. Tonight, clear. Lows in the upper 70s. South winds 10 to 15 miles an hour with gusts up to 25 miles an hour. Monday, sunny, hot with highs around 103. South winds 10 to 15 miles an hour with gusts up to 25 miles an hour. Monday night, clear. Lows in the upper 70s. South winds 10 to 15 miles an hour with gusts up to 25 miles an hour. Heat index values up to 106 early until midnight. Tuesday, sunny, hot with highs around 102. South winds 10 to 15 miles an hour with gusts up to 25 miles an hour. Heat index values up to 109 in the afternoon. Tuesday night, mostly clear. Lows in the upper 70s. South winds 10 to 15 miles an hour with gusts up to 25 miles an hour. Heat index values up to 105 early until midnight. Wednesday, sunny, hot with highs 100 to 105. Wednesday night, mostly clear. Lows in the upper 70s. Heat index values up to 105 early until midnight. Thursday, sunny, hot with highs around 100. Thursday night, mostly clear. Lows in the upper 70s. Heat index values up to 105 early until midnight. Friday, mostly sunny. Hot with highs around 100. Heat index values up to 105. Friday night, mostly clear until midnight, then becoming partly cloudy. Lows in the upper 70s. Saturday, mostly sunny. Hot with highs around 100. Heat index values up to 105 in the afternoon. Saturday night, mostly clear until midnight, then becoming partly cloudy. Lows in the mid-70s. Sunday, mostly sunny. Highs in the upper 90s. 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It's Stillwater, it was sunny. The temperature was 102 degrees. The dew point 60, and the relative humidity 25%, producing a heat index of 103. The wind was south at 20 miles an hour. The pressure was 29.90 inches and falling. At Guthrie, it was sunny. The temperature was 102, and the heat index was 102. The wind was south at 17, gusting to 25. Observations from around the region. It was sunny, with a temperature of 106 at Wichita, 106 at Woodward, 103 at Oklahoma City, 101 at Tulsa, and 92 at Springfield. At Dallas-Fort Worth, it was partly sunny, with a temperature of 98. Once again at 5 p.m., at Stillwater, it was sunny. The temperature was 102, and the heat index was 103. Heat advisory in effect from noon to 8 p.m. Central Daylight Time Monday. Heat advisory remains in effect until 8 p.m. Central Daylight Time this evening. What? Have index values 105 to 109. Where? Portions of central, east central, northern, northwest, southeast, southern, southwest, and western Oklahoma and northern Texas. When? Until 8 p.m. Central Daylight Time this evening. And again from noon to 8 p.m. Central Daylight Time Monday. Impacts. Hot temperatures and high humidity may cause heat illnesses. Drink plenty of fluids, stay in an air-conditioned room, stay out of the sun, and check up on relatives and neighbors. Heat advisory remains in effect until 8 p.m. Central Daylight Time this evening. Heat advisory remains in effect from noon to 8 p.m. Central Daylight Time Monday. What? Heat index values up to 105 to 109 expected.
Where? Portions of central, east central, northern, northwest, southeast, southern, southwest, and western Oklahoma and northern Texas. When? Until 8 p.m. Central Daylight Time this evening, and again from noon to 8 p.m. Central Daylight Time Monday. Impacts. Hot temperatures and high humidity may cause heat illnesses. Drink plenty of fluids, stay in an air-conditioned room, stay out of the sun, and check up on relatives and neighbors. Heat advisory in effect from noon to 8 p.m. Central Daylight Time Monday. Heat advisory remains in effect until 8 p.m. Central Daylight Time this evening. What? For the first heat advisory, heat index values up to 107 expected. For the second heat advisory, heat index values up to 109 expected. Where? Portions of northwest and west central Arkansas and east central, northeast, and southeast Oklahoma. When? For the first heat advisory, until 8 p.m. Central Daylight Time this evening. For the second heat advisory, from noon to 8 p.m. Central Daylight Time Monday. Impacts. Heat-related illnesses are possible, especially impacting those not acclimated to the conditions or those performing strenuous activities. Take extra precautions when outside. Wear lightweight and loose-fitting clothing. Try to limit strenuous activities to early morning or evening. Take action when you see symptoms of heat exhaustion and heat stroke. From the Norman Forecast Office, here is the forecast for Stillwater and surrounding area. Tonight, clear. Lows in the upper 70s. South winds 10 to 15 miles an hour with gusts up to 25 miles an hour. Monday, sunny, hot with highs around 103. South winds 10 to 15 miles an hour with gusts up to 25 miles an hour. Monday night, clear. Lows in the upper 70s. South winds 10 to 15 miles an hour with gusts up to 25 miles an hour. Heat index values up to 106 early until midnight. Tuesday, sunny, hot with highs around 102. South winds 10 to 15 miles an hour with gusts up to 25 miles an hour. Heat index values up to 109 in the afternoon. Tuesday night, mostly clear. Lows in the upper 70s. South winds 10 to 15 miles an hour with gusts up to 25 miles an hour. Heat index values up to 105 early until midnight. Wednesday, sunny, hot with highs 100 to 105. Wednesday night, mostly clear. Lows in the upper 70s. Heat index values up to 105 early until midnight. Thursday, sunny, hot with highs around 100. Thursday night, mostly clear. Lows in the upper 70s. Heat index values up to 105 early until midnight. Friday, mostly sunny. Hot with highs around 100. Heat index values up to 105. Friday night, mostly clear until midnight, then becoming partly cloudy. Lows in the upper 70s. Saturday, mostly sunny. Hot with highs around 100. Heat index values up to 105 in the afternoon. Saturday night, mostly clear until midnight, then becoming partly cloudy. Lows in the mid-70s. Sunday, mostly sunny. Highs in the upper 90s. 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It's Stillwater, it was sunny. The temperature was 102 degrees, the dew point 60, and the relative humidity 25%, producing a heat index of 103. The wind was south at 20 miles an hour. The pressure was 29.90 inches and falling. At Guthrie, it was sunny. The temperature was 102, and the heat index was 102. The wind was south at 17, gusting to 25. Observations from around the region. It was sunny, with a temperature of 106 at Wichita, 106 at Woodward, 103 at Oklahoma City, 101 at Tulsa, and 92 at Springfield. At Dallas-Fort Worth, it was partly sunny, with a temperature of 98. Once again at 5 p.m., it's Stillwater, it was sunny,
The temperature was 102, and the heat index was 103. Heat advisory in effect from noon to 8 p.m. Central Daylight Time Monday. Heat advisory remains in effect until 8 p.m. Central Daylight Time this evening. What? Have index values 105 to 109. Where? Portions of Central, East Central, Northern, Northwest, Southeast, Southern, Southwest, and Western Oklahoma and Northern Texas. When? Until 8 p.m. Central Daylight Time this evening, and again from noon to 8 p.m. Central Daylight Time Monday. Impacts. Hot temperatures and high humidity may cause heat illnesses. Drink plenty of fluids, stay in an air-conditioned room, stay out of the sun, and check up on relatives and neighbors. Heat advisory remains in effect until 8 p.m. Central Daylight Time this evening. Heat advisory remains in effect from noon to 8 p.m. Central Daylight Time Monday. What? Heat index values up to 105 to 109 expected. Where? Portions of Central, East Central, Northern, Northwest, Southeast, Southern, Southwest, and Western Oklahoma and Northern Texas. When? Until 8 p.m. Central Daylight Time this evening, and again from noon to 8 p.m. Central Daylight Time Monday. Impacts. Hot temperatures and high humidity may cause heat illnesses. Drink plenty of fluids, stay in an air-conditioned room, stay out of the sun, and check up on relatives and neighbors. Heat advisory in effect from noon to 8 p.m. Central Daylight Time Monday. Heat advisory remains in effect until 8 p.m. Central Daylight Time this evening. What? For the first heat advisory, heat index values up to 107 expected. For the second heat advisory, heat index values up to 109 expected. Where? Portions of Northwest and West Central Arkansas and East Central, Northeast, and Southeast Oklahoma. When? For the first heat advisory, until 8 p.m. Central Daylight Time this evening. For the second heat advisory, from noon to 8 p.m. Central Daylight Time Monday. Impacts. Heat-related illnesses are possible, especially impacting those not acclimated to the conditions or those performing strenuous activities. Take extra precautions when outside. Wear lightweight and loose-fitting clothing. Try to limit strenuous activities to early morning or evening. Take action when you see symptoms of heat exhaustion and heat stroke. From the Norman Forecast Office, here is the forecast for Stillwater and surrounding area. Tonight, clear. Lows in the upper 70s. South winds 10 to 15 miles an hour with gusts up to 25 miles an hour. Monday, sunny, hot with highs around 103. South winds 10 to 15 miles an hour with gusts up to 25 miles an hour. Monday night, clear. Lows in the upper 70s. South winds 10 to 15 miles an hour with gusts up to 25 miles an hour. Heat index values up to 106 early until midnight. Tuesday, sunny, hot with highs around 102. South winds 10 to 15 miles an hour with gusts up to 25 miles an hour. Heat index values up to 109 in the afternoon. Tuesday night, mostly clear. Lows in the upper 70s. South winds 10 to 15 miles an hour with gusts up to 25 miles an hour. Heat index values up to 105 early until midnight. Wednesday, sunny, hot with highs 100 to 105. Wednesday night, mostly clear. Lows in the upper 70s. Heat index values up to 105 early until midnight. Thursday, sunny, hot with highs around 100. Thursday night, mostly clear. Lows in the upper 70s. Heat index values up to 105 early until midnight. Friday, mostly sunny. Hot with highs around 100. Heat index values up to 105. Friday night, mostly clear until midnight, then becoming partly cloudy. Lows in the upper 70s. Saturday, mostly sunny. Hot with highs around 100. Heat index values up to 105 in the afternoon. Saturday night, mostly clear until midnight, then becoming partly cloudy. Lows in the mid-70s. Sunday, mostly sunny. Highs in the upper 90s. 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It's Stillwater, it was sunny.
The temperature was 101 degrees, the dew point 59, and the relative humidity 24%, producing a heat index of 101. The wind was south at 18 miles an hour, gusting to 28. The pressure was 29.88 inches and falling. At Guthrie, it was sunny. The temperature was 100, and the heat index was 101. The wind was south at 15. Observations from around the region. It was sunny, with a temperature of 104 at Wichita, 101 at Oklahoma City, and 99 at Tulsa. It was mostly sunny, with a temperature of 98 at Dallas-Fort Worth, and 92 at Springfield. Once again at 6 p.m., at Stillwater, it was sunny. The temperature was 101, and the heat index was 101. Heat advisory in effect from noon to 8 p.m. Central Daylight Time Monday. Heat advisory remains in effect until 8 p.m. Central Daylight Time this evening. What? Have index values 105 to 109. Where? Portions of central, east central, northern, northwest, southeast, southern, southwest, and western Oklahoma and northern Texas. When? Until 8 p.m. Central Daylight Time this evening, and again from noon to 8 p.m. Central Daylight Time Monday. Impacts. Hot temperatures and high humidity may cause heat illnesses. Drink plenty of fluids, stay in an air-conditioned room, stay out of the sun, and check up on relatives and neighbors. Heat advisory remains in effect until 8 p.m. Central Daylight Time this evening. Heat advisory remains in effect from noon to 8 p.m. Central Daylight Time Monday. What? Heat index values up to 105 to 109 expected. Where? Portions of central, east central, northern, northwest, southeast, southern, southwest, and western Oklahoma and northern Texas. When? Until 8 p.m. Central Daylight Time this evening, and again from noon to 8 p.m. Central Daylight Time Monday. Impacts. Hot temperatures and high humidity may cause heat illnesses. Drink plenty of fluids, stay in an air-conditioned room, stay out of the sun, and check up on relatives and neighbors. Heat advisory in effect from noon to 8 p.m. Central Daylight Time Monday. Heat advisory remains in effect until 8 p.m. Central Daylight Time this evening. What? For the first heat advisory, heat index values up to 107 expected. For the second heat advisory, heat index values up to 109 expected. Where? Portions of northwest and west central Arkansas and east central, northeast, and southeast Oklahoma. When? For the first heat advisory, until 8 p.m. Central Daylight Time this evening. For the second heat advisory, from noon to 8 p.m. Central Daylight Time Monday. Impacts. Heat-related illnesses are possible, especially impacting those not acclimated to the conditions or those performing strenuous activities. Take extra precautions when outside. Wear lightweight and loose-fitting clothing. Try to limit strenuous activities to early morning or evening. Take action when you see symptoms of heat exhaustion and heat stroke. From the Norman Forecast Office, here is the forecast for Stillwater and surrounding area. Tonight, clear. Lows in the upper 70s. South winds 10 to 15 miles an hour with gusts up to 25 miles an hour. Monday, sunny, hot with highs around 103. South winds 10 to 15 miles an hour with gusts up to 25 miles an hour. Monday night, clear. Lows in the upper 70s. South winds 10 to 15 miles an hour with gusts up to 25 miles an hour. Heat index values up to 106 early until midnight. Tuesday, sunny, hot with highs around 102. South winds 10 to 15 miles an hour with gusts up to 25 miles an hour. Heat index values up to 109 in the afternoon. Tuesday night, mostly clear. Lows in the upper 70s. South winds 10 to 15 miles an hour with gusts up to 25 miles an hour. Heat index values up to 105 early until midnight. Wednesday, sunny, hot with highs 100 to 105. Wednesday night, mostly clear. Lows in the upper 70s. Heat index values up to 105 early until midnight. Thursday, sunny, hot with highs around 100. Thursday night, mostly clear. Lows in the upper 70s.
heat index values up to 105 early until midnight.

Friday, mostly sunny. Hot with highs around 100. Heat index values up to 105. Friday night, mostly clear until midnight, then becoming partly cloudy. Lows in the upper 70s. Saturday, mostly sunny. Hot with highs around 100. Heat index values up to 105 in the afternoon. Saturday night, mostly clear until midnight, then becoming partly cloudy. Lows in the mid-70s. Sunday, mostly sunny. Highs in the upper 90s. 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It's Stillwater, it was sunny. The temperature was 101 degrees, the dew point 59, and the relative humidity 24%, producing a heat index of 101. The wind was south at 18 miles an hour, gusting to 28. The pressure was 29.88 inches and falling. At Ponca City, it was sunny. The temperature was 101, the dew point 59, and the relative humidity 24%, producing a heat index of 101. The wind was south at 13, gusting to 28. The pressure was 29.85 inches and falling. At Guthrie, it was sunny. The temperature was 100, the dew point 61, and the relative humidity 27%, producing a heat index of 101. The wind was south at 15. The pressure was 29.88 inches and falling. Observations from around the region. Skies ranged from sunny to mostly sunny. It was 104 at Wichita, 104 at Woodward, and 101 at Oklahoma City. Dallas-Fort Worth reported 98, Tulsa reported 99, and Springfield reported 92. Once again at 6 p.m., it's still water, it was sunny. The temperature was 101, and the heat index was 101. This is your weather radio station WNG 654 in Stillwater, operating on a frequency of 162.50 megahertz. 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Heat advisory in effect from noon to 8 p.m. Central Daylight Time Monday. Heat advisory remains in effect until 8 p.m. Central Daylight Time this evening. What? Have index values 105 to 109. Where? Portions of central, east central, northern, northwest, southeast, southern, southwest, and western Oklahoma and northern Texas. When? Until 8 p.m. Central Daylight Time this evening, and again from noon to 8 p.m. Central Daylight Time Monday. Impacts. Hot temperatures and high humidity may cause heat illnesses. Drink plenty of fluids. Stay in an air-conditioned room. Stay out of the sun, and check up on relatives and neighbors. Heat advisory remains in effect until 8 p.m. Central Daylight Time this evening. Heat advisory remains in effect from noon to 8 p.m. Central Daylight Time Monday. What? Heat index values up to 105 to 109 expected. Where? Portions of central, east central, northern, northwest, southeast, southern, southwest, and western Oklahoma and northern Texas. When? Until 8 p.m. Central Daylight Time this evening, and again from noon to 8 p.m. Central Daylight Time Monday. Impacts. Hot temperatures and high humidity may cause heat illnesses. Drink plenty of fluids. Stay in an air-conditioned room. Stay out of the sun, and check up on relatives and neighbors. Heat advisory in effect from noon to 8 p.m. Central Daylight Time Monday. Heat advisory remains in effect until 8 p.m. Central Daylight Time this evening. What? For the first heat advisory, heat index values up to 107 expected. For the second heat advisory, heat index values up to 109 expected. Where? Portions of northwest and west central Arkansas and east central, northeast, and southeast Oklahoma. When? For the first heat advisory, until 8 p.m. Central Daylight Time this evening. For the second heat advisory, from noon to 8 p.m. Central Daylight Time Monday. Impacts. Heat-related illnesses are possible, especially impacting those not acclimated to the conditions or those performing strenuous activities. Take extra precautions when outside. Wear lightweight and loose-fitting clothing. Try to limit strenuous activities to early morning or evening. Take action when you see symptoms of heat exhaustion and heat stroke. From the Norman Forecast Office, here is the forecast for Stillwater and surrounding

surrounding area. Tonight, clear. Lows in the upper 70s. South winds 10 to 15 miles an hour with gusts up to 25 miles an hour. Monday, sunny, hot with highs around 103. South winds 10 to 15 miles an hour with gusts up to 25 miles an hour. Monday night, clear. Lows in the upper 70s. South winds 10 to 15 miles an hour with gusts up to 25 miles an hour. Heat index values up to 106 early until midnight. Tuesday, sunny, hot with highs around 102. South winds 10 to 15 miles an hour with gusts up to 25 miles an hour. Heat index values up to 109 in the afternoon. Tuesday night, mostly clear. Lows in the upper 70s. South winds 10 to 15 miles an hour with gusts up to 25 miles an hour. Heat index values up to 105 early until midnight. Wednesday, sunny, hot with highs 100 to 105. Wednesday night, mostly clear. Lows in the upper 70s. Heat index values up to 105 early until midnight. Thursday, sunny, hot with highs around 100. Thursday night, mostly clear. Lows in the upper 70s. Heat index values up to 105 early until midnight. Friday, mostly sunny. Hot with highs around 100. Heat index values up to 105. Friday night, mostly clear until midnight, then becoming partly cloudy. Lows in the upper 70s. Saturday, mostly sunny. Hot with highs around 100. Heat index values up to 105 in the afternoon. Saturday night, mostly clear until midnight, then becoming partly cloudy. Lows in the mid-70s. Sunday, mostly sunny. Highs in the upper 90s. 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It's Stillwater, it was sunny. The temperature was 101 degrees, the dew point 59, and the relative humidity 24%, producing a heat index of 101. The wind was south at 18 miles an hour, gusting to 28. The pressure was 29.88 inches and falling. At Ponca City, it was sunny. The temperature was 101, the dew point 59, and the relative humidity 24%, producing a heat index of 101. The wind was south at 13, gusting to 28. The pressure was 29.85 inches and falling. At Guthrie, it was sunny. The temperature was 100, the dew point 61, and the relative humidity 27%, producing a heat index of 101. The wind was south at 15. The pressure was 29.88 inches and falling. Observations from around the region. Skies ranged from sunny to mostly sunny. It was 104 at Wichita, 104 at Woodward, and 101 at Oklahoma City. Dallas-Fort Worth reported 98, Tulsa reported 99, and Springfield reported 92. Once again at 6 p.m., at Stillwater, it was sunny. The temperature was 101, and the heat index was 101. Heat advisory in effect from noon to 8 p.m. Central Daylight Time Monday. Heat advisory remains in effect until 8 p.m. Central Daylight Time this evening. What? Have index values 105 to 109. Where? Portions of central, east central, northern, northwest, southeast, southern, southwest, and western Oklahoma and northern Texas. When? Until 8 p.m. Central Daylight Time this evening, and again from noon to 8 p.m. Central Daylight Time Monday. Impacts. Hot temperatures and high humidity may cause heat illnesses. Drink plenty of fluids, stay in an air-conditioned room, stay out of the sun, and check up on relatives and neighbors. Heat advisory remains in effect until 8 p.m. Central Daylight Time this evening. Heat advisory remains in effect from noon to 8 p.m. Central Daylight Time Monday. What? Heat index values up to 105 to 109 expected. Where? Portions of central, east central, northern, northwest, southeast, southern, southwest, and western Oklahoma and northern Texas. When? Until 8 p.m. Central Daylight Time this evening, and again from noon to 8 p.m. Central Daylight Time Monday. Impacts. Hot temperatures and high humidity may cause heat illnesses.

drink plenty of fluids, stay in an air-conditioned room, stay out of the sun, and check up on relatives and neighbors. Heat advisory in effect from noon to 8 p.m. Central Daylight Time Monday. Heat advisory remains in effect until 8 p.m. Central Daylight Time this evening. What? For the first heat advisory, heat index values up to 107 expected. For the second heat advisory, heat index values up to 109 expected. Where? Portions of northwest and west central Arkansas and east central, northeast, and southeast Oklahoma. When? For the first heat advisory, until 8 p.m. Central Daylight Time this evening. For the second heat advisory, from noon to 8 p.m. Central Daylight Time Monday. Impacts. Heat-related illnesses are possible, especially impacting those not acclimated to the conditions or those performing strenuous activities. Take extra precautions when outside. Wear lightweight and loose-fitting clothing. Try to limit strenuous activities to early morning or evening. Take action when you see symptoms of heat exhaustion and heat stroke. From the Norman Forecast Office, here is the forecast for Stillwater and surrounding area. Tonight, clear. Lows in the upper 70s. South winds 10 to 15 miles an hour with gusts up to 25 miles an hour. Monday, sunny, hot with highs around 103. South winds 10 to 15 miles an hour with gusts up to 25 miles an hour. Monday night, clear. Lows in the upper 70s. South winds 10 to 15 miles an hour with gusts up to 25 miles an hour. Heat index values up to 106 early until midnight. Tuesday, sunny, hot with highs around 102. South winds 10 to 15 miles an hour with gusts up to 25 miles an hour. Heat index values up to 109 in the afternoon. Tuesday night, mostly clear. Lows in the upper 70s. South winds 10 to 15 miles an hour with gusts up to 25 miles an hour. Heat index values up to 105 early until midnight. Wednesday, sunny, hot with highs 100 to 105. Wednesday night, mostly clear. Lows in the upper 70s. Heat index values up to 105 early until midnight. Thursday, sunny, hot with highs around 100. Thursday night, mostly clear. Lows in the upper 70s. Heat index values up to 105 early until midnight. Friday, mostly sunny. Hot with highs around 100. Heat index values up to 105. Friday night, mostly clear until midnight, then becoming partly cloudy. Lows in the upper 70s. Saturday, mostly sunny. Hot with highs around 100. Heat index values up to 105 in the afternoon. Saturday night, mostly clear until midnight, then becoming partly cloudy. Lows in the mid-70s. Sunday, mostly sunny. Highs in the upper 90s. 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It's Stillwater. It was sunny. The temperature was 101 degrees, the dew point 59, and the relative humidity 24%, producing a heat index of 101. The wind was south at 18 miles an hour, gusting to 28. The pressure was 29.88 inches and falling. At Ponca City, it was sunny. The temperature was 101, the dew point 59, and the relative humidity 24%, producing a heat index of 101. The wind was south at 13, gusting to 28. The pressure was 29.85 inches and falling. At Guthrie, it was sunny. The temperature was 100, the dew point 61, and the relative humidity 27%, producing a heat index of 101. The wind was south at 15. The pressure was 29.88 inches and falling. Observations from around the region. Skies ranged from sunny to mostly sunny. It was 104 at Wichita, 104 at Woodward, and 101 at Oklahoma City. Dallas-Fort Worth reported 98, Tulsa reported 99, and Springfield reported 92. Once again at 6 p.m., it's still water, it was sunny. The temperature was 101, and the heat index was 101. Heat advisory in effect from noon to 8 p.m. Central Daylight Time Monday. Heat advisory.

portions of Central, East Central, Northern, Northwest, Southeast, Southern, Southwest, and Western Oklahoma and Northern Texas. When, until 8 p.m. Central Daylight Time this evening, and again from noon to 8 p.m. Central Daylight Time Monday. Impacts, hot temperatures and high humidity may cause heat illnesses. Drink plenty of fluids, stay in an air-conditioned room, stay out of the sun, and check up on relatives and neighbors. Heat advisory in effect from noon to 8 p.m. Central Daylight Time Monday. Heat advisory remains in effect until 8 p.m. Central Daylight Time this evening. What? For the first heat advisory, heat index values up to 107 expected. For the second heat advisory, heat index values up to 109 expected. Where? Portions of northwest and west central Arkansas and east central, northeast, and southeast Oklahoma. When? For the first heat advisory, until 8 p.m. Central Daylight Time this evening. For the second heat advisory, from noon to 8 p.m. Central Daylight Time Monday. Impacts. Heat-related illnesses are possible, especially impacting those not acclimated to the conditions or those performing strenuous activities. Take extra precautions when outside. Wear lightweight and loose-fitting clothing. Try to limit strenuous activities to early morning or evening. Take action when you see symptoms of heat exhaustion and heat stroke. 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From the Norman Forecast Office, here is the forecast for Stillwater and surrounding area. Tonight, clear. Lows in the upper 70s. South winds 10 to 15 miles an hour with gusts up to 25 miles an hour. Monday, sunny, hot with highs around 103. South winds 10 to 15 miles an hour with gusts up to 25 miles an hour. Monday night, clear. Lows in the upper 70s. South winds 10 to 15 miles an hour with gusts up to 25 miles an hour. Heat index values up to 106 early until midnight. Tuesday, sunny, hot with highs around 102. South winds 10 to 15 miles an hour with gusts up to 25 miles an hour. Heat index values up to 109 in the afternoon. Tuesday night, mostly clear. Lows in the upper 70s. South winds 10 to 15 miles an hour with gusts up to 25 miles an hour. Heat index values up to 105 early until midnight. Wednesday, sunny, hot with highs 100 to 105. Wednesday night, mostly clear. Lows in the upper 70s. Heat index values up to 105 early until midnight. Thursday, sunny, hot with highs around 100. Thursday night, mostly clear. Lows in the upper 70s. Heat index values up to 105 early until midnight. Friday, mostly sunny. Hot with highs around 100. Heat index values up to 105. Friday night, mostly clear until midnight, then becoming partly cloudy. Lows in the upper 70s. Saturday, mostly sunny. Hot with highs around 100. Heat index values up to 105 in the afternoon. Saturday night, mostly clear until midnight, then becoming partly cloudy. Lows in the mid-70s. Sunday, mostly sunny. Highs in the upper 90s. 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It's Stillwater. It was sunny. The temperature was 101 degrees, the dew point 59, and the relative humidity 24%, producing a heat index of 101. The wind was out at 18 miles an hour, gusting to 28. The pressure was 29.88 inches and falling. At Ponca City, it was sunny. The temperature was 101, the dew point 59, and the relative humidity 24%, producing a heat index of 101. The wind was south at 13, gusting to 28. The pressure was 29.85 inches and falling. At Guthrie, it was sunny. The temperature was 100, the dew point 61, and the relative humidity 27%, producing a heat index of 101. The wind was south at 15,

The pressure was 29.88 inches and falling. Observations from around the region. Skies ranged from sunny to mostly sunny. It was 104 at Wichita, 104 at Woodward, and 101 at Oklahoma City. Dallas-Fort Worth reported 98, Tulsa reported 99, and Springfield reported 92. Once again at 6 p.m., it's still water, it was sunny, on at Oklahoma City. Dallas-Fort Worth reported 98, Tulsa reported 99, and Springfield reported 92. Once again at 6 p.m., it's still water, it was sunny. The temperature was 101, and the heat index was 101. Heat advisory in effect from noon to 8 p.m. Central Daylight Time Monday. Heat advisory remains in effect until 8 p.m. Central Daylight Time this evening. What? Have index values 105 to 109. Where? Portions of Central, East Central, Northern, Northwest, Southeast, Southern, Southwest, and Western Oklahoma and Northern Texas. When? Until 8 p.m. Central Daylight Time this evening, and again from noon to 8 p.m. Central Daylight Time Monday. Impacts. Hot temperatures and high humidity may cause heat illnesses. Drink plenty of fluids. Stay in an air-conditioned room. Stay out of the sun. And check up on relatives and neighbors. Heat advisory remains in effect until 8 p.m. Central Daylight Time this evening. Heat advisory remains in effect from noon to 8 p.m. Central Daylight Time Monday. What? Heat index values up to 105 to 109 expected. Where? Portions of Central, East Central, Northern, Northwest, Southeast, Southern, Southwest, and Western Oklahoma and Northern Texas. When? Until 8 p.m. Central Daylight Time this evening, and again from noon to 8 p.m. Central Daylight Time Monday. Impacts. Hot temperatures and high humidity may cause heat illnesses. Drink plenty of fluids. Stay in an air-conditioned room, stay out of the sun, and check up on relatives and neighbors. Heat advisory in effect from noon to 8 p.m. Central Daylight Time Monday. Heat advisory remains in effect until 8 p.m. Central Daylight Time this evening. What? For the first heat advisory, heat index values up to 107 expected. For the second heat advisory, heat index values up to 109 expected. Where? Portions of northwest and west central Arkansas and east central, northeast, and southeast Oklahoma. When? For the first heat advisory, until 8 p.m. Central Daylight Time this evening. For the second heat advisory, from noon to 8 p.m. Central Daylight Time Monday. Impacts. Heat-related illnesses are possible, especially impacting those not acclimated to the conditions or those performing strenuous activities. Take extra precautions when outside. Wear lightweight and loose-fitting clothing. Try to limit strenuous activities to early morning or evening. Take action when you see symptoms of heat exhaustion and heat stroke. From the Norman Forecast Office, here is the forecast for Stillwater and surrounding area. Tonight, clear. Lows in the upper 70s. South winds 10 to 15 miles an hour with gusts up to 25 miles an hour. Monday, sunny. Hot with highs around 103. South winds 10 to 15 miles an hour with gusts up to 25 miles an hour. Monday night, clear. Lows in the upper 70s. South winds 10 to 15 miles an hour with gusts up to 25 miles an hour. Heat index values up to 106 early until midnight. Tuesday, sunny. Hot with highs around 102. South winds 10 to 15 miles an hour with gusts up to 25 miles an hour. Heat index values up to 109 in the afternoon. Tuesday night, mostly clear. Lows in the upper 70s. South winds 10 to 15 miles an hour with gusts up to 25 miles an hour. Heat index values up to 105 early until midnight. Wednesday, sunny, hot with highs 100 to 105. Wednesday night, mostly clear. Lows in the upper 70s. Heat index values up to 105 early until midnight. Thursday, sunny, hot with highs around 100. Thursday night, mostly clear. Lows in the upper 70s. Heat index values up to 105 early until midnight. Friday, mostly sunny. Hot with highs around 100. Heat index values up to 105.

Friday night, mostly clear until midnight, then becoming partly cloudy. Lows in the upper 70s. Saturday, mostly sunny. Hot with highs around 100. Heat index values up to 105 in the afternoon. Saturday night, mostly clear until midnight, then becoming partly cloudy. Lows in the mid-70s. Sunday, mostly sunny. Highs in the upper 90s. 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It's Stillwater. It was sunny. The temperature was 101 degrees, the dew point 59, and the relative humidity 24%, producing a heat index of 101. The wind was south at 18 miles an hour, gusting to 28. The pressure was 29.88 inches and falling. At Ponca City, it was sunny. The temperature was 101, the dew point 59, and the relative humidity 24%, producing a heat index of 101. The wind was south at 13, gusting to 28. The pressure was 29.85 inches and falling. At Guthrie, it was sunny. The temperature was 100, the dew point 61, and the relative humidity 27%, producing a heat index of 101. The wind was south at 15. The pressure was 29.88 inches and falling. Observations from around the region. Skies ranged from sunny to mostly sunny. It was 104 at Wichita, 104 at Woodward, and 101 at Oklahoma City. Dallas-Fort Worth reported 98, Tulsa reported 99, and Springfield reported 92. Once again at 6 p.m., it's still water, it was sunny. The temperature was 101, and the heat index was 101. Heat advisory in effect from noon to 8 p.m. Central Daylight Time Monday. Heat advisory remains in effect until 8 p.m. Central Daylight Time this evening. What? Have index values 105 to 109. Where? Portions of Central, East Central, Northern, Northwest, Southeast, Southern, Southwest, and Western Oklahoma and Northern Texas. When? Until 8 p.m. Central Daylight Time this evening, and again from noon to 8 p.m. Central Daylight Time Monday. Impacts. Hot temperatures and high humidity may cause heat illnesses. Drink plenty of fluids, stay in an air-conditioned room, stay out of the sun, and check up on relatives and neighbors. Heat advisory remains in effect until 8 p.m. Central Daylight Time this evening. Heat advisory remains in effect from noon to 8 p.m. Central Daylight Time Monday. What? Heat index values up to 105 to 109 expected. Where? Portions of Central, East Central, Northern, Northwest, Southeast, Southern, Southwest, and Western Oklahoma and Northern Texas. When? Until 8 p.m. Central Daylight Time this evening, and again from noon to 8 p.m. Central Daylight Time Monday. Impacts. Hot temperatures and high humidity may cause heat illnesses. Drink plenty of fluids, stay in an air-conditioned room, stay out of the sun, and check up on relatives and neighbors. Heat advisory in effect from noon to 8 p.m. Central Daylight Time Monday. Heat advisory remains in effect until 8 p.m. Central Daylight Time this evening. What? For the first heat advisory, heat index values up to 107 expected. For the second heat advisory, heat index values up to 109 expected. Where? Portions of Northwest and West Central Arkansas and East Central, Northeast, and Southeast Oklahoma. When? For the first heat advisory, until 8 p.m. Central Daylight Time this evening. For the second heat advisory, from noon to 8 p.m. Central Daylight Time Monday. Impacts. Heat-related illnesses are possible, especially impacting those not acclimated to the conditions or those performing strenuous activities. Take extra precautions when outside. Wear lightweight and loose-fitting clothing. Try to limit strenuous activities to early morning or evening. Take action when you see symptoms of heat exhaustion and heat stroke. From the Norman Forecast Office, here is the forecast for Stillwater and surrounding area. Tonight, clear. Lows in the upper 70s. South winds 10 to 15 miles an hour with gusts up to 25 miles an hour. Monday, sunny. Hot with highs around 103. South winds 10 to 15 miles an hour with gusts up to 25 miles an hour. Monday night, clear.

lows in the upper 70s. South winds 10 to 15 miles an hour with gusts up to 25 miles an hour. Heat index values up to 106 early until midnight. Tuesday, sunny, hot with highs around 102. South winds 10 to 15 miles an hour with gusts up to 25 miles an hour. Heat index values up to 109 in the afternoon. Tuesday night, mostly clear. Lows in the upper 70s. South winds 10 to 15 miles an hour with gusts up to 25 miles an hour. Heat index values up to 105 early until midnight. Wednesday, sunny, hot with highs 100 to 105. Wednesday night, mostly clear. Lows in the upper 70s. Heat index values up to 105 early until midnight. Thursday, sunny, hot with highs around 100. Thursday night, mostly clear. Lows in the upper 70s. Heat index values up to 105 early until midnight. Friday, mostly sunny. Hot with highs around 100. Heat index values up to 105. Friday night, mostly clear until midnight, then becoming partly cloudy. Lows in the upper 70s. Saturday, mostly sunny. Hot with highs around 100. Heat index values up to 105 in the afternoon. Saturday night, mostly clear until midnight, then becoming partly cloudy. Lows in the mid-70s. Sunday, mostly sunny. Highs in the upper 90s. 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It's Stillwater. It was sunny. The temperature was 101 degrees, the dew point 59, and the relative humidity 24%, producing a heat index of 101. The wind was south at 18 miles an hour, gusting to 28. The pressure was 29.88 inches and falling. At Ponca City, it was sunny. The temperature was 101, the dew point 59, and the relative humidity 24%, producing a heat index of 101. The wind was south at 13, gusting to 28. The pressure was 29.85 inches and falling. At Guthrie, it was sunny. The temperature was 100, the dew point 61, and the relative humidity 27%, producing a heat index of 101. The wind was south at 15. The pressure was 29.88 inches and falling. Observations from around the region. Skies ranged from sunny to mostly sunny. It was 104 at Wichita, 104 at Woodward, and 101 at Oklahoma City. Dallas-Fort Worth reported 98, Tulsa reported 99, and Springfield reported 92. Once again at 6 p.m., it's still water, it was sunny. The temperature was 101, and the heat index was 101. Heat advisory in effect from noon to 8 p.m. Central Daylight Time Monday. Heat advisory remains in effect until 8 p.m. Central Daylight Time this evening. What? Have index values 105 to 109. Where? Portions of central, east central, northern, northwest, southeast, southern, southwest, and western Oklahoma and northern Texas. When? Until 8 p.m. Central Daylight Time this evening, and again from noon to 8 p.m. Central Daylight Time Monday. Impacts. Hot temperatures and high humidity may cause heat illnesses. Drink plenty of fluids, stay in an air-conditioned room, stay out of the sun, and check up on relatives and neighbors. Heat advisory remains in effect until 8 p.m. Central Daylight Time this evening. Heat advisory remains in effect from noon to 8 p.m. Central Daylight Time Monday. What? Heat index values up to 105 to 109 expected. Where? Portions of central, east central, northern, northwest, southeast, southern, southwest, and western Oklahoma and northern Texas. When? Until 8 p.m. Central Daylight Time this evening, and again from noon to 8 p.m. Central Daylight Time Monday. Impacts. Hot temperatures and high humidity may cause heat illnesses. Drink plenty of fluids, stay in an air-conditioned room, stay out of the sun, and check up on relatives and neighbors.
Heat advisory in effect from noon to 8 p.m. Central Daylight Time Monday. Heat advisory remains in effect until 8 p.m. Central Daylight Time this evening. What? For the first heat advisory, heat index values up to 107 expected. For the second heat advisory, heat index values up to 109 expected. Where? Portions of northwest and west central Arkansas and east central, northeast, and southeast Oklahoma. When? For the first heat advisory, until 8 p.m. Central Daylight Time this evening. For the second heat advisory, from noon to 8 p.m. Central Daylight Time Monday. Impacts. Heat-related illnesses are possible, especially impacting those not acclimated to the conditions or those performing strenuous activities. Take extra precautions when outside. Wear lightweight and loose-fitting clothing. Try to limit strenuous activities to early morning or evening. Take action when you see symptoms of heat exhaustion and heat stroke. From the Norman Forecast Office, here is the forecast for Stillwater and surrounding area. Tonight, clear. Lows in the upper 70s. South winds 10 to 15 miles an hour with gusts up to 25 miles an hour. Monday, sunny, hot with highs around 103. South winds 10 to 15 miles an hour with gusts up to 25 miles an hour. Monday night, clear. Lows in the upper 70s. South winds 10 to 15 miles an hour with gusts up to 25 miles an hour. Heat index values up to 106 early until midnight. Tuesday, sunny, hot with highs around 102. South winds 10 to 15 miles an hour with gusts up to 25 miles an hour. Heat index values up to 109 in the afternoon. Tuesday night, mostly clear. Lows in the upper 70s. South winds 10 to 15 miles an hour with gusts up to 25 miles an hour. Heat index values up to 105 early until midnight. Wednesday, sunny, hot with highs 100 to 105. Wednesday night, mostly clear. Lows in the upper 70s. Heat index values up to 105 early until midnight. Thursday, sunny, hot with highs around 100. Thursday night, mostly clear. Lows in the upper 70s. Heat index values up to 105 early until midnight. Friday, mostly sunny. Hot with highs around 100. Heat index values up to 105. Friday night, mostly clear until midnight, then becoming partly cloudy. Lows in the upper 70s. Saturday, mostly sunny. Hot with highs around 100. Heat index values up to 105 in the afternoon. Saturday night, mostly clear until midnight, then becoming partly cloudy. Lows in the mid-70s. Sunday, mostly sunny. Highs in the upper 90s. 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It's Stillwater, it was sunny. The temperature was 101 degrees, the dew point 59, and the relative humidity 24%, producing a heat index of 101. The wind was south at 18 miles an hour, gusting to 28. The pressure was 29.88 inches and falling. At Ponca City, it was sunny. The temperature was 101, the dew point 59, and the relative humidity 24%, producing a heat index of 101. The wind was south at 13, gusting to 28. The pressure was 29.85 inches and falling. At Guthrie, it was sunny. The temperature was 100, the dew point 61, and the relative humidity 27%, producing a heat index of 101. The wind was south at 15. The pressure was 29.88 inches and falling. Observations from around the region. Skies ranged from sunny to mostly sunny. It was 104 at Wichita, 104 at Woodward, and 101 at Oklahoma City. Dallas-Fort Worth reported 98, Tulsa reported 99, and Springfield reported 92. Once again at 6 p.m., it's Stillwater, it was sunny. The temperature was 101, and the heat index was 101. Heat advisory in effect from noon to 8 p.m. Central Daylight Time Monday. Heat advisory remains in effect until 8 p.m. Central Daylight Time this evening. What? Have index values 105 to 109.
where, portions of central, east central, northern, northwest, southeast, southern, southwest, and western Oklahoma and northern Texas. When, until 8 p.m. Central Daylight Time this evening, and again from noon to 8 p.m. Central Daylight Time Monday. Impacts, hot temperatures and high humidity may cause heat illnesses. Drink plenty of fluids, stay in an air-conditioned room, stay out of the sun, and check up on relatives and neighbors. Heat advisory remains in effect until 8 p.m. Central Daylight Time this evening. Heat advisory remains in effect from noon to 8 p.m. Central Daylight Time Monday. What? Heat index values up to 105 to 109 expected. Where? Portions of central, east central, northern, northwest, southeast, southern, southwest, and western Oklahoma and northern Texas. When? Until 8 p.m. Central Daylight Time this evening, and again from noon to 8 p.m. Central Daylight Time Monday. Impacts, hot temperatures and high humidity may cause heat illnesses. Drink plenty of fluids, stay in an air-conditioned room, stay out of the sun, and check up on relatives and neighbors. Heat advisory in effect from noon to 8 p.m. Central Daylight Time Monday. Heat advisory remains in effect until 8 p.m. Central Daylight Time this evening. What? For the first heat advisory, heat index values up to 107 expected. For the second heat advisory, heat index values up to 109 expected. Where? Portions of northwest and west central Arkansas and east central, northeast, and southeast Oklahoma. When? For the first heat advisory, until 8 p.m. Central Daylight Time this evening. For the second heat advisory, from noon to 8 p.m. Central Daylight Time Monday. Impacts. Heat-related illnesses are possible, especially impacting those not acclimated to the conditions or those performing strenuous activities. Take extra precautions when outside. Wear lightweight and loose-fitting clothing. Try to limit strenuous activities to early morning or evening. Take action when you see symptoms of heat exhaustion and heat stroke. From the Norman Forecast Office, here is the forecast for Stillwater and surrounding area. Tonight, clear. Lows in the upper 70s. South winds 10 to 15 miles an hour with gusts up to 25 miles an hour. Monday, sunny, hot with highs around 103. South winds 10 to 15 miles an hour with gusts up to 25 miles an hour. Monday night, clear. Lows in the upper 70s. South winds 10 to 15 miles an hour with gusts up to 25 miles an hour. Heat index values up to 106 early until midnight. Tuesday, sunny, hot with highs around 102. South winds 10 to 15 miles an hour with gusts up to 25 miles an hour. Heat index values up to 109 in the afternoon. Tuesday night, mostly clear. Lows in the upper 70s. South winds 10 to 15 miles an hour with gusts up to 25 miles an hour. Heat index values up to 105 early until midnight. Wednesday, sunny, hot with highs 100 to 105. Wednesday night, mostly clear. Lows in the upper 70s. Heat index values up to 105 early until midnight. Thursday, sunny, hot with highs around 100. Thursday night, mostly clear. Lows in the upper 70s. Heat index values up to 105 early until midnight. Friday, mostly sunny. Hot with highs around 100. Heat index values up to 105. Friday night, mostly clear until midnight, then becoming partly cloudy. Lows in the upper 70s. Saturday, mostly sunny. Hot with highs around 100. Heat index values up to 105 in the afternoon. Saturday night, mostly clear until midnight, then becoming partly cloudy. Lows in the mid-70s. Sunday, mostly sunny. Highs in the upper 90s. 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It's Stillwater. It was sunny. The temperature was 101 degrees. The dew point 59, and the relative humidity 24%, producing a heat index of 101. The wind was south at 18 miles an hour, gusting to 28. The pressure was 29.88 inches and falling. At Ponca City, it was sunny.
The temperature was 101, the dew point 59, and the relative humidity 24%, producing a heat index of 101. The wind was south at 13, gusting to 28. The pressure was 29.85 inches and falling. At Guthrie, it was sunny. The temperature was 100, the dew point 61, and the relative humidity 27%, producing a heat index of 101. The wind was south at 15. The pressure was 29.88 inches and falling. Observations from around the region. Skies ranged from sunny to mostly sunny. It was 104 at Wichita, 104 at Woodward, and 101 at Oklahoma City. Dallas-Fort Worth reported 98, Tulsa reported 99, and Springfield reported 92. Once again at 6 p.m., it's still water, it was sunny. The temperature was 101, and the heat index was 101. Heat advisory in effect from noon to 8 p.m. Central Daylight Time Monday. Heat advisory remains in effect until 8 p.m. Central Daylight Time this evening. What? Have index values 105 to 109. Where? Portions of Central, East Central, Northern, Northwest, Southeast, Southern, Southwest, and Western Oklahoma and Northern Texas. When? Until 8 p.m. Central Daylight Time this evening, and again from noon to 8 p.m. Central Daylight Time Monday. Impacts. Hot temperatures and high humidity may cause heat illnesses. Drink plenty of fluids, stay in an air-conditioned room, stay out of the sun, and check up on relatives and neighbors. 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Programming originates from the National Weather Service Forecast Office in Norman, Oklahoma. Heat advisory remains in effect until 8 p.m. Central Daylight Time this evening. Heat advisory remains in effect from noon to 8 p.m. Central Daylight Time Monday. What? Heat index values up to 105 to 109 expected. Where? Portions of Central, East Central, Northern, Northwest, Southeast, Southern, Southwest, and Western Oklahoma and Northern Texas. When? Until 8 p.m. Central Daylight Time this evening. And again from noon to 8 p.m. Central Daylight Time Monday. Impacts. Hot temperatures and high humidity may cause heat illnesses. Drink plenty of fluids, stay in an air-conditioned room, stay out of the sun, and check up on relatives and neighbors. Heat advisory in effect from noon to 8 p.m. Central Daylight Time Monday. Heat advisory remains in effect until 8 p.m. Central Daylight Time this evening. What? For the first heat advisory, heat index values up to 107 expected. For the second heat advisory, heat index values up to 109 expected. Where? Portions of northwest and west central Arkansas and east central, northeast, and southeast Oklahoma. When? For the first heat advisory, until 8 p.m. Central Daylight Time this evening. For the second heat advisory, from noon to 8 p.m. Central Daylight Time Monday. Impacts. Heat-related illnesses are possible, especially impacting those not acclimated to the conditions or those performing strenuous activities. Take extra precautions when outside. Wear lightweight and loose-fitting clothing. Try to limit strenuous activities to early morning or evening. Take action when you see symptoms of heat exhaustion and heat stroke. From the Norman Forecast Office, here is the forecast for Stillwater and surrounding area. Tonight, clear. Lows in the upper 70s. South winds 10 to 15 miles an hour with gusts up to 25 miles an hour. Monday, sunny, hot with highs around 103. South winds 10 to 15 miles an hour with gusts up to 25 miles an hour. Monday night, clear. Lows in the upper 70s. South winds 10 to 15 miles an hour with gusts up to 25 miles an hour. Heat index values up to 106 early until midnight. Tuesday, sunny, hot with highs around 102. South winds 10 to 15 miles an hour with gusts up to 25 miles an hour. Heat index values up to 109 in the afternoon. Tuesday night, mostly clear. Lows in the upper 70s. South winds 10 to 15 miles an hour with gusts up to 25 miles an hour. Heat index values up to 105 early until midnight. Wednesday.